for October. The total precipitation for the year still stands at 38.31 inches, which is 11.55 inches below normal. The normal high temperature for tomorrow is 82 degrees, and the normal low is 59. The record high for tomorrow is 91, which occurred in 2018, and the record low is 35, which occurred in 1977. Sunset tonight is at 7:07 p.m. Sunrise tomorrow is at 7:40 a.m. The Tropical Weather Outlook. For the North Atlantic, Caribbean Sea, and the Gulf of America, tropical cyclone formation is not expected during the next 7 days. Tide information for Wednesday, October 14, 2026. St. Mark's River entrance. High 3:46 a.m., low 11:03 a.m., high 5:28 p.m., low 10:25 p.m. Apalachicola. High 4:55 a.m., low 1:14 p.m., high 8:55 p.m. St. Andrews Bay of Panama City. Low 10:33 a.m., high 11:45 p.m. Note that the times of high and low tide are 3 minutes earlier at Shell Point than at the St. Mark's River entrance. The average water temperature at Apalachicola was 77.0 degrees. Sunrise and sunset in Tallahassee. October 14, 2026, sunrise 7:39 a.m. Eastern Daylight Time, sunset 7:07 p.m. Eastern Daylight Time. 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The latest weather and forecast information can also be accessed by calling our automated forecast line at 850-942-8851. The current time is 8:02 p.m. Eastern Daylight Time. These are the 7 p.m. Eastern Daylight Time conditions. At the Tallahassee Airport, it was partly cloudy. The temperature was 82 degrees. The wind was south at 5 miles an hour. At Florida State University, the temperature was 84 degrees. The wind was calm. The report from Apalachicola was not available. At Panama City Northwest, it was clear. The temperature was 81 degrees. The wind was southwest at 3 miles an hour. At Dothan, it was clear. The temperature was 83 degrees. The wind was north at 5 miles an hour. At Albany, it was clear. The temperature was 81 degrees. The wind was calm. At Valdosta, it was clear. The temperature was 77 degrees. The wind was calm. Over the marine area, at the buoys south of Apalachicola, winds were northeast at 8 knots and seas were 1 foot. At the buoys south of Panama City, winds were east at 10 knots. At the buoys south of Pensacola, winds were southeast at 4 knots. These are the 8 p.m. Eastern Daylight Time conditions. At the Tallahassee Airport, it was clear. The temperature was 77 degrees. The wind was calm. The report from Florida State University was not available. The report from Apalachicola was not available. At Panama City Northwest, it was partly cloudy. The temperature was 77 degrees. The wind was calm. At Dothan, it was clear. The temperature was 74 degrees. The wind was calm. At Albany, it was clear. The temperature was 77 degrees. The wind was calm. At Valdosta, it was clear. The temperature was 72 degrees. The wind was calm. Over the marine area, at the buoys south of Apalachicola, winds were northeast at 8 knots and seas were 1 foot. At the buoys south of Panama City, winds were east at 10 knots. At the buoys south of Pensacola, winds were south at 6 knots. The forecast for the local area. Tonight, clear. Lows in the mid-60s. Southeast winds around 5 miles per hour this evening, becoming light and variable. Thursday, sunny. Highs in the upper 80s. Light and variable winds, becoming east around 5 miles per hour in the afternoon. Thursday night, mostly clear. Lows in the mid-60s. East winds around 5 miles per hour in the evening, becoming light and variable. Friday, mostly sunny. Highs in the upper 80s. Light and variable winds, becoming west around 5 miles per hour in the afternoon. Friday night, partly cloudy. Lows in the lower 60s. Southwest winds around 5 miles per hour, increasing to northwest 15 to 20 miles per hour with gusts up to 30 miles per hour after midnight.

Saturday, mostly sunny. Much cooler with highs in the lower 70s. Saturday night through Sunday night, mostly clear. Lows in the mid-50s. Highs in the lower 70s. Monday through Wednesday, partly cloudy. Highs around 80. Lows in the lower 60s. The coastal waters forecast for the following: waters from Suwannee River to Apalachicola, Florida, extending from 20 to 60 nautical miles. Coastal waters from Okaloosa, Walton County line to Mexico Beach out to 20 nautical miles. Coastal waters from Mexico Beach to Apalachicola out to 20 nautical miles. Waters from Okaloosa, Walton County line to Mexico Beach 20 to 60 nautical miles. And waters from Mexico Beach to Apalachicola 20 to 60 nautical miles. Tonight, east winds 5 to 10 knots. Waves 1 foot or less than 1 to 2 feet after midnight. Wave detail, east 1 foot at 3 seconds. Protected waters, a light chop. Thursday, east winds 5 to 10 knots. Seas around 2 feet. Wave detail, southeast 2 feet at 4 seconds. Protected waters, a light chop. Thursday night, east winds 5 to 10 knots. Seas around 2 feet. Wave detail, southeast 2 feet at 4 seconds. Protected waters, a light chop. Friday, northeast winds 5 to 10 knots. Waves 1 foot or less. Wave detail, southeast 1 foot at 5 seconds. Protected waters, a light chop. A slight chance of showers in the morning, then a chance of showers in the afternoon. Friday night, west winds 5 to 10 knots, becoming northwest 25 to 30 knots after midnight. Waves 1 foot or less, then 2 to 4 feet after midnight. Wave detail, southeast 1 foot at 5 seconds, becoming northwest 3 feet at 3 seconds and southeast 1 foot at 5 seconds. Protected waters very rough. A slight chance of showers. Saturday, north winds 25 to 30 knots. Seas 5 to 7 feet, occasionally to 9 feet. Wave detail, north 6 feet at 5 seconds. Protected waters very rough. A slight chance of showers in the morning. Saturday night, northeast winds 25 to 30 knots. Seas 5 to 8 feet, occasionally to 10 feet. Protected waters very rough. Sunday, northeast winds 25 to 30 knots. Seas 6 to 9 feet, occasionally to 11 feet. Protected waters very rough. Sunday night, northeast winds 25 to 30 knots. Seas 6 to 9 feet, occasionally to 11 feet. Protected waters very rough. A slight chance of showers in the evening. Monday, northeast winds 25 to 30 knots. Seas 6 to 9 feet, occasionally to 11 feet. Protected waters very rough. A slight chance of showers in the afternoon. Monday night, northeast winds 25 to 30 knots. Seas 5 to 7 feet, occasionally to 9 feet. Protected waters very rough. A slight chance of showers. The coastal waters forecast for the following: St. Andrews Bay waterways. Tonight, south winds around 5 knots. This evening, becoming light and variable. Protected waters smooth. Thursday, northeast winds around 5 knots, becoming south around 5 knots in the afternoon. Protected waters smooth. Thursday night, south winds around 5 knots, becoming east after midnight. Protected waters smooth. Friday, northeast winds around 5 knots, becoming west in the afternoon. Protected waters smooth. Friday night, west winds around 5 knots, becoming north 15 to 20 knots with gusts up to 25 knots after midnight. Protected waters choppy. Saturday, north winds around 20 knots with gusts up to 30 knots. Protected waters choppy. Saturday night, northeast winds 15 to 20 knots with gusts up to 25 knots. Protected waters choppy. Sunday, northeast winds 15 to 20 knots. Protected waters choppy. Sunday night, northeast winds 15 to 20 knots. Protected waters choppy. Monday, northeast winds 15 to 20 knots. Protected waters choppy. Monday night, northeast winds 10 to 15 knots. Protected waters a moderate chop. The tropical weather outlook. For the North Atlantic, Caribbean Sea, and the Gulf of America, tropical cyclone formation is not expected during the next 7 days. Tide information for Thursday, October 15, 2026. St. Marks River entrance. High 4:11 a.m., low 11:44 a.m., high 6:12 p.m., low 10:57 p.m. Apalachicola. Low 12:26 a.m., high 5:26 a.m.

a.m., low 1:52 p.m., high 10:06 p.m. St. Andrews Bay at Panama City, low 11:37 a.m. Note that the times of high and low tide are 3 minutes earlier at Shell Point than at the St. Marks River entrance. The average water temperature at Apalachicola was 77.0 degrees. Sunrise and sunset in Tallahassee. October 15, 2026, sunrise 7:40 a.m. Eastern Daylight Time, sunset 7:06 p.m. Eastern Daylight Time. 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The latest weather and forecast information can also be accessed by calling our automated forecast line at 850-942-8851. The current time is 8:11 p.m. Eastern Daylight Time. These are the 8 p.m. Eastern Daylight Time conditions. At the Tallahassee Airport, it was clear. The temperature was 77 degrees. The wind was calm. At Florida State University, the temperature was 82 degrees. The wind was southwest at 3 miles an hour. The report from Apalachicola was not available. At Panama City Northwest, it was partly cloudy. The temperature was 77 degrees. The wind was calm. At Dothan, it was clear. The temperature was 74 degrees. The wind was calm. At Albany, it was clear. The temperature was 77 degrees. The wind was calm. At Valdosta, it was clear. The temperature was 72 degrees. The wind was calm. Over the marine area, at the buoy south of Apalachicola, winds were northeast at 8 knots. At the buoy south of Panama City, winds were east at 10 knots. At the buoy south of Pensacola, winds were south at 6 knots. The forecast for the local area. Tonight, clear. Lows in the mid-60s. Southeast winds around 5 miles per hour this evening, becoming light and variable. Thursday, sunny. Highs in the upper 80s. Light and variable winds, becoming east around 5 miles per hour in the afternoon. Thursday night, mostly clear. Lows in the mid-60s. East winds around 5 miles per hour in the evening, becoming light and variable. Friday, mostly sunny. Highs in the upper 80s. Light and variable winds, becoming west around 5 miles per hour in the afternoon. Friday night, partly cloudy. Lows in the lower 60s. Southwest winds around 5 miles per hour, increasing to northwest 15 to 20 miles per hour with gusts up to 30 miles per hour after midnight. Saturday, mostly sunny. Much cooler with highs in the lower 70s. Saturday night through Sunday night, mostly clear. Lows in the mid-50s. Highs in the lower 70s. Monday through Wednesday, partly cloudy. Highs around 80. Lows in the lower 60s. The coastal waters forecast for the following waters from Suwannee River to Apalachicola, Florida, extending from 20 to 60 nautical miles, coastal waters from Okaloosa-Walton County line to Mexico Beach out to 20 nautical miles, coastal waters from Mexico Beach to Apalachicola out to 20 nautical miles, waters from Okaloosa-Walton County line to Mexico Beach 20 to 60 nautical miles, and waters from Mexico Beach to Apalachicola 20 to 60 nautical miles. Tonight, east winds 5 to 10 knots. Waves 1 foot or less than 1 to 2 feet after midnight. Wave detail, east 1 foot at 3 seconds. Protected waters a light chop. Thursday, east winds 5 to 10 knots. Seas around 2 feet. Wave detail, southeast 2 feet at 4 seconds. Protected waters a light chop. Thursday night, east winds 5 to 10 knots. Seas around 2 feet. Wave detail, southeast 2 feet at 4 seconds. Protected waters a light chop. Friday, northeast winds 5 to 10 knots. Waves 1 foot or less. Wave detail, southeast 1 foot at 5 seconds. Protected waters a light chop. A slight chance of showers in the morning, then a chance of showers in the afternoon. Friday night, west winds 5 to 10 knots, becoming northwest 25 to 30 knots after midnight. Waves 1 foot or less, then 2 to 4 feet after midnight. Wave detail, southeast 1 foot at 5 seconds, becoming northwest 3 feet at 3 seconds and southeast 1 foot at 5 seconds. Protected waters very rough. A slight chance of showers. Saturday.

north winds 25 to 30 knots. Seas 5 to 7 feet, occasionally to 9 feet. Wave detail, north 6 feet at 5 seconds. Protected waters very rough. A slight chance of showers in the morning. Saturday night, northeast winds 25 to 30 knots. Seas 5 to 8 feet, occasionally to 10 feet. Protected waters very rough. Sunday, northeast winds 25 to 30 knots. Seas 6 to 9 feet, occasionally to 11 feet. Protected waters very rough. Sunday night, northeast winds 25 to 30 knots. Seas 6 to 9 feet, occasionally to 11 feet. Protected waters very rough. A slight chance of showers in the evening. Monday, northeast winds 25 to 30 knots. Seas 6 to 9 feet, occasionally to 11 feet. Protected waters very rough. A slight chance of showers in the afternoon. Monday night, northeast winds 25 to 30 knots. Seas 5 to 7 feet, occasionally to 9 feet. Protected waters very rough. A slight chance of showers. The coastal waters forecast for the following St. Andrews Bay waterways. Tonight, south winds around 5 knots, this evening, becoming light and variable. Protected waters smooth. Thursday, northeast winds around 5 knots, becoming south around 5 knots in the afternoon. Protected waters smooth. Thursday night, south winds around 5 knots, becoming east after midnight. Protected waters smooth. Friday, northeast winds around 5 knots, becoming west in the afternoon. Protected waters smooth. Friday night, west winds around 5 knots, becoming north 15 to 20 knots with gusts up to 25 knots after midnight. Protected waters choppy. Saturday, north winds around 20 knots with gusts up to 30 knots. Protected waters choppy. Saturday night, northeast winds 15 to 20 knots with gusts up to 25 knots. Protected waters choppy. Sunday, northeast winds 15 to 20 knots. Protected waters choppy. Sunday night, northeast winds 15 to 20 knots. Protected waters choppy. Monday, northeast winds 15 to 20 knots. Protected waters choppy. Monday night, northeast winds 10 to 15 knots. Protected waters a moderate chop. The tropical weather outlook. For the North Atlantic, Caribbean Sea, and the Gulf of America, tropical cyclone formation is not expected during the next 7 days. Tide information for Thursday, October 15, 2026. St. Mark's River entrance. High 4:11 a.m., low 11:44 a.m., high 6:12 p.m., low 10:57 p.m. Apalachicola. Low 12:26 a.m., high 5:26 a.m., low 1:52 p.m., high 10:06 p.m. St. Andrews Bay at Panama City. Low 11:37 a.m. Note that the times of high and low tide are 3 minutes earlier at Shell Point than at the St. Mark's River entrance. The average water temperature at Apalachicola was 77.0 degrees. Sunrise and sunset in Tallahassee. October 15, 2026, sunrise 7:40 a.m. Eastern Daylight Time, sunset 7:06 p.m. Eastern Daylight Time. 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This broadcast originates from your National Weather Service office in Tallahassee, Florida. The latest weather and forecast information can also be accessed by calling our automated forecast line at 850-942-8851. The current time is 8:19 p.m. Eastern Daylight Time. These are the 8 p.m. Eastern Daylight Time conditions. At the Tallahassee Airport, it was clear. The temperature was 77 degrees. The wind was calm. At Florida State University, the temperature was 82 degrees. The wind was southwest at 3 miles an hour. The report from Apalachicola was not available. At Panama City Northwest, it was partly cloudy. The temperature was 77 degrees. The wind was calm. At Dothan, it was clear. The temperature was 74 degrees. The wind was calm. At Albany, it was clear. The temperature was 77 degrees. The wind was calm. At Valdosta, it was clear. The temperature was 72 degrees. The wind was calm. Over the marine area, at the buoy south of Apalachicola, winds were northeast at 8 knots. At the buoy south of Panama City, winds were east at 10 knots. At the buoy south of Pensacola,

winds were south at 4 knots. The forecast for the local area. Tonight, clear. Lows in the mid-60s. Southeast winds around 5 miles per hour this evening, becoming light and variable. Thursday, sunny. Highs in the upper 80s. Light and variable winds, becoming east around 5 miles per hour in the afternoon. Thursday night, mostly clear. Lows in the mid-60s. East winds around 5 miles per hour in the evening, becoming light and variable. Friday, mostly sunny. Highs in the upper 80s. Light and variable winds, becoming west around 5 miles per hour in the afternoon. Friday night, partly cloudy. Lows in the lower 60s. Southwest winds around 5 miles per hour, increasing to northwest 15 to 20 miles per hour with gusts up to 30 miles per hour after midnight. Saturday, mostly sunny. Much cooler with highs in the lower 70s. Saturday night through Sunday night, mostly clear. Lows in the mid-50s. Highs in the lower 70s. Monday through Wednesday, partly cloudy. Highs around 80. Lows in the lower 60s. The coastal waters forecast for the following waters from Suwannee River to Apalachicola, Florida, extending from 20 to 60 nautical miles, coastal waters from Okaloosa Walton County line to Mexico Beach out to 20 nautical miles, coastal waters from Mexico Beach to Apalachicola out to 20 nautical miles, waters from Okaloosa Walton County line to Mexico Beach 20 to 60 nautical miles, and waters from Mexico Beach to Apalachicola 20 to 60 nautical miles. Tonight, east winds 5 to 10 knots. Waves 1 foot or less than 1 to 2 feet after midnight. Wave detail, east 1 foot at 3 seconds. Protected waters a light chop. Thursday, east winds 5 to 10 knots. Seas around 2 feet. Wave detail, southeast 2 feet at 4 seconds. Protected waters a light chop. Thursday night, east winds 5 to 10 knots. Seas around 2 feet. Wave detail, southeast 2 feet at 4 seconds. Protected waters a light chop. Friday, northeast winds 5 to 10 knots. Waves 1 foot or less. Wave detail, southeast 1 foot at 5 seconds. Protected waters a light chop. A slight chance of showers in the morning, then a chance of showers in the afternoon. Friday night, west winds 5 to 10 knots, becoming northwest 25 to 30 knots after midnight. Waves 1 foot or less, then 2 to 4 feet after midnight. Wave detail, southeast 1 foot at 5 seconds, becoming northwest 3 feet at 3 seconds and southeast 1 foot at 5 seconds. Protected waters very rough. A slight chance of showers. Saturday, north winds 25 to 30 knots. Seas 5 to 7 feet, occasionally to 9 feet. Wave detail, north 6 feet at 5 seconds. Protected waters very rough. A slight chance of showers in the morning. Saturday night, northeast winds 25 to 30 knots. Seas 5 to 8 feet, occasionally to 10 feet. Protected waters very rough. Sunday, northeast winds 25 to 30 knots. Seas 6 to 9 feet, occasionally to 11 feet. Protected waters very rough. Sunday night, northeast winds 25 to 30 knots. Seas 6 to 9 feet, occasionally to 11 feet. Protected waters very rough. A slight chance of showers in the evening. Monday, northeast winds 25 to 30 knots. Seas 6 to 9 feet, occasionally to 11 feet. Protected waters very rough. A slight chance of showers in the afternoon. Monday night, northeast winds 25 to 30 knots. Seas 5 to 7 feet, occasionally to 9 feet. Protected waters very rough. A slight chance of showers. The coastal waters forecast for the following St. Andrews Bay waterways. Tonight, south winds around 5 knots this evening, becoming light and variable. Protected waters smooth. Thursday, northeast winds around 5 knots, becoming south around 5 knots in the afternoon. Protected waters smooth. Thursday night, south winds around 5 knots, becoming east after midnight. Protected waters smooth. Friday, northeast winds around 5 knots, becoming west in the afternoon. Protected waters smooth. Friday night, west winds around 5 knots, becoming north 15 to 20 knots with gusts up to 25 knots after midnight. Protected waters choppy. Saturday, north winds around 20 knots with gusts up to 30 knots. Protected waters choppy. Saturday night, northeast winds 15 to 20 knots.

Winds with gusts up to 25 knots. Protected waters choppy. Sunday, northeast winds 15 to 20 knots. Protected waters choppy. Sunday night, northeast winds 15 to 20 knots. Protected waters choppy. Monday, northeast winds 15 to 20 knots. Protected waters choppy. Monday night, northeast winds 10 to 15 knots. Protected waters a moderate chop. The coastal waters forecast for the following waters from Suwannee River to Apalachicola, Florida, extending from 20 to 60 nautical miles. Coastal waters from Okaloosa, Walton County line to Mexico Beach out to 20 nautical miles. Coastal waters from Mexico Beach to Apalachicola out to 20 nautical miles. Waters from Okaloosa, Walton County line to Mexico Beach 20 to 60 nautical miles. And waters from Mexico Beach to Apalachicola 20 to 60 nautical miles. Rest of tonight, east winds 5 to 10 knots. Waves 1 foot or less than 1 to 2 feet. Wave detail, east 1 foot at 3 seconds. Protected waters a light chop. Thursday, east winds 5 to 10 knots. Seas around 2 feet. Wave detail, southeast 2 feet at 4 seconds. Protected waters a light chop. Thursday night, east winds 5 to 10 knots. Seas around 2 feet. Wave detail, southeast 2 feet at 4 seconds. Protected waters a light chop. Friday, northeast winds 5 to 10 knots. Waves 1 foot or less. Wave detail, southeast 1 foot at 5 seconds. Protected waters a light chop. A slight chance of showers in the morning, then a chance of showers in the afternoon. Friday night, west winds 5 to 10 knots, becoming northwest 25 to 30 knots after midnight. Waves 1 foot or less, then 2 to 4 feet after midnight. Wave detail, southeast 1 foot at 5 seconds, becoming northwest 3 feet at 3 seconds and southeast 1 foot at 5 seconds. Protected waters very rough. A slight chance of showers. Saturday, north winds 25 to 30 knots. Seas 5 to 7 feet, occasionally to 9 feet. Wave detail, north 6 feet at 5 seconds. Protected waters very rough. A slight chance of showers in the morning. Saturday night, northeast winds 25 to 30 knots. Seas 5 to 8 feet, occasionally to 10 feet. Protected waters very rough. Sunday, northeast winds 25 to 30 knots. Seas 6 to 9 feet, occasionally to 11 feet. Protected waters very rough. Sunday night, northeast winds 25 to 30 knots. Seas 6 to 9 feet, occasionally to 11 feet. Protected waters very rough. A slight chance of showers in the evening. Monday, northeast winds 25 to 30 knots. Seas 6 to 9 feet, occasionally to 11 feet. Protected waters very rough. A slight chance of showers in the afternoon. Monday night, northeast winds 25 to 30 knots. Seas 5 to 7 feet, occasionally to 9 feet. Protected waters very rough. A slight chance of showers. The coastal waters forecast for the following St. Andrews Bay waterways. Rest of tonight, south winds around 5 knots early this evening, becoming light and variable. Protected waters smooth. Thursday, northeast winds around 5 knots, becoming south around 5 knots in the afternoon. Protected waters smooth. Thursday night, south winds around 5 knots, becoming east after midnight. Protected waters smooth. Friday, northeast winds around 5 knots, becoming west in the afternoon. Protected waters smooth. Friday night, west winds around 5 knots, becoming north 15 to 20 knots with gusts up to 25 knots after midnight. Protected waters choppy. Saturday, north winds around 20 knots with gusts up to 30 knots. Protected waters choppy. Saturday night, northeast winds 15 to 20 knots with gusts up to 25 knots. Protected waters choppy. Sunday, northeast winds 15 to 20 knots. Protected waters choppy. Sunday night, northeast winds 15 to 20 knots. Protected waters choppy. Monday, northeast winds 15 to 20 knots. Protected waters choppy. Monday night, northeast winds 10 to 15 knots. Protected waters a moderate chop. The Tallahassee climate summary for this evening, as of 5 p.m., October 14, 2026. Today's high temperature of 90 degrees occurred at 3:58 p.m. This high was 8 degrees above the normal high of 82. Today's low temperature of 60 degrees occurred at 7:01 a.m. This tied the normal low of 60.

No precipitation fell today, which leaves the monthly total at 6.71 inches. This is 5.08 inches above the normal amount of 1.63 inches for October. The total precipitation for the year still stands at 38.31 inches, which is 11.55 inches below normal. The normal high temperature for tomorrow is 82 degrees, and the normal low is 59. The record high for tomorrow is 91, which occurred in 2018, and the record low is 35, which occurred in 1977. Sunset tonight is at 7:07 p.m. Sunrise tomorrow is at 7:40 a.m. The Tropical Weather Outlook. For the North Atlantic, Caribbean Sea, and the Gulf of America, tropical cyclone formation is not expected during the next 7 days. Tide information for Thursday, October 15, 2026. St. Mark's River entrance. High 4:11 a.m., low 11:44 a.m., high 6:12 p.m., low 10:57 p.m. Apalachicola. Low 12:26 a.m., high 5:26 a.m., low 1:52 p.m., high 10:06 p.m. St. Andrews Bay at Panama City. Low 11:37 a.m. Note that the times of high and low tide are 3 minutes earlier at Shell Point than at the St. Mark's River entrance. The average water temperature at Apalachicola was 77.0 degrees. Sunrise and sunset in Tallahassee. October 15, 2026, sunrise 7:40 a.m. Eastern Daylight Time, sunset 7:06 p.m. Eastern Daylight Time. 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This broadcast originates from your National Weather Service office in Tallahassee, Florida. The latest weather and forecast information can also be accessed by calling our automated forecast line at 850-942-8851. The current time is 8:32 p.m. Eastern Daylight Time. These are the 8 p.m. Eastern Daylight Time conditions. At the Tallahassee Airport, it was clear. The temperature was 77 degrees. The wind was calm. At Florida State University, the temperature was 82 degrees. The wind was southwest at 3 miles an hour. The report from Apalachicola was not available. At Panama City Northwest, it was partly cloudy. The temperature was 77 degrees. The wind was calm. At Dothan, it was clear. The temperature was 74 degrees. The wind was calm. It was partly cloudy. The temperature was 77 degrees. The wind was calm. At Dothan, it was clear. The temperature was 74 degrees. The wind was calm. At Albany, it was clear. The temperature was 77 degrees. The wind was calm. At Valdosta, it was clear. The temperature was 72 degrees. The wind was calm. Over the marine area, at the buoy south of Apalachicola, winds were northeast at 8 knots. At the buoy south of Panama City, winds were east at 10 knots. At the buoy south of Pensacola, winds were south at 4 knots. The forecast for the local area. Tonight, clear. Lows in the mid-60s. Southeast winds around 5 miles per hour this evening, becoming light and variable. Thursday, patchy fog in the morning. Sunny. Highs in the upper 80s. Light and variable winds, becoming east around 5 miles per hour in the afternoon. Thursday night, mostly clear. Lows in the mid-60s. East winds around 5 miles per hour in the evening, becoming light and variable. Friday, mostly sunny. Highs in the upper 80s. Light and variable winds, becoming west around 5 miles per hour in the afternoon. Friday night, partly cloudy. Lows in the lower 60s. Southwest winds around 5 miles per hour, increasing to northwest 15 to 20 miles per hour with gusts up to 30 miles per hour after midnight. Saturday, mostly sunny. Much cooler with highs in the lower 70s. Saturday night through Sunday night, mostly clear. Lows in the mid-50s. Highs in the lower 70s. Monday through Wednesday, partly cloudy. Highs around 80. Lows in the lower 60s. The coastal waters forecast for the following: waters from Suwannee River to Apalachicola, Florida, extending from 20 to 60 nautical miles, coastal waters from Okaloosa-Walton County line to Mexico Beach out to 20 nautical miles, coastal waters from Mexico Beach to Apalachicola out to 20 nautical miles, waters from Okaloosa-Walton County

lines to Mexico Beach 20 to 60 nautical miles, and waters from Mexico Beach to Apalachicola 20 to 60 nautical miles. Rest of tonight, east winds 5 to 10 knots. Waves 1 foot or less than 1 to 2 feet. Wave detail, east 1 foot at 3 seconds. Protected waters, a light chop. Thursday, east winds 5 to 10 knots. Seas around 2 feet. Wave detail, southeast 2 feet at 4 seconds. Protected waters, a light chop. Thursday night, east winds 5 to 10 knots. Seas around 2 feet. Wave detail, southeast 2 feet at 4 seconds. Protected waters, a light chop. Friday, northeast winds 5 to 10 knots. Waves 1 foot or less. Wave detail, southeast 1 foot at 5 seconds. Protected waters, a light chop. A slight chance of showers in the morning, then a chance of showers in the afternoon. Friday night, west winds 5 to 10 knots, becoming northwest 25 to 30 knots after midnight. Waves 1 foot or less, then 2 to 4 feet after midnight. Wave detail, southeast 1 foot at 5 seconds, becoming northwest 3 feet at 3 seconds and southeast 1 foot at 5 seconds. Protected waters very rough. A slight chance of showers. Saturday, north winds 25 to 30 knots. Seas 5 to 7 feet, occasionally to 9 feet. Wave detail, north 6 feet at 5 seconds. Protected waters very rough. A slight chance of showers in the morning. Saturday night, northeast winds 25 to 30 knots. Seas 5 to 8 feet, occasionally to 10 feet. Protected waters very rough. Sunday, northeast winds 25 to 30 knots. Seas 6 to 9 feet, occasionally to 11 feet. Protected waters very rough. Sunday night, northeast winds 25 to 30 knots. Seas 6 to 9 feet, occasionally to 11 feet. Protected waters very rough. A slight chance of showers in the evening. Monday, northeast winds 25 to 30 knots. Seas 6 to 9 feet, occasionally to 11 feet. Protected waters very rough. A slight chance of showers in the afternoon. Monday night, northeast winds 25 to 30 knots. Seas 5 to 7 feet, occasionally to 9 feet. Protected waters very rough. A slight chance of showers. The coastal waters forecast for the following St. Andrews Bay waterways. Rest of tonight, south winds around 5 knots early this evening, becoming light and variable. Protected waters smooth. Thursday, northeast winds around 5 knots, becoming south around 5 knots in the afternoon. Protected waters smooth. Thursday night, south winds around 5 knots, becoming east after midnight. Protected waters smooth. Friday, northeast winds around 5 knots, becoming west in the afternoon. Protected waters smooth. Friday night, west winds around 5 knots, becoming north 15 to 20 knots with gusts up to 25 knots after midnight. Protected waters choppy. Saturday, north winds around 20 knots with gusts up to 30 knots. Protected waters choppy. Saturday night, northeast winds 15 to 20 knots with gusts up to 25 knots. Protected waters choppy. Sunday, northeast winds 15 to 20 knots. Protected waters choppy. Sunday night, northeast winds 15 to 20 knots. Protected waters choppy. Monday, northeast winds 15 to 20 knots. Protected waters choppy. Monday night, northeast winds 10 to 15 knots. Protected waters a moderate chop. The tropical weather outlook. For the North Atlantic, Caribbean Sea, and the Gulf of America, tropical cyclone formation is not expected during the next 7 days. Tide information for Thursday, October 15, 2026. St. Marks River entrance. High 4, 11 a.m., low 11, 44 a.m., high 6, 12 p.m., low 10, 57 p.m. Apalachicola. Low 12, 26 a.m., high 5, 26 a.m., low 1, 52 p.m., high 10, 06 p.m. St. Andrews Bay at Panama City. Low 11, 37 a.m. Note that the times of high and low tide are 3 minutes earlier at Shell Point than at the St. Marks River entrance. The average water temperature at Apalachicola was 77.0 degrees. Sunrise and sunset in Tallahassee. October 15, 2026, sunrise 7:40 a.m. Eastern Daylight Time, sunset 7:06 p.m. Eastern Daylight Time.
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The latest weather and forecast information can also be accessed by calling our automated forecast line at 850-942-8851. The current time is 8:40 p.m. Eastern Daylight Time. These are the 8 p.m. Eastern Daylight Time conditions. At the Tallahassee Airport, it was clear. The temperature was 77 degrees. The wind was calm. At Florida State University, the temperature was 82 degrees. The wind was southwest at 3 miles an hour. The report from Apalachicola was not available. At Panama City Northwest, it was partly cloudy. The temperature was 77 degrees. The wind was calm. At Dothan, it was clear. The temperature was 74 degrees. The wind was calm. At Albany, it was clear. The temperature was 77 degrees. The wind was calm. At Valdosta, it was clear. The temperature was 72 degrees. The wind was calm. Over the marine area, at the buoy south of Apalachicola, winds were northeast at 8 knots. At the buoy south of Panama City, winds were east at 10 knots. At the buoy south of Pensacola, winds were south at 4 knots. The forecast for the local area. Tonight, clear. Lows in the mid-60s. Southeast winds around 5 miles per hour this evening, becoming light and variable. Thursday, patchy fog in the morning. Sunny. Highs in the upper 80s. Light and variable winds, becoming east around 5 miles per hour in the afternoon. Thursday night, mostly clear. Lows in the mid-60s. East winds around 5 miles per hour in the evening, becoming light and variable. Friday, mostly sunny. Highs in the upper 80s. Light and variable winds, becoming west around 5 miles per hour in the afternoon. Friday night, partly cloudy. Lows in the lower 60s. Southwest winds around 5 miles per hour, increasing to northwest 15 to 20 miles per hour with gusts up to 30 miles per hour after midnight. Saturday, mostly sunny. Much cooler with highs in the lower 70s. Saturday night through Sunday night, mostly clear. Lows in the mid 50s. Highs in the lower 70s. Monday through Wednesday, partly cloudy. Highs around 80. Lows in the lower 60s. The coastal waters forecast for the following waters from Suwannee River to Apalachicola, Florida, extending from 20 to 60 nautical miles, coastal waters from Okaloosa-Walton County line to Mexico Beach out to 20 nautical miles, coastal waters from Mexico Beach to Apalachicola out to 20 nautical miles, waters from Okaloosa-Walton County line to Mexico Beach 20 to 60 nautical miles, and waters from Mexico Beach to Apalachicola 20 to 60 nautical miles. Rest of tonight, east winds 5 to 10 knots. Waves 1 foot or less than 1 to 2 feet. Wave detail, east 1 foot at 3 seconds. Protected waters a light chop. Thursday, east winds 5 to 10 knots. Seas around 2 feet. Wave detail, southeast 2 feet at 4 seconds. Protected waters a light chop. Thursday night, east winds 5 to 10 knots. Seas around 2 feet. Wave detail, southeast 2 feet at 4 seconds. Protected waters a light chop. Friday, northeast winds 5 to 10 knots. Waves 1 foot or less. Wave detail, southeast 1 foot at 5 seconds. Protected waters a light chop. A slight chance of showers in the morning, then a chance of showers in the afternoon. Friday night, west winds 5 to 10 knots, becoming northwest 25 to 30 knots after midnight. Waves 1 foot or less, then 2 to 4 feet after midnight. Wave detail, southeast 1 foot at 5 seconds, becoming northwest 3 feet at 3 seconds and southeast 1 foot at 5 seconds. Protected waters very rough. A slight chance of showers. Saturday, north winds 25 to 30 knots. Seas 5 to 7 feet, occasionally to 9 feet. Wave detail, north 6 feet at 5 seconds. Protected waters very rough. A slight chance of showers in the morning. Saturday night, northeast winds 25 to 30 knots. Seas 5 to 8 feet, occasionally to 10 feet. Protected waters very rough. Sunday, northeast winds 25 to 30 knots.
sea is 6 to 9 feet, occasionally to 11 feet. Protected water is very rough. Sunday night, northeast winds 25 to 30 knots.

is 6 to 9 feet, occasionally to 11 feet. Protected water is very rough. A slight chance of showers in the evening. Monday, northeast winds 25 to 30 knots. Sea is 6 to 9 feet, occasionally to 11 feet. Protected water is very rough. A slight chance of showers in the afternoon. Monday night, northeast winds 25 to 30 knots. Seas 5 to 7 feet, occasionally to 9 feet. Protected water is very rough. A slight chance of showers. The coastal waters forecast for the following St. Andrews Bay waterways. Rest of tonight, south winds around 5 knots early this evening, becoming light and variable. Protected water is smooth. Thursday, northeast winds around 5 knots, becoming south around 5 knots in the afternoon. Protected water is smooth. Thursday night, south winds around 5 knots, becoming east after midnight. Protected water is smooth. Friday, northeast winds around 5 knots, becoming west in the afternoon. Protected water is smooth. Friday night, west winds around 5 knots, becoming north 15 to 20 knots with gusts up to 25 knots after midnight. Protected water is choppy. Saturday, north winds around 20 knots with gusts up to 30 knots. Protected water is choppy. Saturday night, northeast winds 15 to 20 knots with gusts up to 25 knots. Protected water is choppy. Sunday, northeast winds 15 to 20 knots. Protected water is choppy. Sunday night, northeast winds 15 to 20 knots. Protected water is choppy. Monday, northeast winds 15 to 20 knots. Protected water is choppy. Monday night, northeast winds 10 to 15 knots. Protected water is a moderate chop. The Tropical Weather Outlook. For the North Atlantic, Caribbean Sea, and the Gulf of America, tropical cyclone formation is not expected during the next 7 days. Tide information for Thursday, October 15, 2026. St. Marks River entrance. High 4:11 a.m., low 11:44 a.m., high 6:12 p.m., low 10:57 p.m. Apalachicola. Low 12:26 a.m., high 5:26 a.m., low 1:52 p.m., high 10:06 p.m. St. Andrews Bay at Panama City. Low 11:37 a.m. Note that the times of high and low tide are 3 minutes earlier at Shell Point than at the St. Marks River entrance. The average water temperature at Apalachicola was 77.0 degrees. Sunrise and sunset in Tallahassee. October 15, 2026, sunrise 7:40 a.m. Eastern Daylight Time, sunset 7:06 p.m. Eastern Daylight Time. 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This broadcast originates from your National Weather Service office in Tallahassee, Florida. The latest weather and forecast information can also be accessed by calling our automated forecast line at 850-942-8851. The current time is 8:48 p.m. Eastern Daylight Time. These are the 8 p.m. Eastern Daylight Time conditions. At the Tallahassee Airport, it was clear. The temperature was 77 degrees. The wind was calm. At Florida State University, the temperature was 82 degrees. The wind was southwest at 3 miles an hour. The report from Apalachicola was not available. At Panama City Northwest, it was partly cloudy. The temperature was 77 degrees. The wind was calm. At Dothan, it was clear. The temperature was 74 degrees. The wind was calm. At Albany, it was clear. The temperature was 77 degrees. The wind was calm. At Valdosta, it was clear. The temperature was 72 degrees. The wind was calm. Over the marine area, at the buoy south of Apalachicola, winds were northeast at 8 knots. At the buoy south of Panama City, winds were east at 10 knots. At the buoy south of Pensacola, winds were south at 4 knots. The forecast for the local area. Tonight, clear. Lows in the mid-60s. Southeast winds around 5 miles per hour this evening, becoming light and variable. Thursday, patchy fog in the morning. Sunny. Highs in the upper 80s. Light and variable winds, becoming east around 5 miles per hour in the afternoon. Thursday night, mostly clear. Lows in the mid-60s. East winds around 5 miles per hour in the evening, becoming light and variable. Friday, mostly sunny,

nautical miles, and waters from Mexico Beach to Apalachicola 20 to 60 nautical miles. Rest of tonight, east winds 5 to 10 knots. Waves 1 foot or less than 1 to 2 feet. Wave detail, east 1 foot at 3 seconds. Protected waters, a light chop. Thursday, east winds 5 to 10 knots. Seas around 2 feet. Wave detail, southeast 2 feet at 4 seconds. Protected waters, a light chop. Thursday night, east winds 5 to 10 knots. Seas around 2 feet. Wave detail, southeast 2 feet at 4 seconds. Protected waters, a light chop. Friday, northeast winds 5 to 10 knots. Waves 1 foot or less. Wave detail, southeast 1 foot at 5 seconds. Protected waters, a light chop. A slight chance of showers in the morning, then a chance of showers in the afternoon. Friday night, west winds 5 to 10 knots, becoming northwest 25 to 30 knots after midnight. Waves 1 foot or less, then 2 to 4 feet after midnight. Wave detail, southeast 1 foot at 5 seconds, becoming northwest 3 feet at 3 seconds and southeast 1 foot at 5 seconds. Protected waters very rough. A slight chance of showers. Saturday, north winds 25 to 30 knots. Seas 5 to 7 feet, occasionally to 9 feet. Wave detail, north 6 feet at 5 seconds. Protected waters very rough. A slight chance of showers in the morning. Saturday night, northeast winds 25 to 30 knots. Seas 5 to 8 feet, occasionally to 10 feet. Protected waters very rough. Sunday, northeast winds 25 to 30 knots. Seas 6 to 9 feet, occasionally to 11 feet. Protected waters very rough. Sunday night, northeast winds 25 to 30 knots. Seas 6 to 9 feet, occasionally to 11 feet. Protected waters very rough. A slight chance of showers in the evening. Monday, northeast winds 25 to 30 knots. Seas 6 to 9 feet, occasionally to 11 feet. Protected waters very rough. A slight chance of showers in the afternoon. Monday night, northeast winds 25 to 30 knots. Seas 5 to 7 feet, occasionally to 9 feet. Protected waters very rough. A slight chance of showers. The coastal waters forecast for the following St. Andrews Bay waterways. Rest of tonight, south winds around 5 knots early this evening, becoming light and variable. Protected waters smooth. Thursday, northeast winds around 5 knots, becoming south around 5 knots in the afternoon. Protected waters smooth. Thursday night, south winds around 5 knots, becoming east after midnight. Protected waters smooth. Friday, northeast winds around 5 knots, becoming west in the afternoon. Protected waters smooth. Friday night, west winds around 5 knots, becoming north 15 to 20 knots with gusts up to 25 knots after midnight. Protected waters choppy. Saturday, north winds around 20 knots with gusts up to 30 knots. Protected waters choppy. Saturday night, northeast winds 15 to 20 knots with gusts up to 25 knots. Protected waters choppy. Sunday, northeast winds 15 to 20 knots. Protected waters choppy. Sunday night, northeast winds 15 to 20 knots. Protected waters choppy. Monday, northeast winds 15 to 20 knots. Protected waters choppy. Monday night, northeast winds 10 to 15 knots. Protected waters a moderate chop. The tropical weather outlook. For the North Atlantic, Caribbean Sea, and the Gulf of America, tropical cyclone formation is not expected during the next 7 days. Tide information for Thursday, October 15, 2026. St. Marks River entrance. High 4:11 a.m., low 11:44 a.m., high 6:12 p.m., low 10:57 p.m. Apalachicola. Low 12:26 a.m., high 5:26 a.m., low 1:52 p.m., high 10:06 p.m. St. Andrews Bay at Panama City. Low 11:37 a.m. Note that the times of high and low tide are 3 minutes earlier at Shell Point than at the St. Marks River entrance. The average water temperature at Apalachicola was 77.0 degrees. Sunrise and sunset in Tallahassee. October 15, 2026, sunrise 7:40 a.m. Eastern Daylight Time, sunset 7:06 p.m. Eastern Daylight Time. 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

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The latest weather and forecast information can also be accessed by calling our automated forecast line at 850-942-8851. The current time is 8:56 p.m. Eastern Daylight Time. These are the 8 p.m. Eastern Daylight Time conditions. At the Tallahassee Airport, it was clear. The temperature was 77 degrees. The wind was calm. At Florida State University, the temperature was 82 degrees. The wind was southwest at 3 miles an hour. The report from Apalachicola was not available. At Panama City Northwest, it was partly cloudy. The temperature was 77 degrees. The wind was calm. At Dothan, it was clear. The temperature was 74 degrees. The wind was calm. At Albany, it was clear. The temperature was 77 degrees. The wind was calm. At Valdosta, it was clear. The temperature was 72 degrees. The wind was calm. Over the marine area, at the buoy south of Apalachicola, winds were northeast at 8 knots. At the buoy south of Panama City, winds were east at 10 knots. At the buoy south of Pensacola, winds were south at 4 knots. The forecast for the local area. Tonight, clear. Lows in the mid-60s. Southeast winds around 5 miles per hour this evening, becoming light and variable. Thursday, patchy fog in the morning. Sunny. Highs in the upper 80s. Light and variable winds, becoming east around 5 miles per hour in the afternoon. Thursday night, mostly clear. Lows in the mid-60s. East winds around 5 miles per hour in the evening, becoming light and variable. Friday, mostly sunny. Highs in the upper 80s. Light and variable winds, becoming west around 5 miles per hour in the afternoon. Friday night, partly cloudy. Lows in the lower 60s. Southwest winds around 5 miles per hour, increasing to northwest 15 to 20 miles per hour with gusts up to 30 miles per hour after midnight. Saturday, mostly sunny. Much cooler with highs in the lower 70s. Saturday night through Sunday night, mostly clear. Lows in the mid-50s. Highs in the lower 70s. Monday through Wednesday, partly cloudy. Highs around 80. Lows in the lower 60s. The coastal waters forecast for the following waters from Suwannee River to Apalachicola, Florida, extending from 20 to 60 nautical miles, coastal waters from Okaloosa-Walton County line to Mexico Beach out to 20 nautical miles, coastal waters from Mexico Beach to Apalachicola out to 20 nautical miles, waters from Okaloosa-Walton County line to Mexico Beach 20 to 60 nautical miles, and waters from Mexico Beach to Apalachicola 20 to 60 nautical miles. Rest of tonight, east winds 5 to 10 knots. Waves 1 foot or less than 1 to 2 feet. Wave detail, east 1 foot at 3 seconds. Protected waters a light chop. Thursday, east winds 5 to 10 knots. Seas around 2 feet. Wave detail, southeast 2 feet at 4 seconds. Protected waters a light chop. Thursday night, east winds 5 to 10 knots. Seas around 2 feet. Wave detail, southeast 2 feet at 4 seconds. Protected waters a light chop. Friday, northeast winds 5 to 10 knots. Waves 1 foot or less. Wave detail, southeast 1 foot at 5 seconds. Protected waters a light chop. A slight chance of showers in the morning, then a chance of showers in the afternoon. Friday night, west winds 5 to 10 knots, becoming northwest 25 to 30 knots after midnight. Waves 1 foot or less, then 2 to 4 feet after midnight. Wave detail, southeast 1 foot at 5 seconds, becoming northwest 3 feet at 3 seconds and southeast 1 foot at 5 seconds. Protected waters very rough. A slight chance of showers. Saturday, north winds 25 to 30 knots. Seas 5 to 7 feet, occasionally to 9 feet. Wave detail, north 6 feet at 5 seconds. Protected waters very rough. A slight chance of showers in the morning. Saturday night, northeast winds 25 to 30 knots. Seas 5 to 8 feet, occasionally to 10 feet. Protected waters very rough. Sunday, northeast winds 25 to 30 knots. Seas 6 to 9 feet, occasionally to 11 feet. Protected waters very rough. Sunday night, northeast winds 25 to 30 knots. Seas 6 to 9 feet.

occasionally to 11 feet. Protected waters very rough. A slight chance of showers in the evening. Monday, northeast winds 25 to 30 knots. Seas 6 to 9 feet, occasionally to 11 feet. Protected waters very rough. A slight chance of showers in the afternoon. Monday night, northeast winds 25 to 30 knots. Seas 5 to 7 feet, occasionally to 9 feet. Protected waters very rough. A slight chance of showers. The Tallahassee climate summary for this evening, as of 5 p.m., October 14, 2026. Today's high temperature of 90 degrees occurred at 3:58 p.m. This high was 8 degrees above the normal high of 82. Today's low temperature of 60 degrees occurred at 7:01 a.m. This tied the normal low of 60. No precipitation fell today, which leaves the monthly total at 6.71 inches. This is 5.08 inches above the normal amount of 1.63 inches for October. The total precipitation for the year still stands at 38.31 inches, which is 11.55 inches below normal. The normal high temperature for tomorrow is 82 degrees, and the normal low is 59. The record high for tomorrow is 91, which occurred in 2018, and the record low is 35, which occurred in 1977. Sunset tonight is at 7:07 p.m. Sunrise tomorrow is at 7:40 a.m. The coastal waters forecast for the following St. Andrews Bay waterways. Rest of tonight, south winds around 5 knots early this evening, becoming light and variable. Protected waters smooth. Thursday, northeast winds around 5 knots, becoming south around 5 knots in the afternoon. Protected waters smooth. Thursday night, south winds around 5 knots, becoming east after midnight. Protected waters smooth. Friday, northeast winds around 5 knots, becoming west in the afternoon. Protected waters smooth. Friday night, west winds around 5 knots, becoming north 15 to 20 knots with gusts up to 25 knots after midnight. Protected waters choppy. Saturday, north winds around 20 knots with gusts up to 30 knots. Protected waters choppy. Saturday night, northeast winds 15 to 20 knots with gusts up to 25 knots. Protected waters choppy. Sunday, northeast winds 15 to 20 knots. Protected waters choppy. Sunday night, northeast winds 15 to 20 knots. Protected waters choppy. Monday, northeast winds 15 to 20 knots. Protected waters choppy. Monday night, northeast winds 10 to 15 knots. Protected waters a moderate chop. The Tropical Weather Outlook. For the North Atlantic, Caribbean Sea, and the Gulf of America, tropical cyclone formation is not expected during the next 7 days. Tide information for Thursday, October 15, 2026. St. Marks River entrance. High for 11 a.m., low 11:44 a.m., high 6:12 p.m., low 10:57 p.m. Apalachicola. Low 12:26 a.m., high 5:26 a.m., low 1:52 p.m., high 10:06 p.m. St. Andrews Bay of Panama City. Low 11:37 a.m. Note that the times of high and low tide are 3 minutes earlier at Shell Point than at the St. Marks River entrance. The average water temperature at Apalachicola was 77.0 degrees. Sunrise and sunset in Tallahassee. October 15, 2026, sunrise 7:40 a.m. Eastern Daylight Time, sunset 7:06 p.m. Eastern Daylight Time. 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This broadcast originates from your National Weather Service office in Tallahassee, Florida. The latest weather and forecast information can also be accessed by calling our automated forecast line at 850-942-8851. The current time is 9:05 p.m. Eastern Daylight Time. These are the 9 p.m. Eastern Daylight Time conditions. At the Tallahassee Airport, it was clear. The temperature was 74 degrees. The wind was calm. The report from Florida State University was not available. The report from Apalachicola was not available. At Panama City Northwest, it was clear. The temperature was 75 degrees. The wind was calm. At Dothan, it was clear. The temperature was 71 degrees. The wind was calm. The report from Albany was not available. At Valdosta, it was clear. The temperature was 70 degrees. The wind was calm.

Over the marine area, at the buoy south of Apalachicola, winds were northeast at 10 knots and seas were 1 foot. At the buoy south of Panama City, winds were northeast at 10 knots and seas were 2 feet. At the buoy south of Pensacola, winds were south at 4 knots and seas were 1 foot. The forecast for the local area. Tonight, clear. Lows in the mid-60s. Southeast winds around 5 miles per hour this evening, becoming light and variable. Thursday, patchy fog in the morning. Sunny. Highs in the upper 80s. Light and variable winds, becoming east around 5 miles per hour in the afternoon. Thursday night, mostly clear. Lows in the mid-60s. East winds around 5 miles per hour in the evening, becoming light and variable. Friday, mostly sunny. Highs in the upper 80s. Light and variable winds, becoming west around 5 miles per hour in the afternoon. Friday night, partly cloudy. Lows in the lower 60s. Southwest winds around 5 miles per hour, increasing to northwest 15 to 20 miles per hour with gusts up to 30 miles per hour after midnight. Saturday, mostly sunny. Much cooler with highs in the lower 70s. Saturday night through Sunday night, mostly clear. Lows in the mid-50s. Highs in the lower 70s. Monday through Wednesday, partly cloudy. Highs around 80. Lows in the lower 60s. The coastal waters forecast for the following: waters from Suwannee River to Apalachicola, Florida, extending from 20 to 60 nautical miles. Coastal waters from Okaloosa-Walton County line to Mexico Beach out to 20 nautical miles. Coastal waters from Mexico Beach to Apalachicola out to 20 nautical miles. Waters from Okaloosa-Walton County line to Mexico Beach 20 to 60 nautical miles. And waters from Mexico Beach to Apalachicola 20 to 60 nautical miles. Rest of tonight, east winds 5 to 10 knots. Waves 1 foot or less than 1 to 2 feet. Wave detail, east 1 foot at 3 seconds. Protected waters, a light chop. Thursday, east winds 5 to 10 knots. Seas around 2 feet. Wave detail, southeast 2 feet at 4 seconds. Protected waters, a light chop. Thursday night, east winds 5 to 10 knots. Seas around 2 feet. Wave detail, southeast 2 feet at 4 seconds. Protected waters, a light chop. Friday, northeast winds 5 to 10 knots. Waves 1 foot or less. Wave detail, southeast 1 foot at 5 seconds. Protected waters, a light chop. A slight chance of showers in the morning, then a chance of showers in the afternoon. Friday night, west winds 5 to 10 knots, becoming northwest 25 to 30 knots after midnight. Waves 1 foot or less, then 2 to 4 feet after midnight. Wave detail, southeast 1 foot at 5 seconds, becoming northwest 3 feet at 3 seconds and southeast 1 foot at 5 seconds. Protected waters very rough. A slight chance of showers. Saturday, north winds 25 to 30 knots. Seas 5 to 7 feet, occasionally to 9 feet. Wave detail, north 6 feet at 5 seconds. Protected waters very rough. A slight chance of showers in the morning. Saturday night, northeast winds 25 to 30 knots. Seas 5 to 8 feet, occasionally to 10 feet. Protected waters very rough. Sunday, northeast winds 25 to 30 knots. Seas 6 to 9 feet, occasionally to 11 feet. Protected waters very rough. Sunday night, northeast winds 25 to 30 knots. Seas 6 to 9 feet, occasionally to 11 feet. Protected waters very rough. A slight chance of showers in the evening. Monday, northeast winds 25 to 30 knots. Seas 6 to 9 feet, occasionally to 11 feet. Protected waters very rough. A slight chance of showers in the afternoon. Monday night, northeast winds 25 to 30 knots. Seas 5 to 7 feet, occasionally to 9 feet. Protected waters very rough. A slight chance of showers. The coastal waters forecast for the following: St. Andrews Bay waterways. Rest of tonight, south winds around 5 knots early this evening, becoming light and variable. Protected waters smooth. Thursday, northeast winds around 5 knots, becoming south around 5 knots in the afternoon. Protected waters smooth. Thursday night, south winds around 5 knots, becoming east after midnight. Protected waters smooth. Friday, northeast winds around 5 knots, becoming west in the afternoon. Protected waters smooth. Friday night, west winds around

5 knots, becoming north 15 to 20 knots with gusts up to 25 knots after midnight. Protected waters choppy. Saturday, north winds around 20 knots with gusts up to 30 knots. Protected waters choppy. Saturday night, northeast winds 15 to 20 knots with gusts up to 25 knots. Protected waters choppy. Sunday, northeast winds 15 to 20 knots. Protected waters choppy. Sunday night, northeast winds 15 to 20 knots. Protected waters choppy. Monday, northeast winds 15 to 20 knots. Protected waters choppy. Monday night, northeast winds 10 to 15 knots. Protected waters a moderate chop. The Tropical Weather Outlook. For the North Atlantic, Caribbean Sea, and the Gulf of America, tropical cyclone formation is not expected during the next 7 days. Tide information for Thursday, October 15, 2026. St. Mark's River entrance. High 4:11 a.m., low 11:44 a.m., high 6:12 p.m., low 10:57 p.m. Apalachicola. Low 12:26 a.m., high 5:26 a.m., low 1:52 p.m., high 10:06 p.m. St. Andrews Bay at Panama City. Low 11:37 a.m. Note that the times of high and low tide are 3 minutes earlier at Shell Point than at the St. Mark's River entrance. The average water temperature at Apalachicola was 77.0 degrees. Sunrise and sunset in Tallahassee. October 15, 2026, sunrise 7:40 a.m. Eastern Daylight Time, sunset 7:06 p.m. Eastern Daylight Time. 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The latest weather and forecast information can also be accessed by calling our automated forecast line at 850-942-8851. The current time is 9:13 p.m. Eastern Daylight Time. These are the 9 p.m. Eastern Daylight Time conditions. At the Tallahassee Airport, it was clear. The temperature was 74 degrees. The wind was calm. At Florida State University, the temperature was 81 degrees. The wind was south at 2 miles an hour. The report from Apalachicola was not available. At Panama City Northwest, it was clear. The temperature was 75 degrees. The wind was calm. At Dothan, it was clear. The temperature was 71 degrees. The wind was calm. The report from Albany was not available. At Valdosta, it was clear. The temperature was 70 degrees. The wind was calm. Over the marine area, at the buoy south of Apalachicola, winds were northeast at 10 knots and seas were 1 foot. At the buoy south of Panama City, winds were northeast at 10 knots. At the buoy south of Pensacola, winds were south at 4 knots. The forecast for the local area. Tonight, clear. Lows in the mid-60s. Southeast winds around 5 miles per hour this evening, becoming light and variable. Thursday, patchy fog in the morning. Sunny. Highs in the upper 80s. Light and variable winds, becoming east around 5 miles per hour in the afternoon. Thursday night, mostly clear. Lows in the mid-60s. East winds around 5 miles per hour in the evening, becoming light and variable. Friday, mostly sunny. Highs in the upper 80s. Light and variable winds, becoming west around 5 miles per hour in the afternoon. Friday night, partly cloudy. Lows in the lower 60s. Southwest winds around 5 miles per hour, increasing to northwest 15 to 20 miles per hour with gusts up to 30 miles per hour after midnight. Saturday, mostly sunny. Much cooler with highs in the lower 70s. Saturday night through Sunday night, mostly clear. Lows in the mid-50s. Highs in the lower 70s. Monday through Wednesday, partly cloudy. Highs around 80. Lows in the lower 60s. The coastal waters forecast for the following waters from Suwannee River to Apalachicola, Florida, extending from 20 to 60 nautical miles, coastal waters from Okaloosa-Walton County line to Mexico Beach out to 20 nautical miles, coastal waters from Mexico Beach to Apalachicola out to 20 nautical miles, waters from Okaloosa-Walton County line to Mexico Beach 20 to 60 nautical miles, and waters from Mexico Beach to Apalachicola 20 to 60 nautical miles. Rest of tonight, east winds 5 to 10 knots. Waves 1 foot or less.

then 1 to 2 feet. Wave detail, east 1 foot at 3 seconds. Protected waters, a light chop. Thursday, east winds 5 to 10 knots. Seas around 2 feet. Wave detail, southeast 2 feet at 4 seconds. Protected waters, a light chop. Thursday night, east winds 5 to 10 knots. Seas around 2 feet. Wave detail, southeast 2 feet at 4 seconds. Protected waters, a light chop. Friday, northeast winds 5 to 10 knots. Waves 1 foot or less. Wave detail, southeast 1 foot at 5 seconds. Protected waters, a light chop. A slight chance of showers in the morning, then a chance of showers in the afternoon. Friday night, west winds 5 to 10 knots, becoming northwest 25 to 30 knots after midnight. Waves 1 foot or less, then 2 to 4 feet after midnight. Wave detail, southeast 1 foot at 5 seconds, becoming northwest 3 feet at 3 seconds and southeast 1 foot at 5 seconds. Protected waters very rough. A slight chance of showers. Saturday, north winds 25 to 30 knots. Seas 5 to 7 feet, occasionally to 9 feet. Wave detail, north 6 feet at 5 seconds. Protected waters very rough. A slight chance of showers in the morning. Saturday night, northeast winds 25 to 30 knots. Seas 5 to 8 feet, occasionally to 10 feet. Protected waters very rough. Sunday, northeast winds 25 to 30 knots. Seas 6 to 9 feet, occasionally to 11 feet. Protected waters very rough. Sunday night, northeast winds 25 to 30 knots. Seas 6 to 9 feet, occasionally to 11 feet. Protected waters very rough. A slight chance of showers in the evening. Monday, northeast winds 25 to 30 knots. Seas 6 to 9 feet, occasionally to 11 feet. Protected waters very rough. A slight chance of showers in the afternoon. Monday night, northeast winds 25 to 30 knots. Seas 5 to 7 feet, occasionally to 9 feet. Protected waters very rough. A slight chance of showers. The coastal waters forecast for the following St. Andrews Bay waterways. Rest of tonight, south winds around 5 knots early this evening, becoming light and variable. Protected waters smooth. Thursday, northeast winds around 5 knots, becoming south around 5 knots in the afternoon. Protected waters smooth. Thursday night, south winds around 5 knots, becoming east after midnight. Protected waters smooth. Friday, northeast winds around 5 knots, becoming west in the afternoon. Protected waters smooth. Friday night, west winds around 5 knots, becoming north 15 to 20 knots with gusts up to 25 knots after midnight. Protected waters choppy. Saturday, north winds around 20 knots with gusts up to 30 knots. Protected waters choppy. Saturday night, northeast winds 15 to 20 knots with gusts up to 25 knots. Protected waters choppy. Sunday, northeast winds 15 to 20 knots. Protected waters choppy. Sunday night, northeast winds 15 to 20 knots. Protected waters choppy. Monday, northeast winds 15 to 20 knots. Protected waters choppy. Monday night, northeast winds 10 to 15 knots. Protected waters a moderate chop. The tropical weather outlook. For the North Atlantic, Caribbean Sea, and the Gulf of America, tropical cyclone formation is not expected during the next 7 days. Tide information for Thursday, October 15, 2026. St. Marks River entrance. High 4:11 a.m., low 11:44 a.m., high 6:12 p.m., low 10:57 p.m. Apalachicola. Low 12:26 a.m., high 5:26 a.m., low 1:52 p.m., high 10:06 p.m. St. Andrews Bay at Panama City. Low 11:37 a.m. Note that the times of high and low tide are 3 minutes earlier at Shell Point than at the St. Marks River entrance. The average water temperature at Apalachicola was 77.0 degrees. Sunrise and sunset in Tallahassee. October 15, 2026, sunrise 7:40 a.m. Eastern Daylight Time, sunset 7:06 p.m. Eastern Daylight Time. 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

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The current time is 9:21 p.m. Eastern Daylight Time. These are the 9 p.m. Eastern Daylight Time conditions. At the Tallahassee Airport, it was clear. The temperature was 74 degrees. The wind was calm. At Florida State University, the temperature was 81 degrees. The wind was south at 2 miles an hour. The report from Apalachicola was not available. At Panama City Northwest, it was clear. The temperature was 75 degrees. The wind was calm. At Dothan, it was clear. The temperature was 71 degrees. The wind was calm. The report from Albany was not available. At Valdosta, it was clear. The temperature was 70 degrees. The wind was calm. Over the marine area, at the buoy south of Apalachicola, winds were northeast at 10 knots. At the buoy south of Panama City, winds were northeast at 10 knots. At the buoy south of Pensacola, winds were south at 4 knots. The forecast for the local area. Tonight, clear. Lows in the mid-60s. Southeast winds around 5 miles per hour this evening, becoming light and variable. Thursday, patchy fog in the morning. Sunny. Highs in the upper 80s. Light and variable winds, becoming east around 5 miles per hour in the afternoon. Thursday night, mostly clear. Lows in the mid-60s. East winds around 5 miles per hour in the evening, becoming light and variable. Friday, mostly sunny. Highs in the upper 80s. Light and variable winds, becoming west around 5 miles per hour in the afternoon. Friday night, partly cloudy. Lows in the lower 60s. Southwest winds around 5 miles per hour, increasing to northwest 15 to 20 miles per hour with gusts up to 30 miles per hour after midnight. Saturday, mostly sunny. Much cooler with highs in the lower 70s. Saturday night through Sunday night, mostly clear. Lows in the mid-50s. Highs in the lower 70s. Monday through Wednesday, partly cloudy. Highs around 80. Lows in the lower 60s. The coastal waters forecast for the following: waters from Suwannee River to Apalachicola, Florida, extending from 20 to 60 nautical miles. Coastal waters from Okaloosa-Walton County line to Mexico Beach out to 20 nautical miles. Coastal waters from Mexico Beach to Apalachicola out to 20 nautical miles. Waters from Okaloosa-Walton County line to Mexico Beach 20 to 60 nautical miles. And waters from Mexico Beach to Apalachicola 20 to 60 nautical miles. Rest of tonight, east winds 5 to 10 knots. Waves 1 foot or less than 1 to 2 feet. Wave detail, east 1 foot at 3 seconds. Protected waters, a light chop. Thursday, east winds 5 to 10 knots. Seas around 2 feet. Wave detail, southeast 2 feet at 4 seconds. Protected waters, a light chop. Thursday night, east winds 5 to 10 knots. Seas around 2 feet. Wave detail, southeast 2 feet at 4 seconds. Protected waters, a light chop. Friday, northeast winds 5 to 10 knots. Waves 1 foot or less. Wave detail, southeast 1 foot at 5 seconds. Protected waters, a light chop. A slight chance of showers in the morning, then a chance of showers in the afternoon. Friday night, west winds 5 to 10 knots, becoming northwest 25 to 30 knots after midnight. Waves 1 foot or less, then 2 to 4 feet after midnight. Wave detail, southeast 1 foot at 5 seconds, becoming northwest 3 feet at 3 seconds and southeast 1 foot at 5 seconds. Protected waters, very rough. A slight chance of showers. Saturday, north winds 25 to 30 knots. Seas 5 to 7 feet, occasionally to 9 feet. Wave detail, north 6 feet at 5 seconds. Protected waters, very rough. A slight chance of showers in the morning. Saturday night, northeast winds 25 to 30 knots. Seas 5 to 8 feet, occasionally to 10 feet. Protected waters, very rough. Sunday, northeast winds 25 to 30 knots. Seas 6 to 9 feet, occasionally to 11 feet. Protected waters, very rough. Sunday night, northeast winds 25 to 30 knots. Seas 6 to 9 feet, occasionally to 11 feet. Protected waters, very rough. A slight chance of showers in the evening. Monday, northeast winds 25 to 30 knots. Seas 6 to 9 feet, occasionally to 11 feet. Protected waters, very rough.

A slight chance of showers in the afternoon. Monday night, northeast winds 25 to 30 knots. Seas 5 to 7 feet, occasionally to 9 feet. Protected waters very rough. A slight chance of showers. The coastal waters forecast for the following St. Andrews Bay waterways. Rest of tonight, south winds around 5 knots early this evening, becoming light and variable. Protected waters smooth. Thursday, northeast winds around 5 knots, becoming south around 5 knots in the afternoon. Protected waters smooth. Thursday night, south winds around 5 knots, becoming east after midnight. Protected waters smooth. Friday, northeast winds around 5 knots, becoming west in the afternoon. Protected waters smooth. Friday night, west winds around 5 knots, becoming north 15 to 20 knots with gusts up to 25 knots after midnight. Protected waters choppy. Saturday, north winds around 20 knots with gusts up to 30 knots. Protected waters choppy. Saturday night, northeast winds 15 to 20 knots with gusts up to 25 knots. Protected waters choppy. Sunday, northeast winds 15 to 20 knots. Protected waters choppy. Sunday night, northeast winds 15 to 20 knots. Protected waters choppy. Monday, northeast winds 15 to 20 knots. Protected waters choppy. Monday night, northeast winds 10 to 15 knots. Protected waters a moderate chop. The Tropical Weather Outlook. For the North Atlantic, Caribbean Sea, and the Gulf of America, tropical cyclone formation is not expected during the next 7 days. Tide information for Thursday, October 15, 2026. St. Marks River entrance. High 4:11 a.m., low 11:44 a.m., high 6:12 p.m., low 10:57 p.m. Apalachicola. Low 12:26 a.m., high 5:26 a.m., low 1:52 p.m., high 10:06 p.m. St. Andrews Bay at Panama City. Low 11:37 a.m. Note that the times of high and low tide are 3 minutes earlier at Shell Point than at the St. Marks River entrance. The average water temperature at Apalachicola was 77.0 degrees. Sunrise and sunset in Tallahassee. October 15, 2026, sunrise 7:40 a.m. Eastern Daylight Time, sunset 7:06 p.m. Eastern Daylight Time. 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This broadcast originates from your National Weather Service office in Tallahassee, Florida. The latest weather and forecast information can also be accessed by calling our automated forecast line at 850-942-8851. The current time is 9:29 p.m. Eastern Daylight Time. These are the 9 p.m. Eastern Daylight Time conditions. At the Tallahassee Airport, it was clear. The temperature was 74 degrees. The wind was calm. At Florida State University, the temperature was 81 degrees. The wind was south at 2 miles an hour. The report from Apalachicola was not available. At Panama City Northwest, it was clear. The temperature was 75 degrees. The wind was calm. At Dothan, it was clear. The temperature was 71 degrees. The wind was calm. The report from Albany was not available. At Valdosta, it was clear. The temperature was 70 degrees. The wind was calm. Over the marine area, at the buoy south of Apalachicola, winds were northeast at 10 knots. At the buoy south of Panama City, winds were northeast at 10 knots. At the buoy south of Pensacola, winds were south at 4 knots. The Tallahassee climate summary for this evening, as of 5 p.m., October 14, 2026. Today's high temperature of 90 degrees occurred at 3:58 p.m. This high was 8 degrees above the normal high of 82. Today's low temperature of 60 degrees occurred at 7:01 a.m. This tied the normal low of 60. No precipitation fell today, which leaves the monthly total at 6.71 inches. This is 5.08 inches above the normal amount of 1.63 inches for October. The total precipitation for the year still stands at 38.31 inches, which is 11.55 inches below normal. The normal high temperature for tomorrow is 82 degrees, and the normal low is 59. The record high for tomorrow is 91, which occurred in 2018, and the record low is 35, which occurred in 1977. Sunset tonight is at 7:07 p.m. Sunrise

Tomorrow is at 7:40 a.m. The forecast for the local area. Tonight, clear. Lows in the mid-60s. Southeast winds around 5 miles per hour this evening, becoming light and variable. Thursday, patchy fog in the morning. Sunny. Highs in the upper 80s. Light and variable winds, becoming east around 5 miles per hour in the afternoon. Thursday night, mostly clear. Lows in the mid-60s. East winds around 5 miles per hour in the evening, becoming light and variable. Friday, mostly sunny. Highs in the upper 80s. Light and variable winds, becoming west around 5 miles per hour in the afternoon. Friday night, partly cloudy. Lows in the lower 60s. Southwest winds around 5 miles per hour, increasing to northwest 15 to 20 miles per hour with gusts up to 30 miles per hour after midnight. Saturday, mostly sunny. Much cooler with highs in the lower 70s. Saturday night through Sunday night, mostly clear. Lows in the mid-50s. Highs in the lower 70s. Monday through Wednesday, partly cloudy. Highs around 80. Lows in the lower 60s. The coastal waters forecast for the following waters from Suwannee River to Apalachicola, Florida, extending from 20 to 60 nautical miles. Coastal waters from Okaloosa-Walton County line to Mexico Beach out to 20 nautical miles. Coastal waters from Mexico Beach to Apalachicola out to 20 nautical miles. Waters from Okaloosa-Walton County line to Mexico Beach 20 to 60 nautical miles. And waters from Mexico Beach to Apalachicola 20 to 60 nautical miles. Rest of tonight, east winds 5 to 10 knots. Waves 1 foot or less than 1 to 2 feet. Wave detail, east 1 foot at 3 east winds 5 to 10 knots. Waves 1 foot or less than 1 to 2 feet. Wave detail, east 1 foot at 3 seconds. Protected waters a light chop. Thursday, east winds 5 to 10 knots. Seas around 2 feet. Wave detail, southeast 2 feet at 4 seconds. Protected waters a light chop. Thursday night, east winds 5 to 10 knots. Seas around 2 feet. Wave detail, southeast 2 feet at 4 seconds. Protected waters a light chop. Friday, northeast winds 5 to 10 knots. Waves 1 foot or less. Wave detail, southeast 1 foot at 5 seconds. Protected waters a light chop. A slight chance of showers in the morning, then a chance of showers in the afternoon. Friday night, west winds 5 to 10 knots, becoming northwest 25 to 30 knots after midnight. Waves 1 foot or less, then 2 to 4 feet after midnight. Wave detail, southeast 1 foot at 5 seconds, becoming northwest 3 feet at 3 seconds and southeast 1 foot at 5 seconds. Protected waters very rough. A slight chance of showers. Saturday, north winds 25 to 30 knots. Seas 5 to 7 feet, occasionally to 9 feet. Wave detail, north 6 feet at 5 seconds. Protected waters very rough. A slight chance of showers in the morning. Saturday night, northeast winds 25 to 30 knots. Seas 5 to 8 feet, occasionally to 10 feet. Protected waters very rough. Sunday, northeast winds 25 to 30 knots. Seas 6 to 9 feet, occasionally to 11 feet. Protected waters very rough. Sunday night, northeast winds 25 to 30 knots. Seas 6 to 9 feet, occasionally to 11 feet. Protected waters very rough. A slight chance of showers in the evening. Monday, northeast winds 25 to 30 knots. Seas 6 to 9 feet, occasionally to 11 feet. Protected waters very rough. A slight chance of showers in the afternoon. Monday night, northeast winds 25 to 30 knots. Seas 5 to 7 feet, occasionally to 9 feet. Protected waters very rough. A slight chance of showers. The coastal waters forecast for the following St. Andrews Bay waterways. Rest of tonight, south winds around 5 knots early this evening, becoming light and variable. Protected waters smooth. Thursday, northeast winds around 5 knots, becoming south around 5 knots in the afternoon. Protected waters smooth. Thursday night, south winds around 5 knots, becoming east after midnight. Protected waters smooth. Friday, northeast winds around 5 knots, becoming west in the afternoon. Protected waters smooth. Friday night, west winds around 5 knots, becoming north 15 to 20 knots with gusts up to 25 knots after midnight. Protected waters

Saturday, north winds around 20 knots with gusts up to 30 knots. Protected waters choppy. Saturday night, northeast winds 15 to 20 knots with gusts up to 25 knots. Protected waters choppy. Sunday, northeast winds 15 to 20 knots. Protected waters choppy. Sunday night, northeast winds 15 to 20 knots. Protected waters choppy. Monday, northeast winds 15 to 20 knots. Protected waters choppy. Monday night, northeast winds 10 to 15 knots. Protected waters a moderate chop. The Tropical Weather Outlook. For the North Atlantic, Caribbean Sea, and the Gulf of America, tropical cyclone formation is not expected during the next 7 days. Tide information for Thursday, October 15, 2026. St. Mark's River entrance. High 4:11 a.m., low 11:44 a.m., high 6:12 p.m., low 10:57 p.m. Apalachicola. Low 12:26 a.m., high 5:26 a.m., low 1:52 p.m., high 10:06 p.m. St. Andrews Bay at Panama City. Low 11:37 a.m. Note that the times of high and low tide are 3 minutes earlier at Shell Point than at the St. Mark's River entrance. The average water temperature at Apalachicola was 77.0 degrees. Sunrise and sunset in Tallahassee. October 15, 2026, sunrise 7:40 a.m. Eastern Daylight Time, sunset 7:06 p.m. Eastern Daylight Time. 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This broadcast originates from your National Weather Service office in Tallahassee, Florida. The latest weather and forecast information can also be accessed by calling our automated forecast line at 850-942-8851. The current time is 9:38 p.m. Eastern Daylight Time. These are the 9 p.m. Eastern Daylight Time conditions. At the Tallahassee Airport, it was clear. The temperature was 74 degrees. The wind was calm. At Florida State University, the temperature was 81 degrees. The wind was south at 2 miles an hour. The report from Apalachicola was not available. At Panama City Northwest, it was clear. The temperature was 75 degrees. The wind was calm. At Dothan, it was clear. The temperature was 71 degrees. The wind was calm. The report from Albany was not available. At Valdosta, it was clear. The temperature was 70 degrees. The wind was calm. Over the Marine area, at the buoy south of Apalachicola, winds were northeast at 10 knots. At the buoy south of Panama City, winds were northeast at 10 knots. At the buoy south of Pensacola, winds were south at 4 knots. The forecast for the local area. Tonight, clear. Lows in the mid-60s. Southeast winds around 5 miles per hour this evening, becoming light and variable. Thursday, patchy fog in the morning. Sunny. Highs in the upper 80s. Light and variable winds, becoming east around 5 miles per hour in the afternoon. Thursday night, mostly clear. Lows in the mid-60s. East winds around 5 miles per hour in the evening, becoming light and variable. Friday, mostly sunny. Highs in the upper 80s. Light and variable winds, becoming west around 5 miles per hour in the afternoon. Friday night, partly cloudy. Lows in the lower 60s. Southwest winds around 5 miles per hour, increasing to northwest 15 to 20 miles per hour with gusts up to 30 miles per hour after midnight. Saturday, mostly sunny. Much cooler with highs in the lower 70s. Saturday night through Sunday night, mostly clear. Lows in the mid-50s. Highs in the lower 70s. Monday through Wednesday, partly cloudy. Highs around 80. Lows in the lower 60s. The coastal waters forecast for the following waters from Suwannee River to Apalachicola, Florida, extending from 20 to 60 nautical miles, coastal waters from Okaloosa-Walton County line to Mexico Beach out to 20 nautical miles, coastal waters from Mexico Beach to Apalachicola out to 20 nautical miles, waters from Okaloosa-Walton County line to Mexico Beach 20 to 60 nautical miles, and waters from Mexico Beach to Apalachicola 20 to 60 nautical miles. Rest of tonight, east winds 5 to 10 knots. Waves 1 foot or less than 1 to 2 feet. Wave detail, east 1 foot at 3 seconds. Protected waters a light chop.
Thursday, east winds 5 to 10 knots. Seas around 2 feet. Wave detail, southeast 2 feet at 4 seconds. Protected waters, a light chop. Thursday night, east winds 5 to 10 knots. Seas around 2 feet. Wave detail, southeast 2 feet at 4 seconds. Protected waters, a light chop. Friday, northeast winds 5 to 10 knots. Waves 1 foot or less. Wave detail, southeast 1 foot at 5 seconds. Protected waters, a light chop. A slight chance of showers in the morning, then a chance of showers in the afternoon. Friday night, west winds 5 to 10 knots, becoming northwest 25 to 30 knots after midnight. Waves 1 foot or less, then 2 to 4 feet after midnight. Wave detail, southeast 1 foot at 5 seconds, becoming northwest 3 feet at 3 seconds and southeast 1 foot at 5 seconds. Protected waters very rough. A slight chance of showers. Saturday, north winds 25 to 30 knots. Seas 5 to 7 feet, occasionally to 9 feet. Wave detail, north 6 feet at 5 seconds. Protected waters very rough. A slight chance of showers in the morning. Saturday night, northeast winds 25 to 30 knots. Seas 5 to 8 feet, occasionally to 10 feet. Protected waters very rough. Sunday, northeast winds 25 to 30 knots. Seas 6 to 9 feet, occasionally to 11 feet. Protected waters very rough. Sunday night, northeast winds 25 to 30 knots. Seas 6 to 9 feet, occasionally to 11 feet. Protected waters very rough. A slight chance of showers in the evening. Monday, northeast winds 25 to 30 knots. Seas 6 to 9 feet, occasionally to 11 feet. Protected waters very rough. A slight chance of showers in the afternoon. Monday night, northeast winds 25 to 30 knots. Seas 5 to 7 feet, occasionally to 9 feet. Protected waters very rough. A slight chance of showers. The coastal waters forecast for the following St. Andrews Bay waterways. Rest of tonight, south winds around 5 knots early this evening, becoming light and variable. Protected waters smooth. Thursday, northeast winds around 5 knots, becoming south around 5 knots in the afternoon. Protected waters smooth. Thursday night, south winds around 5 knots, becoming east after midnight. Protected waters smooth. Friday, northeast winds around 5 knots, becoming west in the afternoon. Protected waters smooth. Friday night, west winds around 5 knots, becoming north 15 to 20 knots with gusts up to 25 knots after midnight. Protected waters choppy. Saturday, north winds around 20 knots with gusts up to 30 knots. Protected waters choppy. Saturday night, northeast winds 15 to 20 knots with gusts up to 25 knots. Protected waters choppy. Sunday, northeast winds 15 to 20 knots. Protected waters choppy. Sunday night, northeast winds 15 to 20 knots. Protected waters choppy. Monday, northeast winds 15 to 20 knots. Protected waters choppy. Monday night, northeast winds 10 to 15 knots. Protected waters a moderate chop. The tropical weather outlook. For the North Atlantic, Caribbean Sea, and the Gulf of America, tropical cyclone formation is not expected during the next 7 days. Tide information for Thursday, October 15, 2026. St. Mark's River entrance. High 4:11 a.m., low 11:44 a.m., high 6:12 p.m., low 10:57 p.m. Apalachicola. Low 12:26 a.m., high 5:26 a.m., low 1:52 p.m., high 10:06 p.m. St. Andrews Bay at Panama City. Low 11:37 a.m. Note that the times of high and low tide are 3 minutes earlier at Shell Point than at the St. Mark's River entrance. The average water temperature at Apalachicola was 77.0 degrees. Sunrise and sunset in Tallahassee. October 15, 2026, sunrise 7:40 a.m. Eastern Daylight Time, sunset 7:06 p.m. Eastern Daylight Time. 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The latest weather and forecast information can also be accessed by calling our automated forecast line at 850-942-8851. The current time is 9:46 p.m. Eastern Daylight Time.

These are the 9 p.m. Eastern Daylight Time conditions. At the Tallahassee Airport, it was clear. The temperature was 74 degrees. The wind was calm. At Florida State University, the temperature was 81 degrees. The wind was south at 2 miles an hour. The report from Apalachicola was not available. At Panama City Northwest, it was clear. The temperature was 75 degrees. The wind was calm. At Dothan, it was clear. The temperature was 71 degrees. The wind was calm. The report from Albany was not available. At Valdosta, it was clear. The temperature was 70 degrees. The wind was calm. Over the marine area, at the buoy south of Apalachicola, winds were northeast at 10 knots. At the buoy south of Panama City, winds were northeast at 10 knots. At the buoy south of Pensacola, winds were south at 4 knots. The forecast for the local area. Tonight, clear. Lows in the mid-60s. Southeast winds around 5 miles per hour this evening, becoming light and variable. Thursday, patchy fog in the morning. Sunny. Highs in the upper 80s. Light and variable winds, becoming east around 5 miles per hour in the afternoon. Thursday night, mostly clear. Lows in the mid-60s. East winds around 5 miles per hour in the evening, becoming light and variable. Friday, mostly sunny. Highs in the upper 80s. Light and variable winds, becoming west around 5 miles per hour in the afternoon. Friday night, partly cloudy. Lows in the lower 60s. Southwest winds around 5 miles per hour, increasing to northwest 15 to 20 miles per hour with gusts up to 30 miles per hour after midnight. Saturday, mostly sunny. Much cooler with highs in the lower 70s. Saturday night through Sunday night, mostly clear. Lows in the mid-50s. Highs in the lower 70s. Monday through Wednesday, partly cloudy. Highs around 80. Lows in the lower 60s. The coastal waters forecast for the following waters from Suwannee River to Apalachicola, Florida, extending from 20 to 60 nautical miles. Coastal waters from Okaloosa, Walton County line to Mexico Beach out to 20 nautical miles. Coastal waters from Mexico Beach to Apalachicola out to 20 nautical miles. Waters from Okaloosa, Walton County line to Mexico Beach 20 to 60 nautical miles. And waters from Mexico Beach to Apalachicola 20 to 60 nautical miles. Rest of tonight, east winds 5 to 10 knots. Waves 1 foot or less than 1 to 2 feet. Wave detail, east 1 foot at 3 seconds. Protected waters a light chop. Thursday, east winds 5 to 10 knots. Seas around 2 feet. Wave detail, southeast 2 feet at 4 seconds. Protected waters a light chop. Thursday night, east winds 5 to 10 knots. Seas around 2 feet. Wave detail, southeast 2 feet at 4 seconds. Protected waters a light chop. Friday, northeast winds 5 to 10 knots. Waves 1 foot or less. Wave detail, southeast 1 foot at 5 seconds. Protected waters a light chop. A slight chance of showers in the morning, then a chance of showers in the afternoon. Friday night, west winds 5 to 10 knots, becoming northwest 25 to 30 knots after midnight. Waves 1 foot or less, then 2 to 4 feet after midnight. Wave detail, southeast 1 foot at 5 seconds, becoming northwest 3 feet at 3 seconds and southeast 1 foot at 5 seconds. Protected waters very rough. A slight chance of showers. Saturday, north winds 25 to 30 knots. Seas 5 to 7 feet, occasionally to 9 feet. Wave detail, north 6 feet at 5 seconds. Protected waters very rough. A slight chance of showers in the morning. Saturday night, northeast winds 25 to 30 knots. Seas 5 to 8 feet, occasionally to 10 feet. Protected waters very rough. Sunday, northeast winds 25 to 30 knots. Seas 6 to 9 feet, occasionally to 11 feet. Protected waters very rough. Sunday night, northeast winds 25 to 30 knots. Seas 6 to 9 feet, occasionally to 11 feet. Protected waters very rough. A slight chance of showers in the evening. Monday, northeast winds 25 to 30 knots. Seas 6 to 9 feet, occasionally to 11 feet. Protected waters very rough. A slight chance of showers in the afternoon. Monday night, northeast winds 25 to 30 knots. Seas

Protected water is choppy. Saturday night, northeast winds 15 to 20 knots with gusts up to 25 knots. Protected water is choppy. Sunday, northeast winds 15 to 20 knots. Protected water is choppy. Sunday night, northeast winds 15 to 20 knots. Protected water is choppy. Monday, northeast winds 15 to 20 knots. Protected water is choppy. Monday night, northeast winds 10 to 15 knots. Protected water is a moderate chop. The Tropical Weather Outlook. For the North Atlantic, Caribbean Sea, and the Gulf of America, tropical cyclone formation is not expected during the next 7 days. Tide information for Thursday, October 15, 2026. St. Mark's River entrance. High 4:11 a.m., low 11:44 a.m., high 6:12 p.m., low 10:57 p.m. Apalachicola. Low 12:26 a.m., high 5:26 a.m., low 1:52 p.m., high 10:06 p.m. St. Andrews Bay at Panama City. Low 11:37 a.m. Note that the times of high and low tide are 3 minutes earlier at Shell Point than at the St. Mark's River entrance. The average water temperature at Apalachicola was 77.0 degrees. Sunrise and sunset in Tallahassee. October 15, 2026, sunrise 7:40 a.m. Eastern Daylight Time, sunset 7:06 p.m. Eastern Daylight Time. 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The latest weather and forecast information can also be accessed by calling our automated forecast line at 850-942-8851. The current time is 9:54 p.m. Eastern Daylight Time. These are the 9 p.m. Eastern Daylight Time conditions. At the Tallahassee Airport, it was clear. The temperature was 74 degrees. The wind was calm. At Florida State University, the temperature was 81 degrees. The wind was south at 2 miles an hour. The report from Apalachicola was not available. At Panama City Northwest, it was clear. The temperature was 75 degrees. The wind was calm. At Dothan, it was clear. The temperature was 71 degrees. The wind was calm. The report from Albany was not available. At Valdosta, it was clear. The temperature was 70 degrees. The wind was calm. Over the marine area, at the buoy south of Apalachicola, winds were northeast at 10 knots. At the buoy south of Panama City, winds were northeast at 10 knots. At the buoy south of Pensacola, winds were south at 4 knots. The forecast for the local area. Tonight, clear. Lows in the mid-60s. Southeast winds around 5 miles per hour this evening, becoming light and variable. Thursday, patchy fog in the morning. Sunny. Highs in the upper 80s. Light and variable winds, becoming east around 5 miles per hour in the afternoon. Thursday night, mostly clear. Lows in the mid-60s. East winds around 5 miles per hour in the evening, becoming light and variable. Friday, mostly sunny. Highs in the upper 80s. Light and variable winds, becoming west around 5 miles per hour in the afternoon. Friday night, partly cloudy. Lows in the lower 60s. Southwest winds around 5 miles per hour, increasing to northwest 15 to 20 miles per hour with gusts up to 30 miles per hour after midnight. Saturday, mostly sunny. Much cooler with highs in the lower 70s. Saturday night through Sunday night, mostly clear. Lows in the mid-50s. Highs in the lower 70s. Monday through Wednesday, partly cloudy. Highs around 80. Lows in the lower 60s. The coastal waters forecast for the following: waters from Suwannee River to Apalachicola, Florida, extending from 20 to 60 nautical miles, coastal waters from Okaloosa-Walton County line to Mexico Beach out to 20 nautical miles, coastal waters from Mexico Beach to Apalachicola out to 20 nautical miles, waters from Okaloosa-Walton County line to Mexico Beach 20 to 60 nautical miles, and waters from Mexico Beach to Apalachicola 20 to 60 nautical miles. Rest of tonight, east winds 5 to 10 knots. Waves 1 foot or less than 1 to 2 feet. Wave detail, east 1 foot at 3 seconds. Protected water is a light chop. Thursday, east winds 5 to 10 knots. Seas around 2 feet.

Detail, southeast 2 feet at 4 seconds. Protected waters, a light chop. Thursday night, east winds 5 to 10 knots. Seas around 2 feet. Wave detail, southeast 2 feet at 4 seconds. Protected waters, a light chop. Friday, northeast winds 5 to 10 knots. Waves 1 foot or less. Wave detail, southeast 1 foot at 5 seconds. Protected waters, a light chop. A slight chance of showers in the morning, then a chance of showers in the afternoon. Friday night, west winds 5 to 10 knots, becoming northwest 25 to 30 knots after midnight. Waves 1 foot or less, then 2 to 4 feet after midnight. Wave detail, southeast 1 foot at 5 seconds, becoming northwest 3 feet at 3 seconds and southeast 1 foot at 5 seconds. Protected waters very rough. A slight chance of showers. Saturday, north winds 25 to 30 knots. Seas 5 to 7 feet, occasionally to 9 feet. Wave detail, north 6 feet at 5 seconds. Protected waters very rough. A slight chance of showers in the morning. Saturday night, northeast winds 25 to 30 knots. Seas 5 to 8 feet, occasionally to 10 feet. Protected waters very rough. Sunday, northeast winds 25 to 30 knots. Seas 6 to 9 feet, occasionally to 11 feet. Protected waters very rough. Sunday night, northeast winds 25 to 30 knots. Seas 6 to 9 feet, occasionally to 11 feet. Protected waters very rough. A slight chance of showers in the evening. Monday, northeast winds 25 to 30 knots. Seas 6 to 9 feet, occasionally to 11 feet. Protected waters very rough. A slight chance of showers in the afternoon. Monday night, northeast winds 25 to 30 knots. Seas 5 to 7 feet, occasionally to 9 feet. Protected waters very rough. A slight chance of showers. The coastal waters forecast for the following St. Andrews Bay waterways. Rest of tonight, south winds around 5 knots early this evening, becoming light and variable. Protected waters smooth. Thursday, northeast winds around 5 knots, becoming south around 5 knots in the afternoon. Protected waters smooth. Thursday night, south winds around 5 knots, becoming east after midnight. Protected waters smooth. Friday, northeast winds around 5 knots, becoming west in the afternoon. Protected waters smooth. Friday night, west winds around 5 knots, becoming north 15 to 20 knots with gusts up to 25 knots after midnight. Protected waters choppy. Saturday, north winds around 20 knots with gusts up to 30 knots. Protected waters choppy. Saturday night, northeast winds 15 to 20 knots with gusts up to 25 knots. Protected waters choppy. Sunday, northeast winds 15 to 20 knots. Protected waters choppy. Sunday night, northeast winds 15 to 20 knots. Protected waters choppy. Monday, northeast winds 15 to 20 knots. Protected waters choppy. Monday night, northeast winds 10 to 15 knots. Protected waters a moderate chop. The Tallahassee climate summary for this evening, as of 5 p.m., October 14, 2026. Today's high temperature of 90 degrees occurred at 3:58 p.m. This high was 8 degrees above the normal high of 82. Today's low temperature of 60 degrees occurred at 7:01 a.m. This tied the normal low of 60. No precipitation fell today, which leaves the monthly total at 6.71 inches. This is 5.08 inches above the normal amount of 1.63 inches for October. The total precipitation for the year still stands at 38.31 inches, which is 11.55 inches below normal. The normal high temperature for tomorrow is 82 degrees, and the normal low is 59. The record high for tomorrow is 91, which occurred in 2018, and the record low is 35, which occurred in 1977. Sunset tonight is at 7:07 p.m. Sunrise tomorrow is at 7:40 a.m. The Tropical Weather Outlook. For the North Atlantic, Caribbean Sea, and the Gulf of America, tropical cyclone formation is not expected during the next 7 days. Tide information for Thursday, October 15, 2026. St. Marks River entrance. High 4:11 a.m., low 11:44 a.m., high 6:12 p.m., low 10:57 p.m. Apalachicola. Low 12:26 a.m., high 5:26 a.m., low 1:52 p.m., high 10:06 p.m. St. Andrew

Bay of Panama City. Low 11:37 a.m. Note that the times of high and low tide are 3 minutes earlier at Channel Point than at the St. Mark's River entrance. The average water temperature at Apalachicola was 77.0 degrees. Sunrise and sunset in Tallahassee. October 15, 2026, sunrise 7:40 a.m. Eastern Daylight Time, sunset 7:06 p.m. Eastern Daylight Time. 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The latest weather and forecast information can also be accessed by calling our automated forecast line at 850-942-8851. The current time is 10:03 p.m. Eastern Daylight Time. These are the 9 p.m. Eastern Daylight Time conditions. At the Tallahassee Airport, it was clear. The temperature was 74 degrees. The wind was calm. At Florida State University, the temperature was 81 degrees. The wind was south at 2 miles an hour. The report from Apalachicola was not available. At Panama City Northwest, it was clear. The temperature was 75 degrees. The wind was calm. At Dothan, it was clear. The temperature was 71 degrees. The wind was calm. The report from Albany was not available. At Valdosta, it was clear. The temperature was 70 degrees. The wind was calm. Over the marine area, at the buoy south of Apalachicola, winds were northeast at 10 knots. At the buoy south of Panama City, winds were northeast at 10 knots. At the buoy south of Pensacola, winds were south at 4 knots. These are the 10 p.m. Eastern Daylight Time conditions. At the Tallahassee Airport, it was clear. The temperature was 72 degrees. The wind was calm. The report from Florida State University was not available. The report from Apalachicola was not available. At Panama City Northwest, it was clear. The temperature was 73 degrees. The wind was calm. At Dothan, it was clear. The temperature was 68 degrees. The wind was calm. The report from Albany was not available. At Valdosta, it was clear. The temperature was 68 degrees. The wind was calm. Over the marine area, at the buoy south of Apalachicola, winds were northeast at 10 knots. At the buoy south of Panama City, winds were east at 10 knots. At the buoy south of Pensacola, winds were calm. The forecast for the local area. Tonight, clear. Lows in the mid-60s. Southeast winds around 5 miles per hour this evening, becoming light and variable. Thursday, patchy fog in the morning. Sunny. Highs in the upper 80s. Light and variable winds, becoming east around 5 miles per hour in the afternoon. Thursday night, mostly clear. Lows in the mid-60s. East winds around 5 miles per hour in the evening, becoming light and variable. Friday, mostly sunny. Highs in the upper 80s. Light and variable winds, becoming west around 5 miles per hour in the afternoon. Friday night, partly cloudy. Lows in the lower 60s. Southwest winds around 5 miles per hour, increasing to northwest 15 to 20 miles per hour with gusts up to 30 miles per hour after midnight. Saturday, mostly sunny. Much cooler with highs in the lower 70s. Saturday night through Sunday night, mostly clear. Lows in the mid-50s. Highs in the lower 70s. Monday through Wednesday, partly cloudy. Highs around 80. Lows in the lower 60s. The coastal waters forecast for the following waters from Suwannee River to Apalachicola, Florida, extending from 20 to 60 nautical miles. Coastal waters from Okaloosa-Walton County line to Mexico Beach out to 20 nautical miles. Coastal waters from Mexico Beach to Apalachicola out to 20 nautical miles. Waters from Okaloosa-Walton County line to Mexico Beach 20 to 60 nautical miles. And waters from Mexico Beach to Apalachicola 20 to 60 nautical miles. Rest of tonight, east winds 5 to 10 knots. Waves 1 foot or less than 1 to 2 feet. Wave detail, east 1 foot at 3 seconds. Protected waters a light chop. Thursday, east winds 5 to 10 knots. Seas around 2 feet. Wave detail, southeast 2 feet at 4 seconds. Protected waters a light chop. Thursday night, east winds 5 to 10 knots.

seas around 2 feet. Wave detail, southeast 2 feet at 4 seconds. Protected waters, a light chop. Friday, northeast winds 5 to 10 knots. Waves 1 foot or less. Wave detail, southeast 1 foot at 5 seconds. Protected waters, a light chop. A slight chance of showers in the morning, then a chance of showers in the afternoon. Friday night, west winds 5 to 10 knots, becoming northwest 25 to 30 knots after midnight. Waves 1 foot or less, then 2 to 4 feet after midnight. Wave detail, southeast 1 foot at 5 seconds, becoming northwest 3 feet at 3 seconds and southeast 1 foot at 5 seconds. Protected waters very rough. A slight chance of showers. Saturday, north winds 25 to 30 knots. Seas 5 to 7 feet, occasionally to 9 feet. Wave detail, north 6 feet at 5 seconds. Protected waters very rough. A slight chance of showers in the morning. Saturday night, northeast winds 25 to 30 knots. Seas 5 to 8 feet, occasionally to 10 feet. Protected waters very rough. Sunday, northeast winds 25 to 30 knots. Seas 6 to 9 feet, occasionally to 11 feet. Protected waters very rough. Sunday night, northeast winds 25 to 30 knots. Seas 6 to 9 feet, occasionally to 11 feet. Protected waters very rough. A slight chance of showers in the evening. Monday, northeast winds 25 to 30 knots. Seas 6 to 9 feet, occasionally to 11 feet. Protected waters very rough. A slight chance of showers in the afternoon. Monday night, northeast winds 25 to 30 knots. Seas 5 to 7 feet, occasionally to 9 feet. Protected waters very rough. A slight chance of showers. The coastal waters forecast for the following St. Andrews Bay waterways. Rest of tonight, south winds around 5 knots early this evening, becoming light and variable. Protected waters smooth. Thursday, northeast winds around 5 knots, becoming south around 5 knots in the afternoon. Protected waters smooth. Thursday night, south winds around 5 knots, becoming east after midnight. Protected waters smooth. Friday, northeast winds around 5 knots, becoming west in the afternoon. Protected waters smooth. Friday night, west winds around 5 knots, becoming north 15 to 20 knots with gusts up to 25 knots after midnight. Protected waters choppy. Saturday, north winds around 20 knots with gusts up to 30 knots. Protected waters choppy. Saturday night, northeast winds 15 to 20 knots with gusts up to 25 knots. Protected waters choppy. Sunday, northeast winds 15 to 20 knots. Protected waters choppy. Sunday night, northeast winds 15 to 20 knots. Protected waters choppy. Monday, northeast winds 15 to 20 knots. Protected waters choppy. Monday night, northeast winds 10 to 15 knots. Protected waters a moderate chop. The tropical weather outlook. For the North Atlantic, Caribbean Sea, and the Gulf of America, tropical cyclone formation is not expected during the next 7 days. Tide information for Thursday, October 15, 2026. St. Mark's River entrance. High 4:11 a.m., low 11:44 a.m., high 6:12 p.m., low 10:57 p.m. Apalachicola. Low 12:26 a.m., high 5:26 a.m., low 1:52 p.m., high 10:06 p.m. St. Andrews Bay at Panama City. Low 11:37 a.m. Note that the times of high and low tide are 3 minutes earlier at Shell Point than at the St. Mark's River entrance. The average water temperature at Apalachicola was 77.0 degrees. Sunrise and sunset in Tallahassee. October 15, 2026, sunrise 7:40 a.m. Eastern Daylight Time, sunset 7:06 p.m. Eastern Daylight Time. 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This broadcast originates from your National Weather Service office in Tallahassee, Florida. The latest weather and forecast information can also be accessed by calling our automated forecast line at 850-942-8851. The current time is 10:11 p.m. Eastern Daylight Time. These are the 10 p.m. Eastern Daylight Time conditions. At the Tallahassee Airport, it was clear. The temperature was 72 degrees. The wind was calm. At Florida State University, the temperature was 77 degrees.

breeze. The wind was calm. The report from Apalachicola was not available. At Panama City Northwest, it was clear. The temperature was 73 degrees. The wind was calm. At Dothan, it was clear. The temperature was 68 degrees. The wind was calm. The report from Albany was not available. At Valdosta, it was clear. The temperature was 68 degrees. The wind was calm. Over the marine area, at the buoy south of Apalachicola, winds were northeast at 10 knots and seas were 1 foot. At the buoy south of Panama City, winds were east at 10 knots and seas were 2 feet. At the buoy south of Pensacola, winds were calm and seas were 1 foot. The forecast for the local area. Tonight, clear. Lows in the mid-60s. Southeast winds around 5 miles per hour this evening, becoming light and variable. Thursday, patchy fog in the morning. Sunny. Highs in the upper 80s. Light and variable winds, becoming east around 5 miles per hour in the afternoon. Thursday night, mostly clear. Lows in the mid-60s. East winds around 5 miles per hour in the evening, becoming light and variable. Friday, mostly sunny. Highs in the upper 80s. Light and variable winds, becoming west around 5 miles per hour in the afternoon. Friday night, partly cloudy. Lows in the lower 60s. Southwest winds around 5 miles per hour, increasing to northwest 15 to 20 miles per hour with gusts up to 30 miles per hour after midnight. Saturday, mostly sunny. Much cooler with highs in the lower 70s. Saturday night through Sunday night, mostly clear. Lows in the mid-50s. Highs in the lower 70s. Monday through Wednesday, partly cloudy. Highs around 80. Lows in the lower 60s. The coastal waters forecast for the following: waters from Suwannee River to Apalachicola, Florida, extending from 20 to 60 nautical miles. Coastal waters from Okaloosa-Walton County line to Mexico Beach out to 20 nautical miles. Coastal waters from Mexico Beach to Apalachicola out to 20 nautical miles. Waters from Okaloosa-Walton County line to Mexico Beach 20 to 60 nautical miles. And waters from Mexico Beach to Apalachicola 20 to 60 nautical miles. Rest of tonight, east winds 5 to 10 knots. Waves 1 foot or less than 1 to 2 feet. Wave detail, east 1 foot at 3 seconds. Protected waters, a light chop. Thursday, east winds 5 to 10 knots. Seas around 2 feet. Wave detail, southeast 2 feet at 4 seconds. Protected waters, a light chop. Thursday night, east winds 5 to 10 knots. Seas around 2 feet. Wave detail, southeast 2 feet at 4 seconds. Protected waters, a light chop. Friday, northeast winds 5 to 10 knots. Waves 1 foot or less. Wave detail, southeast 1 foot at 5 seconds. Protected waters, a light chop. A slight chance of showers in the morning, then a chance of showers in the afternoon. Friday night, west winds 5 to 10 knots, becoming northwest 25 to 30 knots after midnight. Waves 1 foot or less, then 2 to 4 feet after midnight. Wave detail, southeast 1 foot at 5 seconds, becoming northwest 3 feet at 3 seconds and southeast 1 foot at 5 seconds. Protected waters very rough. A slight chance of showers. Saturday, north winds 25 to 30 knots. Seas 5 to 7 feet, occasionally to 9 feet. Wave detail, north 6 feet at 5 seconds. Protected waters very rough. A slight chance of showers in the morning. Saturday night, northeast winds 25 to 30 knots. Seas 5 to 8 feet, occasionally to 10 feet. Protected waters very rough. Sunday, northeast winds 25 to 30 knots. Seas 6 to 9 feet, occasionally to 11 feet. Protected waters very rough. Sunday night, northeast winds 25 to 30 knots. Seas 6 to 9 feet, occasionally to 11 feet. Protected waters very rough. A slight chance of showers in the evening. Monday, northeast winds 25 to 30 knots. Seas 6 to 9 feet, occasionally to 11 feet. Protected waters very rough. A slight chance of showers in the afternoon. Monday night, northeast winds 25 to 30 knots. Seas 5 to 7 feet, occasionally to 9 feet. Protected waters very rough. A slight chance of showers. The coastal waters forecast for the following: St. Andrews Bay waterways. Rest of tonight.

south winds around 5 knots early this evening, becoming light and variable. Protected waters move. Thursday, northeast winds around 5 knots, becoming south around 5 knots in the afternoon. Protected waters move. Thursday night, south winds around 5 knots, becoming east after midnight. Protected waters move. Friday, northeast winds around 5 knots, becoming west in the afternoon. Protected waters move. Friday night, west winds around 5 knots, becoming north 15 to 20 knots with gusts up to 25 knots after midnight. Protected waters choppy. Saturday, north winds around 20 knots with gusts up to 30 knots. Protected waters choppy. Saturday night, northeast winds 15 to 20 knots with gusts up to 25 knots. Protected waters choppy. Sunday, northeast winds 15 to 20 knots. Protected waters choppy. Sunday night, northeast winds 15 to 20 knots. Protected waters choppy. Monday, northeast winds 15 to 20 knots. Protected waters choppy. Monday night, northeast winds 10 to 15 knots. Protected waters a moderate chop. The Tropical Weather Outlook. For the North Atlantic, Caribbean Sea, and the Gulf of America, tropical cyclone formation is not expected during the next 7 days. Tide information for Thursday, October 15, 2026. St. Mark's River entrance. High 4:11 a.m., low 11:44 a.m., high 6:12 p.m., low 10:57 p.m. Apalachicola. Low 12:26 a.m., high 5:26 a.m., low 1:52 p.m., high 10:06 p.m. St. Andrews Bay at Panama City. Low 11:37 a.m. Note that the times of high and low tide are 3 minutes earlier at Shell Point than at the St. Mark's River entrance. The average water temperature at Apalachicola was 77.0 degrees. Sunrise and sunset in Tallahassee. October 15, 2026, sunrise 7:40 a.m. Eastern Daylight Time, sunset 7:06 p.m. Eastern Daylight Time. 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The latest weather and forecast information can also be accessed by calling our automated forecast line at 850-942-8851. The current time is 10:19 p.m. Eastern Daylight Time. These are the 10 p.m. Eastern Daylight Time conditions. At the Tallahassee Airport, it was clear. The temperature was 72 degrees. The wind was calm. At Florida State University, the temperature was 77 degrees. The wind was calm. The report from Apalachicola was not available. At Panama City Northwest, it was clear. The temperature was 73 degrees. The wind was calm. At Dothan, it was clear. The temperature was 68 degrees. The wind was calm. The report from Albany was not available. At Valdosta, it was clear. The temperature was 68 degrees. The wind was calm. Over the marine area, at the buoy south of Apalachicola, winds were northeast at 10 knots and seas were 1 foot. At the buoy south of Panama City, winds were east at 10 knots and seas were 2 feet. At the buoy south of Pensacola, winds were calm and seas were 1 foot. The forecast for the local area. Tonight, clear. Lows in the mid-60s. Southeast winds around 5 miles per hour this evening, becoming light and variable. Thursday, patchy fog in the morning. Sunny. Highs in the upper 80s. Light and variable winds, becoming east around 5 miles per hour in the afternoon. Thursday night, mostly clear. Lows in the mid-60s. East winds around 5 miles per hour in the evening, becoming light and variable. Friday, mostly sunny. Highs in the upper 80s. Light and variable winds, becoming west around 5 miles per hour in the afternoon. Friday night, partly cloudy. Lows in the lower 60s. Southwest winds around 5 miles per hour, increasing to northwest 15 to 20 miles per hour with gusts up to 30 miles per hour after midnight. Saturday, mostly sunny. Much cooler with highs in the lower 70s. Saturday night through Sunday night, mostly clear. Lows in the mid-50s. Highs in the lower 70s. Monday through Wednesday, partly cloudy. Highs around 80. Lows in the lower 60s. The coastal waters forecast for the following

Waters from Swanee River to Apalachicola, Florida, extending from 20 to 60 nautical miles. Coastal waters from Okaloosa, Walton County line to Mexico Beach out to 20 nautical miles. Coastal waters from Mexico Beach to Apalachicola out to 20 nautical miles. Waters from Okaloosa, Walton County line to Mexico Beach 20 to 60 nautical miles. And waters from Mexico Beach to Apalachicola 20 to 60 nautical miles. Rest of tonight, east winds 5 to 10 knots. Waves 1 foot or less than 1 to 2 feet. Wave detail, east 1 foot at 3 seconds. Protected waters, a light chop. Thursday, east winds 5 to 10 knots. Seas around 2 feet. Wave detail, southeast 2 feet at 4 seconds. Protected waters, a light chop. Thursday night, east winds 5 to 10 knots. Seas around 2 feet. Wave detail, southeast 2 feet at 4 seconds. Protected waters, a light chop. Friday, northeast winds 5 to 10 knots. Waves 1 foot or less. Wave detail, southeast 1 foot at 5 seconds. Protected waters, a light chop. A slight chance of showers in the morning, then a chance of showers in the afternoon. Friday night, west winds 5 to 10 knots, becoming northwest 25 to 30 knots after midnight. Waves 1 foot or less, then 2 to 4 feet after midnight. Wave detail, southeast 1 foot at 5 seconds, becoming northwest 3 feet at 3 seconds and southeast 1 foot at 5 seconds. Protected waters very rough. A slight chance of showers. Saturday, north winds 25 to 30 knots. Seas 5 to 7 feet, occasionally to 9 feet. Wave detail, north 6 feet at 5 seconds. Protected waters very rough. A slight chance of showers in the morning. Saturday night, northeast winds 25 to 30 knots. Seas 5 to 8 feet, occasionally to 10 feet. Protected waters very rough. Sunday, northeast winds 25 to 30 knots. Seas 6 to 9 feet, occasionally to 11 feet. Protected waters very rough. Sunday night, northeast winds 25 to 30 knots. Seas 6 to 9 feet, occasionally to 11 feet. Protected waters very rough. A slight chance of showers in the evening. Monday, northeast winds 25 to 30 knots. Seas 6 to 9 feet, occasionally to 11 feet. Protected waters very rough. A slight chance of showers in the afternoon. Monday night, northeast winds 25 to 30 knots. Seas 5 to 7 feet, occasionally to 9 feet. Protected waters very rough. A slight chance of showers. The coastal waters forecast for the following St. Andrews Bay waterways. Rest of tonight, south winds around 5 knots early this evening, becoming light and variable. Protected waters smooth. Thursday, northeast winds around 5 knots, becoming south around 5 knots in the afternoon. Protected waters smooth. Thursday night, south winds around 5 knots, becoming east after midnight. Protected waters smooth. Friday, northeast winds around 5 knots, becoming west in the afternoon. Protected waters smooth. Friday night, west winds around 5 knots, becoming north 15 to 20 knots with gusts up to 25 knots after midnight. Protected waters choppy. Saturday, north winds around 20 knots with gusts up to 30 knots. Protected waters choppy. Saturday night, northeast winds 15 to 20 knots with gusts up to 25 knots. Protected waters choppy. Sunday, northeast winds 15 to 20 knots. Protected waters choppy. Sunday night, northeast winds 15 to 20 knots. Protected waters choppy. Monday, northeast winds 15 to 20 knots. Protected waters choppy. Monday night, northeast winds 10 to 15 knots. Protected waters a moderate chop. The tropical weather outlook. For the North Atlantic, Caribbean Sea, and the Gulf of America, tropical cyclone formation is not expected during the next 7 days. Tide information for Thursday, October 15, 2026. St. Marks River entrance. High for 11 a.m., low 11:44 a.m., high 6:12 p.m., low 10:57 p.m. Apalachicola. Low 12:26 a.m., high 5:26 a.m., low 1:52 p.m., high 10:06 p.m. St. Andrews Bay of Panama City. Low 11:37 a.m. Note that the times of high and low tide are 3 minutes earlier at Shell Point than at the St. Marks River entrance. The average water temperature at Apalachicola was 77.0 degrees. Sunrise and sunset in Tallahassee,

November 15th, 2026, sunrise 7:40 a.m. Eastern Daylight Time, sunset 7:06 p.m. Eastern Daylight Time. 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This broadcast originates from your National Weather Service office in Tallahassee, Florida. The latest weather and forecast information can also be accessed by calling our automated forecast line at 850-942-8851. The current time is 10:27 p.m. Eastern Daylight Time. These are the 10 p.m. Eastern Daylight Time conditions. At the Tallahassee Airport, it was clear. The temperature was 72 degrees. The wind was calm. At Florida State University, the temperature was 77 degrees. The wind was calm. The report from Apalachicola was not available. At Panama City Northwest, it was clear. The temperature was 73 degrees. The wind was calm. At Dothan, it was clear. The temperature was 68 degrees. The wind was calm. The report from Albany was not available. At Valdosta, it was clear. The temperature was 68 degrees. The wind was calm. Over the marine area, at the buoy south of Apalachicola, winds were northeast at 10 knots and seas were 1 foot. At the buoy south of Panama City, winds were east at 10 knots and seas were 2 feet. At the buoy south of Pensacola, winds were calm and seas were 1 foot. The forecast for the local area. Tonight, clear. Lows in the mid-60s. Southeast winds around 5 miles per hour this evening, becoming light and variable. Thursday, patchy fog in the morning. Sunny. Highs in the upper 80s. Light and variable winds, becoming east around 5 miles per hour in the afternoon. Thursday night, mostly clear. Lows in the mid-60s. East winds around 5 miles per hour in the evening, becoming light and variable. Friday, mostly sunny. Highs in the upper 80s. Light and variable winds, becoming west around 5 miles per hour in the afternoon. Friday night, partly cloudy. Lows in the lower 60s. Southwest winds around 5 miles per hour, increasing to northwest 15 to 20 miles per hour with gusts up to 30 miles per hour after midnight. Saturday, mostly sunny. Much cooler with highs in the lower 70s. Saturday night through Sunday night, mostly clear. Lows in the mid-50s. Highs in the lower 70s. Monday through Wednesday, partly cloudy. Highs around 80. Lows in the lower 60s. The Tallahassee climate summary for this evening, as of 5 p.m., October 14, 2026. Today's high temperature of 90 degrees occurred at 3:58 p.m. This high was 8 degrees above the normal high of 82. Today's low temperature of 60 degrees occurred at 7:01 a.m. This tied the normal low of 60. No precipitation fell today, which leaves the monthly total at 6.71 inches. This is 5.08 inches above the normal amount of 1.63 inches for October. The total precipitation for the year still stands at 38.31 inches, which is 11.55 inches below normal. The normal high temperature for tomorrow is 82 degrees, and the normal low is 59. The record high for tomorrow is 91, which occurred in 2018, and the record low is 35, which occurred in 1977. Sunset tonight is at 7:07 p.m. Sunrise tomorrow is at 7:40 a.m. The coastal waters forecast for the following: waters from Suwannee River to Apalachicola, Florida, extending from 20 to 60 nautical miles, coastal waters from Okaloosa-Walton County line to Mexico Beach out to 20 nautical miles, coastal waters from Mexico Beach to Apalachicola out to 20 nautical miles, waters from Okaloosa-Walton County line to Mexico Beach 20 to 60 nautical miles, and waters from Mexico Beach to Apalachicola 20 to 60 nautical miles. Rest of tonight, east winds 5 to 10 knots. Waves 1 foot or less, then 1 to 2 feet. Wave detail, east 1 foot at 3 seconds. Protected waters a light chop. Thursday, east winds 5 to 10 knots. Seas around 2 feet. Wave detail, southeast 2 feet at 4 seconds. Protected waters a light chop. Thursday night, east winds 5 to 10 knots. Seas around 2 feet. Wave detail, southeast 2 feet at 4 seconds. Protected waters a light chop. Friday, northeast winds 5 to 10 knots. Waves 1 foot or less,

Wave detail, southeast 1 foot at 5 seconds. Protected waters, a light shop. A slight chance of showers in the morning, then a chance of showers in the afternoon. Friday night, west winds 5 to 10 knots, becoming northwest 25 to 30 knots after midnight. Waves 1 foot or less, then 2 to 4 feet after midnight. Wave detail, southeast 1 foot at 5 seconds, becoming northwest 3 feet at 3 seconds and southeast 1 foot at 5 seconds. Protected waters very rough. A slight chance of showers. Saturday, north winds 25 to 30 knots. Seas 5 to 7 feet, occasionally to 9 feet. Wave detail, north 6 feet at 5 seconds. Protected waters very rough. A slight chance of showers in the morning. Saturday night, northeast winds 25 to 30 knots. Seas 5 to 8 feet, occasionally to 10 feet. Protected waters very rough. Sunday, northeast winds 25 to 30 knots. Seas 6 to 9 feet, occasionally to 11 feet. Protected waters very rough. Sun waters very rough. Sunday, northeast winds 25 to 30 knots. Seas 6 to 9 feet, occasionally to 11 feet. Protected waters very rough. Sunday night, northeast winds 25 to 30 knots. Seas 6 to 9 feet, occasionally to 11 feet. Protected waters very rough. A slight chance of showers in the evening. Monday, northeast winds 25 to 30 knots. Seas 6 to 9 feet, occasionally to 11 feet. Protected waters very rough. A slight chance of showers in the afternoon. Monday night, northeast winds 25 to 30 knots. Seas 5 to 7 feet, occasionally to 9 feet. Protected waters very rough. A slight chance of showers. The coastal waters forecast for the following St. Andrews Bay waterways. Rest of tonight, south winds around 5 knots early this evening, becoming light and variable. Protected waters smooth. Thursday, northeast winds around 5 knots, becoming south around 5 knots in the afternoon. Protected waters smooth. Thursday night, south winds around 5 knots, becoming east after midnight. Protected waters smooth. Friday, northeast winds around 5 knots, becoming west in the afternoon. Protected waters smooth. Friday night, west winds around 5 knots, becoming north 15 to 20 knots with gusts up to 25 knots after midnight. Protected waters choppy. Saturday, north winds around 20 knots with gusts up to 30 knots. Protected waters choppy. Saturday night, northeast winds 15 to 20 knots with gusts up to 25 knots. Protected waters choppy. Sunday, northeast winds 15 to 20 knots. Protected waters choppy. Sunday night, northeast winds 15 to 20 knots. Protected waters choppy. Monday, northeast winds 15 to 20 knots. Protected waters choppy. Monday night, northeast winds 10 to 15 knots. Protected waters a moderate chop. The tropical weather outlook. For the North Atlantic, Caribbean Sea, and the Gulf of America, tropical cyclone formation is not expected during the next 7 days. Tide information for Thursday, October 15, 2026. St. Mark's River entrance. High 4:11 a.m., low 11:44 a.m., high 6:12 p.m., low 10:57 p.m. Apalachicola. Low 12:26 a.m., high 5:26 a.m., low 1:52 p.m., high 10:06 p.m. St. Andrews Bay at Panama City. Low 11:37 a.m. Note that the times of high and low tide are 3 minutes earlier at Shell Point than at the St. Mark's River entrance. The average water temperature at Apalachicola was 77.0 degrees. Sunrise and sunset in Tallahassee. October 15, 2026, sunrise 7:40 a.m. Eastern Daylight Time, sunset 7:06 p.m. Eastern Daylight Time. 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The latest weather and forecast information can also be accessed by calling our automated forecast line at 850-942-8851. The current time is 10:36 p.m. Eastern Daylight Time. These are the 10 p.m. Eastern Daylight Time conditions. At the Tallahassee Airport, it was clear. The temperature was 72 degrees. The wind was calm. At Florida State University, the temperature was 77 degrees. The wind

was calm. The report from Apalachicola was not available. At Panama City Northwest, it was clear. The temperature was 73 degrees. The wind was calm. At Dothan, it was clear. The temperature was 68 degrees. The wind was calm. The report from Albany was not available. At Valdosta, it was clear. The temperature was 68 degrees. The wind was calm. Over the marine area, at the buoy south of Apalachicola, winds were northeast at 10 knots and seas were 1 foot. At the buoy south of Panama City, winds were east at 10 knots and seas were 2 feet. At the buoy south of Pensacola, winds were calm and seas were 1 foot. The forecast for the local area. Tonight, clear. Lows in the mid-60s. Southeast winds around 5 miles per hour this evening, becoming light and variable. Thursday, patchy fog in the morning. Sunny. Highs in the upper 80s. Light and variable winds, becoming east around 5 miles per hour in the afternoon. Thursday night, mostly clear. Lows in the mid-60s. East winds around 5 miles per hour in the evening, becoming light and variable. Friday, mostly sunny. Highs in the upper 80s. Light and variable winds, becoming west around 5 miles per hour in the afternoon. Friday night, partly cloudy. Lows in the lower 60s. Southwest winds around 5 miles per hour, increasing to northwest 15 to 20 miles per hour with gusts up to 30 miles per hour after midnight. Saturday, mostly sunny. Much cooler with highs in the lower 70s. Saturday night through Sunday night, mostly clear. Lows in the mid-50s. Highs in the lower 70s. Monday through Wednesday, partly cloudy. Highs around 80. Lows in the lower 60s. The coastal waters forecast for the following: waters from Suwannee River to Apalachicola, Florida, extending from 20 to 60 nautical miles. Coastal waters from Okaloosa-Walton County line to Mexico Beach out to 20 nautical miles. Coastal waters from Mexico Beach to Apalachicola out to 20 nautical miles. Waters from Okaloosa-Walton County line to Mexico Beach 20 to 60 nautical miles. And waters from Mexico Beach to Apalachicola 20 to 60 nautical miles. Rest of tonight, east winds 5 to 10 knots. Waves 1 foot or less than 1 to 2 feet. Wave detail, east 1 foot at 3 seconds. Protected waters a light chop. Thursday, east winds 5 to 10 knots. Seas around 2 feet. Wave detail, southeast 2 feet at 4 seconds. Protected waters a light chop. Thursday night, east winds 5 to 10 knots. Seas around 2 feet. Wave detail, southeast 2 feet at 4 seconds. Protected waters a light chop. Friday, northeast winds 5 to 10 knots. Waves 1 foot or less. Wave detail, southeast 1 foot at 5 seconds. Protected waters a light chop. A slight chance of showers in the morning, then a chance of showers in the afternoon. Friday night, west winds 5 to 10 knots, becoming northwest 25 to 30 knots after midnight. Waves 1 foot or less, then 2 to 4 feet after midnight. Wave detail, southeast 1 foot at 5 seconds, becoming northwest 3 feet at 3 seconds and southeast 1 foot at 5 seconds. Protected waters very rough. A slight chance of showers. Saturday, north winds 25 to 30 knots. Seas 5 to 7 feet, occasionally to 9 feet. Wave detail, north 6 feet at 5 seconds. Protected waters very rough. A slight chance of showers in the morning. Saturday night, northeast winds 25 to 30 knots. Seas 5 to 8 feet, occasionally to 10 feet. Protected waters very rough. Sunday, northeast winds 25 to 30 knots. Seas 6 to 9 feet, occasionally to 11 feet. Protected waters very rough. Sunday night, northeast winds 25 to 30 knots. Seas 6 to 9 feet, occasionally to 11 feet. Protected waters very rough. A slight chance of showers in the evening. Monday, northeast winds 25 to 30 knots. Seas 6 to 9 feet, occasionally to 11 feet. Protected waters very rough. A slight chance of showers in the afternoon. Monday night, northeast winds 25 to 30 knots. Seas 5 to 7 feet, occasionally to 9 feet. Protected waters very rough. A slight chance of showers. The coastal waters forecast for the following: St. Andrews Bay waterways. Rest of tonight, south winds around 5 knots.
early this evening, becoming light and variable. Protected waters move. Thursday, northeast winds around 5 knots, becoming south around 5 knots in the afternoon. Protected waters move. Thursday night, south winds around 5 knots, becoming east after midnight. Protected waters move. Friday, northeast winds around 5 knots, becoming west in the afternoon. Protected waters move. Friday night, west winds around 5 knots, becoming north 15 to 20 knots with gusts up to 25 knots after midnight. Protected waters choppy. Saturday, north winds around 20 knots with gusts up to 30 knots. Protected waters choppy. Saturday night, northeast winds 15 to 20 knots with gusts up to 25 knots. Protected waters choppy. Sunday, northeast winds 15 to 20 knots. Protected waters choppy. Sunday night, northeast winds 15 to 20 knots. Protected waters choppy. Monday, northeast winds 15 to 20 knots. Protected waters choppy. Monday night, northeast winds 10 to 15 knots. Protected waters a moderate chop. The Tropical Weather Outlook. For the North Atlantic, Caribbean Sea, and the Gulf of America, tropical cyclone formation is not expected during the next 7 days. Tide information for Thursday, October 15, 2026. St. Marks River entrance. High 4:11 a.m., low 11:44 a.m., high 6:12 p.m., low 10:57 p.m. Apalachicola. Low 12:26 a.m., high 5:26 a.m., low 1:52 p.m., high 10:06 p.m. St. Andrews Bay at Panama City. Low 11:37 a.m. Note that the times of high and low tide are 3 minutes earlier at Shell Point than at the St. Marks River entrance. The average water temperature at Apalachicola was 77.0 degrees. Sunrise and sunset in Tallahassee. October 15, 2026, sunrise 7:40 a.m. Eastern Daylight Time, sunset 7:06 p.m. Eastern Daylight Time. 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This broadcast originates from your National Weather Service office in Tallahassee, Florida. The latest weather and forecast information can also be accessed by calling our automated forecast line at 850-942-8851. The current time is 10:44 p.m. Eastern Daylight Time. These are the 10 p.m. Eastern Daylight Time conditions. At the Tallahassee Airport, it was clear. The temperature was 72 degrees. The wind was calm. At Florida State University, the temperature was 77 degrees. The wind was calm. The report from Apalachicola was not available. At Panama City Northwest, it was clear. The temperature was 73 degrees. The wind was calm. At Dothan, it was clear. The temperature was 68 degrees. The wind was calm. The report from Albany was not available. At Valdosta, it was clear. The temperature was 68 degrees. The wind was calm. Over the marine area, at the buoy south of Apalachicola, winds were northeast at 10 knots and seas were 1 foot. At the buoy south of Panama City, winds were east at 10 knots and seas were 2 feet. At the buoy south of Pensacola, winds were calm and seas were 1 foot. The forecast for the local area. Tonight, clear. Lows in the mid-60s. Southeast winds around 5 miles per hour this evening, becoming light and variable. Thursday, patchy fog in the morning. Sunny. Highs in the upper 80s. Light and variable winds, becoming east around 5 miles per hour in the afternoon. Thursday night, mostly clear. Lows in the mid-60s. East winds around 5 miles per hour in the evening, becoming light and variable. Friday, mostly sunny. Highs in the upper 80s. Light and variable winds, becoming west around 5 miles per hour in the afternoon. Friday night, partly cloudy. Lows in the lower 60s. Southwest winds around 5 miles per hour, increasing to northwest 15 to 20 miles per hour with gusts up to 30 miles per hour after midnight. Saturday, mostly sunny. Much cooler with highs in the lower 70s. Saturday night through Sunday night, mostly clear. Lows in the mid-50s. Highs in the lower 70s. Monday through Wednesday, partly cloudy. Highs around 80. Lows in the lower 60s. The coastal waters forecast for the following waters from Suwannee River.

to Apalachicola, Florida, extending from 20 to 60 nautical miles. Coastal waters from Okaloosa, Walton County line to Mexico Beach out to 20 nautical miles. Coastal waters from Mexico Beach to Apalachicola out to 20 nautical miles. Waters from Okaloosa, Walton County line to Mexico Beach 20 to 60 nautical miles. And waters from Mexico Beach to Apalachicola 20 to 60 nautical miles. Rest of tonight, east winds 5 to 10 knots. Waves 1 foot or less than 1 to 2 feet. Wave detail, east 1 foot at 3 seconds. Protected waters, a light chop. Thursday, east winds 5 to 10 knots. Seas around 2 feet. Wave detail, southeast 2 feet at 4 seconds. Protected waters, a light chop. Thursday night, east winds 5 to 10 knots. Seas around 2 feet. Wave detail, southeast 2 feet at 4 seconds. Protected waters, a light chop. Friday, northeast winds 5 to 10 knots. Waves 1 foot or less. Wave detail, southeast 1 foot at 5 seconds. Protected waters, a light chop. A slight chance of showers in the morning, then a chance of showers in the afternoon. Friday night, west winds 5 to 10 knots, becoming northwest 25 to 30 knots after midnight. Waves 1 foot or less, then 2 to 4 feet after midnight. Wave detail, southeast 1 foot at 5 seconds, becoming northwest 3 feet at 3 seconds and southeast 1 foot at 5 seconds. Protected waters very rough. A slight chance of showers. Saturday, north winds 25 to 30 knots. Seas 5 to 7 feet, occasionally to 9 feet. Wave detail, north 6 feet at 5 seconds. Protected waters very rough. A slight chance of showers in the morning. Saturday night, northeast winds 25 to 30 knots. Seas 5 to 8 feet, occasionally to 10 feet. Protected waters very rough. Sunday, northeast winds 25 to 30 knots. Seas 6 to 9 feet, occasionally to 11 feet. Protected waters very rough. Sunday night, northeast winds 25 to 30 knots. Seas 6 to 9 feet, occasionally to 11 feet. Protected waters very rough. A slight chance of showers in the evening. Monday, northeast winds 25 to 30 knots. Seas 6 to 9 feet, occasionally to 11 feet. Protected waters very rough. A slight chance of showers in the afternoon. Monday night, northeast winds 25 to 30 knots. Seas 5 to 7 feet, occasionally to 9 feet. Protected waters very rough. A slight chance of showers. The coastal waters forecast for the following St. Andrews Bay waterways. Rest of tonight, south winds around 5 knots early this evening, becoming light and variable. Protected waters smooth. Thursday, northeast winds around 5 knots, becoming south around 5 knots in the afternoon. Protected waters smooth. Thursday night, south winds around 5 knots, becoming east after midnight. Protected waters smooth. Friday, northeast winds around 5 knots, becoming west in the afternoon. Protected waters smooth. Friday night, west winds around 5 knots, becoming up 15 to 20 knots with gusts up to 25 knots after midnight. Protected waters choppy. Saturday, north winds around 20 knots with gusts up to 30 knots. Protected waters choppy. Saturday night, northeast winds 15 to 20 knots with gusts up to 25 knots. Protected waters choppy. Sunday, northeast winds 15 to 20 knots. Protected waters choppy. Sunday night, northeast winds 15 to 20 knots. Protected waters choppy. Monday, northeast winds 15 to 20 knots. Protected waters choppy. Monday night, northeast winds 10 to 15 knots. Protected waters a moderate chop. The tropical weather outlook. For the North Atlantic, Caribbean Sea, and the Gulf of America, tropical cyclone formation is not expected during the next 7 days. Tide information for Thursday, October 15, 2026. St. Marks River entrance. High 4:11 a.m., low 11:44 a.m., high 6:12 p.m., low 10:57 p.m. Apalachicola. Low 12:26 a.m., high 5:26 a.m., low 1:52 p.m., high 10:06 p.m. St. Andrews Bay at Panama City. Low 11:37 a.m. Note that the times of high and low tide are 3 minutes earlier at Shell Point than at the St. Marks River entrance. The average water temperature at Apalachicola was 77.0 degrees. Sunrise and sunset in Tallahassee. October 15, 2026.

The temperature was 73 degrees. The wind was calm. At Dothan, it was clear. The temperature was 68 degrees. The wind was calm. The report from Albany was not available. At Valdosta, it was clear. The temperature was 68 degrees. The wind was calm. Over the marine area, at the buoy south of Apalachicola, winds were northeast at 10 knots and seas were 1 foot. At the buoy south of Panama City, winds were east at 10 knots and seas were 2 feet. At the buoy south of Pensacola, winds were calm and seas were 1 foot. The forecast for the local area. Tonight, clear. Lows in the mid-60s. Southeast winds around 5 miles per hour this evening, becoming light and variable. Thursday, patchy fog in the morning. Sunny. Highs in the upper 80s. Light and variable winds, becoming east around 5 miles per hour in the afternoon. Thursday night, mostly clear. Lows in the mid-60s. East winds around 5 miles per hour in the evening, becoming light and variable. Friday, mostly sunny. Highs in the upper 80s. Light and variable winds, becoming west around 5 miles per hour in the afternoon. Friday night, partly cloudy. Lows in the lower 60s. Southwest winds around 5 miles per hour, increasing to northwest 15 to 20 miles per hour with gusts up to 30 miles per hour after midnight. Saturday, mostly sunny. Much cooler with highs in the lower 70s. Saturday night through Sunday night, mostly clear. Lows in the mid-50s. Highs in the lower 70s. Monday through Wednesday, partly cloudy. Highs around 80. Lows in the lower 60s. The coastal waters forecast for the following: waters from Suwannee River to Apalachicola, Florida, extending from 20 to 60 nautical miles. Coastal waters from Okaloosa-Walton County line to Mexico Beach out to 20 nautical miles. Coastal waters from Mexico Beach to Apalachicola out to 20 nautical miles. Waters from Okaloosa-Walton County line to Mexico Beach 20 to 60 nautical miles. And waters from Mexico Beach to Apalachicola 20 to 60 nautical miles. Rest of tonight, east winds 5 to 10 knots. Waves 1 foot or less than 1 to 2 feet. Wave detail, east 1 foot at 3 seconds. Protected waters a light chop. Thursday, east winds 5 to 10 knots. Seas around 2 feet. Wave detail, southeast 2 feet at 4 seconds. Protected waters a light chop. Thursday night, east winds 5 to 10 knots. Seas around 2 feet. Wave detail, southeast 2 feet at 4 seconds. Protected waters a light chop. Friday, northeast winds 5 to 10 knots. Waves 1 foot or less. Wave detail, southeast 1 foot at 5 seconds. Protected waters a light chop. A slight chance of showers in the morning, then a chance of showers in the afternoon. Friday night, west winds 5 to 10 knots, becoming northwest 25 to 30 knots after midnight. Waves 1 foot or less, then 2 to 4 feet after midnight. Wave detail, southeast 1 foot at 5 seconds, becoming northwest 3 feet at 3 seconds and southeast 1 foot at 5 seconds. Protected waters very rough. A slight chance of showers. Saturday, north winds 25 to 30 knots. Seas 5 to 7 feet, occasionally to 9 feet. Wave detail, north 6 feet at 5 seconds. Protected waters very rough. A slight chance of showers in the morning. Saturday night, northeast winds 25 to 30 knots. Seas 5 to 8 feet, occasionally to 10 feet. Protected waters very rough. Sunday, northeast winds 25 to 30 knots. Seas 6 to 9 feet, occasionally to 11 feet. Protected waters very rough. Sunday night, northeast winds 25 to 30 knots. Seas 6 to 9 feet, occasionally to 11 feet. Protected waters very rough. A slight chance of showers in the evening. Monday, northeast winds 25 to 30 knots. Seas 6 to 9 feet, occasionally to 11 feet. Protected waters very rough. A slight chance of showers in the afternoon. Monday night, northeast winds 25 to 30 knots. Seas 5 to 7 feet, occasionally to 9 feet. Protected waters very rough. A slight chance of showers. The coastal waters forecast for the following: St. Andrews Bay waterways. Rest of tonight, south winds around 5 knots early this evening, becoming light and variable. Protected waters move up. Thursday, northeast winds around 5 knots.

becoming south around 5 knots in the afternoon. Protected waters smooth. Thursday night, south winds around 5 knots, becoming east after midnight. Protected waters smooth. Friday, northeast winds around 5 knots, becoming west in the afternoon. Protected waters smooth. Friday night, west winds around 5 knots, becoming north 15 to 20 knots with gusts up to 25 knots after midnight. Protected waters choppy. Saturday, north winds around 20 knots with gusts up to 30 knots. Protected waters choppy. Saturday night, northeast winds 15 to 20 knots with gusts up to 25 knots. Protected waters choppy. Sunday, northeast winds 15 to 20 knots. Protected waters choppy. Sunday night, northeast winds 15 to 20 knots. Protected waters choppy. Monday, northeast winds 15 to 20 knots. Protected waters choppy. Monday night, northeast winds 10 to 15 knots. Protected waters a moderate chop. The Tropical Weather Outlook. For the North Atlantic, Caribbean Sea, and the Gulf of America, tropical cyclone formation is not expected during the next 7 days. Tide information for Thursday, October 15, 2026. St. Mark's River entrance. High 4:11 a.m., low 11:44 a.m., high 6:12 p.m., low 10:57 p.m. Apalachicola. Low 12:26 a.m., high 5:26 a.m., low 1:52 p.m., high 10:06 p.m. St. Andrews Bay at Panama City. Low 11:37 a.m. Note that the times of high and low tide are 3 minutes earlier at Shell Point than at the St. Mark's River entrance. The average water temperature at Apalachicola was 77.0 degrees. Sunrise and sunset in Tallahassee. October 15, 2026, sunrise 7:40 a.m. Eastern Daylight Time, sunset 7:06 p.m. Eastern Daylight Time. The Tallahassee climate summary for this evening, as of 5 p.m., October 14, 2026. Today's high temperature of 90 degrees occurred at 3:58 p.m. This high was 8 degrees above the normal high of 82. Today's low temperature of 60 degrees occurred at 7:01 a.m. This tied the normal low of 60. No precipitation fell today, which leaves the monthly total at 6.71 inches. This is 5.08 inches above the normal amount of 1.63 inches for October. The total precipitation for the year still stands at 38.31 inches, which is 11.55 inches below normal. The normal high temperature for tomorrow is 82 degrees, and the normal low is 59. The record high for tomorrow is 91, which occurred in 2018, and the record low is 35, which occurred in 1977. Sunset tonight is at 7:07 p.m. Sunrise tomorrow is at 7:40 a.m. You are listening to NOAA Weather Radio Station KIH-24 in Tallahassee, Florida, operating 24 hours a day on a frequency of 162.40 MHz. 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The latest weather and forecast information can also be accessed by calling our automated forecast line at 850-942-8851. The current time is 11:01 p.m. Eastern Daylight Time. These are the 10 p.m. Eastern Daylight Time conditions. At the Tallahassee Airport, it was clear. The temperature was 72 degrees. The wind was calm. At Florida State University, the temperature was 77 degrees. The wind was calm. The report from Apalachicola was not available. At Panama City Northwest, it was clear. The temperature was 73 degrees. The wind was calm. At Dothan, it was clear. The temperature was 68 degrees. The wind was calm. The report from Albany was not available. At Valdosta, it was clear. The temperature was 68 degrees. The wind was calm. Over the marine area, at the buoy south of Apalachicola, winds were northeast at 10 knots and seas were 1 foot. At the buoy south of Panama City, winds were east at 10 knots and seas were 2 feet. At the buoy south of Pensacola, winds were calm and seas were 1 foot. The forecast for the local area. Tonight, clear. Lows in the mid-60s. Southeast winds around 5 miles per hour this evening, becoming light and variable. Thursday, patchy fog in the morning. Sunny. Highs in the upper 80s. Light and variable winds, becoming east around 5 miles per hour in the afternoon. Thursday night, mostly clear. Lows in the mid-60s.

East winds around 5 miles per hour in the evening, becoming light and variable. Friday, mostly sunny. Highs in the upper 80s. Light and variable winds, becoming west around 5 miles per hour in the afternoon. Friday night, partly cloudy. Lows in the lower 60s. Southwest winds around 5 miles per hour, increasing to northwest 15 to 20 miles per hour with gusts up to 30 miles per hour after midnight. Saturday, mostly sunny. Much cooler with highs in the lower 70s. Saturday night through Sunday night, mostly clear. Lows in the mid-50s. Highs in the lower 70s. Monday through Wednesday, partly cloudy. Highs around 80. Lows in the lower 60s. The Tropical Weather Outlook. For the North Atlantic, Caribbean Sea, and the Gulf of America, tropical cyclone formation is not expected during the next 7 days. Tide information for Thursday, October 15, 2026. St. Mark's River entrance. High 4:11 a.m., low 11:44 a.m., high 6:12 p.m., low 10:57 p.m. Apalachicola. Low 12:26 a.m., high 5:26 a.m., low 1:52 p.m., high 10:06 p.m. St. Andrews Bay at Panama City. Low 11:37 a.m. Note that the times of high and low tide are 3 minutes earlier at Shell Point than at the St. Mark's River entrance. The average water temperature at Apalachicola was 77.0 degrees. Sunrise and sunset in Tallahassee. October 15, 2026, sunrise 7:40 a.m. Eastern Daylight Time, sunset 7:06 p.m. Eastern Daylight Time. 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This broadcast originates from your National Weather Service office in Tallahassee, Florida. The latest weather and forecast information can also be accessed by calling our automated forecast line at 850-942-8851. The current time is 11:05 p.m. Eastern Daylight Time. These are the 11 p.m. Eastern Daylight Time conditions. At the Tallahassee Airport, it was clear. The temperature was 69 degrees. The wind was calm. The report from Florida State University was not available. The report from Apalachicola was not available. At Panama City Northwest, it was clear. The temperature was 71 degrees. The wind was calm. At Dothan, it was clear. The temperature was 67 degrees. The wind was calm. The report from Albany was not available. At Valdosta, it was clear. The temperature was 67 degrees. The wind was calm. Over the marine area, at the buoy south of Apalachicola, winds were northeast at 10 knots. At the buoy south of Panama City, winds were east at 10 knots. At the buoy south of Pensacola, winds were west at 2 knots. The forecast for the local area. Tonight, clear. Lows in the mid-60s. Southeast winds around 5 miles per hour this evening, becoming light and variable. Thursday, patchy fog in the morning. Sunny. Highs in the upper 80s. Light and variable winds, becoming east around 5 miles per hour in the afternoon. Thursday night, mostly clear. Lows in the mid-60s. East winds around 5 miles per hour in the evening, becoming light and variable. Friday, mostly sunny. Highs in the upper 80s. Light and variable winds, becoming west around 5 miles per hour in the afternoon. Friday night, partly cloudy. Lows in the lower 60s. Southwest winds around 5 miles per hour, increasing to northwest 15 to 20 miles per hour with gusts up to 30 miles per hour after midnight. Saturday, mostly sunny. Much cooler with highs in the lower 70s. Saturday night through Sunday night, mostly clear. Lows in the mid-50s. Highs in the lower 70s. Monday through Wednesday, partly cloudy. Highs around 80. Lows in the lower 60s. The coastal waters forecast for the following waters from Suwannee River to Apalachicola, Florida, extending from 20 to 60 nautical miles. Coastal waters from Okaloosa-Walton County line to Mexico Beach out to 20 nautical miles. Coastal waters from Mexico Beach to Apalachicola out to 20 nautical miles. Waters from Okaloosa-Walton County line to Mexico Beach 20 to 60 nautical miles. And waters from Mexico Beach to Apalachicola 20 to 60 nautical miles. Rest of tonight, east winds 5 to 10 knots. Waves 1 foot or less than

1 to 2 feet. Wave detail, east 1 foot at 3 seconds. Protected waters, a light chop. Thursday, east winds 5 to 10 knots. Seas around 2 feet. Wave detail, southeast 2 feet at 4 seconds. Protected waters, a light chop. Thursday night, east winds 5 to 10 knots. Seas around 2 feet. Wave detail, southeast 2 feet at 4 seconds. Protected waters, a light chop. Friday, northeast winds 5 to 10 knots. Waves 1 foot or less. Wave detail, southeast 1 foot at 5 seconds. Protected waters, a light chop. A slight chance of showers in the morning, then a chance of showers in the afternoon. Friday night, west winds 5 to 10 knots, becoming northwest 25 to 30 knots after midnight. Waves 1 foot or less, then 2 to 4 feet after midnight. Wave detail, southeast 1 foot at 5 seconds, becoming northwest 3 feet at 3 seconds and southeast 1 foot at 5 seconds. Protected waters very rough. A slight chance of showers. Saturday, north winds 25 to 30 knots. Seas 5 to 7 feet, occasionally to 9 feet. Wave detail, north 6 feet at 5 seconds. Protected waters very rough. A slight chance of showers in the morning. Saturday night, northeast winds 25 to 30 knots. Seas 5 to 8 feet, occasionally to 10 feet. Protected waters very rough. Sunday, northeast winds 25 to 30 knots. Seas 6 to 9 feet, occasionally to 11 feet. Protected waters very rough. Sunday night, northeast winds 25 to 30 knots. Seas 6 to 9 feet, occasionally to 11 feet. Protected waters very rough. A slight chance of showers in the evening. Monday, northeast winds 25 to 30 knots. Seas 6 to 9 feet, occasionally to 11 feet. Protected waters very rough. A slight chance of showers in the afternoon. Monday night, northeast winds 25 to 30 knots. Seas 5 to 7 feet, occasionally to 9 feet. Protected waters very rough. A slight chance of showers. The coastal waters forecast for the following St. Andrews Bay waterways. West of tonight, south winds around 5 knots early this evening, becoming light and variable. Protected waters smooth. Thursday, northeast winds around 5 knots, becoming south around 5 knots in the afternoon. Protected waters smooth. Thursday night, south winds around 5 knots, becoming east after midnight. Protected waters smooth. Friday, northeast winds around 5 knots, becoming west in the afternoon. Protected waters smooth. Friday night, west winds around 5 knots, becoming north 15 to 20 knots with gusts up to 25 knots after midnight. Protected waters choppy. Saturday, north winds around 20 knots with gusts up to 30 knots. Protected waters choppy. Saturday night, northeast winds 15 to 20 knots with gusts up to 25 knots. Protected waters choppy. Sunday, northeast winds 15 to 20 knots. Protected waters choppy. Sunday night, northeast winds 15 to 20 knots. Protected waters choppy. Monday, northeast winds 15 to 20 knots. Protected waters choppy. Monday night, northeast winds 10 to 15 knots. Protected waters a moderate chop. The tropical weather outlook. For the North Atlantic, Caribbean Sea, and the Gulf of America, tropical cyclone formation is not expected during the next 7 days. Tide information for Thursday, October 15, 2026. St. Mark's River entrance. High 4:11 a.m., low 11:44 a.m., high 6:12 p.m., low 10:57 p.m. Apalachicola. Low 12:26 a.m., high 5:26 a.m., low 1:52 p.m., high 10:06 p.m. St. Andrews Bay at Panama City. Low 11:37 a.m. Note that the times of high and low tide are 3 minutes earlier at Shell Point than at the St. Mark's River entrance. The average water temperature at Apalachicola was 77.0 degrees. Sunrise and sunset in Tallahassee. October 15, 2026, sunrise 7:40 a.m. Eastern Daylight Time, sunset 7:06 p.m. Eastern Daylight Time. 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

8851. The current time is 11:13 p.m. Eastern Daylight Time. These are the 11 p.m. Eastern Daylight Time conditions. At the Tallahassee Airport, it was clear. The temperature was 69 degrees. The wind was calm. At Florida State University, the temperature was 75 degrees. The wind was calm. The report from Apalachicola was not available. At Panama City Northwest, it was clear. The temperature was 71 degrees. The wind was calm. At Dothan, it was clear. The temperature was 67 degrees. The wind was calm. The report from Albany was not available. At Valdosta, it was clear. The temperature was 67 degrees. The wind was calm. Over the marine area, at the buoy south of Apalachicola, winds were northeast at 10 knots and seas were 1 foot. At the buoy south of Panama City, winds were east at 10 knots and seas were 2 feet. At the buoy south of Pensacola, winds were west at 2 knots. The forecast for the local area. Tonight, clear. Lows in the mid-60s. Southeast winds around 5 miles per hour this evening, becoming light and variable. Thursday, patchy fog in the morning. Sunny. Highs in the upper 80s. Light and variable winds, becoming east around 5 miles per hour in the afternoon. Thursday night, mostly clear. Lows in the mid-60s. East winds around 5 miles per hour in the evening, becoming light and variable. Friday, mostly sunny. Highs in the upper 80s. Light and variable winds, becoming west around 5 miles per hour in the afternoon. Friday night, partly cloudy. Lows in the lower 60s. Southwest winds around 5 miles per hour, increasing to northwest 15 to 20 miles per hour with gusts up to 30 miles per hour after midnight. Saturday, mostly sunny. Much cooler with highs in the lower 70s. Saturday night through Sunday night, mostly clear. Lows in the mid-50s. Highs in the lower 70s. Monday through Wednesday, partly cloudy. Highs around 80. Lows in the lower 60s. The coastal waters forecast for the following: waters from Suwannee River to Apalachicola, Florida, extending from 20 to 60 nautical miles. Coastal waters from Okaloosa-Walton County line to Mexico Beach out to 20 nautical miles. Coastal waters from Mexico Beach to Apalachicola out to 20 nautical miles. Waters from Okaloosa-Walton County line to Mexico Beach 20 to 60 nautical miles. And waters from Mexico Beach to Apalachicola 20 to 60 nautical miles. Rest of tonight, east winds 5 to 10 knots. Waves 1 foot or less than 1 to 2 feet. Wave detail, east 1 foot at 3 seconds. Protected waters, a light chop. Thursday, east winds 5 to 10 knots. Seas around 2 feet. Wave detail, southeast 2 feet at 4 seconds. Protected waters, a light chop. Thursday night, east winds 5 to 10 knots. Seas around 2 feet. Wave detail, southeast 2 feet at 4 seconds. Protected waters, a light chop. Friday, northeast winds 5 to 10 knots. Waves 1 foot or less. Wave detail, southeast 1 foot at 5 seconds. Protected waters, a light chop. A slight chance of showers in the morning, then a chance of showers in the afternoon. Friday night, west winds 5 to 10 knots, becoming northwest 25 to 30 knots after midnight. Waves 1 foot or less, then 2 to 4 feet after midnight. Wave detail, southeast 1 foot at 5 seconds, becoming northwest 3 feet at 3 seconds and southeast 1 foot at 5 seconds. Protected waters very rough. A slight chance of showers. Saturday, north winds 25 to 30 knots. Seas 5 to 7 feet, occasionally to 9 feet. Wave detail, north 6 feet at 5 seconds. Protected waters very rough. A slight chance of showers in the morning. Saturday night, northeast winds 25 to 30 knots. Seas 5 to 8 feet, occasionally to 10 feet. Protected waters very rough. Sunday, northeast winds 25 to 30 knots. Seas 6 to 9 feet, occasionally to 11 feet. Protected waters very rough. Sunday night, northeast winds 25 to 30 knots. Seas 6 to 9 feet, occasionally to 11 feet. Protected waters very rough. A slight chance of showers in the evening. Monday, northeast winds 25 to 30 knots. Seas 6 to 9 feet, occasionally to 11 feet. Protected waters very rough.

a slight chance of showers in the afternoon. Monday night, northeast winds 25 to 30 knots. Seas 5 to 7 feet, occasionally to 9 feet. Protected waters very rough. A slight chance of showers. The coastal waters forecast for the following St. Andrews Bay waterways. Rest of tonight, south winds around 5 knots early this evening, becoming light and variable. Protected waters smooth. Thursday, northeast winds around 5 knots, becoming south around 5 knots in the afternoon. Protected waters smooth. Thursday night, south winds around 5 knots, becoming east after midnight. Protected waters smooth. Friday, northeast winds around 5 knots, becoming west in the afternoon. Protected waters smooth. Friday night, west winds around 5 knots, becoming north 15 to 20 knots with gusts up to 25 knots after midnight. Protected waters choppy. Saturday, north winds around 20 knots with gusts up to 30 knots. Protected waters choppy. Saturday night, northeast winds 15 to 20 knots with gusts up to 25 knots. Protected waters choppy. Sunday, northeast winds 15 to 20 knots. Protected waters choppy. Sunday night, northeast winds 15 to 20 knots. Protected waters choppy. Monday, northeast winds 15 to 20 knots. Protected waters choppy. Monday night, northeast winds 10 to 15 knots. Protected waters a moderate chop. The Tropical Weather Outlook. For the North Atlantic, Caribbean Sea, and the Gulf of America, tropical cyclone formation is not expected during the next 7 days. Tide information for Thursday, October 15, 2026. St. Marks River entrance. High 4:11 a.m., low 11:44 a.m., high 6:12 p.m., low 10:57 p.m. Apalachicola. Low 12:26 a.m., high 5:26 a.m., low 1:52 p.m., high 10:06 p.m. St. Andrews Bay at Panama City. Low 11:37 a.m. Note that the times of high and low tide are 3 minutes earlier at Shell Point than at the St. Marks River entrance. The average water temperature at Apalachicola was 77.0 degrees. Sunrise and sunset in Tallahassee. October 15, 2026, sunrise 7:40 a.m. Eastern Daylight Time, sunset 7:06 p.m. Eastern Daylight Time. 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This broadcast originates from your National Weather Service office in Tallahassee, Florida. The latest weather and forecast information can also be accessed by calling our automated forecast line at 850-942-8851. The current time is 11:20 p.m. Eastern Daylight Time. These are the 11 p.m. Eastern Daylight Time conditions. At the Tallahassee Airport, it was clear. The temperature was 69 degrees. The wind was calm. At Florida State University, the temperature was 75 degrees. The wind was calm. The report from Apalachicola was not available. At Panama City Northwest, it was clear. The temperature was 71 degrees. The wind was calm. At Dothan, it was clear. The temperature was 67 degrees. The wind was calm. The report from Albany was not available. At Valdosta, it was clear. The temperature was 67 degrees. The wind was calm. Over the marine area, at the buoy south of Apalachicola, winds were northeast at 10 knots and seas were 1 foot. At the buoy south of Panama City, winds were east at 10 knots and seas were 2 feet. At the buoy south of Pensacola, wave heights 1 foot. The forecast for the local area. Tonight, clear. Lows in the mid-60s. Southeast winds around 5 miles per hour this evening, becoming light and variable. Thursday, patchy fog in the morning. Sunny. Highs in the upper 80s. Light and variable winds, becoming east around 5 miles per hour in the afternoon. Thursday night, mostly clear. Lows in the mid-60s. East winds around 5 miles per hour in the evening, becoming light and variable. Friday, mostly sunny. Highs in the upper 80s. Light and variable winds, becoming west around 5 miles per hour in the afternoon. Friday night, partly cloudy. Lows in the lower 60s. Southwest winds around 5 miles per hour, increasing to northwest 15 to 20 miles per hour with gusts up to 30 miles per hour after midnight. Saturday, mostly

Sunny. Much cooler with highs in the lower 70s. Saturday night through Sunday night, mostly clear. Lows in the mid-50s. Highs in the lower 70s. Monday through Wednesday, partly cloudy. Highs around 80. Lows in the lower 60s. The coastal waters forecast for the following waters from Suwannee River to Apalachicola, Florida, extending from 20 to 60 nautical miles. Coastal waters from Okaloosa, Walton County line to Mexico Beach out to 20 nautical miles. Coastal waters from Mexico Beach to Apalachicola out to 20 nautical miles. Waters from Okaloosa, Walton County line to Mexico Beach 20 to 60 nautical miles. And waters from Mexico Beach to Apalachicola 20 to 60 nautical miles. Rest of tonight, east winds 5 to 10 knots. Waves 1 foot or less than 1 to 2 feet. Wave detail, east 1 foot at 3 seconds. Protected waters, a light chop. Thursday, east winds 5 to 10 knots. Seas around 2 feet. Wave detail, southeast 2 feet at 4 seconds. Protected waters, a light chop. Thursday night, east winds 5 to 10 knots. Seas around 2 feet. Wave detail, southeast 2 feet at 4 seconds. Protected waters, a light chop. Friday, northeast winds 5 to 10 knots. Waves 1 foot or less. Wave detail, southeast 1 foot at 5 seconds. Protected waters, a light chop. A slight chance of showers in the morning, then a chance of showers in the afternoon. Friday night, west winds 5 to 10 knots, becoming northwest 25 to 30 knots after midnight. Waves 1 foot or less, then 2 to 4 feet after midnight. Wave detail, southeast 1 foot at 5 seconds, becoming northwest 3 feet at 3 seconds and southeast 1 foot at 5 seconds. Protected waters very rough. A slight chance of showers. Saturday, north winds 25 to 30 knots. Seas 5 to 7 feet, occasionally to 9 feet. Wave detail, north 6 feet at 5 seconds. Protected waters very rough. A slight chance of showers in the morning. Saturday night, northeast winds 25 to 30 knots. Seas 5 to 8 feet, occasionally to 10 feet. Protected waters very rough. Sunday, northeast winds 25 to 30 knots. Seas 6 to 9 feet, occasionally to 11 feet. Protected waters very rough. Sunday night, northeast winds 25 to 30 knots. Seas 6 to 9 feet, occasionally to 11 feet. Protected waters very rough. A slight chance of showers in the evening. Monday, northeast winds 25 to 30 knots. Seas 6 to 9 feet, occasionally to 11 feet. Protected waters very rough. A slight chance of showers in the afternoon. Monday night, northeast winds 25 to 30 knots. Seas 5 to 7 feet, occasionally to 9 feet. Protected waters very rough. A slight chance of showers. The coastal waters forecast for the following St. Andrews Bay waterways. Rest of tonight, south winds around 5 knots early this evening, becoming light and variable. Protected waters smooth. Thursday, northeast winds around 5 knots, becoming south around 5 knots in the afternoon. Protected waters smooth. Thursday night, south winds around 5 knots, becoming east after midnight. Protected waters smooth. Friday, northeast winds around 5 knots, becoming west in the afternoon. Protected waters smooth. Friday night, west winds around 5 knots, becoming north 15 to 20 knots with gusts up to 25 knots after midnight. Protected waters choppy. Saturday, north winds around 20 knots with gusts up to 30 knots. Protected waters choppy. Saturday night, northeast winds 15 to 20 knots with gusts up to 25 knots. Protected waters choppy. Sunday, northeast winds 15 to 20 knots. Protected waters choppy. Sunday night, northeast winds 15 to 20 knots. Protected waters choppy. Monday, northeast winds 15 to 20 knots. Protected waters choppy. Monday night, northeast winds 10 to 15 knots. Protected waters a moderate chop. The tropical weather outlook. For the North Atlantic, Caribbean Sea, and the Gulf of America, tropical cyclone formation is not expected during the next 7 days. Tide information for Thursday, October 15, 2026. St. Marks River entrance. High 4:11 a.m., low 11:44 a.m., high 6:12 p.m., low 10:57 p.m. Apalachicola. Low 12:26 a.m., high 5:26 a.m., low 1:52 p.m.

high 10:06 p.m. St. Andrew's Bay of Panama City. Low 11:37 a.m. Note that the times of high and low tide are 3 minutes earlier at Shell Point than at the St. Mark's River entrance. The average water temperature at Apalachicola was 77.0 degrees. Sunrise and sunset in Tallahassee. October 15, 2026, sunrise 7:40 a.m. Eastern Daylight Time, sunset 7:06 p.m. Eastern Daylight Time. 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The latest weather and forecast information can also be accessed by calling our automated forecast line at 850-942-8851. The current time is 11:28 p.m. Eastern Daylight Time. These are the 11 p.m. Eastern Daylight Time conditions. At the Tallahassee Airport, it was clear. The temperature was 69 degrees. The wind was calm. At Florida State University, the temperature was 75 degrees. The wind was calm. The report from Apalachicola was not available. At Panama City Northwest, it was clear. The temperature was 71 degrees. The wind was calm. At Dothan, it was clear. The temperature was 67 degrees. The wind was calm. The report from Albany was not available. At Valdosta, it was clear. The temperature was 67 degrees. The wind was calm. Over the marine area, at the buoy south of Apalachicola, winds were northeast at 10 knots and seas were 1 foot. At the buoy south of Panama City, winds were east at 10 knots and seas were 2 feet. At the buoy south of Pensacola, wave heights 1 foot. The forecast for the local area. Tonight, clear. Lows in the mid-60s. Southeast winds around 5 miles per hour this evening, becoming light and variable. Thursday, patchy fog in the morning. Sunny. Highs in the upper 80s. Light and variable winds, becoming east around 5 miles per hour in the afternoon. Thursday night, mostly clear. Lows in the mid-60s. East winds around 5 miles per hour in the evening, becoming light and variable. Friday, mostly sunny. Highs in the upper 80s. Light and variable winds, becoming west around 5 miles per hour in the afternoon. Friday night, partly cloudy. Lows in the lower 60s. Southwest winds around 5 miles per hour, increasing to northwest 15 to 20 miles per hour with gusts up to 30 miles per hour after midnight. Saturday, mostly sunny. Much cooler with highs in the lower 70s. Saturday night through Sunday night, mostly clear. Lows in the mid-50s. Highs in the lower 70s. Monday through Wednesday, partly cloudy. Highs around 80. Lows in the lower 60s. The Tallahassee climate summary for this evening, as of 5 p.m., October 14, 2026. Today's high temperature of 90 degrees occurred at 3:58 p.m. This high was 8 degrees above the normal high of 82. Today's low temperature of 60 degrees occurred at 7:01 a.m. This tied the normal low of 60. No precipitation fell today, which leaves the monthly total at 6.71 inches. This is 5.08 inches above the normal amount of 1.63 inches for October. The total precipitation for the year still stands at 38.31 inches, which is 11.55 inches below normal. The normal high temperature for tomorrow is 82 degrees, and the normal low is 59. The record high for tomorrow is 91, which occurred in 2018, and the record low is 35, which occurred in 1977. Sunset tonight is at 7:07 p.m. Sunrise tomorrow is at 7:40 a.m. The coastal waters forecast for the following: waters from Suwannee River to Apalachicola, Florida, extending from 20 to 60 nautical miles, coastal waters from Okaloosa-Walton County line to Mexico Beach out to 20 nautical miles, coastal waters from Mexico Beach to Apalachicola out to 20 nautical miles, waters from Okaloosa-Walton County line to Mexico Beach 20 to 60 nautical miles, and waters from Mexico Beach to Apalachicola 20 to 60 nautical miles. Rest of tonight, east winds 5 to 10 knots. Waves 1 foot or less than 1 to 2 feet. Wave detail, east 1 foot at 3 seconds. Protected waters a light chop. Thursday, east winds 5 to 10 knots. Seas around 2 feet. Wave detail, southeast 2 feet.

at 4 seconds. Protected waters, a light chop. Thursday night, east winds 5 to 10 knots. Seas around 2 feet. Wave detail, southeast 2 feet at 4 seconds. Protected waters, a light chop. Friday, northeast winds 5 to 10 knots. Waves 1 foot or seas around 2 feet. Wave detail, southeast 2 feet at 4 seconds. Protected waters, a light chop. Friday, northeast winds 5 to 10 knots. Waves 1 foot or less. Wave detail, southeast 1 foot at 5 seconds. Protected waters, a light chop. A slight chance of showers in the morning, then a chance of showers in the afternoon. Friday night, west winds 5 to 10 knots, becoming northwest 25 to 30 knots after midnight. Waves 1 foot or less, then 2 to 4 feet after midnight. Wave detail, southeast 1 foot at 5 seconds, becoming northwest 3 feet at 3 seconds and southeast 1 foot at 5 seconds. Protected waters very rough. A slight chance of showers. Saturday, north winds 25 to 30 knots. Seas 5 to 7 feet, occasionally to 9 feet. Wave detail, north 6 feet at 5 seconds. Protected waters very rough. A slight chance of showers in the morning. Saturday night, northeast winds 25 to 30 knots. Seas 5 to 8 feet, occasionally to 10 feet. Protected waters very rough. Sunday, northeast winds 25 to 30 knots. Seas 6 to 9 feet, occasionally to 11 feet. Protected waters very rough. Sunday night, northeast winds 25 to 30 knots. Seas 6 to 9 feet, occasionally to 11 feet. Protected waters very rough. A slight chance of showers in the evening. Monday, northeast winds 25 to 30 knots. Seas 6 to 9 feet, occasionally to 11 feet. Protected waters very rough. A slight chance of showers in the afternoon. Monday night, northeast winds 25 to 30 knots. Seas 5 to 7 feet, occasionally to 9 feet. Protected waters very rough. A slight chance of showers. The coastal waters forecast for the following St. Andrews Bay waterways. Rest of tonight, south winds around 5 knots early this evening, becoming light and variable. Protected waters smooth. Thursday, northeast winds around 5 knots, becoming south around 5 knots in the afternoon. Protected waters smooth. Thursday night, south winds around 5 knots, becoming east after midnight. Protected waters smooth. Friday, northeast winds around 5 knots, becoming west in the afternoon. Protected waters smooth. Friday night, west winds around 5 knots, becoming north 15 to 20 knots with gusts up to 25 knots after midnight. Protected waters choppy. Saturday, north winds around 20 knots with gusts up to 30 knots. Protected waters choppy. Saturday night, northeast winds 15 to 20 knots with gusts up to 25 knots. Protected waters choppy. Sunday, northeast winds 15 to 20 knots. Protected waters choppy. Sunday night, northeast winds 15 to 20 knots. Protected waters choppy. Monday, northeast winds 15 to 20 knots. Protected waters choppy. Monday night, northeast winds 10 to 15 knots. Protected waters a moderate chop. The tropical weather outlook. For the North Atlantic, Caribbean Sea and the Gulf of America, tropical cyclone formation is not expected during the next 7 days. Tide information for Thursday, October 15, 2026. St. Marks River entrance. High 4:11 a.m., low 11:44 a.m., high 6:12 p.m., low 10:57 p.m. Apalachicola. Low 12:26 a.m., high 5:26 a.m., low 1:52 p.m., high 10:06 p.m. St. Andrews Bay at Panama City. Low 11:37 a.m. Note that the times of high and low tide are 3 minutes earlier at Shell Point than at the St. Marks River entrance. The average water temperature at Apalachicola was 77.0 degrees. Sunrise and sunset in Tallahassee. October 15, 2026 at 7:40 a.m. Eastern Daylight Time, sunset 7:06 p.m. Eastern Daylight Time. 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The latest weather and forecast information can also be accessed by calling our automated forecast line at 850-942-8851.

The current time is 11:37 p.m. Eastern Daylight Time. These are the 11 p.m. Eastern Daylight Time conditions. At the Tallahassee Airport, it was clear. The temperature was 69 degrees. The wind was calm. At Florida State University, the temperature was 75 degrees. The wind was calm. The report from Apalachicola was not available. At Panama City Northwest, it was clear. The temperature was 71 degrees. The wind was calm. At Dothan, it was clear. The temperature was 67 degrees. The wind was calm. The report from Albany was not available. At Valdosta, it was clear. The temperature was 67 degrees. The wind was calm. Over the marine area, at the buoy south of Apalachicola, winds were northeast at 10 knots and seas were 1 foot. At the buoy south of Panama City, winds were east at 10 knots and seas were 2 feet. At the buoy south of Pensacola, wave heights 1 foot. The forecast for the local area. Tonight, clear. Lows in the mid-60s. Southeast winds around 5 miles per hour this evening, becoming light and variable. Thursday, patchy fog in the morning. Sunny. Highs in the upper 80s. Light and variable winds, becoming east around 5 miles per hour in the afternoon. Thursday night, mostly clear. Lows in the mid-60s. East winds around 5 miles per hour in the evening, becoming light and variable. Friday, mostly sunny. Highs in the upper 80s. Light and variable winds, becoming west around 5 miles per hour in the afternoon. Friday night, partly cloudy. Lows in the lower 60s. Southwest winds around 5 miles per hour, increasing to northwest 15 to 20 miles per hour with gusts up to 30 miles per hour after midnight. Saturday, mostly sunny. Much cooler with highs in the lower 70s. Saturday night through Sunday night, mostly clear. Lows in the mid-50s. Highs in the lower 70s. Monday through Wednesday, partly cloudy. Highs around 80. Lows in the lower 60s. The coastal waters forecast for the following: waters from Suwannee River to Apalachicola, Florida, extending from 20 to 60 nautical miles. Coastal waters from Okaloosa, Walton County line to Mexico Beach out to 20 nautical miles. Coastal waters from Mexico Beach to Apalachicola out to 20 nautical miles. Waters from Okaloosa, Walton County line to Mexico Beach 20 to 60 nautical miles. And waters from Mexico Beach to Apalachicola 20 to 60 nautical miles. Rest of tonight, east winds 5 to 10 knots. Waves 1 foot or less than 1 to 2 feet. Wave detail, east 1 foot at 3 seconds. Protected waters a light chop. Thursday, east winds 5 to 10 knots. Seas around 2 feet. Wave detail, southeast 2 feet at 4 seconds. Protected waters a light chop. Thursday night, east winds 5 to 10 knots. Seas around 2 feet. Wave detail, southeast 2 feet at 4 seconds. Protected waters a light chop. Friday, northeast winds 5 to 10 knots. Waves 1 foot or less. Wave detail, southeast 1 foot at 5 seconds. Protected waters a light chop. A slight chance of showers in the morning, then a chance of showers in the afternoon. Friday night, west winds 5 to 10 knots, becoming northwest 25 to 30 knots after midnight. Waves 1 foot or less, then 2 to 4 feet after midnight. Wave detail, southeast 1 foot at 5 seconds, becoming northwest 3 feet at 3 seconds and southeast 1 foot at 5 seconds. Protected waters very rough. A slight chance of showers. Saturday, north winds 25 to 30 knots. Seas 5 to 7 feet, occasionally to 9 feet. Wave detail, north 6 feet at 5 seconds. Protected waters very rough. A slight chance of showers in the morning. Saturday night, northeast winds 25 to 30 knots. Seas 5 to 8 feet, occasionally to 10 feet. Protected waters very rough. Sunday, northeast winds 25 to 30 knots. Seas 6 to 9 feet, occasionally to 11 feet. Protected waters very rough. Sunday night, northeast winds 25 to 30 knots. Seas 6 to 9 feet, occasionally to 11 feet. Protected waters very rough. A slight chance of showers in the evening. Monday, northeast winds 25 to 30 knots. Seas 6 to 9 feet, occasionally to 11 feet. Protected waters very rough. A slight chance of showers.

In the afternoon, Monday night, northeast winds 25 to 30 knots. Seas 5 to 7 feet, occasionally to 9 feet. Protected waters very rough. A slight chance of showers. The coastal waters forecast for the following St. Andrews Bay waterways. Rest of tonight, south winds around 5 knots early this evening, becoming light and variable. Protected waters smooth. Thursday, northeast winds around 5 knots, becoming south around 5 knots in the afternoon. Protected waters smooth. Thursday night, south winds around 5 knots, becoming east after midnight. Protected waters smooth. Friday, northeast winds around 5 knots, becoming west in the afternoon. Protected waters smooth. Friday night, west winds around 5 knots, becoming north 15 to 20 knots with gusts up to 25 knots after midnight. Protected waters choppy. Saturday, north winds around 20 knots with gusts up to 30 knots. Protected waters choppy. Saturday night, northeast winds 15 to 20 knots with gusts up to 25 knots. Protected waters choppy. Sunday, northeast winds 15 to 20 knots. Protected waters choppy. Sunday night, northeast winds 15 to 20 knots. Protected waters choppy. Monday, northeast winds 15 to 20 knots. Protected waters choppy. Monday night, northeast winds 10 to 15 knots. Protected waters a moderate chop. The Tropical Weather Outlook. For the North Atlantic, Caribbean Sea, and the Gulf of America, tropical cyclone formation is not expected during the next 7 days. Tide information for Thursday, October 15, 2026. St. Marks River entrance. High 4:11 a.m., low 11:44 a.m., high 6:12 p.m., low 10:57 p.m. Apalachicola. Low 12:26 a.m., high 5:26 a.m., low 1:52 p.m., high 10:06 p.m. St. Andrews Bay at Panama City. Low 11:37 a.m. Note that the times of high and low tide are 3 minutes earlier at Shell Point than at the St. Marks River entrance. The average water temperature at Apalachicola was 77.0 degrees. Sunrise and sunset in Tallahassee. October 15, 2026. Sunrise 7:40 a.m. Eastern Daylight Time, sunset 7:06 p.m. Eastern Daylight Time. 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The latest weather and forecast information can also be accessed by calling our automated forecast line at 850-942-8851. The current time is 11:45 p.m. Eastern Daylight Time. These are the 11 p.m. Eastern Daylight Time conditions. At the Tallahassee Airport, it was clear. The temperature was 69 degrees. The wind was calm. At Florida State University, the temperature was 75 degrees. The wind was calm. The report from Apalachicola was not available. At Panama City Northwest, it was clear. The temperature was 71 degrees. The wind was calm. At Dothan, it was clear. The temperature was 67 degrees. The wind was calm. The report from Albany was not available. At Valdosta, it was clear. The temperature was 67 degrees. The wind was calm. Over the marine area, at the buoys south of Apalachicola, winds were northeast at 10 knots and seas were 1 foot. At the buoys south of Panama City, winds were east at 10 knots, and seas were 2 feet. At the buoys south of Pensacola, wave heights 1 foot. The forecast for the local area. Tonight, clear. Lows in the mid-60s. Southeast winds around 5 miles per hour this evening, becoming light and variable. Thursday, patchy fog in the morning. Sunny. Highs in the upper 80s. Light and variable winds, becoming east around 5 miles per hour in the afternoon. Thursday night, mostly clear. Lows in the mid-60s. East winds around 5 miles per hour in the evening, becoming light and variable. Friday, mostly sunny. Highs in the upper 80s. Light and variable winds, becoming west around 5 miles per hour in the afternoon. Friday night, partly cloudy. Lows in the lower 60s. Southwest winds around 5 miles per hour, increasing to northwest 15 to 20 miles per hour with gusts up to 30 miles per hour after midnight. Saturday, mostly sunny,

Much cooler with highs in the lower 70s. Saturday night through Sunday night, mostly clear. Lows in the mid-50s. Highs in the lower 70s. Monday through Wednesday, partly cloudy. Highs around 80. Lows in the lower 60s. The coastal waters forecast for the following waters from Suwannee River to Apalachicola, Florida, extending from 20 to 60 nautical miles. Coastal waters from Okaloosa, Walton County line to Mexico Beach out to 20 nautical miles. Coastal waters from Mexico Beach to Apalachicola out to 20 nautical miles. Waters from Okaloosa, Walton County line to Mexico Beach 20 to 60 nautical miles. And waters from Mexico Beach to Apalachicola 20 to 60 nautical miles. Rest of tonight, east winds 5 to 10 knots. Waves 1 foot or less than 1 to 2 feet. Wave detail, east 1 foot at 3 seconds. Protected waters a light chop. Thursday, east winds 5 to 10 knots. Seas around 2 feet. Wave detail, southeast 2 feet at 4 seconds. Protected waters a light chop. Thursday night, east winds 5 to 10 knots. Seas around 2 feet. Wave detail, southeast 2 feet at 4 seconds. Protected waters a light chop. Friday, northeast winds 5 to 10 knots. Waves 1 foot or less. Wave detail, southeast 1 foot at 5 seconds. Protected waters a light chop. A slight chance of showers in the morning, then a chance of showers in the afternoon. Friday night, west winds 5 to 10 knots, becoming northwest 25 to 30 knots after midnight. Waves 1 foot or less, then 2 to 4 feet after midnight. Wave detail, southeast 1 foot at 5 seconds, becoming northwest 3 feet at 3 seconds and southeast 1 foot at 5 seconds. Protected waters very rough. A slight chance of showers. Saturday, north winds 25 to 30 knots. Seas 5 to 7 feet, occasionally to 9 feet. Wave detail, north 6 feet at 5 seconds. Protected waters very rough. A slight chance of showers in the morning. Saturday night, northeast winds 25 to 30 knots. Seas 5 to 8 feet, occasionally to 10 feet. Protected waters very rough. Sunday, northeast winds 25 to 30 knots. Seas 6 to 9 feet, occasionally to 11 feet. Protected waters very rough. Sunday night, northeast winds 25 to 30 knots. Seas 6 to 9 feet, occasionally to 11 feet. Protected waters very rough. A slight chance of showers in the evening. Monday, northeast winds 25 to 30 knots. Seas 6 to 9 feet, occasionally to 11 feet. Protected waters very rough. A slight chance of showers in the afternoon. Monday night, northeast winds 25 to 30 knots. Seas 5 to 7 feet, occasionally to 9 feet. Protected waters very rough. A slight chance of showers. The coastal waters forecast for the following St. Andrews Bay waterways. Rest of tonight, south winds around 5 knots early this evening, becoming light and variable. Protected waters smooth. Thursday, northeast winds around 5 knots, becoming south around 5 knots in the afternoon. Protected waters smooth. Thursday night, south winds around 5 knots, becoming east after midnight. Protected waters smooth. Friday, northeast winds around 5 knots, becoming west in the afternoon. Protected waters smooth. Friday night, west winds around 5 knots, becoming north 15 to 20 knots with gusts up to 25 knots after midnight. Protected waters choppy. Saturday, north winds around 20 knots with gusts up to 30 knots. Protected waters choppy. Saturday night, northeast winds 15 to 20 knots with gusts up to 25 knots. Protected waters choppy. Sunday, northeast winds 15 to 20 knots. Protected waters choppy. Sunday night, northeast winds 15 to 20 knots. Protected waters choppy. Monday, northeast winds 15 to 20 knots. Protected waters choppy. Monday night, northeast winds 10 to 15 knots. Protected waters a moderate chop. The tropical weather outlook. For the North Atlantic, Caribbean Sea, and the Gulf of America, tropical cyclone formation is not expected during the next 7 days. Tide information for Thursday, October 15, 2026. St. Marks River entrance. High 4:11 a.m., low 11:44 a.m., high 6:12 p.m., low 10:57 p.m. Apalachicola. Low 12:26 a.m., high 5:26 a.m., low 1:52 p.m., high 10:06 p.m.

At the Tallahassee airport, it was clear. The temperature was 69 degrees. The wind was calm. At Florida State University, the temperature was 75 degrees. The wind was calm. The report from Apalachicola was not available. At Panama City Northwest, it was clear. The temperature was 71 degrees. The wind was calm. At Dothan, it was clear. The temperature was 67 degrees. The wind was calm. The report from Albany was not available. At Valdosta, it was clear. The temperature was 67 degrees. The wind was calm. Over the marine area, at the buoy south of Apalachicola, winds were northeast at 10 knots and seas were 1 foot. At the buoy south of Panama City, winds were east at 10 knots and seas were 2 feet. At the buoy south of Pensacola, wave heights 1 foot. The forecast for the local area. Tonight, clear. Lows in the mid-60s. Southeast winds around 5 miles per hour this evening, becoming light and variable. Thursday, patchy fog in the morning. Sunny. Highs in the upper 80s. Light and variable winds, becoming east around 5 miles per hour in the afternoon. Thursday night, mostly clear. Lows in the mid-60s. East winds around 5 miles per hour in the evening, becoming light and variable. Friday, mostly sunny. Highs in the upper 80s. Light and variable winds, becoming west around 5 miles per hour in the afternoon. Friday night, partly cloudy. Lows in the lower 60s. Southwest winds around 5 miles per hour, increasing to northwest 15 to 20 miles per hour with gusts up to 30 miles per hour after midnight. Saturday, mostly sunny. Much cooler with highs in the lower 70s. Saturday night through Sunday night, mostly clear. Lows in the mid-50s. Highs in the lower 70s. Monday through Wednesday, partly cloudy. Highs around 80. Lows in the lower 60s. The coastal waters forecast for the following: waters from Suwannee River to Apalachicola, Florida, extending from 20 to 60 nautical miles. Coastal waters from Okaloosa-Walton County line to Mexico Beach out to 20 nautical miles. Coastal waters from Mexico Beach to Apalachicola out to 20 nautical miles. Waters from Okaloosa-Walton County line to Mexico Beach 20 to 60 nautical miles. And waters from Mexico Beach to Apalachicola 20 to 60 nautical miles. Rest of tonight, east winds 5 to 10 knots. Waves 1 foot or less than 1 to 2 feet. Wave detail, east 1 foot at 3 seconds. Protected waters a light chop. Thursday, east winds 5 to 10 knots. Seas around 2 feet. Wave detail, southeast 2 feet at 4 seconds. Protected waters a light chop. Thursday night, east winds 5 to 10 knots. Seas around 2 feet. Wave detail, southeast 2 feet at 4 seconds. Protected waters a light chop. Friday, northeast winds 5 to 10 knots. Waves 1 foot or less. Wave detail, southeast 1 foot at 5 seconds. Protected waters a light chop. A slight chance of showers in the morning, then a chance of showers in the afternoon. Friday night, west winds 5 to 10 knots, becoming northwest 25 to 30 knots after midnight. Waves 1 foot or less, then 2 to 4 feet after midnight. Wave detail, southeast 1 foot at 5 seconds, becoming northwest 3 feet at 3 seconds and southeast 1 foot at 5 seconds. Protected waters very rough. A slight chance of showers. Saturday, north winds 25 to 30 knots. Seas 5 to 7 feet, occasionally to 9 feet. Wave detail, north 6 feet at 5 seconds. Protected waters very rough. A slight chance of showers in the morning. Saturday night, northeast winds 25 to 30 knots. Seas 5 to 8 feet, occasionally to 10 feet. Protected waters very rough. Sunday, northeast winds 25 to 30 knots. Seas 6 to 9 feet, occasionally to 11 feet. Protected waters very rough. Sunday night, northeast winds 25 to 30 knots. Seas 6 to 9 feet, occasionally to 11 feet. Protected waters very rough. A slight chance of showers in the evening. Monday, northeast winds 25 to 30 knots. Seas 6 to 9 feet, occasionally to 11 feet. Protected waters very rough. A slight chance of showers in the afternoon. Monday night, northeast winds 25 to 30 knots. Seas 5 to 7 feet, occasionally to 9 feet.

waters very rough. A slight chance of showers. The coastal waters forecast for the following St. Andrews Bay waterways. Rest of tonight, south winds around 5 knots early this evening, becoming light and variable. Protected waters smooth. Thursday, northeast winds around 5 knots, becoming south around 5 knots in the afternoon. Protected waters smooth. Thursday night, south winds around 5 knots, becoming east after midnight. Protected waters smooth. Friday, northeast winds around 5 knots, becoming west in the afternoon. Protected waters smooth. Friday night, west winds around 5 knots, becoming north 15 to 20 knots with gusts up to 25 knots after midnight. Protected waters choppy. Saturday, north winds around 20 knots with gusts up to 30 knots. Protected waters choppy. Saturday night, northeast winds 15 to 20 knots with gusts up to 25 knots. Protected waters choppy. Sunday, northeast winds 15 to 20 knots. Protected waters choppy. Sunday night, northeast winds 15 to 20 knots. Protected waters choppy. Monday, northeast winds 15 to 20 knots. Protected waters choppy. Monday night, northeast winds 10 to 15 knots. Protected waters a moderate chop. The Tropical Weather Outlook. For the North Atlantic, Caribbean Sea, and the Gulf of America, tropical cyclone formation is not expected during the next 7 days. Tide information for Thursday, October 15, 2026. St. Marks River entrance. High 4:11 a.m., low 11:44 a.m., high 6:12 p.m., low 10:57 p.m. Apalachicola. Low 12:26 a.m., high 5:26 a.m., low 1:52 p.m., high 10:06 p.m. St. Andrews Bay at Panama City. Low 11:37 a.m. Note that the times of high and low tide are 3 minutes earlier at Shell Point than at the St. Marks River entrance. The average water temperature at Apalachicola was 77.0 degrees. Sunrise and sunset in Tallahassee. October 15, 2026, sunrise 7:40 a.m. Eastern Daylight Time, sunset 7:06 p.m. Eastern Daylight Time. 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This broadcast originates from your National Weather Service office in Tallahassee, Florida. The latest weather and forecast information can also be accessed by calling our automated forecast line at 850-942-8851. The current time is 12:01 a.m. Eastern Daylight Time. These are the 11 p.m. Eastern Daylight Time conditions. At the Tallahassee Airport, it was clear. The temperature was 69 degrees. The wind was calm. At Florida State University, the temperature was 75 degrees. The wind was calm. The report from Apalachicola was not available. At Panama City Northwest, it was clear. The temperature was 71 degrees. The wind was calm. At Dothan, it was clear. The temperature was 67 degrees. The wind was calm. The report from Albany was not available. At Valdosta, it was clear. The temperature was 67 degrees. The wind was calm. Over the marine area, at the buoy south of Apalachicola, winds were northeast at 10 knots and seas were 1 foot. At the buoy south of Panama City, winds were east at 10 knots and seas were 2 feet. At the buoy south of Pensacola, wave heights 1 foot. The forecast for the local area. Tonight, clear. Lows in the mid-60s. Southeast winds around 5 miles per hour this evening, becoming light and variable. Thursday, patchy fog in the morning. Sunny. Highs in the upper 80s. Light and variable winds, becoming east around 5 miles per hour in the afternoon. Thursday night, mostly clear. Lows in the mid-60s. East winds around 5 miles per hour in the evening, becoming light and variable. Friday, mostly sunny. Highs in the upper 80s. Light and variable winds, becoming west around 5 miles per hour in the afternoon. Friday night, partly cloudy. Lows in the lower 60s. Southwest winds around 5 miles per hour, increasing to northwest 15 to 20 miles per hour with gusts up to 30 miles per hour after midnight. Saturday, mostly sunny. Much cooler with highs in the lower 70s. Saturday night through Sunday night, mostly clear. Lows in the mid-50s. Highs in the lower 70s.
Monday through Wednesday, partly cloudy. Highs around 80. Lows in the lower 60s. The coastal waters forecast for the following waters from Suwannee River to Apalachicola, Florida, extending from 20 to 60 nautical miles. Coastal waters from Okaloosa, Walton County line to Mexico Beach out to 20 nautical miles. Coastal waters from Mexico Beach to Apalachicola out to 20 nautical miles. Waters from Okaloosa, Walton County line to Mexico Beach 20 to 60 nautical miles. And waters from Mexico Beach to Apalachicola 20 to 60 nautical miles. Rest of tonight, east winds 5 to 10 knots. Waves 1 foot or less than 1 to 2 feet. Wave detail, east 1 foot at 3 seconds. Protected waters a light chop. Thursday, east winds 5 to 10 knots. Seas around 2 feet. Wave detail, southeast 2 feet at 4 seconds. Protected waters a light chop. Thursday night, east winds 5 to 10 knots. Seas around 2 feet. Wave detail, southeast 2 feet at 4 seconds. Protected waters a light chop. Friday, northeast winds 5 to 10 knots. Waves 1 foot or less. Wave detail, southeast 1 foot at 5 seconds. Protected waters a light chop. A slight chance of showers in the morning, then a chance of showers in the afternoon. Friday night, west winds 5 to 10 knots, becoming northwest 25 to 30 knots after midnight. Waves 1 foot or less, then 2 to 4 feet after midnight. Wave detail, southeast 1 foot at 5 seconds, becoming northwest 3 feet at 3 seconds and southeast 1 foot at 5 seconds. Protected waters very rough. A slight chance of showers. Saturday, north winds 25 to 30 knots. Seas 5 to 7 feet, occasionally to 9 feet. Wave detail, north 6 feet at 5 seconds. Protected waters very rough. A slight chance of showers in the morning. Saturday night, northeast winds 25 to 30 knots. Seas 5 to 8 feet, occasionally to 10 feet. Protected waters very rough. Sunday, northeast winds 25 to 30 knots. Seas 6 to 9 feet, occasionally to 11 feet. Protected waters very rough. Sunday night, northeast winds 25 to 30 knots. Seas 6 to 9 feet, occasionally to 11 feet. Protected waters very rough. A slight chance of showers in the evening. Monday, northeast winds 25 to 30 knots. Seas 6 to 9 feet, occasionally to 11 feet. Protected waters very rough. A slight chance of showers in the afternoon. Monday night, northeast winds 25 to 30 knots. Seas 5 to 7 feet, occasionally to 9 feet. Protected waters very rough. A slight chance of showers. The coastal waters forecast for the following St. Andrews Bay waterways. Rest of tonight, south winds around 5 knots early this evening, becoming light and variable. Protected waters smooth. Thursday, northeast winds around 5 knots, becoming south around 5 knots in the afternoon. Protected waters smooth. Thursday night, south winds around 5 knots, becoming east after midnight. Protected waters smooth. Friday, northeast winds around 5 knots, becoming west in the afternoon. Protected waters smooth. Friday night, west winds around 5 knots, becoming north 15 to 20 knots with gusts up to 25 knots after midnight. Protected waters choppy. Saturday, north winds around 20 knots with gusts up to 30 knots. Protected waters choppy. Saturday night, northeast winds 15 to 20 knots with gusts up to 25 knots. Protected waters choppy. Sunday, northeast winds 15 to 20 knots. Protected waters choppy. Sunday night, northeast winds 15 to 20 knots. Protected waters choppy. Monday, northeast winds 15 to 20 knots. Protected waters choppy. Monday night, northeast winds 10 to 15 knots. Protected waters a moderate chop. The tropical weather outlook. For the North Atlantic, Caribbean Sea and the Gulf of America, tropical cyclone formation is not expected during the next 7 days. Tide information for Thursday, October 15, 2026. St. Marks River entrance. High 4:11 a.m., low 11:44 a.m., high 6:12 p.m., low 10:57 p.m. Apalachicola. Low 12:26 a.m., high 5:26 a.m., low 1:52 p.m., high 10:06 p.m. St. Andrews Bay at Panama City. Low 11:37 a.m. Note that the times of high and low tide are 3 minutes earlier at Shell Point than at the

Marks River entrance. The average water temperature at Apalachicola was 77.0 degrees. Sunrise and sunset in Tallahassee. October 15, 2026, sunrise 7:40 a.m. Eastern Daylight Time, sunset 7:06 p.m. Eastern Daylight Time. 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The latest weather and forecast information can also be accessed by calling our automated forecast line at 850-942-8851. The current time is 12:09 a.m. Eastern Daylight Time. These are the midnight Eastern Daylight Time conditions. At the Tallahassee Airport, it was clear. The temperature was 68 degrees. The wind was calm. The report from Florida State University was not available. The report from Apalachicola was not available. At Panama City Northwest, it was clear. The temperature was 70 degrees. The wind was calm. At Dothan, it was clear. The temperature was 66 degrees. The wind was calm. The report from Albany was not available. At Valdosta, it was clear. The temperature was 66 degrees. The wind was calm. Over the marine area, at the buoy south of Apalachicola, winds were northeast at 10 knots. At the buoy south of Panama City, winds were east at 8 knots. At the buoy south of Pensacola, winds were calm. The forecast for the local area. Tonight, clear. Lows in the mid-60s. Southeast winds around 5 miles per hour this evening, becoming light and variable. Thursday, patchy fog in the morning. Sunny. Highs in the upper 80s. Light and variable winds, becoming east around 5 miles per hour in the afternoon. Thursday night, mostly clear. Lows in the mid-60s. East winds around 5 miles per hour in the evening, becoming light and variable. Friday, mostly sunny. Highs in the upper 80s. Light and variable winds, becoming west around 5 miles per hour in the afternoon. Friday night, partly cloudy. Lows in the lower 60s. Southwest winds around 5 miles per hour, increasing to northwest 15 to 20 miles per hour with gusts up to 30 miles per hour after midnight. Saturday, mostly sunny. Much cooler with highs in the lower 70s. Saturday night through Sunday night, mostly clear. Lows in the mid-50s. Highs in the lower 70s. Monday through Wednesday, partly cloudy. Highs around 80. Lows in the lower 60s. The coastal waters forecast for the following: waters from Suwannee River to Apalachicola, Florida, extending from 20 to 60 nautical miles, coastal waters from Okaloosa-Walton County line to Mexico Beach out to 20 nautical miles, coastal waters from Mexico Beach to Apalachicola out to 20 nautical miles, waters from Okaloosa-Walton County line to Mexico Beach 20 to 60 nautical miles, and waters from Mexico Beach to Apalachicola 20 to 60 nautical miles. Rest of tonight, east winds 5 to 10 knots. Waves 1 foot or less than 1 to 2 feet. Wave detail, east 1 foot at 3 seconds. Protected waters a light chop. Thursday, east winds 5 to 10 knots. Seas around 2 feet. Wave detail, southeast 2 feet at 4 seconds. Protected waters a light chop. Thursday night, east winds 5 to 10 knots. Seas around 2 feet. Wave detail, southeast 2 feet at 4 seconds. Protected waters a light chop. Friday, northeast winds 5 to 10 knots. Waves 1 foot or less. Wave detail, southeast 1 foot at 5 seconds. Protected waters a light chop. A slight chance of showers in the morning, then a chance of showers in the afternoon. Friday night, west winds 5 to 10 knots, becoming northwest 25 to 30 knots after midnight. Waves 1 foot or less, then 2 to 4 feet after midnight. Wave detail, southeast 1 foot at 5 seconds, becoming northwest 3 feet at 3 seconds and southeast 1 foot at 5 seconds. Protected waters very rough. A slight chance of showers. Saturday, north winds 25 to 30 knots. Seas 5 to 7 feet, occasionally to 9 feet. Wave detail, north 6 feet at 5 seconds. Protected waters very rough. A slight chance of showers in the morning. Saturday night, northeast winds 25 to 30 knots. Seas 5 to 8 feet,
occasionally to 10 feet. Protected waters, very rough. Sunday, northeast winds 25 to 30 knots. Seas 6 to 9 feet, occasionally to 11 feet. Protected waters, very rough. Sunday night, northeast winds 25 to 30 knots. Seas 6 to 9 feet, occasionally to 11 feet. Protected waters, very rough. A slight chance of showers in the evening. Monday, northeast winds 25 to 30 knots. Seas 6 to 9 feet, occasionally to 11 feet. Protected waters, very rough. A slight chance of showers in the afternoon. Monday night, northeast winds 25 to 30 knots. Seas 5 to 7 feet, occasionally to 9 feet. Protected waters, very rough. A slight chance of showers. The coastal waters forecast for the following St. Andrews Bay waterways. Rest of tonight, south winds around 5 knots early this evening, becoming light and variable. Protected waters smooth. Thursday, northeast winds around 5 knots, becoming south around 5 knots in the afternoon. Protected waters smooth. Thursday night, south winds around 5 knots, becoming east after midnight. Protected waters smooth. Friday, northeast winds around 5 knots, becoming west in the afternoon. Protected waters smooth. Friday night, west winds around 5 knots, becoming north 15 to 20 knots with gusts up to 25 knots after midnight. Protected waters choppy. Saturday, north winds around 20 knots with gusts up to 30 knots. Protected waters choppy. Saturday night, northeast winds 15 to 20 knots with gusts up to 25 knots. Protected waters choppy. Sunday, northeast winds 15 to 20 knots. Protected waters choppy. Sunday night, northeast winds 15 to 20 knots. Protected waters choppy. Monday, northeast winds 15 to 20 knots. Protected waters choppy. Monday night, northeast winds 10 to 15 knots. Protected waters a moderate chop. The tropical weather outlook. For the North Atlantic, Caribbean Sea, and the Gulf of America, tropical cyclone formation is not expected during the next 7 days. Tide information for Thursday, October 15, 2026. St. Marks River entrance. High 4:11 a.m., low 11:44 a.m., high 6:12 p.m., low 10:57 p.m. Apalachicola. Low 12:26 a.m., high 5:26 a.m., low 1:52 p.m., high 10:06 p.m. St. Andrews Bay at Panama City. Low 11:37 a.m. Note that the times of high and low tide are 3 minutes earlier at Shell Point than at the St. Marks River entrance. The average water temperature at Apalachicola was 77.0 degrees. Sunrise and sunset in Tallahassee. October 15, 2026, sunrise 7:40 a.m. Eastern Daylight Time, sunset 7:06 p.m. Eastern Daylight Time. 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This broadcast originates from your National Weather Service office in Tallahassee, Florida. The latest weather and forecast information can also be accessed by calling our automated forecast line at 850-942-8851. The current time is 12:17 a.m. Eastern Daylight Time. These are the midnight Eastern Daylight Time conditions. At the Tallahassee Airport, it was clear. The temperature was 68 degrees. The wind was calm. At Florida State University, the temperature was 73 degrees. The wind was calm. The report from the Apalachicola was not available. At Panama City Northwest, it was clear. The temperature was 70 degrees. The wind was calm. At Dothan, it was clear. The temperature was 66 degrees. The wind was calm. The report from Albany was not available. At Valdosta, it was clear. The temperature was 66 degrees. The wind was calm. Over the marine area, at the buoy south of Apalachicola, winds were northeast at 10 knots and seas were 2 feet. At the buoy south of Panama City, winds were east at 8 knots and seas were 2 feet. At the buoy south of Pensacola, wave heights 1 foot. The forecast for the local area. Tonight, clear. Lows in the mid-60s. Southeast winds around 5 miles per hour this evening, becoming light and variable. Thursday, patchy fog in the morning. Sunny. Highs in the upper 80s. Light and variable winds,
becoming east around 5 miles per hour in the afternoon.

Thursday night, mostly clear. Lows in the mid-60s. East winds around 5 miles per hour in the evening, becoming light and variable. Friday, mostly sunny. Highs in the upper 80s. Light and variable winds, becoming west around 5 miles per hour in the afternoon. Friday night, partly cloudy. Lows in the lower 60s. Southwest winds around 5 miles per hour, increasing to northwest 15 to 20 miles per hour with gusts up to 30 miles per hour after midnight. Saturday, mostly sunny. Much cooler with highs in the lower 70s. Saturday night through Sunday night, mostly clear. Lows in the mid-50s. Highs in the lower 70s. Monday through Wednesday, partly cloudy. Highs around 80. Lows in the lower 60s. The coastal waters forecast for the following waters from Suwannee River to Apalachicola, Florida, extending from 20 to 60 nautical miles, coastal waters from Okaloosa-Walton County line to Mexico Beach out to 20 nautical miles, coastal waters from Mexico Beach to Apalachicola out to 20 nautical miles, waters from Okaloosa-Walton County line to Mexico Beach 20 to 60 nautical miles, and waters from Mexico Beach to Apalachicola 20 to 60 nautical miles. Rest of tonight, east winds 5 to 10 knots. Waves 1 foot or less than 1 to 2 feet. Wave detail, east 1 foot at 3 seconds. Protected waters, a light chop. Thursday, east winds 5 to 10 knots. Seas around 2 feet. Wave detail, southeast 2 feet at 4 seconds. Protected waters, a light chop. Thursday night, east winds 5 to 10 knots. Seas around 2 feet. Wave detail, southeast 2 feet at 4 seconds. Protected waters, a light chop. Friday, northeast winds 5 to 10 knots. Waves 1 foot or less. Wave detail, southeast 1 foot at 5 seconds. Protected waters, a light chop. A slight chance of showers in the morning, then a chance of showers in the afternoon. Friday night, west winds 5 to 10 knots, becoming northwest 25 to 30 knots after midnight. Waves 1 foot or less, then 2 to 4 feet after midnight. Wave detail, southeast 1 foot at 5 seconds, becoming northwest 3 feet at 3 seconds and southeast 1 foot at 5 seconds. Protected waters very rough. A slight chance of showers. Saturday, north winds 25 to 30 knots. Seas 5 to 7 feet, occasionally to 9 feet. Wave detail, north 6 feet at 5 seconds. Protected waters very rough. A slight chance of showers in the morning. Saturday night, northeast winds 25 to 30 knots. Seas 5 to 8 feet, occasionally to 10 feet. Protected waters very rough. Sunday, northeast winds 25 to 30 knots. Seas 6 to 9 feet, occasionally to 11 feet. Protected waters very rough. Sunday night, northeast winds 25 to 30 knots. Seas 6 to 9 feet, occasionally to 11 feet. Protected waters very rough. A slight chance of showers in the evening. Monday, northeast winds 25 to 30 knots. Seas 6 to 9 feet, occasionally to 11 feet. Protected waters very rough. A slight chance of showers in the afternoon. Monday night, northeast winds 25 to 30 knots. Seas 5 to 7 feet, occasionally to 9 feet. Protected waters very rough. A slight chance of showers. The coastal waters forecast for the following St. Andrews Bay waterways. Rest of tonight, south winds around 5 knots early this evening, becoming light and variable. Protected waters smooth. Thursday, northeast winds around 5 knots, becoming south around 5 knots in the afternoon. Protected waters smooth. Thursday night, south winds around 5 knots, becoming east after midnight. Protected waters smooth. Friday, northeast winds around 5 knots, becoming west in the afternoon. Protected waters smooth. Friday night, west winds around 5 knots, becoming north 15 to 20 knots with gusts up to 25 knots after midnight. Protected waters choppy. Saturday, north winds around 20 knots with gusts up to 30 knots. Protected waters choppy. Saturday night, northeast winds 15 to 20 knots with gusts up to 25 knots. Protected waters choppy. Sunday, northeast winds 15 to 20 knots. Protected waters choppy. Sunday night, northeast winds 15 to 20 knots. Protected waters choppy. Monday, northeast winds 15 to 20 knots. Protected waters choppy. Monday night, northeast winds 10 to

50 knots. Protected waters a moderate chop. The tropical weather outlook. For the North Atlantic, Caribbean Sea, and the Gulf of America, tropical cyclone formation is not expected during the next 7 days. Tide information for Thursday, October 15, 2026. St. Mark's River entrance. High 4:11 a.m., low 11:44 a.m., high 6:12 p.m., low 10:57 p.m. Apalachicola. Low 12:26 a.m., high 5:26 a.m., low 1:52 p.m., high 10:06 p.m. St. Andrews Bay at Panama City. Low 11:37 a.m. Note that the times of high and low tide are 3 minutes earlier at Shell Point than at the St. Mark's River entrance. The average water temperature at Apalachicola was 77.0 degrees. Sunrise and sunset in Tallahassee. October 15, 2026, sunrise 7:40 a.m. Eastern Daylight Time, sunset 7:06 p.m. Eastern Daylight Time. 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This broadcast originates from your National Weather Service office in Tallahassee, Florida. The latest weather and forecast information can also be accessed by calling our automated forecast line at 850-942-8851. The current time is 12:25 a.m. Eastern Daylight Time. These are the midnight Eastern Daylight Time conditions. At the Tallahassee Airport, it was clear. The temperature was 68 degrees. The wind was calm. At Florida State University, the temperature was 73 degrees. The wind was calm. The report from Apalachicola was not available. At Panama City Northwest, it was clear. The temperature was 70 degrees. The wind was calm. At Dothan, it was clear. The temperature was 66 degrees. The wind was calm. The report from Albany was not available. At Valdosta, it was clear. The temperature was 66 degrees. The wind was calm. Over the marine area, at the buoys south of Apalachicola, winds were northeast at 10 knots and seas were 2 feet. At the buoys south of Panama City, winds were east at 8 knots and seas were 2 feet. At the buoys south of Pensacola, wave heights 1 foot. The forecast for the local area. Tonight, clear. Lows in the mid-60s. Southeast winds around 5 miles per hour this evening, becoming light and variable. Thursday, patchy fog in the morning. Sunny. Highs in the upper 80s. Light and variable winds, becoming east around 5 miles per hour in the afternoon. Thursday night, mostly clear. Lows in the mid-60s. East winds around 5 miles per hour in the evening, becoming light and variable. Friday, mostly sunny. Highs in the upper 80s. Light and variable winds, becoming west around 5 miles per hour in the afternoon. Friday night, partly cloudy. Lows in the lower 60s. Southwest winds around 5 miles per hour, increasing to northwest 15 to 20 miles per hour with gusts up to 30 miles per hour after midnight. Saturday, mostly sunny. Much cooler with highs in the lower 70s. Saturday night through Sunday night, mostly clear. Lows in the mid-50s. Highs in the lower 70s. Monday through Wednesday, partly cloudy. Highs around 80. Lows in the lower 60s. The coastal waters forecast for the following waters from Suwannee River to Apalachicola, Florida, extending from 20 to 60 nautical miles. Coastal waters from Okaloosa-Walton County line to Mexico Beach out to 20 nautical miles. Coastal waters from Mexico Beach to Apalachicola out to 20 nautical miles. Waters from Okaloosa-Walton County line to Mexico Beach 20 to 60 nautical miles. And waters from Mexico Beach to Apalachicola 20 to 60 nautical miles. Rest of tonight, east winds 5 to 10 knots. Waves 1 foot or less than 1 to 2 feet. Wave detail, east 1 foot at 3 seconds. Protected waters a light chop. Thursday, east winds 5 to 10 knots. Seas around 2 feet. Wave detail, southeast 2 feet at 4 seconds. Protected waters a light chop. Thursday night, east winds 5 to 10 knots. Seas around 2 feet. Wave detail, southeast 2 feet at 4 seconds. Protected waters a light chop. Friday, northeast winds 5 to 10 knots. Waves 1 foot or less. Wave detail, southeast 1 foot at 5 seconds. Protected waters a light chop.
a slight chance of showers in the morning, then a chance of showers in the afternoon. Friday night, west winds 5 to 10 knots, becoming northwest 25 to 30 knots after midnight. Waves 1 foot or less, then 2 to 4 feet after midnight. Wave detail, southeast 1 foot at 5 seconds, becoming northwest 3 feet at 3 seconds and southeast 1 foot at 5 seconds. Protected waters very rough. A slight chance of showers. Saturday, north winds 25 to 30 knots. Seas 5 to 7 feet, occasionally to 9 feet. Wave detail, north 6 feet at 5 seconds. Protected waters very rough. A slight chance of showers in the morning. Saturday night, northeast winds 25 to 30 knots. Seas 5 to 8 feet, occasionally to 10 feet. Protected waters very rough. Sunday, northeast winds 25 to 30 knots. Seas 6 to 9 feet, occasionally to 11 feet. Protected waters very rough. Sunday night, northeast winds 25 to 30 knots. Seas 6 to 9 feet, occasionally to 11 feet. Protected waters very rough. A slight chance of showers in the evening. Monday, northeast winds 25 to 30 knots. Seas 6 to 9 feet, occasionally to 11 feet. Protected waters very rough. A slight chance of showers in the afternoon. Monday night, northeast winds 25 to 30 knots. Seas 5 to 7 feet, occasionally to 9 feet. Protected waters very rough. A slight chance of showers. The coastal waters forecast for the following St. Andrews Bay waterways. Rest of tonight, south winds around 5 knots early this evening, becoming light and variable. Protected waters smooth. Thursday, northeast winds around 5 knots, becoming south around 5 knots in the afternoon. Protected waters smooth. Thursday night, south winds around 5 knots, becoming east after midnight. Protected waters smooth. Friday, northeast winds around 5 knots, becoming west in the afternoon. Protected waters smooth. Friday night, west winds around 5 knots, becoming north 15 to 20 knots with gusts up to 25 knots after midnight. Protected waters choppy. Saturday, north winds around 20 knots with gusts up to 30 knots. Protected waters choppy. Saturday night, northeast winds 15 to 20 knots with gusts up to 25 knots. Protected waters choppy. Sunday, northeast winds 15 to 20 knots. Protected waters choppy. Sunday night, northeast winds 15 to 20 knots. Protected waters choppy. Monday, northeast winds 15 to 20 knots. Protected waters choppy. Monday night, northeast winds 10 to 15 knots. Protected waters a moderate chop. The Tropical Weather Outlook. For the North Atlantic, Caribbean Sea, and the Gulf of America, tropical cyclone formation is not expected during the next 7 days. Tide information for Thursday, October 15, 2026. St. Marks River entrance. High 4, 11 a.m., low 11, 44 a.m., high 6, 12 p.m., low 10, 57 p.m. Apalachicola. Low 12, 26 a.m., high 5, 26 a.m., low 1, 52 p.m., high 10, 06 p.m. St. Andrews Bay of Panama City. Low 11, 37 a.m. Note that the times of high and low tide are 3 minutes earlier at Shell Point than at the St. Marks River entrance. The average water temperature at Apalachicola was 77.0 degrees. Sunrise and sunset in Tallahassee. October 15, 2026, sunrise 7:40 a.m. Eastern Daylight Time, sunset 7:06 p.m. Eastern Daylight Time. 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This broadcast originates from your National Weather Service office in Tallahassee, Florida. The latest weather and forecast information can also be accessed by calling our automated forecast line at 850-942-8851. The current time is 12:33 a.m. Eastern Daylight Time. These are the midnight Eastern Daylight Time conditions. At the Tallahassee, 9:42:8851. The current time is 12:33 a.m. Eastern Daylight Time. These are the midnight Eastern Daylight Time conditions. At the Tallahassee Airport, it was clear. The temperature was 68 degrees. The wind was calm. At Florida State University, the temperature was 73 degrees. The wind was calm. The report from Apalachicola was not available. At Panama City.

northwest, it was clear. The temperature was 70 degrees. The wind was calm. At Dothan, it was clear. The temperature was 66 degrees. The wind was calm. The report from Albany was not available. At Valdosta, it was clear. The temperature was 66 degrees. The wind was calm. Over the marine area, at the buoy south of Apalachicola, winds were northeast at 10 knots and seas were 2 feet. At the buoy south of Panama City, winds were east at 8 knots and seas were 2 feet. At the buoy south of Pensacola, wave heights 1 foot. The forecast for the local area. Tonight, clear. Lows in the mid-60s. Southeast winds around 5 miles per hour this evening, becoming light and variable. Thursday, patchy fog in the morning. Sunny. Highs in the upper 80s. Light and variable winds, becoming east around 5 miles per hour in the afternoon. Thursday night, mostly clear. Lows in the mid-60s. East winds around 5 miles per hour in the evening, becoming light and variable. Friday, mostly sunny. Highs in the upper 80s. Light and variable winds, becoming west around 5 miles per hour in the afternoon. Friday night, partly cloudy. Lows in the lower 60s. Southwest winds around 5 miles per hour, increasing to northwest 15 to 20 miles per hour with gusts up to 30 miles per hour after midnight. Saturday, mostly sunny. Much cooler with highs in the lower 70s. Saturday night through Sunday night, mostly clear. Lows in the mid-50s. Highs in the lower 70s. Monday through Wednesday, partly cloudy. Highs around 80. Lows in the lower 60s. The coastal waters forecast for the following waters from Suwannee River to Apalachicola, Florida, extending from 20 to 60 nautical miles, coastal waters from Okaloosa-Walton County line to Mexico Beach out to 20 nautical miles, coastal waters from Mexico Beach to Apalachicola out to 20 nautical miles, waters from Okaloosa-Walton County line to Mexico Beach 20 to 60 nautical miles, and waters from Mexico Beach to Apalachicola 20 to 60 nautical miles. Rest of tonight, east winds 5 to 10 knots. Waves 1 foot or less than 1 to 2 feet. Wave detail, east 1 foot at 3 seconds. Protected waters a light chop. Thursday, east winds 5 to 10 knots. Seas around 2 feet. Wave detail, southeast 2 feet at 4 seconds. Protected waters a light chop. Thursday night, east winds 5 to 10 knots. Seas around 2 feet. Wave detail, southeast 2 feet at 4 seconds. Protected waters a light chop. Friday, northeast winds 5 to 10 knots. Waves 1 foot or less. Wave detail, southeast 1 foot at 5 seconds. Protected waters a light chop. A slight chance of showers in the morning, then a chance of showers in the afternoon. Friday night, west winds 5 to 10 knots, becoming northwest 25 to 30 knots after midnight. Waves 1 foot or less, then 2 to 4 feet after midnight. Wave detail, southeast 1 foot at 5 seconds, becoming northwest 3 feet at 3 seconds and southeast 1 foot at 5 seconds. Protected waters very rough. A slight chance of showers. Saturday, north winds 25 to 30 knots. Seas 5 to 7 feet, occasionally to 9 feet. Wave detail, north 6 feet at 5 seconds. Protected waters very rough. A slight chance of showers in the morning. Saturday night, northeast winds 25 to 30 knots. Seas 5 to 8 feet, occasionally to 10 feet. Protected waters very rough. Sunday, northeast winds 25 to 30 knots. Seas 6 to 9 feet, occasionally to 11 feet. Protected waters very rough. Sunday night, northeast winds 25 to 30 knots. Seas 6 to 9 feet, occasionally to 11 feet. Protected waters very rough. A slight chance of showers in the evening. Monday, northeast winds 25 to 30 knots. Seas 6 to 9 feet, occasionally to 11 feet. Protected waters very rough. A slight chance of showers in the afternoon. Monday night, northeast winds 25 to 30 knots. Seas 5 to 7 feet, occasionally to 9 feet. Protected waters very rough. A slight chance of showers. The coastal waters forecast for the following St. Andrews Bay waterways. Rest of tonight, south winds around 5 knots early this evening, becoming light and variable. Protected waters smooth,
Thursday, northeast winds around 5 knots, becoming south around 5 knots in the afternoon. Protected waters move. Thursday night, south winds around 5 knots, becoming east after midnight. Protected waters move. Friday, northeast winds around 5 knots, becoming west in the afternoon. Protected waters move. Friday night, west winds around 5 knots, becoming north 15 to 20 knots with gusts up to 25 knots after midnight. Protected waters choppy. Saturday, north winds around 20 knots with gusts up to 30 knots. Protected waters choppy. Saturday night, northeast winds 15 to 20 knots with gusts up to 25 knots. Protected waters choppy. Sunday, northeast winds 15 to 20 knots. Protected waters choppy. Sunday night, northeast winds 15 to 20 knots. Protected waters choppy. Monday, northeast winds 15 to 20 knots. Protected waters choppy. Monday night, northeast winds 10 to 15 knots. Protected waters a moderate chop. The Tropical Weather Outlook. For the North Atlantic, Caribbean Sea and the Gulf of America, tropical cyclone formation is not expected during the next 7 days. Tide information for Thursday, October 15, 2026. St. Mark's River entrance. High 4:11 a.m., low 11:44 a.m., high 6:12 p.m., low 10:57 p.m. Apalachicola. Low 12:26 a.m., high 5:26 a.m., low 1:52 p.m., high 10:06 p.m. St. Andrews Bay at Panama City. Low 11:37 a.m. Note that the times of high and low tide are 3 minutes earlier at Shell Point than at the St. Mark's River entrance. The average water temperature at Apalachicola was 77.0 degrees. Sunrise and sunset in Tallahassee. October 15, 2026, sunrise 7:40 a.m. Eastern Daylight Time, sunset 7:06 p.m. Eastern Daylight Time. 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This broadcast originates from your National Weather Service office in Tallahassee, Florida. The latest weather and forecast information can also be accessed by calling our automated forecast line at 850-942-8851. The current time is 12:41 a.m. Eastern Daylight Time. These are the midnight Eastern Daylight Time conditions. At the Tallahassee Airport, it was clear. The temperature was 68 degrees. The wind was calm. At Florida State University, the temperature was 73 degrees. The wind was calm. The report from Apalachicola was not available. At Panama City Northwest, it was clear. The temperature was 70 degrees. The wind was calm. At Dothan, it was clear. The temperature was 66 degrees. The wind was calm. The report from Albany was not available. At Valdosta, it was clear. The temperature was 66 degrees. The wind was calm. Over the marine area, at the buoys south of Apalachicola, winds were northeast at 10 knots and seas were 2 feet. At the buoys south of Panama City, winds were east at 8 knots and seas were 2 feet. At the buoys south of Pensacola, wave heights 1 foot. The forecast for the local area. Tonight, clear. Lows in the mid-60s. Southeast winds around 5 miles per hour this evening, becoming light and variable. Thursday, patchy fog in the morning. Sunny. Highs in the upper 80s. Light and variable winds, becoming east around 5 miles per hour in the afternoon. Thursday night, mostly clear. Lows in the mid-60s. East winds around 5 miles per hour in the evening, becoming light and variable. Friday, mostly sunny. Highs in the upper 80s. Light and variable winds, becoming west around 5 miles per hour in the afternoon. Friday night, partly cloudy. Lows in the lower 60s. Southwest winds around 5 miles per hour, increasing to northwest 15 to 20 miles per hour with gusts up to 30 miles per hour after midnight. Saturday, mostly sunny. Much cooler with highs in the lower 70s. Saturday night through Sunday night, mostly clear. Lows in the mid-50s. Highs in the lower 70s. Monday through Wednesday, partly cloudy. Highs around 80. Lows in the lower 60s. The coastal waters forecast,
for the following: waters from Swanee River to Apalachicola, Florida, extending from 20 to 60 nautical miles, coastal waters from Okaloosa, Walton County line to Mexico.

out to 20 nautical miles. Coastal waters from Mexico Beach to Apalachicola out to 20 nautical miles. Waters from Okaloosa-Walton County line to Mexico Beach 20 to 60 nautical miles. And waters from Mexico Beach to Apalachicola 20 to 60 nautical miles. Rest of tonight, east winds 5 to 10 knots. Waves 1 foot or less than 1 to 2 feet. Wave detail, east 1 foot at 3 seconds. Protected waters a light chop. Thursday, east winds 5 to 10 knots. Seas around 2 feet. Wave detail, southeast 2 feet at 4 seconds. Protected waters a light chop. Thursday night, east winds 5 to 10 knots. Seas around 2 feet. Wave detail, southeast 2 feet at 4 seconds. Protected waters a light chop. Friday, northeast winds 5 to 10 knots. Waves 1 foot or less. Wave detail, southeast 1 foot at 5 seconds. Protected waters a light chop. A slight chance of showers in the morning, then a chance of showers in the afternoon. Friday night, west winds 5 to 10 knots, becoming northwest 25 to 30 knots after midnight. Waves 1 foot or less, then 2 to 4 feet after midnight. Wave detail, southeast 1 foot at 5 seconds, becoming northwest 3 feet at 3 seconds and southeast 1 foot at 5 seconds. Protected waters very rough. A slight chance of showers. Saturday, north winds 25 to 30 knots. Seas 5 to 7 feet, occasionally to 9 feet. Wave detail, north 6 feet at 5 seconds. Protected waters very rough. A slight chance of showers in the morning. Saturday night, northeast winds 25 to 30 knots. Seas 5 to 8 feet, occasionally to 10 feet. Protected waters very rough. Sunday, northeast winds 25 to 30 knots. Seas 6 to 9 feet, occasionally to 11 feet. Protected waters very rough. Sunday night, northeast winds 25 to 30 knots. Seas 6 to 9 feet, occasionally to 11 feet. Protected waters very rough. A slight chance of showers in the evening. Monday, northeast winds 25 to 30 knots. Seas 6 to 9 feet, occasionally to 11 feet. Protected waters very rough. A slight chance of showers in the afternoon. Monday night, northeast winds 25 to 30 knots. Seas 5 to 7 feet, occasionally to 9 feet. Protected waters very rough. A slight chance of showers. The coastal waters forecast for the following St. Andrews Bay waterways. Rest of tonight, south winds around 5 knots early this evening, becoming light and variable. Protected waters smooth. Thursday, northeast winds around 5 knots, becoming south around 5 knots in the afternoon. Protected waters smooth. Thursday night, south winds around 5 knots, becoming east after midnight. Protected waters smooth. Friday, northeast winds around 5 knots, becoming west in the afternoon. Protected waters smooth. Friday night, west winds around 5 knots, becoming north 15 to 20 knots with gusts up to 25 knots after midnight. Protected waters choppy. Saturday, north winds around 20 knots with gusts up to 30 knots. Protected waters choppy. Saturday night, northeast winds 15 to 20 knots with gusts up to 25 knots. Protected waters choppy. Sunday, northeast winds 15 to 20 knots. Protected waters choppy. Sunday night, northeast winds 15 to 20 knots. Protected waters choppy. Monday, northeast winds 15 to 20 knots. Protected waters choppy. Monday night, northeast winds 10 to 15 knots. Protected waters a moderate chop. The tropical weather outlook. For the North Atlantic, Caribbean Sea, and the Gulf of America, tropical cyclone formation is not expected during the next 7 days. Tide information for Thursday, October 15, 2026. St. Marks River entrance. High 4:11 a.m., low 11:44 a.m., high 6:12 p.m., low 10:57 p.m. Apalachicola. Low 12:26 a.m., high 5:26 a.m., 1:52 p.m., high 10:06 p.m. St. Andrews Bay of Panama City. Low 11:37 a.m. Note that the times of high and low tide are 3 minutes earlier at Shell Point than at the St. Marks River entrance. The average water temperature at Apalachicola was 77.0 degrees. Sunrise and sunset in Tallahassee. October 15, 2026, sunrise 7:40 a.m. Eastern Daylight Time, sunset 7:06 p.m. Eastern Daylight Time. 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

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The latest weather and forecast information can also be accessed by calling our automated forecast line at 850-942-8851. The current time is 12:48 a.m. Eastern Daylight Time. These are the midnight Eastern Daylight Time conditions. At the Tallahassee Airport, it was clear. The temperature was 68 degrees. The wind was calm. At Florida State University, the temperature was 73 degrees. The wind was calm. The report from Apalachicola was not available. At Panama City Northwest, it was clear. The temperature was 70 degrees. The wind was calm. At Doton, it was clear. The temperature was 66 degrees. The wind was calm. The report from Albany was not available. At Valdosta, it was clear. The temperature was 66 degrees. The wind was calm. Over the marine area, at the buoys south of Apalachicola, winds were northeast at 10 knots and seas were 2 feet. At the buoys south of Panama City, winds were east at 8 knots and seas were 2 feet. At the buoys south of Pensacola, wave heights 1 foot. The forecast for the local area. Tonight, clear. Lows in the mid-60s. Southeast winds around 5 miles per hour this evening, becoming light and variable. Thursday, patchy fog in the morning. Sunny. Highs in the upper 80s. Light and variable winds, becoming east around 5 miles per hour in the afternoon. Thursday night, mostly clear. Lows in the mid-60s. East winds around 5 miles per hour in the evening, becoming light and variable. Friday, mostly sunny. Highs in the upper 80s. Light and variable winds, becoming west around 5 miles per hour in the afternoon. Friday night, partly cloudy. Lows in the lower 60s. Southwest winds around 5 miles per hour, increasing to northwest 15 to 20 miles per hour with gusts up to 30 miles per hour after midnight. Saturday, mostly sunny. Much cooler with highs in the lower 70s. Saturday night through Sunday night, mostly clear. Lows in the mid-50s. Highs in the lower 70s. Monday through Wednesday, partly cloudy. Highs around 80. Lows in the lower 60s. The coastal waters forecast for the following. Waters from Suwannee River to Apalachicola, Florida, extending from 20 to 60 nautical miles. Coastal waters from Okaloosa-Walton County line to Mexico Beach out to 20 nautical miles. Coastal waters from Mexico Beach to Apalachicola out to 20 nautical miles. Waters from Okaloosa-Walton County line to Mexico Beach 20 to 60 nautical miles. And waters from Mexico Beach to Apalachicola 20 to 60 nautical miles. Rest of tonight, east winds 5 to 10 knots. Waves 1 foot or less than 1 to 2 feet. Wave detail, east 1 foot at 3 seconds. Protected waters, a light chop. Thursday, east winds 5 to 10 knots. Seas around 2 feet. Wave detail, southeast 2 feet at 4 seconds. Protected waters, a light chop. Thursday night, east winds 5 to 10 knots. Seas around 2 feet. Wave detail, southeast 2 feet at 4 seconds. Protected waters, a light chop. Friday, northeast winds 5 to 10 knots. Waves 1 foot or less. Wave detail, southeast 1 foot at 5 seconds. Protected waters, a light chop. A slight chance of showers in the morning, then a chance of showers in the afternoon. Friday night, west winds 5 to 10 knots, becoming northwest 25 to 30 knots after midnight. Waves 1 foot or less, then 2 to 4 feet after midnight. Wave detail, southeast 1 foot at 5 seconds, becoming northwest 3 feet at 3 seconds and southeast 1 foot at 5 seconds. Protected waters very rough. A slight chance of showers. Saturday, north winds 25 to 30 knots. Seas 5 to 7 feet, occasionally to 9 feet. Wave detail, north 6 feet at 5 seconds. Protected waters very rough. A slight chance of showers in the morning. Saturday night, northeast winds 25 to 30 knots. Seas 5 to 8 feet, occasionally to 10 feet. Protected waters very rough. Sunday, northeast winds 25 to 30 knots. Seas 6 to 9 feet, occasionally to 11 feet. Protected waters very rough.

around 5 knots, becoming east after midnight. Protected waters smooth. Friday, northeast winds around 5 knots, becoming west in the afternoon. Protected waters smooth. Friday night, west winds around 5 knots, becoming north 15 to 20 knots with gusts up to 25 knots after midnight. Protected waters choppy. Saturday, north winds around 20 knots with gusts up to 30 knots. Protected waters choppy. Saturday night, northeast winds 15 to 20 knots with gusts up to 25 knots. Protected waters choppy. Sunday, northeast winds 15 to 20 knots. Protected waters choppy. Sunday night, northeast winds 15 to 20 knots. Protected waters choppy. Monday, northeast winds 15 to 20 knots. Protected waters choppy. Monday night, northeast winds 10 to 15 knots. Protected waters a moderate chop. The Tropical Weather Outlook. For the North Atlantic, Caribbean Sea, and the Gulf of America, tropical cyclone formation is not expected during the next 7 days. Tide information for Thursday, October 15, 2026. St. Mark's River entrance. High 4:11 a.m., low 11:44 a.m., high 6:12 p.m., low 10:57 p.m. Apalachicola. Low 12:26 a.m., high 5:26 a.m., low 1:52 p.m., high 10:06 p.m. St. Andrews Bay at Panama City. Low 11:37 a.m. Note that the times of high and low tide are 3 minutes earlier at Shell Point than at the St. Mark's River entrance. The average water temperature at Apalachicola was 77.0 degrees. Sunrise and sunset in Tallahassee. October 15, 2026, sunrise 7:40 a.m. Eastern Daylight Time, sunset 7:06 p.m. Eastern Daylight Time. 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This broadcast originates from your National Weather Service office in Tallahassee, Florida. The latest weather and forecast information can also be accessed by calling our automated forecast line at 850-942-8851. The current time is 12:56 a.m. Eastern Daylight Time. These are the midnight Eastern Daylight Time conditions. At the Tallahassee Airport, it was clear. The temperature was 68 degrees. The wind was calm. At Florida State University, the temperature was 73 degrees. The wind was calm. The report from Apalachicola was not available. At Panama City Northwest, it was clear. The temperature was 70 degrees. The wind was calm. At Dothan, it was clear. The temperature was 66 degrees. The wind was calm. The report from Albany was not available. At Valdosta, it was clear. The temperature was 66 degrees. The wind was calm. Over the marine area, at the buoy south of Apalachicola, winds were northeast at 10 knots and seas were 2 feet. At the buoy south of Panama City, winds were east at 8 knots and seas were 2 feet. At the buoy south of Pensacola, wave heights 1 foot. The forecast for the local area. Tonight, clear. Lows in the mid-60s. Southeast winds around 5 miles per hour this evening, becoming light and variable. Thursday, patchy fog in the morning. Sunny. Highs in the upper 80s. Light and variable winds, becoming east around 5 miles per hour in the afternoon. Thursday night, mostly clear. Lows in the mid-60s. East winds around 5 miles per hour in the evening, becoming light and variable. Friday, mostly sunny. Highs in the upper 80s. Light and variable winds, becoming west around 5 miles per hour in the afternoon. Friday night, partly cloudy. Lows in the lower 60s. Southwest winds around 5 miles per hour, increasing to northwest 15 to 20 miles per hour with gusts up to 30 miles per hour after midnight. Saturday, mostly sunny. Much cooler with highs in the lower 70s. Saturday night through Sunday night, mostly clear. Lows in the mid-50s. Highs in the lower 70s. Monday through Wednesday, partly cloudy. Highs around 80. Lows in the lower 60s. The coastal waters forecast for the following waters from Suwannee River to Apalachicola, Florida, extending from 20 to 60 nautical miles, coastal waters from Okaloosa-Walton County line to Mexico Beach out to 20 nautical miles, coastal waters from Mexico Beach to Apalachicola out to 20 nautical miles, waters from Okaloosa-Walton

County, line to Mexico Beach, 20 to 60 nautical miles, and waters from Mexico Beach to Apalachicola, 20 to 60 nautical miles. Rest of tonight, east winds 5 to 10 knots. Waves 1 foot or less than 1 to 2 feet. Wave detail, east 1 foot at 3 seconds. Protected waters, a light chop. Thursday, east winds 5 to 10 knots. Seas around 2 feet. Wave detail, southeast 2 feet at 4 seconds. Protected waters, a light chop. Thursday night, east winds 5 to 10 knots. Seas around 2 feet. Wave detail, southeast 2 feet at 4 seconds. Protected waters, a light chop. Friday, northeast winds 5 to 10 knots. Waves 1 foot or less. Wave detail, southeast 1 foot at 5 seconds. Protected waters, a light chop. A slight chance of showers in the morning, then a chance of showers in the afternoon. Friday night, west winds 5 to 10 knots, becoming northwest 25 to 30 knots after midnight. Waves 1 foot or less, then 2 to 4 feet after midnight. Wave detail, southeast 1 foot at 5 seconds, becoming northwest 3 feet at 3 seconds and southeast 1 foot at 5 seconds. Protected waters very rough. A slight chance of showers. Saturday, north winds 25 to 30 knots. Seas 5 to 7 feet, occasionally to 9 feet. Wave detail, north 6 feet at 5 seconds. Protected waters very rough. A slight chance of showers in the morning. Saturday night, northeast winds 25 to 30 knots. Seas 5 to 8 feet, occasionally to 10 feet. Protected waters very rough. Sunday, northeast winds 25 to 30 knots. Seas 6 to 9 feet, occasionally to 11 feet. Protected waters very rough. Sunday night, northeast winds 25 to 30 knots. Seas 6 to 9 feet, occasionally to 11 feet. Protected waters very rough. A slight chance of showers in the evening. Monday, northeast winds 25 to 30 knots. Seas 6 to 9 feet, occasionally to 11 feet. Protected waters very rough. A slight chance of showers in the afternoon. Monday night, northeast winds 25 to 30 knots. Seas 5 to 7 feet, occasionally to 9 feet. Protected waters very rough. A slight chance of showers. The coastal waters forecast for the following St. Andrews Bay waterways. Rest of tonight, south winds around 5 knots early this evening, becoming light and variable. Protected waters smooth. Thursday, northeast winds around 5 knots, becoming south around 5 knots in the afternoon. Protected waters smooth. Thursday night, south winds around 5 knots, becoming east after midnight. Protected waters smooth. Friday, northeast winds around 5 knots, becoming west in the afternoon. Protected waters smooth. Friday night, west winds around 5 knots, becoming north 15 to 20 knots with gusts up to 25 knots after midnight. Protected waters choppy. Saturday, north winds around 20 knots with gusts up to 30 knots. Protected waters choppy. Saturday night, northeast winds 15 to 20 knots with gusts up to 25 knots. Protected waters choppy. Sunday, northeast winds 15 to 20 knots. Protected waters choppy. Sunday night, northeast winds 15 to 20 knots. Protected waters choppy. Monday, northeast winds 15 to 20 knots. Protected waters choppy. Monday night, northeast winds 10 to 15 knots. Protected waters a moderate chop. Tide information for Thursday, October 15, 2026. St. Mark's River entrance. High 4:11 a.m., low 11:44 a.m., high 6:12 p.m., low 10:57 p.m. Apalachicola. Low 12:26 a.m., high 5:26 a.m., low 1:52 p.m., high 10:06 p.m. St. Andrews Bay at Panama City. Low 11:37 a.m. Note that the times of high and low tide are 3 minutes earlier at Shell Point than at the St. Mark's River entrance. The average water temperature at Apalachicola was 77.0 degrees. Sunrise and sunset in Tallahassee. October 15, 2026, sunrise 7:40 a.m. Eastern Daylight Time, sunset 7:06 p.m. Eastern Daylight Time. 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The latest weather and forecast information can also be accessed by calling

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The current time is 1:04 a.m. Eastern Daylight Time. These are the 1 a.m. Eastern Daylight Time conditions. At the Tallahassee Airport, it was clear. The temperature was 66 degrees. The wind was calm. The report from Florida State University was not available. The report from Apalachicola was not available. At Panama City Northwest, it was clear. The temperature was 70 degrees. The wind was calm. At Dothan, it was clear. The temperature was 66 degrees. The wind was calm. The report from Albany was not available. At Valdosta, it was clear. The temperature was 64 degrees. The wind was calm. Over the marine area, at the buoy south of Apalachicola, winds were northeast at 10 knots. At the buoy south of Panama City, winds were east at 8 knots. At the buoy south of Pensacola, winds were calm. The forecast for the local area. Tonight, clear. Lows in the mid-60s. Southeast winds around 5 miles per hour this evening, becoming light and variable. Thursday, patchy fog in the morning. Sunny. Highs in the upper 80s. Light and variable winds, becoming east around 5 miles per hour in the afternoon. Thursday night, mostly clear. Lows in the mid-60s. East winds around 5 miles per hour in the evening, becoming light and variable. Friday, mostly sunny. Highs in the upper 80s. Light and variable winds, becoming west around 5 miles per hour in the afternoon. Friday night, partly cloudy. Lows in the lower 60s. Southwest winds around 5 miles per hour, increasing to northwest 15 to 20 miles per hour with gusts up to 30 miles per hour after midnight. Saturday, mostly sunny. Much cooler with highs in the lower 70s. Saturday night through Sunday night, mostly clear. Lows in the mid-50s. Highs in the lower 70s. Monday through Wednesday, partly cloudy. Highs around 80. Lows in the lower 60s. The coastal waters forecast for the following waters from Suwannee River to Apalachicola, Florida, extending from 20 to 60 nautical miles. Coastal waters from Okaloosa-Walton County line to Mexico Beach out to 20 nautical miles. Coastal waters from Mexico Beach to Apalachicola out to 20 nautical miles. Waters from Okaloosa-Walton County line to Mexico Beach 20 to 60 nautical miles. And waters from Mexico Beach to Apalachicola 20 to 60 nautical miles. Rest of tonight, east winds 5 to 10 knots. Waves 1 foot or less than 1 to 2 feet. Wave detail, east 1 foot at 3 seconds. Protected waters a light chop. Thursday, east winds 5 to 10 knots. Seas around 2 feet. Wave detail, southeast 2 feet at 4 seconds. Protected waters a light chop. Thursday night, east winds 5 to 10 knots. Seas around 2 feet. Wave detail, southeast 2 feet at 4 seconds. Protected waters a light chop. Friday, northeast winds 5 to 10 knots. Waves 1 foot or less. Wave detail, southeast 1 foot at 5 seconds. Protected waters a light chop. A slight chance of showers in the morning, then a chance of showers in the afternoon. Friday night, west winds 5 to 10 knots, becoming northwest 25 to 30 knots after midnight. Waves 1 foot or less, then 2 to 4 feet after midnight. Wave detail, southeast 1 foot at 5 seconds, becoming northwest 3 feet at 3 seconds and southeast 1 foot at 5 seconds. Protected waters very rough. A slight chance of showers. Saturday, north winds 25 to 30 knots. Seas 5 to 7 feet, occasionally to 9 feet. Wave detail, north 6 feet at 5 seconds. Protected waters very rough. A slight chance of showers in the morning. Saturday night, northeast winds 25 to 30 knots. Seas 5 to 8 feet, occasionally to 10 feet. Protected waters very rough. Sunday, northeast winds 25 to 30 knots. Seas 6 to 9 feet, occasionally to 11 feet. Protected waters very rough. Sunday night, northeast winds 25 to 30 knots. Seas 6 to 9 feet, occasionally to 11 feet. Protected waters very rough. A slight chance of showers in the evening. Monday, northeast winds 25 to 30 knots. Seas 6 to 9 feet, occasionally to 11 feet. Protected waters very rough. A slight chance of showers in the afternoon.

Monday night, northeast winds 25 to 30 knots. Seas 5 to 7 feet, occasionally to 9 feet. Protected waters very rough. A slight chance of showers. The coastal waters forecast for the following St. Andrews Bay waterways. Rest of tonight, south winds around 5 knots early this evening, becoming light and variable. Protected waters smooth. Thursday, northeast winds around 5 knots, becoming south around 5 knots in the afternoon. Protected waters smooth. Thursday night, south winds around 5 knots, becoming east after midnight. Protected waters smooth. Friday, northeast winds around 5 knots, becoming west in the afternoon. Protected waters smooth. Friday night, west winds around 5 knots, becoming north 15 to 20 knots with gusts up to 25 knots after midnight. Protected waters choppy. Saturday, north winds around 20 knots with gusts up to 30 knots. Protected waters choppy. Saturday night, northeast winds 15 to 20 knots with gusts up to 25 knots. Protected waters choppy. Sunday, northeast winds 15 to 20 knots. Protected waters choppy. Sunday night, northeast winds 15 to 20 knots. Protected waters choppy. Monday, northeast winds 15 to 20 knots. Protected waters choppy. Monday night, northeast winds 10 to 15 knots. Protected waters a moderate chop. Tide information for Thursday, October 15, 2026. St. Mark's River entrance. High 4:11 a.m., low 11:44 a.m., high 6:12 p.m., low 10:57 p.m. Apalachicola. Low 12:26 a.m., high 5:26 a.m., low 1:52 p.m., high 10:06 p.m. St. Andrews Bay at Panama City. Low 11:37 a.m. Note that the times of high and low tide are 3 minutes earlier at Shell Point than at the St. Mark's River entrance. The average water temperature at Apalachicola was 77.0 degrees. Sunrise and sunset in Tallahassee. October 15, 2026, sunrise 7:40 a.m. Eastern Daylight Time, sunset 7:06 p.m. Eastern Daylight Time. 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This broadcast originates from your National Weather Service office in Tallahassee, Florida. The latest weather and forecast information can also be accessed by calling our automated forecast line at 850-942-8851. The current time is 1:12 a.m. Eastern Daylight Time. These are the 1 a.m. Eastern Daylight Time conditions. At the Tallahassee Airport, it was clear. The temperature was 66 degrees. The wind was calm. At Florida State University, the temperature was 72 degrees. The wind was calm. The report from Apalachicola was not available. At Panama City Northwest, it was clear. The temperature was 70 degrees. The wind was calm. At Dothan, it was clear. The temperature was 66 degrees. The wind was calm. The report from Albany was not available. At Valdosta, it was clear. The temperature was 64 degrees. The wind was calm. Over the marine area, at the buoy south of Apalachicola, winds were northeast at 10 knots and seas were 1 foot. At the buoy south of Panama City, winds were east at 8 knots and seas were 2 feet. At the buoy south of Pensacola, winds were calm. The forecast for the local area. Tonight, clear. Lows in the mid-60s. Southeast winds around 5 miles per hour this evening, becoming light and variable. Thursday, patchy fog in the morning. Sunny. Highs in the upper 80s. Light and variable winds, becoming east around 5 miles per hour in the afternoon. Thursday night, mostly clear. Lows in the mid-60s. East winds around 5 miles per hour in the evening, becoming light and variable. Friday, mostly sunny. Highs in the upper 80s. Light and variable winds, becoming west around 5 miles per hour in the afternoon. Friday night, partly cloudy. Lows in the lower 60s. Southwest winds around 5 miles per hour, increasing to northwest 15 to 20 miles per hour with gusts up to 30 miles per hour after midnight. Saturday, mostly sunny. Much cooler with highs in the lower 70s. Saturday night through Sunday night, mostly clear. Lows in the mid-50s. Highs in the lower 70s. Monday through Wednesday, partly cloudy.

around 80. Lows in the lower 60s. The coastal waters forecast for the following: waters from Suwannee River to Apalachicola flow extending from 20 to 60 nautical miles. Coastal waters from Okaloosa-Walton County line to Mexico Beach out to 20 nautical miles. Coastal waters from Mexico Beach to Apalachicola out to 20 nautical miles. Waters from Okaloosa-Walton County line to Mexico Beach 20 to 60 nautical miles. And waters from Mexico Beach to Apalachicola 20 to 60 nautical miles. Rest of tonight, east winds 5 to 10 knots. Waves 1 foot or less than 1 to 2 feet. Wave detail, east 1 foot at 3 seconds. Protected waters, a light chop. Thursday, east winds 5 to 10 knots. Seas around 2 feet. Wave detail, southeast 2 feet at 4 seconds. Protected waters, a light chop. Thursday night, east winds 5 to 10 knots. Seas around 2 feet. Wave detail, southeast 2 feet at 4 seconds. Protected waters, a light chop. Friday, northeast winds 5 to 10 knots. Waves 1 foot or less. Wave detail, southeast 1 foot at 5 seconds. Protected waters, a light chop. A slight chance of showers in the morning, then a chance of showers in the afternoon. Friday night, west winds 5 to 10 knots, becoming northwest 25 to 30 knots after midnight. Waves 1 foot or less, then 2 to 4 feet after midnight. Wave detail, southeast 1 foot at 5 seconds, becoming northwest 3 feet at 3 seconds and southeast 1 foot at 5 seconds. Protected waters, very rough. A slight chance of showers. Saturday, north winds 25 to 30 knots. Seas 5 to 7 feet, occasionally to 9 feet. Wave detail, north 6 feet at 5 seconds. Protected waters, very rough. A slight chance of showers in the morning. Saturday night, northeast winds 25 to 30 knots. Seas 5 to 8 feet, occasionally to 10 feet. Protected waters, very rough. Sunday, northeast winds 25 to 30 knots. Seas 6 to 9 feet, occasionally to 11 feet. Protected waters, very rough. Sunday night, northeast winds 25 to 30 knots. Seas 6 to 9 feet, occasionally to 11 feet. Protected waters, very rough. A slight chance of showers in the evening. Monday, northeast winds 25 to 30 knots. Seas 6 to 9 feet, occasionally to 11 feet. Protected waters, very rough. A slight chance of showers in the afternoon. Monday night, northeast winds 25 to 30 knots. Seas 5 to 7 feet, occasionally to 9 feet. Protected waters, very rough. A slight chance of showers. The coastal waters forecast for the following: St. Andrews Bay waterways. Rest of tonight, south winds around 5 knots early this evening, becoming light and variable. Protected waters, smooth. Thursday, northeast winds around 5 knots.

protected waters Monday night. West winds around 5 knots, becoming north 15 to 20 knots with gusts up to 25 knots after midnight. Protected waters choppy. Saturday, north winds around 20 knots with gusts up to 30 knots. Protected waters choppy. Saturday night, northeast winds 15 to 20 knots with gusts up to 25 knots. Protected waters choppy. Sunday, northeast winds 15 to 20 knots. Protected waters choppy. Sunday night, northeast winds 15 to 20 knots. Protected waters choppy. Monday, northeast winds 15 to 20 knots. Protected waters choppy. Monday night, northeast winds 10 to 15 knots. Protected waters a moderate chop. The Tropical Weather Outlook. For the North Atlantic, Caribbean Sea, and the Gulf of America, tropical cyclone formation is not expected during the next 7 days. Tide information for Thursday, October 15, 2026. St. Mark's River entrance. High 4:11 a.m., low 11:44 a.m., high 6:12 p.m., low 10:57 p.m. Apalachicola. Low 12:26 a.m., high 5:26 a.m., low 1:52 p.m., high 10:06 p.m. St. Andrews Bay at Panama City. Low 11:37 a.m. Note that the times of high and low tide are 3 minutes earlier at Shell Point than at the St. Marks River entrance.

The average water temperature at Apalachicola was 77.0 degrees. Sunrise and sunset in Tallahassee. October 15, 2026, sunrise 7:40 a.m. Eastern Daylight Time, sunset 7:06 p.m. Eastern Daylight Time. 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The latest weather and forecast information can also be accessed by calling our automated forecast line at 850-942-8851. The current time is 1:20 a.m. Eastern Daylight Time. These are the 1 a.m. Eastern Daylight Time conditions. At the Tallahassee Airport, it was clear. The temperature was 66 degrees. The wind was calm. At Florida State University, the temperature was 72 degrees. The wind was calm. The report from Apalachicola was not available. At Panama City Northwest, it was clear. The temperature was 70 degrees. The wind was calm. At Dothan, it was clear. The temperature was 66 degrees. The wind was calm. The report from Albany was not available. At Valdosta, it was clear. The temperature was 64 degrees. The wind was calm. Over the marine area, at the buoy south of Apalachicola, winds were northeast at 10 knots and seas were 1 foot. At the buoy south of Panama City, winds were east at 8 knots and seas were 2 feet. At the buoy south of Pensacola, wave heights 1 foot. The forecast for the local area. Tonight, clear. Lows in the mid-60s. Southeast winds around 5 miles per hour this evening, becoming light and variable. Thursday, patchy fog in the morning. Sunny. Highs in the upper 80s. Light and variable winds, becoming east around 5 miles per hour in the afternoon. Thursday night, mostly clear. Lows in the mid-60s. East winds around 5 miles per hour in the evening, becoming light and variable. Friday, mostly sunny. Highs in the upper 80s. Light and variable winds, becoming west around 5 miles per hour in the afternoon. Friday night, partly cloudy. Lows in the lower 60s. Southwest winds around 5 miles per hour, increasing to northwest 15 to 20 miles per hour with gusts up to 30 miles per hour after midnight. Saturday, mostly sunny. Much cooler with highs in the lower 70s. Saturday night through Sunday night, mostly clear. Lows in the mid-50s. Highs in the lower 70s. Monday through Wednesday, partly cloudy. Highs around 80. Lows in the lower 60s. The coastal waters forecast for the following waters from Suwannee River to Apalachicola, Florida, extending from 20 to 60 nautical miles, coastal waters from Okaloosa Walton County line to Mexico Beach out to 20 nautical miles, coastal waters from Mexico Beach to Apalachicola out to 20 nautical miles, waters from Okaloosa Walton County line to Mexico Beach 20 to 60 nautical miles, and waters from Mexico Beach to Apalachicola 20 to 60 nautical miles. Rest of tonight, east winds 5 to 10 knots. Waves 1 foot or less than 1 to 2 feet. Wave detail, east 1 foot at 3 seconds. Protected waters a light chop. Thursday, east winds 5 to 10 knots. Seas around 2 feet. Wave detail, southeast 2 feet at 4 seconds. Protected waters a light chop. Thursday night, east winds 5 to 10 knots. Seas around 2 feet. Wave detail, southeast 2 feet at 4 seconds. Protected waters a light chop. Friday, northeast winds 5 to 10 knots. Waves 1 foot or less. Wave detail, southeast 1 foot at 5 seconds. Protected waters a light chop. A slight chance of showers in the morning, then a chance of showers in the afternoon. Friday night, west winds 5 to 10 knots, becoming northwest 25 to 30 knots after midnight. Waves 1 foot or less, then 2 to 4 feet after midnight. Wave detail, southeast 1 foot at 5 seconds, becoming northwest 3 feet at 3 seconds and southeast 1 foot at 5 seconds. Protected waters very rough. A slight chance of showers. Saturday, north winds 25 to 30 knots. Seas 5 to 7 feet, occasionally to 9 feet. Wave detail, north 6 feet at 5 seconds. Protected waters very rough. A slight chance of showers in the morning. Saturday night, northeast winds 25 to 30 knots.

feet 5 to 8 feet, occasionally to 10 feet. Protected waters very rough. Sunday, northeast winds 25 to 30 knots. Seas 6 to 9 feet, occasionally to 11 feet. Protected waters very rough. Sunday night, northeast winds 25 to 30 knots. Seas 6 to 9 feet, occasionally to 11 feet. Protected waters very rough. A slight chance of showers in the evening. Monday, northeast winds 25 to 30 knots. Seas 6 to 9 feet, occasionally to 11 feet. Protected waters very rough. A slight chance of showers in the afternoon. Monday night, northeast winds 25 to 30 knots. Seas 5 to 7 feet, occasionally to 9 feet. Protected waters very rough. A slight chance of showers. The coastal waters forecast for the following St. Andrews Bay waterways. Rest of tonight, south winds around 5 knots early this evening, becoming light and variable. Protected waters smooth. Thursday, northeast winds around 5 knots, becoming south around 5 knots in the afternoon. Protected waters smooth. Thursday night, south winds around 5 knots, becoming east after midnight. Protected waters smooth. Friday, northeast winds around 5 knots, becoming west in the afternoon. Protected waters smooth. Friday night, west winds around 5 knots, becoming north 15 to 20 knots with gusts up to 25 knots after midnight. Protected waters choppy. Saturday, north winds around 20 knots with gusts up to 30 knots. Protected waters choppy. Saturday night, northeast winds 15 to 20 knots with gusts up to 25 knots. Protected waters choppy. Sunday, northeast winds 15 to 20 knots. Protected waters choppy. Sunday night, northeast winds 15 to 20 knots. Protected waters choppy. Monday, northeast winds 15 to 20 knots. Protected waters choppy. Monday night, northeast winds 10 to 15 knots. Protected waters a moderate chop. The Tropical Weather Outlook. For the North Atlantic, Caribbean Sea, and the Gulf of America, tropical cyclone formation is not expected during the next 7 days. Tide information for Thursday, October 15, 2026. St. Marks River entrance. High 4:11 a.m., low 11:44 a.m., high 6:12 p.m., low 10:57 p.m. Apalachicola. Low 12:26 a.m., high 5:26 a.m., low 1:52 p.m., high 10:06 p.m. St. Andrews Bay at Panama City. Low 11:37 a.m. Note that the times of high and low tide are 3 minutes earlier at Shell Point than at the St. Marks River entrance. The average water temperature at Apalachicola was 77.0 degrees. Sunrise and sunset in Tallahassee. October 15, 2026, sunrise 7:40 a.m. Eastern Daylight Time, sunset 7:06 p.m. Eastern Daylight Time. 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The latest weather and forecast information can also be accessed by calling our automated forecast line at 850-942-8851. The current time is 1:28 a.m. Eastern Daylight Time. These are the 1 a.m. Eastern Daylight Time conditions. At the Tallahassee Airport, it was clear. The temperature was 66 degrees. The wind was calm. At Florida State University, the temperature was 72 degrees. The wind was calm. The report from Apalachicola was not available. At Panama City Northwest, it was clear. The temperature was 70 degrees. The wind was calm. At Dothan, it was clear. The temperature was 66 degrees. The wind was calm. The report from Albany was not available. At Valdosta, it was clear. The temperature was 64 degrees. The wind was calm. Over the marine area, at the buoys south of Apalachicola, winds were northeast at 10 knots and seas were 1 foot. At the buoys south of Panama City, winds were east at 8 knots and seas were 2 feet. At the buoys south of Pensacola, wave heights 1 foot. The forecast for the local area. Tonight, clear. Lows in the mid-60s. Southeast winds around 5 miles per hour this evening, becoming light and variable. Thursday, patchy fog in the morning. Sunny. Highs in the upper 80s. Light and variable winds, becoming east around 5 miles.

miles per hour in the afternoon. Thursday night, mostly clear. Lows in the mid-60s. East winds around 5 miles per hour in the evening, becoming light and variable. Friday, mostly sunny. Highs in the upper 80s. Light and variable winds, becoming west around 5 miles per hour in the afternoon. Friday night, partly cloudy. Lows in the lower 60s. Southwest winds around 5 miles per hour, increasing to northwest 15 to 20 miles per hour with gusts up to 30 miles per hour after midnight. Saturday, mostly sunny. Much cooler with highs in the lower 70s. Saturday night through Sunday night, mostly clear. Lows in the mid-50s. Highs in the lower 70s. Monday through Wednesday, partly cloudy. Highs around 80. Lows in the lower 60s. The coastal waters forecast for the following waters from Suwannee River to Apalachicola, Florida, extending from 20 to 60 nautical miles. Coastal waters from Okaloosa, Walton County line to Mexico Beach out to 20 nautical miles. Coastal waters from Mexico.

Wave detail at 3 seconds. Protected waters, a light chop. Thursday, east winds 5 to 10 knots. Seas around 2 feet. Wave detail, southeast 2 feet at 4 seconds. Protected waters, a light chop. Thursday night, east winds 5 to 10 knots. Seas around 2 feet. Wave detail, southeast 2 feet at 4 seconds. Protected waters, a light chop. Friday, northeast winds 5 to 10 knots. Waves 1 foot or less. Wave detail, southeast 1 foot at 5 seconds. Protected waters, a light chop. A slight chance of showers in the morning, then a chance of showers in the afternoon. Friday night, west winds 5 to 10 knots, becoming northwest 25 to 30 knots after midnight. Waves 1 foot or less, then 2 to 4 feet after midnight. Wave detail, southeast 1 foot at 5 seconds, becoming northwest 3 feet at 3 seconds and southeast 1 foot at 5 seconds. Protected waters very rough. A slight chance of showers. Saturday, north winds 25 to 30 knots. Seas 5 to 7 feet, occasionally to 9 feet. Wave detail, north 6 feet at 5 seconds. Protected waters very rough. A slight chance of showers in the morning. Saturday night, northeast winds 25 to 30 knots. Seas 5 to 8 feet, occasionally to 10 feet. Protected waters very rough. Sunday, northeast winds 25 to 30 knots. Seas 6 to 9 feet, occasionally to 11 feet. Protected waters very rough. Sunday night, northeast winds 25 to 30 knots. Seas 6 to 9 feet, occasionally to 11 feet. Protected waters very rough. A slight chance of showers in the evening. Monday, northeast winds 25 to 30 knots. Seas 6 to 9 feet, occasionally to 11 feet. Protected waters very rough. A slight chance of showers in the afternoon. Monday night, northeast winds 25 to 30 knots. Seas 5 to 7 feet, occasionally to 9 feet. Protected waters very rough. A slight chance of showers. Noon. Monday night, northeast winds 25 to 30 knots. Seas 5 to 7 feet, occasionally to 9 feet. Protected waters very rough. A slight chance of showers. The coastal waters forecast for the following St. Andrews Bay waterways. Rest of tonight, south winds around 5 knots early this evening, becoming light and variable. Protected waters smooth. Thursday, northeast winds around 5 knots, becoming south around 5 knots in the afternoon. Protected waters smooth. Thursday night, south winds around 5 knots, becoming east after midnight. Protected waters smooth. Friday, northeast winds around 5 knots, becoming west in the afternoon. Protected waters smooth. Friday night, west winds around 5 knots, becoming north 15 to 20 knots with gusts up to 25 knots after midnight. Protected waters choppy. Saturday, north winds around 20 knots with gusts up to 30 knots. Protected waters choppy. Saturday night, northeast winds 15 to 20 knots with gusts up to 25 knots. Protected waters choppy. Sunday, northeast winds 15 to 20 knots. Protected waters.

There's choppy. Sunday night, northeast winds 15 to 20 knots. Protected waters choppy. Monday, northeast winds 15 to 20 knots. Protected waters choppy. Monday night, northeast winds 10 to 15 knots. Protected waters a moderate chop. The tropical weather outlook. For the North Atlantic, Caribbean Sea, and the Gulf of America, tropical cyclone formation is not expected during the next 7 days. Tide information for Thursday, October 15, 2026. St. Mark's River entrance. High 4:11 a.m., low 11:44 a.m., high 6:12 p.m., low 10:57 p.m. Apalachicola. Low 12:26 a.m., high 5:26 a.m., low 1:52 p.m., high 10:06 p.m. St. Andrews Bay at Panama City. Low 11:37 a.m. Note that the times of high and low tide are 3 minutes earlier at Shell Point than at the St. Mark's River entrance. The average water temperature at Apalachicola was 77.0 degrees. Sunrise and sunset in Tallahassee. October 15, 2026, sunrise 7:40 a.m. Eastern Daylight Time, sunset 7:06 p.m. Eastern Daylight Time. 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This broadcast originates from your National Weather Service office in Tallahassee, Florida. The latest weather and forecast information can also be accessed by calling our automated forecast line at 850-942-8851. The current time is 1:36 a.m. Eastern Daylight Time. These are the 1 a.m. Eastern Daylight Time conditions. At the Tallahassee Airport, it was clear. The temperature was 66 degrees. The wind was calm. At Florida State University, the temperature was 72 degrees. The wind was calm. The report from Apalachicola was not available. At Panama City Northwest, it was clear. The temperature was 70 degrees. The wind was calm. At Dothan, it was clear. The temperature was 66 degrees. The wind was calm. The report from Albany was not available. At Valdosta, it was clear. The temperature was 64 degrees. The wind was calm. Over the marine area, at the buoy south of Apalachicola, winds were northeast at 10 knots and seas were 1 foot. At the buoy south of Panama City, winds were east at 8 knots and seas were 2 feet. At the buoy south of Pensacola, wave heights 1 foot. The forecast for the local area. Tonight, clear. Lows in the mid-60s. Southeast winds around 5 miles per hour this evening, becoming light and variable. Thursday, patchy fog in the morning. Sunny. Highs in the upper 80s. Light and variable winds, becoming east around 5 miles per hour in the afternoon. Thursday night, mostly clear. Lows in the mid-60s. East winds around 5 miles per hour in the evening, becoming light and variable. Friday, mostly sunny. Highs in the upper 80s. Light and variable winds, becoming west around 5 miles per hour in the afternoon. Friday night, partly cloudy. Lows in the lower 60s. Southwest winds around 5 miles per hour, increasing to northwest 15 to 20 miles per hour with gusts up to 30 miles per hour after midnight. Saturday, mostly sunny. Much cooler with highs in the lower 70s. Saturday night through Sunday night, mostly clear. Lows in the mid-50s. Highs in the lower 70s. Monday through Wednesday, partly cloudy. Highs around 80. Lows in the lower 60s. The coastal waters forecast for the following waters from Suwannee River to Apalachicola, Florida, extending from 20 to 60 nautical miles, coastal waters from Okaloosa Walton County line to Mexico Beach out to 20 nautical miles, coastal waters from Mexico Beach to Apalachicola out to 20 nautical miles, waters from Okaloosa Walton County line to Mexico Beach 20 to 60 nautical miles, and waters from Mexico Beach to Apalachicola 20 to 60 nautical miles. Rest of tonight, east winds 5 to 10 knots. Waves 1 foot or less than 1 to 2 feet. Wave detail, east 1 foot at 3 seconds. Protected waters a light chop. Thursday, east winds 5 to 10 knots. Seas around 2 feet. Wave detail, southeast 2 feet at 4 seconds. Protected waters a light chop. Thursday night, east winds 5 to 10 knots. Seas around 2 feet. Wave detail,
southeast 2 feet at 4 seconds. Protected waters, a light chop. Friday, northeast winds 5 to 10 knots. Waves 1 foot or less. Wave detail, southeast 1 foot at 5 seconds. Protected waters, a light chop. A slight chance of showers in the morning, then a chance of showers in the afternoon. Friday night, west winds 5 to 10 knots, becoming northwest 25 to 30 knots after midnight. Waves 1 foot or less, then 2 to 4 feet after midnight. Wave detail, southeast 1 foot at 5 seconds, becoming northwest 3 feet at 3 seconds and southeast 1 foot at 5 seconds. Protected waters very rough. A slight chance of showers. Saturday, north winds 25 to 30 knots. Seas 5 to 7 feet, occasionally to 9 feet. Wave detail, north 6 feet at 5 seconds. Protected waters very rough. A slight chance of showers in the morning. Saturday night, northeast winds 25 to 30 knots. Seas 5 to 8 feet, occasionally to 10 feet. Protected waters very rough. Sunday, northeast winds 25 to 30 knots. Seas 6 to 9 feet, occasionally to 11 feet. Protected waters very rough. Sunday night, northeast winds 25 to 30 knots. Seas 6 to 9 feet, occasionally to 11 feet. Protected waters very rough. A slight chance of showers in the evening. Monday, northeast winds 25 to 30 knots. Seas 6 to 9 feet, occasionally to 11 feet. Protected waters very rough. A slight chance of showers in the afternoon. Monday night, northeast winds 25 to 30 knots. Seas 5 to 7 feet, occasionally to 9 feet. Protected waters very rough. A slight chance of showers. The coastal waters forecast for the following St. Andrews Bay waterways. Rest of tonight, south winds around 5 knots early this evening, becoming light and variable. Protected waters smooth. Thursday, northeast winds around 5 knots, becoming south around 5 knots in the afternoon. Protected waters smooth. Thursday night, south winds around 5 knots, becoming east after midnight. Protected waters smooth. Friday, northeast winds around 5 knots, becoming west in the afternoon. Protected waters smooth. Friday night, west winds around 5 knots, becoming north 15 to 20 knots with gusts up to 25 knots after midnight. Protected waters choppy. Saturday, north winds around 20 knots with gusts up to 30 knots. Protected waters choppy. Saturday night, northeast winds 15 to 20 knots with gusts up to 25 knots. Protected waters choppy. Sunday, northeast winds 15 to 20 knots. Protected waters choppy. Sunday night, northeast winds 15 to 20 knots. Protected waters choppy. Monday, northeast winds 15 to 20 knots. Protected waters choppy. Monday night, northeast winds 10 to 15 knots. Protected waters a moderate chop. The tropical weather outlook. For the North Atlantic, Caribbean Sea and the Gulf of America, tropical cyclone formation is not expected during the next 7 days. Tide information for Thursday, October 15, 2026. St. Marks River entrance. High 4:11 a.m., low 11:44 a.m., high 6:12 p.m., low 10:57 p.m. Apalachicola. Low 12:26 a.m., high 5:26 a.m., low 1:52 p.m., high 10:06 p.m. St. Andrews Bay at Panama City. Low 11:37 a.m. Note that the times of high and low tide are 3 minutes earlier at Shell Point than at the St. Marks River entrance. The average water temperature at Apalachicola was 77.0 degrees. Sunrise and sunset in Tallahassee. October 15, 2026, sunrise 7:40 a.m. Eastern Daylight Time, sunset 7:06 p.m. Eastern Daylight Time. 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This broadcast originates from your National Weather Service office in Tallahassee, Florida. The latest weather and forecast information can also be accessed by calling our automated forecast line at 850-942-8851. The current time is 1:43 a.m. Eastern Daylight Time. These are the 1 a.m. Eastern Daylight Time conditions. At the Tallahassee Airport, it was clear. The temperature was 66 degrees. The wind was calm. At Florida State University, the temperature was 72 degrees. The wind was calm.
The report from the Appalachian

Lola was not available. At Panama City Northwest, it was clear. The temperature was 70 degrees. The wind was calm. At Dothan, it was clear. The temperature was 66 degrees. The wind was calm. The report from Albany was not available. At Valdosta, it was clear. The temperature was 64 degrees. The wind was calm. Over the marine area, at the buoy south of Apalachicola, winds were northeast at 10 knots and seas were 1 foot. At the buoy south of Panama City, winds were east at 8 knots and seas were 2 feet. At the buoy south of Pensacola, wave heights 1 foot. The forecast for the local area. Tonight, clear. Lows in the mid-60s. Southeast winds around 5 miles per hour this evening, becoming light and variable. Thursday, patchy fog in the morning. Sunny. Highs in the upper 80s. Light and variable winds, becoming east around 5 miles per hour in the afternoon. Thursday night, mostly clear. Lows in the mid-60s. East winds around 5 miles per hour in the evening, becoming light and variable. Friday, mostly sunny. Highs in the upper 80s. Light and variable winds, becoming west around 5 miles per hour in the afternoon. Friday night, partly cloudy. Lows in the lower 60s. Southwest winds around 5 miles per hour, increasing to northwest 15 to 20 miles per hour with gusts up to 30 miles per hour after midnight. Saturday, mostly sunny. Much cooler with highs in the lower 70s. Saturday night through Sunday night, mostly clear. Lows in the mid-50s. Highs in the lower 70s. Monday through Wednesday, partly cloudy. Highs around 80. Lows in the lower 60s. The coastal waters forecast for the following waters from Suwannee River to Apalachicola, Florida, extending from 20 to 60 nautical miles. Coastal waters from Okaloosa-Walton County line to Mexico Beach out to 20 nautical miles. Coastal waters from Mexico Beach to Apalachicola out to 20 nautical miles. Waters from Okaloosa-Walton County line to Mexico Beach 20 to 60 nautical miles. And waters from Mexico Beach to Apalachicola 20 to 60 nautical miles. Rest of tonight, east winds 5 to 10 knots. Waves 1 foot or less than 1 to 2 feet. Wave detail, east 1 foot at 3 seconds. Protected waters a light chop. Thursday, east winds 5 to 10 knots. Seas around 2 feet. Wave detail, southeast 2 feet at 4 seconds. Protected waters a light chop. Thursday night, east winds 5 to 10 knots. Seas around 2 feet. Wave detail, southeast 2 feet at 4 seconds. Protected waters a light chop. Friday, northeast winds 5 to 10 knots. Waves 1 foot or less. Wave detail, southeast 1 foot at 5 seconds. Protected waters a light chop. A slight chance of showers in the morning, then a chance of showers in the afternoon. Friday night, west winds 5 to 10 knots, becoming northwest 25 to 30 knots after midnight. Waves 1 foot or less, then 2 to 4 feet after midnight. Wave detail, southeast 1 foot at 5 seconds, becoming northwest 3 feet at 3 seconds and southeast 1 foot at 5 seconds. Protected waters very rough. A slight chance of showers. Saturday, north winds 25 to 30 knots. Seas 5 to 7 feet, occasionally to 9 feet. Wave detail, north 6 feet at 5 seconds. Protected waters very rough. A slight chance of showers in the morning. Saturday night, northeast winds 25 to 30 knots. Seas 5 to 8 feet, occasionally to 10 feet. Protected waters very rough. Sunday, northeast winds 25 to 30 knots. Seas 6 to 9 feet, occasionally to 11 feet. Protected waters very rough. Sunday night, northeast winds 25 to 30 knots. Seas 6 to 9 feet, occasionally to 11 feet. Protected waters very rough. A slight chance of showers in the evening. Monday, northeast winds 25 to 30 knots. Seas 6 to 9 feet, occasionally to 11 feet. Protected waters very rough. A slight chance of showers in the afternoon. Monday night, northeast winds 25 to 30 knots. Seas 5 to 7 feet, occasionally to 9 feet. Protected waters very rough. A slight chance of showers. The coastal waters forecast for the following St. Andrews Bay waterways. Rest of tonight, south winds around 5 knots early this evening, becoming light and variable.

Protected waters move. Thursday, northeast winds around 5 knots, becoming south around 5 knots in the afternoon. Protected waters move. Thursday night, south winds around 5 knots, becoming east after midnight. Protected waters move. Friday, northeast winds around 5 knots, becoming west in the afternoon. Protected waters move. Friday night, west winds around 5 knots, becoming north 15 to 20 knots with gusts up to 25 knots after midnight. Protected waters choppy. Saturday, north winds around 20 knots with gusts up to 30 knots. Protected waters choppy. Saturday night, northeast winds 15 to 20 knots with gusts up to 25 knots. Protected waters choppy. Sunday, northeast winds 15 to 20 knots. Protected waters choppy. Sunday night, northeast winds 15 to 20 knots. Protected waters choppy. Monday, northeast winds 15 to 20 knots. Protected waters choppy. Monday night, northeast winds 10 to 15 knots. Protected waters a moderate chop. The tropical weather outlook. For the North Atlantic, Caribbean Sea, and the Gulf of America, tropical cyclone formation is not expected during the next 7 days. Tide information for Thursday, October 15, 2026. St. Mark's River entrance. High 4:11 a.m., low 11:44 a.m., high 6:12 p.m., low 10:57 p.m. Apalachicola. Low 12:26 a.m., high 5:26 a.m., low 1:52 p.m., high 10:06 p.m. St. Andrews Bay of Panama City. Low 11:37 a.m. Note that the times of high and low tide are 3 minutes earlier at Shell Point than at the St. Mark's River entrance. The average water temperature at Apalachicola was 77.0 degrees. Sunrise and sunset in Tallahassee. October 15, 2026, sunrise 7:40 a.m. Eastern Daylight Time, sunset 7:06 p.m. Eastern Daylight Time. 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This broadcast originates from your National Weather Service office in Tallahassee, Florida. The latest weather and forecast information can also be accessed by calling our automated forecast line at 850-942-8851. The current time is 1:51 a.m. Eastern Daylight Time. These are the 1 a.m. Eastern Daylight Time conditions. At the Tallahassee Airport, it was clear. The temperature was 66 degrees. The wind was calm. At Florida State University, the temperature was 72 degrees. The wind was calm. The report from Apalachicola was not available. At Panama City Northwest, it was clear. The temperature was 70 degrees. The wind was calm. At Dothan, it was clear. The temperature was 66 degrees. The wind was calm. The report from Albany was not available. At Valdosta, it was clear. The temperature was 64 degrees. The wind was calm. Over the marine area, at the buoy south of Apalachicola, winds were northeast at 10 knots and seas were 1 foot. At the buoy south of Panama City, winds were east at 8 knots and seas were 2 feet. At the buoy south of Pensacola, wave heights 1 foot. The forecast for the local area. Tonight, clear. Lows in the mid-60s. Southeast winds around 5 miles per hour this evening, becoming light and variable. Thursday, patchy fog in the morning. Sunny. Highs in the upper 80s. Light and variable winds, becoming east around 5 miles per hour in the afternoon. Thursday night, mostly clear. Lows in the mid-60s. East winds around 5 miles per hour in the evening, becoming light and variable. Friday, mostly sunny. Highs in the upper 80s. Light and variable winds, becoming west around 5 miles per hour in the afternoon. Friday night, partly cloudy. Lows in the lower 60s. Southwest winds around 5 miles per hour, increasing to northwest 15 to 20 miles per hour with gusts up to 30 miles per hour after midnight. Saturday, mostly sunny. Much cooler with highs in the lower 70s. Saturday night through Sunday night, mostly clear. Lows in the mid-50s. Highs in the lower 70s. Monday through Wednesday, partly cloudy. Highs around 80. Lows in the lower 60s. The coastal waters forecast for the following waters from Suwannee River to Apalachicola, Florida, extending from 20 to 60 nautical miles.

southeast 1 foot at 5 seconds. Protected waters, a light shop. A slight chance of showers in the morning, then a chance of showers in the afternoon. Friday night, west winds 5 to 10 knots, becoming northwest 25 to 30 knots after midnight. Waves 1 foot or less, then 2 to 4 feet after midnight. Wave detail, southeast 1 foot at 5 seconds, becoming northwest 3 feet at 3 seconds and southeast 1 foot at 5 seconds. Protected waters very rough. A slight chance of showers. Saturday, north winds 25 to 30 knots. Seas 5 to 7 feet, occasionally to 9 feet. Wave detail, north 6 feet at 5 seconds. Protected waters very rough. A slight chance of showers in the morning. Saturday night, northeast winds 25 to 30 knots. Seas 5 to 8 feet, occasionally to 10 feet. Protected waters very rough. Sunday, northeast winds 25 to 30 knots. Seas 6 to 9 feet, occasionally to 11 feet. Protected waters very rough. Sunday night, northeast winds 25 to 30 knots. Seas 6 to 9 feet, occasionally to 11 feet. Protected waters very rough. A slight chance of showers in the evening. Monday, northeast winds 25 to 30 knots. Seas 6 to 9 feet, occasionally to 11 feet. Protected waters very rough. A slight chance of showers in the afternoon. Monday night, northeast winds 25 to 30 knots. Seas 5 to 7 feet, occasionally to 9 feet. Protected waters very rough. A slight chance of showers. The coastal waters forecast for the following St. Andrews Bay waterways. Rest of tonight, south winds around 5 knots early this evening, becoming light and variable. Protected waters smooth. Thursday, northeast winds around 5 knots, becoming south around 5 knots in the afternoon. Protected waters smooth. Thursday night, south winds around 5 knots, becoming east after midnight. Protected waters smooth. Friday, northeast winds around 5 knots, becoming west in the afternoon. Protected waters smooth. Friday night, west winds around 5 knots, becoming north 15 to 20 knots with gusts up to 25 knots after midnight. Protected waters choppy. Saturday, north winds around 20 knots with gusts up to 30 knots. Protected waters choppy. Saturday night, northeast winds 15 to 20 knots with gusts up to 25 knots. Protected waters choppy. Sunday, northeast winds 15 to 20 knots. Protected waters choppy. Sunday night, northeast winds 15 to 20 knots. Protected waters choppy. Monday, northeast winds 15 to 20 knots. Protected waters choppy. Monday night, northeast winds 10 to 15 knots. Protected waters a moderate chop. The tropical weather outlook. For the North Atlantic, Caribbean Sea, and the Gulf of America, tropical cyclone formation is not expected during the next 7 days. Tide information for Thursday, October 15, 2026. St. Marks River entrance. High 4:11 a.m., low 11:44 a.m., high 6:12 p.m., low 10:57 p.m. Apalachicola. Low 12:26 a.m., high 5:26 a.m., low 1:52 p.m., high 10:06 p.m. St. Andrews Bay at Panama City. Low 11:37 a.m. Note that the times of high and low tide are 3 minutes earlier at Shell Point than at the St. Marks River entrance. The average water temperature at Apalachicola was 77.0 degrees. Sunrise and sunset in Tallahassee. October 15, 2026, sunrise 7:40 a.m. Eastern Daylight Time, sunset 7:06 p.m. Eastern Daylight Time. 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The latest weather and forecast information can also be accessed by calling our automated forecast line at 850-942-8851. The current time is 1:59 a.m. Eastern Daylight Time. These are the 1 a.m. Eastern Daylight Time conditions. At the Tallahassee Airport, it was clear. The temperature was 66 degrees. The wind was calm. At Florida State University, the temperature was 72 degrees. The wind was calm. The report from Apalachicola was not available. At Panama City Northwest, it was clear. The temperature was 70 degrees. The wind was calm. At Dothan, it was clear.

clear. The temperature was 66 degrees. The wind was calm. The report from Albany was not available. At Valdosta, it was clear. The temperature was 64 degrees. The wind was calm. Over the marine area, at the buoy south of Apalachicola, winds were northeast at 10 knots and seas were 1 foot. At the buoy south of Panama City, winds were east at 8 knots and seas were 2 feet. At the buoy south of Pensacola, wave heights 1 foot. The forecast for the local area. Tonight, clear. Southeast winds around 5 miles per hour this evening, becoming light and variable. Thursday, patchy fog in the morning. Sunny. Highs in the upper 80s. Light and variable winds, becoming east around 5 miles per hour in the afternoon. Thursday night, mostly clear. Lows in the mid-60s. East winds around 5 miles per hour in the evening, becoming light and variable. Friday, mostly sunny. Highs in the upper 80s. Light and variable winds, becoming west around 5 miles per hour in the afternoon. Friday night, partly cloudy. Lows in the lower 60s. Southwest winds around 5 miles per hour, increasing to northwest 15 to 20 miles per hour with gusts up to 30 miles per hour after midnight. Saturday, mostly sunny. Much cooler with highs in the lower 70s. Saturday night through Sunday night, mostly clear. Lows in the mid-50s. Highs in the lower 70s. Monday through Wednesday, partly cloudy. Highs around 80. Lows in the lower 60s. The coastal waters forecast for the following: waters from Suwannee River to Apalachicola, Florida, extending from 20 to 60 nautical miles. Coastal waters from Okaloosa-Walton County line to Mexico Beach out to 20 nautical miles. Coastal waters from Mexico Beach to Apalachicola out to 20 nautical miles. Waters from Okaloosa-Walton County line to Mexico Beach 20 to 60 nautical miles. And waters from Mexico Beach to Apalachicola 20 to 60 nautical miles. Rest of tonight, east winds 5 to 10 knots. Waves 1 foot or less than 1 to 2 feet. Wave detail, east 1 foot at 3 seconds. Protected waters a light chop. Thursday, east winds 5 to 10 knots. Seas around 2 feet. Wave detail, southeast 2 feet at 4 seconds. Protected waters a light chop. Thursday night, east winds 5 to 10 knots. Seas around 2 feet. Wave detail, southeast 2 feet at 4 seconds. Protected waters a light chop. Friday, northeast winds 5 to 10 knots. Waves 1 foot or less. Wave detail, southeast 1 foot at 5 seconds. Protected waters a light chop. A slight chance of showers in the morning, then a chance of showers in the afternoon. Friday night, west winds 5 to 10 knots, becoming northwest 25 to 30 knots after midnight. Waves 1 foot or less, then 2 to 4 feet after midnight. Wave detail, southeast 1 foot at 5 seconds, becoming northwest 3 feet at 3 seconds and southeast 1 foot at 5 seconds. Protected waters very rough. A slight chance of showers. Saturday, north winds 25 to 30 knots. Seas 5 to 7 feet, occasionally to 9 feet. Wave detail, north 6 feet at 5 seconds. Protected waters very rough. A slight chance of showers in the morning. Saturday night, northeast winds 25 to 30 knots. Seas 5 to 8 feet, occasionally to 10 feet. Protected waters very rough. Sunday, northeast winds 25 to 30 knots. Seas 6 to 9 feet, occasionally to 11 feet. Protected waters very rough. Sunday night, northeast winds 25 to 30 knots. Seas 6 to 9 feet, occasionally to 11 feet. Protected waters very rough. A slight chance of showers in the evening. Monday, northeast winds 25 to 30 knots. Seas 6 to 9 feet, occasionally to 11 feet. Protected waters very rough. A slight chance of showers in the afternoon. Monday night, northeast winds 25 to 30 knots. Seas 5 to 7 feet, occasionally to 9 feet. Protected waters very rough. A slight chance of showers. The coastal waters forecast for the following: St. Andrews Bay waterways. Rest of tonight, south winds around 5 knots early this evening, becoming light and variable. Protected waters smooth. Thursday, northeast winds around 5 knots, becoming south around 5 knots in the afternoon. Protected waters smooth. Thursday night, south winds around

0: 5 knots, becoming east after midnight. Protected waters
1: smooth.
0: Friday, northeast winds around 5 knots, becoming west in the afternoon. Protected waters
1: smooth.
0: Friday night, west winds around 5 knots, becoming north 15 to 20 knots with gusts up to 25 knots after midnight. Protected waters choppy. Saturday, north winds around 20 knots with gusts up to 30 knots. Protected waters choppy. Saturday night, northeast winds 15 to 20 knots with gusts up to 25 knots. Protected waters choppy. Sunday, northeast winds 15 to 20 knots. Protected waters choppy. Sunday night, northeast winds 15 to 20 knots. Protected waters choppy. Monday, northeast winds 15 to 20 knots. Protected waters choppy. Monday night, northeast winds 10 to 15 knots. Protected waters a moderate chop. The Tropical Weather Outlook. For the North Atlantic, Caribbean Sea, and the Gulf of America, tropical cyclone formation is not expected during the next 7 days. Tide information for Thursday, October 15, 2026. St. Mark's River entrance. High 4:11 a.m., low 11:44 a.m., high 6:12 p.m., low 10:57 p.m. Apalachicola. Low 12:26 a.m., high 5:26 a.m., low 1:52 p.m., high 10:06 p.m. St. Andrews Bay at Panama City. Low 11:37 a.m. Note that the times of high and low tide are 3 minutes earlier at Shell Point than at the St. Mark's River entrance. The average water temperature at Apalachicola was 77.0 degrees. Sunrise and sunset in Tallahassee. October 15, 2026, sunrise 7:40 a.m. Eastern Daylight Time, sunset 7:06 p.m. Eastern Daylight Time. 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The latest weather and forecast information can also be accessed by calling our automated forecast line at 850-942-8851. The current time is 2:07 a.m. Eastern Daylight Time. These are the 2 a.m. Eastern Daylight Time conditions. At the Tallahassee Airport, it was clear. The temperature was 64 degrees. The wind was calm. The report from Florida State University was not available. The report from Apalachicola was not available. At Panama City Northwest, it was clear. The temperature was 68 degrees. The wind was calm. At Dothan, it was clear. The temperature was 65 degrees. The wind was calm. The report from Albany was not available. At Valdosta, it was clear. The temperature was 63 degrees. The wind was calm. Over the marine area, at the buoy south of Apalachicola, winds were northeast at 14 knots. At the buoy south of Panama City, winds were east at 6 knots. At the buoy south of Pensacola, winds were calm. The forecast for the local area. Tonight, clear. Lows in the mid-60s. Southeast winds around 5 miles per hour this evening, becoming light and variable. Thursday, patchy fog in the morning. Sunny. Highs in the upper 80s. Light and variable winds, becoming east around 5 miles per hour in the afternoon. Thursday night, mostly clear. Lows in the mid-60s. East winds around 5 miles per hour in the evening, becoming light and variable. Friday, mostly sunny. Highs in the upper 80s. Light and variable winds, becoming west around 5 miles per hour in the afternoon. Friday night, partly cloudy. Lows in the lower 60s. Southwest winds around 5 miles per hour, increasing to northwest 15 to 20 miles per hour with gusts up to 30 miles per hour after midnight. Saturday, mostly sunny. Much cooler with highs in the lower 70s. Saturday night through Sunday night, mostly clear. Lows in the mid-50s. Highs in the lower 70s. Monday through Wednesday, partly cloudy. Highs around 80. Lows in the lower 60s. The coastal waters forecast for the following waters from Suwannee River to Apalachicola, Florida, extending from 20 to 60 nautical miles, coastal waters from Okaloosa-Walton County line to Mexico Beach out to 20 nautical miles, coastal waters from Mexico Beach to Apalachicola out to 20 nautical miles, waters from Okaloosa-Walton County line to Mexico Beach 20 to 60 nautical miles, and waters from Mexico Beach

to Apalachicola, 20 to 60 nautical miles. Rest of tonight, east winds 5 to 10 knots. Waves 1 foot or less than 1 to 2 feet. Wave detail, east 1 foot at 3 seconds. Protected waters, a light chop. Thursday, east winds 5 to 10 knots. Seas around 2 feet. Wave detail, southeast 2 feet at 4 seconds. Protected waters, a light chop. Thursday night, east winds 5 to 10 knots. Seas around 2 feet. Wave detail, southeast 2 feet at 4 seconds. Protected waters, a light chop. Friday, northeast winds 5 to 10 knots. Waves 1 foot or less. Wave detail, southeast 1 foot at 5 seconds. Protected waters, a light chop. A slight chance of showers in the morning, then a chance of showers in the afternoon. Friday night, west winds 5 to 10 knots, becoming northwest 25 to 30 knots after midnight. Waves 1 foot or less, then 2 to 4 feet after midnight. Wave detail, southeast 1 foot at 5 seconds, becoming northwest 3 feet at 3 seconds and southeast 1 foot at 5 seconds. Protected waters very rough. A slight chance of showers. Saturday, north winds 25 to 30 knots. Seas 5 to 7 feet, occasionally to 9 feet. Wave detail, north 6 feet at 5 seconds. Protected waters very rough. A slight chance of showers in the morning. Saturday night, northeast winds 25 to 30 knots. Seas 5 to 8 feet, occasionally to 10 feet. Protected waters very rough. Sunday, northeast winds 25 to 30 knots. Seas 6 to 9 feet, occasionally to 11 feet. Protected waters very rough. Sunday night, northeast winds 25 to 30 knots. Seas 6 to 9 feet, occasionally to 11 feet. Protected waters very rough. A slight chance of showers in the evening. Monday, northeast winds 25 to 30 knots. Seas 6 to 9 feet, occasionally to 11 feet. Protected waters very rough. A slight chance of showers in the afternoon. Monday night, northeast winds 25 to 30 knots. Seas 5 to 7 feet, occasionally to 9 feet. Protected waters very rough. A slight chance of showers. The coastal waters forecast for the following St. Andrews Bay waterways. Rest of tonight, south winds around 5 knots early this evening, becoming light and variable. Protected waters smooth. Thursday, northeast winds around 5 knots, becoming south around 5 knots in the afternoon. Protected waters smooth. Thursday night, south winds around 5 knots, becoming east after midnight. Protected waters smooth. Friday, northeast winds around 5 knots, becoming west in the afternoon. Protected waters smooth. Friday night, west winds around 5 knots, becoming north 15 to 20 knots with gusts up to 25 knots after midnight. Protected waters choppy. Saturday, north winds around 20 knots with gusts up to 30 knots. Protected waters choppy. Saturday night, northeast winds 15 to 20 knots with gusts up to 25 knots. Protected waters choppy. Sunday, northeast winds 15 to 20 knots. Protected waters choppy. Sunday night, northeast winds 15 to 20 knots. Protected waters choppy. Monday, northeast winds 15 to 20 knots. Protected waters choppy. Monday night, northeast winds 10 to 15 knots. Protected waters a moderate chop. The tropical weather outlook. For the North Atlantic, Caribbean Sea, and the Gulf of America, tropical cyclone formation is not expected during the next 7 days. Tide information for Thursday, October 15, 2026. St. Marks River entrance. High 4:11 a.m., low 11:44 a.m., high 6:12 p.m., low 10:57 p.m. Apalachicola. Low 12:26 a.m., high 5:26 a.m., low 1:52 p.m., high 10:06 p.m. St. Andrews Bay of Panama City. Low 11:37 a.m. Note that the times of high and low tide are 3 minutes earlier at Shell Point than at the St. Marks River entrance. The average water temperature at Apalachicola was 77.0 degrees. Sunrise and sunset in Tallahassee. October 15, 2026, sunrise 7:40 a.m. Eastern Daylight Time, sunset 7:06 p.m. Eastern Daylight Time. 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

office in Tallahassee, Florida. The latest weather and forecast information can also be accessed by calling our automated forecast line at 850-942-8851. The current time is 2:15 a.m. Eastern Daylight Time. These are the 2 a.m. Eastern Daylight Time conditions. At the Tallahassee Airport, it was clear. The temperature was 64 degrees. The wind was calm. At Florida State University, the temperature was 72 degrees. The wind was calm. The report from Apalachicola was not available. At Panama City Northwest, it was clear. The temperature was 68 degrees. The wind was calm. At Dothan, it was clear. The temperature was 65 degrees. The wind was calm. The report from Albany was not available. At Valdosta, it was clear. The temperature was 63 degrees. The wind was calm. Over the marine area, at the buoy south of Apalachicola, winds were northeast at 14 knots and seas were 1 foot. At the buoy south of Panama City, winds were east at 6 knots. At the buoy south of Pensacola, winds were calm. These are the 2 a.m. Eastern Daylight Time conditions. At the Tallahassee Airport, it was clear. The temperature was 64 degrees. The wind was calm. At Florida State University, the temperature was 72 degrees. The wind was calm. The report from Apalachicola was not available. At Panama City Northwest, it was clear. The temperature was 68 degrees. The wind was calm. At Dothan, it was clear. The temperature was 65 degrees. The wind was calm. The report from Albany was not available. At Valdosta, it was clear. The temperature was 63 degrees. The wind was calm. Over the marine area, at the buoy south of Apalachicola, winds were northeast at 14 knots and seas were 1 foot. At the buoy south of Panama City, winds were east at 6 knots and seas were 2 feet. At the buoy south of Pensacola, wave heights 1 foot. Wave period 6 seconds. The forecast for the local area. Tonight, clear. Lows in the mid-60s. Southeast winds around 5 miles per hour this evening, becoming light and variable. Thursday, patchy fog in the morning. Sunny. Highs in the upper 80s. Light and variable winds, becoming east around 5 miles per hour in the afternoon. Thursday night, mostly clear. Lows in the mid-60s. East winds around 5 miles per hour in the evening, becoming light and variable. Friday, mostly sunny. Highs in the upper 80s. Light and variable winds, becoming west around 5 miles per hour in the afternoon. Friday night, partly cloudy. Lows in the lower 60s. Southwest winds around 5 miles per hour, increasing to northwest 15 to 20 miles per hour with gusts up to 30 miles per hour after midnight. Saturday, mostly sunny. Much cooler with highs in the lower 70s. Saturday night through Sunday night, mostly clear. Lows in the mid-50s. Highs in the lower 70s. Monday through Wednesday, partly cloudy. Highs around 80. Lows in the lower 60s. The coastal waters forecast for the following: waters from Suwannee River to Apalachicola, Florida, extending from 20 to 60 nautical miles, coastal waters from Okaloosa-Walton County line to Mexico Beach out to 20 nautical miles, coastal waters from Mexico Beach to Apalachicola out to 20 nautical miles, waters from Okaloosa-Walton County line to Mexico Beach 20 to 60 nautical miles, and waters from Mexico Beach to Apalachicola 20 to 60 nautical miles. Rest of tonight, east winds 5 to 10 knots. Waves 1 foot or less than 1 to 2 feet. Wave detail, east 1 foot at 3 seconds. Protected waters a light chop. Thursday, east winds 5 to 10 knots. Seas around 2 feet. Wave detail, southeast 2 feet at 4 seconds. Protected waters a light chop. Thursday night, east winds 5 to 10 knots. Seas around 2 feet. Wave detail, southeast 2 feet at 4 seconds. Protected waters a light chop. Friday, northeast winds 5 to 10 knots. Waves 1 foot or less. Wave detail, southeast 1 foot at 5 seconds. Protected waters a light chop. A slight chance of showers in the morning, then a chance of showers in the afternoon. Friday night, west winds 5 to 10 knots, becoming northwest 25 to 30 knots after midnight. Waves 1 foot or less, then 2 to 4 feet after midnight.

at night. Wave detail, southeast 1 foot at 5 seconds, becoming northwest 3 feet at 3 seconds and southeast 1 foot at 5 seconds. Protected waters very rough. A slight chance of showers. Saturday, north winds 25 to 30 knots. Seas 5 to 7 feet, occasionally to 9 feet. Wave detail, north 6 feet at 5 seconds. Protected waters very rough. A slight chance of showers in the morning. Saturday night, northeast winds 25 to 30 knots. Seas 5 to 8 feet, occasionally to 10 feet. Protected waters very rough. Sunday, northeast winds 25 to 30 knots. Seas 6 to 9 feet, occasionally to 11 feet. Protected waters very rough. Sunday night, northeast winds 25 to 30 knots. Seas 6 to 9 feet, occasionally to 11 feet. Protected waters very rough. A slight chance of showers in the evening. Monday, northeast winds 25 to 30 knots. Seas 6 to 9 feet, occasionally to 11 feet. Protected waters very rough. A slight chance of showers in the afternoon. Monday night, northeast winds 25 to 30 knots. Seas 5 to 7 feet, occasionally to 9 feet. Protected waters very rough. A slight chance of showers. The coastal waters forecast for the following St. Andrews Bay waterways. West of tonight, south winds around 5 knots early this evening, becoming light and variable. Protected waters smooth. Thursday, northeast winds around 5 knots, becoming south around 5 knots in the afternoon. Protected waters smooth. Thursday night, south winds around 5 knots, becoming east after midnight. Protected waters smooth. Friday, northeast winds around 5 knots, becoming west in the afternoon. Protected waters smooth. Friday night, west winds around 5 knots, becoming north 15 to 20 knots with gusts up to 25 knots after midnight. Protected waters choppy. Saturday, north winds around 20 knots with gusts up to 30 knots. Protected waters choppy. Saturday night, northeast winds 15 to 20 knots with gusts up to 25 knots. Protected waters choppy. Sunday, northeast winds 15 to 20 knots. Protected waters choppy. Sunday night, northeast winds 15 to 20 knots. Protected waters choppy. Monday, northeast winds 15 to 20 knots. Protected waters choppy. Monday night, northeast winds 10 to 15 knots. Protected waters a moderate chop. The tropical weather outlook. For the North Atlantic, Caribbean Sea and the Gulf of America, tropical cyclone formation is not expected during the next 7 days. Tide information for Thursday, October 15, 2026. St. Mark's River entrance. High 4:11 a.m., low 11:44 a.m., high 6:12 p.m., low 10:57 p.m. Apalachicola. Low 12:26 a.m., high 5:26 a.m., low 1:52 p.m., high 10:06 p.m. St. Andrews Bay at Panama City. Low 11:37 a.m. Note that the times of high and low tide are 3 minutes earlier at Shell Point than at the St. Mark's River entrance. The average water temperature at Apalachicola was 77.0 degrees. Sunrise and sunset in Tallahassee. October 15, 2026, sunrise 7:40 a.m. Eastern Daylight Time, sunset 7:06 p.m. Eastern Daylight Time. 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The current time is 2:24 a.m. Eastern Daylight Time. These are the 2 a.m. Eastern Daylight Time conditions. At the Tallahassee Airport, it was clear. The temperature was 64 degrees. The wind was calm. At Florida State University, the temperature was 72 degrees. The wind was calm. The report from Apalachicola was not available. At Panama City Northwest, it was clear. The temperature was 68 degrees. The wind was calm. At Dothan, it was clear. The temperature was 65 degrees. The wind was calm. The report from Albany was not available. At Valdosta, it was clear. The temperature was 63 degrees. The wind was calm. Over the marine area, at the buoy south of Apalachicola, winds were northeast at 14.

knots and seas were 1 foot. At the buoy south of Panama City, winds were east at 6 knots and seas were 2 feet. At the buoy south of Pensacola, wave heights 1 foot. Wave period 6 seconds. The forecast for the local area. Today, patchy fog this morning. Sunny. Highs in the upper 80s. Light and variable winds becoming east around 5 miles per hour this afternoon. Tonight, mostly clear. Patchy fog after midnight. Lows in the mid-60s. Southeast winds around 5 miles per hour in the evening, becoming light and variable. Friday, patchy fog in the morning. Sunny. Highs in the upper 80s. Light and variable winds, becoming southwest around 5 miles per hour in the afternoon. Friday night, partly cloudy. Lows in the lower 60s. Southwest winds around 5 miles per hour, increasing to northwest 15 to 20 miles per hour with gusts up to 30 miles per hour after midnight. Saturday, mostly sunny. Much cooler. Less humid with highs in the lower 70s. North winds 15 to 20 miles per hour with gusts up to 30 miles per hour. Saturday night through Sunday night, mostly clear. Lows in the mid-50s. Highs in the lower 70s. Monday through Wednesday, mostly clear. Highs in the upper 70s. Lows in the upper 50s. The coastal waters forecast for the following: waters from Suwannee River to Apalachicola, Florida, extending from 20 to 60 nautical miles. Coastal waters from Okaloosa, Walton County line to Mexico Beach out to 20 nautical miles. Coastal waters from Mexico Beach to Apalachicola out to 20 nautical miles. Waters from Okaloosa, Walton County line to Mexico Beach 20 to 60 nautical miles. And waters from Mexico Beach to Apalachicola 20 to 60 nautical miles. Rest of tonight, east winds 5 to 10 knots. Waves 1 foot or less than 1 to 2 feet. Wave detail, east 1 foot at 3 seconds. Protected waters a light chop. Thursday, east winds 5 to 10 knots. Seas around 2 feet. Wave detail, southeast 2 feet at 4 seconds. Protected waters a light chop. Thursday night, east winds 5 to 10 knots. Seas around 2 feet. Wave detail, southeast 2 feet at 4 seconds. Protected waters a light chop. Friday, northeast winds 5 to 10 knots. Waves 1 foot or less. Wave detail, southeast 1 foot at 5 seconds. Protected waters a light chop. A slight chance of showers in the morning, then a chance of showers in the afternoon. Friday night, west winds 5 to 10 knots, becoming northwest 25 to 30 knots after midnight. Waves 1 foot or less, then 2 to 4 feet after midnight. Wave detail, southeast 1 foot at 5 seconds, becoming northwest 3 feet at 3 seconds and southeast 1 foot at 5 seconds. Protected waters very rough. A slight chance of showers. Saturday, north winds 25 to 30 knots. Seas 5 to 7 feet, occasionally to 9 feet. Wave detail, north 6 feet at 5 seconds. Protected waters very rough. A slight chance of showers in the morning. Saturday night, northeast winds 25 to 30 knots. Seas 5 to 8 feet, occasionally to 10 feet. Protected waters very rough. Sunday, northeast winds 25 to 30 knots. Seas 6 to 9 feet, occasionally to 11 feet. Protected waters very rough. Sunday night, northeast winds 25 to 30 knots. Seas 6 to 9 feet, occasionally to 11 feet. Protected waters very rough. A slight chance of showers in the evening. Monday, northeast winds 25 to 30 knots. Seas 6 to 9 feet, occasionally to 11 feet. Protected waters very rough. A slight chance of showers in the afternoon. Monday night, northeast winds 25 to 30 knots. Seas 5 to 7 feet, occasionally to 9 feet. Protected waters very rough. A slight chance of showers. The coastal waters forecast for the following: St. Andrews Bay waterways. Rest of tonight, south winds around 5 knots early this evening, becoming light and variable. Protected waters smooth. Thursday, northeast winds around 5 knots, becoming south around 5 knots in the afternoon. Protected waters smooth. Thursday night, south winds around 5 knots, becoming east after midnight. Protected waters smooth. Friday, northeast winds around 5 knots, becoming west in the afternoon. Protected waters smooth. Friday night, west winds around 5 knots, becoming north 15.

15 to 20 knots with gusts up to 25 knots after midnight. Protected waters choppy. Saturday, north winds around 20 knots with gusts up to 30 knots. Protected waters choppy. Saturday night, northeast winds 15 to 20 knots with gusts up to 25 knots. Protected waters choppy. Sunday, northeast winds 15 to 20 knots. Protected waters choppy. Sunday night, northeast winds 15 to 20 knots. Protected waters choppy. Monday, northeast winds 15 to 20 knots. Protected waters choppy. Monday night, northeast winds 10 to 15 knots. Protected waters a moderate chop. The Tropical Weather Outlook. For the North Atlantic, Caribbean Sea, and the Gulf of America, tropical cyclone formation is not expected during the next 7 days. Tide information for Thursday, October 15, 2026. St. Mark's River entrance. High 4:11 a.m., low 11:44 a.m., high 6:12 p.m., low 10:57 p.m. Apalachicola. Low 12:26 a.m., high 5:26 a.m., low 1:52 p.m., high 10:06 p.m. St. Andrews Bay at Panama City. Low 11:37 a.m. Note that the times of high and low tide are 3 minutes earlier at Shell Point than at the St. Mark's River entrance. The average water temperature at Apalachicola was 77.0 degrees. Sunrise and sunset in Tallahassee. October 15, 2026, sunrise 7:40 a.m. Eastern Daylight Time, sunset 7:06 p.m. Eastern Daylight Time. 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This broadcast originates from your National Weather Service office in Tallahassee, Florida. The latest weather and forecast information can also be accessed by calling our automated forecast line at 850-942-8851. The current time is 2:32 a.m. Eastern Daylight Time. These are the 2 a.m. Eastern Daylight Time conditions. At the Tallahassee Airport, it was clear. The temperature was 64 degrees. The wind was calm. At Florida State University, the temperature was 72 degrees. The wind was calm. The report from Apalachicola was not available. At Panama City Northwest, it was clear. The temperature was 68 degrees. The wind was calm. At Dothan, it was clear. The temperature was 65 degrees. The wind was calm. The report from Albany was not available. At Valdosta, it was clear. The temperature was 63 degrees. The wind was calm. Over the marine area, at the buoys, Albany was not available. At Valdosta, it was clear. The temperature was 63 degrees. The wind was calm. Over the marine area, at the buoys south of Apalachicola, winds were northeast at 14 knots and seas were 1 foot. At the buoys south of Panama City, winds were east at 6 knots and seas were 2 feet. At the buoys south of Pensacola, wave heights 1 foot. Wave period 6 seconds. The forecast for the local area. Today, patchy fog this morning. Sunny. Highs in the upper 80s. Light and variable winds, becoming east around 5 miles per hour this afternoon. Tonight, mostly clear. Patchy fog after midnight. Lows in the mid-60s. Southeast winds around 5 miles per hour in the evening, becoming light and variable. Friday, patchy fog in the morning. Sunny. Highs in the upper 80s. Light and variable winds, becoming southwest around 5 miles per hour in the afternoon. Friday night, partly cloudy. Lows in the lower 60s. Southwest winds around 5 miles per hour, increasing to northwest 15 to 20 miles per hour with gusts up to 30 miles per hour after midnight. Saturday, mostly sunny. Much cooler. Less humid with highs in the lower 70s. North winds 15 to 20 miles per hour with gusts up to 30 miles per hour. Saturday night through Sunday night, mostly clear. Lows in the mid-50s. Highs in the lower 70s. Monday through Wednesday, mostly clear. Highs in the upper 70s. Lows in the upper 50s. The coastal waters forecast for the following waters from Suwannee River to Apalachicola, Florida, extending from 20 to 60 nautical miles. Coastal waters from Okaloosa, Walton County line to Mexico Beach out to 20 nautical miles. Coastal waters from Mexico Beach to Apalachicola out to 20 nautical miles. Waters from Okaloosa.

The Walton County line to Mexico Beach, 20 to 60 nautical miles, and waters from Mexico Beach to Apalachicola, 20 to 60 nautical miles. Rest of tonight, east winds 5 to 10 knots. Waves 1 foot or less than 1 to 2 feet. Wave detail, east 1 foot at 3 seconds. Protected waters, a light chop. Thursday, east winds 5 to 10 knots. Seas around 2 feet. Wave detail, southeast 2 feet at 4 seconds. Protected waters, a light chop. Thursday night, east winds 5 to 10 knots. Seas around 2 feet. Wave detail, southeast 2 feet at 4 seconds. Protected waters, a light chop. Friday, northeast winds 5 to 10 knots. Waves 1 foot or less. Wave detail, southeast 1 foot at 5 seconds. Protected waters, a light chop. A slight chance of showers in the morning, then a chance of showers in the afternoon. Friday night, west winds 5 to 10 knots, becoming northwest 25 to 30 knots after midnight. Waves 1 foot or less, then 2 to 4 feet after midnight. Wave detail, southeast 1 foot at 5 seconds, becoming northwest 3 feet at 3 seconds and southeast 1 foot at 5 seconds. Protected waters very rough. A slight chance of showers. Saturday, north winds 25 to 30 knots. Seas 5 to 7 feet, occasionally to 9 feet. Wave detail, north 6 feet at 5 seconds. Protected waters very rough. A slight chance of showers in the morning. Saturday night, northeast winds 25 to 30 knots. Seas 5 to 8 feet, occasionally to 10 feet. Protected waters very rough. Sunday, northeast winds 25 to 30 knots. Seas 6 to 9 feet, occasionally to 11 feet. Protected waters very rough. Sunday night, northeast winds 25 to 30 knots. Seas 6 to 9 feet, occasionally to 11 feet. Protected waters very rough. A slight chance of showers in the evening. Monday, northeast winds 25 to 30 knots. Seas 6 to 9 feet, occasionally to 11 feet. Protected waters very rough. A slight chance of showers in the afternoon. Monday night, northeast winds 25 to 30 knots. Seas 5 to 7 feet, occasionally to 9 feet. Protected waters very rough. A slight chance of showers. The coastal waters forecast for the following St. Andrews Bay waterways. Rest of tonight, south winds around 5 knots early this evening, becoming light and variable. Protected waters smooth. Thursday, northeast winds around 5 knots, becoming south around 5 knots in the afternoon. Protected waters smooth. Thursday night, south winds around 5 knots, becoming east after midnight. Protected waters smooth. Friday, northeast winds around 5 knots, becoming west in the afternoon. Protected waters smooth. Friday night, west winds around 5 knots, becoming north 15 to 20 knots with gusts up to 25 knots after midnight. Protected waters choppy. Saturday, north winds around 20 knots with gusts up to 30 knots. Protected waters choppy. Saturday night, northeast winds 15 to 20 knots with gusts up to 25 knots. Protected waters choppy. Sunday, northeast winds 15 to 20 knots. Protected waters choppy. Sunday night, northeast winds 15 to 20 knots. Protected waters choppy. Monday, northeast winds 15 to 20 knots. Protected waters choppy. Monday night, northeast winds 10 to 15 knots. Protected waters a moderate chop. The Tallahassee climate summary for yesterday, October 14, 2026. Yesterday's high temperature was 90 degrees. This high was 8 degrees above the normal high of 82. Yesterday's low temperature was 60 degrees. This tied the normal low of 60. No precipitation fell yesterday, which leaves the monthly total at 6.71 inches. This is 5.08 inches above the normal amount of 1.63 inches for October. The total precipitation for the year still stands at 38.31 inches, which is 11.55 inches below normal. The normal high temperature for today is 82 degrees, and the normal low is 59. The record high for today is 91, which occurred in 2018, and the record low is 35, which occurred in 1977. Sunrise today is at 7:40 a.m. and sunset is at 7:06 p.m. The Tropical Weather Outlook. For the North Atlantic, Caribbean Sea, and the Gulf of America, tropical cyclone formation is not expected during the next 7 days.
tide information for Thursday, October 15, 2026. St. Mark's River entrance. High 4:11 a.m., low 11:44 a.m., high 6:12 p.m., low 10:57 p.m. Apalachicola. Low 12:26 a.m., high 5:26 a.m., low 1:52 p.m., high 10:06 p.m. St. Andrew's Bay of Panama City. Low 11:37 a.m. Note that the times of high and low tide are 3 minutes earlier at Shell Point than at the St. Mark's River entrance. The average water temperature at Apalachicola was 77.0 degrees. Sunrise and sunset in Tallahassee. October 15, 2026, sunrise 7:40 a.m. Eastern Daylight Time, sunset 7:06 p.m. Eastern Daylight Time. 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This broadcast originates from your National Weather Service office in Tallahassee, Florida. The latest weather and forecast information can also be accessed by calling our automated forecast line at 850-942-8851. The current time is 2:41 a.m. Eastern Daylight Time. These are the 2 a.m. Eastern Daylight Time conditions. At the Tallahassee Airport, it was clear. The temperature was 64 degrees. The wind was calm. At Florida State University, the temperature was 72 degrees. The wind was calm. The report from Apalachicola was not available. At Panama City Northwest, it was clear. The temperature was 68 degrees. The wind was calm. At Dothan, it was clear.

was 63 degrees. The wind was calm. Over the marine area, at the buoy south of Apalachicola, winds were northeast at 14 knots and seas were 1 foot. At the buoy south of Panama City, winds were east at 6 knots and seas were 2 feet. At the buoy south of Pensacola, wave heights 1 foot. Wave period 6 seconds. The forecast for the local area. Today, patchy fog this morning. Sunny. Highs in the upper 80s. Light and variable winds, becoming east around 5 miles per hour this afternoon. Tonight, mostly clear. Patchy fog after midnight. Lows in the mid-60s. Southeast winds around 5 miles per hour in the evening, becoming light and variable. Friday, patchy fog in the morning. Sunny. Highs in the upper 80s. Light and variable winds, becoming southwest around 5 miles per hour in the afternoon. Friday night, partly cloudy. Lows in the lower 60s. Southwest winds around 5 miles per hour, increasing to northwest 15 to 20 miles per hour with gusts up to 30 miles per hour after midnight. Saturday, mostly sunny. Much cooler. Less humid with highs in the lower 70s. North winds 15 to 20 miles per hour with gusts up to 30 miles per hour. Saturday night through Sunday night, mostly clear. Lows in the mid-50s. Highs in the lower 70s. Monday through Wednesday, mostly clear. Highs in the upper 70s. Lows in the upper 50s. The coastal waters forecast for the following. Waters from Suwannee River to Apalachicola, Florida, extending from 20 to 60 nautical miles. Coastal waters from Okaloosa-Walton County line to Mexico Beach out to 20 nautical miles. Coastal waters from Mexico Beach to Apalachicola out to 20 nautical miles. Waters from Okaloosa-Walton County line to Mexico Beach 20 to 60 nautical miles. And waters from Mexico Beach to Apalachicola 20 to 60 nautical miles. Rest of tonight, east winds 5 to 10 knots. Waves 1 foot or less than 1 to 2 feet. Wave detail, east 1 foot at 3 seconds. Protected waters a light chop. Thursday, east winds 5 to 10 knots. Seas around 2 feet. Wave detail, southeast 2 feet at 4 seconds. Protected waters a light chop. Thursday night, east winds 5 to 10 knots. Seas around 2 feet. Wave detail, southeast 2 feet at 4 seconds. Protected waters a light chop. Friday, northeast winds 5 to 10 knots. Waves 1 foot or less. Wave detail, southeast 1 foot at 5 seconds. Protected waters a light chop. A slight chance of showers in the morning, then a chance of showers in the afternoon. Friday night, west winds 5 to 10 knots, becoming northwest 25 to 30 knots after midnight.

waves 1 foot or less than 2 to 4 feet after midnight. Wave detail, southeast 1 foot at 5 seconds, becoming northwest 3 feet at 3 seconds and southeast 1 foot at 5 seconds. Protected waters very rough. A slight chance of showers. Saturday, north winds 25 to 30 knots. Seas 5 to 7 feet, occasionally to 9 feet. Wave detail, north 6 feet at 5 seconds. Protected waters very rough. A slight chance of showers in the morning. Saturday night, northeast winds 25 to 30 knots. Seas 5 to 8 feet, occasionally to 10 feet. Protected waters very rough. Sunday, northeast winds 25 to 30 knots. Seas 6 to 9 feet, occasionally to 11 feet. Protected waters very rough. Sunday night, northeast winds 25 to 30 knots. Seas 6 to 9 feet, occasionally to 11 feet. Protected waters very rough. A slight chance of showers in the evening. Monday, northeast winds 25 to 30 knots. Seas 6 to 9 feet, occasionally to 11 feet. Protected waters very rough. A slight chance of showers in the afternoon. Monday night, northeast winds 25 to 30 knots. Seas 5 to 7 feet, occasionally to 9 feet. Protected waters very rough. A slight chance of showers. The coastal waters forecast for the following St. Andrews Bay waterways. Rest of tonight, south winds around 5 knots early this evening, becoming light and variable. Protected waters smooth. Thursday, northeast winds around 5 knots, becoming south around 5 knots in the afternoon. Protected waters smooth. Thursday night, south winds around 5 knots, becoming east after midnight. Protected waters smooth. Friday, northeast winds around 5 knots, becoming west in the afternoon. Protected waters smooth. Friday night, west winds around 5 knots, becoming north 15 to 20 knots with gusts up to 25 knots after midnight. Protected waters choppy. Saturday, north winds around 20 knots with gusts up to 30 knots. Protected waters choppy. Saturday night, northeast winds 15 to 20 knots with gusts up to 25 knots. Protected waters choppy. Sunday, northeast winds 15 to 20 knots. Protected waters choppy. Sunday night, northeast winds 15 to 20 knots. Protected waters choppy. Monday, northeast winds 15 to 20 knots. Protected waters choppy. Monday night, northeast winds 10 to 15 knots. Protected waters a moderate chop. The tropical weather outlook. For the North Atlantic, Caribbean Sea, and the Gulf of America, tropical cyclone formation is not expected during the next 7 days. Tide information for Thursday, October 15, 2026. St. Marks River entrance. High 4:11 a.m., low 11:44 a.m., high 6:12 p.m., low 10:57 p.m. Apalachicola. Low 12:26 a.m., high 5:26 a.m., low 1:52 p.m., high 10:06 p.m. St. Andrews Bay at Panama City. Low 11:37 a.m. Note that the times of high and low tide are 3 minutes earlier at Shell Point than at the St. Marks River entrance. The average water temperature at Apalachicola was 77.0 degrees. Sunrise and sunset in Tallahassee. October 15, 2026, sunrise 7:40 a.m. Eastern Daylight Time, sunset 7:06 p.m. Eastern Daylight Time. 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The latest weather and forecast information can also be accessed by calling our automated forecast line at 850-942-8851. The current time is 2:49 a.m. Eastern Daylight Time. These are the 2 a.m. Eastern Daylight Time conditions. At the Tallahassee Airport, it was clear. The temperature was 64 degrees. The wind was calm. At Florida State University, the temperature was 72 degrees. The wind was calm. The report from Apalachicola was not available. At Panama City Northwest, it was clear. The temperature was 68 degrees. The wind was calm. At Dothan, it was clear. The temperature was 65 degrees. The wind was calm. The report from Albany was not available. At Valdosta, it was clear. The temperature was 63 degrees. The wind was calm.

Over the marine area, at the buoy south of Apalachicola, winds were northeast at 14 knots and seas were 1 foot. At the buoy south of Panama City, winds were east at 6 knots and seas were 2 feet. At the buoy south of Pensacola, wave heights 1 foot. Wave period 6 seconds. The forecast for the local area. Today, patchy fog this morning. Sunny. Highs in the upper 80s. Light and variable winds becoming east around 5 miles per hour this afternoon. Tonight, mostly clear. Patchy fog after midnight. Lows in the mid-60s. Southeast winds around 5 miles per hour in the evening, becoming light and variable. Friday, patchy fog in the morning. Sunny. Highs in the upper 80s. Light and variable winds, becoming southwest around 5 miles per hour in the afternoon. Friday night, partly cloudy. Lows in the lower 60s. Southwest winds around 5 miles per hour, increasing to northwest 15 to 20 miles per hour with gusts up to 30 miles per hour after midnight. Saturday, mostly sunny. Much cooler. Less humid with highs in the lower 70s. North winds 15 to 20 miles per hour with gusts up to 30 miles per hour. Saturday night through Sunday night, mostly clear. Lows in the mid 50s. Highs in the lower 70s. Monday through Wednesday, mostly clear. Highs in the upper 70s. Lows in the upper 50s. The coastal waters forecast for the following: waters from Suwannee River to Apalachicola, Florida, extending from 20 to 60 nautical miles. Coastal waters from Okaloosa-Walton County line to Mexico Beach out to 20 nautical miles. Coastal waters from Mexico Beach to Apalachicola out to 20 nautical miles. Waters from Okaloosa-Walton County line to Mexico Beach 20 to 60 nautical miles. Waters from Mexico Beach to Apalachicola 20 to 60 nautical miles. Rest of tonight, east winds 5 to 10 knots. Waves 1 foot or less than 1 to 2 feet. Wave detail, east 1 foot at 3 seconds. Protected waters, a light chop. Thursday, east winds 5 to 10 knots. Seas around 2 feet. Wave detail, southeast 2 feet at 4 seconds. Protected waters, a light chop. Thursday night, east winds 5 to 10 knots. Seas around 2 feet. Wave detail, southeast 2 feet at 4 seconds. Protected waters, a light chop. Friday, northeast winds 5 to 10 knots. Waves 1 foot or less. Wave detail, southeast 1 foot at 5 seconds. Protected waters, a light chop. A slight chance of showers in the morning, then a chance of showers in the afternoon. Friday night, west winds 5 to 10 knots, becoming northwest 25 to 30 knots after midnight. Waves 1 foot or less, then 2 to 4 feet after midnight. Wave detail, southeast 1 foot at 5 seconds, becoming northwest 3 feet at 3 seconds and southeast 1 foot at 5 seconds. Protected waters very rough. A slight chance of showers. Saturday, north winds 25 to 30 knots. Seas 5 to 7 feet, occasionally to 9 feet. Wave detail, north 6 feet at 5 seconds. Protected waters very rough. A slight chance of showers in the morning. Saturday night, northeast winds 25 to 30 knots. Seas 5 to 8 feet, occasionally to 10 feet. Protected waters very rough. Sunday, northeast winds 25 to 30 knots. Seas 6 to 9 feet, occasionally to 11 feet. Protected waters very rough. Sunday night, northeast winds 25 to 30 knots. Seas 6 to 9 feet, occasionally to 11 feet. Protected waters very rough. A slight chance of showers in the evening. Monday, northeast winds 25 to 30 knots. Seas 6 to 9 feet, occasionally to 11 feet. Protected waters very rough. A slight chance of showers in the afternoon. Monday night, northeast winds 25 to 30 knots. Seas 5 to 7 feet, occasionally to 9 feet. Protected waters very rough. A slight chance of showers. The coastal waters forecast for the following: St. Andrews Bay waterways. Rest of tonight, south winds around 5 knots early this evening, becoming light and variable. Protected waters smooth. Thursday, northeast winds around 5 knots, becoming south around 5 knots in the afternoon. Protected waters smooth. Thursday night, south winds around 5 knots, becoming east after midnight. Protected waters smooth. Friday, northeast winds around 5 knots, becoming west in the afternoon. Protected waters

tide information for Thursday, October 15th, 2026. St. Mark's River entrance. High for 11 a.m., low 11:44 a.m., high 6:12 p.m., low 10:57 p.m. Apalachicola. Low 12:26 a.m., high 5:26 a.m., low 1:52 p.m., high 10:06 p.m. St. Andrew's Bay at Panama City. Low 11:37 a.m. Note that the times of high and low tide are 3 minutes earlier at Shell Point than at the St. Mark's River entrance. The average water temperature at Apalachicola was 77.0 degrees. Sunrise and sunset in Tallahassee. October 15, 2026, sunrise 7:40 a.m. Eastern Daylight Time, sunset 7:06 p.m. Eastern Daylight Time. 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This broadcast originates from your National Weather Service office in Tallahassee, Florida. The latest weather and forecast information can also be accessed by calling our automated forecast line at 850-942-8851. The current time is 2:57 a.m. Eastern Daylight Time. These are the 2 a.m. Eastern Daylight Time conditions. At the Tallahassee Airport, it was clear. The temperature was 64 degrees. The wind was calm. At Florida State University, the temperature was 72 degrees. The wind was calm. The report from Apalachicola was not available. At Panama City Northwest, it was clear. The temperature was 68 degrees. The wind was calm. At Dothan, it was clear. The temperature was 65 degrees. The wind was calm. The report from Albany was not available. At Valdosta, it was clear. The temperature was 63 degrees. The wind was calm. Over the marine area, at the buoy south of Apalachicola, winds were northeast at 14 knots and seas were 1 foot. At the buoy south of Panama City, winds were east at 6 knots and seas were 2 feet. At the buoy south of Pensacola, wave heights 1 foot. Wave period 6 seconds. The forecast for the local area. Today, patchy fog this morning. Sunny. Highs in the upper 80s. Light and variable winds, becoming east around 5 miles per hour this afternoon. Tonight, mostly clear. Patchy fog after midnight. Lows in the mid-60s. Southeast winds around 5 miles per hour in the evening, becoming light and variable. Friday, patchy fog in the morning. Sunny. Highs in the upper 80s. Light and variable winds, becoming southwest around 5 miles per hour in the afternoon. Friday night, partly cloudy. Lows in the lower 60s. Southwest winds around 5 miles per hour, increasing to northwest 15 to 20 miles per hour with gusts up to 30 miles per hour after midnight. Saturday, mostly sunny. Much cooler. Less humid with highs in the lower 70s. North winds 15 to 20 miles per hour with gusts up to 30 miles per hour. Saturday night through Sunday night, mostly clear. Lows in the mid-50s. Highs in the lower 70s. Monday through Wednesday, mostly clear. Highs in the upper 70s. Lows in the upper 50s. The coastal waters forecast for the following: waters from Suwannee River to Apalachicola, Florida, extending from 20 to 60 nautical miles. Coastal waters from Okaloosa-Walton County line to Mexico Beach out to 20 nautical miles. Coastal waters from Mexico Beach to Apalachicola out to 20 nautical miles. Waters from Okaloosa-Walton County line to Mexico Beach 20 to 60 nautical miles. And waters from Mexico Beach to Apalachicola 20 to 60 nautical miles. Rest of tonight, east winds 5 to 10 knots. Waves 1 foot or less than 1 to 2 feet. Wave detail, east 1 foot at 3 seconds. Protected waters, a light chop. Thursday, east winds 5 to 10 knots. Seas around 2 feet. Wave detail, southeast 2 feet at 4 seconds. Protected waters, a light chop. Thursday night, east winds 5 to 10 knots. Seas around 2 feet. Wave detail, southeast 2 feet at 4 seconds. Protected waters, a light chop. Friday, northeast winds 5 to 10 knots. Waves 1 foot or less. Wave detail, southeast 1 foot at 5 seconds. Protected waters, a light chop. A slight chance of showers in the morning, then a chance of showers in the afternoon. Friday night, west winds 5 to 10 knots, becoming northwest 25 to 30 knots.

after midnight. Waves 1 foot or less, then 2 to 4 feet after midnight. Wave detail, southeast 1 foot at 5 seconds, becoming northwest 3 feet at 3 seconds and southeast 1 foot at 5 seconds. Protected waters very rough. A slight chance of showers. Saturday, north winds 25 to 30 knots. Seas 5 to 7 feet, occasionally to 9 feet. Wave detail, north 6 feet at 5 seconds. Protected waters very rough. A slight chance of showers in the morning. Saturday night, northeast winds 25 to 30 knots. Seas 5 to 8 feet, occasionally to 10 feet. Protected waters very rough. Sunday, northeast winds 25 to 30 knots. Seas 6 to 9 feet, occasionally to 11 feet. Protected waters very rough. Sunday night, northeast winds 25 to 30 knots. Seas 6 to 9 feet, occasionally to 11 feet. Protected waters very rough. A slight chance of showers in the evening. Monday, northeast winds 25 to 30 knots. Seas 6 to 9 feet, occasionally to 11 feet. Protected waters very rough. A slight chance of showers in the afternoon. Monday night, northeast winds 25 to 30 knots. Seas 5 to 7 feet, occasionally to 9 feet. Protected waters very rough. A slight chance of showers. The NASI climate summary for yesterday, October 14, 2026. Yesterday's high temperature was 90 degrees. This high was 8 degrees above the normal high of 82. Yesterday's low temperature was 60 degrees. This tied the normal low of 60. No precipitation fell yesterday, which leaves the monthly total at 6.71 inches. This is 5.08 inches above the normal amount of 1.63 inches for October. The total precipitation for the year still stands at 38.31 inches, which is 11.55 inches below normal. The normal high temperature for today is 82 degrees, and the normal low is 59. The record high for today is 91, which occurred in 2018, and the record low is 35, which occurred in 1977. Sunrise today is at 7:40 a.m. and sunset is at 7:06 p.m. The Tropical Weather Outlook. For the North Atlantic, Caribbean Sea and the Gulf of America, tropical cyclone formation is not expected during the next 7 days. Tide information for Thursday, October 15, 2026. St. Mark's River entrance. High 4:11 a.m., low 11:44 a.m., high 6:12 p.m., low 10:57 p.m. Apalachicola. Low 12:26 a.m., high 5:26 a.m., low 1:52 p.m., high 10:06 p.m. St. Andrews Bay at Panama City. Low 11:37 a.m. Note that the times of high and low tide are 3 minutes earlier at Shell Point than at the St. Mark's River entrance. The average water temperature at Apalachicola was 77.0 degrees. Sunrise and sunset in Tallahassee. October 15, 2026, sunrise 7:40 a.m. Eastern Daylight Time, sunset 7:06 p.m. Eastern Daylight Time. 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This broadcast originates from your National Weather Service office in Tallahassee, Florida. The latest weather and forecast information can also be accessed by calling our automated forecast line at 850-942-8851. The current time is 3:04 a.m. Eastern Daylight Time. These are the 3 a.m. Eastern Daylight Time conditions. At the Tallahassee Airport, it was clear. The temperature was 63 degrees. The wind was calm. The report from Florida State University was not available. The report from Apalachicola was not available. At Panama City Northwest, it was clear. The temperature was 66 degrees. The wind was calm. At Dothan, it was clear. The temperature was 64 degrees. The wind was calm. The report from Albany was not available. At Valdosta, it was clear. The temperature was 62 degrees. The wind was calm. Over the marine area, at the buoy south of Apalachicola, winds were east at 14 knots. At the buoy south of Panama City, winds were east at 6 knots. At the buoy south of Pensacola, winds were southeast at 4 knots. The forecast for the local area. Today, patchy fog this morning. Sunny. Highs in the upper 80s. Light and variable winds, becoming east around

5 miles per hour this afternoon. Tonight, mostly clear. Patchy fog after midnight. Lows in the mid-60s. Southeast winds around 5 miles per hour in the evening, becoming light and variable. Friday, patchy fog in the morning. Sunny. Highs in the upper 80s. Light and variable winds, becoming southwest around 5 miles per hour in the afternoon. Friday night, partly cloudy. Lows in the lower 60s. Southwest winds around 5 miles per hour, increasing to northwest 15 to 20 miles per hour with gusts up to 30 miles per hour after midnight. Saturday, mostly sunny. Much cooler. Less humid with highs in the lower 70s. North winds 15 to 20 miles per hour with gusts up to 30 miles per hour. Saturday night through Sunday night, mostly clear. Lows in the mid-50s. Highs in the lower 70s. Monday through Wednesday, mostly clear. Highs in the upper 70s. Lows in the upper 50s. The coastal waters forecast for the following: waters from Suwannee River to Apalachicola, Florida, extending from 20 to 60 nautical miles. Coastal waters from Okaloosa-Walton County line to Mexico Beach out to 20 nautical miles. Coastal waters from Mexico Beach to Apalachicola out to 20 nautical miles. Waters from Okaloosa-Walton County line to Mexico Beach 20 to 60 nautical miles. And waters from Mexico Beach to Apalachicola 20 to 60 nautical miles. Rest of tonight, east winds 5 to 10 knots. Waves 1 foot or less than 1 to 2 feet. Wave detail, east 1 foot at 3 seconds. Protected waters a light chop. Thursday, east winds 5 to 10 knots. Seas around 2 feet. Wave detail, southeast 2 feet at 4 seconds. Protected waters a light chop. Thursday night, east winds 5 to 10 knots. Seas around 2 feet. Wave detail, southeast 2 feet at 4 seconds. Protected waters a light chop. Friday, northeast winds 5 to 10 knots. Waves 1 foot or less. Wave detail, southeast 1 foot at 5 seconds. Protected waters a light chop. A slight chance of showers in the morning, then a chance of showers in the afternoon. Friday night, west winds 5 to 10 knots, becoming northwest 25 to 30 knots after midnight. Waves 1 foot or less, then 2 to 4 feet after midnight. Wave detail, southeast 1 foot at 5 seconds, becoming northwest 3 feet at 3 seconds and southeast 1 foot at 5 seconds. Protected waters very rough. A slight chance of showers. Saturday, north winds 25 to 30 knots. Seas 5 to 7 feet, occasionally to 9 feet. Wave detail, north 6 feet at 5 seconds. Protected waters very rough. A slight chance of showers in the morning. Saturday night, northeast winds 25 to 30 knots. Seas 5 to 8 feet, occasionally to 10 feet. Protected waters very rough. Sunday, northeast winds 25 to 30 knots. Seas 6 to 9 feet, occasionally to 11 feet. Protected waters very rough. Sunday night, northeast

seaweed. Protected water is very rough. A slight chance of showers in the afternoon. Monday night, northeast winds 25 to 30 knots. Seas 5 to 7 feet, occasionally to 9 feet. Protected water is very rough. A slight chance of showers. The coastal waters forecast for the following St. Andrews Bay waterways. Rest of tonight, south winds around 5 knots early this evening, becoming light and variable. Protected waters smooth. Thursday, northeast winds around 5 knots, becoming south around 5 knots in the afternoon. Protected waters smooth. Thursday night, south winds around 5 knots, becoming east after midnight. Protected waters smooth. Friday, northeast winds around 5 knots, becoming west in the afternoon. Protected waters smooth. Friday night, west winds around 5 knots, becoming north 15 to 20 knots with gusts up to 25 knots after midnight. Protected waters choppy. Saturday, north winds around 20 knots with gusts up to 30 knots. Protected waters choppy. Saturday night, northeast winds 15 to 20 knots with gusts up to 25 knots. Protected waters choppy. Sunday, northeast winds 15 to 20 knots.

Water is choppy. Sunday night, northeast winds 15 to 20 knots. Protected water is choppy. Monday, northeast winds 15 to 20 knots. Protected water is choppy. Monday night, northeast winds 10 to 15 knots. Protected water is a moderate chop. The tropical weather outlook. For the North Atlantic, Caribbean Sea, and the Gulf of America, tropical cyclone formation is not expected during the next 7 days. Tide information for Thursday, October 15, 2026. St. Mark's River entrance. High 4:11 a.m., low 11:44 a.m., high 6:12 p.m., low 10:57 p.m. Apalachicola. Low 12:26 a.m., high 5:26 a.m., low 1:52 p.m., high 10:06 p.m. St. Andrews Bay at Panama City. Low 11:37 a.m. Note that the times of high and low tide are 3 minutes earlier at Shell Point than at the St. Mark's River entrance. The average water temperature at Apalachicola was 77.0 degrees. Sunrise and sunset in Tallahassee. October 15, 2026, sunrise 7:40 a.m. Eastern Daylight Time, sunset 7:06 p.m. Eastern Daylight Time. 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This broadcast originates from your National Weather Service office in Tallahassee, Florida. The latest weather and forecast information can also be accessed by calling our automated forecast line at 850-942-8851. The current time is 3:12 a.m. Eastern Daylight Time. These are the 3 a.m. Eastern Daylight Time conditions. At the Tallahassee Airport, it was clear. The temperature was 63 degrees. The wind was calm. At Florida State University, the temperature was 70 degrees. The wind was north at 2 miles an hour. The report from Apalachicola was not available. At Panama City Northwest, it was clear. The temperature was 66 degrees. The wind was calm. At Dothan, it was clear. The temperature was 64 degrees. The wind was calm. The report from Albany was not available. At Valdosta, it was clear. The temperature was 62 degrees. The wind was calm. Over the marine area, at the buoy south of Apalachicola, winds were east at 14 knots. At the buoy south of Panama City, winds were east at 6 knots and seas were 2 feet. At the buoy south of Pensacola, winds were southeast at 4 knots. The forecast for the local area. Today, patchy fog this morning. Sunny. Highs in the upper 80s. Light and variable winds, becoming east around 5 miles per hour this afternoon. Tonight, mostly clear. Patchy fog after midnight. Lows in the mid-60s. Southeast winds around 5 miles per hour in the evening, becoming light and variable. Friday, patchy fog in the morning. Sunny. Highs in the upper 80s. Light and variable winds, becoming southwest around 5 miles per hour in the afternoon. Friday night, partly cloudy. Lows in the lower 60s. Southwest winds around 5 miles per hour, increasing to northwest 15 to 20 miles per hour with gusts up to 30 miles per hour after midnight. Saturday, mostly sunny. Much cooler. Less humid with highs in the lower 70s. North winds 15 to 20 miles per hour with gusts up to 30 miles per hour. Saturday night through Sunday night, mostly clear. Lows in the mid-50s. Highs in the lower 70s. Monday through Wednesday, mostly clear. Highs in the upper 70s. Lows in the upper 50s. The coastal waters forecast for the following: waters from Suwannee River to Apalachicola, Florida, extending from 20 to 60 nautical miles. Coastal waters from Okaloosa-Walton County line to Mexico Beach out to 20 nautical miles. Coastal waters from Mexico Beach to Apalachicola out to 20 nautical miles. Waters from Okaloosa-Walton County line to Mexico Beach 20 to 60 nautical miles. And waters from Mexico Beach to Apalachicola 20 to 60 nautical miles. Rest of tonight, east winds 5 to 10 knots. Waves 1 foot or less than 1 to 2 feet. Wave detail, east 1 foot at 3 seconds. Protected waters a light chop. Thursday, east winds 5 to 10 knots. Seas around 2 feet. Wave detail, southeast 2 feet at 4 seconds. Protected waters a light chop. Thursday night, east winds 5 to 10 knots. Seas around 2 feet.

Wave detail, southeast 2 feet at 4 seconds. Protected waters, a light chop. Friday, northeast winds 5 to 10 knots. Waves 1 foot or less. Wave detail, southeast 1 foot at 5 seconds. Protected waters, a light chop. A slight chance of showers in the morning, then a chance of showers in the afternoon. Friday night, west winds 5 to 10 knots, becoming northwest 25 to 30 knots after midnight. Waves 1 foot or less, then 2 to 4 feet after midnight. Wave detail, southeast 1 foot at 5 seconds, becoming northwest 3 feet at 3 seconds and southeast 1 foot at 5 seconds. Protected waters very rough. A slight chance of showers. Saturday, north winds 25 to 30 knots. Seas 5 to 7 feet, occasionally to 9 feet. Wave detail, north 6 feet at 5 seconds. Protected waters very rough. A slight chance of showers in the morning. Saturday night, northeast winds 25 to 30 knots. Seas 5 to 8 feet, occasionally to 10 feet. Protected waters very rough. Sunday, northeast winds 25 to 30 knots. Seas 6 to 9 feet, occasionally to 11 feet. Protected waters very rough. Sunday night, winds 25 to 30 knots. Seas 6 to 9 feet, occasionally to 11 feet. Protected waters very rough. A slight chance of showers in the evening. Monday, northeast winds 25 to 30 knots. Seas 6 to 9 feet, occasionally to 11 feet. Protected waters very rough. A slight chance of showers in the afternoon. Monday night, northeast winds 25 to 30 knots. Seas 5 to 7 feet, occasionally to 9 feet. Protected waters very rough. A slight chance of showers. The coastal waters forecast for the following St. Andrews Bay waterways. Rest of tonight, south winds around 5 knots early this evening, becoming light and variable. Protected waters smooth. Thursday, northeast winds around 5 knots, becoming south around 5 knots in the afternoon. Protected waters smooth. Thursday night, south winds around 5 knots, becoming east after midnight. Protected waters smooth. Friday, northeast winds around 5 knots, becoming west in the afternoon. Protected waters smooth. Friday night, west winds around 5 knots, becoming north 15 to 20 knots with gusts up to 25 knots after midnight. Protected waters choppy. Saturday, north winds around 20 knots with gusts up to 30 knots. Protected waters choppy. Saturday night, northeast winds 15 to 20 knots with gusts up to 25 knots. Protected waters choppy. Sunday, northeast winds 15 to 20 knots. Protected waters choppy. Sunday night, northeast winds 15 to 20 knots. Protected waters choppy. Monday, northeast winds 15 to 20 knots. Protected waters choppy. Monday night, northeast winds 10 to 15 knots. Protected waters a moderate chop. The tropical weather outlook. For the North Atlantic, Caribbean Sea and the Gulf of America, tropical cyclone formation is not expected during the next 7 days. The surf zone forecast general outlook. A few more pleasant beach days are in the offering with above normal temperatures and light winds, maintaining the low to moderate rip current risk through Friday. However, a strong cold front is poised to sweep through the area Friday night with strong and gusty north to northeast winds this weekend into early next week. This will increase surf heights, leading to a high risk of rip currents. Tide information for Thursday, October 15, 2026. St. Mark's River entrance. High 4:11 a.m., low 11:44 a.m., high 6:12 p.m., low 10:57 p.m. Apalachicola. Low 12:26 a.m., high 5:26 a.m., low 1:52 p.m., high 10:06 p.m. St. Andrews Bay of Panama City. Low 11:37 a.m. Note that the times of high and low tide are 3 minutes earlier at Shell Point than at the St. Mark's River entrance. The average water temperature at Apalachicola was 77.0 degrees. Sunrise and sunset in Tallahassee. October 15, 2026, sunrise 7:40 a.m. Eastern Daylight Time, sunset 7:06 p.m. Eastern Daylight Time. 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
1: These are the 3 a.m. Eastern Daylight Time conditions. At the Tallahassee Airport, it was clear. The temperature was 63 degrees. The wind was calm. At Florida State University, the temperature was 70 degrees. The wind was north at 2 miles an hour. The report from Apalachicola was not available. At Panama City Northwest, it was clear. The temperature was 66 degrees. The wind was calm. At Dothan, it was clear. The temperature was 64 degrees. The wind was calm. The report from Albany was not available. At Valdosta, it was clear. The temperature was 62 degrees. The wind was calm. Over the marine area, at the buoy south of Apalachicola, winds were east at 14 knots and seas were 2 feet. At the buoy south of Panama City, winds were east at 6 knots and seas were 2 feet. At the buoy south of Pensacola, wave heights 1 foot. Wave period 6 seconds. The forecast for the local area. Today, patchy fog this morning. Sunny. Highs in the upper 80s. Light and variable winds, becoming east around 5 miles per hour this afternoon. Tonight, mostly clear. Patchy fog after midnight. Lows in the mid-60s. Southeast winds around 5 miles per hour in the evening, becoming light and variable. Friday, patchy fog in the morning. Sunny. Highs in the upper 80s. Light and variable winds, becoming southwest around 5 miles per hour in the afternoon. Friday night, partly cloudy. Lows in the lower 60s. Southwest winds around 5 miles per hour, increasing to northwest 15 to 20 miles per hour with gusts up to 30 miles per hour after midnight. Saturday, mostly sunny. Much cooler. Less humid with highs in the lower 70s. North winds 15 to 20 miles per hour with gusts up to 30 miles per hour. Saturday night through Sunday night, mostly clear. Lows in the mid-50s. Highs in the lower 70s. Monday through Wednesday, mostly clear. Highs in the upper 70s. Lows in the upper 50s. The coastal waters forecast for the following: waters from Suwannee River to Apalachicola, Florida, extending from 20 to 60 nautical miles. Coastal waters from Okaloosa-Walton County line to Mexico Beach out to 20 nautical miles. Coastal waters from Mexico Beach to Apalachicola out to 20 nautical miles. Waters from Okaloosa-Walton County line to Mexico Beach 20 to 60 nautical miles. And waters from Mexico Beach to Apalachicola 20 to 60 nautical miles. Rest of tonight, east winds 5 to 10 knots. Waves 1 foot or less than 1 to 2 feet. Wave detail, east 1 foot at 3 seconds. Protected waters, a light chop. Thursday, east winds 5 to 10 knots. Seas around 2 feet. Wave detail, southeast 2 feet at 4 seconds. Protected waters, a light chop. Thursday night, east winds 5 to 10 knots. Seas around 2 feet. Wave detail, southeast 2 feet at 4 seconds. Protected waters, a light chop. Friday, northeast winds 5 to 10 knots. Waves 1 foot or less. Wave detail, southeast 1 foot at 5 seconds. Protected waters, a light chop. A slight chance of showers in the morning, then a chance of showers in the afternoon. Friday night, west winds 5 to 10 knots, becoming northwest 25 to 30 knots after midnight. Waves 1 foot or less, then 2 to 4 feet after midnight. Wave detail, southeast 1 foot at 5 seconds, becoming northwest 3 feet at 3 seconds and southeast 1 foot at 5 seconds. Protected waters very rough. A slight chance of showers. Saturday, north winds 25 to 30 knots. Seas 5 to 7 feet, occasionally to 9 feet. Wave detail, north 6 feet at 5 seconds. Protected waters very rough. A slight chance of showers in the morning. Saturday night, northeast winds 25 to 30 knots. Seas 5 to 8 feet, occasionally to 10 feet. Protected waters very rough. Sunday, northeast winds 25 to 30 knots. Seas 6 to 9 feet, occasionally to 11 feet. Protected waters very rough. Sunday night, northeast winds 25 to 30 knots. Seas 6 to 9 feet, occasionally to 11 feet. Protected waters very rough. A slight chance of showers in the evening. Monday, northeast winds 25 to 30 knots. Seas 6 to 9 feet.

occasionally to 11 feet. Protected water is very rough. A slight chance of showers in the afternoon. Monday night, northeast winds 25 to 30 knots. Seas 5 to 7 feet, occasionally to 9 feet. Protected water is very rough. A slight chance of showers. The coastal waters forecast for the following St. Andrews Bay waterways. Rest of tonight, south winds around 5 knots early this evening, becoming light and variable. Protected waters smooth. Thursday, northeast winds around 5 knots, becoming south around 5 knots in the afternoon. Protected waters smooth. Thursday night, south winds around 5 knots, becoming east after midnight. Protected waters smooth. Friday, northeast winds around 5 knots, becoming west in the afternoon. Protected waters smooth. Friday night, west winds around 5 knots, becoming north 15 to 20 knots with gusts up to 25 knots after midnight. Protected waters choppy. Saturday, north winds around 20 knots with gusts up to 30 knots. Protected waters choppy. Saturday night, northeast winds 15 to 20 knots with gusts up to 25 knots. Protected waters choppy. Sunday, northeast winds 15 to 20 knots. Protected waters choppy. Sunday night, northeast winds 15 to 20 knots. Protected waters choppy. Monday, northeast winds 15 to 20 knots. Protected waters choppy. Monday night, northeast winds 10 to 15 knots. Protected waters a moderate chop. The tropical weather outlook. For the North Atlantic, Caribbean Sea, and the Gulf of America, tropical cyclone formation is not expected during the next 7 days. The surf zone forecast general outlook. A few more pleasant beach days are in the offering with above normal temperatures and light winds, maintaining the low to moderate rip current risk through Friday. However, a strong cold front is poised to sweep through the area Friday night with strong and gusty north to northeast winds this weekend into early next week. This will increase surf heights, leading to a high risk of rip currents. Tide information for Thursday, October 15, 2026. St. Mark's River entrance. High 4:11 a.m., low 11:44 a.m., high 6:12 p.m., low 10:57 p.m. Apalachicola. Low 12:26 a.m., high 5:26 a.m., low 1:52 p.m., high 10:06 p.m. St. Andrews Bay at Panama City. Low 11:37 a.m. Note that the times of high and low tide are 3 minutes earlier at Shell Point than at the St. Mark's River entrance. The average water temperature at Apalachicola was 77.0 degrees. Sunrise and sunset in Tallahassee. October 15, 2026, sunrise 7:40 a.m. Eastern Daylight Time, sunset 7:06 p.m. Eastern Daylight Time. 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The latest weather and forecast information can also be accessed by calling our automated forecast line at 850-942-8851. The current time is 3:29 a.m. Eastern Daylight Time. These are the 3 a.m. Eastern Daylight Time conditions. At the Tallahassee Airport, it was clear. The temperature was 63 degrees. The wind was calm. At Florida State University, the temperature was 70 degrees. The wind was north at 2 miles an hour. The report from Apalachicola was not available. At Panama City Northwest, it was clear. The temperature was 66 degrees. The wind was calm. At Dothan, it was clear. The temperature was 64 degrees. The wind was calm. The report from Albany was not available. At Valdosta, it was clear. The temperature was 62 degrees. The wind was calm. Over the marine area, at the buoy south of Apalachicola, winds were east at 14 knots and seas were 2 feet. At the buoy south of Panama City, winds were east at 6 knots and seas were 2 feet. At the buoy south of Pensacola, wave heights 1 foot. Wave period 6 seconds. The forecast for the local area. Today, patchy fog this morning. Sunny. Highs in the upper 80s. Light and variable winds, becoming east around 5 miles per hour this afternoon. Tonight, mostly clear. Patchy fog after midnight. Lows in the mid-60s. Southeast winds around 5 miles per hour in the evening, becoming light and variable.

Friday, patchy fog in the morning. Sunny. Highs in the upper 80s. Light and variable winds, becoming southwest around 5 miles per hour in the afternoon. Friday night, partly cloudy. Lows in the lower 60s. Southwest winds around 5 miles per hour, increasing to northwest 15 to 20 miles per hour with gusts up to 30 miles per hour after midnight. Saturday, mostly sunny. Much cooler. Less humid with highs in the lower 70s. North winds 15 to 20 miles per hour with gusts up to 30 miles per hour. Saturday night through Sunday night, mostly clear. Lows in the mid-50s. Highs in the lower 70s. Monday through Wednesday, mostly clear. Highs in the upper 70s. Lows in the upper 50s. The Tallahassee Climate Summary for yesterday, October 14, 2026. Yesterday's high temperature was 90 degrees. This high was 8 degrees above the normal high of 82. Yesterday's low temperature was 60 degrees. This tied the normal low of 60. No precipitation fell yesterday, which leaves the monthly total at 6.71 inches. This is 5.08 inches above the normal amount of 1.63 inches for October. The total precipitation for the year still stands at 38.31 inches, which is 11.55 inches below normal. The normal high temperature for today is 82 degrees, and the normal low is 59. The record high for today is 91, which occurred in 2018, and the record low is 35, which occurred in 1977. Sunrise today is at 7:40 a.m. and sunset is at 7:06 p.m. The coastal waters forecast for the following: waters from Suwannee River to Apalachicola, Florida, extending from 20 to 60 nautical miles, coastal waters from Okaloosa Walton County line to Mexico Beach out to 20 nautical miles, coastal waters from Mexico Beach to Apalachicola out to 20 nautical miles, waters from Okaloosa Walton County line to Mexico Beach 20 to 60 nautical miles, and waters from Mexico Beach to Apalachicola 20 to 60 nautical miles, coastal waters from Mexico Beach to Apalachicola out to 20 nautical miles, waters from Okaloosa Walton County line to Mexico Beach 20 to 60 nautical miles, and waters from Mexico Beach to Apalachicola 20 to 60 nautical miles. Rest of tonight, east winds 5 to 10 knots. Waves 1 foot or less than 1 to 2 feet. Wave detail, east 1 foot at 3 seconds. Protected waters a light chop. Thursday, east winds 5 to 10 knots. Seas around 2 feet. Wave detail, southeast 2 feet at 4 seconds. Protected waters a light chop. Thursday night, east winds 5 to 10 knots. Seas around 2 feet. Wave detail, southeast 2 feet at 4 seconds. Protected waters a light chop. Friday, northeast winds 5 to 10 knots. Waves 1 foot or less. Wave detail, southeast 1 foot at 5 seconds. Protected waters a light chop. A slight chance of showers in the morning, then a chance of showers in the afternoon. Friday night, west winds 5 to 10 knots, becoming northwest 25 to 30 knots after midnight. Waves 1 foot or less, then 2 to 4 feet after midnight. Wave detail, southeast 1 foot at 5 seconds, becoming northwest 3 feet at 3 seconds and southeast 1 foot at 5 seconds. Protected waters very rough. A slight chance of showers. Saturday, north winds 25 to 30 knots. Seas 5 to 7 feet, occasionally to 9 feet. Wave detail, north 6 feet at 5 seconds. Protected waters very rough. A slight chance of showers in the morning. Saturday night, northeast winds 25 to 30 knots. Seas 5 to 8 feet, occasionally to 10 feet. Protected waters very rough. Sunday, northeast winds 25 to 30 knots. Seas 6 to 9 feet, occasionally to 11 feet. Protected waters very rough. Sunday night, northeast winds 25 to 30 knots. Seas 6 to 9 feet, occasionally to 11 feet. Protected waters very rough. A slight chance of showers in the evening. Monday, northeast winds 25 to 30 knots. Seas 6 to 9 feet, occasionally to 11 feet. Protected waters very rough. A slight chance of showers in the afternoon. Monday night, northeast winds 25 to 30 knots. Seas 5 to 7 feet, occasionally to 9 feet. Protected waters very rough. A slight chance of showers. The coastal waters forecast for the following: St. Andrews Bay waterways. Rest of tonight, south winds around 5 knots early.

evening, becoming light and variable. Protected waters smooth. Thursday, northeast winds around 5 knots, becoming south around 5 knots in the afternoon. Protected waters smooth. Thursday night, south winds around 5 knots, becoming east after midnight. Protected waters smooth. Friday, northeast winds around 5 knots, becoming west in the afternoon. Protected waters smooth. Friday night, west winds around 5 knots, becoming north 15 to 20 knots with gusts up to 25 knots after midnight. Protected waters choppy. Saturday, north winds around 20 knots with gusts up to 30 knots. Protected waters choppy. Saturday night, northeast winds 15 to 20 knots with gusts up to 25 knots. Protected waters choppy. Sunday, northeast winds 15 to 20 knots. Protected waters choppy. Sunday night, northeast winds 15 to 20 knots. Protected waters choppy. Monday, northeast winds 15 to 20 knots. Protected waters choppy. Monday night, northeast winds 10 to 15 knots. Protected waters a moderate chop. The tropical weather outlook. For the North Atlantic, Caribbean Sea, and the Gulf of America, tropical cyclone formation is not expected during the next 7 days. The surf zone forecast general outlook. A few more pleasant beach days are in the offering with above normal temperatures and light winds, maintaining the low to moderate rip current risk through Friday. However, a strong cold front is poised to sweep through the area Friday night with strong and gusty north to northeast winds this weekend into early next week. This will increase surf heights, leading to a high risk of rip currents. Tide information for Thursday, October 15, 2026. St. Mark's River entrance. High 4:11 a.m., low 11:44 a.m., high 6:12 p.m., low 10:57 p.m. Apalachicola. Low 12:26 a.m., high 5:26 a.m., low 1:52 p.m., high 10:06 p.m. St. Andrews Bay at Panama City. Low 11:37 a.m. Note that the times of high and low tide are 3 minutes earlier at Shell Point than at the St. Mark's River entrance. The average water temperature at Apalachicola was 77.0 degrees. Sunrise and sunset in Tallahassee. October 15, 2026, sunrise 7:40 a.m. Eastern Daylight Time, sunset 7:06 p.m. Eastern Daylight Time. 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This broadcast originates from your National Weather Service office in Tallahassee, Florida. The latest weather and forecast information can also be accessed by calling our automated forecast line at 850-942-8851. The current time is 3:38 a.m. Eastern Daylight Time. These are the 3 a.m. Eastern Daylight Time conditions. At the Tallahassee Airport, it was clear. The temperature was 63 degrees. The wind was calm. At Florida State University, the temperature was 70 degrees. The wind was north at 2 miles an hour. The report from Apalachicola was not available. At Panama City Northwest, it was clear. The temperature was 66 degrees. The wind was calm. At Dothan, it was clear. The temperature was 64 degrees. The wind was calm. The report from Albany was not available. At Valdosta, it was clear. The temperature was 62 degrees. The wind was calm. Over the marine area, at the buoy south of Apalachicola, winds were east at 14 knots and seas were 2 feet. At the buoy south of Panama City, winds were east at 6 knots and seas were 2 feet. At the buoy south of Pensacola, wave heights 1 foot. Wave period 6 seconds. The forecast for the local area. Today, patchy fog this morning. Sunny. Highs in the upper 80s. Light and variable winds, becoming east around 5 miles per hour this afternoon. Tonight, mostly clear. Patchy fog after midnight. Lows in the mid-60s. Southeast winds around 5 miles per hour in the evening, becoming light and variable. Friday, patchy fog in the morning. Sunny. Highs in the upper 80s. Light and variable winds, becoming southwest around 5 miles per hour in the afternoon. Friday night, partly cloudy. Lows in the lower 60s. Southwest winds around 5 miles per hour, increasing to northwest 15 to 20 miles per hour with gusts up to 30 miles per hour after midnight. Saturday, mostly sunny. Much cooler. Less
humid with highs in the lower 70s. North winds 15 to 20 miles per hour with gusts up to 30 miles per hour. Saturday night through Sunday night, mostly clear. Lows in the mid-50s. Highs in the lower 70s. Monday through Wednesday, mostly clear. Highs in the upper 70s. Lows in the upper 50s. The coastal waters forecast for the following: waters from Suwannee River to Apalachicola, Florida, extending from 20 to 60 nautical miles. Coastal waters from Okaloosa-Walton County line to Mexico Beach out to 20 nautical miles. Coastal waters from Mexico Beach to Apalachicola out to 20 nautical miles. Waters from Okaloosa-Walton County line to Mexico Beach 20 to 60 nautical miles. And waters from Mexico Beach to Apalachicola 20 to 60 nautical miles. Rest of tonight, east winds 5 to 10 knots. Waves 1 foot or less than 1 to 2 feet. Wave detail, east 1 foot at 3 seconds. Protected waters, a light chop. Thursday, east winds 5 to 10 knots. Seas around 2 feet. Wave detail, southeast 2 feet at 4 seconds. Protected waters, a light chop. Thursday night, east winds 5 to 10 knots. Seas around 2 feet. Wave detail, southeast 2 feet at 4 seconds. Protected waters, a light chop. Friday, northeast winds 5 to 10 knots. Waves 1 foot or less. Wave detail, southeast 1 foot at 5 seconds. Protected waters, a light chop. A slight chance of showers in the morning, then a chance of showers in the afternoon. Friday night, west winds 5 to 10 knots, becoming northwest 25 to 30 knots after midnight. Waves 1 foot or less, then 2 to 4 feet after midnight. Wave detail, southeast 1 foot at 5 seconds, becoming northwest 3 feet at 3 seconds and southeast 1 foot at 5 seconds. Protected waters very rough. A slight chance of showers. Saturday, north winds 25 to 30 knots. Seas 5 to 7 feet, occasionally to 9 feet. Wave detail, north 6 feet at 5 seconds. Protected waters very rough. A slight chance of showers in the morning. Saturday night, northeast winds 25 to 30 knots. Seas 5 to 8 feet, occasionally to 10 feet. Protected waters very rough. Sunday, northeast winds 25 to 30 knots. Seas 6 to 9 feet, occasionally to 11 feet. Protected waters very rough. Sunday night, northeast winds 25 to 30 knots. Seas 6 to 9 feet, occasionally to 11 feet. Protected waters very rough. A slight chance of showers in the evening. Monday, northeast winds 25 to 30 knots. Seas 6 to 9 feet, occasionally to 11 feet. Protected waters very rough. A slight chance of showers in the afternoon. Monday night, northeast winds 25 to 30 knots. Seas 5 to 7 feet, occasionally to 9 feet. Protected waters very rough. A slight chance of showers. The coastal waters forecast for the following: St. Andrews Bay waterways. Rest of tonight, south winds around 5 knots early this evening, becoming light and variable. Protected waters smooth. Thursday, northeast winds around 5 knots, becoming south around 5 knots in the afternoon. Protected waters smooth. Thursday night, south winds around 5 knots, becoming east after midnight. Protected waters smooth. Friday, northeast winds around 5 knots, becoming west in the afternoon. Protected waters smooth. Friday night, west winds around 5 knots, becoming north 15 to 20 knots with gusts up to 25 knots after midnight. Protected waters choppy. Saturday, north winds around 20 knots with gusts up to 30 knots. Protected waters choppy. Saturday night, northeast winds 15 to 20 knots with gusts up to 25 knots. Protected waters choppy. Sunday, northeast winds 15 to 20 knots. Protected waters choppy. Sunday night, northeast winds 15 to 20 knots. Protected waters choppy. Monday, northeast winds 15 to 20 knots. Protected waters choppy. Monday night, northeast winds 10 to 15 knots. Protected waters a moderate chop. The tropical weather outlook. For the North Atlantic, Caribbean Sea, and the Gulf of America, tropical cyclone formation is not expected during the next 7 days. The surf zone forecast. General outlook: a few more pleasant beach days are in the offering with above normal temperatures and light winds, maintaining the low to moderate rip current risk through Friday. However, a strong cold front is poised to sweep through the area Friday night with strong

combined gusty north to northeast winds this weekend into early next week. This will increase surf heights, leading to a high risk of rip currents. Tide information for Thursday, October 15, 2026. St. Mark's River entrance. High 4:11 a.m., low 11:44 a.m., high 6:12 p.m., low 10:57 p.m. Apalachicola. Low 12:26 a.m., high 5:26 a.m., low 1:52 p.m., high 10:06 p.m. St. Andrews Bay at Panama City. Low 11:37 a.m. Note that the times of high and low tide are 3 minutes earlier at Shell Point than at the St. Mark's River entrance. The average water temperature at Apalachicola was 77.0 degrees. Sunrise and sunset in Tallahassee. October 15, 2026, sunrise 7:40 a.m. Eastern Daylight Time, sunset 7:06 p.m. Eastern Daylight Time. 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The latest weather and forecast information can also be accessed by calling our automated forecast line at 850-942-8851. The current time is 3:47 a.m. Eastern Daylight Time. These are the 3 a.m. Eastern Daylight Time conditions. At the Tallahassee Airport, it was clear. The temperature was 63 degrees. The wind was calm. At Florida State University, the temperature was 70 degrees. The wind was north at 2 miles an hour. The report from Apalachicola was not available. At Panama City Northwest, it was clear. The temperature was 66 degrees. The wind was calm. At Dothan, it was clear. The temperature was 64 degrees. The wind was calm. The report from Albany was not available. At Valdosta, it was clear. The temperature was 62 degrees. The wind was calm. Over the marine area, at the buoy south of Apalachicola, winds were east at 14 knots and seas were 2 feet. At the buoy south of Panama City, winds were east at 6 knots and seas were 2 feet. At the buoy south of Pensacola, wave heights 1 foot. Wave period 6 seconds. The forecast for the local area. Today, patchy fog this morning. Sunny. Highs in the upper 80s. Light and variable winds, becoming east around 5 miles per hour this afternoon. Tonight, mostly clear. Patchy fog after midnight. Lows in the mid-60s. Southeast winds around 5 miles per hour in the evening, becoming light and variable. Friday, patchy fog in the morning. Sunny. Highs in the upper 80s. Light and variable winds, becoming southwest around 5 miles per hour in the afternoon. Friday night, partly cloudy. Lows in the lower 60s. Southwest winds around 5 miles per hour, increasing to northwest 15 to 20 miles per hour with gusts up to 30 miles per hour after midnight. Saturday, mostly sunny. Much cooler. Less humid with highs in the lower 70s. North winds 15 to 20 miles per hour with gusts up to 30 miles per hour. Saturday night through Sunday night, mostly clear. Lows in the mid-50s. Highs in the lower 70s. Monday through Wednesday, mostly clear. Highs in the upper 70s. Lows in the upper 50s. The Tropical Weather Outlook. For the North Atlantic, Caribbean Sea, and the Gulf of America, tropical cyclone formation is not expected during the next 7 days. The Surf Zone Forecast General Outlook. A few more pleasant beach days are in the offering with above normal temperatures and light winds, maintaining the low to moderate rip current risk through Friday. However, a strong cold front is poised to sweep through the area Friday night with strong and gusty north to northeast winds this weekend into early next week. This will increase surf heights, leading to a high risk of rip currents. Tide information for Thursday, October 15, 2026. St. Mark's River entrance. High 4:11 a.m., low 11:44 a.m., high 6:12 p.m., low 10:57 p.m. Apalachicola. Low 12:26 a.m., high 5:26 a.m., low 1:52 p.m., high 10:06 p.m. St. Andrews Bay at Panama City. Low 11:37 a.m. Note that the times of high and low tide are 3 minutes earlier at Shell Point than at the St. Mark's River entrance. The average water temperature at Apalachicola was 77.0 degrees. Sunrise and sunset in Tallahassee.

October 15th, 2026, sunrise 7:40 a.m. Eastern Daylight Time, sunset 7:06 p.m. Eastern Daylight Time. 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The latest weather and forecast information can also be accessed by calling our automated forecast line at 850-942-8851. The current time is 3:51 a.m. Eastern Daylight Time. These are the 3 a.m. Eastern Daylight Time conditions. At the Tallahassee Airport, it was clear. The temperature was 63 degrees. The wind was calm. At Florida State University, the temperature was 70 degrees. The wind was north at 2 miles an hour. The report from Apalachicola was not available. At Panama City Northwest, it was clear. The temperature was 66 degrees. The wind was calm. At Dothan, it was clear. The temperature was 64 degrees. The wind was calm. The report from Albany was not available. At Valdosta, it was clear. The temperature was 62 degrees. The wind was calm. Over the marine area, at the buoy south of Apalachicola, winds were east at 14 knots and seas were 2 feet. At the buoy south of Panama City, winds were east at 6 knots and seas were 2 feet. At the buoy south of Pensacola, wave heights 1 foot. Wave period 6 seconds. The forecast for the local area. Today, patchy fog this morning. Sunny. Highs in the upper 80s. Light and variable winds, becoming east around 5 miles per hour this afternoon. Tonight, mostly clear. Patchy fog after midnight. Lows in the mid-60s. Southeast winds around 5 miles per hour in the evening, becoming light and variable. Friday, patchy fog in the morning. Sunny. Highs in the upper 80s. Light and variable winds, becoming southwest around 5 miles per hour in the afternoon. Friday night, partly cloudy. Lows in the lower 60s. Southwest winds around 5 miles per hour, increasing to northwest 15 to 20 miles per hour with gusts up to 30 miles per hour after midnight. Saturday, mostly sunny. Much cooler. Less humid with highs in the lower 70s. North winds 15 to 20 miles per hour with gusts up to 30 miles per hour. Saturday night through Sunday night, mostly clear. Lows in the mid-50s. Highs in the lower 70s. Monday through Wednesday, mostly clear. Highs in the upper 70s. Lows in the upper 50s. The Tropical Weather Outlook. For the North Atlantic, Caribbean Sea, and the Gulf of America, tropical cyclone formation is not expected during the next 7 days. The Surf Zone Forecast General Outlook. A few more pleasant beach days are in the offering with above normal temperatures and light winds, maintaining the low to moderate rip current risk through Friday. However, a strong cold front is poised to sweep through the area Friday night with strong and gusty north to northeast winds this weekend into early next week. This will increase surf heights, leading to a high risk of rip currents. Tide information for Thursday, October 15, 2026. St. Marks River entrance. High 4:11 a.m., low 11:44 a.m., high 6:12 p.m., low 10:57 p.m. Apalachicola. Low 12:26 a.m., high 5:26 a.m., low 1:52 p.m., high 10:06 p.m. St. Andrews Bay at Panama City. Low 11:37 a.m. Note that the times of high and low tide are 3 minutes earlier at Shell Point than at the St. Marks River entrance. The average water temperature at Apalachicola was 77.0 degrees. Sunrise and sunset in Tallahassee. October 15, 2026, sunrise 7:40 a.m. Eastern Daylight Time, sunset 7:06 p.m. Eastern Daylight Time. 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This broadcast originates from your National Weather Service office in Tallahassee, Florida. The latest weather and forecast information can also be accessed by calling our automated forecast line at 850-942-8851. The current time is 3:55 a.m. Eastern Daylight Time. These are the 3 a.m. Eastern Daylight Time conditions. At the Tallahassee Airport, it was clear. The temperature was 63 degrees. The wind was calm.

per 80s. Light and variable winds, becoming east around 5 miles per hour this afternoon. Tonight, mostly clear. Patchy fog after midnight. Lows in the mid-60s. Southeast winds around 5 miles per hour in the evening, becoming light and variable. Friday, patchy fog in the morning. Sunny. Highs in the upper 80s. Light and variable winds, becoming southwest around 5 miles per hour in the afternoon. Friday night, partly cloudy. Lows in the lower 60s. Southwest winds around 5 miles per hour, increasing to northwest 15 to 20 miles per hour with gusts up to 30 miles per hour after midnight. Saturday, mostly sunny. Much cooler. Less humid with highs in the lower 70s. North winds 15 to 20 miles per hour with gusts up to 30 miles per hour. Saturday night through Sunday night, mostly clear. Lows in the mid-50s. Highs in the lower 70s. Monday through Wednesday, mostly clear. Highs in the upper 70s. Lows in the upper 50s. The Tropical Weather Outlook. For the North Atlantic, Caribbean Sea, and the Gulf of America, tropical cyclone formation is not expected during the next 7 days. The Surf Zone Forecast General Outlook. A few more pleasant beach days are in the offering with above normal temperatures and light winds, maintaining the low to moderate rip current risk through Friday. However, a strong cold front is poised to sweep through the area Friday night with strong and gusty north to northeast winds this weekend into early next week. This will increase surf heights, leading to a high risk of rip currents. Tide information for Thursday, October 15, 2026. St. Mark's River entrance. High 4:11 a.m., low 11:44 a.m., high 6:12 p.m., low 10:57 p.m. Apalachicola. Low 12:26 a.m., high 5:26 a.m., low 1:52 p.m., high 10:06 p.m. St. Andrews Bay at Panama City. Low 11:37 a.m. Note that the times of high and low tide are 3 minutes earlier at Channel Point than at the St. Mark's River entrance. The average water temperature at Apalachicola was 77.0 degrees. Sunrise and sunset in Tallahassee. October 15, 2026, sunrise 7:40 a.m. Eastern Daylight Time, sunset 7:06 p.m. Eastern Daylight Time. 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The latest weather and forecast information can also be accessed by calling our automated forecast line at 850-942-8851. The current time is 3:59 a.m. Eastern Daylight Time. These are the 3 a.m. Eastern Daylight Time conditions. At the Tallahassee Airport, it was clear. The temperature was 63 degrees. The wind was calm. At Florida State University, the temperature was 70 degrees. The wind was north at 2 miles an hour. The report from Apalachicola was not available. At Panama City Northwest, it was clear. The temperature was 66 degrees. The wind was calm. At Dothan, it was clear. The temperature was 64 degrees. The wind was calm. The report from Albany was not available. At Valdosta, it was clear. The temperature was 62 degrees. The wind was calm. Over the marine area, at the buoy south of Apalachicola, winds were east at 14 knots and seas were 2 feet. At the buoy south of Panama City, winds were east at 6 knots and seas were 2 feet. At the buoy south of Pensacola, wave heights 1 foot. Wave period 6 seconds. The forecast for the local area. Today, patchy fog this morning. Sunny. Highs in the upper 80s. Light and variable winds, becoming east around 5 miles per hour this afternoon. Tonight, mostly clear. Patchy fog after midnight. Lows in the mid-60s. Southeast winds around 5 miles per hour in the evening, becoming light and variable. Friday, patchy fog in the morning. Sunny. Highs in the upper 80s. Light and variable winds, becoming southwest around 5 miles per hour in the afternoon. Friday night, partly cloudy. Lows in the lower 60s. Southwest winds around 5 miles per hour, increasing to northwest 15 to 20 miles per hour with gusts up to 30 miles per hour after midnight. Saturday, mostly sunny. Much cooler.
less humid with highs.

in the lower 70s. North winds 15 to 20 miles per hour with gusts up to 30 miles per hour. Saturday night through Sunday night, mostly clear. Lows in the mid-50s. Highs in the lower 70s. Monday through Wednesday, mostly clear. Highs in the upper 70s. Lows in the upper 50s. The Tallahassee Climate Summary for yesterday, October 14, 2026. Yesterday's high temperature was 90 degrees. This high was 8 degrees above the normal high of 82. Yesterday's low temperature was 60 degrees. This high the normal low of 60. No precipitation fell yesterday, which leaves the monthly total at 6.71 inches. This is 5.08 inches above the normal amount of 1.63 inches for October. The total precipitation for the year still stands at 38.31 inches, which is 11.55 inches below normal. The normal high temperature for today is 82 degrees, and the normal low is 59. The record high for today is 91, which occurred in 2018, and the record low is 35, which occurred in 1977. Sunrise today is at 7:40 a.m. and sunset is at 7:06 p.m. The Tropical Weather Outlook. For the North Atlantic, Caribbean Sea, and the Gulf of America, tropical cyclone formation is not expected during the next 7 days. The Surf Zone Forecast General Outlook. A few more pleasant beach days are in the offering with above normal temperatures and light winds, maintaining the low to moderate rip current risk through Friday. However, a strong cold front is poised to sweep through the area Friday night with strong and gusty north to northeast winds this weekend into early next week. This will increase surf heights, leading to a high risk of rip currents. Tide information for Thursday, October 15, 2026. St. Mark's River entrance. High 4:11 a.m., low 11:44 a.m., high 6:12 p.m., low 10:57 p.m. Apalachicola. Low 12:26 a.m., high 5:26 a.m., low 1:52 p.m., high 10:06 p.m. St. Andrews Bay of Panama City. Low 11:37 a.m. Note that the times of high and low tide are 3 minutes earlier at Shell Point than at the St. Mark's River entrance. The average water temperature at Apalachicola was 77.0 degrees. Sunrise and sunset in Tallahassee. October 15, 2026, sunrise 7:40 a.m. Eastern Daylight Time, sunset 7:06 p.m. Eastern Daylight Time. 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The latest weather and forecast information can also be accessed by calling our automated forecast line at 850-942-8851. The current time is 4:04 a.m. Eastern Daylight Time. These are the 4 a.m. Eastern Daylight Time conditions. At the Tallahassee Airport, it was clear. The temperature was 64 degrees. The wind was southeast at 3 miles an hour. The report from Florida State University was not available. The report from Apalachicola was not available. At Panama City Northwest, it was clear. The temperature was 66 degrees. The wind was calm. At Dothan, it was clear. The temperature was 64 degrees. The wind was calm. The report from Albany was not available. At Valdosta, it was clear. The temperature was 62 degrees. The wind was calm. Over the marine area, at the buoy south of Apalachicola, winds were east at 14 knots. At the buoy south of Panama City, winds were east at 6 knots. At the buoy south of Pensacola, winds were southeast at 2 knots. The forecast for the local area. Today, patchy fog this morning. Sunny. Highs in the upper 80s. Light and variable winds, becoming east around 5 miles per hour this afternoon. Tonight, mostly clear. Patchy fog after midnight. Lows in the mid-60s. Southeast winds around 5 miles per hour in the evening, becoming light and variable. Friday, patchy fog in the morning. Sunny. Highs in the upper 80s. Light and variable winds, becoming southwest around 5 miles per hour in the afternoon. Friday night, partly cloudy. Lows in the lower 60s. Southwest winds around 5 miles per hour, increasing to northwest 15 to 20 miles per hour with gusts up to 30 miles per hour after midnight. Saturday, mostly sunny. Much cooler,

Less humid with highs in the lower 70s. North winds 15 to 20 miles per hour with gusts up to 30 miles per hour. Saturday night through Sunday night, mostly clear. Lows in the mid-50s. Highs in the lower 70s. Monday through Wednesday, mostly clear. Highs in the upper 70s. Lows in the upper 50s. The Tropical Weather Outlook. For the North Atlantic, Caribbean Sea, and the Gulf of America, tropical cyclone formation is not expected during the next 7 days. The Surf Zone Forecast General Outlook. A few more pleasant beach days are in the offering with above normal temperatures and light winds, maintaining the low to moderate rip current risk through Friday. However, a strong cold front is poised to sweep through the area Friday night with strong and gusty north to northeast winds this weekend into early next week. This will increase surf heights, leading to a high risk of rip currents. Tide information for Thursday, October 15, 2026. St. Mark's River entrance. High 4:11 a.m., low 11:44 a.m., high 6:12 p.m., low 10:57 p.m. Apalachicola. Low 12:26 a.m., high 5:26 a.m., low 1:52 p.m., high 10:06 p.m. St. Andrews Bay at Panama City. Low 11:37 a.m. Note that the times of high and low tide are 3 minutes earlier at Shell Point than at the St. Mark's River entrance. The average water temperature at Apalachicola was 77.0 degrees. Sunrise and sunset in Tallahassee. October 15, 2026, sunrise 7:40 a.m. Eastern Daylight Time, sunset 7:06 p.m. Eastern Daylight Time. 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This broadcast originates from your National Weather Service office in Tallahassee, Florida. The latest weather and forecast information can also be accessed by calling our automated forecast line at 850-942-8851. The current time is 4:09 a.m. Eastern Daylight Time. These are the 4 a.m. Eastern Daylight Time conditions. At the Tallahassee Airport, it was clear. The temperature was 64 degrees. The wind was southeast at 3 miles an hour. The report from Florida State University was not available. The report from Apalachicola was not available. At Panama City Northwest, it was clear. The temperature was 66 degrees. The wind was calm. At Dothan, it was clear. The temperature was 64 degrees. The wind was calm. The report from Albany was not available. At Valdosta, it was clear. The temperature was 62 degrees. The wind was calm. Over the marine area, at the buoy south of Apalachicola, winds were east at 14 knots. At the buoy south of Panama City, winds were east at 6 knots. At the buoy south of Pensacola, winds were southeast at 2 knots. The forecast for the local area. Today, patchy fog this morning. Sunny. Highs in the upper 80s. Light and variable winds, becoming east around 5 miles per hour this afternoon. Tonight, mostly clear. Patchy fog after midnight. Lows in the mid-60s. Southeast winds around 5 miles per hour in the evening, becoming light and variable. Friday, patchy fog in the morning. Sunny. Highs in the upper 80s. Light and variable winds, becoming southwest around 5 miles per hour in the afternoon. Friday night, partly cloudy. Lows in the lower 60s. Southwest winds around 5 miles per hour, increasing to northwest 15 to 20 miles per hour with gusts up to 30 miles per hour after midnight. Saturday, mostly sunny. Much cooler. Less humid with highs in the lower 70s. North winds 15 to 20 miles per hour with gusts up to 30 miles per hour. Saturday night through Sunday night, mostly clear. Lows in the mid-50s. Highs in the lower 70s. Monday through Wednesday, mostly clear. Highs in the upper 70s. Lows in the upper 50s. The coastal waters forecast for the following: waters from Suwannee River to Apalachicola, Florida, extending from 20 to 60 nautical miles. Coastal waters from Okaloosa-Walton County line to Mexico Beach out to 20 nautical miles. Coastal waters from Mexico Beach to Apalachicola out to 20 nautical miles. Waters from Okaloosa-Walton County line to Mexico Beach 20 to 60 nautical miles. And waters from Mexico Beach to Apalachicola 20 to 60 nautical miles. Today, east winds 5 to 10 knots. Seas around 2.

Heat. Wave detail, east 1 foot at 3 seconds. Protected waters, a light shop. Tonight, east winds 5 to 10 knots. Seas around 2 feet. Wave detail, southeast 1 foot at 4 seconds. Protected waters, a light shop. Friday, east winds around 5 knots. Waves 1 foot or less. Wave detail, southeast 1 foot at 5 seconds. Protected waters, smooth, a slight chance of showers in the morning, then a chance of showers with a slight chance of thunderstorms in the afternoon. Friday night, west winds 5 to 10 knots, becoming northwest 25 to 30 knots after midnight. Waves 1 foot or less, then 2 to 4 feet after midnight. Wave detail, southeast 1 foot at 5 seconds, becoming northwest 3 feet at 3 seconds and southeast 1 foot at 5 seconds. Protected waters very rough. A slight chance of thunderstorms. A slight chance of showers in the evening, then a chance of showers after midnight. Saturday, north winds 25 to 30 knots. Seas 5 to 7 feet, occasionally to 9 feet. Wave detail, north 6 feet at 5 seconds and south 1 foot at 5 seconds. Protected waters very rough. A chance of showers in the morning. Saturday night, northeast winds 25 to 30 knots. Seas 5 to 8 feet, occasionally to 10 feet. Wave detail, northeast 8 feet at 6 seconds. Protected waters very rough. Sunday, northeast winds 25 to 30 knots. Seas 6 to 9 feet, occasionally to 11 feet. Protected waters very rough. Sunday night, northeast winds 25 to 30 knots. Seas 6 to 9 feet, occasionally to 11 feet. Protected waters very rough. Monday, northeast winds 25 to 30 knots. Seas 6 to 9 feet, occasionally to 11 feet. Protected waters very rough. Monday night, northeast winds 25 to 30 knots, diminishing to 20 to 25 knots after midnight. Seas 5 to 7 feet, occasionally to 9 feet. Protected waters very rough. Winds and waves higher in and near thunderstorms. The coastal waters forecast for the following St. Andrews Bay waterways. Today, east winds around 5 knots, becoming south around 5 knots this afternoon. Protected waters smooth. Tonight, south winds around 5 knots, becoming east after midnight. Protected waters smooth. Friday, northeast winds around 5 knots, becoming southwest in the afternoon. Protected waters smooth. Friday night, west winds around 5 knots, becoming north 15 to 20 knots with gusts up to 30 knots after midnight. Protected waters choppy. Saturday, north winds around 20 knots with gusts up to 30 knots. Protected waters choppy. Saturday night, northeast winds 15 to 20 knots with gusts up to 25 knots. Protected waters choppy. Sunday, northeast winds 15 to 20 knots. Protected waters choppy. Sunday night, northeast winds 15 to 20 knots, diminishing to 10 to 15 knots after midnight. Protected waters choppy. Monday, northeast winds 15 to 20 knots, diminishing to 10 to 15 knots in the afternoon. Protected waters choppy. Monday night, northeast winds 10 to 15 knots. Protected waters a moderate chop. The Tropical Weather Outlook. For the North Atlantic, Caribbean Sea and the Gulf of America, tropical cyclone formation is not expected during the next 7 days. The Surf Zone forecasts general outlook. A few more pleasant beach days are in the offering with above normal temperatures and winds, maintaining the low to moderate rip current risk through Friday. However, a strong cold front is poised to sweep through the air Friday. Gusty north to northeast winds this weekend into early next week. This will increase surf heights, leading to a high risk of rip currents. Tide information for Thursday, October 15, 2026. St. Mark's River entrance. High 4:11 a.m., low 11:44 a.m., high 6:12 p.m., low 10:57 p.m. Apalachicola. Low 12:26 a.m., high 5:26 a.m., low 1:52 p.m., high 10:06 p.m. St. Andrews Bay at Panama City. Low 11:37 a.m. Note that the times of high and low tide are 3 minutes earlier at Shell Point than at the St. Mark's River entrance. The average water temperature at Apalachicola was 77.0 degrees. Sunrise and sunset in Tallahassee. October 15, 2026, sunrise 7:40 a.m. Eastern Daylight Time, sunset 7:06 p.m. Eastern Daylight Time.
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This broadcast originates from your National Weather Service office in Tallahassee, Florida. The latest weather and forecast information can also be accessed by calling our automated forecast line at 850-942-8851. The current time is 4:17 a.m. Eastern Daylight Time. These are the 4 a.m. Eastern Daylight Time conditions. At the Tallahassee Airport, it was clear. The temperature was 64 degrees. The wind was southeast at 3 miles an hour. At Florida State University, the temperature was 70 degrees. The wind was northeast at 3 miles an hour. The report from Apalachicola was not available. At Panama City Northwest, it was clear. The temperature was 66 degrees. The wind was calm. At Dothan, it was clear. The temperature was 64 degrees. The wind was calm. The report from Albany was not available. At Valdosta, it was clear. The temperature was 62 degrees. The wind was calm. Over the marine area, at the buoy south of Apalachicola, winds were east at 16 knots. At the buoy south of Panama City, winds were northeast at 6 knots. At the buoy south of Pensacola, winds were southeast at 2 knots. The forecast for the local area. Today, patchy fog this morning. Sunny. Highs in the upper 80s. Light and variable winds becoming east around 5 miles per hour this afternoon. Tonight, mostly clear. Patchy fog after midnight. Lows in the mid-60s. Southeast winds around 5 miles per hour in the evening, becoming light and variable. Friday, patchy fog in the morning. Sunny. Highs in the upper 80s. Light and variable winds, becoming southwest around 5 miles per hour in the afternoon. Friday night, partly cloudy. Lows in the lower 60s. Southwest winds around 5 miles per hour, increasing to northwest 15 to 20 miles per hour with gusts up to 30 miles per hour after midnight. Saturday, mostly sunny. Much cooler. Less humid with highs in the lower 70s. North winds 15 to 20 miles per hour with gusts up to 30 miles per hour. Saturday night through Sunday night, mostly clear. Lows in the mid-50s. Highs in the lower 70s. Monday through Wednesday, mostly clear. Highs in the upper 70s. Lows in the upper 50s. The coastal waters forecast for the following: waters from Suwannee River to Apalachicola, Florida, extending from 20 to 60 nautical miles. Coastal waters from Okaloosa-Walton County line to Mexico Beach out to 20 nautical miles. Coastal waters from Mexico Beach to Apalachicola out to 20 nautical miles. Waters from Okaloosa-Walton County line to Mexico Beach 20 to 60 nautical miles. And waters from Mexico Beach to Apalachicola 20 to 60 nautical miles. Today, east winds 5 to 10 knots. Seas around 2 feet. Wave detail, east 1 foot at 3 seconds. Protected waters, a light chop. Tonight, east winds 5 to 10 knots. Seas around 2 feet. Wave detail, southeast 1 foot at 4 seconds. Protected waters, a light chop. Friday, east winds around 5 knots. Waves 1 foot or less. Wave detail, southeast 1 foot at 5 seconds. Protected waters, smooth. A slight chance of showers in the morning, then a chance of showers with a slight chance of thunderstorms in the afternoon. Friday night, west winds 5 to 10 knots, becoming northwest 25 to 30 knots after midnight. Waves 1 foot or less, then 2 to 4 feet after midnight. Wave detail, southeast 1 foot at 5 seconds, becoming northwest 3 feet at 3 seconds and southeast 1 foot at 5 seconds. Protected waters very rough. A slight chance of thunderstorms. A slight chance of showers in the evening, then a chance of showers after midnight. Saturday, north winds 25 to 30 knots. Seas 5 to 7 feet, occasionally to 9 feet. Wave detail, north 6 feet at 5 seconds and south 1 foot at 5 seconds. Protected waters very rough. A chance of showers in the morning. Saturday night, northeast winds 25 to 30 knots. Seas 5 to 8 feet, occasionally to 10 feet. Wave detail, northeast 8 feet at 6 seconds. Protected waters very rough. Sunday, northeast winds 25 to 30 knots. Seas 6 to 9 feet, occasionally to 11 feet. Protected waters very rough.
Sunday night, northeast winds 25 to 30 knots.

sees 6 to 9 feet, occasionally to 11 feet. Protected waters very rough. Monday, northeast winds 25 to 30 knots. Sees 6 to 9 feet, occasionally to 11 feet. Protected waters very rough. Monday night, northeast winds 25 to 30 knots, diminishing to 20 to 25 knots after midnight. Sees 5 to 7 feet, occasionally to 9 feet. Protected waters very rough. Winds and waves higher and near thunderstorms. The coastal waters forecast for the following St. Andrews Bay waterways. Today, east winds around 5 knots, becoming south around 5 knots this afternoon. Protected waters smooth. Tonight, south winds around 5 knots, becoming east after midnight. Protected waters smooth. Friday, northeast winds around 5 knots, becoming southwest in the afternoon. Protected waters smooth. Friday night, west winds around 5 knots, becoming north 15 to 20 knots with gusts up to 30 knots after midnight. Protected waters choppy. Saturday, north winds around 20 knots with gusts up to 30 knots. Protected waters choppy. Saturday night, northeast winds 15 to 20 knots with gusts up to 25 knots. Protected waters choppy. Sunday, northeast winds 15 to 20 knots. Protected waters choppy. Sunday night, northeast winds 15 to 20 knots, diminishing to 10 to 15 knots after midnight. Protected waters choppy. Monday, northeast winds 15 to 20 knots, diminishing to 10 to 15 knots in the afternoon. Protected waters choppy. Monday night, northeast winds 10 to 15 knots. Protected waters a moderate chop. The Tropical Weather Outlook. For the North Atlantic, Caribbean Sea, and the Gulf of America, tropical cyclone formation is not expected during the next 7 days. The Surf Zone Forecast General Outlook. A few more pleasant beach days are in the offering with above normal temperatures and light winds, maintaining the low to moderate rip current risk through Friday. However, a strong cold front is poised to sweep through the area Friday night with strong and gusty north to northeast winds this weekend into early next week. This will increase surf heights, leading to a high risk of rip currents. Tide information for Thursday, October 15, 2026. St. Marks River entrance. High 4:11 a.m., low 11:44 a.m., high 6:12 p.m., low 10:57 p.m. Apalachicola. Low 12:26 a.m., high 5:26 a.m., low 1:52 p.m., high 10:06 p.m. St. Andrews Bay of Panama City. Low 11:37 a.m. Note that the times of high and low tide are 3 minutes earlier at Shell Point than at the St. Marks River entrance. The average water temperature at Apalachicola was 77.0 degrees. Sunrise and sunset in Tallahassee. October 15, 2026, sunrise 7:40 a.m. Eastern Daylight Time, sunset 7:06 p.m. Eastern Daylight Time. 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The latest weather and forecast information can also be accessed by calling our automated forecast line at 850-942-8851. The current time is 4:25 a.m. Eastern Daylight Time. These are the 4 a.m. Eastern Daylight Time conditions. At the Tallahassee Airport, it was clear. The temperature was 64 degrees. The wind was southeast at 3 miles an hour. At Florida State University, the temperature was 70 degrees. The wind was northeast at 3 miles an hour. The report from Apalachicola was not available. At Panama City Northwest, it was clear. The temperature was 66 degrees. The wind was calm. At Dothan, it was clear. The temperature was 64 degrees. The wind was calm. The report from Albany was not available. At Valdosta, it was clear. The temperature was 62 degrees. The wind was calm. Over the marine area, at the buoy south of Apalachicola, winds were east at 16 knots. At the buoy south of Panama City, winds were northeast at 6 knots. At the buoys of Pensacola, winds were southeast at 2 knots. The forecast for the local area. Today, patchy fog this morning. Sunny. Highs in the upper 80s. Light and variable winds, becoming east around 5 miles per hour this afternoon. Tonight, mostly clear. Patchy fog after midnight.

Lows in the mid-60s. Southeast winds around 5 miles per hour in the evening, becoming light and variable. Friday, patchy fog in the morning. Sunny. Highs in the upper 80s. Light and variable winds, becoming southwest around 5 miles per hour in the afternoon. Friday night, partly cloudy. Lows in the lower 60s. Southwest winds around 5 miles per hour, increasing to northwest 15 to 20 miles per hour with gusts up to 30 miles per hour after midnight. Saturday, mostly sunny. Much cooler. Less humid with highs in the lower 70s. North winds 15 to 20 miles per hour with

from Mexico Beach to Apalachicola, out to 20 nautical miles, waters from Okaloosa Walton County line to Mexico Beach 20 to 60 nautical miles, and waters from Mexico Beach to Apalachicola 20 to 60 nautical miles. Today, east winds 5 to 10 knots. Seas around 2 feet. Wave detail, east 1 foot at 3 seconds. Protected waters a light chop. Tonight, east winds 5 to 10 knots. Seas around 2 feet. Wave detail, southeast 1 foot at 4 seconds. Protected waters a light chop. Friday, east winds around 5 knots. Waves 1 foot or less. Wave detail, southeast 1 foot at 5 seconds. Protected waters smooth, a slight chance of showers in the morning, then a chance of showers with a slight chance of thunderstorms in the afternoon. Friday night, west winds 5 to 10 knots, becoming northwest 25 to 30 knots after midnight. Waves 1 foot or less, then 2 to 4 feet after midnight. Wave detail, southeast 1 foot at 5 seconds, becoming northwest 3 feet at 3 seconds and southeast 1 foot at 5 seconds. Protected waters very rough. A slight chance of thunderstorms. A slight chance of showers in the evening, then a chance of showers after midnight. Saturday, north winds 25 to 30 knots. Seas 5 to 7 feet, occasionally to 9 feet. Wave detail, north 6 feet at 5 seconds and south 1 foot at 5 seconds. Protected waters very rough. A chance of showers in the morning. Saturday night, northeast winds 25 to 30 knots. Seas 5 to 8 feet, occasionally to 10 feet. Wave detail, northeast 8 feet at 6 seconds. Protected waters very rough. Sunday, northeast winds 25 to 30 knots. Seas 6 to 9 feet, occasionally to 11 feet. Protected waters very rough. Sunday night, northeast winds 25 to 30 knots. Seas 6 to 9 feet, occasionally to 11 feet. Protected waters very rough. Monday, northeast winds 25 to 30 knots. Seas 6 to 9 feet, occasionally to 11 feet. Protected waters very rough. Monday night, northeast winds 25 to 30 knots, diminishing to 20 to 25 knots after midnight. Seas 5 to 7 feet, occasionally to 9 feet. Protected waters very rough. Winds and waves higher and near thunderstorms. The coastal waters forecast for the following St. Andrews Bay waterways. Today, east winds around 5 knots, becoming south around 5 knots this afternoon. Protected waters smooth. Tonight, south winds around 5 knots, becoming east after midnight. Protected waters smooth. Friday, northeast winds around 5 knots, becoming southwest in the afternoon. Protected waters smooth. Friday night, west winds around 5 knots, becoming north 15 to 20 knots with gusts up to 30 knots after midnight. Protected waters choppy. Saturday, north winds around 20 knots with gusts up to 30 knots. Protected waters choppy. Saturday night, northeast winds 15 to 20 knots with gusts up to 25 knots. Protected waters choppy. Sunday, northeast winds 15 to 20 knots. Protected waters choppy. Sunday night, northeast winds 15 to 20 knots, diminishing to 10 to 15 knots after midnight. Protected waters choppy. Monday, northeast winds 15 to 20 knots, diminishing to 10 to 15 knots in the afternoon. Protected waters choppy. Monday night, northeast winds 10 to 15 knots. Protected waters a moderate chop. The Tallahassee climate summary for yesterday, October 14, 2026. Yesterday's high temperature was 90 degrees. This high was 8 degrees above the normal high of 82. Yesterday's low temperature was 60 degrees. This high the normal low of 60. No precipitation fell yesterday, which leaves the monthly total at 6.71 inches. This is 5.08 inches above the normal amount of 1.63 inches for October. The total precipitation for the year still stands at 38.31 inches, which is 11.55 inches below normal. The normal high temperature for today is 82 degrees, and the normal low is 59. The record high for today is 91, which occurred in 2018, and the record low is 35, which occurred in 1977. Sunrise today is at 7:40 a.m. and sunset is at 7:06 p.m. The Tropical Weather Outlook. For the North Atlantic, Caribbean Sea, and the Gulf of America, tropical cyclone formation is not expected during the next 7 days. The Surf Zone Forecast General Outlook,
A few more pleasant beach days are in the offering with above normal temperatures and light winds, maintaining the low to moderate rip current risk through Friday. However, a strong cold front is poised to sweep through the area Friday night with strong and gusty north to northeast winds, this maintaining the low to moderate rip current risk through Friday. However, a strong cold front is poised to sweep through the area Friday night with strong and gusty north to northeast winds this weekend into early next week. This will increase surf heights, leading to a high risk of rip currents. Tide information for Thursday, October 15, 2026. St. Mark's River entrance. High 4:11 a.m., low 11:44 a.m., high 6:12 p.m., low 10:57 p.m. Apalachicola. Low 12:26 a.m., high 5:26 a.m., low 1:52 p.m., high 10:06 p.m. St. Andrew's Bay at Panama City. Low 11:37 a.m. Note that the times of high and low tide are 3 minutes earlier at Shell Point than at the St. Mark's River entrance. The average water temperature at Apalachicola was 77.0 degrees. Sunrise and sunset in Tallahassee. October 15, 2026, sunrise 7:40 a.m. Eastern Daylight Time, sunset 7:06 p.m. Eastern Daylight Time. 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The latest weather and forecast information can also be accessed by calling our automated forecast line at 850-942-8851. The current time is 4:34 a.m. Eastern Daylight Time. These are the 4 a.m. Eastern Daylight Time conditions. At the Tallahassee Airport, it was clear. The temperature was 64 degrees. The wind was southeast at 3 miles an hour. At Florida State University, the temperature was 70 degrees. The wind was northeast at 3 miles an hour. The report from Apalachicola was not available. At Panama City Northwest, it was clear. The temperature was 66 degrees. The wind was calm. At Dothan, it was clear. The temperature was 64 degrees. The wind was calm. The report from Albany was not available. At Valdosta, it was clear. The temperature was 62 degrees. The wind was calm. Over the marine area, at the buoys south of Apalachicola, winds were east at 16 knots. At the buoys south of Panama City, winds were northeast at 6 knots. At the buoys south of Pensacola, winds were southeast at 2 knots. The forecast for the local area. Today, patchy fog this morning. Sunny. Highs in the upper 80s. Light and variable winds, becoming east around 5 miles per hour this afternoon. Tonight, mostly clear. Patchy fog after midnight. Lows in the mid-60s. Southeast winds around 5 miles per hour in the evening, becoming light and variable. Friday, patchy fog in the morning. Sunny. Highs in the upper 80s. Light and variable winds, becoming southwest around 5 miles per hour in the afternoon. Friday night, partly cloudy. Lows in the lower 60s. Southwest winds around 5 miles per hour, increasing to northwest 15 to 20 miles per hour with gusts up to 30 miles per hour after midnight. Saturday, mostly sunny. Much cooler. Less humid with highs in the lower 70s,

North winds 15 to 20 miles per hour with gusts up to 30 miles per hour. Saturday night through Sunday night, mostly clear. Lows in the mid-50s. Highs in the lower 70s. Monday through Wednesday, mostly clear. Highs in the upper 70s. Lows in the upper 50s. The coastal waters forecast for the following: waters from Suwannee River to Apalachicola, Florida, extending from 20 to 60 nautical miles. Coastal waters from Okaloosa, Walton County line to Mexico Beach out to 20 nautical miles. Coastal waters from Mexico Beach to Apalachicola out to 20 nautical miles. Waters from Okaloosa, Walton County line to Mexico Beach 20 to 60 nautical miles. And waters from Mexico Beach to Apalachicola 20 to 60 nautical miles. Today, east winds 5 to 10 knots. Seas around 2 feet. Wave detail, east 1 foot at 3 seconds. Protected waters a light chop. Tonight, east winds 5 to 10 knots. Seas around 2 feet. Wave detail, southeast 1 foot at 4 seconds. Protected waters a light chop. Friday, east winds around 5 knots. Waves 1 foot or less. Wave detail, southeast 1 foot at 5 seconds. Protected waters smooth, a slight chance of showers in the morning, then a chance of showers with a slight chance of thunderstorms in the afternoon. Friday night, west winds 5 to 10 knots, becoming northwest 25 to 30 knots after midnight. Waves 1 foot or less, then 2 to 4 feet after midnight. Wave detail, southeast 1 foot at 5 seconds, becoming northwest 3 feet at 3 seconds and southeast 1 foot at 5 seconds. Protected waters very rough. A slight chance of thunderstorms. A slight chance of showers in the evening, then a chance of showers after midnight. Saturday, north winds 25 to 30 knots. Seas 5 to 7 feet, occasionally to 9 feet. Wave detail, north 6 feet at 5 seconds and south 1 foot at 5 seconds. Protected waters very rough. A chance of showers in the morning. Saturday night, northeast winds 25 to 30 knots. Seas 5 to 8 feet, occasionally to 10 feet. Wave detail, northeast 8 feet at 6 seconds. Protected waters very rough. Sunday, northeast winds 25 to 30 knots. Seas 6 to 9 feet, occasionally to 11 feet. Protected waters very rough. Sunday night, northeast winds 25 to 30 knots. Seas 6 to 9 feet, occasionally to 11 feet. Protected waters very rough. Monday, northeast winds 25 to 30 knots. Seas 6 to 9 feet, occasionally to 11 feet. Protected waters very rough. Monday night, northeast winds 25 to 30 knots, diminishing to 20 to 25 knots after midnight. Seas 5 to 7 feet, occasionally to 9 feet. Protected waters very rough. Winds and waves higher and near thunderstorms. The coastal waters forecast for the following: St. Andrews Bay waterways. Today, east winds around 5 knots, becoming south around 5 knots this afternoon. Protected waters smooth. Tonight, south winds around 5 knots, becoming east after midnight. Protected waters smooth. Friday, northeast winds around 5 knots, becoming southwest in the afternoon. Protected waters smooth. Friday night, west winds around 5 knots, becoming north 15 to 20 knots with gusts up to 30 knots after midnight. Protected waters choppy. Saturday, north winds around 20 knots with gusts up to 30 knots. Protected waters choppy. Saturday night, northeast winds 15 to 20 knots with gusts up to 25 knots. Protected waters choppy. Sunday, northeast winds 15 to 20 knots. Protected waters choppy. Sunday night, northeast winds 15 to 20 knots, diminishing to 10 to 15 knots after midnight. Protected waters choppy. Monday, northeast winds 15 to 20 knots, diminishing to 10 to 15 knots in the afternoon. Protected waters choppy. Monday night, northeast winds 10 to 15 knots. Protected waters a moderate chop. The tropical weather outlook. For the North Atlantic, Caribbean Sea, and the Gulf of America, tropical cyclone formation is not expected during the next 7 days. The surf zone forecast general outlook. A few more pleasant beach days are in the offering with above normal temperatures and light winds, maintaining the low to moderate rip current risk through Friday. However, a strong cold front is poised to sweep through the area Friday night with strong and gusty north to northeast winds this weekend into early next week. This will increase surf heights, leading to a high risk of rip currents.
tide information for Thursday, October 15, 2026. St. Mark's River entrance. High 4:11 a.m., low 11:44 a.m., high 6:12 p.m., low 10:57 p.m. Apalachicola. Low 12:26 a.m., high 5:26 a.m., low 1:52 p.m., high 10:06 p.m. St. Andrew's Bay of Panama City. Low 11:37 a.m. Note that the times of high and low tide are 3 minutes earlier at Shell Point than at the St. Mark's River entrance. The average water temperature at Apalachicola was 77.0 degrees. Sunrise and sunset in Tallahassee. October 15, 2026, sunrise 7:40 a.m. Eastern Daylight Time, sunset 7:06 p.m. Eastern Daylight Time. 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The latest weather and forecast information can also be accessed by calling our automated forecast line at 850-942-8851. The current time is 4:42 a.m. Eastern Daylight Time. These are the 4 a.m. Eastern Daylight Time conditions. At the Tallahassee Airport, it was clear. The temperature was 64 degrees. The wind was southeast at 3 miles an hour. At Florida State University, the temperature was 70 degrees. The wind was northeast at 3 miles an hour. The report from Apalachicola was not available. At Panama City Northwest, it was clear. The temperature was 66 degrees. The wind was calm. At Dothan, it was clear. The temperature was 64 degrees. The wind was calm. The report from Albany was not available. At Valdosta, it was clear. The temperature was 62 degrees. The wind was calm. Over the marine area, at the buoys south of Apalachicola, winds were east at 16 knots. At the buoys south of Panama City, winds were northeast at 6 knots. At the buoys south of Pensacola, winds were southeast at 2 knots. The forecast for the local area. Today, patchy fog this morning. Sunny. Highs in the upper 80s. Light and variable winds becoming east around 5 miles per hour this afternoon. Tonight, mostly clear. Patchy fog after midnight. Lows in the mid-60s. Southeast winds around 5 miles per hour in the evening, becoming light and variable. Friday, patchy fog in the morning. Sunny. Highs in the upper 80s. Light and variable winds, becoming southwest around 5 miles per hour in the afternoon. Friday night, partly cloudy. Lows in the lower 60s. Southwest winds around 5 miles per hour, increasing to northwest 15 to 20 miles per hour with gusts up to 30 miles per hour after midnight. Saturday, mostly sunny. Much cooler. Less humid with highs in the lower 70s. North winds 15 to 20 miles per hour with gusts up to 30 miles per hour. Saturday night through Sunday night, mostly clear. Lows in the mid-50s. Highs in the lower 70s. Monday through Wednesday, mostly clear. Highs in the upper 70s. Lows in the upper 50s. The coastal waters forecast for the following: waters from Suwannee River to Apalachicola, Florida, extending from 20 to 60 nautical miles. Coastal waters from Okaloosa-Walton County line to Mexico Beach out to 20 nautical miles. Coastal waters from Mexico Beach to Apalachicola out to 20 nautical miles. Waters from Okaloosa-Walton County line to Mexico Beach 20 to 60 nautical miles. And waters from Mexico Beach to Apalachicola 20 to 60 nautical miles. Today, east winds 5 to 10 knots. Seas around 2 feet. Wave detail, east 1 foot at 3 seconds. Protected waters a light chop. Tonight, east winds 5 to 10 knots. Seas around 2 feet. Wave detail, southeast 1 foot at 4 seconds. Protected waters a light chop. Friday, east winds around 5 knots. Waves 1 foot or less. Wave detail, southeast 1 foot at 5 seconds. Protected waters smooth, a slight chance of showers in the morning, then a chance of showers with a slight chance of thunderstorms in the afternoon. Friday night, west winds 5 to 10 knots, becoming northwest 25 to 30 knots after midnight. Waves 1 foot or less, then 2 to 4 feet after midnight. Wave detail, southeast 1 foot at 5 seconds, becoming northwest 3 feet at 3 seconds and southeast 1 foot at 5 seconds.
protected waters.

very rough. A slight chance of thunderstorms. A slight chance of showers in the evening, then a chance of showers after midnight. Saturday, north winds 25 to 30 knots. Seas 5 to 7 feet, occasionally to 9 feet. Wave detail, north 6 feet at 5 seconds and south 1 foot at 5 seconds. Protected waters very rough. A chance of showers in the morning. Saturday night, northeast winds 25 to 30 knots. Seas 5 to 8 feet, occasionally to 10 feet. Wave detail, northeast 8 feet at 6 seconds. Protected waters very rough. Sunday, northeast winds 25 to 30 knots. Seas 6 to 9 feet, occasionally to 11 feet. Protected waters very rough. Sunday night, northeast winds 25 to 30 knots. Seas 6 to 9 feet, occasionally to 11 feet. Protected waters very rough. Monday, northeast winds 25 to 30 knots. Seas 6 to 9 feet, occasionally to 11 feet. Protected waters very rough. Monday night, northeast winds 25 to 30 knots, diminishing to 20 to 25 knots after midnight. Seas 5 to 7 feet, occasionally to 9 feet. Protected waters very rough. Winds and waves higher in and near thunderstorms. The coastal waters forecast for the following St. Andrews Bay waterways. Today, east winds around 5 knots, becoming south around 5 knots this afternoon. Protected waters smooth. Tonight, south winds around 5 knots, becoming east after midnight. Protected waters smooth. Friday, northeast winds around 5 knots, becoming southwest in the afternoon. Protected waters smooth. Friday night, west winds around 5 knots, becoming north 15 to 20 knots with gusts up to 30 knots after midnight. Protected waters choppy. Saturday, north winds around 20 knots with gusts up to 30 knots. Protected waters choppy. Saturday night, northeast winds 15 to 20 knots with gusts up to 25 knots. Protected waters choppy. Sunday, northeast winds 15 to 20 knots. Protected waters choppy. Sunday night, northeast winds 15 to 20 knots, diminishing to 10 to 15 knots after midnight. Protected waters choppy. Monday, northeast winds 15 to 20 knots, diminishing to 10 to 15 knots in the afternoon. Protected waters choppy. Monday night, northeast winds 10 to 15 knots. Protected waters a moderate chop. The Tropical Weather Outlook. For the North Atlantic, Caribbean Sea, and the Gulf of America, tropical cyclone formation is not expected during the next 7 days. The Surf Zone Forecast General Outlook. A few more pleasant beach days are in the offering with above normal temperatures and light winds, maintaining the low to moderate rip current risk through Friday. However, a strong cold front is poised to sweep through the area Friday night with strong and gusty north to northeast winds this weekend into early next week. This will increase surf heights, leading to a high risk of rip currents. Tide information for Thursday, October 15, 2026. St. Mark's River entrance. High 4:11 a.m., low 11:44 a.m., high 6:12 p.m., low 10:57 p.m. Apalachicola. Low 12:26 a.m., high 5:26 a.m., low 1:52 p.m., high 10:06 p.m. St. Andrews Bay at Panama City. Low 11:37 a.m. Note that the times of high and low tide are 3 minutes earlier at Shell Point than at the St. Mark's River entrance. The average water temperature at Apalachicola was 77.0 degrees. Sunrise and sunset in Tallahassee. October 15, 2026, sunrise 7:40 a.m. Eastern Daylight Time, sunset 7:06 p.m. Eastern Daylight Time. 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This broadcast originates from your National Weather Service office in Tallahassee, Florida. The latest weather and forecast information can also be accessed by calling our automated forecast line at 850-942-8851. The current time is 4:51 a.m. Eastern Daylight Time. These are the 4 a.m. Eastern Daylight Time conditions. At the Tallahassee Airport, it was clear. The temperature was 64 degrees. The wind was southeast at 3 miles an hour. At Florida State University, the temperature was 70 degrees. The wind was northeast at 3 miles an hour. The report from Apalachicola was not available. At Panama City Northwest, it was clear. The temperature was 66 degrees. The wind

calm. At Dothan, it was clear. The temperature was 64 degrees. The wind was calm. The report from Albany was not available. At Valdosta, it was clear. The temperature was 62 degrees. The wind was calm. Over the marine area, at the buoy south of Apalachicola, winds were east at 16 knots. At the buoy south of Panama City, winds were northeast at 6 knots. At the buoy south of Pensacola, winds were southeast at 2 knots. The forecast for the local area. Today, patchy fog this morning. Sunny. Highs in the upper 80s. Light and variable winds becoming east around 5 miles per hour this afternoon. Tonight, mostly clear. Patchy fog after midnight. Lows in the mid-60s. Southeast winds around 5 miles per hour in the evening, becoming light and variable. Friday, patchy fog in the morning. Sunny. Highs in the upper 80s. Light and variable winds, becoming southwest around 5 miles per hour in the afternoon. Friday night, partly cloudy. Lows in the lower 60s. Southwest winds around 5 miles per hour, increasing to northwest 15 to 20 miles per hour with gusts up to 30 miles per hour after midnight. Saturday, mostly sunny. Much cooler. Less humid with highs in the lower 70s. North winds 15 to 20 miles per hour with gusts up to 30 miles per hour. Saturday night through Sunday night, mostly clear. Lows in the mid-50s. Highs in the lower 70s. Monday through Wednesday, mostly clear. Highs in the upper 70s. Lows in the upper 50s. The coastal waters forecast for the following waters from Suwannee River to Apalachicola, Florida, extending from 20 to 60 nautical miles. Coastal waters from Okaloosa, Walton County line to Mexico Beach out to 20 nautical miles. Coastal waters from Mexico Beach to Apalachicola out to 20 nautical miles. Waters from Okaloosa, Walton County line to Mexico Beach 20 to 60 nautical miles. And waters from Mexico Beach to Apalachicola 20 to 60 nautical miles. Today, east winds 5 to 10 knots. Seas around 2 feet. Wave detail, east 1 foot at 3 seconds. Protected waters a light chop. Tonight, east winds 5 to 10 knots. Seas around 2 feet. Wave detail, southeast 1 foot at 4 seconds. Protected waters a light chop. Friday, east winds around 5 knots. Waves 1 foot or less. Wave detail, southeast 1 foot at 5 seconds. Protected waters smooth, a slight chance of showers in the morning, then a chance of showers with a slight chance of thunderstorms in the afternoon. Friday night, west winds 5 to 10 knots, becoming northwest 25 to 30 knots after midnight. Waves 1 foot or less, then 2 to 4 feet after midnight. Wave detail, southeast 1 foot at 5 seconds, becoming northwest 3 feet at 3 seconds and southeast 1 foot at 5 seconds. Protected waters very rough. A slight chance of thunderstorms. A slight chance of showers in the evening, then a chance of showers after midnight. Saturday, north winds 25 to 30 knots. Seas 5 to 7 feet, occasionally to 9 feet. Wave detail, north 6 feet at 5 seconds and south 1 foot at 5 seconds. Protected waters very rough. A chance of showers in the morning. Saturday night, northeast winds 25 to 30 knots. Seas 5 to 8 feet, occasionally to 10 feet. Wave detail, northeast 8 feet at 6 seconds. Protected waters very rough. Sunday, northeast winds 25 to 30 knots. Seas 6 to 9 feet, occasionally to 11 feet. Protected waters very rough. Sunday night, northeast winds 25 to 30 knots. Seas 6 to 9 feet, occasionally to 11 feet. Protected waters very rough. Monday, northeast winds 25 to 30 knots. Seas 6 to 9 feet, occasionally to 11 feet. Protected waters very rough. Monday night, northeast winds 25 to 30 knots, diminishing to 20 to 25 knots after midnight. Seas 5 to 7 feet, occasionally to 9 feet. Protected waters very rough. Winds and waves higher in and near thunderstorms. The coastal waters forecast for the following St. Andrews Bay waterways. Today, east winds around 5 knots, becoming south around 5 knots this afternoon. Protected waters smooth. Tonight, south winds around 5 knots, becoming east after midnight. Protected waters smooth. Friday, northeast winds around 5 knots, becoming

for the North Atlantic, Caribbean Sea, and the Gulf of America. Tropical cyclone formation is not expected during the next 7 days. The surf zone forecast general outlook. A few more pleasant beach days are in the offering with above normal temperatures and light winds, maintaining the low to moderate rip current risk through Friday. However, a strong cold front is poised to sweep through the area Friday night with strong and gusty north to northeast winds this weekend into early next week. This will increase surf heights, leading to a high risk of rip currents. Tide information for Thursday, October 15, 2026. St. Mark's River entrance. High 4:11 a.m., low 11:44 a.m., high 6:12 p.m., low 10:57 p.m. Apalachicola. Low 12:26 a.m., high 5:26 a.m., low 1:52 p.m., high 10:06 p.m. St. Andrews Bay at Panama City. Low 11:37 a.m. Note that the times of high and low tide are 3 minutes earlier at Shell Point than at the St. Mark's River entrance. The average water temperature at Apalachicola was 77.0 degrees. Sunrise and sunset in Tallahassee. October 15, 2026, sunrise 7:40 a.m. Eastern Daylight Time, sunset 7:06 p.m. Eastern Daylight Time. 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This broadcast originates from your National Weather Service office in Tallahassee, Florida. The latest weather and forecast information can also be accessed by calling our automated forecast line at 850-942-8851. The current time is 4:59 a.m. Eastern Daylight Time. These are the 4 a.m. Eastern Daylight Time conditions. At the Tallahassee Airport, it was clear. The temperature was 64 degrees. The wind was southeast at 3 miles an hour. At Florida State University, the temperature was 70 degrees. The wind was northeast at 3 miles an hour. The report from Apalachicola was not available. At Panama City Northwest, it was clear. The temperature was 66 degrees. The wind was calm. At Dothan, it was clear. The temperature was 64 degrees. The wind was calm. The report from Albany was not available. At Valdosta, it was clear. The temperature was 62 degrees. The wind was calm. Over the marine area, at the buoy south of Apalachicola, winds were east at 16 knots. At the buoy south of Panama City, winds were northeast at 6 knots. At the buoy south of Pensacola, winds were southeast at 2 knots. The forecast for the local area. Today, patchy fog this morning. Sunny. Highs in the upper 80s. Light and variable winds, becoming east around 5 miles per hour this afternoon. Tonight, mostly clear. Patchy fog after midnight. Lows in the mid-60s. Southeast winds around 5 miles per hour in the evening, becoming light and variable. Friday, patchy fog in the morning. Sunny. Highs in the upper 80s. Light and variable winds, becoming southwest around 5 miles per hour in the afternoon. Friday night, partly cloudy. Lows in the lower 60s. Southwest winds around 5 miles per hour, increasing to northwest 15 to 20 miles per hour with gusts up to 30 miles per hour after midnight. Saturday, mostly sunny. Much cooler. Less humid with highs in the lower 70s. North winds 15 to 20 miles per hour with gusts up to 30 miles per hour. Saturday night through Sunday night, mostly clear. Lows in the mid-50s. Highs in the lower 70s. Monday through Wednesday, mostly clear. Highs in the upper 70s. Lows in the upper 50s. The Tallahassee climate summary for yesterday, October 14, 2026. Yesterday's high temperature was 90 degrees. This high was 8 degrees above the normal high of 82. Yesterday's low temperature was 60 degrees. This high the normal low of 60. No precipitation fell yesterday, which leaves the monthly total at 6.71 inches. This is 5.08 inches above the normal amount of 1.63 inches for October. The total precipitation for the year still stands at 38.31 inches, which is 11.55 inches below normal. The normal high temperature for today is 82 degrees, and the normal low is 59. The record high for today is 91, which occurred in 2018, and the record low is 35, which occurred in 1977. Sunrise today is at 7.

7:40 a.m. and sunset is at 7:06 p.m. The coastal waters forecast for the following: waters from Suwannee River to Apalachicola, Florida, extending from 20 to 60 nautical miles. Coastal waters from Okaloosa-Walton County line to Mexico Beach out to 20 nautical miles. Coastal waters from Mexico Beach to Apalachicola out to 20 nautical miles. Waters from Okaloosa-Walton County line to Mexico Beach 20 to 60 nautical miles. And waters from Mexico Beach to Apalachicola 20 to 60 nautical miles. Today, east winds 5 to 10 knots. Seas around 2 feet. Wave detail, east 1 foot at 3 seconds. Protected waters a light chop. Tonight, east winds 5 to 10 knots. Seas around 2 feet. Wave detail, southeast 1 foot at 4 seconds. Protected waters a light chop. Friday, east winds around 5 knots. Waves 1 foot or less. Wave detail, southeast 1 foot at 5 seconds. Protected waters smooth. A slight chance of showers in the morning, then a chance of showers with a slight chance of thunderstorms in the afternoon. Friday night, west winds 5 to 10 knots, becoming northwest 25 to 30 knots after midnight. Waves 1 foot or less, then 2 to 4 feet after midnight. Wave detail, southeast 1 foot at 5 seconds, becoming northwest 3 feet at 3 seconds and southeast 1 foot at 5 seconds. Protected waters very rough. A slight chance of thunderstorms. A slight chance of showers in the evening, then a chance of showers after midnight. Saturday, north winds 25 to 30 knots. Seas 5 to 7 feet, occasionally to 9 feet. Wave detail, north 6 feet at 5 seconds and south 1 foot at 5 seconds. Protected waters very rough. A chance of showers in the morning. Saturday night, northeast winds 25 to 30 knots. Seas 5 to 8 feet, occasionally to 10 feet. Wave detail, northeast 8 feet at 6 seconds. Protected waters very rough. Sunday, northeast winds 25 to 30 knots. Seas 6 to 9 feet, occasionally to 11 feet. Protected waters very rough. Sunday night, northeast winds 25 to 30 knots. Seas 6 to 9 feet, occasionally to 11 feet. Protected waters very rough. Monday, northeast winds 25 to 30 knots. Seas 6 to 9 feet, occasionally to 11 feet. Protected waters very rough. Monday night, northeast winds 25 to 30 knots, diminishing to 20 to 25 knots after midnight. Seas 5 to 7 feet, occasionally to 9 feet. Protected waters very rough. Winds and waves higher and near thunderstorms. The Tropical Weather Outlook. For the North Atlantic, Caribbean Sea and the Gulf of America, tropical cyclone formation is not expected during the next 7 days. The Surf Zone Forecast General Outlook, a few more pleasant beach days are in the offering with above normal temperatures and light winds, maintaining the low to moderate rip current risk through Friday. However, a strong cold front is poised to sweep through the area Friday night with strong and gusty north to northeast winds this weekend into early next week. This will increase surf heights, leading to a high risk of rip currents. Tide information for Thursday, October 15, 2026. St. Marks River entrance. High 4:11 a.m., low 11:44 a.m., high 6:12 p.m., low 10:57 p.m. Apalachicola. Low 12:26 a.m., high 5:26 a.m., low 1:52 p.m., high 10:06 p.m. St. Andrews Bay at Panama City. Low 11:37 a.m. Note that the times of high and low tide are 3 minutes earlier at Shell Point than at the St. Marks River entrance. The average water temperature at Apalachicola was 77.0 degrees. Sunrise and sunset in Tallahassee. October 15, 2026, sunrise 7:40 a.m. Eastern Daylight Time, sunset 7:06 p.m. Eastern Daylight Time. 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This broadcast originates from your National Weather Service office in Tallahassee, Florida. The latest weather and forecast information can also be accessed by calling our automated forecast line at 850-942-8851. The current time is 5:07 a.m. Eastern Daylight Time. These are the 5 a.m. Eastern Daylight Time conditions. At the Tallahassee Airport, it was clear. The temperature was 62 degrees. The wind was calm. The report from Florida State University was not available. The report from Apalachicola was not available.

at Panama City Northwest, it was clear. The temperature was 66 degrees. The wind was calm. At Dothan, it was clear. The temperature was 64 degrees. The wind was calm. The report from Albany was not available. At Valdosta, it was clear. The temperature was 61 degrees. The wind was calm. Over the marine area, at the buoy south of Apalachicola, winds were southeast at 14 knots. At the buoy south of Panama City, winds were northeast at 8 knots. At the buoy south of Pensacola, winds were east at 2 knots. The forecast for the local area. Today, patchy fog this morning. Sunny. Highs in the upper 80s. Light and variable winds becoming east around 5 miles per hour this afternoon. Tonight, mostly clear. Patchy fog after midnight. Lows in the mid-60s. Southeast winds around 5 miles per hour in the evening, becoming light and variable. Friday, patchy fog in the morning. Sunny. Highs in the upper 80s. Light and variable winds, becoming southwest around 5 miles per hour in the afternoon. Friday night, partly cloudy. Lows in the lower 60s. Southwest winds around 5 miles per hour, increasing to northwest 15 to 20 miles per hour with gusts up to 30 miles per hour after midnight. Saturday, mostly sunny. Much cooler. Less humid with highs in the lower 70s. North winds 15 to 20 miles per hour with gusts up to 30 miles per hour. Saturday night through Sunday night, mostly clear. Lows in the mid-50s. Highs in the lower 70s. Monday through Wednesday, mostly clear. Highs in the upper 70s. Lows in the upper 50s. The coastal waters forecast for the following: waters from Suwannee River to Apalachicola, Florida, extending from 20 to 60 nautical miles. Coastal waters from Okaloosa-Walton County line to Mexico Beach out to 20 nautical miles. Coastal waters from Mexico Beach to Apalachicola out to 20 nautical miles. Waters from Okaloosa-Walton County line to Mexico Beach 20 to 60 nautical miles. And waters from Mexico Beach to Apalachicola 20 to 60 nautical miles. Today, east winds 5 to 10 knots. Seas around 2 feet. Wave detail, east 1 foot at 3 seconds. Protected waters a light chop. Tonight, east winds 5 to 10 knots. Seas around 2 feet. Wave detail, southeast 1 foot at 4 seconds. Protected waters a light chop. Friday, east winds around 5 knots. Waves 1 foot or less. Wave detail, southeast 1 foot at 5 seconds. Protected waters smooth, a slight chance of showers in the morning, then a chance of showers with a slight chance of thunderstorms in the afternoon. Friday night, west winds 5 to 10 knots, becoming northwest 25 to 30 knots after midnight. Waves 1 foot or less, then 2 to 4 feet after midnight. Wave detail, southeast 1 foot at 5 seconds, becoming northwest 3 feet at 3 seconds and southeast 1 foot at 5 seconds. Protected waters very rough. A slight chance of thunderstorms. A slight chance of showers in the evening, then a chance of showers after midnight. Saturday, north winds 25 to 30 knots. Seas 5 to 7 feet, occasionally to 9 feet. Wave detail, north 6 feet at 5 seconds and south 1 foot at 5 seconds. Protected waters very rough. A chance of showers in the morning. Saturday night, northeast winds 25 to 30 knots. Seas 5 to 8 feet, occasionally to 10 feet. Wave detail, northeast 8 feet at 6 seconds. Protected waters very rough. Sunday, northeast winds 25 to 30 knots. Seas 6 to 9 feet, occasionally to 11 feet. Protected waters very rough. Sunday night, northeast winds 25 to 30 knots. Seas 6 to 9 feet, occasionally to 11 feet. Protected waters very rough. Monday, northeast winds 25 to 30 knots. Seas 6 to 9 feet, occasionally to 11 feet. Protected waters very rough. Monday night, northeast winds 25 to 30 knots, diminishing to 20 to 25 knots after midnight. Seas 5 to 7 feet, occasionally to 9 feet. Protected waters very rough. Winds and waves higher in and near thunderstorms. The coastal waters forecast for the following: St. Andrews Bay waterways. Today, east winds around 5 knots, becoming south around 5 knots this afternoon. Protected waters smooth. Tonight, south winds around 5 knots, becoming east.

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0: Friday, northeast winds around 5 knots, becoming southwest in the afternoon.
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0: Friday night, west winds around 5 knots, becoming north 15 to 20 knots with gusts up to 30 knots after midnight.
1: Protected waters choppy.
0: Saturday, north winds around 20 knots with gusts up to 30 knots.
1: Protected waters choppy.
0: Saturday night, northeast winds 15 to 20 knots with gusts up to 25 knots.
1: Protected waters choppy.
0: Sunday, northeast winds 15 to 20 knots.
1: Protected waters choppy.
0: Sunday night, northeast winds 15 to 20 knots, diminishing to 10 to 15 knots after midnight.
1: Protected waters choppy.
0: Monday, northeast winds 15 to 20 knots, diminishing to 10 to 15 knots in the afternoon.
1: Protected waters choppy.
0: Monday night, northeast winds 10 to 15 knots.
1: Protected waters a moderate chop.
0: The tropical weather outlook. For the North Atlantic, Caribbean Sea, and the Gulf of America, tropical cyclone formation is not expected during the next 7 days. The surf zone forecast general outlook. A few more pleasant beach days are in the offering with above normal temperatures and light winds, maintaining the low to moderate rip current risk through Friday. However, a strong cold front is poised to sweep through the area Friday night with strong and gusty north to northeast winds this weekend into early next week. This will increase surf heights, leading to a high risk of rip currents. Tide information for Thursday, October 15, 2026. St. Mark's River entrance. High 4:11 a.m., low 11:44 a.m., high 6:12 p.m., low 10:57 p.m. Apalachicola. Low 12:26 a.m., high 5:26 a.m., low 1:52 p.m., high 10:06 p.m. St. Andrew's Bay at Panama City. Low 11:37 a.m. Note that the times of high and low tide are 3 minutes earlier at Shell Point than at the St. Mark's River entrance. The average water temperature at Apalachicola was 77.0 degrees. Sunrise and sunset in Tallahassee. October 15, 2026, sunrise 7:40 a.m. Eastern Daylight Time, sunset 7:06 p.m. Eastern Daylight Time. 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The latest weather and forecast information can also be accessed by calling our automated forecast line at 850-942-8851. The current time is 5:15 a.m. Eastern Daylight Time. These are the 5 a.m. Eastern Daylight Time conditions. At the Tallahassee Airport, it was clear. The temperature was 62 degrees. The wind was calm. At Florida State University, the temperature was 68 degrees. The wind was calm. The report from the Apalachicola was not available. At Panama City Northwest, it was clear. The temperature was 66 degrees. The wind was calm. At Dothan, it was clear. The temperature was 64 degrees. The wind was calm. The report from Albany was not available. At Valdosta, it was clear. The temperature was 61 degrees. The wind was calm. Over the marine area, at the buoy south of Apalachicola, winds were east at 14 knots and seas were 2 feet. At the buoy south of Panama City, winds were northeast at 10 knots and seas were 2 feet. At the buoy south of Pensacola, winds were northeast at 2 knots and seas were 1 foot. These are the 5 a.m. Eastern Daylight Time conditions. At the Tallahassee Airport, it was clear. The temperature was 62 degrees. The wind was calm. At Florida State University, the temperature was 68 degrees. The wind was calm. The report from the Apalachicola was not available. At Panama City Northwest, it was clear. The temperature was 66 degrees. The wind was calm. At Dothan, it was clear. The temperature was 64 degrees. The wind was calm. The report from Albany was not available. At Valdosta, it was clear. The temperature was 61 degrees. The wind was calm. Over the marine area, at the buoy south of Apalachicola, winds were east at 14 knots and seas were 2 feet. At the buoy south of Panama City, winds were northeast at 10 knots and seas were 2 feet. At the buoy south of Pensacola, winds were northeast at 2 knots and seas were 1 foot. The forecast for the local area. Today, patchy

Fog this morning. Sunny. Highs in the upper 80s. Light and variable winds, becoming east around 5 miles per hour this afternoon. Tonight, mostly clear. Patchy fog after midnight. Lows in the mid-60s. Southeast winds around 5 miles per hour in the evening, becoming light and variable. Friday, patchy fog in the morning. Sunny. Highs in the upper 80s. Light and variable winds, becoming southwest around 5 miles per hour in the afternoon. Friday night, partly cloudy. Lows in the lower 60s. Southwest winds around 5 miles per hour, increasing to northwest 15 to 20 miles per hour with gusts up to 30 miles per hour after midnight. Saturday, mostly sunny. Much cooler. Less humid with highs in the lower 70s. North winds 15 to 20 miles per hour with gusts up to 30 miles per hour. Saturday night through Sunday night, mostly clear. Lows in the mid-50s. Highs in the lower 70s. Monday through Wednesday, mostly clear. Highs in the upper 70s. Lows in the upper 50s. The coastal waters forecast for the following waters from Suwannee River to Apalachicola, Florida, extending from 20 to 60 nautical miles. Coastal waters from Okaloosa-Walton County line to Mexico Beach out to 20 nautical miles. Coastal waters from Mexico Beach to Apalachicola out to 20 nautical miles. Waters from Okaloosa-Walton County line to Mexico Beach 20 to 60 nautical miles. And waters from Mexico Beach to Apalachicola 20 to 60 nautical miles. Today, east winds 5 to 10 knots. Seas around 2 feet. Wave detail, east 1 foot at 3 seconds. Protected waters a light chop. Tonight, east winds 5 to 10 knots. Seas around 2 feet. Wave detail, southeast 1 foot at 4 seconds. Protected waters a light chop. Friday, east winds around 5 knots. Waves 1 foot or less. Wave detail, southeast 1 foot at 5 seconds. Protected waters smooth, a slight chance of showers in the morning, then a chance of showers with a slight chance of thunderstorms in the afternoon. Friday night, west winds 5 to 10 knots, becoming northwest 25 to 30 knots after midnight. Waves 1 foot or less, then 2 to 4 feet after midnight. Wave detail, southeast 1 foot at 5 seconds, becoming northwest 3 feet at 3 seconds and southeast 1 foot at 5 seconds. Protected waters very rough. A slight chance of thunderstorms. A slight chance of showers in the evening, then a chance of showers after midnight. Saturday, north winds 25 to 30 knots. Seas 5 to 7 feet, occasionally to 9 feet. Wave detail, north 6 feet at 5 seconds and south 1 foot at 5 seconds. Protected waters very rough. A chance of showers in the morning. Saturday night, northeast winds 25 to 30 knots. Seas 5 to 8 feet, occasionally to 10 feet. Wave detail, northeast 8 feet at 6 seconds. Protected waters very rough. Sunday, northeast winds 25 to 30 knots. Seas 6 to 9 feet, occasionally to 11 feet. Protected waters very rough. Sunday night, northeast winds 25 to 30 knots. Seas 6 to 9 feet, occasionally to 11 feet. Protected waters very rough. Monday, northeast winds 25 to 30 knots. Seas 6 to 9 feet, occasionally to 11 feet. Protected waters very rough. Monday night, northeast winds 25 to 30 knots, diminishing to 20 to 25 knots after midnight. Seas 5 to 7 feet, occasionally to 9 feet. Protected waters very rough. Winds and waves higher and near thunderstorms. The coastal waters forecast for the following St. Andrews Bay waterways. Today, east winds around 5 knots, becoming south around 5 knots this afternoon. Protected waters smooth. Tonight, south winds around 5 knots, becoming east after midnight. Protected waters smooth. Friday, northeast winds around 5 knots, becoming southwest in the afternoon. Protected waters smooth. Friday night, west winds around 5 knots, becoming north 15 to 20 knots with gusts up to 30 knots after midnight. Protected waters choppy. Saturday, north winds around 20 knots with gusts up to 30 knots. Protected waters choppy. Saturday night, northeast winds 15 to 20 knots with gusts up to 25 knots. Protected waters choppy. Sunday, northeast winds 15 to 20 knots. Protected waters choppy. Sunday night, northeast winds 15 to 20 knots, diminishing to 10 to 15.

nuts after midnight. Protected waters choppy. Monday, northeast winds 15 to 20 knots, diminishing to 10 to 15 knots in the afternoon. Protected waters choppy. Monday night, northeast winds 10 to 15 knots. Protected waters a moderate chop. The tropical weather outlook. For the North Atlantic, Caribbean Sea, and the Gulf of America, tropical cyclone formation is not expected during the next 7 days. The surf zone forecast general outlook. A few more pleasant beach days are in the offering with above normal temperatures and light winds, maintaining the low to moderate rip current risk through Friday. However, a strong cold front is poised to sweep through the area Friday night with strong and gusty north to northeast winds this weekend into early next week. This will increase surf heights, leading to a high risk of rip currents. Tide information for Thursday, October 15, 2026. St. Mark's River entrance. High 4:11 a.m., low 11:44 a.m., high 6:12 p.m., low 10:57 p.m. Apalachicola. Low 12:26 a.m., high 5:26 a.m., low 1:52 p.m., high 10:06 p.m. St. Andrews Bay at Panama City. Low 11:37 a.m. Note that the times of high and low tide are 3 minutes earlier at Shell Point than at the St. Mark's River entrance. The average water temperature at Apalachicola was 77.0 degrees. Sunrise and sunset in Tallahassee. October 15, 2026, sunrise 7:40 a.m. Eastern Daylight Time, sunset 7:06 p.m. Eastern Daylight Time. 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This broadcast originates from your National Weather Service office in Tallahassee, Florida. The latest weather and forecast information can also be accessed by calling our automated forecast line at 850-942-8851. The current time is 5:44 a.m. Eastern Daylight Time. These are the 5 a.m. Eastern Daylight Time conditions. At the Tallahassee Airport, it was clear. The temperature was 62 degrees. The wind was calm. At Florida State University, the temperature was 68 degrees. The wind was calm. The report from Apalachicola was not available. At Panama City Northwest, it was clear. The temperature was 66 degrees. The wind was calm. At Dothan, it was clear. The temperature was 64 degrees. The wind was calm. The report from Albany was not available. At Valdosta, it was clear. The temperature was 61 degrees. The wind was calm. Over the marine area, at the buoy south of Apalachicola, winds were east at 14 knots and seas were 2 feet. At the buoy south of Panama City, winds were northeast at 10 knots and seas were 2 feet. At the buoy south of Pensacola, winds were northeast at 2 knots and seas were 1 foot. The forecast for the local area. Today, patchy fog this morning. Sunny. Highs in the upper 80s. Light and variable winds, becoming east around 5 miles per hour this afternoon. Tonight, mostly clear. Patchy fog after midnight. Lows in the mid-60s. Southeast winds around 5 miles per hour in the evening, becoming light and variable. Friday, patchy fog in the morning. Sunny. Highs in the upper 80s. Light and variable winds, becoming southwest around 5 miles per hour in the afternoon. Friday night, partly cloudy. Lows in the lower 60s. Southwest winds around 5 miles per hour, increasing to northwest 15 to 20 miles per hour with gusts up to 30 miles per hour after midnight. Saturday, mostly sunny. Much cooler. Less humid with highs in the lower 70s. North winds 15 to 20 miles per hour with gusts up to 30 miles per hour. Saturday night through Sunday night, mostly clear. Lows in the mid-50s. Highs in the lower 70s. Monday through Wednesday, mostly clear. Highs in the upper 70s. Lows in the upper 50s. The coastal waters forecast for the following waters from Suwannee River to Apalachicola, Florida, extending from 20 to 60 nautical miles. Coastal waters from Okaloosa-Walton County line to Mexico Beach out to 20 nautical miles. Coastal waters from Mexico Beach to Apalachicola out to 20 nautical miles. Waters from Okaloosa-Walton County line to Mexico Beach 20 to 60 nautical miles. And waters from Mexico Beach to Apalachicola 20 to 60 nautical miles. Today, east winds 5 to 10 knots. Seas around 2 feet.
Wave detail, east 1 foot at 3 seconds. Protected waters, a light chop. Tonight, east winds 5 to 10 knots. Seas around 2 feet. Wave detail, southeast 1 foot at 4 seconds. Protected waters, a light chop. Friday, east winds around 5 knots. Waves 1 foot or less. Wave detail, southeast 1 foot at 5 seconds. Protected waters, smooth. A slight chance of showers in the morning, then a chance of showers with a slight chance of thunderstorms in the afternoon. Friday night, west winds 5 to 10 knots, becoming northwest 25 to 30 knots after midnight. Waves 1 foot or less, then 2 to 4 feet after midnight. Wave detail, southeast 1 foot at 5 seconds, becoming northwest 3 feet at 3 seconds and southeast 1 foot at 5 seconds. Protected waters very rough. A slight chance of thunderstorms. A slight chance of showers in the evening, then a chance of showers after midnight. Saturday, north winds 25 to 30 knots. Seas 5 to 7 feet, occasionally to 9 feet. Wave detail, north 6 feet at 5 seconds and south 1 foot at 5 seconds. Protected waters very rough. A chance of showers in the morning. Saturday night, northeast winds 25 to 30 knots. Seas 5 to 8 feet, occasionally to 10 feet. Wave detail, northeast 8 feet at 6 seconds. Protected waters very rough. Sunday, northeast winds 25 to 30 knots. Seas 6 to 9 feet, occasionally to 11 feet. Protected waters very rough. Sunday night, northeast winds 25 to 30 knots. Seas 6 to 9 feet, occasionally to 11 feet. Protected waters very rough. Monday, northeast winds 25 to 30 knots. Seas 6 to 9 feet, occasionally to 11 feet. Protected waters very rough. Monday night, northeast winds 25 to 30 knots, diminishing to 20 to 25 knots after midnight. Seas 5 to 7 feet, occasionally to 9 feet. Protected waters very rough. Winds and waves higher and near thunderstorms. The coastal waters forecast for the following St. Andrews Bay waterways. Today, east winds around 5 knots, becoming south around 5 knots this afternoon. Protected waters smooth. Tonight, south winds around 5 knots, becoming east after midnight. Protected waters smooth. Friday, northeast winds around 5 knots, becoming southwest in the afternoon. Protected waters smooth. Friday night, west winds around 5 knots, becoming north 15 to 20 knots with gusts up to 30 knots after midnight. Protected waters choppy. Saturday, north winds around 20 knots with gusts up to 30 knots. Protected waters choppy. Saturday night, northeast winds 15 to 20 knots with gusts up to 25 knots. Protected waters choppy. Sunday, northeast winds 15 to 20 knots. Protected waters choppy. Sunday night, northeast winds 15 to 20 knots, diminishing to 10 to 15 knots after midnight. Protected waters choppy. Monday, northeast winds 15 to 20 knots, diminishing to 10 to 15 knots in the afternoon. Protected waters choppy. Monday night, northeast winds 10 to 15 knots. Protected waters a moderate chop. The Tallahassee Climate Summary for yesterday, October 14, 2026. Yesterday's high temperature was 90 degrees. This high was 8 degrees above the normal high of 82. Yesterday's low temperature was 60 degrees. This high the normal low of 60. No precipitation fell yesterday, which leaves the monthly total at 6.71 inches. This is 5.08 inches above the normal amount of 1.63 inches for October. The total precipitation for the year still stands at 38.31 inches, which is 11.55 inches below normal. The normal high temperature for today is 82 degrees, and the normal low is 59. The record high for today is 91, which occurred in 2018, and the record low is 35, which occurred in 1977. Sunrise today is at 7:40 a.m. and sunset is at 7:06 p.m. The Tropical Weather Outlook. For the North Atlantic, Caribbean Sea, and the Gulf of America, tropical cyclone formation is not expected during the next 7 days. The Surf Zone Forecast General Outlook. A few more pleasant beach days are in the offering with above normal temperatures and light winds, maintaining the low to moderate rip current risk through Friday. However, a strong cold front is poised to sweep through the area Friday night with strong and gusty north to northeast winds this weekend into early next week. This will increase surf heights leading to

High risk of recurrence. Tide information for Thursday, October 15, 2026. St. Mark's River entrance. High 4:11 a.m., low 11:44 a.m., high 6:12 p.m., low 10:57 p.m. Apalachicola. Low 12:26 a.m., high 5:26 a.m., low 1:52 p.m., high 10:06 p.m. St. Andrew's Bay of Panama City. Low 11:37 a.m. Note that the times of high and low tide are 3 minutes earlier at Shell Point than at the St. Mark's River entrance. The average water temperature at Apalachicola was 11:37 a.m. Note that the times of high and low tide are 3 minutes earlier at Shell Point than at the St. Mark's River entrance. The average water temperature at Apalachicola was 77.0 degrees. Sunrise and sunset in Tallahassee. October 15, 2026, sunrise 7:40 a.m. Eastern Daylight Time, sunset 7:06 p.m. Eastern Daylight Time. 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The latest weather and forecast information can also be accessed by calling our automated forecast line at 850-942-8851. The current time is 5:33 a.m. Eastern Daylight Time. These are the 5 a.m. Eastern Daylight Time conditions. At the Tallahassee Airport, it was clear. The temperature was 62 degrees. The wind was calm. At Florida State University, the temperature was 68 degrees. The wind was calm. The report from Apalachicola was not available. At Panama City Northwest, it was clear. The temperature was 66 degrees. The wind was calm. At Dothan, it was clear. The temperature was 64 degrees. The wind was calm. The report from Albany was not available. At Valdosta, it was clear. The temperature was 61 degrees. The wind was calm. Over the marine area, at the buoy south of Apalachicola, winds were east at 14 knots and seas were 2 feet. At the buoy south of Panama City, winds were northeast at 10 knots and seas were 2 feet. At the buoy south of Pensacola, winds were northeast at 2 knots and seas were 1 foot. The forecast for the local area. Today, patchy fog this morning. Sunny. Highs in the upper 80s. Light and variable winds, becoming east around 5 miles per hour this afternoon. Tonight, mostly clear. Patchy fog after midnight. Lows in the mid-60s. Southeast winds around 5 miles per hour in the evening, becoming light and variable. Friday, patchy fog in the morning. Sunny. Highs in the upper 80s. Light and variable winds, becoming southwest around 5 miles per hour in the afternoon. Friday night, partly cloudy. Lows in the lower 60s. Southwest winds around 5 miles per hour, increasing to northwest 15 to 20 miles per hour with gusts up to 30 miles per hour after midnight. Saturday, mostly sunny. Much cooler. Less humid with highs in the lower 70s. North winds 15 to 20 miles per hour with gusts up to 30 miles per hour. Saturday night through Sunday night, mostly clear. Lows in the mid-50s. Highs in the lower 70s. Monday through Wednesday, mostly clear. Highs in the upper 70s. Lows in the upper 50s. The coastal waters forecast for the following: waters from Suwannee River to Apalachicola, Florida, extending from 20 to 60 nautical miles. Coastal waters from Okaloosa-Walton County line to Mexico Beach out to 20 nautical miles. Coastal waters from Mexico Beach to Apalachicola out to 20 nautical miles. Waters from Okaloosa-Walton County line to Mexico Beach 20 to 60 nautical miles. And waters from Mexico Beach to Apalachicola 20 to 60 nautical miles. Today, east winds 5 to 10 knots. Seas around 2 feet. Wave detail, east 1 foot at 3 seconds. Protected waters a light chop. Tonight, east winds 5 to 10 knots. Seas around 2 feet. Wave detail, southeast 1 foot at 4 seconds. Protected waters a light chop. Friday, east winds around 5 knots. Waves 1 foot or less. Wave detail, southeast 1 foot at 5 seconds. Protected waters smooth, a slight chance of showers in the morning, then a chance of showers with a slight chance of thunderstorms in the afternoon. Friday night, west winds 5 to 10 knots, becoming northwest 25 to 30 knots after midnight.

midnight. Waves 1 foot or less than 2 to 4 feet after midnight. Wave detail, southeast 1 foot at 5 seconds, becoming northwest 3 feet at 3 seconds and southeast 1 foot at 5 seconds. Protected waters very rough. A slight chance of thunderstorms. A slight chance of showers in the evening, then a chance of showers after midnight. Saturday, north winds 25 to 30 knots. Seas 5 to 7 feet, occasionally to 9 feet. Wave detail, north 6 feet at 5 seconds and south 1 foot at 5 seconds. Protected waters very rough. A chance of showers in the morning. Saturday night, northeast winds 25 to 30 knots. Seas 5 to 8 feet, occasionally to 10 feet. Wave detail, northeast 8 feet at 6 seconds. Protected waters very rough. Sunday, northeast winds 25 to 30 knots. Seas 6 to 9 feet, occasionally to 11 feet. Protected waters very rough. Sunday night, northeast winds 25 to 30 knots. Seas 6 to 9 feet, occasionally to 11 feet. Protected waters very rough. Monday, northeast winds 25 to 30 knots. Seas 6 to 9 feet, occasionally to 11 feet. Protected waters very rough. Monday night, northeast winds 25 to 30 knots, diminishing to 20 to 25 knots after midnight. Seas 5 to 7 feet, occasionally to 9 feet. Protected waters very rough. Winds and waves higher and near thunderstorms. The coastal waters forecast for the following St. Andrews Bay waterways. Today, east winds around 5 knots, becoming south around 5 knots this afternoon. Protected waters smooth. Tonight, south winds around 5 knots, becoming east after midnight. Protected waters smooth. Friday, northeast winds around 5 knots, becoming southwest in the afternoon. Protected waters smooth. Friday night, west winds around 5 knots, becoming north 15 to 20 knots with gusts up to 30 knots after midnight. Protected waters choppy. Saturday, north winds around 20 knots with gusts up to 30 knots. Protected waters choppy. Saturday night, northeast winds 15 to 20 knots with gusts up to 25 knots. Protected waters choppy. Sunday, northeast winds 15 to 20 knots. Protected waters choppy. Sunday night, northeast winds 15 to 20 knots, diminishing to 10 to 15 knots after midnight. Protected waters choppy. Monday, northeast winds 15 to 20 knots, diminishing to 10 to 15 knots in the afternoon. Protected waters choppy. Monday night, northeast winds 10 to 15 knots. Protected waters a moderate chop. The tropical weather outlook. For the North Atlantic, Caribbean Sea, and the Gulf of America, tropical cyclone formation is not expected during the next 7 days. The surf zone forecast general outlook. A few more pleasant beach days are in the offering with above normal temperatures and light winds, maintaining the low to moderate rip current risk through Friday. However, a strong cold front is poised to sweep through the area Friday night with strong and gusty north to northeast winds this weekend into early next week. This will increase surf heights, leading to a high risk of rip currents. Tide information for Thursday, October 15, 2026. St. Mark's River entrance. High 4:11 a.m., low 11:44 a.m., high 6:12 p.m., low 10:57 p.m. Apalachicola. Low 12:26 a.m., high 5:26 a.m., low 1:52 p.m., high 10:06 p.m. St. Andrews Bay at Panama City. Low 11:37 a.m. Note that the times of high and low tide are 3 minutes earlier at Shell Point than at the St. Mark's River entrance. The average water temperature at Apalachicola was 77.0 degrees. Sunrise and sunset in Tallahassee. October 15, 2026, sunrise 7:40 a.m. Eastern Daylight Time, sunset 7:06 p.m. Eastern Daylight Time. 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This broadcast originates from your National Weather Service office in Tallahassee, Florida. The latest weather and forecast information can also be accessed by calling our automated forecast line at 850-942-8851. The current time is 5:42 a.m. Eastern Daylight Time. These are the 5 a.m. Eastern Daylight Time conditions. At the Tallahassee Airport, it was clear. The temperature was 62 degrees. The wind was calm. At Florida State University, the temperature was 68 degrees.

The wind was calm. The report from Apalachicola was not available. At Panama City Northwest, it was clear. The temperature was 66 degrees. The wind was calm. At Dothan, it was clear. The temperature was 64 degrees. The wind was calm. The report from Albany was not available. At Valdosta, it was clear. The temperature was 61 degrees. The wind was calm. Over the marine area, at the buoy south of Apalachicola, winds were east at 14 knots and seas were 2 feet. At the buoy south of Panama City, winds were northeast at 10 knots and seas were 2 feet. At the buoy south of Pensacola, winds were northeast at 2 knots and seas were 1 foot. The forecast for the local area. Today, patchy fog this morning. Sunny. Highs in the upper 80s. Light and variable winds, becoming east around 5 miles per hour this afternoon. Tonight, mostly clear. Patchy fog after midnight. Lows in the mid-60s. Southeast winds around 5 miles per hour in the evening, becoming light and variable. Friday, patchy fog in the morning. Sunny. Highs in the upper 80s. Light and variable winds, becoming southwest around 5 miles per hour in the afternoon. Friday night, partly cloudy. Lows in the lower 60s. Southwest winds around 5 miles per hour, increasing to northwest 15 to 20 miles per hour with gusts up to 30 miles per hour after midnight. Saturday, mostly sunny. Much cooler. Less humid with highs in the lower 70s. North winds 15 to 20 miles per hour with gusts up to 30 miles per hour. Saturday night through Sunday night, mostly clear. Lows in the mid-50s. Highs in the lower 70s. Monday through Wednesday, mostly clear. Highs in the upper 70s. Lows in the upper 50s. The coastal waters forecast for the following: waters from Suwannee River to Apalachicola, Florida, extending from 20 to 60 nautical miles. Coastal waters from Okaloosa-Walton County line to Mexico Beach out to 20 nautical miles. Coastal waters from Mexico Beach to Apalachicola out to 20 nautical miles. Waters from Okaloosa-Walton County line to Mexico Beach 20 to 60 nautical miles. And waters from Mexico Beach to Apalachicola 20 to 60 nautical miles. Today, east winds 5 to 10 knots. Seas around 2 feet. Wave detail, east 1 foot at 3 seconds. Protected waters a light chop. Tonight, east winds 5 to 10 knots. Seas around 2 feet. Wave detail, southeast 1 foot at 4 seconds. Protected waters a light chop. Friday, east winds around 5 knots. Waves 1 foot or less. Wave detail, southeast 1 foot at 5 seconds. Protected waters smooth, a slight chance of showers in the morning, then a chance of showers with a slight chance of thunderstorms in the afternoon. Friday night, west winds 5 to 10 knots, becoming northwest 25 to 30 knots after midnight. Waves 1 foot or less, then 2 to 4 feet after midnight. Wave detail, southeast 1 foot at 5 seconds, becoming northwest 3 feet at 3 seconds and southeast 1 foot at 5 seconds. Protected waters very rough. A slight chance of thunderstorms. A slight chance of showers in the evening, then a chance of showers after midnight. Saturday, north winds 25 to 30 knots. Seas 5 to 7 feet, occasionally to 9 feet. Wave detail, north 6 feet at 5 seconds and south 1 foot at 5 seconds. Protected waters very rough. A chance of showers in the morning. Saturday night, northeast winds 25 to 30 knots. Seas 5 to 8 feet, occasionally to 10 feet. Wave detail, northeast 8 feet at 6 seconds. Protected waters very rough. Sunday, northeast winds 25 to 30 knots. Seas 6 to 9 feet, occasionally to 11 feet. Protected waters very rough. Sunday night, northeast winds 25 to 30 knots. Seas 6 to 9 feet, occasionally to 11 feet. Protected waters very rough. Monday, northeast winds 25 to 30 knots. Seas 6 to 9 feet, occasionally to 11 feet. Protected waters very rough. Monday night, northeast winds 25 to 30 knots, diminishing to 20 to 25 knots after midnight. Seas 5 to 7 feet, occasionally to 9 feet. Protected waters very rough. Winds and waves higher and near thunderstorms. The coastal waters forecast for the following: St. Andrews Bay waterways. Today, east winds around 5 knots.
becoming south around 5 knots this afternoon. Protected waters smooth. Tonight, south winds around 5 knots, becoming east after midnight. Protected waters smooth. Friday, northeast winds around 5 knots, becoming southwest in the afternoon. Protected waters smooth. Friday night, west winds around 5 knots, becoming north 15 to 20 knots with gusts up to 30 knots after midnight. Protected waters choppy. Saturday, north winds around 20 knots with gusts up to 30 knots. Protected waters choppy. Saturday night, northeast winds 15 to 20 knots with gusts up to 25 knots. Protected waters choppy. Sunday, northeast winds 15 to 20 knots. Protected waters choppy. Sunday night, northeast winds 15 to 20 knots, diminishing to 10 to 15 knots after midnight. Protected waters choppy. Monday, northeast winds 15 to 20 knots, diminishing to 10 to 15 knots in the afternoon. Protected waters choppy. Monday night, northeast winds 10 to 15 knots. Protected waters a moderate chop. The Tropical Weather Outlook. For the North Atlantic, Caribbean Sea, and the Gulf of America, tropical cyclone formation is not expected during the next 7 days. The Surf Zone Forecast General Outlook. A few more pleasant beach days are in the offering with above normal temperatures and light winds, maintaining the low to moderate rip current risk through Friday. However, a strong cold front is poised to sweep through the area Friday night with strong and gusty north to northeast winds this weekend into early next week. This will increase surf heights, leading to a high risk of rip currents. Tide information for Thursday, October 15, 2026. St. Mark's River entrance. High 4:11 a.m., low 11:44 a.m., high 6:12 p.m., low 10:57 p.m. Apalachicola. Low 12:26 a.m., high 5:26 a.m., low 1:52 p.m., high 10:06 p.m. St. Andrews Bay at Panama City. Low 11:37 a.m. Note that the times of high and low tide are 3 minutes earlier at Shell Point than at the St. Mark's River entrance. The average water temperature at Apalachicola was 77.0 degrees. Sunrise and sunset in Tallahassee. October 15, 2026, sunrise 7:40 a.m. Eastern Daylight Time, sunset 7:06 p.m. Eastern Daylight Time. 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The latest weather and forecast information can also be accessed by calling our automated forecast line at 850-942-8851. The current time is 5:50 a.m. Eastern Daylight Time. These are the 5 a.m. Eastern Daylight Time conditions. At the Tallahassee Airport, it was clear. The temperature was 62 degrees. The wind was calm. At Florida State University, the temperature was 68 degrees. The wind was calm. The report from Apalachicola was not available. At Panama City Northwest, it was clear. The temperature was 66 degrees. The wind was calm. At Dothan, it was clear. The temperature was 64 degrees. The wind was calm. The report from Albany was not available. At Valdosta, it was clear. The temperature was 61 degrees. The wind was calm. Over the marine area, at the buoys south of Apalachicola, winds were east at 14 knots and seas were 2 feet. At the buoys south of Panama City, winds were northeast at 10 knots and seas were 2 feet. At the buoys south of Pensacola, winds were northeast at 2 knots and seas were 1 foot. The forecast for the local area. Today, patchy fog this morning. Sunny. Highs in the upper 80s. Light and variable winds, becoming east around 5 miles per hour this afternoon. Tonight, mostly clear. Patchy fog after midnight. Lows in the mid-60s. Southeast winds around 5 miles per hour in the evening, becoming light and variable. Friday, patchy fog in the morning. Sunny. Highs in the upper 80s. Light and variable winds, becoming southwest around 5 miles per hour in the afternoon. Friday night, partly cloudy. Lows in the lower 60s. Southwest winds around 5 miles per hour, increasing to northwest 15 to 20 miles per hour with gusts up to 30 miles per hour after midnight. Saturday, mostly sunny. Much cooler. Less humid with highs in the lower 70s

North winds 15 to 20 miles per hour with gusts up to 30 miles per hour. Saturday night through Sunday night, mostly clear. Lows in the mid-50s. Highs in the lower 70s. Monday through Wednesday, mostly clear. Highs in the upper 70s. Lows in the upper 50s. The coastal waters forecast for the following waters from Suwannee River to Apalachicola, Florida, extending from 20 to 60 nautical miles. Coastal waters from Okaloosa-Walton County line to Mexico Beach out to 20 nautical miles. Coastal waters from Mexico Beach to Apalachicola out to 20 nautical miles. Waters from Okaloosa-Walton County line to Mexico Beach 20 to 60 nautical miles. And waters from Mexico Beach to Apalachicola 20 to 60 nautical miles. Today, east winds 5 to 10 knots. Seas around 2 feet. Wave detail, east 1 foot at 3 seconds. Protected waters a light chop. Tonight, east winds 5 to 10 knots. Seas around 2 feet. Wave detail, southeast 1 foot at 4 seconds. Protected waters a light chop. Friday, east winds around 5 knots. Waves 1 foot or less. Wave detail, southeast 1 foot at 5 seconds. Protected waters smooth. A slight chance of showers in the morning, then a chance of showers with a slight chance of thunderstorms in the afternoon. Friday night, west winds 5 to 10 knots, becoming northwest 25 to 30 knots after midnight. Waves 1 foot or less, then 2 to 4 feet after midnight. Wave detail, southeast 1 foot at 5 seconds, becoming northwest 3 feet at 3 seconds and southeast 1 foot at 5 seconds. Protected waters very rough. A slight chance of thunderstorms. A slight chance of showers in the evening, then a chance of showers after midnight. Saturday, north winds 25 to 30 knots. Seas 5 to 7 feet, occasionally to 9 feet. Wave detail, north 6 feet at 5 seconds and south 1 foot at 5 seconds. Protected waters very rough. A chance of showers in the morning. Saturday night, northeast winds 25 to 30 knots. Seas 5 to 8 feet, occasionally to 10 feet. Wave detail, northeast 8 feet at 6 seconds. Protected waters very rough. Sunday, northeast winds 25 to 30 knots. Seas 6 to 9 feet, occasionally to 11 feet. Protected waters very rough. Sunday night, northeast winds 25 to 30 knots. Seas 6 to 9 feet, occasionally to 11 feet. Protected waters very rough. Monday, northeast winds 25 to 30 knots. Seas 6 to 9 feet, occasionally to 11 feet. Protected waters very rough. Monday night, northeast winds 25 to 30 knots, diminishing to 20 to 25 knots after midnight. Seas 5 to 7 feet, occasionally to 9 feet. Protected waters very rough. Winds and waves higher in and near thunderstorms. The coastal waters forecast for the following St. Andrews Bay waterways. Today, east winds around 5 knots, becoming south around 5 knots this afternoon. Protected waters smooth. Tonight, south winds around 5 knots, becoming east after midnight. Protected waters smooth. Friday, northeast winds around 5 knots, becoming southwest in the afternoon. Protected waters smooth. Friday night, west winds around 5 knots, becoming north 15 to 20 knots with gusts up to 30 knots after midnight. Protected waters choppy. Saturday, north winds around 20 knots with gusts up to 30 knots. Protected waters choppy. Saturday night, northeast winds 15 to 20 knots with gusts up to 25 knots. Protected waters choppy. Sunday, northeast winds 15 to 20 knots. Protected waters choppy. Sunday night, northeast winds 15 to 20 knots, diminishing to 10 to 15 knots after midnight. Protected waters choppy. Monday, northeast winds 15 to 20 knots, diminishing to 10 to 15 knots in the afternoon. Protected waters choppy. Monday night, northeast winds 10 to 15 knots. Protected waters a moderate chop. The tropical weather outlook. For the North Atlantic, Caribbean Sea, and the Gulf of America, tropical cyclone formation is not expected during the next 7 days. The surf zone forecasts general outlook. A few more pleasant beach days are in the offering with above normal temperatures and light winds, maintaining the low to moderate rip current risk through Friday. However, a strong cold front is poised to sweep through the area Friday night with strong and gusty north to northeast winds this weekend into early next week. This will increase surf heights, leading to a high risk of rip currents. Tide information for

Weather's office in Tallahassee, Florida. The latest weather and forecast information can also be accessed by calling our automated forecast line at 850-942-8851. The current time is 5:58 a.m. Eastern Daylight Time. These are the 5 a.m. Eastern Daylight Time conditions. At the Tallahassee Airport, it was clear. The temperature was 62 degrees. The wind was calm. At Florida State University, the temperature was 68 degrees. The wind was calm. The report from Apalachicola was not available. At Panama City Northwest, it was clear. The temperature was 66 degrees. The wind was calm. At Dothan, it was clear. The temperature was 64 degrees. The wind was calm. The report from Albany was not available. At Valdosta, it was clear. The temperature was 61 degrees. The wind was calm. Over the marine area, at the buoy south of Apalachicola, winds were east at 14 knots and seas were 2 feet. At the buoy south of Panama City, winds were northeast at 10 knots and seas were 2 feet. At the buoy south of Pensacola, winds were northeast at 2 knots and seas were 1 foot. The forecast for the local area. Today, patchy fog this morning. Sunny. Highs in the upper 80s. Light and variable winds, becoming east around 5 miles per hour this afternoon. Tonight, mostly clear. Patchy fog after midnight. Lows in the mid-60s. Southeast winds around 5 miles per hour in the evening, becoming light and variable. Friday, patchy fog in the morning. Sunny. Highs in the upper 80s. Light and variable winds, becoming southwest around 5 miles per hour in the afternoon. Friday night, partly cloudy. Lows in the lower 60s. Southwest winds around 5 miles per hour, increasing to northwest 15 to 20 miles per hour with gusts up to 30 miles per hour after midnight. Saturday, mostly sunny. Much cooler. Less humid with highs in the lower 70s. North winds 15 to 20 miles per hour with gusts up to 30 miles per hour. Saturday night through Sunday night, mostly clear. Lows in the mid-50s. Highs in the lower 70s. Monday through Wednesday, mostly clear. Highs in the upper 70s. Lows in the upper 50s. The Tallahassee Climate Summary for yesterday, October 14, 2026. Yesterday's high temperature was 90 degrees. This high was 8 degrees above the normal high of 82. Yesterday's low temperature was 60 degrees. This tied the normal low of 60. No precipitation fell yesterday, which leaves the monthly total at 6.71 inches. This is 5.08 inches above the normal amount of 1.63 inches for October. The total precipitation for the year still stands at 38.31 inches, which is 11.55 inches below normal. The normal high temperature for today is 82 degrees, and the normal low is 59. The record high for today is 91, which occurred in 2018, and the record low is 35, which occurred in 1977. Sunrise today is at 7:40 a.m. and sunset is at 7:06 p.m. The coastal waters forecast for the following: waters from Suwannee River to Apalachicola, Florida, extending from 20 to 60 nautical miles, coastal waters from Okaloosa-Walton County line to Mexico Beach out to 20 nautical miles, coastal waters from Mexico Beach to Apalachicola out to 20 nautical miles, waters from Okaloosa-Walton County line to Mexico Beach 20 to 60 nautical miles, and waters from Mexico Beach to Apalachicola 20 to 60 nautical miles. Today, east winds 5 to 10 knots. Seas around 2 feet. Wave detail, east 1 foot at 3 seconds. Protected waters a light chop. Tonight, east winds 5 to 10 knots. Seas around 2 feet. Wave detail, southeast 1 foot at 4 seconds. Protected waters a light chop. Friday, east winds around 5 knots. Waves 1 foot or less. Wave detail, southeast 1 foot at 5 seconds. Protected waters smooth, a slight chance of showers in the morning, then a chance of showers with a slight chance of thunderstorms in the afternoon. Friday night, west winds 5 to 10 knots, becoming northwest 25 to 30 knots after midnight. Waves 1 foot or less, then 2 to 4 feet after midnight. Wave detail, southeast 1 foot at 5 seconds, becoming northwest 3 feet at 3 seconds and southeast 1 foot at 5 seconds. Protected waters very rough. A slight chance of thunderstorms. A slight chance of showers.

in the evening, then a chance of showers after midnight. Saturday, north winds 25 to 30 knots. Seas 5 to 7 feet, occasionally to 9 feet. Wave detail, north 6 feet at 5 seconds and south 1 foot at 5 seconds. Protected waters very rough. A chance of showers in the morning. Saturday night, northeast winds 25 to 30 knots. Seas 5 to 8 feet, occasionally to 10 feet. Wave detail, northeast 8 feet at 6 seconds. Protected waters very rough. Sunday, northeast winds 25 to 30 knots. Seas 6 to 9 feet, occasionally to 11 feet. Protected waters very rough. Sunday night, northeast winds 25 to 30 knots. Seas 6 to 9 feet, occasionally to 11 feet. Protected waters very rough. Monday, northeast winds 25 to 30 knots. Seas 6 to 9 feet, occasionally to 11 feet. Protected waters very rough. Monday night, northeast winds 25 to 30 knots, diminishing to 20 to 25 knots after midnight. Seas 5 to 7 feet, occasionally to 9 feet. Protected waters very rough. Winds and waves higher and near thunderstorms. The Tropical Weather Outlook. For the North Atlantic, Caribbean Sea, and the Gulf of America, tropical cyclone formation is not expected during the next 7 days. The Surf Zone Forecast General Outlook. A few more pleasant beach days are in the offering with above normal temperatures and light winds, maintaining the low to moderate rip current risk through Friday. However, a strong cold front is poised to sweep through the area Friday night with strong and gusty north to northeast winds this weekend into early next week. This will increase surf heights, leading to a high risk of rip currents. Tide information for Thursday, October 15, 2026. St. Mark's River entrance. High 4:11 a.m., low 11:44 a.m., high 6:12 p.m., low 10:57 p.m. Apalachicola. Low 12:26 a.m., high 5:26 a.m., low 1:52 p.m., high 10:06 p.m. St. Andrews Bay at Panama City. Low 11:37 a.m. Note that the times of high and low tide are 3 minutes earlier at Shell Point than at the St. Mark's River entrance. The average water temperature at Apalachicola was 77.0 degrees. Sunrise and sunset in Tallahassee. October 15, 2026, sunrise 7:40 a.m. Eastern Daylight Time, sunset 7:06 p.m. Eastern Daylight Time. 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This broadcast originates from your National Weather Service office in Tallahassee, Florida. The latest weather and forecast information can also be accessed by calling our automated forecast line at 850-942-8851. The current time is 6:06 a.m. Eastern Daylight Time. These are the 6 a.m. Eastern Daylight Time conditions. At the Tallahassee Airport, it was clear. The temperature was 61 degrees. The wind was calm. The report from Florida State University was not available. The report from Apalachicola was not available. At Panama City Northwest, it was clear. The temperature was 65 degrees. The wind was calm. At Dothan, it was clear. The temperature was 63 degrees. The wind was calm. The report from Albany was not available. At Valdosta, it was clear. The temperature was 60 degrees. The wind was calm. Over the marine area, at the buoy south of Apalachicola, winds were east at 12 knots. At the buoy south of Panama City, winds were east at 12 knots. At 2 knots. The forecast for the local area. Today, patchy fog this morning. Sunny. Highs in the upper 80s. Light and variable winds, becoming east around 5 miles per hour this afternoon. Tonight, mostly clear. Patchy fog after midnight. Lows in the mid-60s. Southeast winds around 5 miles per hour in the evening, becoming light and variable. Friday, patchy fog in the morning. Sunny. Highs in the upper 80s. Light and variable winds, becoming southwest around 5 miles per hour in the afternoon. Friday night, partly cloudy. Lows in the lower 60s. Southwest winds around 5 miles per hour, increasing to northwest 15 to 20 miles per hour with gusts up to 30 miles per hour after midnight. Saturday, mostly sunny,

cooler. Less humid with highs in the lower 70s. North winds 15 to 20 miles per hour with gusts up to 30 miles per hour. Saturday night through Sunday night, mostly clear. Lows in the mid-50s. Highs in the lower 70s. Monday through Wednesday, mostly clear. Highs in the upper 70s. Lows in the upper 50s. The coastal waters forecast for the following: waters from Suwannee River to Apalachicola, Florida, extending from 20 to 60 nautical miles. Coastal waters from Okaloosa, Walton County line to Mexico Beach out to 20 nautical miles. Coastal waters from Mexico Beach to Apalachicola out to 20 nautical miles. Waters from Okaloosa, Walton County line to Mexico Beach 20 to 60 nautical miles. And waters from Mexico Beach to Apalachicola 20 to 60 nautical miles. Today, east winds 5 to 10 knots. Seas around 2 feet. Wave detail, east 1 foot at 3 seconds. Protected waters a light chop. Tonight, east winds 5 to 10 knots. Seas around 2 feet. Wave detail, southeast foot at 3 waters light. Today, east winds around 5 knots. Waves 1 foot or less. Wave detail, southeast 1 foot at 5 seconds. Protected waters smooth, a slight chance of showers in the morning, then a chance of showers with a slight chance of thunderstorms in the afternoon. Friday night, west winds 5 to 10 knots, becoming northwest 25 to 30 knots after midnight. Waves 1 foot or less, then 2 to 4 feet after midnight. Wave detail, southeast 1 foot at 5 seconds, becoming northwest 3 feet at 3 seconds and southeast 1 foot at 5 seconds. Protected waters very rough. A slight chance of thunderstorms. A slight chance of showers in the evening, then a chance of showers after midnight. Saturday, north winds 25 to 30 knots. Seas 5 to 7 feet, occasionally to 9 feet. Wave detail, north 6 feet at 5 seconds and south 1 foot at 5 seconds. Protected waters very rough. A chance of showers in the morning. Saturday night, northeast winds 25 to 30 knots. Seas 5 to 8 feet, occasionally to 10 feet. Wave detail, northeast 8 feet at 6 seconds. Protected waters very rough. Sunday, northeast winds 25 to 30 knots. Seas 6 to 9 feet, occasionally to 11 feet. Protected waters very rough. Sunday night, northeast winds 25 to 30 knots. Seas 6 to 9 feet, occasionally to 11 feet. Protected waters very rough. Monday, northeast winds 25 to 30 knots. Seas 6 to 9 feet, occasionally to 11 feet. Protected waters very rough. Monday night, northeast winds 25 to 30 knots, diminishing to 20 to 25 knots after midnight. Seas 5 to 7 feet, occasionally to 9 feet. Protected waters very rough. Winds and waves higher in and near thunderstorms. The coastal waters forecast for the following: St. Andrews Bay waterways. Today, east winds around 5 knots, becoming south around 5 knots this afternoon. Protected waters smooth. Tonight, south winds around 5 knots, becoming east after midnight. Protected waters smooth. Friday, northeast winds around 5 knots, becoming southwest in the afternoon. Protected waters smooth. Friday night, west winds around 5 knots, becoming north 15 to 20 knots with gusts up to 30 knots after midnight. Protected waters choppy. Saturday, north winds around 20 knots with gusts up to 30 knots. Protected waters choppy. Saturday night, northeast winds 15 to 20 knots with gusts up to 25 knots. Protected waters choppy. Sunday, northeast winds 15 to 20 knots. Protected waters choppy. Sunday night, northeast winds 15 to 20 knots, diminishing to 10 to 15 knots after midnight. Protected waters choppy. Monday, northeast winds 15 to 20 knots, diminishing to 10 to 15 knots in the afternoon. Protected waters choppy. Monday night, northeast winds 10 to 15 knots. Protected waters a moderate chop. The tropical weather outlook. For the North Atlantic, Caribbean Sea, and the Gulf of America, tropical cyclone formation is not expected during the next 7 days. The surf zone forecast general outlook. A few more pleasant beach days are in the offering with above normal temperatures and light winds, maintaining the low to moderate rip current risk through Friday. However, a strong cold front is poised to sweep through the area Friday night with strong and gusty north to northeast winds this weekend into early next week. This will increase

Surf heights leading to a high risk of rip currents. Tide information for Thursday, October 15, 2026. St. Mark's River entrance. High 4:11 a.m., low 11:44 a.m., high 6:12 p.m., low 10:57 p.m. Apalachicola. Low 12:26 a.m., high 5:26 a.m., low 1:52 p.m., high 10:06 p.m. St. Andrews Bay at Panama City. Low 11:37 a.m. Note that the times of high and low tide are 3 minutes earlier at Shell Point than at the St. Mark's River entrance. The average water temperature at Apalachicola was 77.0 degrees. Sunrise and sunset in Tallahassee. October 15, 2026, sunrise 7:40 a.m. Eastern Daylight Time, sunset 7:06 p.m. Eastern Daylight Time. 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The latest weather and forecast information can also be accessed by calling our automated forecast line at 850-942-8851. The current time is 6:14 a.m. Eastern Daylight Time. These are the 6 a.m. Eastern Daylight Time conditions. At the Tallahassee Airport, it was clear. The temperature was 61 degrees. The wind was calm. At Florida State University, the temperature was 68 degrees. The wind was east at 3 miles an hour. The report from Apalachicola was not available. At Panama City Northwest, it was clear. The temperature was 65 degrees. The wind was calm. At Dothan, it was clear. The temperature was 63 degrees. The wind was calm. The report from Albany was not available. At Valdosta, it was clear. The temperature was 60 degrees. The wind was calm. Over the marine area, at the buoy south of Apalachicola, winds were east at 12 knots and seas were 2 feet. At the buoy south of Panama City, winds were east at 12 knots and seas were 2 feet. At the buoy south of Pensacola, winds were northeast at 2 knots. The forecast for the local area. Today, patchy fog this morning. Sunny. Highs in the upper 80s. Light and variable winds, becoming east around 5 miles per hour this afternoon. Tonight, mostly clear. Patchy fog after midnight. Lows in the mid-60s. Southeast winds around 5 miles per hour in the evening, becoming light and variable. Friday, patchy fog in the morning. Sunny. Highs in the upper 80s. Light and variable winds, becoming southwest around 5 miles per hour in the afternoon. Friday night, partly cloudy. Lows in the lower 60s. Southwest winds around 5 miles per hour, increasing to northwest 15 to 20 miles per hour with gusts up to 30 miles per hour after midnight. Saturday, mostly sunny. Much cooler. Less humid with highs in the lower 70s. North winds 15 to 20 miles per hour with gusts up to 30 miles per hour. Saturday night through Sunday night, mostly clear. Lows in the mid-50s. Highs in the lower 70s. Monday through Wednesday, mostly clear. Highs in the upper 70s. Lows in the upper 50s. The coastal waters forecast for the following: waters from Suwannee River to Apalachicola, Florida, extending from 20 to 60 nautical miles. Coastal waters from Okaloosa-Walton County line to Mexico Beach out to 20 nautical miles. Coastal waters from Mexico Beach to Apalachicola out to 20 nautical miles. Waters from Okaloosa-Walton County line to Mexico Beach 20 to 60 nautical miles. And waters from Mexico Beach to Apalachicola 20 to 60 nautical miles. Today, east winds 5 to 10 knots. Seas around 2 feet. Wave detail, east 1 foot at 3 seconds. Protected waters, a light chop. Tonight, east winds 5 to 10 knots. Seas around 2 feet. Wave detail, southeast 1 foot at 4 seconds. Protected waters, a light chop. Friday, east winds around 5 knots. Waves 1 foot or less. Wave detail, southeast 1 foot at 5 seconds. Protected waters, smooth. A slight chance of showers in the morning, then a chance of showers with a slight chance of thunderstorms in the afternoon. Friday night, west winds 5 to 10 knots, becoming northwest 25 to 30 knots after midnight. Waves 1 foot or less, then 2 to 4 feet after midnight. Wave detail, southeast 1 foot at 5 seconds,
becoming northwest 3 feet at 3 seconds and southeast 1 foot at 5 seconds. Protected waters very rough. A slight chance of thunderstorms. A slight chance of showers in the evening, then a chance of showers after midnight. Saturday, north winds 25 to 30 knots. Seas 5 to 7 feet, occasionally to 9 feet. Wave detail, north 6 feet at 5 seconds and south 1 foot at 5 seconds. Protected waters very rough. A chance of showers in the morning. Saturday night, northeast winds 25 to 30 knots. Seas 5 to 8 feet, occasionally to 10 feet. Wave detail, northeast 8 feet at 6 seconds. Protected waters very rough. Sunday, northeast winds 25 to 30 knots. Seas 6 to 9 feet, occasionally to 11 feet. Protected waters very rough. Sunday night, northeast winds 25 to 30 knots. Seas 6 to 9 feet, occasionally to 11 feet. Protected waters very rough. Monday, northeast winds 25 to 30 knots. Seas 6 to 9 feet, occasionally to 11 feet. Protected waters very rough. Monday night, northeast winds 25 to 30 knots, diminishing to 20 to 25 knots after midnight. Seas 5 to 7 feet, occasionally to 9 feet. Protected waters very rough. Winds and waves higher and near thunderstorms. The coastal waters forecast for the following St. Andrews Bay waterways. Today, east winds around 5 knots, becoming south around 5 knots this afternoon. Protected waters smooth. Tonight, south winds around 5 knots, becoming east after midnight. Protected waters smooth. Friday, northeast winds around 5 knots, becoming southwest in the afternoon. Protected waters smooth. Friday night, west winds around 5 knots, becoming north 15 to 20 knots with gusts up to 30 knots after midnight. Protected waters choppy. Saturday, north winds around 20 knots with gusts up to 30 knots. Protected waters choppy. Saturday night, northeast winds 15 to 20 knots with gusts up to 25 knots. Protected waters choppy. Sunday, northeast winds 15 to 20 knots. Protected waters choppy. Sunday night, northeast winds 15 to 20 knots, diminishing to 10 to 15 knots after midnight. Protected waters choppy. Monday, northeast winds 15 to 20 knots, diminishing to 10 to 15 knots in the afternoon. Protected waters choppy. Monday night, northeast winds 10 to 15 knots. Protected waters a moderate chop. The tropical weather outlook. For the North Atlantic, Caribbean Sea and the Gulf of America, tropical cyclone formation is not expected during the next 7 days. The surf zone forecasts general outlook. A few more pleasant beach days are in the offering with above normal temperatures and light winds, maintaining the low to moderate rip current risk through Friday. However, a strong cold front is poised to sweep through the area Friday night with strong and gusty north to northeast winds this weekend into early next week. This will increase surf heights, leading to a high risk of rip currents. Tide information for Thursday, October 15, 2026. St. Mark's River entrance. High 4:11 a.m., low 11:44 a.m., high 6:12 p.m., low 10:57 p.m. Apalachicola. Low 12:26 a.m., high 5:26 a.m., low 1:52 p.m., high 10:06 p.m. St. Andrews Bay of Panama City. Low 11:37 a.m. Note that the times of high and low tide are 3 minutes earlier at Shell Point than at the St. Mark's River entrance. The average water temperature at Apalachicola was 77.0 degrees. Sunrise and sunset in Tallahassee. October 15, 2026, sunrise 7:40 a.m. Eastern Daylight Time, sunset 7:06 p.m. Eastern Daylight Time. 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This broadcast originates from your National Weather Service office in Tallahassee, Florida. The latest weather and forecast information can also be accessed by calling our automated forecast line at 850-942-8851. The current time is 6:22 a.m. Eastern Daylight Time. These are the 6 a.m. Eastern Daylight Time conditions. At the Tallahassee Airport, it was clear. The temperature was 61 degrees. The wind was calm. At Florida State University, the temperature was 68 degrees. The wind was east at 3 miles an hour. The report from Apalachicola was not available. At Panama City Northwest,
It was clear

temperature was 65 degrees. The wind was calm. At Dothan, it was clear. The temperature was 63 degrees. The wind was calm. The report from Albany was not available. At Valdosta, it was clear. The temperature was 60 degrees. The wind was calm. Over the marine area, at the buoys south of Apalachicola, winds were east at 12 knots and seas were 2 feet. At the buoys south of Panama City, winds were east at 12 knots and seas were 2 feet. At the buoys south of Pensacola, wave heights 1 foot. Wave period 6 seconds. The forecast for the local area. Today, patchy fog this morning. Sunny. Highs in the upper 80s. Light and variable winds, becoming east around 5 miles per hour this afternoon. Tonight, mostly clear. Patchy fog after midnight. Lows in the mid-60s. Southeast winds around 5 miles per hour in the evening, becoming light and variable. Friday, patchy fog in the morning. Sunny. Highs in the upper 80s. Light and variable winds, becoming southwest around 5 miles per hour in the afternoon. Friday night, partly cloudy. Lows in the lower 60s. Southwest winds around 5 miles per hour, increasing to northwest 15 to 20 miles per hour with gusts up to 30 miles per hour after midnight. Saturday, mostly sunny. Much cooler. Less humid with highs in the lower 70s. North winds 15 to 20 miles per hour with gusts up to 30 miles per hour. Saturday night through Sunday night, mostly clear. Lows in the mid-50s. Highs in the lower 70s. Monday through Wednesday, mostly clear. Highs in the upper 70s. Lows in the upper 50s. The coastal waters forecast for the following: waters from Suwannee River to Apalachicola, Florida, extending from 20 to 60 nautical miles. Coastal waters from Okaloosa-Walton County line to Mexico Beach out to 20 nautical miles. Coastal waters from Mexico Beach to Apalachicola out to 20 nautical miles. Waters from Okaloosa-Walton County line to Mexico Beach 20 to 60 nautical miles. And waters from Mexico Beach to Apalachicola 20 to 60 nautical miles. Today, east winds 5 to 10 knots. Seas around 2 feet. Wave detail, east 1 foot at 3 seconds. Protected waters a light chop. Tonight, east winds 5 to 10 knots. Seas around 2 feet. Wave detail, southeast 1 foot at 4 seconds. Protected waters a light chop. Friday, east winds around 5 knots. Waves 1 foot or less. Wave detail, southeast 1 foot at 5 seconds. Protected waters smooth. A slight chance of showers in the morning, then a chance of showers with a slight chance of thunderstorms in the afternoon. Friday night, west winds 5 to 10 knots, becoming northwest 25 to 30 knots after midnight. Waves 1 foot or less, then 2 to 4 feet after midnight. Wave detail, southeast 1 foot at 5 seconds, becoming northwest 3 feet at 3 seconds and southeast 1 foot at 5 seconds. Protected waters very rough. A slight chance of thunderstorms. A slight chance of showers in the evening, then a chance of showers after midnight. Saturday, north winds 25 to 30 knots. Seas 5 to 7 feet, occasionally to 9 feet. Wave detail, north 6 feet at 5 seconds and south 1 foot at 5 seconds. Protected waters very rough. A chance of showers in the morning. Saturday night, northeast winds 25 to 30 knots. Seas 5 to 8 feet, occasionally to 10 feet. Wave detail, northeast 8 feet at 6 seconds. Protected waters very rough. Sunday, northeast winds 25 to 30 knots. Seas 6 to 9 feet, occasionally to 11 feet. Protected waters very rough. Sunday night, northeast winds 25 to 30 knots. Seas 6 to 9 feet, occasionally to 11 feet. Protected waters very rough. Monday, northeast winds 25 to 30 knots. Seas 6 to 9 feet, occasionally to 11 feet. Protected waters very rough. Monday night, northeast winds 25 to 30 knots, diminishing to 20 to 25 knots after midnight. Seas 5 to 7 feet, occasionally to 9 feet. Protected waters very rough. Winds and waves higher and near thunderstorms. The coastal waters forecast for the following: St. Andrews Bay waterways. Today, east winds around 5 knots, becoming south around 5 knots this afternoon. Protected waters smooth. Tonight, south winds around 5 knots, becoming east after midnight.

Protected waters smooth. Friday, northeast winds around 5 knots, becoming southwest in the afternoon. Protected waters smooth. Friday night, west winds around 5 knots, becoming north 15 to 20 knots with gusts up to 30 knots after midnight. Protected waters choppy. Saturday, north winds around 20 knots with gusts up to 30 knots. Protected waters choppy. Saturday night, northeast winds 15 to 20 knots with gusts up to 25 knots. Protected waters choppy. Sunday, northeast winds 15 to 20 knots. Protected waters choppy. Sunday night, northeast winds 15 to 20 knots, diminishing to 10 to 15 knots after midnight. Protected waters choppy. Monday, northeast winds 15 to 20 knots, diminishing to 10 to 15 knots in the afternoon. Protected waters choppy. Monday night, northeast winds 10 to 15 knots. Protected waters a moderate chop. The Tropical Weather Outlook. For the North Atlantic, Caribbean Sea, and the Gulf of America, tropical cyclone formation is not expected during the next 7 days. The Surf Zone Forecast General Outlook. A few more pleasant beach days are in the offering with above normal temperatures and light winds, maintaining the low to moderate rip current risk through Friday. However, a strong cold front is poised to sweep through the area Friday night with strong and gusty north to northeast winds this weekend into early next week. This will increase surf heights, leading to a high risk of rip currents. Tide information for Thursday, October 15, 2026. St. Mark's River entrance. High 4:11 a.m., low 11:44 a.m., high 6:12 p.m., low 10:57 p.m. Apalachicola. Low 12:26 a.m., high 5:26 a.m., low 1:52 p.m., high 10:06 p.m. St. Andrews Bay of Panama City. Low 11:37 a.m. Note that the times of high and low tide are 3 minutes earlier at Shell Point than at the St. Mark's River entrance. The average water temperature at Apalachicola was 77.0 degrees. Sunrise and sunset in Tallahassee. October 15, 2026, sunrise 7:40 a.m. Eastern Daylight Time, sunset 7:06 p.m. Eastern Daylight Time. 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The latest weather and forecast information can also be accessed by calling our automated forecast line at 850-942-8851. The Tallahassee Climate Summary for yesterday, October 14, 2026. Yesterday's high temperature was 90 degrees. This high was 8 degrees above the normal high of 82. Yesterday's low temperature was 60 degrees. This tied the normal low of 60. No precipitation fell yesterday, which leaves the monthly total at 6.71 inches. This is 5.08 inches above the normal amount of 1.63 inches for October. The total precipitation for the year still stands at 38.31 inches, which is 11.55 inches below normal. The normal high temperature for today is 82 degrees, and the normal low is 59. The record high for today is 91, which occurred in 2018, and the record low is 35, which occurred in 1977. Sunrise today is at 7:40 a.m. and sunset is at 7:06 p.m. The current time is 6:32 a.m. Eastern Daylight Time. These are the 6 a.m. Eastern Daylight Time conditions. At the Tallahassee Airport, it was clear. The temperature was 61 degrees. The wind was calm. At Florida State University, the temperature was 68 degrees. The wind was east at 3 miles an hour. The report from Apalachicola was not available. At Panama City Northwest, it was clear. The temperature was 65 degrees. The wind was calm. At Dothan, it was clear. The temperature was 63 degrees. The wind was calm. The report from Albany was not available. At Valdosta, it was clear. The temperature was 60 degrees. The wind was calm. Over the marine area, at the buoy south of Apalachicola, winds were east at 12 knots and seas were 2 feet. At the buoy south of Panama City, winds were east at 12 knots and seas were 2 feet. At the buoy south of Pensacola, wave heights 1 foot. Wave periods east south of Panama City, winds were east at 12 knots and seas were 2 feet. At the buoy south of Pensacola, wave heights 1 foot. Wave period 6 seconds.

the forecast for the local area. Today, patchy fog this morning. Sunny. Highs in the upper 80s. Light and variable winds becoming east around 5 miles per hour this afternoon. Tonight, mostly clear. Patchy fog after midnight. Lows in the mid-60s. Southeast winds around 5 miles per hour in the evening, becoming light and variable. Friday, patchy fog in the morning. Sunny. Highs in the upper 80s. Light and variable winds, becoming southwest around 5 miles per hour in the afternoon. Friday night, partly cloudy. Lows in the lower 60s. Southwest winds around 5 miles per hour, increasing to northwest 15 to 20 miles per hour with gusts up to 30 miles per hour after midnight. Saturday, mostly sunny. Much cooler. Less humid with highs in the lower 70s. North winds 15 to 20 miles per hour with gusts up to 30 miles per hour. Saturday night through Sunday night, mostly clear. Lows in the mid-50s. Highs in the lower 70s. Monday through Wednesday, mostly clear. Highs in the upper 70s. Lows in the upper 50s. The coastal waters forecast for the following waters from Suwannee River to Apalachicola, Florida, extending from 20 to 60 nautical miles. Coastal waters from Okaloosa, Walton County line to Mexico Beach out to 20 nautical miles. Coastal waters from Mexico Beach to Apalachicola out to 20 nautical miles. Waters from Okaloosa, Walton County line to Mexico Beach 20 to 60 nautical miles. And waters from Mexico Beach to Apalachicola 20 to 60 nautical miles. Today, east winds 5 to 10 knots. Seas around 2 feet. Wave detail, east 1 foot at 3 seconds. Protected waters a light chop. Tonight, east winds 5 to 10 knots. Seas around 2 feet. Wave detail, southeast 1 foot at 4 seconds. Protected waters a light chop. Friday, east winds around 5 knots. Waves 1 foot or less. Wave detail, southeast 1 foot at 5 seconds. Protected waters smooth. A slight chance of showers in the morning, then a chance of showers with a slight chance of thunderstorms in the afternoon. Friday night, west winds 5 to 10 knots, becoming northwest 25 to 30 knots after midnight. Waves 1 foot or less, then 2 to 4 feet after midnight. Wave detail, southeast 1 foot at 5 seconds, becoming northwest 3 feet at 3 seconds and southeast 1 foot at 5 seconds. Protected waters very rough. A slight chance of thunderstorms. A slight chance of showers in the evening, then a chance of showers after midnight. Saturday, north winds 25 to 30 knots. Seas 5 to 7 feet, occasionally to 9 feet. Wave detail, north 6 feet at 5 seconds and south 1 foot at 5 seconds. Protected waters very rough. A chance of showers in the morning. Saturday night, northeast winds 25 to 30 knots. Seas 5 to 8 feet, occasionally to 10 feet. Wave detail, northeast 8 feet at 6 seconds. Protected waters very rough. Sunday, northeast winds 25 to 30 knots. Seas 6 to 9 feet, occasionally to 11 feet. Protected waters very rough. Sunday night, northeast winds 25 to 30 knots. Seas 6 to 9 feet, occasionally to 11 feet. Protected waters very rough. Monday, northeast winds 25 to 30 knots. Seas 6 to 9 feet, occasionally to 11 feet. Protected waters very rough. Monday night, northeast winds 25 to 30 knots, diminishing to 20 to 25 knots after midnight. Seas 5 to 7 feet, occasionally to 9 feet. Protected waters very rough. Winds and waves higher in and near thunderstorms. The coastal waters forecast for the following St. Andrews Bay waterways. Today, east winds around 5 knots, becoming south around 5 knots this afternoon. Protected waters smooth. Tonight, south winds around 5 knots, becoming east after midnight. Protected waters smooth. Friday, northeast winds around 5 knots, becoming southwest in the afternoon. Protected waters smooth. Friday night, west winds around 5 knots, becoming north 15 to 20 knots with gusts up to 30 knots after midnight. Protected waters choppy. Saturday, north winds around 20 knots with gusts up to 30 knots. Protected waters choppy. Saturday night, northeast winds 15 to 20 knots with gusts up to 25 knots. Protected waters choppy. Sunday, northeast winds 15 to 20 knots. Protected waters choppy.
Sunday night, northeast winds 15 to 20 knots, diminishing to 10 to 15 knots after midnight. Protected waters choppy. Monday, northeast winds 15 to 20 knots, diminishing to 10 to 15 knots in the afternoon. Protected waters choppy. Monday night, northeast winds 10 to 15 knots. Protected waters a moderate chop. The Tropical Weather Outlook. For the North Atlantic, Caribbean Sea, and the Gulf of America, tropical cyclone formation is not expected during the next 7 days. The Surf Zone Forecast General Outlook. A few more pleasant beach days are in the offering with above normal temperatures and light winds, maintaining the low to moderate rip current risk through Friday. However, a strong cold front is poised to sweep through the area Friday night with strong and gusty north to northeast winds this weekend into early next week. This will increase surf heights, leading to a high risk of rip currents. Tide information for Thursday, October 15, 2026. St. Mark's River entrance. High 4:11 a.m., low 11:44 a.m., high 6:12 p.m., low 10:57 p.m. Apalachicola. Low 12:26 a.m., high 5:26 a.m., low 1:52 p.m., high 10:06 p.m. St. Andrews Bay at Panama City. Low 11:37 a.m. Note that the times of high and low tide are 3 minutes earlier at Shell Point than at the St. Mark's River entrance. The average water temperature at Apalachicola was 77.0 degrees. Sunrise and sunset in Tallahassee. October 15, 2026, sunrise 7:40 a.m. Eastern Daylight Time, sunset 7:06 p.m. Eastern Daylight Time. 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This broadcast originates from your National Weather Service office in Tallahassee, Florida. The latest weather and forecast information can also be accessed by calling our automated forecast line at 850-942-8851. The current time is 6:40 a.m. Eastern Daylight Time. These are the 6 a.m. Eastern Daylight Time conditions. At the Tallahassee Airport, it was clear. The temperature was 61 degrees. The wind was calm. At Florida State University, the temperature was 68 degrees. The wind was east at 3 miles an hour. The report from Apalachicola was not available. At Panama City Northwest, it was clear. The temperature was 65 degrees. The wind was calm. At Dothan, it was clear. The temperature was 63 degrees. The wind was calm. The report from Albany was not available. At Valdosta, it was clear. The temperature was 60 degrees. The wind was calm. Over the marine area, at the buoy south of Apalachicola, winds were east at 12 knots and seas were 2 feet. At the buoy south of Panama City, winds were east at 12 knots and seas were 2 feet. At the buoy south of Pensacola, wave heights 1 foot. Wave period 6 seconds. The forecast for the local area. Today, patchy fog this morning. Sunny. Highs in the upper 80s. Light and variable winds, becoming east around 5 miles per hour this afternoon. Tonight, mostly clear. Patchy fog after midnight. Lows in the mid-60s. Southeast winds around 5 miles per hour in the evening, becoming light and variable. Friday, patchy fog in the morning. Sunny. Highs in the upper 80s. Light and variable winds, becoming southwest around 5 miles per hour in the afternoon. Friday night, partly cloudy. Lows in the lower 60s. Southwest winds around 5 miles per hour, increasing to northwest 15 to 20 miles per hour with gusts up to 30 miles per hour after midnight. Saturday, mostly sunny. Much cooler. Less humid with highs in the lower 70s. North winds 15 to 20 miles per hour with gusts up to 30 miles per hour. Saturday night through Sunday night, mostly clear. Lows in the mid-50s. Highs in the lower 70s. Monday through Wednesday, mostly clear. Highs in the upper 70s. Lows in the upper 50s. The coastal waters forecast for the following waters from Suwannee River to Apalachicola, Florida, extending from 20 to 60 nautical miles. Coastal waters from Okaloosa-Walton County line to Mexico Beach out to 20 nautical miles. Coastal waters from Mexico Beach to Apalachicola out to 20 nautical miles. Waters from Okaloosa-Walton County line to Mexico Beach 20 to 60 nautical miles. And waters from Mexico Beach to Apalachicola 20 to 60 nautical miles.

Today, east winds 5 to 10 knots. Seas around 2 feet. Wave detail, east 1 foot at 3 seconds. Protected waters, a light chop. Tonight, east winds 5 to 10 knots. Seas around 2 feet. Wave detail, southeast 1 foot at 4 seconds. Protected waters, a light chop. Friday, east winds around 5 knots. Waves 1 foot or less. Wave detail, southeast 1 foot at 5 seconds. Protected waters, smooth. A slight chance of showers in the morning, then a chance of showers with a slight chance of thunderstorms in the afternoon. Friday night, west winds 5 to 10 knots, becoming northwest 25 to 30 knots after midnight. Waves 1 foot or less, then 2 to 4 feet after midnight. Wave detail, southeast 1 foot at 5 seconds, becoming northwest 3 feet at 3 seconds and southeast 1 foot at 5 seconds. Protected waters very rough. A slight chance of thunderstorms. A slight chance of showers in the evening, then a chance of showers after midnight. Saturday, north winds 25 to 30 knots. Seas 5 to 7 feet, occasionally to 9 feet. Wave detail, north 6 feet at 5 seconds and south 1 foot at 5 seconds. Protected waters very rough. A chance of showers in the morning. Saturday night, northeast winds 25 to 30 knots. Seas 5 to 8 feet, occasionally to 10 feet. Wave detail, northeast 8 feet at 6 seconds. Protected waters very rough. Sunday, northeast winds 25 to 30 knots. Seas 6 to 9 feet, occasionally to 11 feet. Protected waters very rough. Sunday night, northeast winds 25 to 30 knots. Seas 6 to 9 feet, occasionally to 11 feet. Protected waters very rough. Monday, northeast winds 25 to 30 knots. Seas 6 to 9 feet, occasionally to 11 feet. Protected waters very rough. Monday night, northeast winds 25 to 30 knots, diminishing to 20 to 25 knots after midnight. Seas 5 to 7 feet, occasionally to 9 feet. Protected waters very rough. Winds and waves higher and near thunderstorms. The coastal waters forecast for the following St. Andrews Bay waterways. Today, east winds around 5 knots, becoming south around 5 knots this afternoon. Protected waters smooth. Tonight, south winds around 5 knots, becoming east after midnight. Protected waters smooth. Friday, northeast winds around 5 knots, becoming southwest in the afternoon. Protected waters smooth. Friday night, west winds around 5 knots, becoming north 15 to 20 knots with gusts up to 30 knots after midnight. Protected waters choppy. Saturday, north winds around 20 knots with gusts up to 30 knots. Protected waters choppy. Saturday night, northeast winds 15 to 20 knots with gusts up to 25 knots. Protected waters choppy. Sunday, northeast winds 15 to 20 knots. Protected waters choppy. Sunday night, northeast winds 15 to 20 knots, diminishing to 10 to 15 knots after midnight. Protected waters choppy. Monday, northeast winds 15 to 20 knots, diminishing to 10 to 15 knots in the afternoon. Protected waters choppy. Monday night, northeast winds 10 to 15 knots. Protected waters a moderate chop. The tropical weather outlook. For the North Atlantic, Caribbean Sea, and the Gulf of America, tropical cyclone formation is not expected during the next 7 days. The surf zone forecast general outlook. A few more pleasant beach days are in the offering with above normal temperatures and light winds, maintaining the low to moderate rip current risk through Friday. However, a strong cold front is poised to sweep through the area Friday night with strong and gusty north to northeast winds this weekend into early next week. This will increase surf heights, leading to a high risk of rip currents. Tide information for Thursday, October 15, 2026. St. Marks River entrance. High 4:11 a.m., low 11:44 a.m., high 6:12 p.m., low 10:57 p.m. Apalachicola. Low 12:26 a.m., high 5:26 a.m., low 1:52 p.m., high 10:06 p.m. St. Andrews Bay at Panama City. Low 11:37 a.m. Note that the times of high and low tide are 3 minutes earlier at Shell Point than at the St. Marks River entrance. The average water temperature at Apalachicola was 77.0 degrees. Sunrise and sunset in Tallahassee. October 15, 2026, sunrise 7:40 a.m. Eastern Daylight Time, sunset 7:06 p.m. Eastern Daylight Time.
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The latest weather and forecast information can also be accessed by calling our automated forecast line at 850-942-8851. The current time is 6:48 a.m. Eastern Daylight Time. These are the 6 a.m. Eastern Daylight Time conditions. At the Tallahassee Airport, it was clear. The temperature was 61 degrees. The wind was calm. At Florida State University, the temperature was 68 degrees. The wind was east at 3 miles an hour. The report from Apalachicola was not available. At Panama City Northwest, it was clear. The temperature was 65 degrees. The wind was calm. At Dothan, it was clear. The temperature was 63 degrees. The wind was calm. The report from Albany was not available. At Valdosta, it was clear. The temperature was 60 degrees. The wind was calm. Over the marine area, at the buoy south of Apalachicola, winds were east at 12 knots and seas were 2 feet. At the buoy south of Panama City, winds were east at 12 knots and seas were 2 feet. At the buoy south of Pensacola, wave heights 1 foot. Wave period 6 seconds. The forecast for the local area. Today, patchy fog this morning. Sunny. Highs in the upper 80s. Light and variable winds becoming east around 5 miles per hour this afternoon. Tonight, mostly clear. Patchy fog after midnight. Lows in the mid-60s. Southeast winds around 5 miles per hour in the evening, becoming light and variable. Friday, patchy fog in the morning. Sunny. Highs in the upper 80s. Light and variable winds, becoming southwest around 5 miles per hour in the afternoon. Friday night, partly cloudy. Lows in the lower 60s. Southwest winds around 5 miles per hour, increasing to northwest 15 to 20 miles per hour with gusts up to 30 miles per hour after midnight. Saturday, mostly sunny. Much cooler. Less humid with highs in the lower 70s. North winds 15 to 20 miles per hour with gusts up to 30 miles per hour. Saturday night through Sunday night, mostly clear. Lows in the mid-50s. Highs in the lower 70s. Monday through Wednesday, mostly clear. Highs in the upper 70s. Lows in the upper 50s. The coastal waters forecast for the following: waters from Suwannee River to Apalachicola, Florida, extending from 20 to 60 nautical miles. Coastal waters from Okaloosa-Walton County line to Mexico Beach out to 20 nautical miles. Coastal waters from Mexico Beach to Apalachicola out to 20 nautical miles. Waters from Okaloosa-Walton County line to Mexico Beach 20 to 60 nautical miles. And waters from Mexico Beach to Apalachicola 20 to 60 nautical miles. Today, east winds 5 to 10 knots. Seas around 2 feet. Wave detail, east 1 foot at 3 seconds. Protected waters a light chop. Tonight, east winds 5 to 10 knots. Seas around 2 feet. Wave detail, southeast 1 foot at 4 seconds. Protected waters a light chop. Friday, east winds around 5 knots. Waves 1 foot or less. Wave detail, southeast 1 foot at 5 seconds. Protected waters smooth, a slight chance of showers in the morning, then a chance of showers with a slight chance of thunderstorms in the afternoon. Friday night, west winds 5 to 10 knots, becoming northwest 25 to 30 knots after midnight. Waves 1 foot or less, then 2 to 4 feet after midnight. Wave detail, southeast 1 foot at 5 seconds, becoming northwest 3 feet at 3 seconds and southeast 1 foot at 5 seconds. Protected waters very rough. A slight chance of thunderstorms. A slight chance of showers in the evening, then a chance of showers after midnight. Saturday, north winds 25 to 30 knots. Seas 5 to 7 feet, occasionally to 9 feet. Wave detail, north 6 feet at 5 seconds and south 1 foot at 5 seconds. Protected waters very rough. A chance of showers in the morning. Saturday night, northeast winds 25 to 30 knots. Seas 5 to 8 feet, occasionally to 10 feet. Wave detail, northeast 8 feet at 6 seconds. Protected waters very rough. Sunday, northeast winds 25 to 30 knots. Seas 6 to 9 feet, occasionally to 11 feet.

protected water is very rough. Sunday night, northeast winds 25 to 30 knots. Seas 6 to 9 feet, occasionally to 11 feet. Protected water is very rough. Monday, northeast winds 25 to 30 knots. Seas 6 to 9 feet, occasionally to 11 feet. Protected water is very rough. Monday night, northeast winds 25 to 30 knots, diminishing to 20 to 25 knots after midnight. Seas 5 to 7 feet, occasionally to 9 feet. Protected water is very rough. Winds and waves higher and near thunderstorms. The coastal waters forecast for the following St. Andrews Bay waterways. Today, east winds around 5 knots, becoming south around 5 knots this afternoon. Protected waters move. Tonight, south winds around 5 knots, becoming east after midnight. Protected waters move. Friday, northeast winds around 5 knots, becoming southwest in the afternoon. Protected waters move. Friday night, west winds around 5 knots, becoming north 15 to 20 knots with gusts up to 30 knots after midnight. Protected waters choppy. Saturday, north winds around 20 knots with gusts up to 30 knots. Protected waters choppy. Saturday night, northeast winds 15 to 20 knots with gusts up to 25 knots. Protected waters choppy. Sunday, northeast winds 15 to 20 knots. Protected waters choppy. Sunday night, northeast winds 15 to 20 knots, diminishing to 10 to 15 knots after midnight. Protected waters choppy. Monday, northeast winds 15 to 20 knots, diminishing to 10 to 15 knots in the afternoon. Protected waters choppy. Monday night, northeast winds 10 to 15 knots. Protected waters a moderate chop. The Tropical Weather Outlook. For the North Atlantic, Caribbean Sea, and the Gulf of America, tropical cyclone formation is not expected during the next 7 days. The Surf Zone Forecast General Outlook. A few more pleasant beach days are in the offering with above normal temperatures and light winds, maintaining the low to moderate rip current risk through Friday. However, a strong cold front is poised to sweep through the area Friday night with strong and gusty north to northeast winds this weekend into early next week. This will increase surf heights, leading to a high risk of rip currents. Tide information for Thursday, October 15, 2026. St. Marks River entrance. High 4:11 a.m., low 11:44 a.m., high 6:12 p.m., low 10:57 p.m. Apalachicola. Low 12:26 a.m., high 5:26 a.m., low 1:52 p.m., high 10:06 p.m. St. Andrews Bay at Panama City. Low 11:37 a.m. Note that the times of high and low tide are 3 minutes earlier at Shell Point than at the St. Marks River entrance. The average water temperature at Apalachicola was 77.0 degrees. Sunrise and sunset in Tallahassee. October 15, 2026, sunrise 7:40 a.m. Eastern Daylight Time, sunset 7:06 p.m. Eastern Daylight Time. 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The latest weather and forecast information can also be accessed by calling our automated forecast line at 850-942-8851. The current time is 6:56 a.m. Eastern Daylight Time. These are the 6 a.m. Eastern Daylight Time conditions. At the Tallahassee Airport, it was clear. The temperature was 61 degrees. The wind was calm. At Florida State University, the temperature was 68 degrees. The wind was east at 3 miles an hour. The report from Apalachicola was not available. At Panama City Northwest, it was clear. The temperature was 65 degrees. The wind was calm. At Dothan, it was clear. The temperature was 63 degrees. The wind was calm. The report from Albany was not available. At Valdosta, it was clear. The temperature was 60 degrees. The wind was calm. Over the marine area, at the buoy south of Apalachicola, winds were east at 12 knots and seas were 2 feet. At the buoy south of Panama City, winds were east at 12 knots and seas were 2 feet. At the buoy south of Pensacola, wave heights 1 foot. Wave period 6 seconds. The forecast for the local area. Today, patchy fog this morning. Sunny. Highs in the upper 80s. Light and variable winds.

60s. Highs in the lower 70s. Monday through Wednesday, mostly clear. Highs in the upper 70s. Lows in the upper 50s. The coastal waters forecast for the following waters from Suwannee River to Apalachicola, Florida, extending from 20 to 60 nautical miles. Coastal waters from Okaloosa-Walton County line to Mexico Beach out to 20 nautical miles. Coastal waters from Mexico Beach to Apalachicola out to 20 nautical miles. Waters from Okaloosa-Walton County line to Mexico Beach 20 to 60 nautical miles. And waters from Mexico Beach to Apalachicola 20 to 60 nautical miles. Today, east winds 5 to 10 knots. Seas around 2 feet. Wave detail, east 1 foot at 3 seconds. Protected waters a light chop. Tonight, east winds 5 to 10 knots. Seas around 2 feet. Wave detail, southeast 1 foot at 4 seconds. Protected waters a light chop. Friday, east winds around 5 knots. Waves 1 foot or less. Wave detail, southeast 1 foot at 5 seconds. Protected waters smooth, a slight chance of showers in the morning, then a chance of showers with a slight chance of thunderstorms in the afternoon. Friday night, west winds 5 to 10 knots, becoming northwest 25 to 30 knots after midnight. Waves 1 foot or less, then 2 to 4 feet after midnight. Wave detail, southeast 1 foot at 5 seconds, becoming northwest 3 feet at 3 seconds and southeast 1 foot at 5 seconds. Protected waters very rough. A slight chance of thunderstorms. A slight chance of showers in the evening, then a chance of showers after midnight. Saturday, north winds 25 to 30 knots. Seas 5 to 7 feet, occasionally to 9 feet. Wave detail, north 6 feet at 5 seconds and south 1 foot at 5 seconds. Protected waters very rough. A chance of showers in the morning. Saturday night, northeast winds 25 to 30 knots. Seas 5 to 8 feet, occasionally to 10 feet. Wave detail, northeast 8 feet at 6 seconds. Protected waters very rough. Sunday, northeast winds 25 to 30 knots. Seas 6 to 9 feet, occasionally to 11 feet. Protected waters very rough. Sunday night, northeast winds 25 to 30 knots. Seas 6 to 9 feet, occasionally to 11 feet. Protected waters very rough. Monday, northeast winds 25 to 30 knots. Seas 6 to 9 feet, occasionally to 11 feet. Protected waters very rough. Monday night, northeast winds 25 to 30 knots, diminishing to 20 to 25 knots after midnight. Seas 5 to 7 feet, occasionally to 9 feet. Protected waters very rough. Winds and waves higher in and near thunderstorms. The Tallahassee climate summary for yesterday, October 14, 2026. Yesterday's high temperature was 90 degrees. This high was 8 degrees above the normal high of 82. Yesterday's low temperature was 60 degrees. This tied the normal low of 60. No precipitation fell yesterday, which leaves the monthly total at 6.71 inches. This is 5.08 inches above the normal amount of 1.63 inches for October. The total precipitation for the year still stands at 38.31 inches, which is 11.55 inches below normal. The normal high temperature for today is 82 degrees, and the normal low is 59. The record high for today is 91, which occurred in 2018, and the record low is 35, which occurred in 1977. Sunrise today is at 7:40 a.m. and sunset is at 7:06 p.m. The coastal waters forecast for the following St. Andrews Bay waterways. Today, east winds around 5 knots, becoming south around 5 knots this afternoon. Protected waters smooth. Tonight, south winds around 5 knots, becoming east after midnight. Protected waters smooth. Friday, northeast winds around 5 knots, becoming southwest in the afternoon. Protected waters smooth. Friday night, west winds around 5 knots, becoming north 15 to 20 knots with gusts up to 30 knots after midnight. Protected waters choppy. Saturday, north winds around 20 knots with gusts up to 30 knots. Protected waters choppy. Saturday night, northeast winds 15 to 20 knots with gusts up to 25 knots. Protected waters choppy. Sunday, northeast winds 15 to 20 knots. Protected waters choppy. Sunday night, northeast winds 15 to 20 knots, diminishing to 10 to 15 knots after midnight. Protected waters choppy. Monday, northeast winds 15 to 20 knots, diminishing to

and to 50 knots in the afternoon. Protected waters choppy. Monday night, northeast winds 10 to 15 knots. Protected waters a moderate chop. The Tropical Weather Outlook. For the North Atlantic, Caribbean Sea, and the Gulf of America, tropical cyclone formation is not expected during the next 7 days. The Surf Zone Forecast General Outlook. A few more pleasant beach days are in the offering with above normal temperatures and light winds, maintaining the low to moderate rip current risk through Friday. However, a strong cold front is poised to sweep through the area Friday night with strong and gusty north to northeast winds this weekend into early next week. This will increase surf heights, leading to a high risk of rip currents. Tide information for Thursday, October 15, 2026. St. Mark's River entrance. High 4:11 a.m., low 11:44 a.m., high 6:12 p.m., low 10:57 p.m. Apalachicola. Low 12:26 a.m., high 5:26 a.m., low 1:52 p.m., high 10:06 p.m. St. Andrews Bay at Panama City. Low 11:37 a.m. Note that the times of high and low tide are 3 minutes earlier at Shell Point than at the St. Mark's River entrance. The average water temperature at Apalachicola was 77.0 degrees. Sunrise and sunset in Tallahassee. October 15, 2026, sunrise 7:40 a.m. Eastern Daylight Time, sunset 7:06 p.m. Eastern Daylight Time. 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The latest weather and forecast information can also be accessed by calling our automated forecast line at 850-942-8851. The current time is 7:06 a.m. Eastern Daylight Time. These are the 7 a.m. Eastern Daylight Time conditions. At the Tallahassee Airport, it was clear. The temperature was 61 degrees. The wind was calm. The report from Florida State University was not available. The report from Apalachicola was not available. At Panama City Northwest, it was clear. The temperature was 64 degrees. The wind was calm. At Dothan, fog was reported. The temperature was 63 degrees. The wind was calm. The report from Albany was not available. At Valdosta, it was clear. The temperature was 60 degrees. The wind was calm. Over the marine area, at the buoy south of Apalachicola, winds were east at 12 knots. At the buoy south of Panama City, winds were east at 14 knots. At the buoy south of Pensacola, winds were northeast at 4 knots. The forecast for the local area. Today, patchy fog this morning. Sunny. Highs in the upper 80s. Light and variable winds, becoming east around 5 miles per hour this afternoon. Tonight, mostly clear. Patchy fog after midnight. Lows in the mid-60s. Southeast winds around 5 miles per hour in the evening, becoming light and variable. Friday, patchy fog in the morning. Sunny. Highs in the upper 80s. Light and variable winds, becoming southwest around 5 miles per hour in the afternoon. Friday night, partly cloudy. Lows in the lower 60s. Southwest winds around 5 miles per hour, increasing to northwest 15 to 20 miles per hour with gusts up to 30 miles per hour after midnight. Saturday, mostly sunny. Much cooler. Less humid with highs in the lower 70s. North winds 15 to 20 miles per hour with gusts up to 30 miles per hour. Saturday night through Sunday night, mostly clear. Lows in the mid-50s. Highs in the lower 70s. Monday through Wednesday, mostly clear. Highs in the upper 70s. Lows in the upper 50s. The coastal waters forecast for the following: waters from Suwannee River to Apalachicola, Florida, extending from 20 to 60 nautical miles. Coastal waters from Okaloosa-Walton County line to Mexico Beach out to 20 nautical miles. Coastal waters from Mexico Beach to Apalachicola out to 20 nautical miles. Waters from Okaloosa-Walton County line to Mexico Beach 20 to 60 nautical miles. And waters from Mexico Beach to Apalachicola 20 to 60 nautical miles. Today, east winds 5 to 10 knots. Seas around 2 feet. Wave detail, east 1 foot at 3 seconds. Protected waters a light chop. Tonight, east winds 5 to 10 knots. Seas around 2 feet. Wave detail.

southeast 1 foot at 4 seconds. Protected waters, a light chop. Friday, east winds around 5 knots. Waves 1 foot or less. Wave detail, southeast 1 foot at 5 seconds. Protected waters, smooth. A slight chance of showers in the morning, then a chance of showers with a slight chance of thunderstorms in the afternoon. Friday night, west winds 5 to 10 knots, becoming northwest 25 to 30 knots after midnight. Waves 1 foot or less, then 2 to 4 feet after midnight. Wave detail, southeast 1 foot at 5 seconds, becoming northwest 3 feet at 3 seconds and southeast 1 foot at 5 seconds. Protected waters very rough. A slight chance of thunderstorms. A slight chance of showers in the evening, then a chance of showers after midnight. Saturday, north winds 25 to 30 knots. Seas 5 to 7 feet, occasionally to 9 feet. Wave detail, north 6 feet at 5 seconds and south 1 foot at 5 seconds. Protected waters very rough. A chance of showers in the morning. Saturday night, northeast winds 25 to 30 knots. Seas 5 to 8 feet, occasionally to 10 feet. Wave detail, northeast 8 feet at 6 seconds. Protected waters very rough. Sunday, northeast winds 25 to 30 knots. Seas 6 to 9 feet, occasionally to 11 feet. Protected waters very rough. Sunday night, northeast winds 25 to 30 knots. Seas 6 to 9 feet, occasionally to 11 feet. Protected waters very rough. Monday, northeast winds 25 to 30 knots. Seas 6 to 9 feet, occasionally to 11 feet. Protected waters very rough. Monday night, northeast winds 25 to 30 knots, diminishing to 20 to 25 knots after midnight. Seas 5 to 7 feet, occasionally to 9 feet. Protected waters very rough. Winds and waves higher in and near thunderstorms. The coastal waters forecast for the following St. Andrews Bay waterways. Today, east winds around 5 knots, becoming south around 5 knots this afternoon. Protected waters smooth. Tonight, south winds around 5 knots, becoming east after midnight. Protected waters smooth. Friday, northeast winds around 5 knots, becoming southwest in the afternoon. Protected waters smooth. Friday night, west winds around 5 knots, becoming north 15 to 20 knots with gusts up to 30 knots after midnight. Protected waters choppy. Saturday, north winds around 20 knots with gusts up to 30 knots. Protected waters choppy. Saturday night, northeast winds 15 to 20 knots with gusts up to 25 knots. Protected waters choppy. Sunday, northeast winds 15 to 20 knots. Protected waters choppy. Sunday night, northeast winds 15 to 20 knots, diminishing to 10 to 15 knots after midnight. Protected waters choppy. Monday, northeast winds 15 to 20 knots, diminishing to 10 to 15 knots in the afternoon. Protected waters choppy. Monday night, northeast winds 10 to 15 knots. Protected waters a moderate chop. The tropical weather outlook. For the North Atlantic, Caribbean Sea and the Gulf of America, tropical cyclone formation is not expected during the next 7 days. The surf zone forecasts general outlook. A few more pleasant beach days are in the offering with above normal temperatures and light winds, maintaining the low to moderate rip current risk through Friday. However, a strong cold front is poised to sweep through the area Friday night with strong and gusty north to northeast winds this weekend into early next week. This will increase surf heights, leading to a high risk of rip currents. Tide information for Thursday, October 15, 2026. St. Mark's River entrance. High 4:11 a.m., low 11:44 a.m., high 6:12 p.m., low 10:57 p.m. Apalachicola. Low 12:26 a.m., high 5:26 a.m., low 1:52 p.m., high 10:06 p.m. St. Andrews Bay at Panama City. Low 11:37 a.m. Note that the times of high and low tide are 3 minutes earlier at Shell Point than at the St. Mark's River entrance. The average water temperature at Apalachicola was 77.0 degrees. Sunrise and sunset in Tallahassee. October 15, 2026, sunrise 7:40 a.m. Eastern Daylight Time, sunset 7:06 p.m. Eastern Daylight Time. 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The latest weather and forecast.

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The current time is 7:14 a.m. Eastern Daylight Time. These are the 7 a.m. Eastern Daylight Time conditions. At the Tallahassee Airport, it was clear. The temperature was 61 degrees. The wind was calm. At Florida State University, the temperature was 68 degrees. The wind was calm. The report from Apalachicola was not available. At Panama City Northwest, it was clear. The temperature was 64 degrees. The wind was calm. At Dothan, fog was reported. The temperature was 63 degrees. The wind was calm. The report from Albany was not available. At Valdosta, it was clear. The temperature was 60 degrees. The wind was calm. Over the marine area, at the buoy south of Apalachicola, winds were east at 12 knots and seas were 2 feet. At the buoy south of Panama City, winds were east at 14 knots and seas were 2 feet. At the buoy south of Pensacola, wave heights 1 foot. Wave period 6 seconds. The forecast for the local area. Today, patchy fog this morning. Sunny. Highs in the upper 80s. Light and variable winds, becoming east around 5 miles per hour this afternoon. Tonight, mostly clear. Patchy fog after midnight. Lows in the mid-60s. Southeast winds around 5 miles per hour in the evening, becoming light and variable. Friday, patchy fog in the morning. Sunny. Highs in the upper 80s. Light and variable winds, becoming southwest around 5 miles per hour in the afternoon. Friday night, partly cloudy. Lows in the lower 60s. Southwest winds around 5 miles per hour, increasing to northwest 15 to 20 miles per hour with gusts up to 30 miles per hour after midnight. Saturday, mostly sunny. Much cooler. Less humid with highs in the lower 70s. North winds 15 to 20 miles per hour with gusts up to 30 miles per hour. Saturday night through Sunday night, mostly clear. Lows in the mid-50s. Highs in the lower 70s. Monday through Wednesday, mostly clear. Highs in the upper 70s. Lows in the upper 50s. The coastal waters forecast for the following waters from Suwannee River to Apalachicola, Florida, extending from 20 to 60 nautical miles. Coastal waters from Okaloosa, Walton County line to Mexico Beach out to 20 nautical miles. Coastal waters from Mexico Beach to Apalachicola out to 20 nautical miles. Waters from Okaloosa, Walton County line to Mexico Beach 20 to 60 nautical miles. And waters from Mexico Beach to Apalachicola 20 to 60 nautical miles. Today, east winds 5 to 10 knots. Seas around 2 feet. Wave detail, east 1 foot at 3 seconds. Protected waters a light chop. Tonight, east winds 5 to 10 knots. Seas around 2 feet. Wave detail, southeast 1 foot at 4 seconds. Protected waters a light chop. Friday, east winds around 5 knots. Waves 1 foot or less. Wave detail, southeast 1 foot at 5 seconds. Protected waters smooth. A slight chance of showers in the morning, then a chance of showers with a slight chance of thunderstorms in the afternoon. Friday night, west winds 5 to 10 knots, becoming northwest 25 to 30 knots after midnight. Waves 1 foot or less, then 2 to 4 feet after midnight. Wave detail, southeast 1 foot at 5 seconds, becoming northwest 3 feet at 3 seconds and southeast 1 foot at 5 seconds. Protected waters very rough. A slight chance of thunderstorms. A slight chance of showers in the evening, then a chance of showers after midnight. Saturday, north winds 25 to 30 knots. Seas 5 to 7 feet, occasionally to 9 feet. Wave detail, north 6 feet at 5 seconds and south 1 foot at 5 seconds. Protected waters very rough. A chance of showers in the morning. Saturday night, northeast winds 25 to 30 knots. Seas 5 to 8 feet, occasionally to 10 feet. Wave detail, northeast 8 feet at 6 seconds. Protected waters very rough. Sunday, northeast winds 25 to 30 knots. Seas 6 to 9 feet, occasionally to 11 feet. Protected waters very rough. Sunday night, northeast winds 25 to 30 knots. Seas 6 to 9 feet, occasionally to 11 feet. Protected waters very rough. Monday, northeast winds 25 to 30 knots. Seas 6 to 9 feet.

occasionally to 11 feet. Protected waters very rough. Monday night, northeast winds 25 to 30 knots, diminishing to 20 to 25 knots after midnight. Seas 5 to 7 feet, occasionally to 9 feet. Protected waters very rough. Winds and waves higher and near thunderstorms. The coastal waters forecast for the following St. Andrews Bay waterways. Today, east winds around 5 knots, becoming south around 5 knots this afternoon. Protected waters smooth. Tonight, south winds around 5 knots, becoming east after midnight. Protected waters smooth. Friday, northeast winds around 5 knots, becoming southwest in the afternoon. Protected waters smooth. Friday night, west winds around 5 knots, becoming north 15 to 20 knots with gusts up to 30 knots after midnight. Protected waters choppy. Saturday, north winds around 20 knots with gusts up to 30 knots. Protected waters choppy. Saturday night, northeast winds 15 to 20 knots with gusts up to 25 knots. Protected waters choppy. Sunday, northeast winds 15 to 20 knots. Protected waters choppy. Sunday night, northeast winds 15 to 20 knots, diminishing to 10 to 15 knots after midnight. Protected waters choppy. Monday, northeast winds 15 to 20 knots, diminishing to 10 to 15 knots in the afternoon. Protected waters choppy. Monday night, northeast winds 10 to 15 knots. Protected waters a moderate chop. The surf zone forecast general outlook. A few more pleasant beach days are in the offering with above normal temperatures and light winds, maintaining the low to moderate rip current risk through Friday. However, a strong cold front is poised to sweep through the area Friday night with strong and gusty north to northeast winds this weekend into early next week. This will increase surf heights, leading to a high risk of rip currents. Tide information for Thursday, October 15, 2026. St. Mark's River entrance. High for 11 a.m., low 11:44 a.m., high 6:12 p.m., low 10:57 p.m. Apalachicola. Low 12:26 a.m., high 5:26 a.m., low 1:52 p.m., high 10:06 p.m. St. Andrews Bay at Panama City. Low 11:37 a.m. Note that the times of high and low tide are 3 minutes earlier at Shell Point than at the St. Mark's River entrance. The average water temperature at Apalachicola was 77.0 degrees. Sunrise and sunset in Tallahassee. October 15, 2026, sunrise 7:40 a.m. Eastern Daylight Time, sunset 7:06 p.m. Eastern Daylight Time. 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This broadcast originates from your National Weather Service office in Tallahassee, Florida. The latest weather and forecast information can also be accessed by calling our automated forecast line at 850-942-8851. The current time is 7:22 a.m. Eastern Daylight Time. These are the 7 a.m. Eastern Daylight Time conditions. At the Tallahassee Airport, it was clear. The temperature was 61 degrees. The wind was calm. At Florida State University, the temperature was 68 degrees. The wind was calm. The report from Apalachicola was not available. At Panama City Northwest, it was clear. The temperature was 64 degrees. The wind was calm. At Dothan, fog was reported. The temperature was 63 degrees. The wind was calm. The report from Albany was not available. At Valdosta, it was clear. The temperature was 60 degrees. The wind was calm. Over the marine area, at the buoy south of Apalachicola, winds were east at 12 knots and seas were 2 feet. At the buoy south of Panama City, winds were east at 14 knots and seas were 2 feet. At the buoy south of Pensacola, wave heights 1 foot. Wave period 6 seconds. The forecast for the local area. Today, patchy fog this morning. Sunny. Highs in the upper 80s. Light and variable winds, becoming east around 5 miles per hour this afternoon. Tonight, mostly clear. Patchy fog after midnight. Lows in the mid-60s. Southeast winds around 5 miles per hour in the evening, becoming light and variable. Friday, patchy fog in the morning. Sunny. Highs in the upper 80s. Light and variable winds, becoming southwest around 5 miles per hour in the afternoon. Friday night.

partly cloudy. Lows in the lower 60s. Southwest winds around 5 miles per hour, increasing to northwest 15 to 20 miles per hour with gusts up to 30 miles per hour after midnight. Saturday, mostly sunny. Much cooler. Less humid with highs in the lower 70s. North winds 15 to 20 miles per hour with gusts up to 30 miles per hour. Saturday night through Sunday night, mostly clear. Lows in the mid-50s. Highs in the lower 70s. Monday through Wednesday, mostly clear. Highs in the upper 70s. Lows in the upper 50s. The coastal waters forecast for the following: waters from Suwannee River to Apalachicola, Florida, extending from 20 to 60 nautical miles. Coastal waters from Okaloosa-Walton County line to Mexico Beach out to 20 nautical miles. Coastal waters from Mexico Beach to Apalachicola out to 20 nautical miles. Waters from Okaloosa-Walton County line to Mexico Beach 20 to 60 nautical miles. And waters from Mexico Beach to Apalachicola 20 to 60 nautical miles. Today, east winds 5 to 10 knots. Seas around 2 feet. Wave detail, east 1 foot at 3 seconds. Protected waters a light chop. Tonight, east winds 5 to 10 knots. Seas around 2 feet. Wave detail, southeast 1 foot at 4 seconds. Protected waters a light chop. Friday, east winds around 5 knots. Waves 1 foot or less. Wave detail, southeast 1 foot at 5 seconds. Protected waters smooth, a slight chance of showers in the morning, then a chance of showers with a slight chance of thunderstorms in the afternoon. Friday night, west winds 5 to 10 knots, becoming northwest 25 to 30 knots after midnight. Waves 1 foot or less, then 2 to 4 feet after midnight. Wave detail, southeast 1 foot at 5 seconds, becoming northwest 3 feet at 3 seconds and southeast 1 foot at 5 seconds. Protected waters very rough. A slight chance of thunderstorms. A slight chance of showers in the evening, then a chance of showers after midnight. Saturday, north winds 25 to 30 knots. Seas 5 to 7 feet, occasionally to 9 feet. Wave detail, north 6 feet at 5 seconds and south 1 foot at 5 seconds. Protected waters very rough. A chance of showers in the morning. Saturday night, northeast winds 25 to 30 knots. Seas 5 to 8 feet, occasionally to 10 feet. Wave detail, northeast 8 feet at 6 seconds. Protected waters very rough. Sunday, northeast winds 25 to 30 knots. Seas 6 to 9 feet, occasionally to 11 feet. Protected waters very rough. Sunday night, northeast winds 25 to 30 knots. Seas 6 to 9 feet, occasionally to 11 feet. Protected waters very rough. Monday, northeast winds 25 to 30 knots. Seas 6 to 9 feet, occasionally to 11 feet. Protected waters very rough. Monday night, northeast winds 25 to 30 knots, diminishing to 20 to 25 knots after midnight. Seas 5 to 7 feet, occasionally to 9 feet. Protected waters very rough. Winds and waves higher and near thunderstorms. The coastal waters forecast for the following: St. Andrews Bay waterways. Today, east winds around 5 knots, becoming south around 5 knots this afternoon. Protected waters smooth. Tonight, south winds around 5 knots, becoming east after midnight. Protected waters smooth. Friday, northeast winds around 5 knots, becoming southwest in the afternoon. Protected waters smooth. Friday night, west winds around 5 knots, becoming north 15 to 20 knots with gusts up to 30 knots after midnight. Protected waters choppy. Saturday, north winds around 20 knots with gusts up to 30 knots. Protected waters choppy. Saturday night, northeast winds 15 to 20 knots with gusts up to 25 knots. Protected waters choppy. Sunday, northeast winds 15 to 20 knots. Protected waters choppy. Sunday night, northeast winds 15 to 20 knots, diminishing to 10 to 15 knots after midnight. Protected waters choppy. Monday, northeast winds 15 to 20 knots, diminishing to 10 to 15 knots in the afternoon. Protected waters choppy. Monday night, northeast winds 10 to 15 knots. Protected waters a moderate chop. The surf zone forecast general outlook: a few more pleasant beach days are in the offering with above normal temperatures and light winds, maintaining the low to moderate rip current risk through Friday. However, a strong cold front is poised to sweep through the area Friday night with strong and gusty

north to northeast winds this weekend into early next week. This will increase surf heights, leading to a high risk of rip currents. Tide information for Thursday, October 15, 2026. St. Mark's River entrance. High 4:11 a.m., low 11:44 a.m., high 6:12 p.m., low 10:57 p.m. Apalachicola. Low 12:26 a.m., high 5:26 a.m., low 1:52 p.m., high 10:06 p.m. St. Andrews Bay of Panama City. Low 11:37 a.m. Note that the times of high and low tide are 3 minutes earlier at Shell Point than at the St. Mark's River entrance. The average water temperature at Apalachicola was 77.0 degrees. Sunrise and sunset in Tallahassee. October 15, 2026, sunrise 7:40 a.m. Eastern Daylight Time, sunset 7:06 p.m. Eastern Daylight Time. 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The latest weather and forecast information can also be accessed by calling our automated forecast line at 850-942-8851. The current time is 7:30 a.m. Eastern Daylight Time. These are the 7 a.m. Eastern Daylight Time conditions. At the Tallahassee Airport, it was clear. The temperature was 61 degrees. The wind was calm. At Florida State University, the temperature was 68 degrees. The wind was calm. The report from Apalachicola was not available. At Panama City Northwest, it was clear. The temperature was 64 degrees. The wind was calm. At Dothan, fog was reported. The temperature was 63 degrees. The wind was calm. The report from Albany was not available. At Valdosta, it was clear. The temperature was 60 degrees. The wind was calm. Over the marine area, at the buoy south of Apalachicola, winds were east at 12 knots and seas were 2 feet. At the buoy south of Panama City, winds were east at 14 knots and seas were 2 feet. At the buoy south of Pensacola, wave heights 1 foot. Wave period 6 seconds. The Tallahassee climate summary for yesterday, October 14, 2026. Yesterday's high temperature was 90 degrees. This high was 8 degrees above the normal high of 82. Yesterday's low temperature was 60 degrees. This high the normal low of 60. No precipitation fell yesterday, which leaves the monthly total at 6.71 inches. This is 5.08 inches above the normal amount of 1.63 inches for October. The total precipitation for the year still stands at 38.31 inches, which is 11.55 inches below normal. The normal high temperature for today is 82 degrees, and the normal low is 59. The record high for today is 91, which occurred in 2018, and the record low is 35, which occurred in 1977. Sunrise today is at 7:40 a.m. and sunset is at 7:06 p.m. The forecast for the local area. Today, patchy fog this morning. Sunny. Highs in the upper 80s. Light and variable winds, becoming east around 5 miles per hour this afternoon. Tonight, mostly clear. Patchy fog after midnight. Lows in the mid-60s. Southeast winds around 5 miles per hour in the evening, becoming light and variable. Friday, patchy fog in the morning. Sunny. Highs in the upper 80s. Light and variable winds, becoming southwest around 5 miles per hour in the afternoon. Friday night, partly cloudy. Lows in the lower 60s, becoming southwest around 5 miles per hour in the afternoon. Friday night, partly cloudy. Lows in the lower 60s. Southwest winds around 5 miles per hour, increasing to northwest 15 to 20 miles per hour with gusts up to 30 miles per hour after midnight. Saturday, mostly sunny. Much cooler. Less humid with highs in the lower 70s. North winds 15 to 20 miles per hour with gusts up to 30 miles per hour. Saturday night through Sunday night, mostly clear. Lows in the mid 50s. Highs in the lower 70s. Monday through Wednesday, mostly clear. Highs in the upper 70s. Lows in the upper 50s. The coastal waters forecast for the following waters from Suwannee River to Apalachicola, Florida, extending from 20 to 60 nautical miles, coastal waters from Okaloosa, Walton County line to Mexico Beach.

20 nautical miles, coastal waters from Mexico Beach to Apalachicola out to 20 nautical miles, waters from Okaloosa-Walton County line to Mexico Beach 20 to 60 nautical miles, and waters from Mexico Beach to Apalachicola 20 to 60 nautical miles. Today, east winds 5 to 10 knots. Seas around 2 feet. Wave detail, east 1 foot at 3 seconds. Protected waters a light chop. Tonight, east winds 5 to 10 knots. Seas around 2 feet. Wave detail, southeast 1 foot at 4 seconds. Protected waters a light chop. Friday, east winds around 5 knots. Waves 1 foot or less. Wave detail, southeast 1 foot at 5 seconds. Protected waters smooth, a slight chance of showers in the morning, then a chance of showers with a slight chance of thunderstorms in the afternoon. Friday night, west winds 5 to 10 knots, becoming northwest 25 to 30 knots after midnight. Waves 1 foot or less, then 2 to 4 feet after midnight. Wave detail, southeast 1 foot at 5 seconds, becoming northwest 3 feet at 3 seconds and southeast 1 foot at 5 seconds. Protected waters very rough. A slight chance of thunderstorms. A slight chance of showers in the evening, then a chance of showers after midnight. Saturday, north winds 25 to 30 knots. Seas 5 to 7 feet, occasionally to 9 feet. Wave detail, north 6 feet at 5 seconds and south 1 foot at 5 seconds. Protected waters very rough. A chance of showers in the morning. Saturday night, northeast winds 25 to 30 knots. Seas 5 to 8 feet, occasionally to 10 feet. Wave detail, northeast 8 feet at 6 seconds. Protected waters very rough. Sunday, northeast winds 25 to 30 knots. Seas 6 to 9 feet, occasionally to 11 feet. Protected waters very rough. Sunday night, northeast winds 25 to 30 knots. Seas 6 to 9 feet, occasionally to 11 feet. Protected waters very rough. Monday, northeast winds 25 to 30 knots. Seas 6 to 9 feet, occasionally to 11 feet. Protected waters very rough. Monday night, northeast winds 25 to 30 knots, diminishing to 20 to 25 knots after midnight. Seas 5 to 7 feet, occasionally to 9 feet. Protected waters very rough. Winds and waves higher and near thunderstorms. The Tropical Weather Outlook. For the North Atlantic, Caribbean Sea and the Gulf of America, tropical cyclone formation is not expected during the next 7 days. The Surf Zone Forecast General Outlook. A few more pleasant beach days are in the offering with above normal temperatures and light winds, maintaining the low to moderate rip current risk through Friday. However, a strong cold front is poised to sweep through the area Friday night with strong and gusty north to northeast winds this weekend into early next week. This will increase surf heights, leading to a high risk of rip currents. Tide information for Thursday, October 15, 2026. St. Mark's River entrance. High 4:11 a.m., low 11:44 a.m., high 6:12 p.m., low 10:57 p.m. Apalachicola. Low 12:26 a.m., high 5:26 a.m., low 1:52 p.m., high 10:06 p.m. St. Andrews Bay at Panama City. Low 11:37 a.m. Note that the times of high and low tide are 3 minutes earlier at Shell Point than at the St. Mark's River entrance. The average water temperature at Apalachicola was 77.0 degrees. Sunrise and sunset in Tallahassee. October 15, 2026, sunrise 7:40 a.m. Eastern Daylight Time, sunset 7:06 p.m. Eastern Daylight Time. 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The latest weather and forecast information can also be accessed by calling our automated forecast line at 850-942-8851. The current time is 7:38 a.m. Eastern Daylight Time. These are the 7 a.m. Eastern Daylight Time conditions. At the Tallahassee Airport, it was clear. The temperature was 61 degrees. The wind was calm. At Florida State University, the temperature was 68 degrees. The wind was calm. The report from Apalachicola was not available. At Panama City Northwest, it was clear. The temperature was 64 degrees. The wind was calm. At Dothan, fog was reported. The temperature was 63 degrees.

The wind was calm. The report from Albany was not available. At Valdosta, it was clear. The temperature was 60 degrees. The wind was calm. Over the marine area, at the buoy south of Apalachicola, winds were east at 12 knots and seas were 2 feet. At the buoy south of Panama City, winds were east at 14 knots and seas were 2 feet. At the buoy south of Pensacola, wave heights 1 foot. Wave period 6 seconds. The forecast for the local area. Today, patchy fog this morning. Sunny. Highs in the upper 80s. Light and variable winds, becoming east around 5 miles per hour this afternoon. Tonight, mostly clear. Patchy fog after midnight. Lows in the mid-60s. Southeast winds around 5 miles per hour in the evening, becoming light and variable. Friday, patchy fog in the morning. Sunny. Highs in the upper 80s. Light and variable winds, becoming southwest around 5 miles per hour in the afternoon. Friday night, partly cloudy. Lows in the lower 60s. Southwest winds around 5 miles per hour, increasing to northwest 15 to 20 miles per hour with gusts up to 30 miles per hour after midnight. Saturday, mostly sunny. Much cooler. Less humid with highs in the lower 70s. North winds 15 to 20 miles per hour with gusts up to 30 miles per hour. Saturday night through Sunday night, mostly clear. Lows in the mid-50s. Highs in the lower 70s. Monday through Wednesday, mostly clear. Highs in the upper 70s. Lows in the upper 50s. The coastal waters forecast for the following: waters from Suwannee River to Apalachicola, Florida, extending from 20 to 60 nautical miles. Coastal waters from Okaloosa-Walton County line to Mexico Beach out to 20 nautical miles. Coastal waters from Mexico Beach to Apalachicola out to 20 nautical miles. Waters from Okaloosa-Walton County line to Mexico Beach 20 to 60 nautical miles. And waters from Mexico Beach to Apalachicola 20 to 60 nautical miles. Today, east winds 5 to 10 knots. Seas around 2 feet. Wave detail, east 1 foot at 3 seconds. Protected waters a light chop. Tonight, east winds 5 to 10 knots. Seas around 2 feet. Wave detail, southeast 1 foot at 4 seconds. Protected waters a light chop. Friday, east winds around 5 knots. Waves 1 foot or less. Wave detail, southeast 1 foot at 5 seconds. Protected waters smooth. A slight chance of showers in the morning, then a chance of showers with a slight chance of thunderstorms in the afternoon. Friday night, west winds 5 to 10 knots, becoming northwest 25 to 30 knots after midnight. Waves 1 foot or less, then 2 to 4 feet after midnight. Wave detail, southeast 1 foot at 5 seconds, becoming northwest 3 feet at 3 seconds and southeast 1 foot at 5 seconds. Protected waters very rough. A slight chance of thunderstorms. A slight chance of showers in the evening, then a chance of showers after midnight. Saturday, north winds 25 to 30 knots. Seas 5 to 7 feet, occasionally to 9 feet. Wave detail, north 6 feet at 5 seconds and south 1 foot at 5 seconds. Protected waters very rough. A chance of showers in the morning. Saturday night, northeast winds 25 to 30 knots. Seas 5 to 8 feet, occasionally to 10 feet. Wave detail, northeast 8 feet at 6 seconds. Protected waters very rough. Sunday, northeast winds 25 to 30 knots. Seas 6 to 9 feet, occasionally to 11 feet. Protected waters very rough. Sunday night, northeast winds 25 to 30 knots. Seas 6 to 9 feet, occasionally to 11 feet. Protected waters very rough. Monday, northeast winds 25 to 30 knots. Seas 6 to 9 feet, occasionally to 11 feet. Protected waters very rough. Monday night, northeast winds 25 to 30 knots, diminishing to 20 to 25 knots after midnight. Seas 5 to 7 feet, occasionally to 9 feet. Protected waters very rough. Winds and waves higher in and near thunderstorms. The coastal waters forecast for the following: St. Andrews Bay waterways. Today, east winds around 5 knots, becoming south around 5 knots this afternoon. Protected waters smooth. Tonight, south winds around 5 knots, becoming east after midnight. Protected waters smooth. Friday, northeast winds around 5 knots, becoming southwest in the afternoon. Protected waters

0: bursts in the world.
1: Friday night, west winds around 5 knots, becoming north 15 to 20 knots with gusts up to 30 knots after midnight. Protected waters choppy. Saturday, north winds around 20 knots with gusts up to 30 knots. Protected waters choppy. Saturday night, northeast winds 15 to 20 knots with gusts up to 25 knots. Protected waters choppy. Sunday, northeast winds 15 to 20 knots. Protected waters choppy. Sunday night, northeast winds 15 to 20 knots, diminishing to 10 to 15 knots after midnight. Protected waters choppy. Monday, northeast winds 15 to 20 knots, diminishing to 10 to 15 knots in the afternoon. Protected waters choppy. Monday night, northeast winds 10 to 15 knots. Protected waters a moderate chop. The tropical weather outlook. For the North Atlantic, Caribbean Sea, and the Gulf of America, tropical cyclone formation is not expected during the next 7 days. The surf zone forecast general outlook. A few more pleasant beach days are in the offering with above normal temperatures and light winds, maintaining the low to moderate rip current risk through Friday. However, a strong cold front is poised to sweep through the area Friday night with strong and gusty north to northeast winds this weekend into early next week. This will increase surf heights, leading to a high risk of rip currents. Tide information for Thursday, October 15, 2026. St. Mark's River entrance. High 4:11 a.m., low 11:44 a.m., high 6:12 p.m., low 10:57 p.m. Apalachicola. Low 12:26 a.m., high 5:26 a.m., low 1:52 p.m., high 10:06 p.m. St. Andrews Bay at Panama City. Low 11:37 a.m. Note that the times of high and low tide are 3 minutes earlier at Shell Point than at the St. Mark's River entrance. The average water temperature at Apalachicola was 77.0 degrees. Sunrise and sunset in Tallahassee. October 15, 2026, sunrise 7:40 a.m. Eastern Daylight Time, sunset 7:06 p.m. Eastern Daylight Time. 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This broadcast originates from your National Weather Service office in Tallahassee, Florida. The latest weather and forecast information can also be accessed by calling our automated forecast line at 850-942-8851. The current time is 7:46 a.m. Eastern Daylight Time. These are the 7 a.m. Eastern Daylight Time conditions. At the Tallahassee Airport, it was clear. The temperature was 61 degrees. The wind was calm. At Florida State University, the temperature was 68 degrees. The wind was calm. The report from Apalachicola was not available. At Panama City Northwest, it was clear. The temperature was 64 degrees. The wind was calm. At Dothan, fog was reported. The temperature was 63 degrees. The wind was calm. The report from Albany was not available. At Valdosta, it was clear. The temperature was 60 degrees. The wind was calm. Over the marine area, at the buoy south of Apalachicola, winds were east at 12 knots and seas were 2 feet. At the buoy south of Panama City, winds were east at 14 knots and seas were 2 feet. At the buoy south of Pensacola, wave heights 1 foot. Wave period 6 seconds. The forecast for the local area. Today, sunny. Highs in the upper 80s. Light and variable winds, becoming east around 5 miles per hour this afternoon. Tonight, mostly clear. Patchy fog after midnight. Lows in the mid-60s. Southeast winds around 5 miles per hour in the evening, becoming light and variable. Friday, patchy fog in the morning. Sunny. Highs in the upper 80s. Light and variable winds, becoming southwest around 5 miles per hour in the afternoon. Friday night, partly cloudy. Lows in the lower 60s. Southwest winds around 5 miles per hour, increasing to northwest 15 to 20 miles per hour with gusts up to 30 miles per hour after midnight. Saturday, mostly sunny. Much cooler. Less humid with highs in the lower 70s. North winds 15 to 20 miles per hour with gusts up to 30 miles per hour. Saturday night through Sunday night, mostly clear. Lows in the mid-50s. Highs in the lower 70s. Monday through Wednesday, mostly clear. Highs in the upper 70s. lows in the upper 50s. The forecast for the local area. Today, sunny. Highs in the upper 80s. Light and variable winds, becoming east around 5 miles per hour this afternoon. Tonight, mostly clear. Patchy fog after midnight. Lows in the mid-60s. Southeast winds around 5 miles per hour in the evening, becoming light and variable. Friday, patchy fog in the morning. Sunny. Highs in the upper 80s. Light and variable winds, becoming southwest around 5 miles per hour in the afternoon. Friday night, partly cloudy. Lows in the lower 60s. Southwest winds around 5 miles per hour, increasing to northwest 15 to 20 miles per hour with gusts up to 30 miles per hour after midnight. Saturday, mostly sunny. Much cooler. Less humid with highs in the lower 70s. North winds 15 to 20 miles per hour with gusts up to 30 miles per hour. Saturday night through Sunday night, mostly clear. Lows in the mid-50s. Highs in the lower 70s. Monday through Wednesday, mostly clear. Highs in the upper 70s. Lows in the upper 50s. The coastal waters forecast for the following waters from Suwannee River to Apalachicola, Florida, extending from 20 to 60 nautical miles. Coastal waters from Okaloosa, Walton County line to Mexico Beach out to 20 nautical miles. Coastal waters from Mexico Beach to Apalachicola out to 20 nautical miles. Waters from Okaloosa, Walton County line to Mexico Beach 20 to 60 nautical miles. And waters from Mexico Beach to Apalachicola 20 to 60 nautical miles. Today, east winds 5 to 10 knots. Seas around 2 feet. Wave detail, east 1 foot at 3 seconds. Protected waters a light chop. Tonight, east winds 5 to 10 knots. Seas around 2 feet. Wave detail, southeast 1 foot at 4 seconds. Protected waters a light chop. Friday, east winds around 5 knots. Waves 1 foot or less. Wave detail, southeast 1 foot at 5 seconds. Protected waters smooth, a slight chance of showers in the morning, then a chance of showers with a slight chance of thunderstorms in the afternoon. Friday night, west winds 5 to 10 knots, becoming northwest 25 to 30 knots after midnight. Waves 1 foot or less, then 2 to 4 feet after midnight. Wave detail, southeast 1 foot at 5 seconds, becoming northwest 3 feet at 3 seconds and southeast 1 foot at 5 seconds. Protected waters very rough. A slight chance of thunderstorms. A slight chance of showers in the evening, then a chance of showers after midnight. Saturday, north winds 25 to 30 knots. Seas 5 to 7 feet, occasionally to 9 feet. Wave detail, north 6 feet at 5 seconds and south 1 foot at 5 seconds. Protected waters very rough. A chance of showers in the morning. Saturday night, northeast winds 25 to 30 knots. Seas 5 to 8 feet, occasionally to 10 feet. Wave detail, northeast 8 feet at 6 seconds. Protected waters very rough. Sunday, northeast winds 25 to 30 knots. Seas 6 to 9 feet, occasionally to 11 feet. Protected waters very rough. Sunday night, northeast winds 25 to 30 knots. Seas 6 to 9 feet, occasionally to 11 feet. Protected waters very rough. Monday, northeast winds 25 to 30 knots. Seas 6 to 9 feet, occasionally to 11 feet. Protected waters very rough. Monday night, northeast winds 25 to 30 knots, diminishing to 20 to 25 knots after midnight. Seas 5 to 7 feet, occasionally to 9 feet. Protected waters very rough. Winds and waves higher in and near thunderstorms. The coastal waters forecast for the following St. Andrews Bay waterways. Today, east winds around 5 knots, becoming south around 5 knots this afternoon. Protected waters smooth. Tonight, south winds around 5 knots, becoming east after midnight. Protected waters smooth. Friday, northeast winds around 5 knots, becoming southwest in the afternoon. Protected waters smooth. Friday night, west winds around 5 knots, becoming north 15 to 20 knots with gusts up to 30 knots after midnight. Protected waters choppy. Saturday, north winds around 20 knots with gusts up to 30 knots. Protected waters choppy. Saturday night, northeast winds 15 to 20 knots with gusts up to 25 knots. Protected waters choppy. Sunday, northeast winds 15 to 20 knots. Protected waters choppy.

Sunday night, northeast winds 15 to 20 knots, diminishing to 10 to 15 knots after midnight. Protected waters choppy. Monday, northeast winds 15 to 20 knots, diminishing to 10 to 15 knots in the afternoon. Protected waters choppy. Monday night, northeast winds 10 to 15 knots. Protected waters a moderate chop. The Tropical Weather Outlook. For the North Atlantic, Caribbean Sea, and the Gulf of America, tropical cyclone formation is not expected during the next 7 days. The Surf Zone Forecast General Outlook. A few more pleasant beach days are in the offering with above normal temperatures and light winds, maintaining the low to moderate rip current risk through Friday. However, a strong cold front is poised to sweep through the area Friday night with strong and gusty north to northeast winds this weekend into early next week. This will increase surf heights, leading to a high risk of rip currents. Tide information for Thursday, October 15, 2026. St. Mark's River entrance. High 4:11 a.m., low 11:44 a.m., high 6:12 p.m., low 10:57 p.m. Apalachicola. Low 12:26 a.m., high 5:26 a.m., low 1:52 p.m., high 10:06 p.m. St. Andrews Bay at Panama City. Low 11:37 a.m. Note that the times of high and low tide are 3 minutes earlier at Shell Point than at the St. Mark's River entrance. The average water temperature at Apalachicola was 77.0 degrees. Sunrise and sunset in Tallahassee. October 15, 2026, sunrise 7:40 a.m. Eastern Daylight Time, sunset 7:06 p.m. Eastern Daylight Time. 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This broadcast originates from your National Weather Service office in Tallahassee, Florida. The latest weather and forecast information can also be accessed by calling our automated forecast line at 850-942-8851. The current time is 7:56 a.m. Eastern Daylight Time. These are the 7 a.m. Eastern Daylight Time conditions. At the Tallahassee Airport, it was clear. The temperature was 61 degrees. The wind was calm. At Florida State University, the temperature was 68 degrees. The wind was calm. The report from Apalachicola was not available. At Panama City Northwest, it was clear. The temperature was 64 degrees. The wind was calm. At Dothan, fog was reported. The temperature was 63 degrees. The wind was calm. The report from Albany was not available. At Valdosta, it was clear. The temperature was 60 degrees. The wind was calm. Over the marine area, at the buoy south of Apalachicola, winds were east at 12 knots and seas were 2 feet. At the buoy south of Panama City, winds were east at 14 knots and seas were 2 feet. At the buoy south of Pensacola, wave heights 1 foot. Wave period 6 seconds. The forecast for the local area. Today, sunny. Highs in the upper 80s. Light and variable winds, becoming east around 5 miles per hour this afternoon. Tonight, mostly clear. Patchy fog after midnight. Lows in the mid-60s. Southeast winds around 5 miles per hour in the evening, becoming light and variable. Friday, patchy fog in the morning. Sunny. Highs in the upper 80s. Light and variable winds, becoming southwest around 5 miles per hour in the afternoon. Friday night, partly cloudy. Lows in the lower 60s. Southwest winds around 5 miles per hour, increasing to northwest 15 to 20 miles per hour with gusts up to 30 miles per hour after midnight. Saturday, mostly sunny. Much cooler. Less humid with highs in the lower 70s. North winds 15 to 20 miles per hour with gusts up to 30 miles per hour. Saturday night through Sunday night, mostly clear. Lows in the mid-50s. Highs in the lower 70s. Monday through Wednesday, mostly clear. Highs in the upper 70s. Lows in the upper 50s. The coastal waters forecast for the following: waters from Suwannee River to Apalachicola, Florida, extending from 20 to 60 nautical miles. Coastal waters from Okaloosa-Walton County line to Mexico Beach out to 20 nautical miles. Coastal waters from Mexico Beach to Apalachicola out to 20 nautical miles. Waters from Okaloosa-Walton County line to Mexico Beach 20 to 60 nautical miles. And waters from Mexico Beach to Apalachicola 20 to 60 nautical miles. Today, east winds 5.

5 seconds. Protected water is very rough. A slight chance of thunderstorms. A slight chance of showers in the evening, then a chance of showers after midnight. Saturday, north winds 25 to 30 knots. Seas 5 to 7 feet, occasionally to 9 feet. Wave detail, north 6 feet at 5 seconds and south 1 foot at 5 seconds. Protected water is very rough. A chance of showers in the morning. Saturday night, northeast winds 25 to 30 knots. Seas 5 to 8 feet, occasionally to 10 feet. Wave detail, northeast 8 feet at 6 seconds. Protected water is very rough. Sunday, northeast winds 25 to 30 knots. Seas 6 to 9 feet, occasionally to 11 feet. Protected water is very rough. Sunday night, northeast winds 25 to 30 knots. Seas 6 to 9 feet, occasionally to 11 feet. Protected water is very rough. Monday, northeast winds 25 to 30 knots. Seas 6 to 9 feet, occasionally to 11 feet. Protected water is very rough. Monday night, northeast winds 25 to 30 knots, diminishing to 20 to 25 knots after midnight. Seas 5 to 7 feet, occasionally to 9 feet. Protected water is very rough. Winds and waves higher in and near thunderstorms. The Tallahassee Climate Summary for yesterday, October 14, 2026. Yesterday's high temperature was 90 degrees. This high was 8 degrees above the normal high of 82. Yesterday's low temperature was 60 degrees. This high the normal low of 60. No precipitation fell yesterday, which leaves the monthly total at 6.71 inches. This is 5.08 inches above the normal amount of 1.63 inches for October. The total precipitation for the year still stands at 38.31 inches, which is 11.55 inches below normal. The normal high temperature for today is 82 degrees, and the normal low is 59. The record high for today is 91, which occurred in 2018, and the record low is 35, which occurred in 1977. Sunrise today is at 7:40 a.m. and sunset is at 7:06 p.m. The coastal waters forecast for the following St. Andrews Bay waterways. Today, east winds around 5 knots, becoming south around 5 knots this afternoon. Protected waters smooth. Tonight, south winds around 5 knots, becoming east after midnight. Protected waters smooth. Friday, northeast winds around 5 knots, becoming southwest in the afternoon. Protected waters smooth. Friday night, west winds around 5 knots, becoming north 15 to 20 knots with gusts up to 30 knots after midnight. Protected waters choppy. Saturday, north winds around 20 knots with gusts up to 30 knots. Protected waters choppy. Saturday night, northeast winds 15 to 20 knots with gusts up to 25 knots. Protected waters choppy. Sunday, northeast winds 15 to 20 knots. Protected waters choppy. Sunday night, northeast winds 15 to 20 knots, diminishing to 10 to 15 knots after midnight. Protected waters choppy. Monday, northeast winds 15 to 20 knots, diminishing to 10 to 15 knots in the afternoon. Protected waters choppy. Monday night, northeast winds 10 to 15 knots. Protected waters a moderate chop. The Tropical Weather Outlook. For the North Atlantic, Caribbean Sea and the Gulf of America, tropical cyclone formation is not expected during the next 7 days. The Surf Zone Forecast General Outlook. A few more pleasant beach days are in the offering with above normal temperatures and light winds, maintaining the low to moderate rip current risk through Friday. However, a strong cold front is poised to sweep through the area Friday night with strong and gusty north to northeast winds this weekend into early next week. This will increase surf heights, leading to a high risk of rip currents. Tide information for Thursday, October 15, 2026. St. Mark's River entrance. High 4:11 a.m., low 11:44 a.m., high 6:12 p.m., low 10:57 p.m. Apalachicola. Low 12:26 a.m., high 5:26 a.m., low 1:52 p.m., high 10:06 p.m. St. Andrews Bay at Panama City. Low 11:37 a.m. Note that the times of high and low tide are 3 minutes earlier at Shell Point than at the St. Mark's River entrance. The average water temperature at Apalachicola was 77.0 degrees. Sunrise and sunset in Tallahassee. October 15, 2026, sunrise 7:40 a.m. Eastern Daylight Time, sunset 7:06 p.m. Eastern Daylight Time.

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The latest weather and forecast information can also be accessed by calling our automated forecast line at 850-942-8851. The current time is 8:05 a.m. Eastern Daylight Time. These are the 8 a.m. Eastern Daylight Time conditions. At the Tallahassee Airport, it was clear. The temperature was 62 degrees. The wind was calm. The report from Florida State University was not available. The report from Apalachicola was not available. At Panama City Northwest, it was clear. The temperature was 64 degrees. The wind was calm. At Dothan, fog was reported. The temperature was 62 degrees. The wind was calm. At Albany, fog was reported. The temperature was 63 degrees. The wind was calm. At Valdosta, it was partly cloudy. The temperature was 60 degrees. The wind was calm. Over the marine area, at the buoy south of Apalachicola, winds were east at 12 knots. At the buoy south of Panama City, winds were east at 14 knots. At the buoy south of Pensacola, winds were northeast at 4 knots. The forecast for the local area. Today, sunny. Highs in the upper 80s. Light and variable winds, becoming east around 5 miles per hour this afternoon. Tonight, mostly clear. Patchy fog after midnight. Lows in the mid-60s. Southeast winds around 5 miles per hour in the evening, becoming light and variable. Friday, patchy fog in the morning. Sunny. Highs in the upper 80s. Light and variable winds, becoming southwest around 5 miles per hour in the afternoon. Friday night, partly cloudy. Lows in the lower 60s. Southwest winds around 5 miles per hour, increasing to northwest 15 to 20 miles per hour with gusts up to 30 miles per hour after midnight. Saturday, mostly sunny. Much cooler. Less humid with highs in the lower 70s. North winds 15 to 20 miles per hour with gusts up to 30 miles per hour. Saturday night through Sunday night, mostly clear. Lows in the mid-50s. Highs in the lower 70s. Monday through Wednesday, mostly clear. Highs in the upper 70s. Lows in the upper 50s. The coastal waters forecast for the following: waters from Suwannee River to Apalachicola, Florida, extending from 20 to 60 nautical miles, coastal waters from Okaloosa-Walton County line to Mexico Beach out to 20 nautical miles, coastal waters from Mexico Beach to Apalachicola out to 20 nautical miles, waters from Okaloosa-Walton County line to Mexico Beach 20 to 60 nautical miles, and waters from Mexico Beach to Apalachicola 20 to 60 nautical miles. Today, east winds 5 to 10 knots. Seas around 2 feet. Wave detail, east 1 foot at 3 seconds. Protected waters a light chop. Tonight, east winds 5 to 10 knots. Seas around 2 feet. Wave detail, southeast 1 foot at 4 seconds. Protected waters a light chop. Friday, east winds around 5 knots. Waves 1 foot or less. Wave detail, southeast 1 foot at 5 seconds. Protected waters smooth. A slight chance of showers in the morning, then a chance of showers with a slight chance of thunderstorms in the afternoon. Friday night, west winds 5 to 10 knots, becoming northwest 25 to 30 knots after midnight. Waves 1 foot or less, then 2 to 4 feet after midnight. Wave detail, southeast 1 foot at 5 seconds, becoming northwest 3 feet at 3 seconds and southeast 1 foot at 5 seconds. Protected waters very rough. A slight chance of thunderstorms. A slight chance of showers in the evening, then a chance of showers after midnight. Saturday, north winds 25 to 30 knots. Seas 5 to 7 feet, occasionally to 9 feet. Wave detail, north 6 feet at 5 seconds and south 1 foot at 5 seconds. Protected waters very rough. A chance of showers in the morning. Saturday night, northeast winds 25 to 30 knots. Seas 5 to 8 feet, occasionally to 10 feet. Wave detail, northeast 8 feet at 6 seconds. Protected waters very rough. Sunday, northeast winds 25 to 30 knots. Seas 6 to 9 feet, occasionally to 11 feet. Protected waters very rough. Sunday night, northeast winds

25 to 30 knots. Seas 6 to 9 feet, occasionally to 11 feet. Protected waters very rough. Monday, northeast winds 25 to 30 knots. Seas 6 to 9 feet, occasionally to 11 feet. Protected waters very rough. Monday night, northeast winds 25 to 30 knots, diminishing to 20 to 25 knots after midnight. Seas 5 to 7 feet, occasionally to 9 feet. Protected waters very rough. Winds and waves higher and near thunderstorms. The coastal waters forecast for the following St. Andrews Bay waterways. Today, east winds around 5 knots, becoming south around 5 knots this afternoon. Protected waters move. Tonight, south winds around 5 knots, becoming east after midnight. Protected waters move. Friday, northeast winds around 5 knots, becoming southwest in the afternoon. Protected waters move. Friday night, west winds around 5 knots, becoming north 15 to 20 knots with gusts up to 30 knots after midnight. Protected waters choppy. Saturday, north winds around 20 knots with gusts up to 30 knots. Protected waters choppy. Saturday night, northeast winds 15 to 20 knots with gusts up to 25 knots. Protected waters choppy. Sunday, northeast winds 15 to 20 knots. Protected waters choppy. Sunday night, northeast winds 15 to 20 knots, diminishing to 10 to 15 knots after midnight. Protected waters choppy. Monday, northeast winds 15 to 20 knots, diminishing to 10 to 15 knots in the afternoon. Protected waters choppy. Monday night, northeast winds 10 to 15 knots. Protected waters a moderate chop. The tropical weather outlook. For the North Atlantic, Caribbean Sea, and the Gulf of America, tropical cyclone formation is not expected during the next 7 days. The surf zone forecasts general outlook. A few more pleasant beach days are in the offering with above normal temperatures and light winds, maintaining the low to moderate rip current risk through Friday. However, a strong cold front is poised to sweep through the area Friday night with strong and gusty north to northeast winds this weekend into early next week. This will increase surf heights, leading to a high risk of rip currents. Tide information for Thursday, October 15, 2026. St. Marks River entrance. High 4:11 a.m., low 11:44 a.m., high 6:12 p.m., low 10:57 p.m. Apalachicola. Low 12:26 a.m., high 5:26 a.m., low 1:52 p.m., high 10:06 p.m. St. Andrews Bay of Panama City. Low 11:37 a.m. Note that the times of high and low tide are 3 minutes earlier at Shell Point than at the St. Marks River entrance. The average water temperature at Apalachicola was 77.0 degrees. Sunrise and sunset in Tallahassee. October 15, 2026, sunrise 7:40 a.m. Eastern Daylight Time, sunset 7:06 p.m. Eastern Daylight Time. 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The latest weather and forecast information can also be accessed by calling our automated forecast line at 850-942-8851. The current time is 8:13 a.m. Eastern Daylight Time. These are the 8 a.m. Eastern Daylight Time conditions. At the Tallahassee Airport, it was clear. The temperature was 62 degrees. The wind was calm. At Florida State University, the temperature was 68 degrees. The wind was calm. The report from Apalachicola was not available. At Panama City Northwest, it was clear. The temperature was 64 degrees. The wind was calm. At Dothan, fog was reported. The temperature was 62 degrees. The wind was calm. At Albany, fog was reported. The temperature was 63 degrees. The wind was calm. At Valdosta, it was partly cloudy. The temperature was 60 degrees. The wind was calm. Over the marine area, at the buoy south of Apalachicola, winds were east at 12 knots. At the buoy south of Panama City, winds were east at 12 knots and seas were 2 feet. At the buoy south of Pensacola, winds were northeast at 6 knots. The forecast for the local area. Today, sunny. Highs in the upper 80s. Light and variable winds, becoming east around 5 miles per hour this afternoon. Tonight, mostly clear.

Patchy fog after midnight. Lows in the mid-60s. Southeast winds around 5 miles per hour in the evening, becoming light and variable. Friday, patchy fog in the morning. Sunny. Highs in the upper 80s. Light and variable winds, becoming southwest around 5 miles per hour in the afternoon. Friday night, partly cloudy. Lows in the lower 60s. Southwest winds around 5 miles per hour, increasing to northwest 15 to 20 miles per hour with gusts up to 30 miles per hour after midnight. Saturday, mostly sunny. Much cooler. Less humid with highs in the lower 70s. North winds 15 to 20 miles per hour with gusts up to 30 miles per hour. Saturday night through Sunday night, mostly clear. Lows in the mid-50s. Highs in the lower 70s. Monday through Wednesday, mostly clear. Highs in the upper 70s. Lows in the upper 50s. The coastal waters forecast for the following: waters from Suwannee River to Apalachicola, Florida, extending from 20 to 60 nautical miles. Coastal waters from Okaloosa-Walton County line to Mexico Beach out to 20 nautical miles. Coastal waters from Mexico Beach to Apalachicola out to 20 nautical miles. Waters from Okaloosa-Walton County line to Mexico Beach 20 to 60 nautical miles. And waters from Mexico Beach to Apalachicola 20 to 60 nautical miles. Today, east winds 5 to 10 knots. Seas around 2 feet. Wave detail, east 1 foot at 3 seconds. Protected waters, a light chop. Tonight, east winds 5 to 10 knots. Seas around 2 feet. Wave detail, southeast 1 foot at 4 seconds. Protected waters, a light chop. Friday, east winds around 5 knots. Waves 1 foot or less. Wave detail, southeast 1 foot at 5 seconds. Protected waters, smooth. A slight chance of showers in the morning, then a chance of showers with a slight chance of thunderstorms in the afternoon. Friday night, west winds 5 to 10 knots, becoming northwest 25 to 30 knots after midnight. Waves 1 foot or less, then 2 to 4 feet after midnight. Wave detail, southeast 1 foot at 5 seconds, becoming northwest 3 feet at 3 seconds and southeast 1 foot at 5 seconds. Protected waters very rough. A slight chance of thunderstorms. A slight chance of showers in the evening, then a chance of showers after midnight. Saturday, north winds 25 to 30 knots. Seas 5 to 7 feet, occasionally to 9 feet. Wave detail, north 6 feet at 5 seconds and south 1 foot at 5 seconds. Protected waters very rough. A chance of showers in the morning. Saturday night, northeast winds 25 to 30 knots. Seas 5 to 8 feet, occasionally to 10 feet. Wave detail, northeast 8 feet at 6 seconds. Protected waters very rough. Sunday, northeast winds 25 to 30 knots. Seas 6 to 9 feet, occasionally to 11 feet. Protected waters very rough. Sunday night, northeast winds 25 to 30 knots. Seas 6 to 9 feet, occasionally to 11 feet. Protected waters very rough. Monday, northeast winds 25 to 30 knots. Seas 6 to 9 feet, occasionally to 11 feet. Protected waters very rough. Monday night, northeast winds 25 to 30 knots, diminishing to 20 to 25 knots after midnight. Seas 5 to 7 feet, occasionally to 9 feet. Protected waters very rough. Winds and waves higher in and near thunderstorms. The coastal waters forecast for the following St. Andrews Bay waterways. Today, east winds around 5 knots, becoming south around 5 knots this afternoon. Protected waters smooth. Tonight, south winds around 5 knots, becoming east after midnight. Protected waters smooth. Friday, northeast winds around 5 knots, becoming southwest in the afternoon. Protected waters smooth. Friday night, west winds around 5 knots, becoming north 15 to 20 knots with gusts up to 30 knots after midnight. Protected waters choppy. Saturday, north winds around 20 knots with gusts up to 30 knots. Protected waters choppy. Saturday night, northeast winds 15 to 20 knots with gusts up to 25 knots. Protected waters choppy. Sunday, northeast winds 15 to 20 knots. Protected waters choppy. Sunday night, northeast winds 15 to 20 knots, diminishing to 10 to 15 knots after midnight. Protected waters choppy. Monday, northeast winds 15 to 20 knots, diminishing to 10 to 15 knots in the afternoon. Protected waters choppy.
Monday night, northeast winds 10 to 15 knots. Protected water is a moderate chop. The tropical weather outlook. For the North Atlantic, Caribbean Sea, and the Gulf of America, tropical cyclone formation is not expected during the next 7 days. The surf zone forecast. General outlook. A few more pleasant beach days are in the offering with above normal temperatures and light winds, maintaining the low to moderate rip current risk through Friday. However, a strong cold front is poised to sweep through the area Friday night with strong and gusty north to northeast winds this weekend into early next week. This will increase surf heights, leading to a high risk of rip currents. Tide information for Thursday, October 15, 2026. St. Mark's River entrance. High 4:11 a.m., low 11:44 a.m., high 6:12 p.m., low 10:57 p.m. Apalachicola. Low 12:26 a.m., high 5:26 a.m., low 1:52 p.m., high 10:06 p.m. St. Andrews Bay at Panama City. Low 11:37 a.m. Note that the times of high and low tide are 3 minutes earlier at Shell Point than at the St. Marks River entrance. The average water temperature at Apalachicola was 77.0 degrees. Sunrise and sunset in Tallahassee. October 15, 2026, sunrise 7:40 a.m. Eastern Daylight Time, sunset 7:06 p.m. Eastern Daylight Time. 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The latest weather and forecast information can also be accessed by calling our automated forecast line at 850-942-8851. The current time is 8:21 a.m. Eastern Daylight Time. These are the 8 a.m. Eastern Daylight Time conditions. At the Tallahassee Airport, it was clear. The temperature was 62 degrees. The wind was calm. At Florida State University, the temperature was 68 degrees. The wind was calm. The report from Apalachicola was not available. At Panama City Northwest, it was clear. The temperature was 64 degrees. The wind was calm. At Dothan, fog was reported. The temperature was 62 degrees. The wind was calm. At Albany, fog was reported. The temperature was 63 degrees. The wind was calm. At Valdosta, it was cloudy. The temperature was 62 degrees. The wind was calm. Over the marine area, at the buoy south of Apalachicola, winds were east at 12 knots and seas were 2 feet. At the buoy south of Panama City, winds were east at 12 knots and seas were 2 feet. At the buoy south of Pensacola, wave heights 1 foot. Wave period 7 seconds. The forecast for the local area. Today, sunny. Highs in the upper 80s. Light and variable winds, becoming east around 5 miles per hour this afternoon. Tonight, mostly clear. Patchy fog after midnight. Lows in the mid-60s. Southeast winds around 5 miles per hour in the evening, becoming light and variable. Friday, patchy fog in the morning. Sunny. Highs in the upper 80s. Light and variable winds, becoming southwest around 5 miles per hour in the afternoon. Friday night, partly cloudy. Lows in the lower 60s. Southwest winds around 5 miles per hour, increasing to northwest 15 to 20 miles per hour with gusts up to 30 miles per hour after midnight. Saturday, mostly sunny. Much cooler. Less humid with highs in the lower 70s. North winds 15 to 20 miles per hour with gusts up to 30 miles per hour. Saturday night through Sunday night, mostly clear. Lows in the mid-50s. Highs in the lower 70s. Monday through Wednesday, mostly clear. Highs in the upper 70s. Lows in the upper 50s. The coastal waters forecast for the following. Waters from Suwannee River to Apalachicola, Florida, extending from 20 to 60 nautical miles. Coastal waters from Okaloosa-Walton County line to Mexico Beach out to 20 nautical miles. Coastal waters from Mexico Beach to Apalachicola out to 20 nautical miles. Waters from Okaloosa-Walton County line to Mexico Beach 20 to 60 nautical miles. And waters from Mexico Beach to Apalachicola 20 to 60 nautical miles. Today, east winds 5 to 10 knots. Seas around 2 feet. Wave detail, east 1 foot at 3 seconds. Protected waters a light chop. Tonight, east winds 5 to 10 knots.

seas around 2 feet. Wave detail, southeast 1 foot at 4 seconds. Protected waters, a light chop. Friday, east winds around 5 knots. Waves 1 foot or less. Wave detail, southeast 1 foot at 5 seconds. Protected waters, smooth. A slight chance of showers in the morning, then a chance of showers with a slight chance of thunderstorms in the afternoon. Friday night, west winds 5 to 10 knots, becoming northwest 25 to 30 knots after midnight. Waves 1 foot or less, then 2 to 4 feet after midnight. Wave detail, southeast 1 foot at 5 seconds, becoming northwest 3 feet at 3 seconds and southeast 1 foot at 5 seconds. Protected waters very rough. A slight chance of thunderstorms. A slight chance of showers in the evening, then a chance of showers after midnight. Saturday, north winds 25 to 30 knots. Seas 5 to 7 feet, occasionally to 9 feet. Wave detail, north 6 feet at 5 seconds and south 1 foot at 5 seconds. Protected waters very rough. A chance of showers in the morning. Saturday night, northeast winds 25 to 30 knots. Seas 5 to 8 feet, occasionally to 10 feet. Wave detail, northeast 8 feet at 6 seconds. Protected waters very rough. Sunday, northeast winds 25 to 30 knots. Seas 6 to 9 feet, occasionally to 11 feet. Protected waters very rough. Sunday night, northeast winds 25 to 30 knots. Seas 6 to 9 feet, occasionally to 11 feet. Protected waters very rough. Monday, northeast winds 25 to 30 knots. Seas 6 to 9 feet, occasionally to 11 feet. Protected waters very rough. Monday night, northeast winds 25 to 30 knots, diminishing to 20 to 25 knots after midnight. Seas 5 to 7 feet, occasionally to 9 feet. Protected waters very rough. Winds and waves higher and near thunderstorms. The coastal waters forecast for the following St. Andrews Bay waterways. Today, east winds around 5 knots, becoming south around 5 knots this afternoon. Protected waters smooth. Tonight, south winds around 5 knots, becoming east after midnight. Protected waters smooth. Friday, northeast winds around 5 knots, becoming southwest in the afternoon. Protected waters smooth. Friday night, west winds around 5 knots, becoming north 15 to 20 knots with gusts up to 30 knots after midnight. Protected waters choppy. Saturday, north winds around 20 knots with gusts up to 30 knots. Protected waters choppy. Saturday night, northeast winds 15 to 20 knots with gusts up to 25 knots. Protected waters choppy. Sunday, northeast winds 15 to 20 knots. Protected waters choppy. Sunday night, northeast winds 15 to 20 knots, diminishing to 10 to 15 knots after midnight. Protected waters choppy. Monday, northeast winds 15 to 20 knots, diminishing to 10 to 15 knots in the afternoon. Protected waters choppy. Monday night, northeast winds 10 to 15 knots. Protected waters a moderate chop. The tropical weather outlook. For the North Atlantic, Caribbean Sea and the Gulf of America, tropical cyclone formation is not expected during the next 7 days. The surf zone forecasts general outlook. A few more pleasant beach days are in the offering with above normal temperatures and light winds, maintaining the low to moderate rip current risk through Friday. However, a strong cold front is poised to sweep through the area Friday night with strong and gusty north to northeast winds this weekend into early next week. This will increase surf heights, leading to a high risk of rip currents. Tide information for Thursday, October 15, 2026. St. Marks River entrance. High 4:11 a.m., low 11:44 a.m., high 6:12 p.m., low 10:57 p.m. Apalachicola. Low 12:26 a.m., high 5:26 a.m., low 1:52 p.m., high 10:06 p.m. St. Andrews Bay at Panama City. Low 11:37 a.m. Note that the times of high and low tide are 3 minutes earlier at Shell Point than at the St. Marks River entrance. The average water temperature at Apalachicola was 77.0 degrees. Sunrise and sunset in Tallahassee. October 15, 2026, sunrise 7:40 a.m. Eastern Daylight Time, sunset 7:06 p.m. Eastern Daylight Time. 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

office in Tallahassee, Florida. The latest weather and forecast information can also be accessed by calling our automated forecast line at 850-942-8851. The current time is 8:30 a.m. Eastern Daylight Time. These are the 8 a.m. Eastern Daylight Time conditions. At the Tallahassee Airport, it was clear. The temperature was 62 degrees. The wind was calm. At Florida State University, the temperature was 68 degrees. The wind was calm. The report from Apalachicola was not available. At Panama City Northwest, it was clear. The temperature was 64 degrees. The wind was calm. At Dothan, fog was reported. The temperature was 62 degrees. The wind was calm. At Albany, fog was reported. The temperature was 63 degrees. The wind was calm. At Valdosta, it was cloudy. The temperature was 62 degrees. The wind was calm. Over the marine area, at the buoy south of Apalachicola, winds were east at 12 knots and seas were 2 feet. At the buoy south of Panama City, winds were east at 12 knots and seas were 2 feet. At the buoy south of Pensacola, wave heights 1 foot. Wave period 7 seconds. The Tallahassee climate summary for yesterday, October 14, 2026. Yesterday's high temperature was 90 degrees. This high was 8 degrees above the normal high of 82. Yesterday's low temperature was 60 degrees. This tied the normal low of 60. No precipitation fell yesterday, which leaves the monthly total at 6.71 inches. This is 5.08 inches above the normal amount of 1.63 inches for October. The total precipitation for the year still stands at 38.31 inches, which is 11.55 inches below normal. The normal high temperature for today is 82 degrees, and the normal low is 59. The record high for today is 91, which occurred in 2018, and the record low is 35, which occurred in 1977. Sunrise today is at 7:40 a.m. and sunset is at 7:06 p.m. The forecast for the local area. Today, sunny. Highs in the upper 80s. Light and variable winds, becoming east around 5 miles per hour this afternoon. Tonight, mostly clear. Patchy fog after midnight. Lows in the mid-60s. Southeast winds around 5 miles per hour in the evening, becoming light and variable. Friday, patchy fog in the morning. Sunny. Highs in the upper 80s. Light and variable winds, becoming southwest around 5 miles per hour in the afternoon. Friday night, partly cloudy. Lows in the lower 60s. Southwest winds around 5 miles per hour, increasing to northwest 15 to 20 miles per hour with gusts up to 30 miles per hour after midnight. Saturday, mostly sunny. Much cooler. Less humid with highs in the lower 70s. North winds 15 to... Saturday, mostly sunny. Much cooler. Less humid with highs in the lower 70s. North winds 15 to 20 miles per hour with gusts up to 30 miles per hour. Saturday night through Sunday night, mostly clear. Lows in the mid-50s. Highs in the lower 70s. Monday through Wednesday, mostly clear. Highs in the upper 70s. Lows in the upper 50s. The coastal waters forecast for the following waters from Suwannee River to Apalachicola, Florida, extending from 20 to 60 nautical miles, coastal waters from Okaloosa-Walton County line to Mexico Beach out to 20 nautical miles, coastal waters from Mexico Beach to Apalachicola out to 20 nautical miles, waters from Okaloosa-Walton County line to Mexico Beach 20 to 60 nautical miles, and waters from Mexico Beach to Apalachicola 20 to 60 nautical miles. Today, east winds 5 to 10 knots. Seas around 2 feet. Wave detail, east 1 foot at 3 seconds. Protected waters a light chop. Tonight, east winds 5 to 10 knots. Seas around 2 feet. Wave detail, southeast 1 foot at 4 seconds. Protected waters a light chop. Friday, east winds around 5 knots. Waves 1 foot or less. Wave detail, southeast 1 foot at 5 seconds. Protected waters smooth, a slight chance of showers in the morning, then a chance of showers with a slight chance of thunderstorms in the afternoon. Friday night, west winds 5 to 10 knots, becoming northwest 25 to 30 knots after midnight. Waves 1 foot or less, then 2 to 4 feet after midnight. Wave detail, southeast 1 foot at 5.

5 seconds, becoming northwest 3 feet at 3 seconds and southeast 1 foot at 5 seconds. Protected water is very rough. A slight chance of thunderstorms. A slight chance of showers in the evening, then a chance of showers after midnight. Saturday, north winds 25 to 30 knots. Seas 5 to 7 feet, occasionally to 9 feet. Wave detail, north 6 feet at 5 seconds and south 1 foot at 5 seconds. Protected water is very rough. A chance of showers in the morning. Saturday night, northeast winds 25 to 30 knots. Seas 5 to 8 feet, occasionally to 10 feet. Wave detail, northeast 8 feet at 6 seconds. Protected water is very rough. Sunday, northeast winds 25 to 30 knots. Seas 6 to 9 feet, occasionally to 11 feet. Protected water is very rough. Sunday night, northeast winds 25 to 30 knots. Seas 6 to 9 feet, occasionally to 11 feet. Protected water is very rough. Monday, northeast winds 25 to 30 knots. Seas 6 to 9 feet, occasionally to 11 feet. Protected water is very rough. Monday night, northeast winds 25 to 30 knots, diminishing to 20 to 25 knots after midnight. Seas 5 to 7 feet, occasionally to 9 feet. Protected water is very rough. Winds and waves higher and near thunderstorms. The coastal waters forecast for the following St. Andrews Bay waterways. Today, east winds around 5 knots, becoming south around 5 knots this afternoon. Protected water is smooth. Tonight, south winds around 5 knots, becoming east after midnight. Protected water is smooth. Friday, northeast winds around 5 knots, becoming southwest in the afternoon. Protected water is smooth. Friday night, west winds around 5 knots, becoming north 15 to 20 knots with gusts up to 30 knots after midnight. Protected water is choppy. Saturday, north winds around 20 knots with gusts up to 30 knots. Protected water is choppy. Saturday night, northeast winds 15 to 20 knots with gusts up to 25 knots. Protected water is choppy. Sunday, northeast winds 15 to 20 knots. Protected water is choppy. Sunday night, northeast winds 15 to 20 knots, diminishing to 10 to 15 knots after midnight. Protected water is choppy. Monday, northeast winds 15 to 20 knots, diminishing to 10 to 15 knots in the afternoon. Protected water is choppy. Monday night, northeast winds 10 to 15 knots. Protected water is a moderate chop. The Tropical Weather Outlook. For the North Atlantic, Caribbean Sea, and the Gulf of America, tropical cyclone formation is not expected during the next 7 days. The Surf Zone Forecast General Outlook. A few more pleasant beach days are in the offering with above normal temperatures and light winds, maintaining the low to moderate rip current risk through Friday. However, a strong cold front is poised to sweep through the area Friday night with strong and gusty north to northeast winds this weekend into early next week. This will increase surf heights, leading to a high risk of rip currents. Tide information for Thursday, October 15, 2026. St. Mark's River entrance. High 4:11 a.m., low 11:44 a.m., high 6:12 p.m., low 10:57 p.m. Apalachicola. Low 12:26 a.m., high 5:26 a.m., low 1:52 p.m., high 10:06 p.m. St. Andrews Bay at Panama City. Low 11:37 a.m. Note that the times of high and low tide are 3 minutes earlier at Shell Point than at the St. Mark's River entrance. The average water temperature at Apalachicola was 77.0 degrees. Sunrise and sunset in Tallahassee. October 15, 2026, sunrise 7:40 a.m. Eastern Daylight Time, sunset 7:06 p.m. Eastern Daylight Time. 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The latest weather and forecast information can also be accessed by calling our automated forecast line at 850-942-8851. The current time is 8:39 a.m. Eastern Daylight Time. These are the 8 a.m. Eastern Daylight Time conditions. At the Tallahassee Airport, it was clear. The temperature was 62 degrees. The wind was calm. At Florida State University, the temperature was 68 degrees. The wind was calm. The report from Apalachicola was not available. At Panama City Northwest, it was

clear. The temperature was 64 degrees. The wind was calm. At Dothan, fog was reported. The temperature was 62 degrees. The wind was calm. At Albany, fog was reported. The temperature was 63 degrees. The wind was calm. At Valdosta, it was cloudy. The temperature was 62 degrees. The wind was calm. Over the marine area, at the buoys south of Apalachicola, winds were east at 12 knots and seas were 2 feet. At the buoys south of Panama City, winds were east at 12 knots and seas were 2 feet. At the buoys south of Pensacola, wave heights 1 foot. Wave period 7 seconds. The forecast for the local area. Today, sunny. Highs in the upper 80s. Light and variable winds, becoming east around 5 miles per hour this afternoon. Tonight, mostly clear. Patchy fog after midnight. Lows in the mid-60s. Southeast winds around 5 miles per hour in the evening, becoming light and variable. Friday, patchy fog in the morning. Sunny. Highs in the upper 80s. Light and variable winds, becoming southwest around 5 miles per hour in the afternoon. Friday night, partly cloudy. Lows in the lower 60s. Southwest winds around 5 miles per hour, increasing to northwest 15 to 20 miles per hour with gusts up to 30 miles per hour after midnight. Saturday, mostly sunny. Much cooler. Less humid with highs in the lower 70s. North winds 15 to 20 miles per hour with gusts up to 30 miles per hour. Saturday night through Sunday night, mostly clear. Lows in the mid-50s. Highs in the lower 70s. Monday through Wednesday, mostly clear. Highs in the upper 70s. Lows in the upper 50s. The coastal waters forecast for the following waters from Suwannee River to Apalachicola, Florida, extending from 20 to 60 nautical miles. Coastal waters from Okaloosa, Walton County line to Mexico Beach out to 20 nautical miles. Coastal waters from Mexico Beach to Apalachicola out to 20 nautical miles. Waters from Okaloosa, Walton County line to Mexico Beach 20 to 60 nautical miles. And waters from Mexico Beach to Apalachicola 20 to 60 nautical miles. Today, east winds 5 to 10 knots. Seas around 2 feet. Wave detail, east 1 foot at 3 seconds. Protected waters a light chop. Tonight, east winds 5 to 10 knots. Seas around 2 feet. Wave detail, southeast 1 foot at 4 seconds. Protected waters a light chop. Friday, east winds around 5 knots. Waves 1 foot or less. Wave detail, southeast 1 foot at 5 seconds. Protected waters smooth. A slight chance of showers in the morning, then a chance of showers with a slight chance of thunderstorms in the afternoon. Friday night, west winds 5 to 10 knots, becoming northwest 25 to 30 knots after midnight. Waves 1 foot or less, then 2 to 4 feet after midnight. Wave detail, southeast 1 foot at 5 seconds, becoming northwest 3 feet at 3 seconds and southeast 1 foot at 5 seconds. Protected waters very rough. A slight chance of thunderstorms. A slight chance of showers in the evening, then a chance of showers after midnight. Saturday, north winds 25 to 30 knots. Seas 5 to 7 feet, occasionally to 9 feet. Wave detail, north 6 feet at 5 seconds and south 1 foot at 5 seconds. Protected waters very rough. A chance of showers in the morning. Saturday night, northeast winds 25 to 30 knots. Seas 5 to 8 feet, occasionally to 10 feet. Wave detail, northeast 8 feet at 6 seconds. Protected waters very rough. Sunday, northeast winds 25 to 30 knots. Seas 6 to 9 feet, occasionally to 11 feet. Protected waters very rough. Sunday night, northeast winds 25 to 30 knots. Seas 6 to 9 feet, occasionally to 11 feet. Protected waters very rough. Monday, northeast winds 25 to 30 knots. Seas 6 to 9 feet, occasionally to 11 feet. Protected waters very rough. Monday night, northeast winds 25 to 30 knots, diminishing to 20 to 25 knots after midnight. Seas 5 to 7 feet, occasionally to 9 feet. Protected waters very rough. Winds and waves higher in and near thunderstorms. The coastal waters forecast for the following St. Andrews Bay waterways. Today, east winds around 5 knots. Becoming south around 5 knots this afternoon. Protected waters.

Well, tonight, south winds around 5 knots, becoming east after midnight. Protected waters move. Friday, northeast winds around 5 knots, becoming southwest in the afternoon. Protected waters move. Friday night, west winds around 5 knots, becoming north 15 to 20 knots with gusts up to 30 knots after midnight. Protected waters choppy. Saturday, north winds around 20 knots with gusts up to 30 knots. Protected waters choppy. Saturday night, northeast winds 15 to 20 knots with gusts up to 25 knots. Protected waters choppy. Sunday, northeast winds 15 to 20 knots. Protected waters choppy. Sunday night, northeast winds 15 to 20 knots, diminishing to 10 to 15 knots after midnight. Protected waters choppy. Monday, northeast winds 15 to 20 knots, diminishing to 10 to 15 knots in the afternoon. Protected waters choppy. Monday night, northeast winds 10 to 15 knots. Protected waters a moderate chop. The Tropical Weather Outlook. For the North Atlantic, Caribbean Sea, and the Gulf of America, tropical cyclone formation is not expected during the next 7 days. The Surf Zone Forecast General Outlook. A few more pleasant beach days are in the offering with above normal temperatures and light winds, maintaining the low to moderate rip current risk through Friday. However, a strong cold front is poised to sweep through the area Friday night with strong and gusty north to northeast winds this weekend into early next week. This will increase surf heights, leading to a high risk of rip currents. Tide information for Thursday, October 15, 2026. St. Mark's River entrance. High 4:11 a.m., low 11:44 a.m., high 6:12 p.m., low 10:57 p.m. Apalachicola. Low 12:26 a.m., high 5:26 a.m., low 1:52 p.m., high 10:06 p.m. St. Andrews Bay at Panama City. Low 11:37 a.m. Note that the times of high and low tide are 3 minutes earlier at Shell Point than at the St. Mark's River entrance. The average water temperature at Apalachicola was 77.0 degrees. Sunrise and sunset in Tallahassee. October 15, 2026, sunrise 7:40 a.m. Eastern Daylight Time, sunset 7:06 p.m. Eastern Daylight Time. 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The latest weather and forecast information can also be accessed by calling our automated forecast line at 850-942-8851. The current time is 8:47 a.m. Eastern Daylight Time. These are the 8 a.m. Eastern Daylight Time conditions. At the Tallahassee Airport, it was clear. The temperature was 62 degrees. The wind was calm. At Florida State University, the temperature was 68 degrees. The wind was calm. The report from Apalachicola was not available. At Panama City Northwest, it was clear. The temperature was 64 degrees. The wind was calm. At Dothan, fog was reported. The temperature was 62 degrees. The wind was calm. At Albany, fog was reported. The temperature was 63 degrees. The wind was calm. At Valdosta, it was cloudy. The temperature was 62 degrees. The wind was calm. Over the marine area, at the buoy south of Apalachicola, winds were east at 12 knots and seas were 2 feet. At the buoy south of Panama City, winds were east at 12 knots and seas were 2 feet. At the buoy south of Pensacola, wave heights 1 foot, wave period 7 seconds. The forecast for the local area. Today, sunny. Highs in the upper 80s. Light and variable winds, becoming east around 5 miles per hour this afternoon. Tonight, mostly clear. Patchy fog after midnight. Lows in the mid-60s. Southeast winds around 5 miles per hour in the evening, becoming light and variable. Friday, patchy fog in the morning. Sunny. Highs in the upper 80s. Light and variable winds, becoming southwest around 5 miles per hour in the afternoon. Friday night, partly cloudy. Lows in the lower 60s. Southwest winds around 5 miles per hour, increasing to northwest 15 to 20 miles per hour with gusts up to 30 miles per hour after midnight. Saturday, mostly sunny. Much cooler. Less humid with highs in the lower 70s.
North winds 15 to 20 miles per hour with gusts up to 30 miles per hour. Saturday night through Sunday night, mostly clear. Lows in the mid-50s. Highs in the lower 70s. Monday through Wednesday, mostly clear. Highs in the upper 70s. Lows in the upper 50s. The coastal waters forecast for the following waters from Suwannee River to Apalachicola, Florida, extending from 20 to 60 nautical miles, coastal waters from Okaloosa-Walton County line to Mexico Beach out to 20 nautical miles, coastal waters from Mexico Beach to Apalachicola out to 20 nautical miles, waters from Okaloosa-Walton County line to Mexico Beach 20 to 60 nautical miles, and waters from Mexico Beach to Apalachicola 20 to 60 nautical miles. Today, east winds 5 to 10 knots. Seas around 2 feet. Wave detail, east 1 foot at 3 seconds. Protected waters a light chop. Tonight, east winds 5 to 10 knots. Seas around 2 feet. Wave detail, southeast 1 foot at 4 seconds. Protected waters a light chop. Friday, east winds around 5 knots. Waves 1 foot or less. Wave detail, southeast 1 foot at 5 seconds. Protected waters smooth. A slight chance of showers in the morning, then a chance of showers with a slight chance of thunderstorms in the afternoon. Friday night, west winds 5 to 10 knots, becoming northwest 25 to 30 knots after midnight. Waves 1 foot or less, then 2 to 4 feet after midnight. Wave detail, southeast 1 foot at 5 seconds, becoming northwest 3 feet at 3 seconds and southeast 1 foot at 5 seconds. Protected waters very rough. A slight chance of thunderstorms. A slight chance of showers in the evening, then a chance of showers after midnight. Saturday, north winds 25 to 30 knots. Seas 5 to 7 feet, occasionally to 9 feet. Wave detail, north 6 feet at 5 seconds and south 1 foot at 5 seconds. Protected waters very rough. A chance of showers in the morning. Saturday night, northeast winds 25 to 30 knots. Seas 5 to 8 feet, occasionally to 10 feet. Wave detail, northeast 8 feet at 6 seconds. Protected waters very rough. Sunday, northeast winds 25 to 30 knots. Seas 6 to 9 feet, occasionally to 11 feet. Protected waters very rough. Sunday night, northeast winds 25 to 30 knots. Seas 6 to 9 feet, occasionally to 11 feet. Protected waters very rough. Monday, northeast winds 25 to 30 knots. Seas 6 to 9 feet, occasionally to 11 feet. Protected waters very rough. Monday night, northeast winds 25 to 30 knots, diminishing to 20 to 25 knots after midnight. Seas 5 to 7 feet, occasionally to 9 feet. Protected waters very rough. Winds and waves higher and near thunderstorms. The coastal waters forecast for the following St. Andrews Bay waterways. Today, east winds around 5 knots, becoming south around 5 knots this afternoon. Protected waters smooth. Tonight, south winds around 5 knots, becoming east after midnight. Protected waters smooth. Friday, northeast winds around 5 knots, becoming southwest in the afternoon. Protected waters smooth. Friday night, west winds around 5 knots, becoming north 15 to 20 knots with gusts up to 30 knots after midnight. Protected waters choppy. Saturday, north winds around 20 knots with gusts up to 30 knots. Protected waters choppy. Saturday night, northeast winds 15 to 20 knots with gusts up to 25 knots. Protected waters choppy. Sunday, northeast winds 15 to 20 knots. Protected waters choppy. Sunday night, northeast winds 15 to 20 knots, diminishing to 10 to 15 knots after midnight. Protected waters choppy. Monday, northeast winds 15 to 20 knots, diminishing to 10 to 15 knots in the afternoon. Protected waters choppy. Monday night, northeast winds 10 to 15 knots. Protected waters a moderate chop. The tropical weather outlook. For the North Atlantic, Caribbean Sea, and the Gulf of America, tropical cyclone formation is not expected during the next 7 days. The surf zone forecasts general outlook. A few more pleasant beach days are in the offering with above normal temperatures and light winds, maintaining the low to moderate rip current risk through Friday. However, a strong cold front is poised to sweep through the area Friday night with strong and gusty north to northeast winds this weekend into early next week. This will increase surf heights, leading to a high risk of rip currents.
Tide information for Thursday, October 15th.

2026, St. Mark's River entrance. High 4:11 a.m., low 11:44 a.m., high 6:12 p.m., low 10:57 p.m. Apalachicola. Low 12:26 a.m., high 5:26 a.m., low 1:52 p.m., high 10:06 p.m. St. Andrews Bay of Panama City. Low 11:37 a.m. Note that the times of high and low tide are 3 minutes earlier at Shell Point than at the St. Mark's River entrance. The average water temperature at Apalachicola was 77.0 degrees. Sunrise and sunset in Tallahassee. October 15, 2026, sunrise 7:40 a.m. Eastern Daylight Time, sunset 7:06 p.m. Eastern Daylight Time. 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The latest weather and forecast information can also be accessed by calling our automated forecast line at 850-942-8851. The current time is 8:56 a.m. Eastern Daylight Time. These are the 8 a.m. Eastern Daylight Time conditions. At the Tallahassee Airport, it was clear. The temperature was 62 degrees. The wind was calm. At Florida State University, the temperature was 68 degrees. The wind was calm. The report from Apalachicola was not available. At Panama City Northwest, it was clear. The temperature was 64 degrees. The wind was calm. At Dothan, fog was reported. The temperature was 62 degrees. The wind was calm. At Albany, fog was reported. The temperature was 63 degrees. The wind was calm. At Valdosta, it was cloudy. The temperature was 62 degrees. The wind was calm. Over the marine area, at the buoy south of Apalachicola, winds were east at 12 knots and seas were 2 feet. At the buoy south of Panama City, winds were east at 12 knots and seas were 2 feet. At the buoy south of Pensacola, wave heights 1 foot. Wave period 7 seconds. The forecast for the local area. Today, sunny. Highs in the upper 80s. Light and variable winds, becoming east around 5 miles per hour this afternoon. Tonight, mostly clear. Patchy fog after midnight. Lows in the mid-60s. Southeast winds around 5 miles per hour in the evening, becoming light and variable. Friday, patchy fog in the morning. Sunny. Highs in the upper 80s. Light and variable winds, becoming southwest around 5 miles per hour in the afternoon. Friday night, partly cloudy. Lows in the lower 60s. Southwest winds around 5 miles per hour, increasing to northwest 15 to 20 miles per hour with gusts up to 30 miles per hour after midnight. Saturday, mostly sunny. Much cooler. Less humid with highs in the lower 70s. North winds 15 to 20 miles per hour with gusts up to 30 miles per hour. Saturday night through Sunday night, mostly clear. Lows in the mid-50s. Highs in the lower 70s. Monday through Wednesday, mostly clear. Highs in the upper 70s. Lows in the upper 50s. The coastal waters forecast for the following waters from Suwannee River to Apalachicola, Florida, extending from 20 to 60 nautical miles. Coastal waters from Okaloosa, Walton County line to Mexico Beach out to 20 nautical miles. Coastal waters from Mexico Beach to Apalachicola out to 20 nautical miles. Waters from Okaloosa, Walton County line to Mexico Beach 20 to 60 nautical miles. And waters from Mexico Beach to Apalachicola 20 to 60 nautical miles. Today, east winds 5 to 10 knots. Seas around 2 feet. Wave detail, east 1 foot at 3 seconds. Protected waters a light chop. Tonight, east winds 5 to 10 knots. Seas around 2 feet. Wave detail, southeast 1 foot at 4 seconds. Protected waters a light chop. Friday, east winds around 5 knots. Waves 1 foot or less. Wave detail, southeast 1 foot at 5 seconds. Protected waters smooth, a slight chance of showers in the morning, then a chance of showers with a slight chance of thunderstorms in the afternoon. Friday night, west winds 5 to 10 knots, becoming northwest 25 to 30 knots after midnight. Waves 1 foot or less, then 2 to 4 feet after midnight. Wave detail, southeast 1 foot at 5 seconds, becoming northwest 3 feet at 3 seconds and southeast 1 foot at 5 seconds.

11 feet. Protected waters very rough. Monday, northeast winds 25 to 30 knots. Seas 6 to 9 feet, occasionally to 11 feet. Protected waters very rough. Monday night, northeast winds 25 to 30 knots, diminishing to 20 to 25 knots after midnight. Seas 5 to 7 feet, occasionally to 9 feet. Protected waters very rough. Winds and waves higher and near thunderstorms. The Tallahassee climate summary for yesterday, October 14, 2026. Yesterday's high temperature was 90 degrees. This high was 8 degrees above the normal high of 82. Yesterday's low temperature was 60 degrees. This high the normal low of 60. No precipitation fell yesterday, which leaves the monthly total at 6.71 inches. This is 5.08 inches above the normal amount of 1.63 inches for October. The total precipitation for the year still stands at 38.31 inches, which is 11.55 inches below normal. The normal high temperature for today is 82 degrees, and the normal low is 59. The record high for today is 91, which occurred in 2018, and the record low is 35, which occurred in 1977. Sunrise today is at 7:40 a.m. and sunset is at 7:06 p.m. The coastal waters forecast for the following St. Andrews Bay waterways. Today, east winds around 5 knots, becoming south around 5 knots this afternoon. Protected waters smooth. Tonight, south winds around 5 knots, becoming east after midnight. Protected waters smooth. Friday, northeast winds around 5 knots, becoming southwest in the afternoon. Protected waters smooth. Friday night, west winds around 5 knots, becoming north 15 to 20 knots with gusts up to 30 knots after midnight. Protected waters choppy. Saturday, north winds around 20 knots with gusts up to 30 knots. Protected waters choppy. Saturday night, northeast winds 15 to 20 knots with gusts up to 25 knots. Protected waters choppy. Sunday, northeast winds 15 to 20 knots. Protected waters choppy. Sunday night, northeast winds 15 to 20 knots, diminishing to 10 to 15 knots after midnight. Protected waters choppy. Monday, northeast winds 15 to 20 knots, diminishing to 10 to 15 knots in the afternoon. Protected waters choppy. Monday night, northeast winds 10 to 15 knots. Protected waters a moderate chop. The Tropical Weather Outlook. For the North Atlantic, Caribbean Sea and the Gulf of America, tropical cyclone formation is not expected during the next 7 days. The Surf Zone Forecast General Outlook. A few more pleasant beach days are in the offering with above normal temperatures and light winds, maintaining the low to moderate rip current risk through Friday. However, a strong cold front is poised to sweep through the area Friday night with strong and gusty north to northeast winds this weekend into early next week. This will increase surf heights, leading to a high risk of rip currents. Tide information for Thursday, October 15, 2026. St. Mark's River entrance. High 4:11 a.m., low 11:44 a.m., high 6:12 p.m., low 10:57 p.m. Apalachicola. Low 12:26 a.m., high 5:26 a.m., low 1:52 p.m., high 10:06 p.m. St. Andrews Bay at Panama City. Low 11:37 a.m. Note that the times of high and low tide are 3 minutes earlier at Shell Point than at the St. Mark's River entrance. The average water temperature at Apalachicola was 77.0 degrees. Sunrise and sunset in Tallahassee. October 15, 2026, sunrise 7:40 a.m. Eastern Daylight Time, sunset 7:06 p.m. Eastern Daylight Time. 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This broadcast originates from your National Weather Service office in Tallahassee, Florida. The latest weather and forecast information can also be accessed by calling our automated forecast line at 850-942-8851. The current time is 9:05 a.m. Eastern Daylight Time. These are the 9 a.m. Eastern Daylight Time conditions. At the Tallahassee Airport, it was sunny. The temperature was 68 degrees. The wind was calm. The report from Florida State University was not available. The report from Apalachicola was not available. At Panama City Northwest, it was sunny. The temperature was 69 degrees. The wind was north at 3 miles an hour. At Dothan, fog was

reported. The temperature was 68 degrees. The wind was calm. At Albany, it was sunny. The temperature was 66 degrees. The wind was calm. At Valdosta, it was mostly sunny. The temperature was 67 degrees. The wind was calm. Over the marine area, at the buoy south of Apalachicola, winds were east at 12 knots and seas were 2 feet. At the buoy south of Panama City, winds were east at 12 knots. At the buoy south of Pensacola, winds were northeast at 6 knots. The forecast for the local area. Today, sunny. Highs in the upper 80s. Light and variable winds, becoming east around 5 miles per hour this afternoon. Tonight, mostly clear. Patchy fog after midnight. Lows in the mid-60s. Southeast winds around 5 miles per hour in the evening, becoming light and variable. Friday, patchy fog in the morning. Sunny. Highs in the upper 80s. Light and variable winds, becoming southwest around 5 miles per hour in the afternoon. Friday night, partly cloudy. Lows in the lower 60s. Southwest winds around 5 miles per hour, increasing to northwest 15 to 20 miles per hour with gusts up to 30 miles per hour after midnight. Saturday, mostly sunny. Much cooler. Less humid with highs in the lower 70s. North winds 15 to 20 miles per hour with gusts up to 30 miles per hour. Saturday night through Sunday night, mostly clear. Lows in the mid-50s. Highs in the lower 70s. Monday through Wednesday, mostly clear. Highs in the upper 70s. Lows in the upper 50s. The coastal waters forecast for the following. Waters from Suwannee River to Apalachicola, Florida, extending from 20 to 60 nautical miles. Coastal waters from Okaloosa-Walton County line to Mexico Beach out to 20 nautical miles. Coastal waters from Mexico Beach to Apalachicola out to 20 nautical miles. Waters from Okaloosa-Walton County line to Mexico Beach 20 to 60 nautical miles. And waters from Mexico Beach to Apalachicola 20 to 60 nautical miles. Today, east winds 5 to 10 knots. Seas around 2 feet. Wave detail, east 1 foot at 3 seconds. Protected waters a light chop. Tonight, east winds 5 to 10 knots. Seas around 2 feet. Wave detail, southeast 1 foot at 4 seconds. Protected waters a light chop. Friday, east winds around 5 knots. Waves 1 foot or less. Wave detail, southeast 1 foot at 5 seconds. Protected waters smooth. A slight chance of showers in the morning, then a chance of showers with a slight chance of thunderstorms in the afternoon. Friday night, west winds 5 to 10 knots, becoming northwest 25 to 30 knots after midnight. Waves 1 foot or less, then 2 to 4 feet after midnight. Wave detail, southeast 1 foot at 5 seconds, becoming northwest 3 feet at 3 seconds and southeast 1 foot at 5 seconds. Protected waters very rough. A slight chance of thunderstorms. A slight chance of showers in the evening, then a chance of showers after midnight. Saturday, north winds 25 to 30 knots. Seas 5 to 7 feet, occasionally to 9 feet. Wave detail, north 6 feet at 5 seconds and south 1 foot at 5 seconds. Protected waters very rough. A chance of showers in the morning. Saturday night, northeast winds 25 to 30 knots. Seas 5 to 8 feet, occasionally to 10 feet. Wave detail, northeast 8 feet at 6 seconds. Protected waters very rough. Sunday, northeast winds 25 to 30 knots. Seas 6 to 9 feet, occasionally to 11 feet. Protected waters very rough. Sunday night, northeast winds 25 to 30 knots. Seas 6 to 9 feet, occasionally to 11 feet. Protected waters very rough. Monday, northeast winds 25 to 30 knots. Seas 6 to 9 feet, occasionally to 11 feet. Protected waters very rough. Monday night, northeast winds 25 to 30 knots, diminishing to 20 to 25 knots after midnight. Seas 5 to 7 feet, occasionally to 9 feet. Protected waters very rough. Winds and waves higher in and near thunderstorms. The coastal waters forecast for the following St. Andrews Bay waterways. Today, east winds around 5 knots, becoming south around 5 knots this afternoon. Protected waters smooth. Tonight, south winds around 5 knots, becoming east after midnight. Protected waters smooth. Friday, northeast winds around 5 knots.

becoming southwest in the afternoon. Protected waters move. Friday night, west winds around 5 knots, becoming north 15 to 20 knots with gusts up to 30 knots after midnight. Protected waters choppy. Saturday, north winds around 20 knots with gusts up to 30 knots. Protected waters choppy. Saturday night, northeast winds 15 to 20 knots with gusts up to 25 knots. Protected waters choppy. Sunday, northeast winds 15 to 20 knots. Protected waters choppy. Sunday night, northeast winds 15 to 20 knots, diminishing to 10 to 15 knots after midnight. Protected waters choppy. Monday, northeast winds 15 to 20 knots, diminishing to 10 to 15 knots in the afternoon. Protected waters choppy. Monday night, northeast winds 10 to 15 knots. Protected waters a moderate chop. The Tropical Weather Outlook. For the North Atlantic, Caribbean Sea, and the Gulf of America, tropical cyclone formation is not expected during the next 7 days. The Surf Zone Forecast General Outlook. A few more pleasant beach days are in the offering with above normal temperatures and light winds, maintaining the low to moderate rip current risk through Friday. However, a strong cold front is poised to sweep through the area Friday night with strong and gusty north to northeast winds this weekend into early next week. This will increase surf heights, leading to a high risk of rip currents. Tide information for Thursday, October 15, 2026. St. Mark's River entrance. High 4:11 a.m., low 11:44 a.m., high 6:12 p.m., low 10:57 p.m. Apalachicola. Low 12:26 a.m., high 5:26 a.m., low 1:52 p.m., high 10:06 p.m. St. Andrews Bay at Panama City. Low 11:37 a.m. Note that the times of high and low tide are 3 minutes earlier at Shell Point than at the St. Mark's River entrance. The average water temperature at Apalachicola was 77.0 degrees. Sunrise and sunset in Tallahassee. October 15, 2026, sunrise 7:40 a.m. Eastern Daylight Time, sunset 7:06 p.m. Eastern Daylight Time. 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This broadcast originates from your National Weather Service office in Tallahassee, Florida. The latest weather and forecast information can also be accessed by calling our automated forecast line at 850-942-8851. The current time is 9:13 a.m. Eastern Daylight Time. These are the 9 a.m. Eastern Daylight Time conditions. At the Tallahassee Airport, it was sunny. The temperature was 68 degrees. The wind was calm. At Florida State University, the temperature was 72 degrees. The wind was east at 3 miles an hour. The report from Apalachicola was not available. At Panama City Northwest, it was sunny. The temperature was 69 degrees. The wind was north at 3 miles an hour. At Dothan, fog was reported. The temperature was 68 degrees. The wind was calm. At Albany, it was sunny. The temperature was 66 degrees. The wind was calm. At Valdosta, it was mostly sunny. The temperature was 67 degrees. The wind was calm. Over the marine area, at the buoy south of Apalachicola, winds were east at 12 knots. At the buoy south of Panama City, winds were east at 12 knots. At the buoy south of Pensacola, winds were northeast at 6 knots. The forecast for the local area. Today, sunny. Highs in the upper 80s. Light and variable winds, becoming east around 5 miles per hour this afternoon. Tonight, mostly clear. Patchy fog after midnight. Lows in the mid-60s. Southeast winds around 5 miles per hour in the evening, becoming light and variable. Friday, patchy fog in the morning. Sunny. Highs in the upper 80s. Light and variable winds, becoming southwest around 5 miles per hour in the afternoon. Friday night, partly cloudy. Lows in the lower 60s. Southwest winds around 5 miles per hour, increasing to northwest 15 to 20 miles per hour with gusts up to 30 miles per hour after midnight. Saturday, mostly sunny. Much cooler. Less humid with highs in the lower 70s. North winds 15 to 20 miles per hour with gusts up to 30 miles per hour. Saturday night through Sunday night, mostly clear. Lows in the mid-50s. Highs in the

lower 70s. Monday through Wednesday, mostly clear. Highs in the upper 70s. Lows in the upper 50s. The coastal waters forecast for the following waters from Suwannee River to Apalachicola, Florida, extending from 20 to 60 nautical miles. Coastal waters from Okaloosa, Walton County line to Mexico Beach out to 20 nautical miles. Coastal waters from Mexico Beach to Apalachicola out to 20 nautical miles. Waters from Okaloosa, Walton County line to Mexico Beach 20 to 60 nautical miles. And waters from Mexico Beach to Apalachicola 20 to 60 nautical miles. Today, east winds 5 to 10 knots. Seas around 2 feet. Wave detail, east 1 foot at 3 seconds. Protected waters a light chop. Tonight, east winds 5 to 10 knots. Seas around 2 feet. Wave detail, southeast 1 foot at 4 seconds. Protected waters a light chop. Friday, east winds around 5 knots. Waves 1 foot or less. Wave detail, southeast 1 foot at 5 seconds. Protected waters smooth, a slight chance of showers in the morning, then a chance of showers with a slight chance of thunderstorms in the afternoon. Friday night, west winds 5 to 10 knots, becoming northwest 25 to 30 knots after midnight. Waves 1 foot or less, then 2 to 4 feet after midnight. Wave detail, southeast 1 foot at 5 seconds, becoming northwest 3 feet at 3 seconds and southeast 1 foot at 5 seconds. Protected waters very rough. A slight chance of thunderstorms. A slight chance of showers in the evening, then a chance of showers after midnight. Saturday, north winds 25 to 30 knots. Seas 5 to 7 feet, occasionally to 9 feet. Wave detail, north 6 feet at 5 seconds and south 1 foot at 5 seconds. Protected waters very rough. A chance of showers in the morning. Saturday night, northeast winds 25 to 30 knots. Seas 5 to 8 feet, occasionally to 10 feet. Wave detail, northeast 8 feet at 6 seconds. Protected waters very rough. Sunday, northeast winds 25 to 30 knots. Seas 6 to 9 feet, occasionally to 11 feet. Protected waters very rough. Sunday night, northeast winds 25 to 30 knots. Seas 6 to 9 feet, occasionally to 11 feet. Protected waters very rough. Monday, northeast winds 25 to 30 knots. Seas 6 to 9 feet, occasionally to 11 feet. Protected waters very rough. Monday night, northeast winds 25 to 30 knots, diminishing to 20 to 25 knots after midnight. Seas 5 to 7 feet, occasionally to 9 feet. Protected waters very rough. Winds and waves higher and near thunderstorms. The coastal waters forecast for the following St. Andrews Bay waterways. Today, east winds around 5 knots, becoming south around 5 knots this afternoon. Protected waters smooth. Tonight, south winds around 5 knots, becoming east after midnight. Protected waters smooth. Friday, northeast winds around 5 knots, becoming southwest in the afternoon. Protected waters smooth. Friday night, west winds around 5 knots, becoming north 15 to 20 knots with gusts up to 30 knots after midnight. Protected waters choppy. Saturday, north winds around 20 knots with gusts up to 30 knots. Protected waters choppy. Saturday night, northeast winds 15 to 20 knots with gusts up to 25 knots. Protected waters choppy. Sunday, northeast winds 15 to 20 knots. Protected waters choppy. Sunday night, northeast winds 15 to 20 knots, diminishing to 10 to 15 knots after midnight. Protected waters choppy. Monday, northeast winds 15 to 20 knots, diminishing to 10 to 15 knots in the afternoon. Protected waters choppy. Monday night, northeast winds 10 to 15 knots. Protected waters a moderate chop. The tropical weather outlook. For the North Atlantic, Caribbean Sea and the Gulf of America, tropical cyclone formation is not expected during the next 7 days. The surf zone forecast general outlook. A few more pleasant beach days are in the offering with above normal temperatures and light winds, maintaining the low to moderate rip current risk through Friday. However, a strong cold front is poised to sweep through the area Friday night with strong and gusty north to northeast winds this weekend into early next week. This will increase surf heights, leading to a high risk of rip currents. Tide information for Thursday, October 15, 2026. St. Marks River entrance. High 4:11 a.m., low 11:44 a.m., high 6:12 p.m., low 10:57 p.m.

Apalachicola. Low 12, 26 a.m., high 5, 26 a.m., low 1, 52 p.m., high 10, 06 p.m. St. Andrews Bay of Panama City. Low 11, 37 a.m. Note that the times of high and low tide are 3 minutes earlier at Shell Point than at the St. Mark's River entrance. The average water temperature at Apalachicola was 77.0 degrees. Sunrise and sunset in Tallahassee. October 15, 2026, sunrise 7:40 a.m. Eastern Daylight Time, sunset 7:06 p.m. Eastern Daylight Time. 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This broadcast originates from your National Weather Service office in Tallahassee, Florida. The latest weather and forecast information can also be accessed by calling our automated forecast line at 850-942-8851. The current time is 9:21 a.m. Eastern Daylight Time. These are the 9 a.m. Eastern Daylight Time conditions. At the Tallahassee Airport, it was sunny. The temperature was 68 degrees. The wind was calm. At Florida State University, the temperature was 72 degrees. The wind was east at 3 miles an hour. The report from Apalachicola was not available. At Panama City Northwest, it was sunny. The temperature was 69 degrees. The wind was north at 3 miles an hour. At Dothan, fog was reported. The temperature was 68 degrees. The wind was calm. At Albany, it was sunny. The temperature was 66 degrees. The wind was calm. At Valdosta, it was mostly sunny. The temperature was 67 degrees. The wind was calm. Over the Marin area, at the buoy south of Apalachicola, winds were east at 12 knots. At the buoy south of Panama City, winds were east at 12 knots. At the buoy south of Pensacola, winds were northeast at 6 knots. The forecast for the local area. Today, sunny. Highs in the upper 80s. Light and variable winds, becoming east around 5 miles per hour this afternoon. Tonight, mostly clear. Patchy fog after midnight. Lows in the mid-60s. Southeast winds around 5 miles per hour in the evening, becoming light and variable. Friday, patchy fog in the morning. Sunny. Highs in the upper 80s. Light and variable winds, becoming southwest around 5 miles per hour in the afternoon. Friday night, partly cloudy. Lows in the lower 60s. Southwest winds around 5 miles per hour, increasing to northwest 15 to 20 miles per hour with gusts up to 30 miles per hour after midnight. Saturday, mostly sunny. Much cooler. Less humid with highs in the lower 70s. North winds 15 to 20 miles per hour with gusts up to 30 miles per hour. Saturday night through Sunday night, mostly clear. Lows in the mid-50s. Highs in the lower 70s. Monday through Wednesday, mostly clear. Highs in the upper 70s. Lows in the upper 50s. The coastal waters forecast for the following: waters from Suwannee River to Apalachicola, Florida, extending from 20 to 60 nautical miles. Coastal waters from Okaloosa-Walton County line to Mexico Beach out to 20 nautical miles. Coastal waters from Mexico Beach to Apalachicola out to 20 nautical miles. Waters from Okaloosa-Walton County line to Mexico Beach 20 to 60 nautical miles. And waters from Mexico Beach to Apalachicola 20 to 60 nautical miles. Today, east winds 5 to 10 knots. Seas around 2 feet. Wave detail, east 1 foot at 3 seconds. Protected waters a light chop. Tonight, east winds 5 to 10 knots. Seas around 2 feet. Wave detail, southeast 1 foot at 4 seconds. Protected waters a light chop. Friday, east winds around 5 knots. Waves 1 foot or less. Wave detail, southeast 1 foot at 5 seconds. Protected waters smooth, a slight chance of showers in the morning, then a chance of showers with a slight chance of thunderstorms in the afternoon. Friday night, west winds 5 to 10 knots, becoming northwest 25 to 30 knots after midnight. Waves 1 foot or less, then 2 to 4 feet after midnight. Wave detail, southeast 1 foot at 5 seconds, becoming northwest 3 feet at 3 seconds and southeast 1 foot at 5 seconds. Protected waters very rough. A slight chance of thunderstorms. A slight chance of showers in the evening, then a chance of showers after midnight. Saturday.

north winds 25 to 30 knots. Seas 5 to 7 feet, occasionally to 9 feet. Wave detail, north 6 feet at 5 seconds and south 1 foot at 5 seconds. Protected waters very rough. A chance of showers in the morning. Saturday night, northeast winds 25 to 30 knots. Seas 5 to 8 feet, occasionally to 10 feet. Wave detail, northeast 8 feet at 6 seconds. Protected waters very rough. Sunday, northeast winds 25 to 30 knots. Seas 6 to 9 feet, occasionally to 11 feet. Protected waters very rough. Sunday night, northeast winds 25 to 30 knots. Seas 6 to 9 feet, occasionally to 11 feet. Protected waters very rough. Monday, northeast winds 25 to 30 knots. Seas 6 to 9 feet, occasionally to 11 feet. Protected waters very rough. Monday night, northeast winds 25 to 30 knots, diminishing to 20 to 25 knots after midnight. Seas 5 to 7 feet, occasionally to 9 feet. Protected waters very rough. Winds and waves higher and near thunderstorms. The coastal waters forecast for the following St. Andrews Bay waterways. Today, east winds around 5 knots, becoming south around 5 knots this afternoon. Protected waters smooth. Tonight, south winds around 5 knots, becoming east after midnight. Protected waters smooth. Friday, northeast winds around 5 knots, becoming southwest in the afternoon. Protected waters smooth. Friday night, west winds around 5 knots, becoming north 15 to 20 knots with gusts up to 30 knots after midnight. Protected waters choppy. Saturday, north winds around 20 knots with gusts up to 30 knots. Protected waters choppy. Saturday night, northeast winds 15 to 20 knots with gusts up to 25 knots. Protected waters choppy. Sunday, northeast winds 15 to 20 knots. Protected waters choppy. Sunday night, northeast winds 15 to 20 knots, diminishing to 10 to 15 knots after midnight. Protected waters choppy. Monday, northeast winds 15 to 20 knots, diminishing to 10 to 15 knots in the afternoon. Protected waters choppy. Monday night, northeast winds 10 to 15 knots. Protected waters a moderate chop. The tropical weather outlook. For the North Atlantic, Caribbean Sea, and the Gulf of America, tropical cyclone formation is not expected during the next 7 days. The surf zone forecast general outlook. A few more pleasant beach days are in the offering with above normal temperatures and light winds, maintaining the low to moderate rip current risk through Friday. However, a strong cold front is poised to sweep through the area Friday night with strong and gusty north to northeast winds this weekend into early next week. This will increase surf heights, leading to a high risk of rip currents. Tide information for Thursday, October 15, 2026. St. Marks River entrance. High 4:11 a.m., low 11:44 a.m., high 6:12 p.m., low 10:57 p.m. Apalachicola. Low 12:26 a.m., high 5:26 a.m., low 1:52 p.m., high 10:06 p.m. St. Andrews Bay of Panama City. Low 11:37 a.m. Note that the times of high and low tide are 3 minutes earlier at Shell Point than at the St. Marks River entrance. The average water temperature at Apalachicola was 77.0 degrees. Sunrise and sunset in Tallahassee. October 15, 2026, sunrise 7:40 a.m. Eastern Daylight Time, sunset 7:06 p.m. Eastern Daylight Time. 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The latest weather and forecast information can also be accessed by calling our automated forecast line at 850-942-8851. The current time is 9:30 a.m. Eastern Daylight Time. These are the 9 a.m. Eastern Daylight Time conditions. At the Tallahassee Airport, it was sunny. The temperature was 68 degrees. The wind was calm. At Florida State University, the temperature was 72 degrees. The wind was east at 3 miles an hour. The report from the Apalachicola was not available. At Panama City Northwest, it was sunny. The temperature was 69 degrees. The wind was north at 3 miles an hour. At Dothan, fog was reported. The temperature was 68 degrees. The wind was calm.
At Albany, it was sunny. The temperature was 66 degrees. The wind was calm. At Valdosta, it was mostly sunny. The temperature was 67 degrees. The wind was calm. Over the marine area, at the buoy south of Apalachicola, winds were east at 12 knots. At the buoy south of Panama City, winds were east at 12 knots. At the buoy south of Pensacola, winds were northeast at 6 knots. The Tallahassee climate summary for yesterday, October 14, 2026. Yesterday's high temperature was 90 degrees. This high was 8 degrees above the normal high of 82. Yesterday's low temperature was 60 degrees. This high the normal low of 60. No precipitation fell yesterday, which leaves the monthly total at 6.71 inches. This is 5.08 inches above the normal amount of 1.63 inches for October. The total precipitation for the year still stands at 38.31 inches, which is 11.55 inches below normal. The normal high temperature for today is 82 degrees, and the normal low is 59. The record high for today is 91, which occurred in 2018, and the record low is 35, which occurred in 1977. Sunrise today is at 7:40 a.m. and sunset is at 7:06 p.m. The forecast for the local area. Today, sunny. Highs in the upper 80s. Light and variable winds, becoming east around 5 miles per hour this afternoon. Tonight, mostly clear. Patchy fog after midnight. Lows in the mid-60s. Southeast winds around 5 miles per hour in the evening, becoming light and variable. Friday, patchy fog in the morning. Sunny. Highs in the upper 80s. Light and variable winds, becoming southwest around 5 miles per hour in the afternoon. Friday night, partly cloudy. Lows in the lower 60s. Southwest winds around 5 miles per hour, increasing to northwest 15 to 20 miles per hour with gusts up to 30 miles per hour after midnight. Saturday, mostly sunny. Much cooler. Less humid with highs in the lower 70s. North winds 15 to 20 miles per hour with gusts up to 30 miles per hour. Saturday night through Sunday night, mostly clear. Lows in the mid-50s. North winds 15 to 20 miles per hour with gusts up to 30 miles per hour. Saturday night through Sunday night, mostly clear. Lows in the mid-50s. Highs in the lower 70s. Monday through Wednesday, mostly clear. Highs in the upper 70s. Lows in the upper 50s. The coastal waters forecast for the following: waters from Suwannee River to Apalachicola, Florida, extending from 20 to 60 nautical miles. Coastal waters from Okaloosa-Walton County line to Mexico Beach out to 20 nautical miles. Coastal waters from Mexico Beach to Apalachicola out to 20 nautical miles. Waters from Okaloosa-Walton County line to Mexico Beach 20 to 60 nautical miles. And waters from Mexico Beach to Apalachicola 20 to 60 nautical miles. Today, east winds 5 to 10 knots. Seas around 2 feet. Wave detail, east 1 foot at 3 seconds. Protected waters a light chop. Tonight, east winds 5 to 10 knots. Seas around 2 feet. Wave detail, southeast 1 foot at 4 seconds. Protected waters a light chop. Friday, east winds around 5 knots. Waves 1 foot or less. Wave detail, southeast 1 foot at 5 seconds. Protected waters smooth, a slight chance of showers in the morning, then a chance of showers with a slight chance of thunderstorms in the afternoon. Friday night, west winds 5 to 10 knots, becoming northwest 25 to 30 knots after midnight. Waves 1 foot or less, then 2 to 4 feet after midnight. Wave detail, southeast 1 foot at 5 seconds, becoming northwest 3 feet at 3 seconds and southeast 1 foot at 5 seconds. Protected waters very rough. A slight chance of thunderstorms. A slight chance of showers in the evening, then a chance of showers after midnight. Saturday, north winds 25 to 30 knots. Seas 5 to 7 feet, occasionally to 9 feet. Wave detail, north 6 feet at 5 seconds and south 1 foot at 5 seconds. Protected waters very rough. A chance of showers in the morning. Saturday night, northeast winds 25 to 30 knots. Seas 5 to 8 feet, occasionally to 10 feet. Wave detail, northeast 8 feet at 6 seconds. Protected waters very rough. Sunday, northeast winds 25 to 30 knots. Seas 6 to 9 feet,
occasionally to 11 feet.

Protected water is very rough. Sunday night, northeast winds 25 to 30 knots. Seas 6 to 9 feet, occasionally to 11 feet. Protected water is very rough. Monday, northeast winds 25 to 30 knots. Seas 6 to 9 feet, occasionally to 11 feet. Protected water is very rough. Monday night, northeast winds 25 to 30 knots, diminishing to 20 to 25 knots after midnight. Seas 5 to 7 feet, occasionally to 9 feet. Protected water is very rough. Winds and waves higher in and near thunderstorms. The coastal waters forecast for the following St. Andrews Bay waterways. Today, east winds around 5 knots, becoming south around 5 knots this afternoon. Protected water is smooth. Tonight, south winds around 5 knots, becoming east after midnight. Protected water is smooth. Friday, northeast winds around 5 knots, becoming southwest in the afternoon. Protected water is smooth. Friday night, west winds around 5 knots, becoming north 15 to 20 knots with gusts up to 30 knots after midnight. Protected water is choppy. Saturday, north winds around 20 knots with gusts up to 30 knots. Protected water is choppy. Saturday night, northeast winds 15 to 20 knots with gusts up to 25 knots. Protected water is choppy. Sunday, northeast winds 15 to 20 knots. Protected water is choppy. Sunday night, northeast winds 15 to 20 knots, diminishing to 10 to 15 knots after midnight. Protected water is choppy. Monday, northeast winds 15 to 20 knots, diminishing to 10 to 15 knots in the afternoon. Protected water is choppy. Monday night, northeast winds 10 to 15 knots. Protected water is a moderate chop. The Tropical Weather Outlook. For the North Atlantic, Caribbean Sea, and the Gulf of America, tropical cyclone formation is not expected during the next 7 days. The Surf Zone Forecast General Outlook. A few more pleasant beach days are in the offering with above normal temperatures and light winds, maintaining the low to moderate rip current risk through Friday. However, a strong cold front is poised to sweep through the area Friday night with strong and gusty north to northeast winds this weekend into early next week. This will increase surf heights, leading to a high risk of rip currents. Tide information for Thursday, October 15, 2026. St. Mark's River entrance. High 4:11 a.m., low 11:44 a.m., high 6:12 p.m., low 10:57 p.m. Apalachicola. Low 12:26 a.m., high 5:26 a.m., low 1:52 p.m., high 10:06 p.m. St. Andrews Bay at Panama City. Low 11:37 a.m. Note that the times of high and low tide are 3 minutes earlier at Shell Point than at the St. Mark's River entrance. The average water temperature at Apalachicola was 77.0 degrees. Sunrise and sunset in Tallahassee. October 15, 2026, sunrise 7:40 a.m. Eastern Daylight Time, sunset 7:06 p.m. Eastern Daylight Time. 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This broadcast originates from your National Weather Service office in Tallahassee, Florida. 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The current time is 9:39 a.m. Eastern Daylight Time. These are the 9 a.m. Eastern Daylight Time conditions. At the Tallahassee Airport, it was sunny. The temperature was 68 degrees. The wind was calm. At Florida State University, the temperature was 72 degrees. The wind was east at 3 miles an hour. The report from Apalachicola was not available. At Panama City Northwest, it was sunny. The temperature was 69 degrees. The wind was north at 3 miles an hour. At Dothan, fog was reported. The temperature was 68 degrees. The wind was calm. At Albany, it was sunny. The temperature was 66 degrees. The wind was calm. At Valdosta, it was mostly sunny. The temperature was 67 degrees. The wind was calm. Over the marine area, at the buoys south of Apalachicola, winds were east at 12 knots. At the buoys south of Panama City, winds were east at 12 knots. At the buoys south of Pensacola, winds were northeast at 6 knots. The forecast for the local area. Today, sunny. Highs in the upper 80s. Light and variable.

Gentle winds, becoming east around 5 miles per hour this afternoon. Tonight, mostly clear. Patchy fog after midnight. Lows in the mid-60s. Southeast winds around 5 miles per hour in the evening, becoming light and variable. Friday, patchy fog in the morning. Sunny. Highs in the upper 80s. Light and variable winds, becoming southwest around 5 miles per hour in the afternoon. Friday night, partly cloudy. Lows in the lower 60s. Southwest winds around 5 miles per hour, increasing to northwest 15 to 20 miles per hour with gusts up to 30 miles per hour after midnight. Saturday, mostly sunny. Much cooler. Less humid with highs in the lower 70s. North winds 15 to 20 miles per hour with gusts up to 30 miles per hour. Saturday night through Sunday night, mostly clear. Lows in the mid-50s. Highs in the lower 70s. Monday through Wednesday, mostly clear. Highs in the upper 70s. Lows in the upper 50s. The coastal waters forecast for the following waters from Suwannee River to Apalachicola, Florida, extending from 20 to 60 nautical miles. Coastal waters from Okaloosa-Walton County line to Mexico Beach out to 20 nautical miles. Coastal waters from Mexico Beach to Apalachicola out to 20 nautical miles. Waters from Okaloosa-Walton County line to Mexico Beach 20 to 60 nautical miles. And waters from Mexico Beach to Apalachicola 20 to 60 nautical miles. Today, east winds 5 to 10 knots. Seas around 2 feet. Wave detail, east 1 foot at 3 seconds. Protected waters a light chop. Tonight, east winds 5 to 10 knots. Seas around 2 feet. Wave detail, southeast 1 foot at 4 seconds. Protected waters a light chop. Friday, east winds around 5 knots. Waves 1 foot or less. Wave detail, southeast 1 foot at 5 seconds. Protected waters smooth, a slight chance of showers in the morning, then a chance of showers with a slight chance of thunderstorms in the afternoon. Friday night, west winds 5 to 10 knots, becoming northwest 25 to 30 knots after midnight. Waves 1 foot or less, then 2 to 4 feet after midnight. Wave detail, southeast 1 foot at 5 seconds, becoming northwest 3 feet at 3 seconds and southeast 1 foot at 5 seconds. Protected waters very rough. A slight chance of thunderstorms. A slight chance of showers in the evening, then a chance of showers after midnight. Saturday, north winds 25 to 30 knots. Seas 5 to 7 feet, occasionally to 9 feet. Wave detail, north 6 feet at 5 seconds and south 1 foot at 5 seconds. Protected waters very rough. A chance of showers in the morning. Saturday night, northeast winds 25 to 30 knots. Seas 5 to 8 feet, occasionally to 10 feet. Wave detail, northeast 8 feet at 6 seconds. Protected waters very rough. Sunday, northeast winds 25 to 30 knots. Seas 6 to 9 feet, occasionally to 11 feet. Protected waters very rough. Sunday night, northeast winds 25 to 30 knots. Seas 6 to 9 feet, occasionally to 11 feet. Protected waters very rough. Monday, northeast winds 25 to 30 knots. Seas 6 to 9 feet, occasionally to 11 feet. Protected waters very rough. Monday night, northeast winds 25 to 30 knots, diminishing to 20 to 25 knots after midnight. Seas 5 to 7 feet, occasionally to 9 feet. Protected waters very rough. Winds and waves higher and near thunderstorms. The coastal waters forecast for the following St. Andrews Bay waterways. Today, east winds around 5 knots, becoming south around 5 knots this afternoon. Protected waters smooth. Tonight, south winds around 5 knots, becoming east after midnight. Protected waters smooth. Friday, northeast winds around 5 knots, becoming southwest in the afternoon. Protected waters smooth. Friday night, west winds around 5 knots, becoming north 15 to 20 knots with gusts up to 30 knots after midnight. Protected waters choppy. Saturday, north winds around 20 knots with gusts up to 30 knots. Protected waters choppy. Saturday night, northeast winds 15 to 20 knots with gusts up to 25 knots. Protected waters choppy. Sunday, northeast winds 15 to 20 knots. Protected waters choppy. Sunday night, northeast winds 15 to 20 knots, diminishing to 10 to 15 knots after midnight. Protected waters choppy. Monday, northeast winds 15.

to 20 knots, diminishing to 10 to 15 knots in the afternoon. Protected waters choppy. Monday night, northeast winds 10 to 15 knots. Protected waters a moderate chop. The tropical weather outlook. For the North Atlantic, Caribbean Sea, and the Gulf of America, tropical cyclone formation is not expected during the next 7 days. The surf zone forecast general outlook. A few more pleasant beach days are in the offering with above normal temperatures and light winds, maintaining the low to moderate rip current risk through Friday. However, a strong cold front is poised to sweep through the area Friday night with strong and gusty north to northeast winds this weekend into early next week. This will increase surf heights, leading to a high risk of rip currents. Tide information for Thursday, October 15, 2026. St. Mark's River entrance. High 4:11 a.m., low 11:44 a.m., high 6:12 p.m., low 10:57 p.m. Apalachicola. Low 12:26 a.m., high 5:26 a.m., low 1:52 p.m., high 10:06 p.m. St. Andrews Bay at Panama City. Low 11:37 a.m. Note that the times of high and low tide are 3 minutes earlier at Shell Point than at the St. Mark's River entrance. The average water temperature at Apalachicola was 77.0 degrees. Sunrise and sunset in Tallahassee. October 15, 2026, sunrise 7:40 a.m. Eastern Daylight Time, sunset 7:06 p.m. Eastern Daylight Time. 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This broadcast originates from your National Weather Service office in Tallahassee, Florida. The latest weather and forecast information can also be accessed by calling our automated forecast line at 850-942-8851. The current time is 9:47 a.m. Eastern Daylight Time. These are the 9 a.m. Eastern Daylight Time conditions. At the Tallahassee Airport, it was sunny. The temperature was 68 degrees. The wind was calm. At Florida State University, the temperature was 72 degrees. The wind was east at 3 miles an hour. The report from Apalachicola was not available. At Panama City Northwest, it was sunny. The temperature was 69 degrees. The wind was north at 3 miles an hour. At Dothan, fog was reported. The temperature was 68 degrees. The wind was calm. At Albany, it was sunny. The temperature was 66 degrees. The wind was calm. At Valdosta, it was mostly sunny. The temperature was 67 degrees. The wind was calm. Over the marine area, at the buoy south of Apalachicola, winds were east at 12 knots. At the buoy south of Panama City, winds were east at 12 knots. At the buoy south of Pensacola, winds were northeast at 6 knots. The forecast for the local area. Today, sunny. Highs in the upper 80s. Light and variable winds, becoming east around 5 miles per hour this afternoon. Tonight, mostly clear. Patchy fog after midnight. Lows in the mid-60s. Southeast winds around 5 miles per hour in the evening, becoming light and variable. Friday, patchy fog in the morning. Sunny. Highs in the upper 80s. Light and variable winds, becoming southwest around 5 miles per hour in the afternoon. Friday night, partly cloudy. Lows in the lower 60s. Southwest winds around 5 miles per hour, increasing to northwest 15 to 20 miles per hour with gusts up to 30 miles per hour after midnight. Saturday, mostly sunny. Much cooler. Less humid with highs in the lower 70s. North winds 15 to 20 miles per hour with gusts up to 30 miles per hour. Saturday night through Sunday night, mostly clear. Lows in the mid-50s. Highs in the lower 70s. Monday through Wednesday, mostly clear. Highs in the upper 70s. Lows in the upper 50s. The coastal waters forecast for the following waters from Suwannee River to Apalachicola, Florida, extending from 20 to 60 nautical miles, coastal waters from Okaloosa-Walton County line to Mexico Beach out to 20 nautical miles, coastal waters from Mexico Beach to Apalachicola out to 20 nautical miles, waters from Okaloosa-Walton County line to Mexico Beach 20 to 60 nautical miles, and waters from Mexico Beach to Apalachicola 20 to 60 nautical miles. Rest of today, east winds 5 to 10 knots. Waves 1 foot or less, then around 2 feet this afternoon.

Wave detail, east 1 foot at 3 seconds, becoming southeast 1 foot at 4 seconds. Protected waters a light chop. Tonight, east winds 5 to 10 knots. Seas around 2 feet. Wave detail, southeast 1 foot at 4 seconds. Protected waters a light chop. Friday, east winds around 5 knots. Waves 1 foot or less. Wave detail, southeast 1 foot at 5 seconds. Protected waters smooth. A slight chance of showers in the morning, then a chance of showers with a slight chance of thunderstorms in the afternoon. Friday night, west winds 5 to 10 knots, becoming northwest 25 to 30 knots after midnight. Waves 1 foot or less, then 2 to 4 feet after midnight. Wave detail, southeast 1 foot at 5 seconds, becoming northwest 3 feet at 3 seconds and southeast 1 foot at 5 seconds. Protected waters very rough. A slight chance of thunderstorms. A slight chance of showers in the evening, then a chance of showers after midnight. Saturday, north winds 25 to 30 knots. Seas 5 to 7 feet, occasionally to 9 feet. Wave detail, north 6 feet at 5 seconds and south 1 foot at 5 seconds. Protected waters very rough. A chance of showers in the morning. Saturday night, northeast winds 25 to 30 knots. Seas 5 to 8 feet, occasionally to 10 feet. Wave detail, northeast 8 feet at 6 seconds. Protected waters very rough. Sunday, northeast winds 25 to 30 knots. Seas 6 to 9 feet, occasionally to 11 feet. Protected waters very rough. Sunday night, northeast winds 25 to 30 knots. Seas 6 to 9 feet, occasionally to 11 feet. Protected waters very rough. Monday, northeast winds 25 to 30 knots. Seas 6 to 9 feet, occasionally to 11 feet. Protected waters very rough. Monday night, northeast winds 25 to 30 knots, diminishing to 20 to 25 knots after midnight. Seas 5 to 7 feet, occasionally to 9 feet. Protected waters very rough. Winds and waves higher and near thunderstorms. The coastal waters forecast for the following St. Andrews Bay waterways. Rest of today, east winds around 5 knots, becoming south late. Protected waters smooth. Tonight, south winds around 5 knots, becoming east after midnight. Protected waters smooth. Friday, northeast winds around 5 knots, becoming southwest in the afternoon. Protected waters smooth. Friday night, west winds around 5 knots, becoming north 15 to 20 knots with gusts up to 30 knots after midnight. Protected waters choppy. Saturday, north winds around 20 knots with gusts up to 30 knots. Protected waters choppy. Saturday night, northeast winds 15 to 20 knots with gusts up to 25 knots. Protected waters choppy. Sunday, northeast winds 15 to 20 knots. Protected waters choppy. Sunday night, northeast winds 15 to 20 knots, diminishing to 10 to 15 knots after midnight. Protected waters choppy. Monday, northeast winds 15 to 20 knots, diminishing to 10 to 15 knots in the afternoon. Protected waters choppy. Monday night, northeast winds 10 to 15 knots. Protected waters a moderate chop. The tropical weather outlook. For the North Atlantic, Caribbean Sea, and the Gulf of America, tropical cyclone formation is not expected during the next 7 days. The surf zone forecast general outlook, a few more pleasant beach days are in the offering with above normal temperatures and light winds, maintaining the low to moderate rip current risk through Friday. However, a strong cold front is poised to sweep through the area Friday night with strong and gusty north to northeast winds this weekend into early next week. This will increase surf heights, leading to a high risk of rip currents. Tide information for Thursday, October 15, 2026. St. Mark's River entrance. High 4:11 a.m., low 11:44 a.m., high 6:12 p.m., low 10:57 p.m. Apalachicola. Low 12:26 a.m., high 5:26 a.m., low 1:52 p.m., high 10:06 p.m. St. Andrews Bay of Panama City. Low 11:37 a.m. Note that the times of high and low tide are 3 minutes earlier at Shell Point than at the St. Mark's River entrance. The average water temperature at Apalachicola was 77.0 degrees. Sunrise and sunset in Tallahassee. October 15, 2026, sunrise 7:40 a.m. Eastern Daylight Time, sunset 7:06 p.m. Eastern Daylight Time. 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

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The current time is 9:55 a.m. Eastern Daylight Time. These are the 9 a.m. Eastern Daylight Time conditions. At the Tallahassee Airport, it was sunny. The temperature was 68 degrees. The wind was calm. At Florida State University, the temperature was 72 degrees. The wind was east at 3 miles an hour. The report from Apalachicola was not available. At Panama City Northwest, it was sunny. The temperature was 69 degrees. The wind was north at 3 miles an hour. At Dothan, fog was reported. The temperature was 68 degrees. The wind was calm. At Albany, it was sunny. The temperature was 66 degrees. The wind was calm. At Valdosta, it was mostly sunny. The temperature was 67 degrees. The wind was calm. Over the marine area, at the buoy south of Apalachicola, winds were east at 12 knots. At the buoy south of Panama City, winds were east at 12 knots. At the buoy south of Pensacola, winds were northeast at 6 knots. The forecast for the local area. Rest of today, sunny. Highs in the upper 80s. Light and variable winds, becoming east around 5 miles per hour this afternoon. Tonight, mostly clear. Patchy fog after midnight. Lows in the mid-60s. Southeast winds around 5 miles per hour in the evening, becoming light and variable. Friday, patchy fog in the morning. Sunny. Highs in the upper 80s. Light and variable winds, becoming southwest around 5 miles per hour in the afternoon. Friday night, partly cloudy. Lows in the lower 60s. Southwest winds around 5 miles per hour, increasing to northwest 15 to 20 miles per hour with gusts up to 30 miles per hour after midnight. Saturday, mostly sunny. Much cooler. Less humid with highs in the lower 70s. North winds 15 to 20 miles per hour with gusts up to 30 miles per hour. Saturday night through Sunday night, mostly clear. Lows in the mid-50s. Highs in the lower 70s. Monday through Wednesday, mostly clear. Highs in the upper 70s. Lows in the upper 50s. The coastal waters forecast for the following waters from Suwannee River to Apalachicola, Florida, extending from 20 to 60 nautical miles. Coastal waters from Okaloosa-Walton County line to Mexico Beach out to 20 nautical miles. Coastal waters from Mexico Beach to Apalachicola out to 20 nautical miles. Waters from Okaloosa-Walton County line to Mexico Beach 20 to 60 nautical miles. And waters from Mexico Beach to Apalachicola 20 to 60 nautical miles. Rest of today, east winds 5 to 10 knots. Waves 1 foot or less, then around 2 feet this afternoon. Wave detail, east 1 foot at 3 seconds, becoming southeast 1 foot at 4 seconds. Protected waters a light chop. Tonight, east winds 5 to 10 knots. Seas around 2 feet. Wave detail, southeast 1 foot at 4 seconds. Protected waters a light chop. Friday, east winds around 5 knots. Waves 1 foot or less. Wave detail, southeast 1 foot at 5 seconds. Protected waters smooth. A slight chance of showers in the morning, then a chance of showers with a slight chance of thunderstorms in the afternoon. Friday night, west winds 5 to 10 knots, becoming northwest 25 to 30 knots after midnight. Waves 1 foot or less, then 2 to 4 feet after midnight. Wave detail, southeast 1 foot at 5 seconds, becoming northwest 3 feet at 3 seconds and southeast 1 foot at 5 seconds. Protected waters very rough. A slight chance of thunderstorms. A slight chance of showers in the evening, then a chance of showers after midnight. Saturday, north winds 25 to 30 knots. Seas 5 to 7 feet, occasionally to 9 feet. Wave detail, north 6 feet at 5 seconds and south 1 foot at 5 seconds. Protected waters very rough. A chance of showers in the morning. Saturday night, northeast winds 25 to 30 knots. Seas 5 to 8 feet, occasionally to 10 feet. Wave detail, northeast 8 feet at 6 seconds. Protected waters very rough. Sunday, northeast winds 25 to 30 knots.

of 60. No precipitation fell yesterday, which leaves the monthly total at 6.71 inches. This is 5.08 inches above the normal amount of 1.63 inches for October. The total precipitation for the year still stands at 38.31 inches, which is 11.55 inches below normal. The normal high temperature for today is 82 degrees, and the normal low is 59. The record high for today is 91, which occurred in 2018, and the record low is 35, which occurred in 1977. Sunrise today is at 7:40 a.m. and sunset is at 7:06 p.m. The coastal waters forecast for the following St. Andrews Bay waterways. Rest of today, east winds around 5 knots, becoming south late. Protected waters move. Tonight, south winds around 5 knots, becoming east after midnight. Protected waters move. Friday, northeast winds around 5 knots, becoming southwest in the afternoon. Protected waters move. Friday night, west winds around 5 knots, becoming north 15 to 20 knots with gusts up to 30 knots after midnight. Protected waters choppy. Saturday, north winds around 20 knots with gusts up to 30 knots. Protected waters choppy. Saturday night, northeast winds 15 to 20 knots with gusts up to 25 knots. Protected waters choppy. Sunday, northeast winds 15 to 20 knots. Protected waters choppy. Sunday night, northeast winds 15 to 20 knots, diminishing to 10 to 15 knots after midnight. Protected waters choppy. Monday, northeast winds 15 to 20 knots, diminishing to 10 to 15 knots in the afternoon. Protected waters choppy. Monday night, northeast winds 10 to 15 knots. Protected waters a moderate chop. The Tropical Weather Outlook. For the North Atlantic, Caribbean Sea and the Gulf of America, tropical cyclone formation is not expected during the next 7 days. The Surf Zone Forecast General Outlook. A few more pleasant beach days are in the offering with above normal temperatures and light winds, maintaining the low to moderate rip current risk through Friday. However, a strong cold front is poised to sweep through the area Friday night with strong and gusty north to northeast winds this weekend into early next week. This will increase surf heights, leading to a high risk of rip currents. Tide information for Thursday, October 15, 2026. St. Mark's River entrance. High 4:11 a.m., low 11:44 a.m., high 6:12 p.m., low 10:57 p.m. Apalachicola. Low 12:26 a.m., high 5:26 a.m., low 1:52 p.m., high 10:06 p.m. St. Andrews Bay at Panama City. Low 11:37 a.m. Note that the times of high and low tide are 3 minutes earlier at Shell Point than at the St. Mark's River entrance. The average water temperature at Apalachicola was 77.0 degrees. Sunrise and sunset in Tallahassee. October 15, 2026, sunrise 7:40 a.m. Eastern Daylight Time, sunset 7:06 p.m. Eastern Daylight Time. 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The latest weather and forecast information can also be accessed by calling our automated forecast line at 850-942-8851. The current time is 10:05 a.m. Eastern Daylight Time. These are the 10 a.m. Eastern Daylight Time conditions. At the Tallahassee Airport, it was sunny. The temperature was 74 degrees. The wind was east at 3 miles an hour. The report from Florida State University was not available. The report from Apalachicola was not available. At Panama City Northwest, it was sunny. The temperature was 76 degrees. The wind was northeast at 3 miles an hour. At Dothan, it was sunny. The temperature was 75 degrees. The wind was calm. At Albany, it was sunny. The temperature was 73 degrees. The wind was calm. At Valdosta, it was sunny. The temperature was 73 degrees. The wind was calm. Over the marine area, at the buoy south of Apalachicola, winds were east at 12 knots. At the buoy south of Panama City, winds were east at 12 knots. At the buoy south of Pensacola, winds were northeast at 6 knots. The forecast for the local area. Rest of today, sunny. Highs in the upper 80s. Light and variable winds, becoming east around 5 miles per hour this afternoon.

Tonight, mostly clear. Patchy fog after midnight. Lows in the mid-60s. Southeast winds around 5 miles per hour in the evening, becoming light and variable. Friday, patchy fog in the morning. Sunny. Highs in the upper 80s. Light and variable winds, becoming southwest around 5 miles per hour in the afternoon. Friday night, partly cloudy. Lows in the lower 60s. Southwest winds around 5 miles per hour, increasing to northwest 15 to 20 miles per hour with gusts up to 30 miles per hour after midnight. Saturday, mostly sunny. Much cooler. Less humid with highs in the lower 70s. North winds 15 to 20 miles per hour with gusts up to 30 miles per hour. Saturday night through Sunday night, mostly clear. Lows in the mid-50s. Highs in the lower 70s. Monday through Wednesday, mostly clear. Highs in the upper 70s. Lows in the upper 50s. The coastal waters forecast for the following waters from Suwannee River to Apalachicola, Florida, extending from 20 to 60 nautical miles. Coastal waters from Okaloosa-Walton County line to Mexico Beach out to 20 nautical miles. Coastal waters from Mexico Beach to Apalachicola out to 20 nautical miles. Waters from Okaloosa-Walton County line to Mexico Beach 20 to 60 nautical miles. And waters from Mexico Beach to Apalachicola 20 to 60 nautical miles. Rest of today, east winds 5 to 10 knots. Waves 1 foot or less, then around 2 feet this afternoon. Wave detail, east 1 foot at 3 seconds, becoming southeast 1 foot at 4 seconds. Protected waters a light chop. Tonight, east winds 5 to 10 knots. Seas around 2 feet. Wave detail, southeast 1 foot at 4 seconds. Protected waters a light chop. Friday, east winds around 5 knots. Waves 1 foot or less. Wave detail, southeast 1 foot at 5 seconds. Protected waters smooth. A slight chance of showers in the morning, then a chance of showers with a slight chance of thunderstorms in the afternoon. Friday night, west winds 5 to 10 knots, becoming northwest 25 to 30 knots after midnight. Waves 1 foot or less, then 2 to 4 feet after midnight. Wave detail, southeast 1 foot at 5 seconds, becoming northwest 3 feet at 3 seconds and southeast 1 foot at 5 seconds. Protected waters very rough. A slight chance of thunderstorms. A slight chance of showers in the evening, then a chance of showers after midnight. Saturday, north winds 25 to 30 knots. Seas 5 to 7 feet, occasionally to 9 feet. Wave detail, north 6 feet at 5 seconds and south 1 foot at 5 seconds. Protected waters very rough. A chance of showers in the morning. Saturday night, northeast winds 25 to 30 knots. Seas 5 to 8 feet, occasionally to 10 feet. Wave detail, northeast 8 feet at 6 seconds. Protected waters very rough. Sunday, northeast winds 25 to 30 knots. Seas 6 to 9 feet, occasionally to 11 feet. Protected waters very rough. Sunday night, northeast winds 25 to 30 knots. Seas 6 to 9 feet, occasionally to 11 feet. Protected waters very rough. Monday, northeast winds 25 to 30 knots. Seas 6 to 9 feet, occasionally to 11 feet. Protected waters very rough. Monday night, northeast winds 25 to 30 knots, diminishing to 20 to 25 knots after midnight. Seas 5 to 7 feet, occasionally to 9 feet. Protected waters very rough. Winds and waves higher in and near thunderstorms. The coastal waters forecast for the following St. Andrews Bay waterways. Rest of today, east winds around 5 knots, becoming south late. Protected waters smooth. Tonight, south winds around 5 knots, becoming east after midnight. Protected waters smooth. Friday, northeast winds around 5 knots, becoming southwest in the afternoon. Protected waters smooth. Friday night, west winds around 5 knots, becoming north 15 to 20 knots with gusts up to 30 knots after midnight. Protected waters choppy. Saturday, north winds around 20 knots with gusts up to 30 knots. Protected waters choppy. Saturday night, northeast winds 15 to 20 knots with gusts up to 25 knots. Protected waters choppy. Sunday, northeast winds 15 to 20 knots. Protected waters choppy. Sunday night, northeast winds 15 to 20 knots, diminishing to 10 to 15 knots after midnight. Protected waters choppy. Monday,
Northeast winds 15 to 20 knots, diminishing to 10 to 15 knots in the afternoon. Protected waters choppy. Monday night, northeast winds 10 to 15 knots. Protected waters a moderate chop. The tropical weather outlook. For the North Atlantic, Caribbean Sea, and the Gulf of America, tropical cyclone formation is not expected during the next 7 days. The surf zone forecast general outlook. A few more pleasant beach days are in the offering with above normal temperatures and light winds, maintaining the low to moderate rip current risk through Friday. However, a strong cold front is poised to sweep through the area Friday night with strong and gusty north to northeast winds this weekend into early next week. This will increase surf heights, leading to a high risk of rip currents. Tide information for Thursday, October 15, 2026. St. Mark's River entrance. High 4:11 a.m., low 11:44 a.m., high 6:12 p.m., low 10:57 p.m. Apalachicola. Low 12:26 a.m., high 5:26 a.m., low 1:52 p.m., high 10:06 p.m. St. Andrew's Bay at Panama City. Low 11:37 a.m. Note that the times of high and low tide are 3 minutes earlier at Shell Point than at the St. Mark's River entrance. The average water temperature at Apalachicola was 77.0 degrees. Sunrise and sunset in Tallahassee. October 15, 2026, sunrise 7:40 a.m. Eastern Daylight Time, sunset 7:06 p.m. Eastern Daylight Time. 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This broadcast originates from your National Weather Service office in Tallahassee, Florida. The latest weather and forecast information can also be accessed by calling our automated forecast line at 850-942-8851. The current time is 10:13 a.m. Eastern Daylight Time. These are the 10 a.m. Eastern Daylight Time conditions. At the Tallahassee Airport, it was sunny. The temperature was 74 degrees. The wind was east at 3 miles an hour. At Florida State University, the temperature was 75 degrees. The wind was east at 2 miles an hour. The report from Apalachicola was not available. At Panama City Northwest, it was sunny. The temperature was 76 degrees. The wind was northeast at 3 miles an hour. At Dothan, it was sunny. The temperature was 75 degrees. The wind was calm. At Albany, it was sunny. The temperature was 73 degrees. The wind was calm. At Valdosta, it was sunny. The temperature was 73 degrees. The wind was calm. Over the marine area, at the buoy south of Apalachicola, winds were east at 12 knots and seas were 2 feet. At the buoy south of Panama City, winds were east at 12 knots and seas were 2 feet. At the buoy south of Pensacola, winds were northeast at 6 knots. The forecast for the local area. Rest of today, sunny. Highs in the upper 80s. Light and variable winds, becoming east around 5 miles per hour this afternoon. Tonight, mostly clear. Patchy fog after midnight. Lows in the mid-60s. Southeast winds around 5 miles per hour in the evening, becoming light and variable. Friday, patchy fog in the morning. Sunny. Highs in the upper 80s. Light and variable winds, becoming southwest around 5 miles per hour in the afternoon. Friday night, partly cloudy. Lows in the lower 60s. Southwest winds around 5 miles per hour, increasing to northwest 15 to 20 miles per hour with gusts up to 30 miles per hour after midnight. Saturday, mostly sunny. Much cooler. Less humid with highs in the lower 70s. North winds 15 to 20 miles per hour with gusts up to 30 miles per hour. Saturday night through Sunday night, mostly clear. Lows in the mid-50s. Highs in the lower 70s. Monday through Wednesday, mostly clear. Highs in the upper 70s. Lows in the upper 50s. The coastal waters forecast for the following waters from Suwannee River to Apalachicola, Florida, extending from 20 to 60 nautical miles, coastal waters from Okaloosa-Walton County line to Mexico Beach out to 20 nautical miles, coastal waters from Mexico Beach to Apalachicola out to 20 nautical miles, waters from Okaloosa-Walton County line to Mexico Beach 20 to 60 nautical miles, and waters from Mexico Beach to Apalachicola 20 to 60 nautical miles. Rest of today, east winds 5 to 10 knots. Waves 1 foot or less

around 2 feet this afternoon. Wave detail, east 1 foot at 3 seconds, becoming southeast 1 foot at 4 seconds. Protected waters, a light chop. Tonight, east winds 5 to 10 knots. Seas around 2 feet. Wave detail, southeast 1 foot at 4 seconds. Protected waters, a light chop. Friday, east winds around 5 knots. Waves 1 foot or less. Wave detail, southeast 1 foot at 5 seconds. Protected waters, smooth. A slight chance of showers in the morning, then a chance of showers with a slight chance of thunderstorms in the afternoon. Friday night, west winds 5 to 10 knots, becoming northwest 25 to 30 knots after midnight. Waves 1 foot or less, then 2 to 4 feet after midnight. Wave detail, southeast 1 foot at 5 seconds, becoming northwest 3 feet at 3 seconds and southeast 1 foot at 5 seconds. Protected waters very rough. A slight chance of thunderstorms. A slight chance of showers in the evening, then a chance of showers after midnight. Saturday, north winds 25 to 30 knots. Seas 5 to 7 feet, occasionally to 9 feet. Wave detail, north 6 feet at 5 seconds and south 1 foot at 5 seconds. Protected waters very rough. A chance of showers in the morning. Saturday night, northeast winds 25 to 30 knots. Seas 5 to 8 feet, occasionally to 10 feet. Wave detail, northeast 8 feet at 6 seconds. Protected waters very rough. Sunday, northeast winds 25 to 30 knots. Seas 6 to 9 feet, occasionally to 11 feet. Protected waters very rough. Sunday night, northeast winds 25 to 30 knots. Seas 6 to 9 feet, occasionally to 11 feet. Protected waters very rough. Monday, northeast winds 25 to 30 knots. Seas 6 to 9 feet, occasionally to 11 feet. Protected waters very rough. Monday night, northeast winds 25 to 30 knots, diminishing to 20 to 25 knots after midnight. Seas 5 to 7 feet, occasionally to 9 feet. Protected waters very rough. Winds and waves higher and near thunderstorms. The coastal waters forecast for the following St. Andrews Bay waterways. Rest of today, east winds around 5 knots, becoming south late. Protected waters smooth. Tonight, south winds around 5 knots, becoming east after midnight. Protected waters smooth. Friday, northeast winds around 5 knots, becoming southwest in the afternoon. Protected waters smooth. Friday night, west winds around 5 knots, becoming north 15 to 20 knots with gusts up to 30 knots after midnight. Protected waters choppy. Saturday, north winds around 20 knots with gusts up to 30 knots. Protected waters choppy. Saturday night, northeast winds 15 to 20 knots with gusts up to 25 knots. Protected waters choppy. Sunday, northeast winds 15 to 20 knots. Protected waters choppy. Sunday night, northeast winds 15 to 20 knots, diminishing to 10 to 15 knots after midnight. Protected waters choppy. Monday, northeast winds 15 to 20 knots, diminishing to 10 to 15 knots in the afternoon. Protected waters choppy. Monday night, northeast winds 10 to 15 knots. Protected waters a moderate chop. The tropical weather outlook. For the North Atlantic, Caribbean Sea and the Gulf of America, tropical cyclone formation is not expected during the next 7 days. The surf zone forecast general outlook. A few more pleasant beach days are in the offering with above normal temperatures and light winds, maintaining the low to moderate rip current risk through Friday. However, a strong cold front is poised to sweep through the area Friday night with strong and gusty north to northeast winds this weekend into early next week. This will increase surf heights, leading to a high risk of rip currents. Tide information for Thursday, October 15, 2026. St. Mark's River entrance. High 4:11 a.m., low 11:44 a.m., high 6:12 p.m., low 10:57 p.m. Apalachicola. Low 12:26 a.m., high 5:26 a.m., low 1:52 p.m., high 10:06 p.m. St. Andrews Bay at Panama City. Low 11:37 a.m. Note that the times of high and low tide are 3 minutes earlier at Shell Point than at the St. Mark's River entrance. The average water temperature at Apalachicola was 77.0 degrees. Sunrise and sunset in Tallahassee. October 15, 2026, sunrise 7:40 a.m. Eastern Daylight Time, sunset 7:06 p.m. Eastern Daylight Time.

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The latest weather and forecast information can also be accessed by calling our automated forecast line at 850-942-8851. The current time is 10:21 a.m. Eastern Daylight Time. These are the 10 a.m. Eastern Daylight Time conditions. At the Tallahassee Airport, it was sunny. The temperature was 74 degrees. The wind was east at 3 miles an hour. At Florida State University, the temperature was 75 degrees. The wind was east at 2 miles an hour. The report from Apalachicola was not available. At Panama City Northwest, it was sunny. The temperature was 76 degrees. The wind was northeast at 3 miles an hour. At Dothan, it was sunny. The temperature was 75 degrees. The wind was calm. At Albany, it was sunny. The temperature was 73 degrees. The wind was calm. At Valdosta, it was sunny. The temperature was 73 degrees. The wind was calm. Over the marine area, at the buoy south of Apalachicola, winds were east at 12 knots and seas were 2 feet. At the buoy south of Panama City, winds were east at 12 knots and seas were 2 feet. At the buoy south of Pensacola, winds were northeast at 8 knots. The forecast for the local area. Rest of today, sunny. Highs in the upper 80s. Light and variable winds, becoming east around 5 miles per hour this afternoon. Tonight, mostly clear. Patchy fog after midnight. Lows in the mid-60s. Southeast winds around 5 miles per hour in the evening, becoming light and variable. Friday, patchy fog in the morning. Sunny. Highs in the upper 80s. Light and variable winds, becoming southwest around 5 miles per hour in the afternoon. Friday night, partly cloudy. Lows in the lower 60s. Southwest winds around 5 miles per hour, increasing to northwest 15 to 20 miles per hour with gusts up to 30 miles per hour after midnight. Saturday, mostly sunny. Much cooler. Less humid with highs in the lower 70s. North winds 15 to 20 miles per hour with gusts up to 30 miles per hour. Saturday night through Sunday night, mostly clear. Lows in the mid-50s. Highs in the lower 70s. Monday through Wednesday, mostly clear. Highs in the upper 70s. Lows in the upper 50s. The coastal waters forecast for the following waters from Suwannee River to Apalachicola, Florida, extending from 20 to 60 nautical miles. Coastal waters from Okaloosa-Walton County line to Mexico Beach out to 20 nautical miles. Coastal waters from Mexico Beach to Apalachicola out to 20 nautical miles. Waters from Okaloosa-Walton County line to Mexico Beach 20 to 60 nautical miles. And waters from Mexico Beach to Apalachicola 20 to 60 nautical miles. Rest of today, east winds 5 to 10 knots. Waves 1 foot or less, then around 2 feet this afternoon. Wave detail, east 1 foot at 3 seconds, becoming southeast 1 foot at 4 seconds. Protected waters a light chop. Tonight, east winds 5 to 10 knots. Seas around 2 feet. Wave detail, southeast 1 foot at 4 seconds. Protected waters a light chop. Friday, east winds around 5 knots. Waves 1 foot or less. Wave detail, southeast 1 foot at 5 seconds. Protected waters smooth. A slight chance of showers in the morning, then a chance of showers with a slight chance of thunderstorms in the afternoon. Friday night, west winds 5 to 10 knots, becoming northwest 25 to 30 knots after midnight. Waves 1 foot or less, then 2 to 4 feet after midnight. Wave detail, southeast 1 foot at 5 seconds, becoming northwest 3 feet at 3 seconds and southeast 1 foot at 5 seconds. Protected waters very rough. A slight chance of thunderstorms. A slight chance of showers in the evening, then a chance of showers after midnight. Saturday, north winds 25 to 30 knots. Seas 5 to 7 feet, occasionally to 9 feet. Wave detail, north 6 feet at 5 seconds and south 1 foot at 5 seconds. Protected waters very rough. A chance of showers in the morning. Saturday night, northeast winds 25 to 30 knots. Seas 5 to 8 feet, occasionally to 10 feet. Wave detail, northeast 8 feet at 6 seconds. Protected waters very rough.

Monday, northeast winds 25 to 30 knots. Seas 6 to 9 feet, occasionally to 11 feet. Protected waters very rough. Sunday night, northeast winds 25 to 30 knots. Seas 6 to 9 feet, occasionally to 11 feet. Protected waters very rough. Monday, northeast winds 25 to 30 knots. Seas 6 to 9 feet, occasionally to 11 feet. Protected waters very rough. Monday night, northeast winds 25 to 30 knots, diminishing to 20 to 25 knots after midnight. Seas 5 to 7 feet, occasionally to 9 feet. Protected waters very rough. Winds and waves higher and near thunderstorms. The coastal waters forecast for the following St. Andrews Bay waterways. Rest of today, east winds around 5 knots, becoming south late. Protected waters smooth. Tonight, south winds around 5 knots, becoming east after midnight. Protected waters smooth. Friday, northeast winds around 5 knots, becoming southwest in the afternoon. Protected waters smooth. Friday night, west winds around 5 knots, becoming north 15 to 20 knots with gusts up to 30 knots after midnight. Protected waters choppy. Saturday, north winds around 20 knots with gusts up to 30 knots. Protected waters choppy. Saturday night, northeast winds 15 to 20 knots with gusts up to 25 knots. Protected waters choppy. Sunday, northeast winds 15 to 20 knots. Protected waters choppy. Sunday night, northeast winds 15 to 20 knots, diminishing to 10 to 15 knots after midnight. Protected waters choppy. Monday, northeast winds 15 to 20 knots, diminishing to 10 to 15 knots in the afternoon. Protected waters choppy. Monday night, northeast winds 10 to 15 knots. Protected waters a moderate chop. The Tropical Weather Outlook. For the North Atlantic, Caribbean Sea and the Gulf of America, tropical cyclone formation is not expected during the next 7 days. The Surf Zone Forecast General Outlook. A few more pleasant beach days are in the offering with above normal temperatures and light winds, maintaining the low to moderate rip current risk through Friday. However, a strong cold front is poised to sweep through the area Friday night with strong and gusty north to northeast winds this weekend into early next week. This will increase surf heights, leading to a high risk of rip currents. Tide information for Thursday, October 15, 2026. St. Mark's River entrance. High 4:11 a.m., low 11:44 a.m., high 6:12 p.m., low 10:57 p.m. Apalachicola. Low 12:26 a.m., high 5:26 a.m., low 1:52 p.m., high 10:06 p.m. St. Andrews Bay at Panama City. Low 11:37 a.m. Note that the times of high and low tide are 3 minutes earlier at Shell Point than at the St. Mark's River entrance. The average water temperature at Apalachicola was 77.0 degrees. Sunrise and sunset in Tallahassee. October 15, 2026, sunrise 7:40 a.m. Eastern Daylight Time, sunset 7:06 p.m. Eastern Daylight Time. 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The current time is 10:30 a.m. Eastern Daylight Time. These are the 10 a.m. Eastern Daylight Time conditions. At the Tallahassee Airport, it was sunny. The temperature was 74 degrees. The wind was east at 3 miles an hour. At Florida State University, the temperature was 75 degrees. The wind was east at 2 miles an hour. The report from Apalachicola was not available. At Panama City Northwest, it was sunny. The temperature was 76 degrees. The wind was northeast at 3 miles an hour. At Dothan, it was sunny. The temperature was 75 degrees. The wind was calm. At Albany, it was sunny. The temperature was 73 degrees. The wind was calm. At Valdosta, it was sunny. The temperature was 73 degrees. The wind was calm. Over the marine area, at the buoys south of Apalachicola, winds were east at 12 knots and seas were 2 feet. At the buoys south of Panama City, winds were east at 12 knots and seas were 2 feet. At the buoys south of Pensacola, winds were northeast at 8 knots.
the Tallahassee climate.

But summary for yesterday, October 14th, 2026. Yesterday's high temperature was 90 degrees. This high was 8 degrees above the normal high of 82. Yesterday's low temperature was 60 degrees. This tied the normal low of 60. No precipitation fell yesterday, which leaves the monthly total at 6.71 inches. This is 5.08 inches above the normal amount of 1.63 inches for October. The total precipitation for the year still stands at 38.31 inches, which is 11.55 inches below normal. The normal high temperature for today is 82 degrees, and the normal low is 59. The record high for today is 91, which occurred in 2018, and the record low is 35, which occurred in 1977. Sunrise today is at 7:40 a.m. and sunset is at 7:06 p.m. The forecast for the local area. Rest of today, sunny. Highs in the upper 80s. Light and variable winds, becoming east around 5 miles per hour this afternoon. Tonight, mostly clear. Patchy fog after midnight. Lows in the mid-60s. Southeast winds around 5 miles per hour in the evening, becoming light and variable. Friday, patchy fog in the morning. Sunny. Highs in the upper 80s. Light and variable winds, becoming southwest around 5 miles per hour in the afternoon. Friday night, partly cloudy. Lows in the lower 60s. Southwest winds around 5 miles per hour, increasing to northwest 15 to 20 miles per hour with gusts up to 30. Lows in the lower 60s. Southwest winds around 5 miles per hour, increasing to northwest 15 to 20 miles per hour with gusts up to 30 miles per hour after midnight. Saturday, mostly sunny. Much cooler. Less humid with highs in the lower 70s. North winds 15 to 20 miles per hour with gusts up to 30 miles per hour. Saturday night through Sunday night, mostly clear. Lows in the mid-50s. Highs in the lower 70s. Monday through Wednesday, mostly clear. Highs in the upper 70s. Lows in the upper 50s. The coastal waters forecast for the following: waters from Suwannee River to Apalachicola, Florida, extending from 20 to 60 nautical miles, coastal waters from Okaloosa-Walton County line to Mexico Beach out to 20 nautical miles, coastal waters from Mexico Beach to Apalachicola out to 20 nautical miles, waters from Okaloosa-Walton County line to Mexico Beach 20 to 60 nautical miles, and waters from Mexico Beach to Apalachicola 20 to 60 nautical miles. Rest of today, east winds 5 to 10 knots. Waves 1 foot or less, then around 2 feet this afternoon. Wave detail, east 1 foot at 3 seconds, becoming southeast 1 foot at 4 seconds. Protected waters a light chop. Tonight, east winds 5 to 10 knots. Seas around 2 feet. Wave detail, southeast 1 foot at 4 seconds. Protected waters a light chop. Friday, east winds around 5 knots. Waves 1 foot or less. Wave detail, southeast 1 foot at 5 seconds. Protected waters smooth. A slight chance of showers in the morning, then a chance of showers with a slight chance of thunderstorms in the afternoon. Friday night, west winds 5 to 10 knots, becoming northwest 25 to 30 knots after midnight. Waves 1 foot or less, then 2 to 4 feet after midnight. Wave detail, southeast 1 foot at 5 seconds, becoming northwest 3 feet at 3 seconds and southeast 1 foot at 5 seconds. Protected waters very rough. A slight chance of thunderstorms. A slight chance of showers in the evening, then a chance of showers after midnight. Saturday, north winds 25 to 30 knots. Seas 5 to 7 feet, occasionally to 9 feet. Wave detail, north 6 feet at 5 seconds and south 1 foot at 5 seconds. Protected waters very rough. A chance of showers in the morning. Saturday night, northeast winds 25 to 30 knots. Seas 5 to 8 feet, occasionally to 10 feet. Wave detail, northeast 8 feet at 6 seconds. Protected waters very rough. Sunday, northeast winds 25 to 30 knots. Seas 6 to 9 feet, occasionally to 11 feet. Protected waters very rough. Sunday night, northeast winds 25 to 30 knots. Seas 6 to 9 feet, occasionally to 11 feet. Protected waters very rough. Monday, northeast winds 25 to 30 knots. Seas 6 to 9 feet, occasionally to 11 feet. Protected waters very rough. Monday night, northeast winds 25 to 30 knots, diminishing to

20 to 25 knots after midnight. Seas 5 to 7 feet, occasionally to 9 feet. Protected waters very rough. Winds and waves higher and near thunderstorms. The coastal waters forecast for the following St. Andrews Bay waterways. Rest of today, east winds around 5 knots, becoming south late. Protected waters move tonight, south winds around 5 knots, becoming east after midnight. Protected waters move Friday, northeast winds around 5 knots, becoming southwest in the afternoon. Protected waters move Friday night, west winds around 5 knots, becoming north 15 to 20 knots with gusts up to 30 knots after midnight. Protected waters choppy. Saturday, north winds around 20 knots with gusts up to 30 knots. Protected waters choppy. Saturday night, northeast winds 15 to 20 knots with gusts up to 25 knots. Protected waters choppy. Sunday, northeast winds 15 to 20 knots. Protected waters choppy. Sunday night, northeast winds 15 to 20 knots, diminishing to 10 to 15 knots after midnight. Protected waters choppy. Monday, northeast winds 15 to 20 knots, diminishing to 10 to 15 knots in the afternoon. Protected waters choppy. Monday night, northeast winds 10 to 15 knots. Protected waters a moderate chop. The tropical weather outlook. For the North Atlantic, Caribbean Sea, and the Gulf of America, tropical cyclone formation is not expected during the next 7 days. The surf zone forecasts general outlook. A few more pleasant beach days are in the offering with above normal temperatures and light winds, maintaining the low to moderate rip current risk through Friday. However, a strong cold front is poised to sweep through the area Friday night with strong and gusty north to northeast winds this weekend into early next week. This will increase surf heights, leading to a high risk of rip currents. Tide information for Thursday, October 15, 2026. St. Marks River entrance. High 4:11 a.m., low 11:44 a.m., high 6:12 p.m., low 10:57 p.m. Apalachicola. Low 12:26 a.m., high 5:26 a.m., low 1:52 p.m., high 10:06 p.m. St. Andrews Bay of Panama City. Low 11:37 a.m. Note that the times of high and low tide are 3 minutes earlier at Shell Point than at the St. Marks River entrance. The average water temperature at Apalachicola was 77.0 degrees. Sunrise and sunset in Tallahassee. October 15, 2026, sunrise 7:40 a.m. Eastern Daylight Time, sunset 7:06 p.m. Eastern Daylight Time. 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The latest weather and forecast information can also be accessed by calling our automated forecast line at 850-942-8851. The current time is 10:39 a.m. Eastern Daylight Time. These are the 10 a.m. Eastern Daylight Time conditions. At the Tallahassee Airport, it was sunny. The temperature was 74 degrees. The wind was east at 3 miles an hour. At Florida State University, the temperature was 75 degrees. The wind was east at 2 miles an hour. The report from Apalachicola was not available. At Panama City Northwest, it was sunny. The temperature was 76 degrees. The wind was northeast at 3 miles an hour. At Dothan, it was sunny. The temperature was 75 degrees. The wind was calm. At Albany, it was sunny. The temperature was 73 degrees. The wind was calm. At Valdosta, it was sunny. The temperature was 73 degrees. The wind was calm. Over the marine area, at the buoy south of Apalachicola, winds were east at 12 knots and seas were 2 feet. At the buoy south of Panama City, winds were east at 12 knots and seas were 2 feet. At the buoy south of Pensacola, winds were northeast at 8 knots. The forecast for the local area. Rest of today, sunny. Highs in the upper 80s. Light and variable winds, becoming east around 5 miles per hour this afternoon. Tonight, mostly clear. Patchy fog after midnight. Lows in the mid-60s. Southeast winds around 5 miles per hour in the evening, becoming light and variable. Friday, patchy fog in the morning. Sunny. Highs in the upper 80s. Light and variable winds, becoming southwest around 5.

miles per hour in the afternoon. Friday night, partly cloudy. Lows in the lower 60s. Southwest winds around 5 miles per hour, increasing to northwest 15 to 20 miles per hour with gusts up to 30 miles per hour after midnight. Saturday, mostly sunny. Much cooler. Less humid with highs in the lower 70s. North winds 15 to 20 miles per hour with gusts up to 30 miles per hour. Saturday night through Sunday night, mostly clear. Lows in the mid-50s. Highs in the lower 70s. Monday through Wednesday, mostly clear. Highs in the upper 70s. Lows in the upper 50s. The coastal waters forecast for the following waters from Suwannee River to Apalachicola, Florida, extending from 20 to 60 nautical miles. Coastal waters from Okaloosa-Walton County line to Mexico Beach out to 20 nautical miles. Coastal waters from Mexico Beach to Apalachicola out to 20 nautical miles. Waters from Okaloosa-Walton County line to Mexico Beach 20 to 60 nautical miles. And waters from Mexico Beach to Apalachicola 20 to 60 nautical miles. Rest of today, east winds 5 to 10 knots. Waves 1 foot or less, then around 2 feet this afternoon. Wave detail, east 1 foot at 3 seconds, becoming southeast 1 foot at 4 seconds. Protected waters a light chop. Tonight, east winds 5 to 10 knots. Seas around 2 feet. Wave detail, southeast 1 foot at 4 seconds. Protected waters a light chop. Friday, east winds around 5 knots. Waves 1 foot or less. Wave detail, southeast 1 foot at 5 seconds. Protected waters smooth. A slight chance of showers in the morning, then a chance of showers with a slight chance of thunderstorms in the afternoon. Friday night, west winds 5 to 10 knots, becoming northwest 25 to 30 knots after midnight. Waves 1 foot or less, then 2 to 4 feet after midnight. Wave detail, southeast 1 foot at 5 seconds, becoming northwest 3 feet at 3 seconds and southeast 1 foot at 5 seconds. Protected waters very rough. A slight chance of thunderstorms. A slight chance of showers in the evening, then a chance of showers after midnight. Saturday, north winds 25 to 30 knots. Seas 5 to 7 feet, occasionally to 9 feet. Wave detail, north 6 feet at 5 seconds and south 1 foot at 5 seconds. Protected waters very rough. A chance of showers in the morning. Saturday night, northeast winds 25 to 30 knots. Seas 5 to 8 feet, occasionally to 10 feet. Wave detail, northeast 8 feet at 6 seconds. Protected waters very rough. Sunday, northeast winds 25 to 30 knots. Seas 6 to 9 feet, occasionally to 11 feet. Protected waters very rough. Sunday night, northeast winds 25 to 30 knots. Seas 6 to 9 feet, occasionally to 11 feet. Protected waters very rough. Monday, northeast winds 25 to 30 knots. Seas 6 to 9 feet, occasionally to 11 feet. Protected waters very rough. Monday night, northeast winds 25 to 30 knots, diminishing to 20 to 25 knots after midnight. Seas 5 to 7 feet, occasionally to 9 feet. Protected waters very rough. Winds and waves higher and near thunderstorms. The coastal waters forecast for the following St. Andrews Bay waterways. Rest of today, east winds around 5 knots, becoming south late. Protected waters smooth. Tonight, south winds around 5 knots, becoming east after midnight. Protected waters smooth. Friday, northeast winds around 5 knots, becoming southwest in the afternoon. Protected waters smooth. Friday night, west winds around 5 knots, becoming north 15 to 20 knots with gusts up to 30 knots after midnight. Protected waters choppy. Saturday, north winds around 20 knots with gusts up to 30 knots. Protected waters choppy. Saturday night, northeast winds 15 to 20 knots with gusts up to 25 knots. Protected waters choppy. Sunday, northeast winds 15 to 20 knots. Protected waters choppy. Sunday night, northeast winds 15 to 20 knots, diminishing to 10 to 15 knots after midnight. Protected waters choppy. Monday, northeast winds 15 to 20 knots, diminishing to 10 to 15 knots in the afternoon. Protected waters choppy. Monday night, northeast winds 10 to 15 knots. Protected waters a moderate chop. The tropical weather outlook. For the North Atlantic, Caribbean Sea, and the Gulf of America, tropical cyclone formation is not expected during the next

7 days. The surf zone forecasts general outlook. A few more pleasant beach days are in the offering with above normal temperatures and light winds, maintaining the low to moderate rip current risk through Friday. However, a strong cold front is poised to sweep through the area Friday night with strong and gusty north to northeast winds this weekend into early next week. This will increase surf heights, leading to a high risk of rip currents. Tide information for Thursday, October 15, 2026. St. Mark's River entrance. High 4:11 a.m., low 11:44 a.m., high 6:12 p.m., low 10:57 p.m. Apalachicola. Low 12:26 a.m., high 5:26 a.m., low 1:52 p.m., high 10:06 p.m. St. Andrews Bay at Panama City. Low 11:37 a.m. Note that the times of high and low tide are 3 minutes earlier at Shell Point than at the St. Mark's River entrance. The average water temperature at Apalachicola was 77.0 degrees. Sunrise and sunset in Tallahassee. October 15, 2026, sunrise 7:40 a.m. Eastern Daylight Time, sunset 7:06 p.m. Eastern Daylight Time. 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This broadcast originates from your National Weather Service office in Tallahassee, Florida. The latest weather and forecast information can also be accessed by calling our automated forecast line at 850-942-8851. The current time is 10:48 a.m. Eastern Daylight Time. These are the 10 a.m. Eastern Daylight Time conditions. At the Tallahassee Airport, it was sunny. The temperature was 74 degrees. The wind was east at 3 miles an hour. At Florida State University, the temperature was 75 degrees. The wind was east at 2 miles an hour. The report from Apalachicola was not available. At Panama City Northwest, it was sunny. The temperature was 76 degrees. The wind was northeast at 3 miles an hour. At Dothan, it was sunny. The temperature was 75 degrees. The wind was calm. At Albany, it was sunny. The temperature was 73 degrees. The wind was calm. At Valdosta, it was sunny. The temperature was 73 degrees. The wind was calm. Over the marine area, at the buoy south of Apalachicola, winds were east at 12 knots and seas were 2 feet. At the buoy south of Panama City, winds were east at 12 knots and seas were 2 feet. At the buoy south of Pensacola, winds were northeast at 8 knots. The forecast for the local area. Rest of today, sunny. Highs in the upper 80s. Light and variable winds, becoming east around 5 miles per hour this afternoon. Tonight, mostly clear. Patchy fog after midnight. Lows in the mid-60s. Southeast winds around 5 miles per hour in the evening, becoming light and variable. Friday, patchy fog in the morning. Sunny. Highs in the upper 80s. Light and variable winds, becoming southwest around 5 miles per hour in the afternoon. Friday night, partly cloudy. Lows in the lower 60s. Southwest winds around 5 miles per hour, increasing to northwest 15 to 20 miles per hour with gusts up to 30 miles per hour after midnight. Saturday, mostly sunny. Much cooler. Less humid with highs in the lower 70s. North winds 15 to 20 miles per hour with gusts up to 30 miles per hour. Saturday night through Sunday night, mostly clear. Lows in the mid-50s. Highs in the lower 70s. Monday through Wednesday, mostly clear. Highs in the upper 70s. Lows in the upper 50s. The coastal waters forecast for the following: waters from Suwannee River to Apalachicola, Florida, extending from 20 to 60 nautical miles, coastal waters from Okaloosa-Walton County line to Mexico Beach out to 20 nautical miles, coastal waters from Mexico Beach to Apalachicola out to 20 nautical miles, waters from Okaloosa-Walton County line to Mexico Beach 20 to 60 nautical miles, and waters from Mexico Beach to Apalachicola 20 to 60 nautical miles. Rest of today, east winds 5 to 10 knots. Waves 1 foot or less, then around 2 feet this afternoon. Wave detail, east 1 foot at 3 seconds, becoming southeast 1 foot at 4 seconds. Protected waters a light chop. Tonight, east winds 5 to 10 knots. Seas around 2 feet. Wave detail, southeast 1 foot at 4 seconds. Protected waters a light chop. Friday.

East winds around 5 knots. Waves 1 foot or less. Wave detail, southeast 1 foot at 5 seconds. Protected waters smooth. A slight chance of showers in the morning, then a chance of showers with a slight chance of thunderstorms in the afternoon. Friday night, west winds 5 to 10 knots, becoming northwest 25 to 30 knots after midnight. Waves 1 foot or less, then 2 to 4 feet after midnight. Wave detail, southeast 1 foot at 5 seconds, becoming northwest 3 feet at 3 seconds and southeast 1 foot at 5 seconds. Protected waters very rough. A slight chance of thunderstorms. A slight chance of showers in the evening, then a chance of showers after midnight. Saturday, north winds 25 to 30 knots. Seas 5 to 7 feet, occasionally to 9 feet. Wave detail, north 6 feet at 5 seconds and south 1 foot at 5 seconds. Protected waters very rough. A chance of showers in the morning. Saturday night, northeast winds 25 to 30 knots. Seas 5 to 8 feet, occasionally to 10 feet. Wave detail, northeast 8 feet at 6 seconds. Protected waters very rough. Sunday, northeast winds 25 to 30 knots. Seas 6 to 9 feet, occasionally to 11 feet. Protected waters very rough. Sunday night, northeast winds 25 to 30 knots. Seas 6 to 9 feet, occasionally to 11 feet. Protected waters very rough. Monday, northeast winds 25 to 30 knots. Seas 6 to 9 feet, occasionally to 11 feet. Protected waters very rough. Monday night, northeast winds 25 to 30 knots, diminishing to 20 to 25 knots after midnight. Seas 5 to 7 feet, occasionally to 9 feet. Protected waters very rough. Winds and waves higher in and near thunderstorms. The coastal waters forecast for the following St. Andrews Bay waterways. Rest of today, east winds around 5 knots, becoming south late. Protected waters smooth. Tonight, south winds around 5 knots, becoming east after midnight. Protected waters smooth. Friday, northeast winds around 5 knots, becoming southwest in the afternoon. Protected waters smooth. Friday night, west winds around 5 knots, becoming north 15 to 20 knots with gusts up to 30 knots after midnight. Protected waters choppy. Saturday, north winds around 20 knots with gusts up to 30 knots. Protected waters choppy. Saturday night, northeast winds 15 to 20 knots with gusts up to 25 knots. Protected waters choppy. Sunday, northeast winds 15 to 20 knots. Protected waters choppy. Sunday night, northeast winds 15 to 20 knots, diminishing to 10 to 15 knots after midnight. Protected waters choppy. Monday, northeast winds 15 to 20 knots, diminishing to 10 to 15 knots in the afternoon. Protected waters choppy. Monday night, northeast winds 10 to 15 knots. Protected waters a moderate chop. The tropical weather outlook. For the North Atlantic, Caribbean Sea and the Gulf of America, tropical cyclone formation is not expected during the next 7 days. The surf zone forecasts general outlook. A few more pleasant beach days are in the offering with above normal temperatures and light winds, maintaining the low to moderate rip current risk through Friday. However, a strong cold front is poised to sweep through the area Friday night with strong and gusty north to northeast winds this weekend into early next week. This will increase surf heights, leading to a high risk of rip currents. Tide information for Thursday, October 15, 2026. St. Mark's River entrance. High 4:11 a.m., low 11:44 a.m., high 6:12 p.m., low 10:57 p.m. Apalachicola. Low 12:26 a.m., high 5:26 a.m., low 1:52 p.m., high 10:06 p.m. St. Andrews Bay at Panama City. Low 11:37 a.m. Note that the times of high and low tide are 3 minutes earlier at Shell Point than at the St. Mark's River entrance. The average water temperature at Apalachicola was 77.0 degrees. Sunrise and sunset in Tallahassee. October 15, 2026, sunrise 7:40 a.m. Eastern Daylight Time, sunset 7:06 p.m. Eastern Daylight Time. 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

The current time is 10:56 a.m. Eastern Daylight Time. These are the 10 a.m. Eastern Daylight Time conditions. At the Tallahassee Airport, it was sunny. The temperature was 74 degrees. The wind was east at 3 miles an hour. At Florida State University, the temperature was 75 degrees. The wind was east at 2 miles an hour. The report from Apalachicola was not available. At Panama City Northwest, it was sunny. The temperature was 76 degrees. The wind was northeast at 3 miles an hour. At Dothan, it was sunny. The temperature was 75 degrees. The wind was calm. At Albany, it was sunny. The temperature was 73 degrees. The wind was calm. At Valdosta, it was sunny. The temperature was 73 degrees. The wind was calm. Over the marine area, at the buoy south of Apalachicola, winds were east at 12 knots and seas were 2 feet. At the buoy south of Panama City, winds were east at 12 knots and seas were 2 feet. At the buoy south of Pensacola, winds were northeast at 8 knots. The forecast for the local area. Rest of today, sunny. Highs in the upper 80s. Light and variable winds, becoming east around 5 miles per hour this afternoon. Tonight, mostly clear. Patchy fog after midnight. Lows in the mid-60s. Southeast winds around 5 miles per hour in the evening, becoming light and variable. Friday, patchy fog in the morning. Sunny. Highs in the upper 80s. Light and variable winds, becoming southwest around 5 miles per hour in the afternoon. Friday night, partly cloudy. Lows in the lower 60s. Southwest winds around 5 miles per hour, increasing to northwest 15 to 20 miles per hour with gusts up to 30 miles per hour after midnight. Saturday, mostly sunny. Much cooler. Less humid with highs in the lower 70s. North winds 15 to 20 miles per hour with gusts up to 30 miles per hour. Saturday night through Sunday night, mostly clear. Lows in the mid-50s. Highs in the lower 70s. Monday through Wednesday, mostly clear. Highs in the upper 70s. Lows in the upper 50s. The coastal waters forecast for the following: waters from Suwannee River to Apalachicola, Florida, extending from 20 to 60 nautical miles. Coastal waters from Okaloosa-Walton County line to Mexico Beach out to 20 nautical miles. Coastal waters from Mexico Beach to Apalachicola out to 20 nautical miles. Waters from Okaloosa-Walton County line to Mexico Beach 20 to 60 nautical miles. And waters from Mexico Beach to Apalachicola 20 to 60 nautical miles. Rest of today, east winds 5 to 10 knots. Waves 1 foot or less, then around 2 feet this afternoon. Wave detail, east 1 foot at 3 seconds, becoming southeast 1 foot at 4 seconds. Protected waters a light chop. Tonight, east winds 5 to 10 knots. Seas around 2 feet. Wave detail, southeast 1 foot at 4 seconds. Protected waters a light chop. Friday, east winds around 5 knots. Waves 1 foot or less. Wave detail, southeast 1 foot at 5 seconds. Protected waters smooth. A slight chance of showers in the morning, then a chance of showers with a slight chance of thunderstorms in the afternoon. Friday night, west winds 5 to 10 knots, becoming northwest 25 to 30 knots after midnight. Waves 1 foot or less, then 2 to 4 feet after midnight. Wave detail, southeast 1 foot at 5 seconds, becoming northwest 3 feet at 3 seconds and southeast 1 foot at 5 seconds. Protected waters very rough. A slight chance of thunderstorms. A slight chance of showers in the evening, then a chance of showers after midnight. Saturday, north winds 25 to 30 knots. Seas 5 to 7 feet, occasionally to 9 feet. Wave detail, north 6 feet at 5 seconds and south 1 foot at 5 seconds. Protected waters very rough. A chance of showers in the morning. Saturday night, northeast winds 25 to 30 knots. Seas 5 to 8 feet, occasionally to 10 feet. Wave detail, northeast 8 feet at 6 seconds. Protected waters very rough. Sunday, northeast winds 25 to 30 knots. Seas 6 to 9 feet, occasionally to 11 feet. Protected waters very rough. Sunday night, northeast winds 25 to 30 knots. Seas 6 to 9 feet, occasionally to 11 feet. Protected waters very rough. Monday, northeast winds 25 to 30 knots.

inches below normal. The normal high temperature for today is 82 degrees, and the normal low is 59. The record high for today is 91, which occurred in 2018, and the record low is 35, which occurred in 1977. Sunrise today is at 7:40 a.m. and sunset is at 7:06 p.m. The coastal waters forecast for the following St. Andrews Bay waterways. Rest of today, east winds around 5 knots, becoming south late. Protected waters smooth. Tonight, south winds around 5 knots, becoming east after midnight. Protected waters smooth. Friday, northeast winds around 5 knots, becoming southwest in the afternoon. Protected waters smooth. Friday night, west winds around 5 knots, becoming north 15 to 20 knots with gusts up to 30 knots after midnight. Protected waters choppy. Saturday, north winds around 20 knots with gusts up to 30 knots. Protected waters choppy. Saturday night, northeast winds 15 to 20 knots with gusts up to 25 knots. Protected waters choppy. Sunday, northeast winds 15 to 20 knots. Protected waters choppy. Sunday night, northeast winds 15 to 20 knots, diminishing to 10 to 15 knots after midnight. Protected waters choppy. Monday, northeast winds 15 to 20 knots, diminishing to 10 to 15 knots in the afternoon. Protected waters choppy. Monday night, northeast winds 10 to 15 knots. Protected waters a moderate chop. The Tropical Weather Outlook. For the North Atlantic, Caribbean Sea and the Gulf of America, tropical cyclone formation is not expected during the next 7 days. The Surf Zone Forecast General Outlook. A few more pleasant beach days are in the offering with above normal temperatures and light winds, maintaining the low to moderate rip current risk through Friday. However, a strong cold front is poised to sweep through the area Friday night with strong and gusty north to northeast winds this weekend into early next week. This will increase surf heights, leading to a high risk of rip currents. Tide information for Thursday, October 15, 2026. St. Mark's River entrance. High 4:11 a.m., low 11:44 a.m., high 6:12 p.m., low 10:57 p.m. Apalachicola. Low 12:26 a.m., high 5:26 a.m., low 1:52 p.m., high 10:06 p.m. St. Andrews Bay at Panama City. Low 11:37 a.m. Note that the times of high and low tide are 3 minutes earlier at Shell Point than at the St. Mark's River entrance. The average water temperature at Apalachicola was 77.0 degrees. Sunrise and sunset in Tallahassee. October 15, 2026, sunrise 7:40 a.m. Eastern Daylight Time, sunset 7:06 p.m. Eastern Daylight Time. 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The latest weather and forecast information can also be accessed by calling our automated forecast line at 850-942-8851. The current time is 11:05 a.m. Eastern Daylight Time. These are the 11 a.m. Eastern Daylight Time conditions. At the Tallahassee Airport, it was sunny. The temperature was 79 degrees. The wind was calm. The report from Florida State University was not available. The report from Apalachicola was not available. At Panama City Northwest, it was sunny. The temperature was 81 degrees. The wind was east at 7 miles an hour. At Dothan, it was sunny. The temperature was 80 degrees. The wind was northwest at 5 miles an hour. The report from Albany was not available. At Valdosta, it was sunny. The temperature was 79 degrees. The wind was south at 6 miles an hour. Over the marine area, at the buoy south of Apalachicola, winds were east at 12 knots. At the buoy south of Panama City, winds were east at 12 knots. At the buoy south of Pensacola, winds were north at 10 knots. The forecast for the local area. Rest of today, sunny. Highs in the upper 80s. Light and variable winds, becoming east around 5 miles per hour this afternoon. Tonight, mostly clear. Patchy fog after midnight. Lows in the mid-60s. Southeast winds around 5 miles per hour in the evening, becoming light and variable. Friday, patchy fog in the morning. Sunny. Highs in the upper 80s. Light and variable winds, becoming southwest around

miles per hour in the afternoon. Friday night, partly cloudy. Lows in the lower 60s. Southwest winds around 5 miles per hour, increasing to northwest 15 to 20 miles per hour with gusts up to 30 miles per hour after midnight. Saturday, mostly sunny. Much cooler. Less humid with highs in the lower 70s. North winds 15 to 20 miles per hour with gusts up to 30 miles per hour. Saturday night through Sunday night, mostly clear. Lows in the mid-50s. Highs in the lower 70s. Monday through Wednesday, mostly clear. Highs in the upper 70s. Lows in the upper 50s. The coastal waters forecast for the following: waters from Suwannee River to Apalachicola, Florida, extending from 20 to 60 nautical miles. Coastal waters from Okaloosa-Walton County line to Mexico Beach out to 20 nautical miles. Coastal waters from Mexico Beach to Apalachicola out to 20 nautical miles. Waters from Okaloosa-Walton County line to Mexico Beach 20 to 60 nautical miles. And waters from Mexico Beach to Apalachicola 20 to 60 nautical miles. Rest of today, east winds 5 to 10 knots. Waves 1 foot or less, then around 2 feet this afternoon. Wave detail, east 1 foot at 3 seconds, becoming southeast 1 foot at 4 seconds. Protected waters, a light chop. Tonight, east winds 5 to 10 knots. Seas around 2 feet. Wave detail, southeast 1 foot at 4 seconds. Protected waters, a light chop. Friday, east winds around 5 knots. Waves 1 foot or less. Wave detail, southeast 1 foot at 5 seconds. Protected waters smooth. A slight chance of showers in the morning, then a chance of showers with a slight chance of thunderstorms in the afternoon. Friday night, west winds 5 to 10 knots, becoming northwest 25 to 30 knots after midnight. Waves 1 foot or less, then 2 to 4 feet after midnight. Wave detail, southeast 1 foot at 5 seconds, becoming northwest 3 feet at 3 seconds and southeast 1 foot at 5 seconds. Protected waters very rough. A slight chance of thunderstorms. A slight chance of showers in the evening, then a chance of showers after midnight. Saturday, north winds 25 to 30 knots. Seas 5 to 7 feet, occasionally to 9 feet. Wave detail, north 6 feet at 5 seconds and south 1 foot at 5 seconds. Protected waters very rough. A chance of showers in the morning. Saturday night, northeast winds 25 to 30 knots. Seas 5 to 8 feet, occasionally to 10 feet. Wave detail, northeast 8 feet at 6 seconds. Protected waters very rough. Sunday, northeast winds 25 to 30 knots. Seas 6 to 9 feet, occasionally to 11 feet. Protected waters very rough. Sunday night, northeast winds 25 to 30 knots. Seas 6 to 9 feet, occasionally to 11 feet. Protected waters very rough. Monday, northeast winds 25 to 30 knots. Seas 6 to 9 feet, occasionally to 11 feet. Protected waters very rough. Monday night, northeast winds 25 to 30 knots, diminishing to 20 to 25 knots after midnight. Seas 5 to 7 feet, occasionally to 9 feet. Protected waters very rough. Winds and waves higher and near thunderstorms. The coastal waters forecast for the following: St. Andrews Bay waterways. Rest of today, east winds around 5 knots, becoming south late. Protected waters smooth. Tonight, south winds around 5 knots, becoming east after midnight. Protected waters smooth. Friday, northeast winds around 5 knots, becoming southwest in the afternoon. Protected waters smooth. Friday night, west winds around 5 knots, becoming north 15 to 20 knots with gusts up to 30 knots after midnight. Protected waters choppy. Saturday, north winds around 20 knots with gusts up to 30 knots. Protected waters choppy. Saturday night, northeast winds 15 to 20 knots with gusts up to 25 knots. Protected waters choppy. Sunday, northeast winds 15 to 20 knots. Protected waters choppy. Sunday night, northeast winds 15 to 20 knots, diminishing to 10 to 15 knots after midnight. Protected waters choppy. Monday, northeast winds 15 to 20 knots, diminishing to 10 to 15 knots in the afternoon. Protected waters choppy. Monday night, northeast winds 10 to 15 knots. Protected waters a moderate chop. The tropical weather outlook. For the North Atlantic, Caribbean Sea, and the Gulf of America, tropical cyclone formation is not expected during

the next 7 days. The surf zone forecasts general outlook. A few more pleasant beach days are in the offering with above normal temperatures and light winds, maintaining the low to moderate rip current risk through Friday. However, a strong cold front is poised to sweep through the area Friday night with strong and gusty north to northeast winds this weekend into early next week. This will increase surf heights, leading to a high risk of rip currents. Tide information for Thursday, October 15, 2026. St. Mark's River entrance. High 4:11 a.m., low 11:44 a.m., high 6:12 p.m., low 10:57 p.m. Apalachicola. Low 12:26 a.m., high 5:26 a.m., low 1:52 p.m., high 10:06 p.m. St. Andrews Bay at Panama City. Low 11:37 a.m. Note that the times of high and low tide are 3 minutes earlier at Shell Point than at the St. Mark's River entrance. The average water temperature at Apalachicola was 77.0 degrees. Sunrise and sunset in Tallahassee. October 15, 2026, sunrise 7:40 a.m. Eastern Daylight Time, sunset 7:06 p.m. Eastern Daylight Time. 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The latest weather and forecast information can also be accessed by calling our automated forecast line at 850-942-8851. The current time is 11:13 a.m. Eastern Daylight Time. These are the 11 a.m. Eastern Daylight Time conditions. At the Tallahassee Airport, it was sunny. The temperature was 79 degrees. The wind was calm. At Florida State University, the temperature was 81 degrees. The wind was calm. The report from Apalachicola was not available. At Panama City Northwest, it was sunny. The temperature was 81 degrees. The wind was east at 7 miles an hour. At Dothan, it was sunny. The temperature was 80 degrees. The wind was northwest at 5 miles an hour. At Albany, it was sunny. The temperature was 79 degrees. The wind was west at 3 miles an hour. At Valdosta, it was sunny. The temperature was 79 degrees. The wind was south at 6 miles an hour. Over the marine area, at the buoy south of Apalachicola, winds were east at 12 knots and seas were 2 feet. At the buoy south of Panama City, winds were east at 12 knots. At the buoy south of Pensacola, winds were north at 10 knots. The forecast for the local area. Rest of today, sunny. Highs in the upper 80s. Light and variable winds, becoming east around 5 miles per hour this afternoon. Tonight, mostly clear. Patchy fog after midnight. Lows in the mid-60s. Southeast winds around 5 miles per hour in the evening, becoming light and variable. Friday, patchy fog in the morning. Sunny. Highs in the upper 80s. Light and variable winds, becoming southwest around 5 miles per hour in the afternoon. Friday night, partly cloudy. Lows in the lower 60s. Southwest winds around 5 miles per hour, increasing to northwest 15 to 20 miles per hour with gusts up to 30 miles per hour after midnight. Saturday, mostly sunny. Much cooler. Less humid with highs in the lower 70s. North winds 15 to 20 miles per hour with gusts up to 30 miles per hour. Saturday night through Sunday night, mostly clear. Lows in the mid-50s. Highs in the lower 70s. Monday through Wednesday, mostly clear. Highs in the upper 70s. Lows in the upper 50s. The coastal waters forecast for the following waters from Suwannee River to Apalachicola, Florida, extending from 20 to 60 nautical miles. Coastal waters from Okaloosa, Walton County line to Mexico Beach out to 20 nautical miles. Coastal waters from Mexico Beach to Apalachicola out to 20 nautical miles. Waters from Okaloosa, Walton County line to Mexico Beach 20 to 60 nautical miles. And waters from Mexico Beach to Apalachicola 20 to 60 nautical miles. Rest of today, east winds 5 to 10 knots. Waves 1 foot or less, then around 2 feet this afternoon. Wave detail, east 1 foot at 3 seconds, becoming southeast 1 foot at 4 seconds. Protected waters a light chop. Tonight, east winds 5 to 10 knots. Seas around 2 feet. Wave detail, southeast 1 foot at 4 seconds. Protected waters a light chop.

Today, east winds around 5 knots. Waves 1 foot or less. Wave detail, southeast 1 foot at 5 seconds. Protected water smooth. A slight chance of showers in the morning, then a chance of showers with a slight chance of thunderstorms in the afternoon. Friday night, west winds 5 to 10 knots, becoming northwest 25 to 30 knots after midnight. Waves 1 foot or less, then 2 to 4 feet after midnight. Wave detail, southeast 1 foot at 5 seconds, becoming northwest 3 feet at 3 seconds and southeast 1 foot at 5 seconds. Protected waters very rough. A slight chance of thunderstorms. A slight chance of showers in the evening, then a chance of showers after midnight. Saturday, north winds 25 to 30 knots. Seas 5 to 7 feet, occasionally to 9 feet. Wave detail, north 6 feet at 5 seconds and south 1 foot at 5 seconds. Protected waters very rough. A chance of showers in the morning. Saturday night, northeast winds 25 to 30 knots. Seas 5 to 8 feet, occasionally to 10 feet. Wave detail, northeast 8 feet at 6 seconds. Protected waters very rough. Sunday, northeast winds 25 to 30 knots. Seas 6 to 9 feet, occasionally to 11 feet. Protected waters very rough. Sunday night, northeast winds 25 to 30 knots. Seas 6 to 9 feet, occasionally to 11 feet. Protected waters very rough. Monday, northeast winds 25 to 30 knots. Seas 6 to 9 feet, occasionally to 11 feet. Protected waters very rough. Monday night, northeast winds 25 to 30 knots, diminishing to 20 to 25 knots after midnight. Seas 5 to 7 feet, occasionally to 9 feet. Protected waters very rough. Winds and waves higher and near thunderstorms. The coastal waters forecast for the following St. Andrews Bay waterways. Rest of today, east winds around 5 knots, becoming south late. Protected waters smooth. Tonight, south winds around 5 knots, becoming east after midnight. Protected waters smooth. Friday, northeast winds around 5 knots, becoming southwest in the afternoon. Protected waters smooth. Friday night, west winds around 5 knots, becoming north 15 to 20 knots with gusts up to 30 knots after midnight. Protected waters choppy. Saturday, north winds around 20 knots with gusts up to 30 knots. Protected waters choppy. Saturday night, northeast winds 15 to 20 knots with gusts up to 25 knots. Protected waters choppy. Sunday, northeast winds 15 to 20 knots. Protected waters choppy. Sunday night, northeast winds 15 to 20 knots, diminishing to 10 to 15 knots after midnight. Protected waters choppy. Monday, northeast winds 15 to 20 knots, diminishing to 10 to 15 knots in the afternoon. Protected waters choppy. Monday night, northeast winds 10 to 15 knots. Protected waters a moderate chop. The tropical weather outlook. For the North Atlantic, Caribbean Sea and the Gulf of America, tropical cyclone formation is not expected during the next 7 days. The surf zone forecast general outlook. A few more pleasant beach days are in the offering with above normal temperatures and light winds, maintaining the low to moderate rip current risk through Friday. However, a strong cold front is poised to sweep through the area Friday night with strong and gusty north to northeast winds this weekend into early next week. This will increase surf heights, leading to a high risk of rip currents. Tide information for Thursday, October 15, 2026. St. Mark's River entrance. High 4:11 a.m., low 11:44 a.m., high 6:12 p.m., low 10:57 p.m. Apalachicola. Low 12:26 a.m., high 5:26 a.m., low 1:52 p.m., high 10:06 p.m. St. Andrews Bay at Panama City. Low 11:37 a.m. Note that the times of high and low tide are 3 minutes earlier at Shell Point than at the St. Mark's River entrance. The average water temperature at Apalachicola was 77.0 degrees. Sunrise and sunset in Tallahassee. October 15, 2026, sunrise 7:40 a.m. Eastern Daylight Time, sunset 7:06 p.m. Eastern Daylight Time. 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The latest weather and forecast information can also be accessed by calling our automated forecast line at 850-942-8855.

1. The current time is 11:22 a.m. Eastern Daylight Time. These are the 11 a.m. Eastern Daylight Time conditions. At the Tallahassee Airport, it was sunny. The temperature was 79 degrees. The wind was calm. At Florida State University, the temperature was 81 degrees. The wind was calm. The report from Apalachicola was not available. At Panama City Northwest, it was sunny. The temperature was 81 degrees. The wind was east at 7 miles an hour. At Dothan, it was sunny. The temperature was 80 degrees. The wind was northwest at 5 miles an hour. At Albany, it was sunny. The temperature was 79 degrees. The wind was west at 3 miles an hour. At Valdosta, it was sunny. The temperature was 79 degrees. The wind was south at 6 miles an hour. Over the marine area, at the buoy south of Apalachicola, winds were east at 12 knots and seas were 2 feet. At the buoy south of Panama City, winds were east at 12 knots and seas were 2 feet. At the buoy south of Pensacola, winds were north at 10 knots. The forecast for the local area. Rest of today, sunny. Highs in the upper 80s. Light and variable winds, becoming east around 5 miles per hour this afternoon. Tonight, mostly clear. Patchy fog after midnight. Lows in the mid-60s. Southeast winds around 5 miles per hour in the evening, becoming light and variable. Friday, patchy fog in the morning. Sunny. Highs in the upper 80s. Light and variable winds, becoming southwest around 5 miles per hour in the afternoon. Friday night, partly cloudy. Lows in the lower 60s. Southwest winds around 5 miles per hour, increasing to northwest 15 to 20 miles per hour with gusts up to 30 miles per hour after midnight. Saturday, mostly sunny. Much cooler. Less humid with highs in the lower 70s. North winds 15 to 20 miles per hour with gusts up to 30 miles per hour. Saturday night through Sunday night, mostly clear. Lows in the mid-50s. Highs in the lower 70s. Monday through Wednesday, mostly clear. Highs in the upper 70s. Lows in the upper 50s. The coastal waters forecast for the following: waters from Suwannee River to Apalachicola, Florida, extending from 20 to 60 nautical miles. Coastal waters from Okaloosa-Walton County line to Mexico Beach out to 20 nautical miles. Coastal waters from Mexico Beach to Apalachicola out to 20 nautical miles. Waters from Okaloosa-Walton County line to Mexico Beach 20 to 60 nautical miles. And waters from Mexico Beach to Apalachicola 20 to 60 nautical miles. Rest of today, east winds 5 to 10 knots. Waves 1 foot or less, then around 2 feet this afternoon. Wave detail, east 1 foot at 3 seconds, becoming southeast 1 foot at 4 seconds. Protected waters a light chop. Tonight, east winds 5 to 10 knots. Seas around 2 feet. Wave detail, southeast 1 foot at 4 seconds. Protected waters a light chop. Friday, east winds around 5 knots. Waves 1 foot or less. Wave detail, southeast 1 foot at 5 seconds. Protected waters smooth, a slight chance of showers in the morning, then a chance of showers with a slight chance of thunderstorms in the afternoon. Friday night, west winds 5 to 10 knots, becoming northwest 25 to 30 knots after midnight. Waves 1 foot or less, then 2 to 4 feet after midnight. Wave detail, southeast 1 foot at 5 seconds, becoming northwest 3 feet at 3 seconds and southeast 1 foot at 5 seconds. Protected waters very rough. A slight chance of thunderstorms. A slight chance of showers in the evening, then a chance of showers after midnight. Saturday, north winds 25 to 30 knots. Seas 5 to 7 feet, occasionally to 9 feet. Wave detail, north 6 feet at 5 seconds and south 1 foot at 5 seconds. Protected waters very rough. A chance of showers in the morning. Saturday night, northeast winds 25 to 30 knots. Seas 5 to 8 feet, occasionally to 10 feet. Wave detail, northeast 8 feet at 6 seconds. Protected waters very rough. Sunday, northeast winds 25 to 30 knots. Seas 6 to 9 feet, occasionally to 11 feet. Protected waters very rough. Sunday night, northeast winds 25 to 30 knots. Seas 6 to 9 feet, occasionally to 11 feet. Protected waters very rough. Monday, northeast winds 25 to

knots. Seas 6 to 9 feet, occasionally to 11 feet. Protected waters very rough. Monday night, northeast winds 25 to 30 knots, diminishing to 20 to 25 knots after midnight. Seas 5 to 7 feet, occasionally to 9 feet. Protected waters very rough. Winds and waves higher and near thunderstorms. The coastal waters forecast for the following St. Andrews Bay waterways. Rest of today, east winds around 5 knots, becoming south late. Protected waters smooth. Tonight, south winds around 5 knots, becoming east after midnight. Protected waters smooth. Friday, northeast winds around 5 knots, becoming southwest in the afternoon. Protected waters smooth. Friday night, west winds around 5 knots, becoming north 15 to 20 knots with gusts up to 30 knots after midnight. Protected waters choppy. Saturday, north winds around 20 knots with gusts up to 30 knots. Protected waters choppy. Saturday night, northeast winds 15 to 20 knots with gusts up to 25 knots. Protected waters choppy. Sunday, northeast winds 15 to 20 knots. Protected waters choppy. Sunday night, northeast winds 15 to 20 knots, diminishing to 10 to 15 knots after midnight. Protected waters choppy. Monday, northeast winds 15 to 20 knots, diminishing to 10 to 15 knots in the afternoon. Protected waters choppy. Monday night, northeast winds 10 to 15 knots. Protected waters a moderate chop. The tropical weather outlook. For the North Atlantic, Caribbean Sea and the Gulf of America, tropical cyclone formation is not expected during the next 7 days. The surf zone forecast general outlook. A few more pleasant beach days are in the offering with above normal temperatures and light winds, maintaining the low to moderate rip current risk through Friday. However, a strong cold front is poised to sweep through the area Friday night with strong and gusty north to northeast winds this weekend into early next week. This will increase surf heights, leading to a high risk of rip currents. Tide information for Thursday, October 15, 2026. St. Mark's River entrance. High 4:11 a.m., low 11:44 a.m., high 6:12 p.m., low 10:57 p.m. Apalachicola. Low 12:26 a.m., high 5:26 a.m., low 1:52 p.m., high 10:06 p.m. St. Andrews Bay of Panama City. Low 11:37 a.m. Note that the times of high and low tide are 3 minutes earlier at Shell Point than at the St. Mark's River entrance. The average water temperature at Apalachicola was 77.0 degrees. Sunrise and sunset in Tallahassee. October 15, 2026, sunrise 7:40 a.m. Eastern Daylight Time, sunset 7:06 p.m. Eastern Daylight Time. 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This broadcast originates from your National Weather Service office in Tallahassee, Florida. The latest weather and forecast information can also be accessed by calling our automated forecast line at 850-942-8851. The current time is 11:30 a.m. Eastern Daylight Time. National Weather Service Damage Survey for October 9, 2026 Tornado Event. Isaias East Point Tornado, rating, F0, estimated peak wind to 75 miles per hour path length, or statute / 0.97 miles path width, or maximum / 230 yards fatalities, 0 injuries, 0 start date, October 9, 2026 start time, 05:42 p.m. Eastern Daylight Time start location, Green Point, or Florida start lot lounge, 29.7573, or minus 84.8324 and date, October 9, 2026 end time, 05:46 p.m. Eastern Daylight Time and location, 1 North Green Point Franklin County, or Florida and lot lounge, 29.7711, or minus 84.8343 survey summary, a tornado associated with the outer bands of Hurricane Isaias moved onshore near the intersection of S-98 and State Road 65 east of East Point in Franklin County. The tornado was captured on video, provided by a local media outlet. The tornado moved inland approximately 1 mile, causing minor damage to several homes along State Road 65 and Michael Way before dissipating in a forested area. The Tallahassee climate summary for yesterday, October 14, 2026. Yesterday's high temperature was 90 degrees. This high was 8 degrees above the normal high of 82. Yesterday's low temperature was 60 degrees. This high the normal low of 60. No precipitation.

Precipitation fell yesterday, which leaves the monthly total at 6.71 inches. This is 5.08 inches above the normal amount of 1.63 inches for October. The total precipitation for the year still stands at 38.31 inches, which is 11.55 inches below normal. The normal high temperature for today is 82 degrees, and the normal low is 59. The record high for today is 91, which occurred in 2018, and the record low is 35, which occurred in 1977. Sunrise today is at 7:40 a.m. and sunset is at 7:06 p.m. These are the 11 a.m. Eastern Daylight Time conditions. At the Tallahassee Airport, it was sunny. The temperature was 79 degrees. The wind was calm. At Florida State University, the temperature was 81 degrees. The wind was calm. The report from Apalachicola was 79 degrees. The wind was calm. At Florida State University, the temperature was 81 degrees. The wind was calm. The report from Apalachicola was not available. At Panama City Northwest, it was sunny. The temperature was 81 degrees. The wind was east at 7 miles an hour. At Dothan, it was sunny. The temperature was 80 degrees. The wind was northwest at 5 miles an hour. At Albany, it was sunny. The temperature was 79 degrees. The wind was west at 3 miles an hour. At Valdosta, it was sunny. The temperature was 79 degrees. The wind was south at 6 miles an hour. Over the marine area, at the buoy south of Apalachicola, winds were east at 12 knots and seas were 2 feet. At the buoy south of Panama City, winds were east at 12 knots and seas were 2 feet. At the buoy south of Pensacola, winds were north at 10 knots. The forecast for the local area. Rest of today, sunny. Highs in the upper 80s. Light and variable winds, becoming east around 5 miles per hour this afternoon. Tonight, mostly clear. Patchy fog after midnight. Lows in the mid-60s. Southeast winds around 5 miles per hour in the evening, becoming light and variable. Friday, patchy fog in the morning. Sunny. Highs in the upper 80s. Light and variable winds, becoming southwest around 5 miles per hour in the afternoon. Friday night, partly cloudy. Lows in the lower 60s. Southwest winds around 5 miles per hour, increasing to northwest 15 to 20 miles per hour with gusts up to 30 miles per hour after midnight. Saturday, mostly sunny. Much cooler. Less humid with highs in the lower 70s. North winds 15 to 20 miles per hour with gusts up to 30 miles per hour. Saturday night through Sunday night, mostly clear. Lows in the mid-50s. Highs in the lower 70s. Monday through Wednesday, mostly clear. Highs in the upper 70s. Lows in the upper 50s. The coastal waters forecast for the following: waters from Suwannee River to Apalachicola, Florida, extending from 20 to 60 nautical miles, coastal waters from Okaloosa-Walton County line to Mexico Beach out to 20 nautical miles, coastal waters from Mexico Beach to Apalachicola out to 20 nautical miles, waters from Okaloosa-Walton County line to Mexico Beach 20 to 60 nautical miles, and waters from Mexico Beach to Apalachicola 20 to 60 nautical miles. Rest of today, east winds 5 to 10 knots. Waves 1 foot or less, then around 2 feet this afternoon. Wave detail, east 1 foot at 3 seconds, becoming southeast 1 foot at 4 seconds. Protected waters a light chop. Tonight, east winds 5 to 10 knots. Seas around 2 feet. Wave detail, southeast 1 foot at 4 seconds. Protected waters a light chop. Friday, east winds around 5 knots. Waves 1 foot or less. Wave detail, southeast 1 foot at 5 seconds. Protected waters smooth. A slight chance of showers in the morning, then a chance of showers with a slight chance of thunderstorms in the afternoon. Friday night, west winds 5 to 10 knots, becoming northwest 25 to 30 knots after midnight. Waves 1 foot or less, then 2 to 4 feet after midnight. Wave detail, southeast 1 foot at 5 seconds, becoming northwest 3 feet at 3 seconds and southeast 1 foot at 5 seconds. Protected waters very rough. A slight chance of thunderstorms. A slight chance of showers in the evening, then a chance of showers after midnight. Saturday, north winds 25 to 30 knots. Seas 5 to 7 feet, occasionally to 9 feet. Wave detail, north 6 feet at 5 seconds.

and south 1 foot at 5 seconds. Protected waters very rough. A chance of showers in the morning. Saturday night, northeast winds 25 to 30 knots. Seas 5 to 8 feet, occasionally to 10 feet. Wave detail, northeast 8 feet at 6 seconds. Protected waters very rough. Sunday, northeast winds 25 to 30 knots. Seas 6 to 9 feet, occasionally to 11 feet. Protected waters very rough. Sunday night, northeast winds 25 to 30 knots. Seas 6 to 9 feet, occasionally to 11 feet. Protected waters very rough. Monday, northeast winds 25 to 30 knots. Seas 6 to 9 feet, occasionally to 11 feet. Protected waters very rough. Monday night, northeast winds 25 to 30 knots, diminishing to 20 to 25 knots after midnight. Seas 5 to 7 feet, occasionally to 9 feet. Protected waters very rough. Winds and waves higher and near thunderstorms. The coastal waters forecast for the following St. Andrews Bay waterways. Rest of today, east winds around 5 knots, becoming south late. Protected waters smooth. Tonight, south winds around 5 knots, becoming east after midnight. Protected waters smooth. Friday, northeast winds around 5 knots, becoming southwest in the afternoon. Protected waters smooth. Friday night, west winds around 5 knots, becoming north 15 to 20 knots with gusts up to 30 knots after midnight. Protected waters choppy. Saturday, north winds around 20 knots with gusts up to 30 knots. Protected waters choppy. Saturday night, northeast winds 15 to 20 knots with gusts up to 25 knots. Protected waters choppy. Sunday, northeast winds 15 to 20 knots. Protected waters choppy. Sunday night, northeast winds 15 to 20 knots, diminishing to 10 to 15 knots after midnight. Protected waters choppy. Monday, northeast winds 15 to 20 knots, diminishing to 10 to 15 knots in the afternoon. Protected waters choppy. Monday night, northeast winds 10 to 15 knots. Protected waters a moderate chop. The tropical weather outlook. For the North Atlantic, Caribbean Sea, and the Gulf of America, tropical cyclone formation is not expected during the next 7 days. The surf zone forecast general outlook. A few more pleasant beach days are in the offering with above normal temperatures and light winds, maintaining the low to moderate rip current risk through Friday. However, a strong cold front is poised to sweep through the area Friday night with strong and gusty north to northeast winds this weekend into early next week. This will increase surf heights, leading to a high risk of rip currents. Tide information for Thursday, October 15, 2026. St. Mark's River entrance. High 4:11 a.m., low 11:44 a.m., high 6:12 p.m., low 10:57 p.m. Apalachicola. Low 12:26 a.m., high 5:26 a.m., low 1:52 p.m., high 10:06 p.m. St. Andrews Bay at Panama City. Low 11:37 a.m. Note that the times of high and low tide are 3 minutes earlier at Shell Point than at the St. Mark's River entrance. The average water temperature at Apalachicola was 77.0 degrees. Sunrise and sunset in Tallahassee. October 15, 2026, sunrise 7:40 a.m. Eastern Daylight Time, sunset 7:06 p.m. Eastern Daylight Time. 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The current time is 11:41 a.m. Eastern Daylight Time. National Weather Service Damage Survey for October 9, 2026 Tornado Event. Isaias East Point Tornado, rating, F0, estimated peak wind to 75 miles per hour path length, or statute/0.97 miles path width, or maximum/230 yards fatalities, 0 injuries, 0 start date, October 9, 2026 start time, 05:42 p.m. Eastern Daylight Time start location, Green Point, or Florida start lot lawn, 29.7573, or -84.8324 and date, October 9, 2026 end time, 05:46 p.m. Eastern Daylight Time and location, 1 North Green Point, Franklin County, or Florida and lot lawn, 29.7711, or -84.8343 survey.

Summary. A tornado associated with the outer bands of Hurricane Isaias moved onshore near the intersection of S-98 and State Road 65 east of East Point in Franklin County. The tornado was captured on video, provided by a local media outlet. The tornado moved inland approximately 1 mile, causing minor damage to several homes along State Road 65 and Michael Way before dissipating in a forested area. These are the 11 a.m. Eastern Daylight Time conditions. At the Tallahassee Airport, it was sunny. The temperature was 79 degrees. The wind was calm. At Florida State University, the temperature was 81 degrees. The wind was calm. The report from Apalachicola was not available. At Panama City Northwest, it was sunny. The temperature was 81 degrees. The wind was east at 7 miles an hour. At Dothan, it was sunny. The temperature was 80 degrees. The wind was northwest at 5 miles an hour. At Albany, it was sunny. The temperature was 79 degrees. The wind was west at 3 miles an hour. At Valdosta, it was sunny. The temperature was 79 degrees. The wind was south at 6 miles an hour. Over the marine area, at the buoy south of Apalachicola, winds were east at 12 knots and seas were 2 feet. At the buoy south of Panama City, winds were east at 12 knots and seas were 2 feet. At the buoy south of Pensacola, winds were north at 10 knots. The forecast for the local area. Rest of today, sunny. Highs in the upper 80s. Light and variable winds, becoming east around 5 miles per hour this afternoon. Tonight, mostly clear. Patchy fog after midnight. Lows in the mid-60s. Southeast winds around 5 miles per hour in the evening, becoming light and variable. Friday, patchy fog in the morning. Sunny. Highs in the upper 80s. Light and variable winds, becoming southwest around 5 miles per hour in the afternoon. Friday night, partly cloudy. Lows in the lower 60s. Southwest winds around 5 miles per hour, increasing to northwest 15 to 20 miles per hour with gusts up to 30 miles per hour after midnight. Saturday, mostly sunny. Much cooler. Less humid with highs in the lower 70s. North winds 15 to 20 miles per hour with gusts up to 30 miles per hour. Saturday night through Sunday night, mostly clear. Lows in the mid-50s. Highs in the lower 70s. Monday through Wednesday, mostly clear. Highs in the upper 70s. Lows in the upper 50s. The coastal waters forecast for the following: waters from Suwannee River to Apalachicola, Florida, extending from 20 to 60 nautical miles. Coastal waters from Okaloosa-Walton County line to Mexico Beach out to 20 nautical miles. Coastal waters from Mexico Beach to Apalachicola out to 20 nautical miles. Waters from Okaloosa-Walton County line to Mexico Beach 20 to 60 nautical miles. And waters from Mexico Beach to Apalachicola 20 to 60 nautical miles. Rest of today, east winds 5 to 10 knots. Waves 1 foot or less, then around 2 feet this afternoon. Wave detail, east 1 foot at 3 seconds, becoming southeast 1 foot at 4 seconds. Protected waters a light chop. Tonight, east winds 5 to 10 knots. Seas around 2 feet. Wave detail, southeast 1 foot at 4 seconds. Protected waters a light chop. Friday, east winds around 5 knots. Waves 1 foot or less. Wave detail, southeast 1 foot at 5 seconds. Protected waters smooth. A slight chance of showers in the morning, then a chance of showers with a slight chance of thunderstorms in the afternoon. Friday night, west winds 5 to 10 knots, becoming northwest 25 to 30 knots after midnight. Waves 1 foot or less, then 2 to 4 feet after midnight. Wave detail, southeast 1 foot at 5 seconds, becoming northwest 3 feet at 3 seconds and southeast 1 foot at 5 seconds. Protected waters very rough. A slight chance of thunderstorms. A slight chance of showers in the evening, then a chance of showers after midnight. Saturday, north winds 25 to 30 knots. Seas 5 to 7 feet, occasionally to 9 feet. Wave detail, north 6 feet at 5 seconds and south 1 foot at 5 seconds. Protected waters very rough. A chance of showers in the morning. Saturday night, northeast winds 25 to 30 knots. Seas 5 to 8 feet, occasionally to 10 feet. Wave detail, northeast 8 feet at 6 seconds. Protected waters very rough. Sunday, northeast winds 25 to 30 knots.
is 6 to 9 feet, occasionally to 11 feet. Protected water is very rough. Sunday night, northeast winds 25 to 30 knots. Sea is 6 to 9 feet, occasionally to 11 feet. Protected water is very rough. Monday, northeast winds 25 to 30 knots. Sea is 6 to 9 feet, occasionally to 11 feet. Protected water is very rough. Monday night, northeast winds 25 to 30 knots, diminishing to 20 to 25 knots after midnight. Seas 5 to 7 feet, occasionally to 9 feet. Protected water is very rough. Winds and waves higher and near thunderstorms. The coastal waters forecast for the following St. Andrews Bay waterways. Rest of today, east winds around 5 knots, becoming south late. Protected waters move. Tonight, south winds around 5 knots, becoming east after midnight. Protected waters move. Friday, northeast winds around 5 knots, becoming southwest in the afternoon. Protected waters move. Friday night, west winds around 5 knots, becoming north 15 to 20 knots with gusts up to 30 knots after midnight. Protected waters choppy. Saturday, north winds around 20 knots with gusts up to 30 knots. Protected waters choppy. Saturday night, northeast winds 15 to 20 knots with gusts up to 25 knots. Protected waters choppy. Sunday, northeast winds 15 to 20 knots. Protected waters choppy. Sunday night, northeast winds 15 to 20 knots, diminishing to 10 to 15 knots after midnight. Protected waters choppy. Monday, northeast winds 15 to 20 knots, diminishing to 10 to 15 knots in the afternoon. Protected waters choppy. Monday night, northeast winds 10 to 15 knots. Protected waters a moderate chop. The tropical weather outlook. For the North Atlantic, Caribbean Sea and the Gulf of America, tropical cyclone formation is not expected during the next 7 days. The surf zone forecast general outlook. A few more pleasant beach days are in the offering with above normal temperatures and light winds, maintaining the low to moderate rip current risk through Friday. However, a strong cold front is poised to sweep through the area Friday night with strong and gusty north to northeast winds this weekend into early next week. This will increase surf heights, leading to a high risk of rip currents. Tide information for Thursday, October 15, 2026. St. Mark's River entrance. High 4:11 a.m., low 11:44 a.m., high 6:12 p.m., low 10:57 p.m. Apalachicola. Low 12:26 a.m., high 5:26 a.m., low 1:52 p.m., high 10:06 p.m. St. Andrews Bay of Panama City. Low 11:37 a.m. Note that the times of high and low tide are 3 minutes earlier at Shell Point than at the St. Mark's River entrance. The average water temperature at Apalachicola was 77.0 degrees. Sunrise and sunset in Tallahassee. October 15, 2026, sunrise 7:40 a.m. Eastern Daylight Time, sunset 7:06 p.m. Eastern Daylight Time. 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The current time is 11:50 a.m. Eastern Daylight Time. National Weather Service Damage Survey for October 9, 2026 Tornado Event. Isaias East Point Tornado, rating, F0, estimated peak wind at 75 miles per hour path length, or statute / 0.97 miles path width, or maximum / 230 yards fatalities, 0 injuries, 0 start date, October 9, 2026 start time, 05:42 p.m. Eastern Daylight Time start location, Green Point, or Florida start lot lounge, 29.7573, or -84.8324 and date, October 9, 2026 end time, 05:46 p.m. Eastern Daylight Time and location, 1 North Green Point, Franklin County, or Florida and Lot Lounge, 29.7711, or -84.8343. Survey summary. A tornado associated with the outer bands of Hurricane Isaias moved onshore near the intersection of US-98 and State Road 65 east of East Point in Franklin County. The tornado was captured on video, provided by a local media outlet. The tornado moved inland approximately 1 mile, causing minor damage to several homes along State Road 65 and Michael Way before dissipating in a forested area,

He's on the 11 a.m. Eastern Daylight Time conditions. At the Tallahassee Airport, it was sunny. The temperature was 79 degrees. The wind was calm. At Florida State University, the temperature was 81 degrees. The wind was calm. The report from Apalachicola was not available. At Panama City Northwest, it was sunny. The temperature was 81 degrees. The wind was east at 7 miles an hour. At Dothan, it was sunny. The temperature was 80 degrees. The wind was northwest at 5 miles an hour. At Albany, it was sunny. The temperature was 79 degrees. The wind was west at 3 miles an hour. At Valdosta, it was sunny. The temperature was 79 degrees. The wind was south at 6 miles an hour. Over the marine area, at the buoy south of Apalachicola, winds were east at 12 knots and seas were 2 feet. At the buoy south of Panama City, winds were east at 12 knots and seas were 2 feet. At the buoy south of Pensacola, winds were north at 10 knots. The forecast for the local area. Rest of today, sunny. Highs in the upper 80s. Light and variable winds, becoming east around 5 miles per hour this afternoon. Tonight, mostly clear. Patchy fog after midnight. Lows in the mid-60s. Southeast winds around 5 miles per hour in the evening, becoming light and variable. Friday, patchy fog in the morning. Sunny. Highs in the upper 80s. Light and variable winds, becoming southwest around 5 miles per hour in the afternoon. Friday night, partly cloudy. Lows in the lower 60s. Southwest winds around 5 miles per hour, increasing to northwest 15 to 20 miles per hour with gusts up to 30 miles per hour after midnight. Saturday, mostly sunny. Much cooler. Less humid with highs in the lower 70s. North winds 15 to 20 miles per hour with gusts up to 30 miles per hour. Saturday night through Sunday night, mostly clear. Lows in the mid-50s. Highs in the lower 70s. Monday through Wednesday, mostly clear. Highs in the upper 70s. Lows in the upper 50s. The coastal waters forecast for the following: waters from Suwannee River to Apalachicola, Florida, extending from 20 to 60 nautical miles. Coastal waters from Okaloosa-Walton County line to Mexico Beach out to 20 nautical miles. Coastal waters from Mexico Beach to Apalachicola out to 20 nautical miles. Waters from Okaloosa-Walton County line to Mexico Beach 20 to 60 nautical miles. And waters from Mexico Beach to Apalachicola 20 to 60 nautical miles. Rest of today, east winds 5 to 10 knots. Waves 1 foot or less, then around 2 feet this afternoon. Wave detail, east 1 foot at 3 seconds, becoming southeast 1 foot at 4 seconds. Protected waters a light chop. Tonight, east winds 5 to 10 knots. Seas around 2 feet. Wave detail, southeast 1 foot at 4 seconds. Protected waters a light chop. Friday, east winds around 5 knots. Waves 1 foot or less. Wave detail, southeast 1 foot at 5 seconds. Protected waters smooth. A slight chance of showers in the morning, then a chance of showers with a slight chance of thunderstorms in the afternoon. Friday night, west winds 5 to 10 knots, becoming northwest 25 to 30 knots after midnight. Waves 1 foot or less, then 2 to 4 feet after midnight. Wave detail, southeast 1 foot at 5 seconds, becoming northwest 3 feet at 3 seconds and southeast 1 foot at 5 seconds. Protected waters very rough. A slight chance of thunderstorms. A slight chance of showers in the evening, then a chance of showers after midnight. Saturday, north winds 25 to 30 knots. Seas 5 to 7 feet, occasionally to 9 feet. Wave detail, north 6 feet at 5 seconds and south 1 foot at 5 seconds. Protected waters very rough. A chance of showers in the morning. Saturday night, northeast winds 25 to 30 knots. Seas 5 to 8 feet, occasionally to 10 feet. Wave detail, northeast 8 feet at 6 seconds. Protected waters very rough. Sunday, northeast winds 25 to 30 knots. Seas 6 to 9 feet, occasionally to 11 feet. Protected waters very rough. Sunday night, northeast winds 25 to 30 knots. Seas 6 to 9 feet, occasionally to 11 feet. Protected waters very rough. Monday, northeast winds 25 to 30 knots. Seas 6 to 9 feet, occasionally to 11 feet.
Protected water is very rough.

Monday night, northeast winds 25 to 30 knots, diminishing to 20 to 25 knots after midnight. Seas 5 to 7 feet, occasionally to 9 feet. Protected waters very rough. Winds and waves higher and near thunderstorms. The coastal waters forecast for the following St. Andrews Bay waterways. Rest of today, east winds around 5 knots, becoming south late. Protected waters smooth. Tonight, south winds around 5 knots, becoming east after midnight. Protected waters smooth. Friday, northeast winds around 5 knots, becoming southwest in the afternoon. Protected waters smooth. Friday night, west winds around 5 knots, becoming north 15 to 20 knots with gusts up to 30 knots after midnight. Protected waters choppy. Saturday, north winds around 20 knots with gusts up to 30 knots. Protected waters choppy. Saturday night, northeast winds 15 to 20 knots with gusts up to 25 knots. Protected waters choppy. Sunday, northeast winds 15 to 20 knots. Protected waters choppy. Sunday night, northeast winds 15 to 20 knots, diminishing to 10 to 15 knots after midnight. Protected waters choppy. Monday, northeast winds 15 to 20 knots, diminishing to 10 to 15 knots in the afternoon. Protected waters choppy. Monday night, northeast winds 10 to 15 knots. Protected waters a moderate chop. The Tropical Weather Outlook. For the North Atlantic, Caribbean Sea, and the Gulf of America, tropical cyclone formation is not expected during the next 7 days. The Surf Zone forecasts general outlook. A few more pleasant beach days are in the offering with above normal temperatures and light winds, maintaining the low to moderate rip current risk through Friday. However, a strong cold front is poised to sweep through the area Friday night with strong and gusty north to northeast winds this weekend into early next week. This will increase surf heights, leading to a high risk of rip currents. Based on communication with area beach officials, the following flags are flying at area beaches: Walton, Yellow Bay, Yellow State Park Gulf Beaches, Yellow West Facing Gulf Beaches, Yellow South Facing Gulf Beaches, Yellow Franklin, Yellow. Tide information for Thursday, October 15, 2026. St. Marks River entrance. High 4:11 a.m., low 11:44 a.m., high 6:12 p.m., low 10:57 p.m. Apalachicola. Low 12:26 a.m., high 5:26 a.m., low 1:52 p.m., high 10:06 p.m. St. Andrews Bay at Panama City. Low 11:37 a.m. Note that the times of high and low tide are 3 minutes earlier at Shell Point than at the St. Marks River entrance. The average water temperature at Apalachicola was 77.0 degrees. Sunrise and sunset in Tallahassee. October 15, 2026, sunrise 7:40 a.m. Eastern Daylight Time, sunset 7:06 p.m. Eastern Daylight Time. 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This broadcast originates from your National Weather Service office in Tallahassee, Florida. 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The current time is 12 p.m. Eastern Daylight Time. National Weather Service Damage Survey for October 9, 2026 Tornado Event. Isaias East Point Tornado, rating, F0, estimated peak wind at 75 miles per hour path length, or statute / 0.97 miles path width, or maximum / 230 yards fatalities, 0 injuries, 0 start date, October 9, 2026 start time, 05:42 p.m. Eastern Daylight Time start location, Green Point, or Florida start lot lounge, 29.7573, or -84.8324 and date, October 9, 2026 end time, 05:46 p.m. Eastern Daylight Time and location, 1 North Green Point, Franklin County, or Florida and Lot Lounge, 29.7711, or -84.8343. Survey summary: a tornado associated with the outer bands of Hurricane Isaias moved onshore near the intersection of US-98 and State Road 65 east of East Point in Franklin County. The tornado was captured on video, provided by a local media outlet. The tornado moved inland approximately 1 mile, causing minor damage to several homes along State Road 65 and Microwave before dissipating in a forested area. The Tallahassee Climate Summary for yesterday, October 14, 2026. Yesterday's high temperature was 90 degrees. This high was 8 degrees above the normal high of 82.

The wind was calm. The report from Apalachicola was not available. At Panama City Northwest, it was sunny. The temperature was 81 degrees. The wind was east at 7 miles an hour. At Dothan, it was sunny. The temperature was 80 degrees. The wind was northwest at 5 miles an hour. At Albany, it was sunny. The temperature was 79 degrees. The wind was west at 3 miles an hour. At Valdosta, it was sunny. The temperature was 79 degrees. The wind was south at 6 miles an hour. Over the marine area, at the buoy south of Apalachicola, winds were east at 12 knots and seas were 2 feet. At the buoy south of Panama City, winds were east at 12 knots and seas were 2 feet. At the buoy south of Pensacola, winds were north at 10 knots. The Tropical Weather Outlook. For the North Atlantic, Caribbean Sea, and the Gulf of America, tropical cyclone formation is not expected during the next 7 days. The Surf Zone Forecast General Outlook. A few more pleasant beach days are in the offering with above normal temperatures and light winds, maintaining the low to moderate rip current risk through Friday. However, a strong cold front is poised to sweep through the area Friday night with strong and gusty north to northeast winds this weekend into early next week. This will increase surf heights, leading to a high risk of rip currents. Based on communication with area beach officials, the following flags are flying at area beaches: Walton, Yellow Bay, Yellow State Park Gulf Beaches, Yellow West Facing Gulf Beaches, Yellow South Facing Gulf Beaches, Yellow Franklin, Yellow. Tide information for Thursday, October 15, 2026. St. Mark's River entrance. High 4:11 a.m., low 11:44 a.m., high 6:12 p.m., low 10:57 p.m. Apalachicola. Low 12:26 a.m., high 5:26 a.m., low 1:52 p.m., high 10:06 p.m. St. Andrews Bay at Panama City. Low 11:37 a.m. Note that the times of high and low tide are 3 minutes earlier at Shell Point than at the St. Mark's River entrance. The average water temperature at Apalachicola was 77.0 degrees. Sunrise and sunset in Tallahassee. October 15, 2026, sunrise 7:40 a.m. Eastern Daylight Time, sunset 7:06 p.m. Eastern Daylight Time. 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This broadcast originates from your National Weather Service office in Tallahassee, Florida. The latest weather and forecast information can also be accessed by calling our automated forecast line at 850-942-8851. The current time is 12:06 p.m. Eastern Daylight Time. National Weather Service Damage Survey for October 9, 2026 Tornado Event. Isaias East Point Tornado, rating, F0, estimated peak wind 75 miles per hour path length, or statute / 0.97 miles path width, or maximum / 230 yards fatalities, 0 injuries, 0 start date, October 9, 2026 start time, 05:42 p.m. Eastern Daylight Time start location, Green Point, or Florida start lot lawn, 29.7573, or minus 84.8324 and date, October 9, 2026 end time, 05:46 p.m. Eastern Daylight Time and location, 1 North Green Point, Franklin County, or Florida and lot lawn, 29.7711, or minus 84.8343. Survey summary: a tornado associated with the outer bands of Hurricane Isaias moved onshore near the intersection of US-98 and State Road 65 east of East Point in Franklin County. The tornado was captured on video, provided by a local media outlet. The tornado moved inland approximately 1 mile, causing minor damage to several homes along State Road 65 and Michael Way before dissipating in a forested area. These are the noon Eastern Daylight Time conditions. At the Tallahassee Airport, it was sunny. The temperature was 84 degrees. The wind was calm. The report from Florida State University was not available. The report from Apalachicola was not available. At Panama City Northwest, it was sunny. The temperature was 83 degrees. The wind was east at 6 miles an hour. At Dothan, it was sunny. The temperature was 83 degrees. The wind was west at 5 miles an hour. At Albany, it was sunny. The temperature was 82 degrees. The wind was variable at 3 miles an hour. At Valdosta, it was sunny. The temperature was 83 degrees. The wind was calm. Over the marine area, at the buoy south of Apple,

Pensacola, winds were east at 12 knots and seas were 3 feet. At the buoy south of Panama City, winds were southeast at 14 knots. At the buoy south of Pensacola, winds were north at 10 knots. The forecast for the local area. Rest of today, sunny. Highs in the upper 80s. Light and variable winds, becoming east around 5 miles per hour this afternoon. Tonight, mostly clear. Patchy fog after midnight. Lows in the mid-60s. Southeast winds around 5 miles per hour in the evening, becoming light and variable. Friday, patchy fog in the morning. Sunny. Highs in the upper 80s. Light and variable winds, becoming southwest around 5 miles per hour in the afternoon. Friday night, partly cloudy. Lows in the lower 60s. Southwest winds around 5 miles per hour, increasing to northwest 15 to 20 miles per hour with gusts up to 30 miles per hour after midnight. Saturday, mostly sunny. Much cooler. Less humid with highs in the lower 70s. North winds 15 to 20 miles per hour with gusts up to 30 miles per hour. Saturday night through Sunday night, mostly clear. Lows in the mid-50s. Highs in the lower 70s. Monday through Wednesday, mostly clear. Highs in the upper 70s. Lows in the upper 50s. The coastal waters forecast for the following: waters from Suwannee River to Apalachicola, Florida, extending from 20 to 60 nautical miles. Coastal waters from Okaloosa-Walton County line to Mexico Beach out to 20 nautical miles. Coastal waters from Mexico Beach to Apalachicola out to 20 nautical miles. Waters from Okaloosa-Walton County line to Mexico Beach 20 to 60 nautical miles. And waters from Mexico Beach to Apalachicola 20 to 60 nautical miles. Rest of today, east winds 5 to 10 knots. Waves 1 foot or less, then around 2 feet this afternoon. Wave detail, east 1 foot at 3 seconds, becoming southeast 1 foot at 4 seconds. Protected waters a light chop. Tonight, east winds 5 to 10 knots. Seas around 2 feet. Wave detail, southeast 1 foot at 4 seconds. Protected waters a light chop. Friday, east winds around 5 knots. Waves 1 foot or less. Wave detail, southeast 1 foot at 5 seconds. Protected waters smooth. A slight chance of showers in the morning, then a chance of showers with a slight chance of thunderstorms in the afternoon. Friday night, west winds 5 to 10 knots, becoming northwest 25 to 30 knots after midnight. Waves 1 foot or less, then 2 to 4 feet after midnight. Wave detail, southeast 1 foot at 5 seconds, becoming northwest 3 feet at 3 seconds and southeast 1 foot at 5 seconds. Protected waters very rough. A slight chance of thunderstorms. A slight chance of showers in the evening, then a chance of showers after midnight. Saturday, north winds 25 to 30 knots. Seas 5 to 7 feet, occasionally to 9 feet. Wave detail, north 6 feet at 5 seconds and south 1 foot at 5 seconds. Protected waters very rough. A chance of showers in the morning. Saturday night, northeast winds 25 to 30 knots. Seas 5 to 8 feet, occasionally to 10 feet. Wave detail, northeast 8 feet at 6 seconds. Protected waters very rough. Sunday, northeast winds 25 to 30 knots. Seas 6 to 9 feet, occasionally to 11 feet. Protected waters very rough. Sunday night, northeast winds 25 to 30 knots. Seas 6 to 9 feet, occasionally to 11 feet. Protected waters very rough. Monday, northeast winds 25 to 30 knots. Seas 6 to 9 feet, occasionally to 11 feet. Protected waters very rough. Monday night, northeast winds 25 to 30 knots, diminishing to 20 to 25 knots after midnight. Seas 5 to 7 feet, occasionally to 9 feet. Protected waters very rough. Winds and waves higher in and near thunderstorms. The coastal waters forecast for the following: St. Andrews Bay waterways. Rest of today, east winds around 5 knots, becoming south late. Protected waters smooth. Tonight, south winds around 5 knots, becoming east after midnight. Protected waters smooth. Friday, northeast winds around 5 knots, becoming southwest in the afternoon. Protected waters smooth. Friday night, west winds around 5 knots, becoming north 15 to 20 knots with gusts up to 30 knots after midnight. Protected waters choppy. Saturday, north winds around 20 knots with gusts up to 30 knots.

knots. Protected water is choppy. Saturday night, northeast winds 15 to 20 knots with gusts up to 25 knots. Protected water is choppy. Sunday, northeast winds 15 to 20 knots. Protected water is choppy. Sunday night, northeast winds 15 to 20 knots, diminishing to 10 to 15 knots after midnight. Protected water is choppy. Monday, northeast winds 15 to 20 knots, diminishing to 10 to 15 knots in the afternoon. Protected water is choppy. Monday night, northeast winds 10 to 15 knots. Protected water is a moderate chop. The Tropical Weather Outlook. For the North Atlantic, Caribbean Sea, and the Gulf of America, tropical cyclone formation is not expected during the next 7 days. The Surf Zone Forecast General Outlook. A few more pleasant beach days are in the offering with above normal temperatures and light winds, maintaining the low to moderate rip current risk through Friday. However, a strong cold front is poised to sweep through the area Friday night with strong and gusty north to northeast winds this weekend into early next week. This will increase surf heights, leading to a high risk of rip currents. Based on communication with area beach officials, the following flags are flying at area beaches: Walton, Yellow Bay, Yellow State Park Gulf Beaches, Yellow West Facing Gulf Beaches, Yellow South Facing Gulf Beaches, Yellow Franklin, Yellow. Tide information for Thursday, October 15, 2026. St. Mark's River entrance. High 4:11 a.m., low 11:44 a.m., high 6:12 p.m., low 10:57 p.m. Apalachicola. Low 12:26 a.m., high 5:26 a.m., low 1:52 p.m., high 10:06 p.m. St. Andrews Bay at Panama City. Low 11:37 a.m. Note that the times of high and low tide are 3 minutes earlier at Shell Point than at the St. Mark's River entrance. The average water temperature at Apalachicola was 77.0 degrees. Sunrise and sunset in Tallahassee. October 15, 2026, sunrise 7:40 a.m. Eastern Daylight Time, sunset 7:06 p.m. Eastern Daylight Time. 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The latest weather and forecast information can also be accessed by calling our automated forecast line at 850-942-8851. The current time is 12:15 p.m. Eastern Daylight Time. National Weather Service Damage Survey for October 9, 2026 Tornado Event. Isaias East Point Tornado, rating, F0, estimated peak wind 75 miles per hour path length, or statute / 0.97 miles path width, or maximum / 230 yards fatalities, 0 injuries, 0 start date, October 9, 2026 start time, 05:42 p.m. Eastern Daylight Time start location, Green Point, or Florida start lot lounge, 29.7573, or -84.8324 and date, October 9, 2026 end time, 05:46 p.m. Eastern Daylight Time and location, 1 North Green Point, Franklin County, or Florida and Lot Lounge, 29.7711, or -84.8343. Survey summary: a tornado associated with the outer bands of Hurricane Isaias moved onshore near the intersection of US-98 and State Road 65 east of East Point in Franklin County. The tornado was captured on video, provided by a local media outlet. The tornado moved inland approximately 1 mile, causing minor damage to several homes along State Road 65 and Michael Way before dissipating in a forested area. These are the noon Eastern Daylight Time conditions. At the Tallahassee Airport, it was sunny. The temperature was 84 degrees. The wind was calm. At Florida State University, the temperature was 82 degrees. The wind was south at 6 miles an hour. The report from Apalachicola was not available. At Panama City Northwest, it was sunny. The temperature was 83 degrees. The wind was east at 6 miles an hour. At Dothan, it was sunny. The temperature was 83 degrees. The wind was west at 5 miles an hour. At Albany, it was sunny. The temperature was 82 degrees. The wind was variable at 3 miles an hour. At Valdosta, it was sunny. The temperature was 83 degrees. The wind was calm. Over the marine area, at the buoy south of Apalachicola, winds were east at 12 knots and seas were 3 feet. At the buoy south of Panama City, winds were southeast at 14 knots and seas were 2 feet. At the buoy south of Pensacola,

winds were northeast at 10 knots. The forecast for the local area. Rest of today, sunny. Highs in the upper 80s. Light and variable winds becoming east around 5 miles per hour this afternoon. Tonight, mostly clear. Patchy fog after midnight. Lows in the mid-60s. Southeast winds around 5 miles per hour in the evening, becoming light and variable. Friday, patchy fog in the morning. Sunny. Highs in the upper 80s. Light and variable winds, becoming southwest around 5 miles per hour in the afternoon. Friday night, partly cloudy. Lows in the lower 60s. Southwest winds around 5 miles per hour, increasing to northwest 15 to 20 miles per hour with gusts up to 30 miles per hour after midnight. Saturday, mostly sunny. Much cooler. Less humid with highs in the lower 70s. North winds 15 to 20 miles per hour with gusts up to 30 miles per hour. Saturday night through Sunday night, mostly clear. Lows in the mid-50s. Highs in the lower 70s. Monday through Wednesday, mostly clear. Highs in the upper 70s. Lows in the upper 50s. The coastal waters forecast for the following waters from Suwannee River to Apalachicola, Florida, extending from 20 to 60 nautical miles. Coastal waters from Okaloosa-Walton County line to Mexico Beach out to 20 nautical miles. Coastal waters from Mexico Beach to Apalachicola out to 20 nautical miles. Waters from Okaloosa-Walton County line to Mexico Beach 20 to 60 nautical miles. And waters from Mexico Beach to Apalachicola 20 to 60 nautical miles. Rest of today, east winds 5 to 10 knots. Waves 1 foot or less, then around 2 feet this afternoon. Wave detail, east 1 foot at 3 seconds, becoming southeast 1 foot at 4 seconds. Protected waters a light chop. Tonight, east winds 5 to 10 knots. Seas around 2 feet. Wave detail, southeast 1 foot at 4 seconds. Protected waters a light chop. Friday, east winds around 5 knots. Waves 1 foot or less. Wave detail, southeast 1 foot at 5 seconds. Protected waters smooth. A slight chance of showers in the morning, then a chance of showers with a slight chance of thunderstorms in the afternoon. Friday night, west winds 5 to 10 knots, becoming northwest 25 to 30 knots after midnight. Waves 1 foot or less, then 2 to 4 feet after midnight. Wave detail, southeast 1 foot at 5 seconds, becoming northwest 3 feet at 3 seconds and southeast 1 foot at 5 seconds. Protected waters very rough. A slight chance of thunderstorms. A slight chance of showers in the evening, then a chance of showers after midnight. Saturday, north winds 25 to 30 knots. Seas 5 to 7 feet, occasionally to 9 feet. Wave detail, north 6 feet at 5 seconds and south 1 foot at 5 seconds. Protected waters very rough. A chance of showers in the morning. Saturday night, northeast winds 25 to 30 knots. Seas 5 to 8 feet, occasionally to 10 feet. Wave detail, northeast 8 feet at 6 seconds. Protected waters very rough. Sunday, northeast winds 25 to 30 knots. Seas 6 to 9 feet, occasionally to 11 feet. Protected waters very rough. Sunday night, northeast winds 25 to 30 knots. Seas 6 to 9 feet, occasionally to 11 feet. Protected waters very rough. Monday, northeast winds 25 to 30 knots. Seas 6 to 9 feet, occasionally to 11 feet. Protected waters very rough. Monday night, northeast winds 25 to 30 knots, diminishing to 20 to 25 knots after midnight. Seas 5 to 7 feet, occasionally to 9 feet. Protected waters very rough. Winds and waves higher in and near thunderstorms. The coastal waters forecast for the following St. Andrews Bay waterways. Rest of today, east winds around 5 knots, becoming south late. Protected waters smooth. Tonight, south winds around 5 knots, becoming east after midnight. Protected waters smooth. Friday, northeast winds around 5 knots, becoming southwest in the afternoon. Protected waters smooth. Friday night, west winds around 5 knots, becoming north 15 to 20 knots with gusts up to 30 knots after midnight. Protected waters choppy. Saturday, north winds around 20 knots with gusts up to 30 knots. Protected waters choppy. Saturday night, northeast winds 15 to 20 knots with gusts up to 25 knots. Protected waters choppy.

Sunday, northeast winds 15 to 20 knots. Protected waters choppy. Sunday night, northeast winds 15 to 20 knots, diminishing to 10 to 15 knots after midnight. Protected waters choppy. Monday, northeast winds 15 to 20 knots, diminishing to 10 to 15 knots in the afternoon. Protected waters choppy. Monday night, northeast winds 10 to 15 knots. Protected waters a moderate chop. The Tropical Weather Outlook. For the North Atlantic, Caribbean Sea, and the Gulf of America, tropical cyclone formation is not expected during the next 7 days. The Surf Zone Forecast General Outlook. A few more pleasant beach days are in the offering with above normal temperatures and light winds, maintaining the low to moderate rip current risk through Friday. However, a strong cold front is poised to sweep through the area Friday night with strong and gusty north to northeast winds this weekend into early next week. This will increase surf heights, leading to a high risk of rip currents. Based on communication with area beach officials, the following flags are flying at area beaches: Walton, Yellow Bay, Yellow State Park Gulf Beaches, Yellow West Facing Gulf Beaches, Yellow South Facing Gulf Beaches, Yellow Franklin, Yellow. Tide information for Thursday, October 15, 2026. St. Marks River entrance. High 4:11 a.m., low 11:44 a.m., high 6:12 p.m., low 10:57 p.m. Apalachicola. Low 12:26 a.m., high 5:26 a.m., low 1:52 p.m., high 10:06 p.m. St. Andrews Bay of Panama City. Low 11:37 a.m. Note that the times of high and low tide are 3 minutes earlier at Shell Point than at the St. Marks River entrance. The average water temperature at Apalachicola was 77.0 degrees. Sunrise and sunset in Tallahassee. October 15, 2026, sunrise 7:40 a.m. Eastern Daylight Time, sunset 7:06 p.m. Eastern Daylight Time. 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The current time is 12:25 p.m. Eastern Daylight Time. National Weather Service Damage Survey for October 9, 2026 Tornado Event. Isaias East Point Tornado, rating, F0, estimated peak wind 75 miles per hour path length, or statute / 0.97 miles path width, or maximum / 230 yards fatalities, 0 injuries, 0 start date, October 9, 2026 start time, 05:42 p.m. Eastern Daylight Time start location, Green Point, or Florida start lot lounge, 29.7573, or minus 84.8324 and date, October 9, 2026 end time, 05:46 p.m. Eastern Daylight Time and location, 1 North Green Point, Franklin County, or Florida and Lot Lounge, 29.7711, or minus 84.8343. Survey summary: a tornado associated with the outer bands of Hurricane Isaias moved onshore near the intersection of US-98 and State Road 65 east of East Point in Franklin County. The tornado was captured on video, provided by a local media outlet. The tornado moved inland approximately 1 mile, causing minor damage to several homes along State Road 65 and Microwave before dissipating in a forested area. These are the noon Eastern Daylight Time conditions. At the Tallahassee Airport, it was sunny. The temperature was 84 degrees. The wind was calm. At Florida State University, the temperature was 82 degrees. The wind was south at 6 miles an hour. The report from Apalachicola was not available. At Panama City Northwest, it was sunny. The temperature was 83 degrees. The wind was east at 6 miles an hour. At Dothan, it was sunny. The temperature was 83 degrees. The wind was west at 5 miles an hour. At Albany, it was sunny. The temperature was 82 degrees. The wind was variable at 3 miles an hour. At Valdosta, it was sunny. The temperature was 83 degrees. The wind was calm. Over the marine area, at the buoy south of Apalachicola, winds were east at 12 knots and seas were 3 feet. At the buoy south of Panama City, winds were southeast at 14 knots and seas were 2 feet. At the buoy south of Pensacola, winds were northeast at 10 knots. The forecast for the local area. Rest of today, sunny. Highs in the upper 80s.

light and variable winds becoming east around 5 miles per hour this afternoon. Tonight, mostly clear. Patchy fog after midnight. Lows in the mid-60s. Southeast winds around 5 miles per hour in the evening, becoming light and variable. Friday, patchy fog in the morning. Sunny. Highs in the upper 80s. Light and variable winds, becoming southwest around 5 miles per hour in the afternoon. Friday night, partly cloudy. Lows in the lower 60s. Southwest winds around 5 miles per hour, increasing to northwest 15 to 20 miles per hour with gusts up to 30 miles per hour after midnight. Saturday, mostly sunny. Much cooler. Less humid with highs in the lower 70s. North winds 15 to 20 miles per hour with gusts up to 30 miles per hour. Saturday night through Sunday night, mostly clear. Lows in the mid-50s. Highs in the lower 70s. Monday through Wednesday, mostly clear. Highs in the upper 70s. Lows in the upper 50s. The coastal waters forecast for the following waters from Suwannee River to Apalachicola, Florida, extending from 20 to 60 nautical miles. Coastal waters from Okaloosa, Walton County line to Mexico Beach out to 20 nautical miles. Coastal waters from Mexico Beach to Apalachicola out to 20 nautical miles. Waters from Okaloosa, Walton County line to Mexico Beach 20 to 60 nautical miles. And waters from Mexico Beach to Apalachicola 20 to 60 nautical miles. Rest of today, east winds 5 to 10 knots. Waves 1 foot or less, then around 2 feet this afternoon. Wave detail, east 1 foot at 3 seconds, becoming southeast 1 foot at 4 seconds. Protected waters a light chop. Tonight, east winds 5 to 10 knots. Seas around 2 feet. Wave detail, southeast 1 foot at 4 seconds. Protected waters a light chop. Friday, east winds around 5 knots. Waves 1 foot or less. Wave detail, southeast 1 foot at 5 seconds. Protected waters smooth. A slight chance of showers in the morning, then a chance of showers with a slight chance of thunderstorms in the afternoon. Friday night, west winds 5 to 10 knots, becoming northwest 25 to 30 knots after midnight. Waves 1 foot or less, then 2 to 4 feet after midnight. Wave detail, southeast 1 foot at 5 seconds, becoming northwest 3 feet at 3 seconds and southeast 1 foot at 5 seconds. Protected waters very rough. A slight chance of thunderstorms. A slight chance of showers in the evening, then a chance of showers after midnight. Saturday, north winds 25 to 30 knots. Seas 5 to 7 feet, occasionally to 9 feet. Wave detail, north 6 feet at 5 seconds and south 1 foot at 5 seconds. Protected waters very rough. A chance of showers in the morning. Saturday night, northeast winds 25 to 30 knots. Seas 5 to 8 feet, occasionally to 10 feet. Wave detail, northeast 8 feet at 6 seconds. Protected waters very rough. Sunday, northeast winds 25 to 30 knots. Seas 6 to 9 feet, occasionally to 11 feet. Protected waters very rough. Sunday night, northeast winds 25 to 30 knots. Seas 6 to 9 feet, occasionally to 11 feet. Protected waters very rough. Monday, northeast winds 25 to 30 knots. Seas 6 to 9 feet, occasionally to 11 feet. Protected waters very rough. Monday night, northeast winds 25 to 30 knots, diminishing to 20 to 25 knots after midnight. Seas 5 to 7 feet, occasionally to 9 feet. Protected waters very rough. Winds and waves higher in and near thunderstorms. The Tallahassee Climate Summary for yesterday, October 14, 2026. Yesterday's high temperature was 90 degrees. This high was 8 degrees above the normal high of 82. Yesterday's low temperature was 60 degrees. This high the normal low of 60. No precipitation fell yesterday, which leaves the monthly total at 6.71 inches. This is 5.08 inches above the normal amount of 1.63 inches for October. The total precipitation for the year still stands at 38.31 inches, which is 11.55 inches below normal. The normal high temperature for today is 82 degrees, and the normal low is 59. The record high for today is 91, which occurred in 2018, and the record low is 35, which occurred in 1977. Sunrise today is at 7:40 a.m. and sunset is at 7:06 p.m. The coastal waters forecast for the following

St. Andrews Bay waterways. Rest of today, east winds around 5 knots, becoming south late. Protected waters smooth. Tonight, south winds around 5 knots. Waterways. Rest of today, east winds around 5 knots, becoming south late. Protected waters smooth. Tonight, south winds around 5 knots, becoming east after midnight. Protected waters smooth. Friday, northeast winds around 5 knots, becoming southwest in the afternoon. Protected waters smooth. Friday night, west winds around 5 knots, becoming north 15 to 20 knots with gusts up to 30 knots after midnight. Protected waters choppy. Saturday, north winds around 20 knots with gusts up to 30 knots. Protected waters choppy. Saturday night, northeast winds 15 to 20 knots with gusts up to 25 knots. Protected waters choppy. Sunday, northeast winds 15 to 20 knots. Protected waters choppy. Sunday night, northeast winds 15 to 20 knots, diminishing to 10 to 15 knots after midnight. Protected waters choppy. Monday, northeast winds 15 to 20 knots, diminishing to 10 to 15 knots in the afternoon. Protected waters choppy. Monday night, northeast winds 10 to 15 knots. Protected waters a moderate chop. The Tropical Weather Outlook. For the North Atlantic, Caribbean Sea and the Gulf of America, tropical cyclone formation is not expected during the next 7 days. The Surf Zone Forecast General Outlook. A few more pleasant beach days are in the offering with above normal temperatures and light winds, maintaining the low to moderate rip current risk through Friday. However, a strong cold front is poised to sweep through the area Friday night with strong and gusty north to northeast winds this weekend into early next week. This will increase surf heights, leading to a high risk of rip currents. Based on communication with area beach officials, the following flags are flying at area beaches: Walton, Yellow Bay, Yellow State Park Golf Beaches, Yellow West Facing Golf Beaches, Yellow South Facing Golf Beaches, Yellow Franklin, Yellow. Tide information for Thursday, October 15, 2026. St. Marks River entrance. High 4:11 a.m., low 11:44 a.m., high 6:12 p.m., low 10:57 p.m. Apalachicola. Low 12:26 a.m., high 5:26 a.m., low 1:52 p.m., high 10:06 p.m. St. Andrews Bay at Panama City. Low 11:37 a.m. Note that the times of high and low tide are 3 minutes earlier at Shell Point than at the St. Marks River entrance. The average water temperature at Apalachicola was 77.0 degrees. Sunrise and sunset in Tallahassee. October 15, 2026, sunrise 7:40 a.m. Eastern Daylight Time, sunset 7:06 p.m. Eastern Daylight Time. 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This broadcast originates from your National Weather Service office in Tallahassee, Florida. The latest weather and forecast information can also be accessed by calling our automated forecast line at 850-942-8851. The current time is 12:36 p.m. Eastern Daylight Time. National Weather Service Damage Survey for October 9, 2026 Tornado Event. Isaias East Point Tornado, rating, F0, estimated peak wind of 75 miles per hour path length, or statute/0.97 miles path width, or maximum/230 yards fatalities, 0 injuries, 0 start date, October 9, 2026 start time, 05:42 p.m. Eastern Daylight Time start location, Green Point, or Florida start lot lounge, 29.7573, or -84.8324 and date, October 9, 2026 end time, 05:46 p.m. Eastern Daylight Time and location, 1 North Green Point, Franklin County, or Florida and lot lounge, 29.7711, or -84.8343. Survey summary: a tornado associated with the outer band of Hurricane Isaias moved onshore near the intersection of US-98 and State Road 65 east of East Point in Franklin County. The tornado was captured on video, provided by a local media outlet. The tornado moved inland approximately 1 mile, causing minor damage to several homes along State Road 65 and Michael Way before dissipating in a forested area. These are the noon Eastern Daylight Time conditions. At the Tallahassee Airport, it was sunny. The temperature was 84 degrees. The wind was calm. At Florida State University, the temperature was 82 degrees. The wind was south at 6 miles an hour. The report from Apalachicola was not available.

at Panama City Northwest, it was sunny. The temperature was 83 degrees. The wind was east at 6 miles an hour. At Dothan, it was sunny. The temperature was 83 degrees. The wind was west at 5 miles an hour. At Albany, it was sunny. The temperature was 82 degrees. The wind was variable at 3 miles an hour. At Valdosta, it was sunny. The temperature was 83 degrees. The wind was calm. Over the marine area, at the buoy south of Apalachicola, winds were east at 12 knots and seas were 3 feet. At the buoy south of Panama City, winds were southeast at 14 knots and seas were 2 feet. At the buoy south of Pensacola, winds were northeast at 10 knots. The forecast for the local area. Rest of today, sunny. Highs in the upper 80s. Light and variable winds, becoming east around 5 miles per hour this afternoon. Tonight, mostly clear. Patchy fog after midnight. Lows in the mid-60s. Southeast winds around 5 miles per hour in the evening, becoming light and variable. Friday, patchy fog in the morning. Sunny. Highs in the upper 80s. Light and variable winds, becoming southwest around 5 miles per hour in the afternoon. Friday night, partly cloudy. Lows in the lower 60s. Southwest winds around 5 miles per hour, increasing to northwest 15 to 20 miles per hour with gusts up to 30 miles per hour after midnight. Saturday, mostly sunny. Much cooler. Less humid with highs in the lower 70s. North winds 15 to 20 miles per hour with gusts up to 30 miles per hour. Saturday night through Sunday night, mostly clear. Lows in the mid-50s. Highs in the lower 70s. Monday through Wednesday, mostly clear. Highs in the upper 70s. Lows in the upper 50s. The coastal waters forecast for the following: waters from Suwannee River to Apalachicola, Florida, extending from 20 to 60 nautical miles. Coastal waters from Okaloosa-Walton County line to Mexico Beach out to 20 nautical miles. Coastal waters from Mexico Beach to Apalachicola out to 20 nautical miles. Waters from Okaloosa-Walton County line to Mexico Beach 20 to 60 nautical miles. And waters from Mexico Beach to Apalachicola 20 to 60 nautical miles. Rest of today, east winds 5 to 10 knots. Waves 1 foot or less, then around 2 feet this afternoon. Wave detail, east 1 foot at 3 seconds, becoming southeast 1 foot at 4 seconds. Protected waters a light chop. Tonight, east winds 5 to 10 knots. Seas around 2 feet. Wave detail, southeast 1 foot at 4 seconds. Protected waters a light chop. Friday, east winds around 5 knots. Waves 1 foot or less. Wave detail, southeast 1 foot at 5 seconds. Protected waters smooth. A slight chance of showers in the morning, then a chance of showers with a slight chance of thunderstorms in the afternoon. Friday night, west winds 5 to 10 knots, becoming northwest 25 to 30 knots after midnight. Waves 1 foot or less, then 2 to 4 feet after midnight. Wave detail, southeast 1 foot at 5 seconds, becoming northwest 3 feet at 3 seconds and southeast 1 foot at 5 seconds. Protected waters very rough. A slight chance of thunderstorms. A slight chance of showers in the evening, then a chance of showers after midnight. Saturday, north winds 25 to 30 knots. Seas 5 to 7 feet, occasionally to 9 feet. Wave detail, north 6 feet at 5 seconds and south 1 foot at 5 seconds. Protected waters very rough. A chance of showers in the morning. Saturday night, northeast winds 25 to 30 knots. Seas 5 to 8 feet, occasionally to 10 feet. Wave detail, northeast 8 feet at 6 seconds. Protected waters very rough. Sunday, northeast winds 25 to 30 knots. Seas 6 to 9 feet, occasionally to 11 feet. Protected waters very rough. Sunday night, northeast winds 25 to 30 knots. Seas 6 to 9 feet, occasionally to 11 feet. Protected waters very rough. Monday, northeast winds 25 to 30 knots. Seas 6 to 9 feet, occasionally to 11 feet. Protected waters very rough. Monday night, northeast winds 25 to 30 knots, diminishing to 20 to 25 knots after midnight. Seas 5 to 7 feet, occasionally to 9 feet. Protected waters very rough. Winds and waves higher in and near thunderstorms. The coastal waters forecast for the following: St. Andrew.

Bay waterways. Rest of today, east winds around 5 knots, becoming south late. Protected waters move. Tonight, south winds around 5 knots, becoming east after midnight. Protected waters move. Friday, northeast winds around 5 knots, becoming southwest in the afternoon. Protected waters move. Friday night, west winds around 5 knots, becoming north 15 to 20 knots with gusts up to 30 knots after midnight. Protected waters choppy. Saturday, north winds around 20 knots with gusts up to 30 knots. Protected waters choppy. Saturday night, northeast winds 15 to 20 knots with gusts up to 25 knots. Protected waters choppy. Sunday, northeast winds 15 to 20 knots. Protected waters choppy. Sunday night, northeast winds 15 to 20 knots, diminishing to 10 to 15 knots after midnight. Protected waters choppy. Monday, northeast winds 15 to 20 knots, diminishing to 10 to 15 knots in the afternoon. Protected waters choppy. Monday night, northeast winds 10 to 15 knots. Protected waters a moderate chop. The Tropical Weather Outlook. For the North Atlantic, Caribbean Sea, and the Gulf of America, tropical cyclone formation is not expected during the next 7 days. The Surf Zone Forecast General Outlook. A few more pleasant beach days are in the offering with above normal temperatures and light winds, maintaining the low to moderate rip current risk through Friday. However, a strong cold front is poised to sweep through the area Friday night with strong and gusty north to northeast winds this weekend into early next week. This will increase surf heights, leading to a high risk of rip currents. Based on communication with area beach officials, the following flags are flying at area beaches: Walton, Yellow Bay, Yellow State Park Gulf Beaches, Yellow West Facing Gulf Beaches, Yellow South Facing Gulf Beaches, Yellow Franklin, Yellow. Tide information for Thursday, October 15, 2026. St. Marks River Entrance. High 4:11 a.m., low 11:44 a.m., high 6:12 p.m., low 10:57 p.m. Apalachicola. Low 12:26 a.m., high 5:26 a.m., low 1:52 p.m., high 10:06 p.m. St. Andrews Bay of Panama City. Low 11:37 a.m. Note that the times of high and low tide are 3 minutes earlier at Shell Point than at the St. Marks River entrance. The average water temperature at Apalachicola was 77.0 degrees. Sunrise and sunset in Tallahassee. October 15, 2026, sunrise 7:40 a.m. Eastern Daylight Time, sunset 7:06 p.m. Eastern Daylight Time. 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This broadcast originates from your National Weather Service office in Tallahassee, Florida. The latest weather and forecast information can also be accessed by calling our automated forecast line at 850-942-8851. The current time is 12:46 p.m. Eastern Daylight Time. National Weather Service Damage Survey for October 9, 2026 Tornado Event. Isaias East Point Tornado, rating, F0, estimated peak wind of 75 miles per hour path length, or statute/0.97 miles path width, or maximum/230 yards fatalities, 0 injuries, 0 start date, October 9, 2026 start time, 05:42 p.m. Eastern Daylight Time start location, Green Point, or Florida start lot lounge, 29.7573, or -84.8324 and date, October 9, 2026 end time, 05:46 p.m. Eastern Daylight Time and location, 1 North Green Point, Franklin County, or Florida and lot lounge, 29.7711, or -84.8343. Survey summary: a tornado associated with the outer bands of Hurricane Isaias moved onshore near the intersection of S-98 and State Road 65 east of East Point in Franklin County. The tornado was captured on video, provided by a local media outlet. The tornado moved inland approximately 1 mile, causing minor damage to several homes along State Road 65 and Michael Way before dissipating in a forested area. These are the noon Eastern Daylight Time conditions. At the Tallahassee Airport, it was sunny. The temperature was 84 degrees. The wind was calm. At Florida State University, the temperature was 82 degrees. The wind was south at 6 miles an hour. The report from Apalachicola was not available. At Panama City Northwest, it was sunny. The temperature was 83 degrees. The wind was east at 6 miles an hour. At Dothan, it was sunny.
The temperature was 83 degrees. The wind was west at 5 miles an hour. At Albany, it was sunny. The temperature was 82 degrees. The wind was variable at 3 miles an hour. At Valdosta, it was sunny. The temperature was 83 degrees. The wind was calm. Over the marine area, at the buoys south of Apalachicola, winds were east at 12 knots and seas were 3 feet. At the buoys south of Panama City, winds were southeast at 14 knots and seas were 2 feet. At the buoys south of Pensacola, winds were northeast at 10 knots. The forecast for the local area. Rest of today, sunny. Highs in the upper 80s. Light and variable winds, becoming east around 5 miles per hour this afternoon. Tonight, mostly clear. Patchy fog after midnight. Lows in the mid-60s. Southeast winds around 5 miles per hour in the evening, becoming light and variable. Friday, patchy fog in the morning. Sunny. Highs in the upper 80s. Light and variable winds, becoming southwest around 5 miles per hour in the afternoon. Friday night, partly cloudy. Lows in the lower 60s. Southwest winds around 5 miles per hour, increasing to northwest 15 to 20 miles per hour with gusts up to 30 miles per hour after midnight. Saturday, mostly sunny. Much cooler. Less humid with highs in the lower 70s. North winds 15 to 20 miles per hour with gusts up to 30 miles per hour. Saturday night through Sunday night, mostly clear. Lows in the mid-50s. Highs in the lower 70s. Monday through Wednesday, mostly clear. Highs in the upper 70s. Lows in the upper 50s. The coastal waters forecast for the following waters from Suwannee River to Apalachicola, Florida, extending from 20 to 60 nautical miles. Coastal waters from Okaloosa-Walton County line to Mexico Beach out to 20 nautical miles. Coastal waters from Mexico Beach to Apalachicola out to 20 nautical miles. Waters from Okaloosa-Walton County line to Mexico Beach 20 to 60 nautical miles. And waters from Mexico Beach to Apalachicola 20 to 60 nautical miles. Rest of today, east winds 5 to 10 knots. Waves 1 foot or less, then around 2 feet this afternoon. Wave detail, east 1 foot at 3 seconds, becoming southeast 1 foot at 4 seconds. Protected waters a light chop. Tonight, east winds 5 to 10 knots. Seas around 2 feet. Wave detail, southeast 1 foot at 4 seconds. Protected waters a light chop. Friday, east winds around 5 knots. Waves 1 foot or less. Wave detail, southeast 1 foot at 5 seconds. Protected waters smooth. A slight chance of showers in the morning, then a chance of showers with a slight chance of thunderstorms in the afternoon. Friday night, west winds 5 to 10 knots, becoming northwest 25 to 30 knots after midnight. Waves 1 foot or less, then 2 to 4 feet after midnight. Wave detail, southeast 1 foot at 5 seconds, becoming northwest 3 feet at 3 seconds and southeast 1 foot at 5 seconds. Protected waters very rough. A slight chance of thunderstorms. A slight chance of showers in the evening, then a chance of showers after midnight. Saturday, north winds 25 to 30 knots. Seas 5 to 7 feet, occasionally to 9 feet. Wave detail, north 6 feet at 5 seconds and south 1 foot at 5 seconds. Protected waters very rough. A chance of showers in the morning. Saturday night, northeast winds 25 to 30 knots. Seas 5 to 8 feet, occasionally to 10 feet. Wave detail, northeast 8 feet at 6 seconds. Protected waters very rough. Sunday, northeast winds 25 to 30 knots. Seas 6 to 9 feet, occasionally to 11 feet. Protected waters very rough. Sunday night, northeast winds 25 to 30 knots. Seas 6 to 9 feet, occasionally to 11 feet. Protected waters very rough. Monday, northeast winds 25 to 30 knots. Seas 6 to 9 feet, occasionally to 11 feet. Protected waters very rough. Monday night, northeast winds 25 to 30 knots, diminishing to 20 to 25 knots after midnight. Seas 5 to 7 feet, occasionally to 9 feet. Protected waters very rough. Winds and waves higher in and near thunderstorms. The coastal waters forecast for the following St. Andrews Bay waterways. Rest of today, east winds around 5 knots, becoming south late. Protected waters smooth. Tonight, south winds around 5 knots,

0: coming east after midnight.
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0: Friday, northeast winds around 5 knots, becoming southwest in the afternoon.
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0: Friday night, west winds around 5 knots, becoming north 15 to 20 knots with gusts up to 30 knots after midnight.
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0: Saturday, north winds around 20 knots with gusts up to 30 knots.
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0: Saturday night, northeast winds 15 to 20 knots with gusts up to 25 knots.
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0: Sunday, northeast winds 15 to 20 knots.
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0: Sunday night, northeast winds 15 to 20 knots, diminishing to 10 to 15 knots after midnight.
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0: Monday, northeast winds 15 to 20 knots, diminishing to 10 to 15 knots in the afternoon.
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0: Monday night, northeast winds 10 to 15 knots.
1: Protected waters a moderate chop.
0: The tropical weather outlook. For the North Atlantic, Caribbean Sea, and the Gulf of America, tropical cyclone formation is not expected during the next 7 days. The surf zone forecast general outlook. A few more pleasant beach days are in the offering with above normal temperatures and light winds, maintaining the low to moderate rip current risk through Friday. However, a strong cold front is poised to sweep through the area Friday night with strong and gusty north to northeast winds this weekend into early next week. This will increase surf heights, leading to a high risk of rip currents. Based on communication with area beach officials, the following flags are flying at area beaches: Walton, Yellow Bay, Yellow State Park Golf Beaches, Yellow West Facing Golf Beaches, Yellow South Facing Golf Beaches, Yellow Franklin, Yellow. Tide information for Thursday, October 15, 2026. 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High 4:11 a.m., low 11:44 a.m., high 6:12 p.m., low 10:57 p.m. Apalachicola. Low 12:26 a.m., high 5:26 a.m., low 1:52 p.m., high 10:06 p.m. St. Andrews Bay at Panama City. Low 11:37 a.m. Note that the times of high and low tide are 3 minutes earlier at Shell Point than at the St. Marks River entrance. The average water temperature at Apalachicola was 77.0 degrees. Sunrise and sunset in Tallahassee. October 15, 2026, sunrise 7:40 a.m. Eastern Daylight Time, sunset 7:06 p.m. Eastern Daylight Time. 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This broadcast originates from your National Weather Service office in Tallahassee, Florida. 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The current time is 12:56 p.m. Eastern Daylight Time. National Weather Service Damage Survey for October 9, 2026 Tornado Event. Isaias East Point Tornado, rating, F0, estimated peak wind of 75 miles per hour path length, or statute / 0.97 miles path width, or maximum / 230 yards fatalities, 0 injuries, 0 start date, October 9, 2026 start time, 05:42 p.m. Eastern Daylight Time start location, Green Point, or Florida start lot lounge, 29.7573, or minus 84.8324 and date, October 9, 2026 end time, 05:46 p.m. Eastern Daylight Time and location, 1 North Green Point, Franklin County, or Florida and Lot Lounge, 29.7711, or minus 84.8343. Survey summary: a tornado associated with the outer bands of Hurricane Isaias moved onshore near the intersection of US-98 and State Road 65 east of East Point in Franklin County. The tornado was captured on video, provided by a local media outlet. The tornado moved inland approximately 1 mile, causing minor damage to several homes along State Road 65 and Microwave before dissipating in a forested area. These are the noon Eastern Daylight Time conditions. At the Tallahassee Airport, it was sunny. The temperature was 84 degrees. The wind was calm. At Florida State University, the temperature was 82 degrees. The wind was south at 6 miles an hour. The report from Apalachicola was not available. At Panama City Northwest, it was sunny. The temperature was 83 degrees. The wind was east at 6 miles an hour. At Dothan, it was sunny. The temperature was 83 degrees. The wind was west at 5 miles an hour. At Albany, it was sunny. The temperature was 82 degrees.

The wind was variable at 3 miles an hour. At Valdosta, it was sunny. The temperature was 83 degrees. The wind was calm. Over the marine area, at the buoy south of Apalachicola, winds were east at 12 knots and seas were 3 feet. At the buoy south of Panama City, winds were southeast at 14 knots and seas were 2 feet. At the buoy south of Pensacola, winds were northeast at 10 knots. The forecast for the local area. Rest of today, sunny. Highs in the upper 80s. Light and variable winds, becoming east around 5 miles per hour this afternoon. Tonight, mostly clear. Patchy fog after midnight. Lows in the mid-60s. Southeast winds around 5 miles per hour in the evening, becoming light and variable. Friday, patchy fog in the morning. Sunny. Highs in the upper 80s. Light and variable winds, becoming southwest around 5 miles per hour in the afternoon. Friday night, partly cloudy. Lows in the lower 60s. Southwest winds around 5 miles per hour, increasing to northwest 15 to 20 miles per hour with gusts up to 30 miles per hour after midnight. Saturday, mostly sunny. Much cooler. Less humid with highs in the lower 70s. North winds 15 to 20 miles per hour with gusts up to 30 miles per hour. Saturday night through Sunday night, mostly clear. Lows in the mid-50s. Highs in the lower 70s. Monday through Wednesday, mostly clear. Highs in the upper 70s. Lows in the upper 50s. The coastal waters forecast for the following waters from Suwannee River to Apalachicola, Florida, extending from 20 to 60 nautical miles. Coastal waters from Okaloosa-Walton County line to Mexico Beach out to 20 nautical miles. Coastal waters from Mexico Beach to Apalachicola out to 20 nautical miles. Waters from Okaloosa-Walton County line to Mexico Beach 20 to 60 nautical miles. And waters from Mexico Beach to Apalachicola 20 to 60 nautical miles. Rest of today, east winds 5 to 10 knots. Waves 1 foot or less, then around 2 feet this afternoon. Wave detail, east 1 foot at 3 seconds, becoming southeast 1 foot at 4 seconds. Protected waters a light chop. Tonight, east winds 5 to 10 knots. Seas around 2 feet. Wave detail, southeast 1 foot at 4 seconds. Protected waters a light chop. Friday, east winds around 5 knots. Waves 1 foot or less. Wave detail, southeast 1 foot at 5 seconds. Protected waters smooth, a slight chance of showers in the morning, then a chance of showers with a slight chance of thunderstorms in the afternoon. Friday night, west winds 5 to 10 knots, becoming northwest 25 to 30 knots after midnight. Waves 1 foot or less, then 2 to 4 feet after midnight. Wave detail, southeast 1 foot at 5 seconds, becoming northwest 3 feet at 3 seconds and southeast 1 foot at 5 seconds. Protected waters very rough. A slight chance of thunderstorms. A slight chance of showers in the evening, then a chance of showers after midnight. Saturday, north winds 25 to 30 knots. Seas 5 to 7 feet, occasionally to 9 feet. Wave detail, north 6 feet at 5 seconds and south 1 foot at 5 seconds. Protected waters very rough. A chance of showers in the morning. Saturday night, northeast winds 25 to 30 knots. Seas 5 to 8 feet, occasionally to 10 feet. Wave detail, northeast 8 feet at 6 seconds. Protected waters very rough. Sunday, northeast winds 25 to 30 knots. Seas 6 to 9 feet, occasionally to 11 feet. Protected waters very rough. Sunday night, northeast winds 25 to 30 knots. Seas 6 to 9 feet, occasionally to 11 feet. Protected waters very rough. Monday, northeast winds 25 to 30 knots. Seas 6 to 9 feet, occasionally to 11 feet. Protected waters very rough. Monday night, northeast winds 25 to 30 knots, diminishing to 20 to 25 knots after midnight. Seas 5 to 7 feet, occasionally to 9 feet. Protected waters very rough. Winds and waves higher in and near thunderstorms. The Tallahassee Climate Summary for yesterday, October 14, 2026. Yesterday's high temperature was 90 degrees. This high was 8 degrees above the normal high of 82. Yesterday's low temperature was 60 degrees. This high the normal low of 60. No precipitation fell yesterday, which leaves the monthly total at 6.71 inches. This is 5.

to early next week. This will increase surf heights, leading to a high risk of rip currents. Based on communication with area beach officials, the following flags are flying at area beaches: Walton, Yellow Bay, Yellow State Park Golf Beaches, Yellow West Facing Golf Beaches, Yellow South Facing Golf Beaches, Yellow Franklin, Yellow. Tide information for Thursday, October 15, 2026. St. Mark's River entrance. High 4:11 a.m., low 11:44 a.m., high 6:12 p.m., low 10:57 p.m. Apalachicola. Low 12:26 a.m., high 5:26 a.m., low 1:52 p.m., high 10:06 p.m. St. Andrew's Bay at Panama City. Low 11:37 a.m. Note that the times of high and low tide are 3 minutes earlier at Shell Point than at the St. Mark's River entrance. The average water temperature at Apalachicola was 77.0 degrees. Sunrise and sunset in Tallahassee. October 15, 2026, sunrise 7:40 a.m. Eastern Daylight Time, sunset 7:06 p.m. Eastern Daylight Time. 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This broadcast originates from your National Weather Service office in Tallahassee, Florida. 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The current time is 1:05 p.m. Eastern Daylight Time. National Weather Service Damage Survey for October 9, 2026 Tornado Event. Isaias East Point Tornado, rating, F0, estimated peak winds at 75 miles per hour path length, or /0.97 miles path width, or maximum /230 yards fatalities, 0 injuries, 0 start date, October 9, 2026 start time, 05:42 p.m. Eastern Daylight Time start location, Green Point, or Florida start lot down, 29.7573, or -84.8324 and date, October 9, 2026 end time, 05:46 p.m. Eastern Daylight Time and location, 1 North Green Point, Franklin County, or Florida and lot down, 29.7711, or -84.8343. Survey summary: a tornado associated with the outer bands of Hurricane Isaias moved onshore near the intersection of S-98 and State Road 65 east of East Point in Franklin County. The tornado was captured on video, provided by a local media outlet. The tornado moved inland approximately 1 mile, causing minor damage to several homes along State Road 65 and Microwave before dissipating in a forested area. These are the 1 p.m. Eastern Daylight Time conditions. At the Tallahassee Airport, it was mostly sunny. The temperature was 86 degrees. The wind was variable at 3 miles an hour. The report from Florida State University was not available. The report from Apalachicola was not available. At Panama City Northwest, it was sunny. The temperature was 85 degrees. The wind was east at 5 miles an hour. At Dothan, it was sunny. The temperature was 85 degrees. The wind was south at 6 miles an hour. At Albany, it was sunny. The temperature was 88 degrees. The wind was variable at 3 miles an hour. At Valdosta, it was mostly sunny. The temperature was 85 degrees. The wind was variable at 3 miles an hour. Over the marine area, at the buoy south of Apalachicola, winds were east at 10 knots. At the buoy south of Panama City, winds were southeast at 14 knots. At the buoy south of Pensacola, winds were northeast at 10 knots. The forecast for the local area. Rest of today, sunny. Highs in the upper 80s. Light and variable winds, becoming east around 5 miles per hour this afternoon. Tonight, mostly clear. Patchy fog after midnight. Lows in the mid-60s. Southeast winds around 5 miles per hour in the evening, becoming light and variable. Friday, patchy fog in the morning. Sunny. Highs in the upper 80s. Light and variable winds, becoming southwest around 5 miles per hour in the afternoon. Friday night, partly cloudy. Lows in the lower 60s. Southwest winds around 5 miles per hour, increasing to northwest 15 to 20 miles per hour with gusts up to 30 miles per hour after midnight. Saturday, mostly sunny. Much cooler. Less humid with highs in the lower 70s. North winds 15 to 20 miles per hour with gusts up to 30 miles per hour. Saturday night through Sunday night, mostly clear,

lows in the mid-50s. Highs in the lower 70s. Monday through Wednesday, mostly clear. Highs in the upper 70s. Lows in the upper 50s. The coastal waters forecast for the following: waters from Suwannee River to Apalachicola, Florida, extending from 20 to 60 nautical miles. Coastal waters from Okaloosa-Walton County line to Mexico Beach out to 20 nautical miles. Coastal waters from Mexico Beach to Apalachicola out to 20 nautical miles. Waters from Okaloosa-Walton County line to Mexico Beach 20 to 60 nautical miles. And waters from Mexico Beach to Apalachicola 20 to 60 nautical miles. Rest of today, east winds 5 to 10 knots. Waves 1 foot or less, then around 2 feet this afternoon. Wave detail, east 1 foot at 3 seconds, becoming southeast 1 foot at 4 seconds. Protected waters a light chop. Tonight, east winds 5 to 10 knots. Seas around 2 feet. Wave detail, southeast 1 foot at 4 seconds. Protected waters a light chop. Friday, east winds around 5 knots. Waves 1 foot or less. Wave detail, southeast 1 foot at 5 seconds. Protected waters smooth. A slight chance of showers in the morning, then a chance of showers with a slight chance of thunderstorms in the afternoon. Friday night, west winds 5 to 10 knots, becoming northwest 25 to 30 knots after midnight. Waves 1 foot or less, then 2 to 4 feet after midnight. Wave detail, southeast 1 foot at 5 seconds, becoming northwest 3 feet at 3 seconds and southeast 1 foot at 5 seconds. Protected waters very rough. A slight chance of thunderstorms. A slight chance of showers in the evening, then a chance of showers after midnight. Saturday, north winds 25 to 30 knots. Seas 5 to 7 feet, occasionally to 9 feet. Wave detail, north 6 feet at 5 seconds and south 1 foot at 5 seconds. Protected waters very rough. A chance of showers in the morning. Saturday night, northeast winds 25 to 30 knots. Seas 5 to 8 feet, occasionally to 10 feet. Wave detail, northeast 8 feet at 6 seconds. Protected waters very rough. Sunday, northeast winds 25 to 30 knots. Seas 6 to 9 feet, occasionally to 11 feet. Protected waters very rough. Sunday night, northeast winds 25 to 30 knots. Seas 6 to 9 feet, occasionally to 11 feet. Protected waters very rough. Monday, northeast winds 25 to 30 knots. Seas 6 to 9 feet, occasionally to 11 feet. Protected waters very rough. Monday night, northeast winds 25 to 30 knots, diminishing to 20 to 25 knots after midnight. Seas 5 to 7 feet, occasionally to 9 feet. Protected waters very rough. Winds and waves higher in and near thunderstorms. The coastal waters forecast for the following: St. Andrews Bay waterways. Rest of today, east winds around 5 knots, becoming south late. Protected waters smooth. Tonight, south winds around 5 knots, becoming east after midnight. Protected waters smooth. Friday, northeast winds around 5 knots, becoming southwest in the afternoon. Protected waters smooth. Friday night, west winds around 5 knots, becoming north 15 to 20 knots with gusts up to 30 knots after midnight. Protected waters choppy. Saturday, north winds around 20 knots with gusts up to 30 knots. Protected waters choppy. Saturday night, northeast winds 15 to 20 knots with gusts up to 25 knots. Protected waters choppy. Sunday, northeast winds 15 to 20 knots. Protected waters choppy. Sunday night, northeast winds 15 to 20 knots, diminishing to 10 to 15 knots after midnight. Protected waters choppy. Monday, northeast winds 15 to 20 knots, diminishing to 10 to 15 knots in the afternoon. Protected waters choppy. Monday night, northeast winds 10 to 15 knots. Protected waters a moderate chop. The tropical weather outlook. For the North Atlantic, Caribbean Sea, and the Gulf of America, tropical cyclone formation is not expected during the next 7 days. The surf zone forecast general outlook. A few more pleasant beach days are in the offering with above normal temperatures and light winds, maintaining the low to moderate rip current risk through Friday. However, a strong cold front is poised to sweep through the area Friday night with strong and gusty north to northeast winds this weekend into early next week. This will increase surf heights, leading to a high risk of rip currents. Based on communication with area beach officials, the following flags are flying at area beaches: Walton,

Yellow Bay, Yellow State Park Golf Beaches, Yellow West Facing Golf Beaches, Yellow South Facing Golf Beaches, Yellow Franklin, Yellow. Tide information for Thursday, October 15, 2026. St. Mark's River entrance. High 4:11 a.m., low 11:44 a.m., high 6:12 p.m., low 10:57 p.m. Apalachicola. Low 12:26 a.m., high 5:26 a.m., low 1:52 p.m., high 10:06 p.m. St. Andrews Bay of Panama City. Low 11:37 a.m. Note that the times of high and low tide are 3 minutes earlier at Shell Point than at the St. Mark's River entrance. The average water temperature at Apalachicola was 77.0 degrees. Sunrise and sunset in Tallahassee. October 15, 2026, sunrise 7:40 a.m. Eastern Daylight Time, sunset 7:06 p.m. Eastern Daylight Time. 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This broadcast originates from your National Weather Service office in Tallahassee, Florida. The latest weather and forecast information can also be accessed by calling our automated forecast line at 850-942-8851. The current time is 1:15 p.m. Eastern Daylight Time. National Weather Service Damage Survey for October 9, 2026 Tornado Event. Isaias East Point Tornado, rating, F0, estimated peak winds at 75 miles per hour path length, or /0.97 miles path width, or maximum /230 yards fatalities, 0 injuries, 0 start date, October 9, 2026 start time, 05:42 p.m. Eastern Daylight Time start location, Green Point, or Florida start lot down, 29.7573, or -84.8324 and date, October 9, 2026 end time, 05:46 p.m. Eastern Daylight Time and location, 1 North Green Point, Franklin County, or Florida and lot down, 29.7711, or -84.8343. Survey summary: a tornado associated with the outer bands of Hurricane Isaias moved onshore near the intersection of S-98 and State Road 65 east of East Point in Franklin County. The tornado was captured on video, provided by a local media outlet. The tornado moved inland approximately 1 mile, causing minor damage to several homes along State Road 65 and Michael Way before dissipating in a forested area. These are the 1 p.m. Eastern Daylight Time conditions. At the Tallahassee Airport, it was mostly sunny. The temperature was 86 degrees. The wind was variable at 3 miles an hour. At Florida State University, the temperature was 86 degrees. The wind was east at 5 miles an hour. The report from Apalachicola was not available. At Panama City Northwest, it was sunny. The temperature was 85 degrees. The wind was east at 5 miles an hour. At Dothan, it was sunny. The temperature was 85 degrees. The wind was south at 6 miles an hour. At Albany, it was sunny. The temperature was 88 degrees. The wind was variable at 3 miles an hour. At Valdosta, it was mostly sunny. The temperature was 85 degrees. The wind was variable at 3 miles an hour. Over the marine area, at the buoy south of Apalachicola, winds were east at 10 knots and seas were 3 feet. At the buoy south of Panama City, winds were southeast at 14 knots and seas were 3 feet. At the buoy south of Pensacola, winds were northeast at 10 knots and seas were 1 foot. The forecast for the local area. Rest of today, sunny. Highs in the upper 80s. Light and variable winds, becoming east around 5 miles per hour this afternoon. Tonight, mostly clear. Patchy fog after midnight. Lows in the mid-60s. Southeast winds around 5 miles per hour in the evening, becoming light and variable. Friday, patchy fog in the morning. Sunny. Highs in the upper 80s. Light and variable winds, becoming southwest around 5 miles per hour in the afternoon. Friday night, partly cloudy. Lows in the lower 60s. Southwest winds around 5 miles per hour, increasing to northwest 15 to 20 miles per hour with gusts up to 30 miles per hour after midnight. Saturday, mostly sunny. Much cooler. Less humid with highs in the lower 70s. North winds 15 to 20 miles per hour with gusts up to 30 miles per hour. Saturday night through Sunday night, mostly clear. Lows in the mid-50s. Highs in the lower 70s. Monday through Wednesday, mostly

clear. Highs in the upper 70s. Lows in the upper 50s. The coastal waters forecast for the following waters from Suwannee River to Apalachicola, Florida, extending from 20 to 60 nautical miles. Coastal waters from Okaloosa, Walton County line to Mexico Beach out to 20 nautical miles. Coastal waters from Mexico Beach to Apalachicola out to 20 nautical miles. Waters from Okaloosa, Walton County line to Mexico Beach 20 to 60 nautical miles. And waters from Mexico Beach to Apalachicola 20 to 60 nautical miles. Rest of today, east winds 5 to 10 knots. Waves 1 foot or less, then around 2 feet this afternoon. Wave detail, east 1 foot at 3 seconds, becoming southeast 1 foot at 4 seconds. Protected waters a light chop. Tonight, east winds 5 to 10 knots. Seas around 2 feet. Wave detail, southeast 1 foot at 4 seconds. Protected waters a light chop. Friday, east winds around 5 knots. Waves 1 foot or less. Wave detail, southeast 1 foot at 5 seconds. Protected waters smooth. A slight chance of showers in the morning, then a chance of showers with a slight chance of thunderstorms in the afternoon. Friday night, west winds 5 to 10 knots, becoming northwest 25 to 30 knots after midnight. Waves 1 foot or less, then 2 to 4 feet after midnight. Wave detail, southeast 1 foot at 5 seconds, becoming northwest 3 feet at 3 seconds and southeast 1 foot at 5 seconds. Protected waters very rough. A slight chance of thunderstorms. A slight chance of showers in the evening, then a chance of showers after midnight. Saturday, north winds 25 to 30 knots. Seas 5 to 7 feet, occasionally to 9 feet. Wave detail, north 6 feet at 5 seconds and south 1 foot at 5 seconds. Protected waters very rough. A chance of showers in the morning. Saturday night, northeast winds 25 to 30 knots. Seas 5 to 8 feet, occasionally to 10 feet. Wave detail, northeast 8 feet at 6 seconds. Protected waters very rough. Sunday, northeast winds 25 to 30 knots. Seas 6 to 9 feet, occasionally to 11 feet. Protected waters very rough. Sunday night, northeast winds 25 to 30 knots. Seas 6 to 9 feet, occasionally to 11 feet. Protected waters very rough. Monday, northeast winds 25 to 30 knots. Seas 6 to 9 feet, occasionally to 11 feet. Protected waters very rough. Monday night, northeast winds 25 to 30 knots, diminishing to 20 to 25 knots after midnight. Seas 5 to 7 feet, occasionally to 9 feet. Protected waters very rough. Winds and waves higher and near thunderstorms. The coastal waters forecast for the following St. Andrews Bay waterways. Rest of today, east winds around 5 knots, becoming south late. Protected waters smooth. Tonight, south winds around 5 knots, becoming east after midnight. Protected waters smooth. Friday, northeast winds around 5 knots, becoming southwest in the afternoon. Protected waters smooth. Friday night, west winds around 5 knots, becoming north 15 to 20 knots with gusts up to 30 knots after midnight. Protected waters choppy. Saturday, north winds around 20 knots with gusts up to 30 knots. Protected waters choppy. Saturday night, northeast winds 15 to 20 knots with gusts up to 25 knots. Protected waters choppy. Sunday, northeast winds 15 to 20 knots. Protected waters choppy. Sunday night, northeast winds 15 to 20 knots, diminishing to 10 to 15 knots after midnight. Protected waters choppy. Monday, northeast winds 15 to 20 knots, diminishing to 10 to 15 knots in the afternoon. Protected waters choppy. Monday night, northeast winds 10 to 15 knots. Protected waters a moderate chop. The tropical weather outlook. For the North Atlantic, Caribbean Sea, and the Gulf of America, tropical cyclone formation is not expected during the next 7 days. The surf zone forecasts general outlook. A few more pleasant beach days are in the offering with above normal temperatures and light winds, maintaining the low to moderate rip current risk through Friday. However, a strong cold front is poised to sweep through the area Friday night with strong and gusty north to northeast winds this weekend into early next week. This will increase surf heights, leading to a high risk of rip currents. Based on communication with area beach officials, the following flags are flying at area beaches: Walton, Yellow Bay, Yellow State Park Golf Beaches, Yellow West Facing Golf Beaches, Yellow South Facing Golf Beaches.
Beaches, Yellow Franklin, Yellow. Tide information for Thursday, October 15, 2026. St. Mark's River entrance. High 4:11 a.m., low 11:44 a.m., high 6:12 p.m., low 10:57 p.m. Apalachicola. Low 12:26 a.m., high 5:26 a.m., low 1:52 p.m., high 10:06 p.m. St. Andrews Bay of Panama City. Low 11:37 a.m. Note that the times of high and low tide are 3 minutes earlier at Shell Point than at the St. Mark's River entrance. The average water temperature at Apalachicola was 77.0 degrees. Sunrise and sunset in Tallahassee. October 15, 2026, sunrise 7:40 a.m. Eastern Daylight Time, sunset 7:06 p.m. Eastern Daylight Time. 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This broadcast originates from your National Weather Service office in Tallahassee, Florida. The latest weather and forecast information can also be accessed by calling our automated forecast line at 850-942-8851. The current time is 1:25 p.m. Eastern Daylight Time. National Weather Service Damage Survey for October 9, 2026 Tornado Event. Isaias East Point Tornado, rating, F0, estimated peak wind at 75 miles per hour path length, or /0.97 miles path width, or maximum /230 yards fatalities, 0 injuries, 0 start date, October 9, 2026 start time, 05:42 p.m. Eastern Daylight Time start location, Green Point, or Florida start lot down, 29.7573, or -84.8324 and date, October 9, 2026 end time, 05:46 p.m. Eastern Daylight Time and location, 1 North Green Point, Franklin County, or Florida and lot down, 29.7711, or -84.8343. Survey summary: a tornado associated with the outer bands of Hurricane Isaias moved onshore near the intersection of S-98 and State Road 65 east of East Point in Franklin County. The tornado was captured on video, provided by a local media outlet. The tornado moved inland approximately 1 mile, causing minor damage to several homes along State Road 65 and Michael Way before dissipating in a forested area. These are the 1 p.m. Eastern Daylight Time conditions. At the Tallahassee Airport, it was mostly sunny. The temperature was 86 degrees. The wind was variable at 3 miles an hour. At Florida State University, the temperature was 86 degrees. The wind was east at 5 miles an hour. The report from Apalachicola was not available. At Panama City Northwest, it was sunny. The temperature was 85 degrees. The wind was east at 5 miles an hour. At Dothan, it was sunny. The temperature was 85 degrees. The wind was south at 6 miles an hour. At Albany, it was sunny. The temperature was 88 degrees. The wind was variable at 3 miles an hour. At Valdosta, it was mostly sunny. The temperature was 85 degrees. The wind was variable at 3 miles an hour. Over the marine area, at the buoy south of Apalachicola, winds were east at 10 knots and seas were 3 feet. At the buoy south of Panama City, winds were southeast at 14 knots and seas were 3 feet. At the buoy south of Pensacola, winds were northeast at 10 knots and seas were 1 foot. The forecast for the local area. Rest of today, sunny. Highs in the upper 80s. Light and variable winds, becoming east around 5 miles per hour this afternoon. Tonight, mostly clear. Patchy fog after midnight. Lows in the mid-60s. Southeast winds around 5 miles per hour in the evening, becoming light and variable. Friday, patchy fog in the morning. Sunny. Highs in the upper 80s. Light and variable winds, becoming southwest around 5 miles per hour in the afternoon. Friday night, partly cloudy. Lows in the lower 60s. Southwest winds around 5 miles per hour, increasing to northwest 15 to 20 miles per hour with gusts up to 30 miles per hour after midnight. Saturday, mostly sunny. Much cooler. Less humid with highs in the lower 70s. North winds 15 to 20 miles per hour with gusts up to 30 miles per hour. Saturday night through Sunday night, mostly clear. Lows in the mid-50s. Highs in the lower 70s. Monday through Wednesday, mostly clear. Highs in the upper 70s. Lows in the upper 50s.

The coastal waters forecast for the following: waters from Suwannee River to Apalachicola, Florida, extending from 20 to 60 nautical miles. Coastal waters from Okaloosa-Walton County line to Mexico Beach out to 20 nautical miles. Coastal waters from Mexico Beach to Apalachicola out to 20 nautical miles. Waters from Okaloosa-Walton County line to Mexico Beach 20 to 60 nautical miles. And waters from Mexico Beach to Apalachicola 20 to 60 nautical miles. Rest of today, east winds 5 to 10 knots. Waves 1 foot or less, then around 2 feet this afternoon. Wave detail, east 1 foot at 3 seconds, becoming southeast 1 foot at 4 seconds. Protected waters a light chop. Tonight, east winds 5 to 10 knots. Seas around 2 feet. Wave detail, southeast 1 foot at 4 seconds. Protected waters a light chop. Friday, east winds around 5 knots. Waves 1 foot or less. Wave detail, southeast 1 foot at 5 seconds. Protected waters smooth. A slight chance of showers in the morning, then a chance of showers with a slight chance of thunderstorms in the afternoon. Friday night, west winds 5 to 10 knots, becoming northwest 25 to 30 knots after midnight. Waves 1 foot or less, then 2 to 4 feet after midnight. Wave detail, southeast 1 foot at 5 seconds, becoming northwest 3 feet at 3 seconds and southeast 1 foot at 5 seconds. Protected waters very rough. A slight chance of thunderstorms. A slight chance of showers in the evening, then a chance of showers after midnight. Saturday, north winds 25 to 30 knots. Seas 5 to 7 feet, occasionally to 9 feet. Wave detail, north 6 feet at 5 seconds and south 1 foot at 5 seconds. Protected waters very rough. A chance of showers in the morning. Saturday night, northeast winds 25 to 30 knots. Seas 5 to 8 feet, occasionally to 10 feet. Wave detail, northeast 8 feet at 6 seconds. Protected waters very rough. Sunday, northeast winds 25 to 30 knots. Seas 6 to 9 feet, occasionally to 11 feet. Protected waters very rough. Sunday night, northeast winds 25 to 30 knots. Seas 6 to 9 feet, occasionally to 11 feet. Protected waters very rough. Monday, northeast winds 25 to 30 knots. Seas 6 to 9 feet, occasionally to 11 feet. Protected waters very rough. Monday night, northeast winds 25 to 30 knots, diminishing to 20 to 25 knots after midnight. Seas 5 to 7 feet, occasionally to 9 feet. Protected waters very rough. Winds and waves higher and near thunderstorms. The Tallahassee Climate Summary for yesterday, October 14, 2026. Yesterday's high temperature was 90 degrees. This high was 8 degrees above the normal high of 82. Yesterday's low temperature was 60 degrees. This tied the normal low of 60. No precipitation fell yesterday, which leaves the monthly total at 6.71 inches. This is 5.08 inches above the normal amount of 1.63 inches for October. The total precipitation for the year still stands at 38.31 inches, which is 11.55 inches below normal. The normal high temperature for today is 82 degrees, and the normal low is 59. The record high for today is 91, which occurred in 2018, and the record low is 35, which occurred in 1977. Sunrise today is at 7:40 a.m. and sunset is at 7:06 p.m. The coastal waters forecast for the following: St. Andrews Bay waterways. Rest of today, east winds around 5 knots, becoming south late. Protected waters smooth. Tonight, south winds around 5 knots, becoming east after midnight. Protected waters smooth. Friday, northeast winds around 5 knots, becoming southwest in the afternoon. Protected waters smooth. Friday night, west winds around 5 knots, becoming north 15 to 20 knots with gust winds around 5 knots, becoming southwest in the afternoon. Protected waters smooth. Friday night, west winds around 5 knots, becoming north 15 to 20 knots with gusts up to 30 knots after midnight. Protected waters choppy. Saturday, north winds around 20 knots with gusts up to 30 knots. Protected waters choppy. Saturday night, northeast winds 15 to 20 knots with gusts up to 25 knots. Protected waters choppy. Sunday, northeast winds 15 to 20 knots. Protected waters choppy. Sunday night, northeast winds 15 to 20 knots, diminishing to 10 to 15 knots after midnight. Protected waters choppy.

Monday, northeast winds 15 to 20 knots, diminishing to 10 to 15 knots in the afternoon. Protected waters choppy. Monday night, northeast winds 10 to 15 knots. Protected waters a moderate chop. The Tropical Weather Outlook. For the North Atlantic, Caribbean Sea, and the Gulf of America, tropical cyclone formation is not expected during the next 7 days. The Surf Zone Forecast General Outlook. A few more pleasant beach days are in the offering with above normal temperatures and light winds, maintaining the low to moderate rip current risk through Friday. However, a strong cold front is poised to sweep through the area Friday night with strong and gusty north to northeast winds this weekend into early next week. This will increase surf heights, leading to a high risk of rip currents. Based on communication with area beach officials, the following flags are flying at area beaches: Walton, Yellow Bay, Yellow State Park Gulf Beaches, Yellow West Facing Gulf Beaches, Yellow South Facing Gulf Beaches, Yellow Franklin, Yellow. Tide information for Thursday, October 15, 2026. St. Marks River Entrance. High 4:11 a.m., low 11:44 a.m., high 6:12 p.m., low 10:57 p.m. Apalachicola. Low 12:26 a.m., high 5:26 a.m., low 1:52 p.m., high 10:06 p.m. St. Andrews Bay at Panama City. Low 11:37 a.m. Note that the times of high and low tide are 3 minutes earlier at Shell Point than at the St. Marks River entrance. The average water temperature at Apalachicola was 77.0 degrees. Sunrise and sunset in Tallahassee. October 15, 2026, sunrise 7:40 a.m. Eastern Daylight Time, sunset 7:06 p.m. Eastern Daylight Time. 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This broadcast originates from your National Weather Service office in Tallahassee, Florida. 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The current time is 1:36 p.m. Eastern Daylight Time. National Weather Service Damage Survey for October 9, 2026 Tornado Event. Isaias East Point Tornado, rating, F0, estimated peak winds at 75 miles per hour path length, or statute/0.97 miles path width, or maximum/230 yards fatalities, 0 injuries, 0 start date, October 9, 2026 start time, 05:42 p.m. Eastern Daylight Time start location, Green Point, or Florida start lot down, 29.7573, or -84.8324 and date, October 9, 2026 end time, 05:46 p.m. Eastern Daylight Time and location, 1 North Green Point, Franklin County, or Florida and lot down, 29.7711, or -84.8343. Survey summary: a tornado associated with the outer bands of Hurricane Isaias moved onshore near the intersection of S-98 and State Road 65 east of East Point in Franklin County. The tornado was captured on video, provided by a local media outlet. The tornado moved inland approximately 1 mile, causing minor damage to several homes along State Road 65 and Microwave before dissipating in a forested area. These are the 1 p.m. Eastern Daylight Time conditions. At the Tallahassee Airport, it was mostly sunny. The temperature was 86 degrees. The wind was variable at 3 miles an hour. At Florida State University, the temperature was 86 degrees. The wind was east at 5 miles an hour. The report from Apalachicola was not available. At Panama City Northwest, it was sunny. The temperature was 85 degrees. The wind was east at 5 miles an hour. At Dothan, it was sunny. The temperature was 85 degrees. The wind was south at 6 miles an hour. At Albany, it was sunny. The temperature was 88 degrees. The wind was variable at 3 miles an hour. At Valdosta, it was mostly sunny. The temperature was 85 degrees. The wind was variable at 3 miles an hour. Over the marine area, at the buoy south of Apalachicola, winds were east at 10 knots and seas were 3 feet. At the buoy south of Panama City, winds were southeast at 14 knots and seas were 3 feet. At the buoy south of Pensacola, winds were northeast at 10 knots and seas were 1 foot. The forecast for the local area. Rest of today, sunny. Highs in the upper 80s. Light and variable winds, becoming east around 5 miles per hour this afternoon. Tonight, mostly clear. Patchy fog after midnight.
lows in the mid-60s. Southeast winds around 5 miles per hour in the evening, becoming light and variable. Friday, patchy fog in the morning. Sunny. Highs in the upper 80s. Light and variable winds, becoming southwest around 5 miles per hour in the afternoon. Friday night, partly cloudy. Lows in the lower 60s. Southwest winds around 5 miles per hour, increasing to northwest 15 to 20 miles per hour with gusts up to 30 miles per hour after midnight. Saturday, mostly sunny. Much cooler. Less humid with highs in the lower 70s. North winds 15 to 20 miles per hour with gusts up to 30 miles per hour. Saturday night through Sunday night, mostly clear. Lows in the mid-50s. Highs in the lower 70s. Monday through Wednesday, mostly clear. Highs in the upper 70s. Lows in the upper 50s. The coastal waters forecast for the following: waters from Suwannee River to Apalachicola, Florida, extending from 20 to 60 nautical miles. Coastal waters from Okaloosa-Walton County line to Mexico Beach out to 20 nautical miles. Coastal waters from Mexico Beach to Apalachicola out to 20 nautical miles. Waters from Okaloosa-Walton County line to Mexico Beach 20 to 60 nautical miles. And waters from Mexico Beach to Apalachicola 20 to 60 nautical miles. Rest of today, east winds 5 to 10 knots. Waves 1 foot or less, then around 2 feet this afternoon. Wave detail, east 1 foot at 3 seconds, becoming southeast 1 foot at 4 seconds. Protected waters a light chop. Tonight, east winds 5 to 10 knots. Seas around 2 feet. Wave detail, southeast 1 foot at 4 seconds. Protected waters a light chop. Friday, east winds around 5 knots. Waves 1 foot or less. Wave detail, southeast 1 foot at 5 seconds. Protected waters smooth. A slight chance of showers in the morning, then a chance of showers with a slight chance of thunderstorms in the afternoon. Friday night, west winds 5 to 10 knots, becoming northwest 25 to 30 knots after midnight. Waves 1 foot or less, then 2 to 4 feet after midnight. Wave detail, southeast 1 foot at 5 seconds, becoming northwest 3 feet at 3 seconds and southeast 1 foot at 5 seconds. Protected waters very rough. A slight chance of thunderstorms. A slight chance of showers in the evening, then a chance of showers after midnight. Saturday, north winds 25 to 30 knots. Seas 5 to 7 feet, occasionally to 9 feet. Wave detail, north 6 feet at 5 seconds and south 1 foot at 5 seconds. Protected waters very rough. A chance of showers in the morning. Saturday night, northeast winds 25 to 30 knots. Seas 5 to 8 feet, occasionally to 10 feet. Wave detail, northeast 8 feet at 6 seconds. Protected waters very rough. Sunday, northeast winds 25 to 30 knots. Seas 6 to 9 feet, occasionally to 11 feet. Protected waters very rough. Sunday night, northeast winds 25 to 30 knots. Seas 6 to 9 feet, occasionally to 11 feet. Protected waters very rough. Monday, northeast winds 25 to 30 knots. Seas 6 to 9 feet, occasionally to 11 feet. Protected waters very rough. Monday night, northeast winds 25 to 30 knots, diminishing to 20 to 25 knots after midnight. Seas 5 to 7 feet, occasionally to 9 feet. Protected waters very rough. Winds and waves higher in and near thunderstorms. The coastal waters forecast for the following: St. Andrews Bay waterways. Rest of today, east winds around 5 knots, becoming south late. Protected waters smooth. Tonight, south winds around 5 knots, becoming east after midnight. Protected waters smooth. Friday, northeast winds around 5 knots, becoming southwest in the afternoon. Protected waters smooth. Friday night, west winds around 5 knots, becoming north 15 to 20 knots with gusts up to 30 knots after midnight. Protected waters choppy. Saturday, north winds around 20 knots with gusts up to 30 knots. Protected waters choppy. Saturday night, northeast winds 15 to 20 knots with gusts up to 25 knots. Protected waters choppy. Sunday, northeast winds 15 to 20 knots. Protected waters choppy. Sunday night, northeast winds 15 to 20 knots, diminishing to 10 to 15 knots after midnight. Protected waters choppy. Monday, northeast winds 15 to 20 knots, diminishing to 10 to 15 knots in the afternoon.

Noon. Protected waters choppy. Monday night, northeast winds 10 to 15 knots. Protected waters a moderate chop. The surf zone forecast general outlook. A few more pleasant beach days are in the offering with above normal temperatures and light winds, maintaining the low to moderate rip current risk through Friday. However, a strong cold front is poised to sweep through the area Friday night with strong and gusty north to northeast winds this weekend into early next week. This will increase surf heights, leading to a high risk of rip currents. Based on communication with area beach officials, the following flags are flying at area beaches: Walton, Yellow Bay, Yellow State Park Gulf Beaches, Yellow West Facing Gulf Beaches, Yellow South Facing Gulf Beaches, Yellow Franklin, Yellow. Tide information for Thursday, October 15, 2026. St. Mark's River entrance. High 4:11 a.m., low 11:44 a.m., high 6:12 p.m., low 10:57 p.m. Apalachicola. Low 12:26 a.m., high 5:26 a.m., low 1:52 p.m., high 10:06 p.m. St. Andrews Bay at Panama City. Low 11:37 a.m. Note that the times of high and low tide are 3 minutes earlier at Shell Point than at the St. Mark's River entrance. The average water temperature at Apalachicola was 77.0 degrees. Sunrise and sunset in Tallahassee. October 15, 2026, sunrise 7:40 a.m. Eastern Daylight Time, sunset 7:06 p.m. Eastern Daylight Time. 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This broadcast originates from your National Weather Service office in Tallahassee, Florida. 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The current time is 1:45 p.m. Eastern Daylight Time. National Weather Service Damage Survey for October 9, 2026 Tornado Event. Isaias East Point Tornado, rating, F0, estimated peak wind at 75 miles per hour path length, or statute / 0.97 miles path width, or maximum / 230 yards fatalities, 0 injuries, 0 start date, October 9, 2026 start time, 05:42 p.m. Eastern Daylight Time start location, Green Point, or Florida start lot lounge, 29.7573, or -84.8324 and date, October 9, 2026 end time, 05:46 p.m. Eastern Daylight Time and location, 1 North Green Point, Franklin County, or Florida and lot lounge, 29.7711, or -84.8343. Survey summary: a tornado associated with the outer bands of Hurricane Isaias moved onshore near the intersection of US-98 and State Road 65 east of East Point in Franklin County. The tornado was captured on video, provided by a local media outlet. The tornado moved inland approximately 1 mile, causing minor damage to several homes along State Road 65 and Michael Way before dissipating in a forested area. These are the 1 p.m. Eastern Daylight Time conditions. At the Tallahassee Airport, it was mostly sunny. The temperature was 86 degrees. The wind was variable at 3 miles an hour. At Florida State University, the temperature was 86 degrees. The wind was east at 5 miles an hour. The report from Apalachicola was not available. At Panama City Northwest, it was sunny. The temperature was 85 degrees. The wind was east at 5 miles an hour. At Dothan, it was sunny. The temperature was 85 degrees. The wind was south at 6 miles an hour. At Albany, it was sunny. The temperature was 88 degrees. The wind was variable at 3 miles an hour. At Valdosta, it was mostly sunny. The temperature was 85 degrees. The wind was variable at 3 miles an hour. Over the marine area, at the buoys south of Apalachicola, winds were east at 10 knots and seas were 3 feet. At the buoys south of Panama City, winds were southeast at 14 knots and seas were 3 feet. At the buoys south of Pensacola, winds were northeast at 10 knots and seas were 1 foot. The forecast for the local area. Rest of today, sunny. Highs in the upper 80s. Light and variable winds, becoming east around 5 miles per hour this afternoon. Tonight, mostly clear. Patchy fog after midnight. Lows in the mid-60s. Southeast winds around 5 miles per hour in the evening, becoming light and variable. Friday, patchy fog in the morning. Sunny. Highs in the upper 80s.
light and variable winds, becoming southwest around 5 miles per hour in the afternoon. Friday night, partly cloudy. Lows in the lower 60s. Southwest winds around 5 miles per hour, increasing to northwest 15 to 20 miles per hour with gusts up to 30 miles per hour after midnight. Saturday, mostly sunny. Much cooler. Less humid with highs in the lower 70s. North winds 15 to 20 miles per hour with gusts up to 30 miles per hour. Saturday night through Sunday night, mostly clear. Lows in the mid-50s. Highs in the lower 70s. Monday through Wednesday, mostly clear. Highs in the upper 70s. Lows in the upper 50s. The coastal waters forecast for the following: waters from Suwannee River to Apalachicola, Florida, extending from 20 to 60 nautical miles, coastal waters from Okaloosa-Walton County line to Mexico Beach out to 20 nautical miles, coastal waters from Mexico Beach to Apalachicola out to 20 nautical miles, waters from Okaloosa-Walton County line to Mexico Beach 20 to 60 nautical miles, and waters from Mexico Beach to Apalachicola 20 to 60 nautical miles. Rest of today, east winds 5 to 10 knots. Waves 1 foot or less, then around 2 feet this afternoon. Wave detail, east 1 foot at 3 seconds, becoming southeast 1 foot at 4 seconds. Protected waters a light chop. Tonight, east winds 5 to 10 knots. Seas around 2 feet. Wave detail, southeast 1 foot at 4 seconds. Protected waters a light chop. Friday, east winds around 5 knots. Waves 1 foot or less. Wave detail, southeast 1 foot at 5 seconds. Protected waters smooth. A slight chance of showers in the morning, then a chance of showers with a slight chance of thunderstorms in the afternoon. Friday night, west winds 5 to 10 knots, becoming northwest 25 to 30 knots after midnight. Waves 1 foot or less, then 2 to 4 feet after midnight. Wave detail, southeast 1 foot at 5 seconds, becoming northwest 3 feet at 3 seconds and southeast 1 foot at 5 seconds. Protected waters very rough. A slight chance of thunderstorms. A slight chance of showers in the evening, then a chance of showers after midnight. Saturday, north winds 25 to 30 knots. Seas 5 to 7 feet, occasionally to 9 feet. Wave detail, north 6 feet at 5 seconds and south 1 foot at 5 seconds. Protected waters very rough. A chance of showers in the morning. Saturday night, northeast winds 25 to 30 knots. Seas 5 to 8 feet, occasionally to 10 feet. Wave detail, northeast 8 feet at 6 seconds. Protected waters very rough. Sunday, northeast winds 25 to 30 knots. Seas 6 to 9 feet, occasionally to 11 feet. Protected waters very rough. Sunday night, northeast winds 25 to 30 knots. Seas 6 to 9 feet, occasionally to 11 feet. Protected waters very rough. Monday, northeast winds 25 to 30 knots. Seas 6 to 9 feet, occasionally to 11 feet. Protected waters very rough. Monday night, northeast winds 25 to 30 knots, diminishing to 20 to 25 knots after midnight. Seas 5 to 7 feet, occasionally to 9 feet. Protected waters very rough. Winds and waves higher and near thunderstorms. The coastal waters forecast for the following: St. Andrews Bay waterways. Rest of today, east winds around 5 knots, becoming south late. Protected waters smooth. Tonight, south winds around 5 knots, becoming east after midnight. Protected waters smooth. Friday, northeast winds around 5 knots, becoming southwest in the afternoon. Protected waters smooth. Friday night, west winds around 5 knots, becoming north 15 to 20 knots with gusts up to 30 knots after midnight. Protected waters choppy. Saturday, north winds around 20 knots with gusts up to 30 knots. Protected waters choppy. Saturday night, northeast winds 15 to 20 knots with gusts up to 25 knots. Protected waters choppy. Sunday, northeast winds 15 to 20 knots. Protected waters choppy. Sunday night, northeast winds 15 to 20 knots, diminishing to 10 to 15 knots after midnight. Protected waters choppy. Monday, northeast winds 15 to 20 knots, diminishing to 10 to 15 knots in the afternoon. Protected waters choppy. Monday night, northeast winds 10 to 15 knots. Protected waters a moderate chop. The tropical weather outlook. For the North Atlantic,
Caribbean Sea and the Gulf of America. Tropical cyclone.

formation is not expected during the next 7 days. The surf zone forecast, general outlook, a few more pleasant beach days are in the offering with above normal temperatures and light winds, maintaining the low to moderate rip current risk through Friday. However, a strong cold front is poised to sweep through the area Friday night with strong and gusty north to northeast winds this weekend into early next week. This will increase surf heights, leading to a high risk of rip currents. Based on communication with area beach officials, the following flags are flying at area beaches: Walton, Yellow Bay, Yellow State Park Golf Beaches, Yellow West Facing Golf Beaches, Yellow South Facing Golf Beaches, Yellow Franklin, Yellow. Tide information for Thursday, October 15, 2026. St. Mark's River entrance. High 4:11 a.m., low 11:44 a.m., high 6:12 p.m., low 10:57 p.m. Apalachicola. Low 12:26 a.m., high 5:26 a.m., low 1:52 p.m., high 10:06 p.m. St. Andrews Bay at Panama City. Low 11:37 a.m. Note that the times of high and low tide are 3 minutes earlier at Shell Point than at the St. Mark's River entrance. The average water temperature at Apalachicola was 77.0 degrees. Sunrise and sunset in Tallahassee. October 15, 2026, sunrise 7:40 a.m. Eastern Daylight Time, sunset 7:06 p.m. Eastern Daylight Time. 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This broadcast originates from your National Weather Service office in Tallahassee, Florida. 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The current time is 1:55 p.m. Eastern Daylight Time. National Weather Service Damage Survey for October 9, 2026 Tornado Event. Isaias East Point Tornado, rating, F0, estimated peak wind at 75 miles per hour path length, or statute / 0.97 miles path width, or maximum / 230 yards fatalities, 0 injuries, 0 start date, October 9, 2026 start time, 05:42 p.m. Eastern Daylight Time start location, Green Point, or Florida start lot line, 29.7573, or minus 84.8324 and date, October 9, 2026 end time, 05:46 p.m. Eastern Daylight Time and location, 1 North Green Point, Franklin County, or Florida and lot line, 29.7711, or minus 84.8343. Survey summary: a tornado associated with the outer band of Hurricane Isaias moved onshore near the intersection of S-98 and State Road 65 east of East Point in Franklin County. The tornado was captured on video, provided by a local media outlet. The tornado moved inland approximately 1 mile, causing minor damage to several homes along State Road 65 and Michael Way before dissipating in a forested area. These are the 1 p.m. Eastern Daylight Time conditions. At the Tallahassee Airport, it was mostly sunny. The temperature was 86 degrees. The wind was variable at 3 miles an hour. At Florida State University, the temperature was 86 degrees. The wind was east at 5 miles an hour. The report from Apalachicola was not available. At Panama City Northwest, it was sunny. The temperature was 85 degrees. The wind was east at 5 miles an hour. At Dothan, it was sunny. The temperature was 85 degrees. The wind was south at 6 miles an hour. At Albany, it was sunny. The temperature was 88 degrees. The wind was variable at 3 miles an hour. At Valdosta, it was mostly sunny. The temperature was 85 degrees. The wind was variable at 3 miles an hour. Over the marine area, at the buoy south of Apalachicola, winds were east at 10 knots and seas were 3 feet. At the buoy south of Panama City, winds were southeast at 14 knots and seas were 3 feet. At the buoy south of Pensacola, winds were northeast at 10 knots and seas were 1 foot. The forecast for the local area. Rest of today, sunny. Highs in the upper 80s. Light and variable winds, becoming east around 5 miles per hour this afternoon. Tonight, mostly clear. Patchy fog after midnight. Lows in the mid-60s. Southeast winds around 5 miles per hour in the evening, becoming light and variable. Friday, patchy fog in the morning. Sunny. Highs in the upper 80s. Light and variable winds, becoming southwest around 5 miles per hour in the afternoon. Friday night, partly cloudy.

Lows in the lower 60s. Southwest winds around 5 miles per hour, increasing to northwest 15 to 20 miles per hour with gusts up to 30 miles per hour after midnight. Saturday, mostly sunny. Much cooler. Less humid with highs in the lower 70s. North winds 15 to 20 miles per hour with gusts up to 30 miles per hour. Saturday night through Sunday night, mostly clear. Lows in the mid-50s. Highs in the lower 70s. Monday through Wednesday, mostly clear. Highs in the upper 70s. Lows in the upper 50s. The coastal waters forecast for the following waters from Suwannee River to Apalachicola, Florida, extending from 20 to 60 nautical miles. Coastal waters from Okaloosa-Walton County line to Mexico Beach out to 20 nautical miles. Coastal waters from Mexico Beach to Apalachicola out to 20 nautical miles. Waters from Okaloosa-Walton County line to Mexico Beach 20 to 60 nautical miles. And waters from Mexico Beach to Apalachicola 20 to 60 nautical miles. Rest of today, east winds 5 to 10 knots. Waves 1 foot or less, then around 2 feet this afternoon. Wave detail, east 1 foot at 3 seconds, becoming southeast 1 foot at 4 seconds. Protected waters a light chop. Tonight, east winds 5 to 10 knots. Seas around 2 feet. Wave detail, southeast 1 foot at 4 seconds. Protected waters a light chop. Friday, east winds around 5 knots. Waves 1 foot or less. Wave detail, southeast 1 foot at 5 seconds. Protected waters smooth. A slight chance of showers in the morning, then a chance of showers with a slight chance of thunderstorms in the afternoon. Friday night, west winds 5 to 10 knots, becoming northwest 25 to 30 knots after midnight. Waves 1 foot or less, then 2 to 4 feet after midnight. Wave detail, southeast 1 foot at 5 seconds, becoming northwest 3 feet at 3 seconds and southeast 1 foot at 5 seconds. Protected waters very rough. A slight chance of thunderstorms. A slight chance of showers in the evening, then a chance of showers after midnight. Saturday, north winds 25 to 30 knots. Seas 5 to 7 feet, occasionally to 9 feet. Wave detail, north 6 feet at 5 seconds and south 1 foot at 5 seconds. Protected waters very rough. A chance of showers in the morning. Saturday night, northeast winds 25 to 30 knots. Seas 5 to 8 feet, occasionally to 10 feet. Wave detail, northeast 8 feet at 6 seconds. Protected waters very rough. Sunday, northeast winds 25 to 30 knots. Seas 6 to 9 feet, occasionally to 11 feet. Protected waters very rough. Sunday night, northeast winds 25 to 30 knots. Seas 6 to 9 feet, occasionally to 11 feet. Protected waters very rough. Monday, northeast winds 25 to 30 knots. Seas 6 to 9 feet, occasionally to 11 feet. Protected waters very rough. Monday night, northeast winds 25 to 30 knots, diminishing to 20 to 25 knots after midnight. Seas 5 to 7 feet, occasionally to 9 feet. Protected waters very rough. Winds and waves higher and near thunderstorms. The Tallahassee Climate Summary for yesterday, October 14, 2026. Yesterday's high temperature was 90 degrees. This high was 8 degrees above the normal high of 82. Yesterday's low temperature was 60 degrees. This high the normal low of 60. No precipitation fell yesterday, which leaves the monthly total at 6.71 inches. This is 5.08 inches above the normal amount of 1.63 inches for October. The total precipitation for the year still stands at 38.31 inches, which is 11.55 inches below normal. The normal high temperature for today is 82 degrees, and the normal low is 59. The record high for today is 91, which occurred in 2018, and the record low is 35, which occurred in 1977. Sunrise today is at 7:40 a.m. and sunset is at 7:06 p.m. The coastal waters forecast for the following St. Andrews Bay waterways. Rest of today, east winds around 5 knots, becoming south late. Protected waters smooth. Tonight, south winds around 5 knots, becoming east after midnight. Protected waters smooth. Friday, northeast winds around 5 knots, becoming southwest in the afternoon. Protected waters smooth. Friday night, west winds around 5 knots, becoming north 15 to 20 knots with gusts up to 30 knots after midnight. Protected waters choppy.

days are in the offering with above normal temperatures and light winds, maintaining the low to moderate rip current risk through Friday. However, a strong cold front is poised to sweep through the area Friday night with strong and gusty north to northeast winds this weekend into early next week. This will increase surf heights, leading to a high risk of rip currents. Based on communication with area beach officials, the following flags are flying at area beaches: Walton, Yellow Bay, Yellow State Park Golf Beaches, Yellow West Facing Golf Beaches, Yellow South Facing Golf Beaches, Yellow Franklin, Yellow. Tide information for Thursday, October 15, 2026. St. Mark's River entrance. High 4:11 a.m., low 11:44 a.m., high 6:12 p.m., low 10:57 p.m. Apalachicola. Low 12:26 a.m., high 5:26 a.m., low 1:52 p.m., high 10:06 p.m. St. Andrews Bay at Panama City. Low 11:37 a.m. Note that the times of high and low tide are 3 minutes earlier at Channel Point than at the St. Mark's River entrance. The average water temperature at Apalachicola was 77.0 degrees. Sunrise and sunset in Tallahassee. October 15, 2026, sunrise 7:40 a.m. Eastern Daylight Time, sunset 7:06 p.m. Eastern Daylight Time. 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The current time is 2:06 p.m. Eastern Daylight Time. National Weather Service Damage Survey for October 9, 2026 Tornado Event. Isaias East Point Tornado, rating, F0, estimated peak wind to 75 miles per hour path length, or statute / 0.97 miles path width, or maximum / 230 yards fatalities, 0 injuries, 0 start date, October 9, 2026 start time, 05:42 p.m. Eastern Daylight Time start location, Green Point, or Florida start lot long, 29.7573, or minus 84.8324 and date, October 9, 2026 end time, 05:46 p.m. Eastern Daylight Time and location, 1 North Green Point, Franklin County, or Florida and lot long, 29.7711, or minus 84.8343. Survey summary: a tornado associated with the outer bands of Hurricane Isaias moved onshore near the intersection of S-98 and State Road 65 east of East Point in Franklin County. The tornado was captured on video, provided by a local media outlet. The tornado moved inland approximately 1 mile, causing minor damage to several homes along State Road 65 and Michael Way before dissipating in a forested area. These are the 2 p.m. Eastern Daylight Time conditions. At the Tallahassee Airport, it was mostly sunny. The temperature was 87 degrees. The wind was variable at 5 miles an hour. The report from Florida State University was not available. The report from Apalachicola was not available. At Panama City Northwest, it was sunny. The temperature was 87 degrees. The wind was variable at 3 miles an hour. At Dothan, it was sunny. The temperature was 86 degrees. The wind was southeast at 6 miles an hour. At Albany, it was sunny. The temperature was 88 degrees. The wind was south at 6 miles an hour. At Valdosta, it was mostly sunny. The temperature was 86 degrees. The wind was calm. Over the marine area, at the buoy south of Apalachicola, winds were east at 10 knots. At the buoy south of Panama City, winds were east at 12 knots. At the buoy south of Pensacola, winds were northeast at 12 knots. The forecast for the local area. Rest of today, sunny. Highs in the upper 80s. Light and variable winds, becoming east around 5 miles per hour this afternoon. Tonight, mostly clear. Patchy fog after midnight. Lows in the mid-60s. Southeast winds around 5 miles per hour in the evening, becoming light and variable. Friday, patchy fog in the morning. Sunny. Highs in the upper 80s. Light and variable winds, becoming southwest around 5 miles per hour in the afternoon. Friday night, partly cloudy. Lows in the lower 60s. Southwest winds around 5 miles per hour, increasing to northwest 15 to 20 miles per hour with gusts up to 30 miles per hour after midnight. Saturday, mostly sunny.

Much cooler. Less humid with highs in the lower 70s. North winds 15 to 20 miles per hour with gusts up to 30 miles per hour. Saturday night through Sunday night, mostly clear. Lows in the mid-50s. Highs in the lower 70s. Monday through Wednesday, mostly clear. Highs in the upper 70s. Lows in the upper 50s. The coastal waters forecast for the following waters from Suwannee River to Apalachicola, Florida, extending from 20 to 60 nautical miles. Coastal waters from Okaloosa-Walton County line to Mexico Beach out to 20 nautical miles. Coastal waters from Mexico Beach to Apalachicola out to 20 nautical miles. Waters from Okaloosa-Walton County line to Mexico Beach 20 to 60 nautical miles. And waters from Mexico Beach to Apalachicola 20 to 60 nautical miles. Rest of today, east winds 5 to 10 knots. Waves 1 foot or less, then around 2 feet this afternoon. Wave detail, east 1 foot at 3 seconds, becoming southeast 1 foot at 4 seconds. Protected waters a light chop. Tonight, east winds 5 to 10 knots. Seas around 2 feet. Wave detail, southeast 1 foot at 4 seconds. Protected waters a light chop. Friday, east winds around 5 knots. Waves 1 foot or less. Wave detail, southeast 1 foot at 5 seconds. Protected waters smooth. A slight chance of showers in the morning, then a chance of showers with a slight chance of thunderstorms in the afternoon. Friday night, west winds 5 to 10 knots, becoming northwest 25 to 30 knots after midnight. Waves 1 foot or less, then 2 to 4 feet after midnight. Wave detail, southeast 1 foot at 5 seconds, becoming northwest 3 feet at 3 seconds and southeast 1 foot at 5 seconds. Protected waters very rough. A slight chance of thunderstorms. A slight chance of showers in the evening, then a chance of showers after midnight. Saturday, north winds 25 to 30 knots. Seas 5 to 7 feet, occasionally to 9 feet. Wave detail, north 6 feet at 5 seconds and south 1 foot at 5 seconds. Protected waters very rough. A chance of showers in the morning. Saturday night, northeast winds 25 to 30 knots. Seas 5 to 8 feet, occasionally to 10 feet. Wave detail, northeast 8 feet at 6 seconds. Protected waters very rough. Sunday, northeast winds 25 to 30 knots. Seas 6 to 9 feet, occasionally to 11 feet. Protected waters very rough. Sunday night, northeast winds 25 to 30 knots. Seas 6 to 9 feet, occasionally to 11 feet. Protected waters very rough. Monday, northeast winds 25 to 30 knots. Seas 6 to 9 feet, occasionally to 11 feet. Protected waters very rough. Monday night, northeast winds 25 to 30 knots, diminishing to 20 to 25 knots after midnight. Seas 5 to 7 feet, occasionally to 9 feet. Protected waters very rough. Winds and waves higher and near thunderstorms. The coastal waters forecast for the following St. Andrews Bay waterways. Rest of today, east winds around 5 knots, becoming south late. Protected waters smooth. Tonight, south winds around 5 knots, becoming east after midnight. Protected waters smooth. Friday, northeast winds around 5 knots, becoming southwest in the afternoon. Protected waters smooth. Friday night, west winds around 5 knots, becoming north 15 to 20 knots with gusts up to 30 knots after midnight. Protected waters choppy. Saturday, north winds around 20 knots with gusts up to 30 knots. Protected waters choppy. Saturday night, northeast winds 15 to 20 knots with gusts up to 25 knots. Protected waters choppy. Sunday, northeast winds 15 to 20 knots. Protected waters choppy. Sunday night, northeast winds 15 to 20 knots, diminishing to 10 to 15 knots after midnight. Protected waters choppy. Monday, northeast winds 15 to 20 knots, diminishing to 10 to 15 knots in the afternoon. Protected waters choppy. Monday night, northeast winds 10 to 15 knots. Protected waters a moderate chop. The tropical weather outlook. For the North Atlantic, Caribbean Sea and the Gulf of America, tropical cyclone formation is not expected during the next 7 days. The surf zone forecast general outlook. A few more pleasant beach days are in the offering with above normal temperatures and light winds, maintaining the low to moderate rip current risk through Friday. However, a strong cold front is poised to sweep through the area Friday night with strong and gusty north.

northeast winds this weekend into early next week. This will increase surf heights, leading to a high risk of rip currents. Based on communication with area beach officials, the following flags are flying at area beaches: Walton, Yellow Bay, Yellow State Park Golf Beaches, Yellow West Facing Golf Beaches, Yellow South Facing Golf Beaches, Yellow Franklin, Yellow. Tide information for Thursday, October 15, 2026. St. Mark's River entrance. High 4:11 a.m., low 11:44 a.m., high 6:12 p.m., low 10:57 p.m. Apalachicola. Low 12:26 a.m., high 5:26 a.m., low 1:52 p.m., high 10:06 p.m. St. Andrews Bay at Panama City. Low 11:37 a.m. Note that the times of high and low tide are 3 minutes earlier at Shell Point than at the St. Mark's River entrance. The average water temperature at Apalachicola was 77.0 degrees. Sunrise and sunset in Tallahassee. October 15, 2026, sunrise 7:40 a.m. Eastern Daylight Time, sunset 7:06 p.m. Eastern Daylight Time. 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The latest weather and forecast information can also be accessed by calling our automated forecast line at 850-942-8851. The current time is 2:16 p.m. Eastern Daylight Time. National Weather Service Damage Survey for October 9, 2026 Tornado Event. Isaias East Point Tornado, rating, F0, estimated peak wind to 75 miles per hour path length, or statute / 0.97 miles path width, or maximum / 230 yards fatalities, 0 injuries, 0 start date, October 9, 2026 start time, 05:42 p.m. Eastern Daylight Time start location, Green Point, or Florida start lot lounge, 29.7573, or minus 84.8324 and date, October 9, 2026 end time, 05:46 p.m. Eastern Daylight Time and location, 1 North Green Point, Franklin County, or Florida and Lot Lounge, 29.7711, or minus 84.8343. Survey summary: a tornado associated with the outer bands of Hurricane Isaias moved onshore near the intersection of US-98 and State Road 65 east of East Point in Franklin County. The tornado was captured on video, provided by a local media outlet. The tornado moved inland approximately 1 mile, causing minor damage to several homes along State Road 65 and Michael Way before dissipating in a forested area. These are the 2 p.m. Eastern Daylight Time conditions. At the Tallahassee Airport, it was mostly sunny. The temperature was 87 degrees. The wind was variable at 5 miles an hour. At Florida State University, the temperature was 88 degrees. The wind was east at 3 miles an hour. The report from Apalachicola was not available. At Panama City Northwest, it was sunny. The temperature was 87 degrees. The wind was variable at 3 miles an hour. At Dothan, it was sunny. The temperature was 86 degrees. The wind was southeast at 6 miles an hour. At Albany, it was sunny. The temperature was 88 degrees. The wind was south at 6 miles an hour. At Valdosta, it was mostly sunny. The temperature was 86 degrees. The wind was calm. Over the marine area, at the buoys south of Apalachicola, winds were east at 10 knots and seas were 3 feet. At the buoys south of Panama City, winds were east at 12 knots and seas were 3 feet. At the buoys south of Pensacola, winds were northeast at 12 knots and seas were 1 foot. The forecast for the local area. Rest of today, sunny. Highs in the upper 80s. Light and variable winds, becoming east around 5 miles per hour this afternoon. Tonight, mostly clear. Patchy fog after midnight. Lows in the mid-60s. Southeast winds around 5 miles per hour in the evening, becoming light and variable. Friday, patchy fog in the morning. Sunny. Highs in the upper 80s. Light and variable winds, becoming southwest around 5 miles per hour in the afternoon. Friday night, partly cloudy. Lows in the lower 60s. Southwest winds around 5 miles per hour, increasing to northwest 15 to 20 miles per hour with gusts up to 30 miles per hour after midnight. Saturday, mostly sunny. Much cooler. Less humid with highs in the lower 70s. North winds 15 to 20 miles per hour with

gusts up to 30 miles per hour. Saturday night through Sunday night, mostly clear. Lows in the mid-50s. Highs in the lower 70s. Monday through Wednesday, mostly clear. Highs in the upper 70s. Lows in the upper 50s. The coastal waters forecast for the following: waters from Suwannee River to Apalachicola, Florida, extending from 20 to 60 nautical miles. Coastal waters from Okaloosa-Walton County line to Mexico Beach out to 20 nautical miles. Coastal waters from Mexico Beach to Apalachicola out to 20 nautical miles. Waters from Okaloosa-Walton County line to Mexico Beach 20 to 60 nautical miles. And waters from Mexico Beach to Apalachicola 20 to 60 nautical miles. Rest of today, east winds 5 to 10 knots. Waves 1 foot or less, then around 2 feet this afternoon. Wave detail, east 1 foot at 3 seconds, becoming southeast 1 foot at 4 seconds. Protected waters a light chop. Tonight, east winds 5 to 10 knots. Seas around 2 feet. Wave detail, southeast 1 foot at 4 seconds. Protected waters a light chop. Friday, east winds around 5 knots. Waves 1 foot or less. Wave detail, southeast 1 foot at 5 seconds. Protected waters smooth. A slight chance of showers in the morning, then a chance of showers with a slight chance of thunderstorms in the afternoon. Friday night, west winds 5 to 10 knots, becoming northwest 25 to 30 knots after midnight. Waves 1 foot or less, then 2 to 4 feet after midnight. Wave detail, southeast 1 foot at 5 seconds, becoming northwest 3 feet at 3 seconds and southeast 1 foot at 5 seconds. Protected waters very rough. A slight chance of thunderstorms. A slight chance of showers in the evening, then a chance of showers after midnight. Saturday, north winds 25 to 30 knots. Seas 5 to 7 feet, occasionally to 9 feet. Wave detail, north 6 feet at 5 seconds and south 1 foot at 5 seconds. Protected waters very rough. A chance of showers in the morning. Saturday night, northeast winds 25 to 30 knots. Seas 5 to 8 feet, occasionally to 10 feet. Wave detail, northeast 8 feet at 6 seconds. Protected waters very rough. Sunday, northeast winds 25 to 30 knots. Seas 6 to 9 feet, occasionally to 11 feet. Protected waters very rough. Sunday night, northeast winds 25 to 30 knots. Seas 6 to 9 feet, occasionally to 11 feet. Protected waters very rough. Monday, northeast winds 25 to 30 knots. Seas 6 to 9 feet, occasionally to 11 feet. Protected waters very rough. Monday night, northeast winds 25 to 30 knots, diminishing to 20 to 25 knots after midnight. Seas 5 to 7 feet, occasionally to 9 feet. Protected waters very rough. Winds and waves higher in and near thunderstorms. The coastal waters forecast for the following: St. Andrews Bay waterways. Rest of today, east winds around 5 knots, becoming south late. Protected waters smooth. Tonight, south winds around 5 knots, becoming east after midnight. Protected waters smooth. Friday, northeast winds around 5 knots, becoming southwest in the afternoon. Protected waters smooth. Friday night, west winds around 5 knots, becoming north 15 to 20 knots with gusts up to 30 knots after midnight. Protected waters choppy. Saturday, north winds around 20 knots with gusts up to 30 knots. Protected waters choppy. Saturday night, northeast winds 15 to 20 knots with gusts up to 25 knots. Protected waters choppy. Sunday, northeast winds 15 to 20 knots. Protected waters choppy. Sunday night, northeast winds 15 to 20 knots, diminishing to 10 to 15 knots after midnight. Protected waters choppy. Monday, northeast winds 15 to 20 knots, diminishing to 10 to 15 knots in the afternoon. Protected waters choppy. Monday night, northeast winds 10 to 15 knots. Protected waters a moderate chop. The tropical weather outlook. For the North Atlantic, Caribbean Sea, and the Gulf of America, tropical cyclone formation is not expected during the next 7 days. The surf zone forecast general outlook. A few more pleasant beach days are in the offering with above normal temperatures and light winds, maintaining the low to moderate rip current risk through Friday. However, a strong cold front is poised to sweep through the area Friday night with strong and gusty north to northeast winds this weekend into early next week. This will increase surf heights, leading to a high risk of rip currents.

Based on communication with area beach officials, the following flags are flying at area beaches: Walton, Yellow Bay, Yellow State Park Golf Beaches, Yellow West Facing Golf Beaches, Yellow South Facing Golf Beaches, Yellow Franklin, Yellow. Tide information for Thursday, October 15, 2026. St. Mark's River entrance. High 4:11 a.m., low 11:44 a.m., high 6:12 p.m., low 10:57 p.m. Apalachicola. Low 12:26 a.m., high 5:26 a.m., low 1:52 p.m., high 10:06 p.m. St. Andrews Bay at Panama City. Low 11:37 a.m. Note that the times of high and low tide are 3 minutes earlier at Shell Point than at the St. Mark's River entrance. The average water temperature at Apalachicola was 77.0 degrees. Sunrise and sunset in Tallahassee. October 15, 2026, sunrise 7:40 a.m. Eastern Daylight Time, sunset 7:06 p.m. Eastern Daylight Time. 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This broadcast originates from your National Weather Service office in Tallahassee, Florida. The latest weather and forecast information can also be accessed by calling our automated forecast line at 850-942-8851. The current time is 2:26 p.m. Eastern Daylight Time. National Weather Service Damage Survey for October 9, 2026 Tornado Event. Isaias East Point Tornado, rating, F0, estimated peak wind 75 miles per hour path length, or statute / 0.97 miles path width, or maximum / 230 yards fatalities, 0 injuries, 0 start date, October 9, 2026 start time, 05:42 p.m. Eastern Daylight Time start location, Green Point, or Florida start lot lounge, 29.7573, or -84.8324 and date, October 9, 2026 end time, 05:46 p.m. Eastern Daylight Time and location, 1 North Green Point, Franklin County, or Florida and lot lounge, 29.7711, or -84.8343. Survey summary: a tornado associated with the outer bands of Hurricane Isaias moved onshore near the intersection of US-98 and State Road 65 east of East Point in Franklin County. The tornado was captured on video, provided by a local media outlet. The tornado moved inland approximately 1 mile, causing minor damage to several homes along State Road 65 and Michael Way before dissipating in a forested area. These are the 2 p.m. Eastern Daylight Time conditions. At the Tallahassee Airport, it was mostly sunny. The temperature was 87 degrees. The wind was variable at 5 miles an hour. At Florida State University, the temperature was 88 degrees. The wind was east at 3 miles an hour. The report from Apalachicola was not available. At Panama City Northwest, it was sunny. The temperature was 87 degrees. The wind was variable at 3 miles an hour. At Dothan, it was sunny. The temperature was 86 degrees. The wind was southeast at 6 miles an hour. At Albany, it was sunny. The temperature was 88 degrees. The wind was south at 6 miles an hour. At Valdosta, it was mostly sunny. The temperature was 86 degrees. The wind was calm. Over the marine area, at the buoy south of Apalachicola, winds were east at 10 knots and seas were 3 feet. At the buoy south of Panama City, winds were east at 12 knots and seas were 3 feet. At the buoy south of Pensacola, winds were northeast at 12 knots and seas were 1 foot. The forecast for the local area. Tonight, mostly clear. Areas of fog after midnight. Lows in the mid-60s. Southeast winds around 5 miles per hour this evening, becoming light and variable. Friday, areas of fog in the morning. Sunny. Highs in the upper 80s. Light and variable winds, becoming west around 5 miles per hour in the afternoon. Friday night, partly cloudy in the evening, then becoming mostly cloudy. Lows in the lower 60s. West winds around 5 miles per hour, increasing to northwest 15 to 20 miles per hour with gusts up to 30 miles per hour after midnight. Saturday, sunny. Much cooler. Less humid with highs in the lower 70s. North winds 15 to 20 miles per hour with gusts up to 30 miles per hour. Saturday night, clear. Lows in the lower 50s. Northeast winds 15 to 20 miles per hour with gusts up to 30 miles per hour. Sunday, sunny.

around 70. Sunday night through Wednesday, mostly clear. Lows in the mid-50s. Highs in the upper 70s. Wednesday night and Thursday, clear. Lows in the mid-50s. Highs in the... Gale watch in effect from late Friday night through Sunday morning. What? North winds 20 to 30 knots with gusts up to 35 knots and seas 5 to 8 feet possible. Where? Near shore Gulf waters from the Auklachnie River to the Suwannee River out 20 nautical miles. Coastal waters from Auklachnie River to Apalachicola, Florida out to 20 nautical miles. And waters from Suwannee River to Apalachicola, Florida from 20 to 60 nautical miles. When? From late Friday night through Sunday morning. Impacts. Strong winds can cause hazardous seas which could capsize or damage vessels and reduce visibility. Mariners should consider altering plans to avoid possible hazardous conditions. Remain in port, seek safe harbor, alter course, and/or secure the vessel for severe wind and seas. The forecast for the local area. Tonight, mostly clear. Areas of fog after midnight. Lows in the mid-60s. Southeast winds around 5 miles per hour this evening, becoming light and variable. Friday, areas of fog in the morning. Sunny. Highs in the upper 80s. Light and variable winds, becoming west around 5 miles per hour in the afternoon. Friday night, partly cloudy in the evening, then becoming mostly cloudy. Lows in the lower 60s. West winds around 5 miles per hour, increasing to northwest 15 to 20 miles per hour with gusts up to 30 miles per hour after midnight. Saturday, sunny. Much cooler. Less humid with highs in the lower 70s. North winds 15 to 20 miles per hour with gusts up to 30 miles per hour. Saturday night, clear. Lows in the lower 50s. Northeast winds 15 to 20 miles per hour with gusts up to 30 miles per hour. Sunday, sunny. Highs around 70. Sunday night through Wednesday, mostly clear. Lows in the mid-50s. Highs in the upper 70s. Wednesday night and Thursday, clear. Lows in the mid-50s. Highs in the lower 80s. The coastal waters forecast for the following. Waters from Suwannee River to Apalachicola, Florida, extending from 20 to 60 nautical miles. Coastal waters from Okaloosa-Walton County line to Mexico Beach out to 20 nautical miles. Coastal waters from Mexico Beach to Apalachicola out to 20 nautical miles. Waters from Okaloosa-Walton County line to Mexico Beach 20 to 60 nautical miles. And waters from Mexico Beach to Apalachicola 20 to 60 nautical miles. Rest of today, east winds 5 to 10 knots. Waves 1 foot or less, then around 2 feet this afternoon. Wave detail, east 1 foot at 3 seconds, becoming southeast 1 foot at 4 seconds. Protected waters a light chop. Tonight, east winds 5 to 10 knots. Seas around 2 feet. Wave detail, southeast 1 foot at 4 seconds. Protected waters a light chop. Friday, east winds around 5 knots. Waves 1 foot or less. Wave detail, southeast 1 foot at 5 seconds. Protected waters smooth. A slight chance of showers in the morning, then a chance of showers with a slight chance of thunderstorms in the afternoon. Friday night, west winds 5 to 10 knots, becoming northwest 25 to 10 in the morning, then a chance of showers with a slight chance of thunderstorms in the afternoon. Friday night, west winds 5 to 10 knots, becoming northwest 25 to 30 knots after midnight. Waves 1 foot or less, then 2 to 4 feet after midnight. Wave detail, southeast 1 foot at 5 seconds, becoming northwest 3 feet at 3 seconds and southeast 1 foot at 5 seconds. Protected waters very rough. A slight chance of thunderstorms. A slight chance of showers in the evening, then a chance of showers after midnight. Saturday, north winds 25 to 30 knots. Seas 5 to 7 feet, occasionally to 9 feet. Wave detail, north 6 feet at 5 seconds and south 1 foot at 5 seconds. Protected waters very rough. A chance of showers in the morning. Saturday night, northeast winds 25 to 30 knots. Seas 5 to 8 feet, occasionally to 10 feet. Wave detail, northeast 8 feet at 6 seconds. Protected waters very rough. Sunday, northeast winds 25 to 30 knots. Seas 6 to 9 feet, occasionally to 11 feet. Protected waters very rough. Sunday night, northeast winds 25 to 30 knots. Seas 6 to 9 feet, occasionally to 11 feet. Protected waters very rough. Monday, northeast.

winds 25 to 30 knots. Seas 6 to 9 feet, occasionally to 11 feet. Protected waters very rough. Monday night, northeast winds 25 to 30 knots, diminishing to 20 to 25 knots after midnight. Seas 5 to 7 feet, occasionally to 9 feet. Protected waters very rough. Winds and waves higher and near thunderstorms. The coastal waters forecast for the following St. Andrews Bay waterways. Rest of today, east winds around 5 knots, becoming south late. Protected waters smooth. Tonight, south winds around 5 knots, becoming east after midnight. Protected waters smooth. Friday, northeast winds around 5 knots, becoming southwest in the afternoon. Protected waters smooth. Friday night, west winds around 5 knots, becoming north 15 to 20 knots with gusts up to 30 knots after midnight. Protected waters choppy. Saturday, north winds around 20 knots with gusts up to 30 knots. Protected waters choppy. Saturday night, northeast winds 15 to 20 knots with gusts up to 25 knots. Protected waters choppy. Sunday, northeast winds 15 to 20 knots. Protected waters choppy. Sunday night, northeast winds 15 to 20 knots, diminishing to 10 to 15 knots after midnight. Protected waters choppy. Monday, northeast winds 15 to 20 knots, diminishing to 10 to 15 knots in the afternoon. Protected waters choppy. Monday night, northeast winds 10 to 15 knots. Protected waters a moderate chop. The Tropical Weather Outlook. For the North Atlantic, Caribbean Sea, and the Gulf of America, tropical cyclone formation is not expected during the next 7 days. Gale watch in effect from late Friday night through Sunday morning. What? North winds 20 to 30 knots with gusts up to 35 knots and seas 5 to 8 feet possible. Where? Near shore Gulf waters from the Ocklockney River to the Suwannee River out 20 nautical miles, coastal waters from Ocklockney River to Apalachicola, Florida out to 20 nautical miles, and waters from Suwannee River to Apalachicola, Florida from 20 to 60 nautical miles. When? From late Friday night through Sunday morning. Impacts. Strong winds can cause hazardous seas which could capsize or damage vessels and reduce visibility. Mariners should consider altering plans to avoid possible hazardous conditions. Remain in port, seek safe harbor, alter course, and or secure the vessel for severe wind and seas. The surf zone forecast general outlook. A few more pleasant beach days are in the offering with above normal temperatures and light winds, maintaining the low to moderate rip current risk through Friday. However, a strong cold front is poised to sweep through the area Friday night with strong and gusty north to northeast winds this weekend into early next week. This will increase surf heights, leading to a high risk of rip currents. Based on communication with area beach officials, the following flags are flying at area beaches: Walton, Yellow Bay, Yellow State Park Gulf Beaches, Yellow West Facing Gulf Beaches, Yellow South Facing Gulf Beaches, Yellow Franklin, Yellow. The Tallahassee Climate Summary for yesterday, October 14, 2026. Yesterday's high temperature was 90 degrees. This high was 8 degrees above the normal high of 82. Yesterday's low temperature was 60 degrees. This time the normal low of 60. No precipitation fell yesterday, which leaves the monthly total at 6.71 inches. This is 5.08 inches above the normal amount of 1.63 inches for October. The total precipitation for the year still stands at 38.31 inches, which is 11.55 inches below normal. The normal high temperature for today is 82 degrees, and the normal low is 59. The record high for today is 91, which occurred in 2018, and the record low is 35, which occurred in 1977. Sunrise today is at 7:40 a.m. and sunset is at 7:06 p.m. Tide information for Thursday, October 15, 2026. St. Mark's River entrance. High 4:11 a.m., low 11:44 a.m., high 6:12 p.m., low 10:57 p.m. Apalachicola. Low 12:26 a.m., high 5:26 a.m., low 1:52 p.m., high 10:06 p.m. St. Andrews Bay at Panama City. Low 11:37 a.m. Note that the times of high and low tide are 3 minutes earlier at Shell Point than at the St. Mark's River entrance. The average water temperature at Apalachicola was 77.0 degrees. Sunrise and sunset in Tallahassee. October 15, 2026. Sunrise 7:40 a.m. Eastern Daylight Time, sunset 7:06 p.m. Eastern Daylight Time. 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
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The current time is 2:39 p.m. Eastern Daylight Time. National Weather Service Damage Survey for October 9, 2026 Tornado Event. Isaias East Point Tornado, rating, at zero, estimated peak wind of 75 miles per hour path length, or statute / 0.97 miles path width, or maximum / 230 yards fatalities, zero injuries, zero start date, October 9, 2026 start time, 05:42 p.m. Eastern Daylight Time start location, Green Point, or Florida start lot line, 29.7573, or minus 84.8324 and date, October 9, 2026 end time, 05:46 p.m. Eastern Daylight Time and location, 1 North Green Point, Franklin County, or Florida and lot line, 29.7711, or minus 84.8343. Survey summary: a tornado associated with the outer bands of Hurricane Isaias moved onshore near the intersection of S-98 and State Road 65 east of East Point in Franklin County. The tornado was captured on video, provided by a local media outlet. The tornado moved inland approximately 1 mile, causing minor damage to several homes along State Road 65 and Microwave before dissipating in a forested area. These are the 2 p.m. Eastern Daylight Time conditions. At the Tallahassee Airport, it was mostly sunny. The temperature was 87 degrees. The wind was variable at 5 miles an hour. At Florida State University, the temperature was 88 degrees. The wind was east at 3 miles an hour. The report from Apalachicola was not available. At Panama City Northwest, it was sunny. The temperature was 87 degrees. The wind was variable at 3 miles an hour. At Dothan, it was sunny. The temperature was 86 degrees. The wind was southeast at 6 miles an hour. At Albany, it was sunny. The temperature was 88 degrees. The wind was south at 6 miles an hour. At Valdosta, it was mostly sunny. The temperature was 86 degrees. The wind was calm. Over the marine area, at the buoy south of Apalachicola, winds were east at 10 knots and seas were 3 feet. At the buoy south of Panama City, winds were east at 12 knots and seas were 3 feet. At the buoy south of Pensacola, winds were northeast at 12 knots and seas were 1 foot. The forecast for the local area. Tonight, mostly clear. Areas of fog after midnight. Lows in the mid-60s. Southeast winds around 5 miles per hour this evening, becoming light and variable. Friday, areas of fog in the morning. Sunny. Highs in the upper 80s. Light and variable winds, becoming west around 5 miles per hour in the afternoon. Friday night, partly cloudy in the evening, then becoming mostly cloudy. Lows in the lower 60s. West winds around 5 miles per hour, increasing to northwest 15 to 20 miles per hour with gusts up to 30 miles per hour after midnight. Saturday, sunny. Much cooler. Less humid with highs in the lower 70s. North winds 15 to 20 miles per hour with gusts up to 30 miles per hour. Saturday night, clear. Lows in the lower 50s. Northeast winds 15 to 20 miles per hour with gusts up to 30 miles per hour. Sunday, sunny. Highs around 70. Sunday night through Wednesday, mostly clear. Lows in the mid-50s. Highs in the upper 70s. Wednesday night and Thursday, clear. Lows in the mid-50s. Highs in the lower 80s. The coastal waters forecast for the following: waters from Suwannee River to Apalachicola, Florida, extending from 20 to 60 nautical miles, coastal waters from Okaloosa-Walton County line to Mexico Beach out to 20 nautical miles, coastal waters from Mexico Beach to Apalachicola out to 20 nautical miles, waters from Okaloosa-Walton County line to Mexico Beach 20 to 60 nautical miles, and waters from Mexico Beach to Apalachicola 20 to 60 nautical miles. Rest of today, east winds 5 to 10 knots. Waves 1 foot or less, then around 2 feet this afternoon. Wave detail, east 1 foot at 3 seconds, becoming southeast 1 foot at 4 seconds. Protected waters a light chop. Tonight, east winds 5 to 10 knots. Seas around 2 feet. Wave detail.

Gale, southeast 1 foot at 4 seconds. Protected waters, a light chop. Friday, east winds around 5 knots. Waves 1 foot or less. Wave detail, southeast 1 foot at 5 seconds. Protected waters, smooth. A slight chance of showers in the morning, then a chance of showers with a slight chance of thunderstorms in the afternoon. Friday night, west winds 5 to 10 knots, becoming northwest 25 to 30 knots after midnight. Waves 1 foot or less, then 2 to 4 feet after midnight. Wave detail, southeast 1 foot at 5 seconds, becoming northwest 3 feet at 3 seconds and southeast 1 foot at 5 seconds. Protected waters very rough. A slight chance of thunderstorms. A slight chance of showers in the evening, then a chance of showers after midnight. Saturday, north winds 25 to 30 knots. Seas 5 to 7 feet, occasionally to 9 feet. Wave detail, north 6 feet at 5 seconds and south 1 foot at 5 seconds. Protected waters very rough. A chance of showers in the morning. Saturday night, northeast winds 25 to 30 knots. Seas 5 to 8 feet, occasionally to 10 feet. Wave detail, northeast 8 feet at 6 seconds. Protected waters very rough. Sunday, northeast winds 25 to 30 knots. Seas 6 to 9 feet, occasionally to 11 feet. Protected waters very rough. Sunday night, northeast winds 25 to 30 knots. Seas 6 to 9 feet, occasionally to 11 feet. Protected waters very rough. Monday, northeast winds 25 to 30 knots. Seas 6 to 9 feet, occasionally to 11 feet. Protected waters very rough. Monday night, northeast winds 25 to 30 knots, diminishing to 20 to 25 knots after midnight. Seas 5 to 7 feet, occasionally to 9 feet. Protected waters very rough. Winds and waves higher and near thunderstorms. The coastal waters forecast for the following St. Andrews Bay waterways. Rest of today, east winds around 5 knots, becoming south late. Protected waters smooth. Tonight, south winds around 5 knots, becoming east after midnight. Protected waters smooth. Friday, northeast winds around 5 knots, becoming southwest in the afternoon. Protected waters smooth. Friday night, west winds around 5 knots, becoming north 15 to 20 knots with gusts up to 30 knots after midnight. Protected waters choppy. Saturday, north winds around 20 knots with gusts up to 30 knots. Protected waters choppy. Saturday night, northeast winds 15 to 20 knots with gusts up to 25 knots. Protected waters choppy. Sunday, northeast winds 15 to 20 knots. Protected waters choppy. Sunday night, northeast winds 15 to 20 knots, diminishing to 10 to 15 knots after midnight. Protected waters choppy. Monday, northeast winds 15 to 20 knots, diminishing to 10 to 15 knots in the afternoon. Protected waters choppy. Monday night, northeast winds 10 to 15 knots. Protected waters a moderate chop. The tropical weather outlook. For the North Atlantic, Caribbean Sea, and the Gulf of America, tropical cyclone formation is not expected during the next 7 days. Gale watch in effect from late Friday night through Sunday morning. What? North winds 20 to 30 knots with gusts up to 35 knots and seas 5 to 8 feet possible. Where? Near shore Gulf waters from the Ocklawhinie River to the Suwannee River out 20 nautical miles. Coastal waters from Ocklawhinie River to Apalachicola, Florida out to 20 nautical miles. And waters from Suwannee River to Apalachicola, Florida from 20 to 60 nautical miles. When? From late Friday night through Sunday morning. Impacts. Strong winds can cause hazardous seas which could capsize or damage vessels and reduce visibility. Mariners should consider altering plans to avoid possible hazardous conditions. Remain in port, seek safe harbor, alter course, and or secure the vessel for severe wind and seas. The surf zone forecast general outlook. A few more pleasant beach days are in the offering with above normal temperatures and light winds, maintaining the low to moderate rip current risk through Friday. However, a strong cold front is poised to sweep through the area Friday night with strong and gusty north to northeast winds this weekend into early next week. This will increase surf heights, leading to a high risk of rip currents. Based on communication with area beach officials, the following flags are flying at area beaches: Walton, Yellow Bay, Yellow State Park Gulf Beaches, Yellow West Facing Gulf Beaches, Yellow South Facing Gulf Beaches, Yellow Franklin, Yellow. Tide information for Thursday, October 15th, 2026.
St. Mark's River entrance. High 4:11 a.m., low 11:44 a.m., high 6:12 p.m., low 10:57 p.m. Apalachicola. Low 12:26 a.m., high 5:26 a.m., low 1:52 p.m., high 10:06 p.m. St. Andrews Bay of Panama City. Low 11:37 a.m. Note that the times of high and low tide are 3 minutes earlier at Shell Point than at the St. Mark's River entrance. The average water temperature at Apalachicola was 77.0 degrees. Sunrise and sunset in Tallahassee. October 15, 2026, sunrise 7:40 a.m. Eastern Daylight Time, sunset 7:06 p.m. Eastern Daylight Time. 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The latest weather and forecast information can also be accessed by calling our automated forecast line at 850-942-8851. The current time is 2:50 p.m. Eastern Daylight Time. National Weather Service Damage Survey for October 9, 2026 Tornado Event. Isaias East Point Tornado, rating, F0, estimated peak wind 75 miles per hour path length, or statute / 0.97 miles path width, or maximum / 230 yards fatalities, 0 injuries, 0 start date, October 9, 2026 start time, 05:42 p.m. Eastern Daylight Time start location, Green Point, or Florida start lot lawn, 29.7573, or minus 84.8324 and date, October 9, 2026 end time, 05:46 p.m. Eastern Daylight Time and location, 1 North Green Point, Franklin County, or Florida and lot lawn, 29.7711, or minus 84.8343. Survey summary: a tornado associated with the outer bands of Hurricane Isaias moved onshore near the intersection of US-98 and State Road 65 east of East Point in Franklin County. The tornado was captured on video, provided by a local media outlet. The tornado moved inland approximately 1 mile, causing minor damage to several homes along State Road 65 and Michael Way before dissipating in a forested area. These are the 2 p.m. Eastern Daylight Time conditions. At the Tallahassee Airport, it was mostly sunny. The temperature was 87 degrees. The wind was variable at 5 miles an hour. At Florida State University, the temperature was 88 degrees. The wind was east at 3 miles an hour. The report from Apalachicola was not available. At Panama City Northwest, it was sunny. The temperature was 87 degrees. The wind was variable at 3 miles an hour. At Dothan, it was sunny. The temperature was 86 degrees. The wind was southeast at 6 miles an hour. At Albany, it was sunny. The temperature was 88 degrees. The wind was south at 6 miles an hour. At Valdosta, it was mostly sunny. The temperature was 86 degrees. The wind was calm. Over the marine area, at the buoy south of Apalachicola, winds were east at 10 knots and seas were 3 feet. At the buoy south of Panama City, winds were east at 12 knots and seas were 3 feet. At the buoy south of Pensacola, winds were northeast at 12 knots and seas were 1 foot. The forecast for the local area. Tonight, mostly clear. Areas of fog after midnight. Lows in the mid-60s. Southeast winds around 5 miles per hour this evening, becoming light and variable. Friday, areas of fog in the morning. Sunny. Highs in the upper 80s. Light and variable winds, becoming west around 5 miles per hour in the afternoon. Friday night, partly cloudy in the evening, then becoming mostly cloudy. Lows in the lower 60s. West winds around 5 miles per hour, increasing to northwest 15 to 20 miles per hour with gusts up to 30 miles per hour after midnight. Saturday, sunny. Much cooler. Less humid with highs in the lower 70s. North winds 15 to 20 miles per hour with gusts up to 30 miles per hour. Saturday night, clear. Lows in the lower 50s. Northeast winds 15 to 20 miles per hour with gusts up to 30 miles per hour. Sunday, sunny. Highs around 70. Sunday night through Wednesday, mostly clear. Lows in the mid-50s. Highs in the upper 70s. Wednesday night and Thursday, clear. Lows in the mid-50s. Highs in the lower 80s. The coastal waters forecast for the following

Waters from Swami River to Apalachicola, Florida, extending from 20 to 60 nautical miles. Coastal waters from Okaloosa, Walton County line to Mexico Beach out to 20 nautical miles. Coastal waters from Mexico Beach to Apalachicola out to 20 nautical miles. Waters from Okaloosa, Walton County line to Mexico Beach 20 to 60 nautical miles. And waters from Mexico Beach to Apalachicola 20 to 60 nautical miles. Rest of today, east winds 5 to 10 knots. Waves 1 foot or less, then around 2 feet this afternoon. Wave detail, east 1 foot at 3 seconds, becoming southeast 1 foot at 4 seconds. Protected waters a light chop. Tonight, east winds 5 to 10 knots. Seas around 2 feet. Wave detail, southeast 1 foot at 4 seconds. Protected waters a light chop. Friday, east winds around 5 knots. Waves 1 foot or less. Wave detail, southeast 1 foot at 5 seconds. Protected waters smooth. A slight chance of showers in the morning, then a chance of showers with a slight chance of thunderstorms in the afternoon. Friday night, west winds 5 to 10 knots, becoming northwest 25 to 30 knots after midnight. Waves 1 foot or less, then 2 to 4 feet after midnight. Wave detail, southeast 1 foot at 5 seconds, becoming northwest 3 feet at 3 seconds and southeast 1 foot at 5 seconds. Protected waters very rough. A slight chance of thunderstorms. A slight chance of showers in the evening, then a chance of showers after midnight. Saturday, north winds 25 to 30 knots. Seas 5 to 7 feet, occasionally to 9 feet. Wave detail, north 6 feet at 5 seconds and south 1 foot at 5 seconds. Protected waters very rough. A chance of showers in the morning. Saturday night, northeast winds 25 to 30 knots. Seas 5 to 8 feet, occasionally to 10 feet. Wave detail, northeast 8 feet at 6 seconds. Protected waters very rough. Sunday, northeast winds 25 to 30 knots. Seas 6 to 9 feet, occasionally to 11 feet. Protected waters very rough. Sunday night, northeast winds 25 to 30 knots. Seas 6 to 9 feet, occasionally to 11 feet. Protected waters very rough. Monday, northeast winds 25 to 30 knots. Seas 6 to 9 feet, occasionally to 11 feet. Protected waters very rough. Monday night, northeast winds 25 to 30 knots, diminishing to 20 to 25 knots after midnight. Seas 5 to 7 feet, occasionally to 9 feet. Protected waters very rough. Winds and waves higher and near thunderstorms. The coastal waters forecast for the following St. Andrews Bay waterways. Rest of today, east winds around 5 knots, becoming south late. Protected waters smooth. Tonight, south winds around 5 knots, becoming east after midnight. Protected waters smooth. Friday, northeast winds around 5 knots, becoming southwest in the afternoon. Protected waters smooth. Friday night, west winds around 5 knots, becoming north 15 to 20 knots with gusts up to 30 knots after midnight. Protected waters choppy. Saturday, north winds around 20 knots with gusts up to 30 knots. Protected waters choppy. Saturday night, northeast winds 15 to 20 knots with gusts up to 25 knots. Protected waters choppy. Sunday, northeast winds 15 to 20 knots. Protected waters choppy. Sunday night, northeast winds 15 to 20 knots, diminishing to 10 to 15 knots after midnight. Protected waters choppy. Monday, northeast winds 15 to 20 knots, diminishing to 10 to 15 knots in the afternoon. Protected waters choppy. Monday night, northeast winds 10 to 15 knots. Protected waters a moderate chop. The tropical weather outlook. For the North Atlantic, Caribbean Sea and the Gulf of America, tropical cyclone formation is not expected during the next 7 days. Gale watch in effect from late Friday night through Sunday morning. What? North winds 20 to 30 knots with gusts up to 35 knots and seas 5 to 8 feet possible. Where? Near shore Gulf waters from the Ocklockney River to the Swami River out 20 nautical miles. Coastal waters from Ocklockney River to Apalachicola, Florida out to 20 nautical miles. And waters from Swami River to Apalachicola, Florida from 20 to 60 nautical miles. When? From late Friday night through Sunday morning. Impacts. Strong winds can cause hazardous seas which could capsize or damage vessels and reduce visibility. Mariners should consider altering plans to avoid possible hazardous conditions. Remain in port, seek safe harbor, alter course, and or

secure the vessel for severe wind and seas. The surf zone forecasts general outlook. A few more pleasant beach days are in the offering with above normal temperatures and light winds, maintaining the low to moderate rip current risk through Friday. However, a strong cold front is poised to sweep through the area Friday night with strong and gusty north to northeast winds this weekend into early next week. This will increase surf heights, leading to a high risk of rip currents. Based on communication with area beach officials, the following flags are flying at area beaches: Walton, Yellow Bay, Yellow State Park Gulf Beaches, Yellow West Facing Gulf Beaches, Yellow South Facing Gulf Beaches, Yellow Franklin, Yellow. Tide information for Thursday, October 15, 2026. St. Mark's River entrance. High 4:11 a.m., low 11:44 a.m., high 6:12 p.m., low 10:57 p.m. Apalachicola. Low 12:26 a.m., high 5:26 a.m., low 1:52 p.m., high 10:06 p.m. St. Andrews Bay at Panama City. Low 11:37 a.m. Note that the times of high and low tide are 3 minutes earlier at Shell Point than at the St. Mark's River entrance. The average water temperature at Apalachicola was 77.0 degrees. Sunrise and sunset in Tallahassee. October 15, 2026, sunrise 7:40 a.m. Eastern Daylight Time, sunset 7:06 p.m. Eastern Daylight Time. 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This broadcast originates from your National Weather Service office in Tallahassee, Florida. The latest weather and forecast information can also be accessed by calling our automated forecast line at 850-942-8851. The current time is 3:01 p.m. Eastern Daylight Time. National Weather Service Damage Survey for October 9, 2026 Tornado Event. Isaias East Point Tornado, rating, F0, estimated peak wind 75 miles per hour path length, or statute / 0.97 miles path width, or maximum / 230 yards fatalities, 0 injuries, 0 start date, October 9, 2026 start time, 05:42 p.m. Eastern Daylight Time start location, Green Point, or Florida start lot lounge, 29.7573, or -84.8324 and date, October 9, 2026 end time, 05:46 p.m. Eastern Daylight Time and location, 1 North Green Point, Franklin County, or Florida and lot lounge, 29.7711, or -84.8343. Survey summary: a tornado associated with the outer bands of Hurricane Isaias moved onshore near the intersection of S-98 and State Road 65 east of East Point in Franklin County. The tornado was captured on video, provided by a local media outlet. The tornado moved inland approximately 1 mile, causing minor damage to several homes along State Road 65 and Michael Way before dissipating in a forested area. These are the 2 p.m. Eastern Daylight Time conditions. At the Tallahassee Airport, it was mostly sunny. The temperature was 87 degrees. The wind was variable at 5 miles an hour. At Florida State University, the temperature was 88 degrees. The wind was east at 3 miles an hour. The report from Apalachicola was not available. At Panama City Northwest, it was sunny. The temperature was 87 degrees. The wind was variable at 3 miles an hour. At Dothan, it was sunny. The temperature was 86 degrees. The wind was southeast at 6 miles an hour. At Albany, it was sunny. The temperature was 88 degrees. The wind was south at 6 miles an hour. At Valdosta, it was mostly sunny. The temperature was 86 degrees. The wind was calm. Over the marine area, at the buoy south of Apalachicola, winds were east at 10 knots and seas were 3 feet. At the buoy south of Panama City, winds were east at 12 knots and seas were 3 feet. At the buoy south of Pensacola, winds were northeast at 12 knots and seas were 1 foot. These are the 3 p.m. Eastern Daylight Time conditions. At the Tallahassee Airport, it was mostly sunny. The temperature was 87 degrees. The wind was variable at 5 miles an hour. The report from Florida State University was not available. The report from Apalachicola was not available. At Panama City Northwest, it was partly sunny. The temperature was 87 degrees. The wind was variable at 6 miles an hour. At Dothan, it was sunny. The temperature was 87 degrees. The wind was south at 6 miles an hour. At Albany, it was sunny. The temperature

partly cloudy in the evening, then becoming mostly cloudy. Lows in the lower 60s. West winds around 5 miles per hour, increasing to northwest 15 to 20 miles per hour with gusts up to 30 miles per hour after midnight. Saturday, sunny. Much cooler. Less humid with highs in the lower 70s. North winds 15 to 20 miles per hour with gusts up to 30 miles per hour. Saturday night, clear. Lows in the lower 50s. Northeast winds 15 to 20 miles per hour with gusts up to 30 miles per hour. Sunday, sunny. Highs around 70. Sunday night through Wednesday, mostly clear. Lows in the mid-50s. Highs in the upper 70s. Wednesday night and Thursday, clear. Lows in the mid-50s. Highs in the lower 80s. The coastal waters forecast for the following: waters from Suwannee River to Apalachicola, Florida, extending from 20 to 60 nautical miles. Coastal waters from Okaloosa-Walton County line to Mexico Beach out to 20 nautical miles. Coastal waters from Mexico Beach to Apalachicola out to 20 nautical miles. Waters from Okaloosa-Walton County line to Mexico Beach 20 to 60 nautical miles. And waters from Mexico Beach to Apalachicola 20 to 60 nautical miles. Rest of today, east winds 5 to 10 knots. Waves 1 foot or less, then around 2 feet this afternoon. Wave detail, east 1 foot at 3 seconds, becoming southeast 1 foot at 4 seconds. Protected waters a light chop. Tonight, east winds 5 to 10 knots. Seas around 2 feet. Wave detail, southeast 1 foot at 4 seconds. Protected waters a light chop. Friday, east winds around 5 knots. Waves 1 foot or less. Wave detail, southeast 1 foot at 5 seconds. Protected waters smooth. A slight chance of showers in the morning, then a chance of showers with a slight chance of thunderstorms in the afternoon. Friday night, west winds 5 to 10 knots, becoming northwest 25 to 30 knots after midnight. Waves 1 foot or less, then 2 to 4 feet after midnight. Wave detail, southeast 1 foot at 5 seconds, becoming northwest 3 feet at 3 seconds and southeast 1 foot at 5 seconds. Protected waters very rough. A slight chance of thunderstorms. A slight chance of showers in the evening, then a chance of showers after midnight. Saturday, north winds 25 to 30 knots. Seas 5 to 7 feet, occasionally to 9 feet. Wave detail, north 6 feet at 5 seconds and south 1 foot at 5 seconds. Protected waters very rough. A chance of showers in the morning. Saturday night, northeast winds 25 to 30 knots. Seas 5 to 8 feet, occasionally to 10 feet. Wave detail, northeast 8 feet at 6 seconds. Protected waters very rough. Sunday, northeast winds 25 to 30 knots. Seas 6 to 9 feet, occasionally to 11 feet. Protected waters very rough. Sunday night, northeast winds 25 to 30 knots. Seas 6 to 9 feet, occasionally to 11 feet. Protected waters very rough. Monday, northeast winds 25 to 30 knots. Seas 6 to 9 feet, occasionally to 11 feet. Protected waters very rough. Monday night, northeast winds 25 to 30 knots, diminishing to 20 to 25 knots after midnight. Seas 5 to 7 feet, occasionally to 9 feet. Protected waters very rough. Winds and waves higher and near thunderstorms. The coastal waters forecast for the following: St. Andrews Bay waterways. Rest of today, east winds around 5 knots, becoming south late. Protected waters smooth. Tonight, south winds around 5 knots, becoming east after midnight. Protected waters smooth. Friday, northeast winds around 5 knots, becoming southwest in the afternoon. Protected waters smooth. Friday night, west winds around 5 knots, becoming north 15 to 20 knots with gusts up to 30 knots after midnight. Protected waters choppy. Saturday, north winds around 20 knots with gusts up to 30 knots. Protected waters choppy. Saturday night, northeast winds 15 to 20 knots with gusts up to 25 knots. Protected waters choppy. Sunday, northeast winds 15 to 20 knots. Protected waters choppy. Sunday night, northeast winds 15 to 20 knots, diminishing to 10 to 15 knots after midnight. Protected waters choppy. Monday, northeast winds 15 to 20 knots, diminishing to 10 to 15 knots in the afternoon. Protected waters choppy. Monday night, northeast winds 10 to 15 knots.

protected water is a moderate chop. The tropical weather outlook. For the North Atlantic, Caribbean Sea, and the Gulf of America, tropical cyclone formation is not expected during the next 7 days. Gale watch in effect from late Friday night through Sunday morning. What? North winds 20 to 30 knots with gusts up to 35 knots and seas 5 to 8 feet possible. Where? Nearshore Gulf waters from the Ocklockney River to the Suwannee River out 20 nautical miles. Coastal waters from Ocklockney River to Apalachicola, Florida out to 20 nautical miles. And waters from Suwannee River to Apalachicola, Florida from 20 to 60 nautical miles. When? From late Friday night through Sunday morning. Impacts. Strong winds can cause hazardous seas which could capsize or damage vessels and reduce visibility. Mariners should consider altering plans to avoid possible hazardous conditions. Remain in port, seek safe harbor, alter course, and or secure the vessel for severe wind and seas. The surf zone forecast general outlook. A few more pleasant beach days are in the offering with above normal temperatures and light winds, maintaining the low to moderate rip current risk through Friday. However, a strong cold front is poised to sweep through the area Friday night with strong and gusty north to northeast winds this weekend into early next week. This will increase surf heights, leading to a high risk of rip currents. Based on communication with area beach officials, the following flags are flying at area beaches: Walton, Yellow Bay, Yellow State Park Gulf Beaches, Yellow West Facing Gulf Beaches, Yellow South Facing Gulf Beaches, Yellow Franklin, Yellow. Tide information for Thursday, October 15, 2026. St. Mark's River entrance. High 4:11 a.m., low 11:44 a.m., high 6:12 p.m., low 10:57 p.m. Apalachicola. Low 12:26 a.m., high 5:26 a.m., low 1:52 p.m., high 10:06 p.m. St. Andrews Bay of Panama City. Low 11:37 a.m. Note that the times of high and low tide are 3 minutes earlier at Shell Point than at the St. Mark's River entrance. The average water temperature at Apalachicola was 77.0 degrees. Sunrise and sunset in Tallahassee. October 15, 2026, sunrise 7:40 a.m. Eastern Daylight Time, sunset 7:06 p.m. Eastern Daylight Time. 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This broadcast originates from your National Weather Service office in Tallahassee, Florida. The latest weather and forecast information can also be accessed by calling our automated forecast line at 850-942-8851. The current time is 3:13 p.m. Eastern Daylight Time. National Weather Service Damage Survey for October 9, 2026 Tornado Event. Isaias East Point Tornado, rating, F0, estimated peak wind of 75 miles per hour path length, or statute/0.97 miles path width, or maximum/230 yards fatalities, 0 injuries, 0 start date, October 9, 2026 start time, 05:42 p.m. Eastern Daylight Time start location, Green Point, or Florida start lot lounge, 29.7573, or -84.8324 and date, October 9, 2026 end time, 05:46 p.m. Eastern Daylight Time and location, 1 North Green Point, Franklin County, or Florida and Lot Lounge, 29.7711, or -84.8343. Survey summary: a tornado associated with the outer bands of Hurricane Isaias moved onshore near the intersection of US-98 and State Road 65 east of East Point in Franklin County. The tornado was captured on video, provided by a local media outlet. The tornado moved inland approximately 1 mile, causing minor damage to several homes along State Road 65 and Michael Way before dissipating in a forested area. These are the 3 p.m. Eastern Daylight Time conditions. At the Tallahassee Airport, it was mostly sunny. The temperature was 87 degrees. The wind was variable at 5 miles an hour. At Florida State University, the temperature was 88 degrees. The wind was east at 3 miles an hour. The report from Apalachicola was not available. At Panama City Northwest, it was partly sunny. The temperature was 87 degrees. The wind was variable at 6 miles an hour. At Dothan, it was sunny. The temperature was 87 degrees. The wind was south at 6 miles an hour. At Albany, it was sunny. The temperature was 88 degrees. The wind was variable at 3 miles an hour. At Valdosta, it was sunny. The temperature was 86 degrees. The wind was northeast at

3 miles an hour. Over the marine area, as it buoys south of Apalachicola, winds were east at 10 knots. As it buoys south of Panama City, winds were east at 12 knots and seas were 3 feet. As it buoys south of Pensacola, winds were northeast at 12 knots. The forecast for the local area. Tonight, mostly clear. Areas of fog after midnight. Lows in the mid-60s. Southeast winds around 5 miles per hour this evening, becoming light and variable. Friday, areas of fog in the morning. Sunny. Highs in the upper 80s. Light and variable winds, becoming west around 5 miles per hour in the afternoon. Friday night, partly cloudy in the evening, then becoming mostly cloudy. Lows in the lower 60s. West winds around 5 miles per hour, increasing to northwest 15 to 20 miles per hour with gusts up to 30 miles per hour after midnight. Saturday, sunny. Much cooler. Less humid with highs in the lower 70s. North winds 15 to 20 miles per hour with gusts up to 30 miles per hour. Saturday night, clear. Lows in the lower 50s. Northeast winds 15 to 20 miles per hour with gusts up to 30 miles per hour. Sunday, sunny. Highs around 70. Sunday night through Wednesday, mostly clear. Lows in the mid-50s. Highs in the upper 70s. Wednesday night and Thursday, clear. Lows in the mid-50s. Highs in the lower 80s. The coastal waters forecast for the following waters from Suwannee River to Apalachicola, Florida, extending from 20 to 60 nautical miles. Coastal waters from Okaloosa, Walton County line to Mexico Beach out to 20 nautical miles. Coastal waters from Mexico Beach to Apalachicola out to 20 nautical miles. Waters from Okaloosa, Walton County line to Mexico Beach 20 to 60 nautical miles. And waters from Mexico Beach to Apalachicola 20 to 60 nautical miles. Rest of today, east winds 5 to 10 knots. Waves 1 foot or less, then around 2 feet this afternoon. Wave detail, east 1 foot at 3 seconds, becoming southeast 1 foot at 4 seconds. Protected waters a light chop. Tonight, east winds 5 to 10 knots. Seas around 2 feet. Wave detail, southeast 1 foot at 4 seconds. Protected waters a light chop. Friday, east winds around 5 knots. Waves 1 foot or less. Wave detail, southeast 1 foot at 5 seconds. Protected waters smooth. A slight chance of showers in the morning, then a chance of showers with a slight chance of thunderstorms in the afternoon. Friday night, west winds 5 to 10 knots, becoming northwest 25 to 30 knots after midnight. Waves 1 foot or less, then 2 to 4 feet after midnight. Wave detail, southeast 1 foot at 5 seconds, becoming northwest 3 feet at 3 seconds and southeast 1 foot at 5 seconds. Protected waters very rough. A slight chance of thunderstorms. A slight chance of showers in the evening, then a chance of showers after midnight. Saturday, north winds 25 to 30 knots. Seas 5 to 7 feet, occasionally to 9 feet. Wave detail, north 6 feet at 5 seconds and south 1 foot at 5 seconds. Protected waters very rough. A chance of showers in the morning. Saturday night, northeast winds 25 to 30 knots. Seas 5 to 8 feet, occasionally to 10 feet. Wave detail, northeast 8 feet at 6 seconds. Protected waters very rough. Sunday, northeast winds 25 to 30 knots. Seas 6 to 9 feet, occasionally to 11 feet. Protected waters very rough. Sunday night, northeast winds 25 to 30 knots. Seas 6 to 9 feet, occasionally to 11 feet. Protected waters very rough. Monday, northeast winds 25 to 30 knots. Seas 6 to 9 feet, occasionally to 11 feet. Protected waters very rough. Monday night, northeast winds 25 to 30 knots, diminishing to 20 to 25 knots after midnight. Seas 5 to 7 feet, occasionally to 9 feet. Protected waters very rough. Winds and waves higher and near thunderstorms. The coastal waters forecast for the following St. Andrews Bay waterways. Rest of today, east winds around 5 knots, becoming south late. Protected waters smooth. Tonight, south winds around 5 knots, becoming east after midnight. Protected waters smooth. Friday, northeast winds around 5 knots, becoming southwest in the afternoon. Protected waters smooth. Friday night, west winds around 5 knots, becoming north 15.

at 20 knots with gusts up to 30 knots after midnight. Protected waters choppy. Saturday, north winds around 20 knots with gusts up to 30 knots. Protected waters choppy. Saturday night, northeast winds 15 to 20 knots with gusts up to 25 knots. Protected waters choppy. Sunday, northeast winds 15 to 20 knots. Protected waters choppy. Sunday night, northeast winds 15 to 20 knots, diminishing to 10 to 15 knots after midnight. Protected waters choppy. Monday, northeast winds 15 to 20 knots, diminishing to 10 to 15 knots in the afternoon. Protected waters choppy. Monday night, northeast winds 10 to 15 knots. Protected waters a moderate chop. The Tropical Weather Outlook. For the North Atlantic, Caribbean Sea, and the Gulf of America, tropical cyclone formation is not expected during the next 7 days. Gale watch in effect from late Friday night through Sunday morning. What? North winds 20 to 30 knots with gusts up to 35 knots and seas 5 to 8 feet possible. Where? Near shore Gulf waters from the Ocklockney River to the Suwannee River out 20 nautical miles, coastal waters from Ocklockney River to Apalachicola, Florida out to 20 nautical miles, and waters from Suwannee River to Apalachicola, Florida from 20 to 60 nautical miles. When? From late Friday night through Sunday morning. Impacts. Strong winds can cause hazardous seas which could capsize or damage vessels and reduce visibility. Mariners should consider altering plans to avoid possible hazardous conditions. Remain in port, seek safe harbor, alter course, and or secure the vessel for severe wind and seas. The Surf Zone Forecast General Outlook. A few more pleasant beach days are in the offering with above normal temperatures and light winds, maintaining the low to moderate rip current risk through Friday. However, a strong cold front is poised to sweep through the area Friday night with strong and gusty north to northeast winds this weekend into early next week. This will increase surf heights, leading to a high risk of rip currents. Based on communication with area beach officials, the following flags are flying at area beaches: Walton, Yellow Bay, Yellow State Park Gulf Beaches, Yellow West Facing Gulf Beaches, Yellow South Facing Gulf Beaches, Yellow Franklin, Yellow. Tide information for Thursday, October 15, 2026. St. Marks River Entrance. High 4:11 a.m., low 11:44 a.m., high 6:12 p.m., low 10:57 p.m. Apalachicola. Low 12:26 a.m., high 5:26 a.m., low 1:52 p.m., high 10:06 p.m. St. Andrews Bay at Panama City. Low 11:37 a.m. Note that the times of high and low tide are 3 minutes earlier at Shell Point than at the St. Marks River entrance. The average water temperature at Apalachicola was 77.0 degrees. Sunrise and sunset in Tallahassee. October 15, 2026. Sunrise 7:40 a.m. Eastern Daylight Time, sunset 7:06 p.m. Eastern Daylight Time. 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This broadcast originates from your National Weather Service office in Tallahassee, Florida. 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The current time is 3:24 p.m. Eastern Daylight Time. National Weather Service Damage Survey for October 9, 2026 Tornado Event. Isaias East Point Tornado, rating, F0, estimated peak wind at 75 miles per hour path length, or statute/0.97 miles path width, or maximum/230 yards fatalities, 0 injuries, 0 start date, October 9, 2026 start time, 05:42 p.m. Eastern Daylight Time start location, Green Point, or Florida start lot down, 29.7573, or -84.8324 and date, October 9, 2026 end time, 05:46 p.m. Eastern Daylight Time and location, 1 North Green Point, Franklin County, or Florida and lot down, 29.7711, or -84.8343. Survey summary: a tornado associated with the outer bands of Hurricane Isaias moved onshore near the intersection of US-98 and State Road 65 east of East Point in Franklin County. The tornado was captured on video, provided by a local media outlet. The tornado moved inland approximately 1 mile, causing minor damage to several homes along State Road 65 and Michael Way before dissipating in a forested area. These are the 3 p.m. Eastern Daylight Time conditions. At the Tallahassee Airport, it was mostly sunny. The temperature was 87.

degrees. The wind was variable at 5 miles an hour. At Florida State University, the temperature was 88 degrees. The wind was east at 3 miles an hour. The report from Apalachicola was not available. At Panama City Northwest, it was partly sunny. The temperature was 87 degrees. The wind was variable at 6 miles an hour. At Dothan, it was sunny. The temperature was 87 degrees. The wind was south at 6 miles an hour. At Albany, it was sunny. The temperature was 88 degrees. The wind was variable at 3 miles an hour. At Valdosta, it was sunny. The temperature was 86 degrees. The wind was northeast at 3 miles an hour. Over the marine area, at the buoys south of Apalachicola, winds were east at 10 knots and seas were 2 feet. At the buoys south of Panama City, winds were east at 12 knots and seas were 3 feet. At the buoys south of Pensacola, wave heights 1 foot. Wave period 6 seconds. The forecast for the local area. Tonight, mostly clear. Areas of fog after midnight. Lows in the mid-60s. Southeast winds around 5 miles per hour this evening, becoming light and variable. Friday, areas of fog in the morning. Sunny. Highs in the upper 80s. Light and variable winds, becoming west around 5 miles per hour in the afternoon. Friday night, partly cloudy in the evening, then becoming mostly cloudy. Lows in the lower 60s. West winds around 5 miles per hour, increasing to northwest 15 to 20 miles per hour with gusts up to 30 miles per hour after midnight. Saturday, sunny. Much cooler. Less humid with highs in the lower 70s. North winds 15 to 20 miles per hour with gusts up to 30 miles per hour. Saturday night, clear. Lows in the lower 50s. Northeast winds 15 to 20 miles per hour with gusts up to 30 miles per hour. Sunday, sunny. Highs around 70. Sunday night through Wednesday, mostly clear. Lows in the mid-50s. Highs in the upper 70s. Wednesday night and Thursday, clear. Lows in the mid-50s. Highs in the lower 80s. The coastal waters forecast for the following: waters from Suwannee River to Apalachicola, Florida, extending from 20 to 60 nautical miles, coastal waters from Okaloosa-Walton County line to Mexico Beach out to 20 nautical miles, coastal waters from Mexico Beach to Apalachicola out to 20 nautical miles, waters from Okaloosa-Walton County line to Mexico Beach 20 to 60 nautical miles, and waters from Mexico Beach to Apalachicola 20 to 60 nautical miles. Rest of today, east winds 5 to 10 knots. Waves 1 foot or less, then around 2 feet this afternoon. Wave detail, east 1 foot at 3 seconds, becoming southeast 1 foot at 4 seconds. Protected waters a light chop. Tonight, east winds 5 to 10 knots. Seas around 2 feet. Wave detail, southeast 1 foot at 4 seconds. Protected waters a light chop. Friday, east winds around 5 knots. Waves 1 foot or less. Wave detail, southeast 1 foot at 5 seconds. Protected waters smooth. A slight chance of showers in the morning, then a chance of showers with a slight chance of thunderstorms in the afternoon. Friday night, west winds 5 to 10 knots, becoming northwest 25 to 30 knots after midnight. Waves 1 foot or less, then 2 to 4 feet after midnight. Wave detail, southeast 1 foot at 5 seconds, becoming northwest 3 feet at 3 seconds and southeast 1 foot at 5 seconds. Protected waters very rough. A slight chance of thunderstorms. A slight chance of showers in the evening, then a chance of showers after midnight. Saturday, north winds 25 to 30 knots. Seas 5 to 7 feet, occasionally to 9 feet. Wave detail, north 6 feet at 5 seconds and south 1 foot at 5 seconds. Protected waters very rough. A chance of showers in the morning. Saturday night, northeast winds 25 to 30 knots. Seas 5 to 8 feet, occasionally to 10 feet. Wave detail, northeast 8 feet at 6 seconds. Protected waters very rough. Sunday, northeast winds 25 to 30 knots. Seas 6 to 9 feet, occasionally to 11 feet. Protected waters very rough. Sunday night, northeast winds 25 to 30 knots. Seas 6 to 9 feet, occasionally to 11 feet. Protected waters very rough. Monday, northeast winds 25 to 30 knots. Seas 6 to 9 feet, occasionally to 11 feet.

feet. Protected water is very rough. Monday night, northeast winds 25 to 30 knots, diminishing to 20 to 25 knots after midnight. Seas 5 to 7 feet, occasionally to 9 feet. Protected water is very rough. Winds and waves higher and near thunderstorms. The tropical weather outlook. For the North Atlantic, Caribbean Sea, and the Gulf of America, tropical cyclone formation is not expected during the next 7 days. Gale watch in effect from late Friday night through Sunday morning. What? North winds 20 to 30 knots with gusts up to 35 knots and seas 5 to 8 feet possible. Where? Near shore Gulf waters from the Ocklawkney River to the Suwannee River out 20 nautical miles, coastal waters from Ocklawkney River to Apalachicola, Florida out to 20 nautical miles, and waters from Suwannee River to Apalachicola, Florida from 20 to 60 nautical miles. When? From late Friday night through Sunday morning. Impacts. Strong winds can cause hazardous seas which could capsize or damage vessels and reduce visibility. Mariners should consider altering plans to avoid possible hazardous conditions. Remain in port, seek safe harbor, alter course, and/or secure the vessel for severe wind and seas. The surf zone forecast general outlook. A few more pleasant beach days are in the offering with above normal temperatures and light winds, maintaining the low to moderate rip current risk through Friday. However, a strong cold front is poised to sweep through the area Friday night with strong and gusty north to northeast winds this weekend into early next week. This will increase surf heights, leading to a high risk of rip currents. Based on communication with area beach officials, the following flags are flying at area beaches: Walton, Yellow Bay, Yellow State Park Gulf Beaches, Yellow West Facing Gulf Beaches, Yellow South Facing Gulf Beaches, Yellow Franklin, Yellow. Tide information for Thursday, October 15, 2026. St. Mark's River entrance. High 4:11 a.m., low 11:44 a.m., high 6:12 p.m., low 10:57 p.m. Apalachicola. Low 12:26 a.m., high 5:26 a.m., low 1:52 p.m., high 10:06 p.m. St. Andrew's Bay at Panama City. Low 11:37 a.m. Note that the times of high and low tide are 3 minutes earlier at Shell Point than at the St. Mark's River entrance. The average water temperature at Apalachicola was 77.0 degrees. Sunrise and sunset in Tallahassee. October 15, 2026, sunrise 7:40 a.m. Eastern Daylight Time, sunset 7:06 p.m. Eastern Daylight Time. 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The current time is 3:33 p.m. Eastern Daylight Time. National Weather Service Damage Survey for October 9, 2026 Tornado Event. Isaias East Point Tornado, rating, F0, estimated peak wind of 75 miles per hour path length, or statute/0.97 miles path width, or maximum/230 yards fatalities, 0 injuries, 0 start date, October 9, 2026 start time, 05:42 p.m. Eastern Daylight Time start location, Green Point, or Florida start lot lounge, 29.7573, or -84.8324 and date, October 9, 2026 end time, 05:46 p.m. Eastern Daylight Time and location, 1 North Green Point, Franklin County, or Florida and Lot Lounge, 29.7711, or -84.8343. Survey summary: a tornado associated with the outer bend of Hurricane Isaias moved onshore near the intersection of US-98 and State Road 65 east of East Point in Franklin County. The tornado was captured on video, provided by a local media outlet. The tornado moved inland approximately 1 mile, causing minor damage to several homes along State Road 65 and Michael Way before dissipating in a forested area. These are the 3 p.m. Eastern Daylight Time conditions. At the Tallahassee Airport, it was mostly sunny. The temperature was 87 degrees. The wind was variable at 5 miles an hour. At Florida State University, the temperature was 88 degrees. The wind was east at 3 miles an hour. The report from Apalachicola was not available. At Panama City Northwest, it was partly sunny. The temperature

temperature was 87 degrees. The wind was variable at 6 miles an hour. At Dothan, it was sunny. The temperature was 87 degrees. The wind was south at 6 miles an hour. At Albany, it was sunny. The temperature was 88 degrees. The wind was variable at 3 miles an hour. At Valdosta, it was sunny. The temperature was 86 degrees. The wind was northeast at 3 miles an hour. Over the marine area, at the buoys south of Apalachicola, winds were east at 10 knots and seas were 2 feet. At the buoys south of Panama City, winds were east at 12 knots and seas were 3 feet. At the buoys south of Pensacola, wave heights 1 foot. Wave period 6 seconds. The forecast for the local area. Tonight, mostly clear. Areas of fog after midnight. Lows in the mid-60s. Southeast winds around 5 miles per hour this evening, becoming light and variable. Friday, areas of fog in the morning. Sunny. Highs in the upper 80s. Light and variable winds, becoming west around 5 miles per hour in the afternoon. Friday night, partly cloudy in the evening, then becoming mostly cloudy. Lows in the lower 60s. West winds around 5 miles per hour, increasing to northwest 15 to 20 miles per hour with gusts up to 30 miles per hour after midnight. Saturday, sunny. Much cooler. Less humid with highs in the lower 70s. North winds 15 to 20 miles per hour with gusts up to 30 miles per hour. Saturday night, clear. Lows in the lower 50s. Northeast winds 15 to 20 miles per hour with gusts up to 30 miles per hour. Sunday, sunny. Highs around 70. Sunday night through Wednesday, mostly clear. Lows in the mid-50s. Highs in the upper 70s. Wednesday night and Thursday, clear. Lows in the mid-50s. Highs in the lower 80s. The Tropical Weather Outlook. For the North Atlantic, Caribbean Sea, and the Gulf of America, tropical cyclone formation is not expected during the next 7 days. Gale watch in effect from late Friday night through Sunday morning. What? North winds 20 to 30 knots with gusts up to 35 knots and seas 5 to 8 feet possible. Where? Near shore Gulf waters from the Ocklockney River to the Suwannee River out 20 nautical miles, coastal waters from Ocklockney River to Apalachicola, Florida out to 20 nautical miles, and waters from Suwannee River to Apalachicola, Florida from 20 to 60 nautical miles. When? From late Friday night through Sunday morning. Impacts. Strong winds can cause hazardous seas which could capsize or damage vessels and reduce visibility. Mariners should consider altering plans to avoid possible hazardous conditions. Remain in port, seek safe harbor, alter course, and or secure the vessel for severe wind and seas. The surf zone forecast general outlook. A few more pleasant beach days are in the offering with above normal temperatures and light winds, maintaining the low to moderate rip current risk through Friday. However, a strong cold front is poised to sweep through the area Friday night with strong and gusty north to northeast winds this weekend into early next week. This will increase surf heights leading to a high risk of rip currents. Based on communication with area beach officials, the following flags are flying at area beaches: Walton, Yellow Bay, Yellow State Park Gulf Beaches, Yellow West Facing Gulf Beaches, Yellow South Facing Gulf Beaches, Yellow Franklin, Yellow. Tide information for Thursday, October 15, 2026. St. Marks River entrance. High 4:11 a.m., low 11:44 a.m., high 6:12 p.m., low 10:57 p.m. Apalachicola. Low 12:26 a.m., high 5:26 a.m., low 1:52 p.m., high 10:06 p.m. St. Andrews Bay at Panama City. Low 11:37 a.m. Note that the times of high and low tide are 3 minutes earlier at Shell Point than at the St. Marks River entrance. The average water temperature at Apalachicola was 77.0 degrees. Sunrise and sunset in Tallahassee. October 15, 2026, sunrise 7:40 a.m. Eastern Daylight Time, sunset 7:06 p.m. Eastern Daylight Time. 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This broadcast originates from your National Weather Service office in Tallahassee, Florida. 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
National Weather Service Damage Survey for October 9, 2026 tornado event. Isaias East Point tornado, rating, F0, estimated peak wind to 75 miles per hour path length, or /0.97 miles path width, or maximum /230 yards fatalities, 0 injuries, 0 start date, October 9, 2026 start time, 05:42 p.m. Eastern Daylight Time start location, Green Point, or Florida start lot lounge, 29.7573, or -84.8324 and date, October 9, 2026 end time, 05:46 p.m. Eastern Daylight Time and location, 1 North Green Point, Franklin County, or Florida and lot lounge, 29.7711, or -84.8343. Survey summary: a tornado associated with the outer bands of Hurricane Isaias moved onshore near the intersection of US-98 and State Road 65 east of East Point in Franklin County. The tornado was captured on video, provided by a local media outlet. The tornado moved inland approximately 1 mile, causing minor damage to several homes along State Road 65 and Michael Way before dissipating in a forested area. These are the 3 p.m. Eastern Daylight Time conditions. At the Tallahassee Airport, it was mostly sunny. The temperature was 87 degrees. The wind was variable at 5 miles an hour. At Florida State University, the temperature was 88 degrees. The wind was east at 3 miles an hour. The report from Apalachicola was not available. At Panama City Northwest, it was partly sunny. The temperature was 87 degrees. The wind was variable at 6 miles an hour. At Dothan, it was sunny. The temperature was 87 degrees. The wind was south at 6 miles an hour. At Albany, it was sunny. The temperature was 88 degrees. The wind was variable at 3 miles an hour. At Valdosta, it was sunny. The temperature was 86 degrees. The wind was northeast at 3 miles an hour. Over the marine area, at the buoy south of Apalachicola, winds were east at 10 knots and seas were 2 feet. At the buoy south of Panama City, winds were east at 12 knots and seas were 3 feet. At the buoy south of Pensacola, wave heights 1 foot. Wave period 6 seconds. The forecast for the local area. Tonight, mostly clear. Areas of fog after midnight. Lows in the mid-60s. Southeast winds around 5 miles per hour this evening, becoming light and variable. Friday, areas of fog in the morning. Sunny. Highs in the upper 80s. Light and variable winds, becoming west around 5 miles per hour in the afternoon. Friday night, partly cloudy in the evening, then becoming mostly cloudy. Lows in the lower 60s. West winds around 5 miles per hour, increasing to northwest 15 to 20 miles per hour with gusts up to 30 miles per hour after midnight. Saturday, sunny. Much cooler. Less humid with highs in the lower 70s. North winds 15 to 20 miles per hour with gusts up to 30 miles per hour. Saturday night, clear. Lows in the lower 50s. Northeast winds 15 to 20 miles per hour with gusts up to 30 miles per hour. Sunday, sunny. Highs around 70. Sunday night through Wednesday, mostly clear. Lows in the mid-50s. Highs in the upper 70s. Wednesday night and Thursday, clear. Lows in the mid-50s. Highs in the lower 80s. The Tropical Weather Outlook. For the North Atlantic, Caribbean Sea, and the Gulf of America, tropical cyclone formation is not expected during the next 7 days. Gale watch in effect from late Friday night through Sunday morning. What? North winds 20 to 30 knots with gusts up to 35 knots and seas 5 to 8 feet possible. Where? Near shore Gulf waters from the Ocklockney River to the Suwannee River out 20 nautical miles, coastal waters from Ocklockney River to Apalachicola, Florida out to 20 nautical miles, and waters from Suwannee River to Apalachicola, Florida from 20 to 60 nautical miles. When? From late Friday night through Sunday morning. Impacts: strong winds can cause hazardous seas which could capsize or damage vessels and reduce visibility. Mariners should consider altering plans to avoid possible hazardous conditions. Remain in port, seek safe harbor, alter course, and or secure the vessel for severe wind and seas. The surf zone forecast general outlook: a few more pleasant beach days are in the offering with above normal temperatures and light winds, maintaining the low to moderate rip current risk through Friday. However, a strong cold front is poised to sweep through the area Friday night with strong and gusty north to northeast winds.

into this weekend into early next week. This will increase surf heights, leading to a high risk of rip currents. Based on communication with area beach officials, the following flags are flying at area beaches: Walton, Yellow Bay, Yellow State Park Golf Beaches, Yellow West Facing Golf Beaches, Yellow South Facing Golf Beaches, Yellow Franklin, Yellow. Tide information for Thursday, October 15, 2026. St. Mark's River entrance. High 4:11 a.m., low 11:44 a.m., high 6:12 p.m., low 10:57 p.m. Apalachicola. Low 12:26 a.m., high 5:26 a.m., low 1:52 p.m., high 10:06 p.m. St. Andrews Bay at Panama City. Low 11:37 a.m. Note that the times of high and low tide are 3 minutes earlier at Shell Point than at the St. Mark's River entrance. The average water temperature at Apalachicola was 77.0 degrees. Sunrise and sunset in Tallahassee. October 15, 2026, sunrise 7:40 a.m. Eastern Daylight Time, sunset 7:06 p.m. Eastern Daylight Time. 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The latest weather and forecast information can also be accessed by calling our automated forecast line at 850-942-8851. The current time is 3:46 p.m. Eastern Daylight Time. National Weather Service Damage Survey for October 9, 2026 Tornado Event. Isaias East Point Tornado, rating, F0, estimated peak wind to 75 miles per hour path length, or statute/0.97 miles path width, or maximum/230 yards fatalities, 0 injuries, 0 start date, October 9, 2026 start time, 05:42 p.m. Eastern Daylight Time start location, Green Point, or Florida start lot down, 29.7573, or -84.8324 and date, October 9, 2026 end time, 05:46 p.m. Eastern Daylight Time and location, 1 North Green Point, Franklin County, or Florida and lot down, 29.7711, or -84.8343. Survey summary: a tornado associated with the outer bands of Hurricane Isaias moved onshore near the intersection of S-98 and State Road 65 east of East Point in Franklin County. The tornado was captured on video, provided by a local media outlet. The tornado moved inland approximately 1 mile, causing minor damage to several homes along State Road 65 and Microwave before dissipating in a forested area. These are the 3 p.m. Eastern Daylight Time conditions. At the Tallahassee Airport, it was mostly sunny. The temperature was 87 degrees. The wind was variable at 5 miles an hour. At Florida State University, the temperature was 88 degrees. The wind was east at 3 miles an hour. The report from Apalachicola was not available. At Panama City Northwest, it was partly sunny. The temperature was 87 degrees. The wind was variable at 6 miles an hour. At Dothan, it was sunny. The temperature was 87 degrees. The wind was south at 6 miles an hour. At Albany, it was sunny. The temperature was 88 degrees. The wind was variable at 3 miles an hour. At Valdosta, it was sunny. The temperature was 86 degrees. The wind was northeast at 3 miles an hour. Over the marine area, at the buoy south of Apalachicola, winds were east at 10 knots and seas were 2 feet. At the buoy south of Panama City, winds were east at 12 knots and seas were 3 feet. At the buoy south of Pensacola, wave heights 1 foot. Wave period 6 seconds. The forecast for the local area. Tonight, mostly clear. Areas of fog after midnight. Lows in the mid-60s. Southeast winds around 5 miles per hour this evening, becoming light and variable. Friday, areas of fog in the morning. Sunny. Highs in the upper 80s. Light and variable winds, becoming west around 5 miles per hour in the afternoon. Friday night, partly cloudy in the evening, then becoming mostly cloudy. Lows in the lower 60s. West winds around 5 miles per hour, increasing to northwest 15 to 20 miles per hour with gusts up to 30 miles per hour after midnight. Saturday, sunny. Much cooler. Less humid with highs in the lower 70s. North winds 15 to 20 miles per hour with gusts up to 30 miles per hour. Saturday night, clear.
lows in the lower 50s. Northeast winds 15 to 20 miles per hour with gusts up to 30 miles per hour. Sunday, sunny. Highs around 70. Sunday night through Wednesday, mostly clear. Lows in the mid-50s. Highs in the upper 70s. Wednesday night and Thursday, clear. Lows in the mid-50s. Highs in the lower 80s. The Tropical Weather Outlook. For the North Atlantic, Caribbean Sea, and the Gulf of America, tropical cyclone formation is not expected during the next 7 days. Gale watch in effect from late Friday night through Sunday morning. What? North winds 20 to 30 knots with gusts up to 35 knots and seas 5 to 8 feet possible. Where? Nearshore Gulf waters from the Ocklockney River to the Suwannee River out 20 nautical miles, coastal waters from Ocklockney River to Apalachicola, Florida out to 20 nautical miles, and waters from Suwannee River to Apalachicola, Florida from 20 to 60 nautical miles. When? From late Friday night through Sunday morning. Impacts. Strong winds can cause hazardous seas which could capsize or damage vessels and reduce visibility. Mariners should consider altering plans to avoid possible hazardous conditions. Remain in port, seek safe harbor, alter course, and or secure the vessel for severe wind and seas. The Surf Zone Forecast General Outlook. A few more pleasant beach days are in the offering with above normal temperatures and light winds, maintaining the low to moderate rip current risk through Friday. However, a strong cold front is poised to sweep through the area Friday night with strong and gusty north to northeast winds this weekend into early next week. This will increase surf heights, leading to a high risk of rip currents. Based on communication with area beach officials, the following flags are flying at area beaches: Walton, Yellow Bay, Yellow State Park Golf Beaches, Yellow West Facing Golf Beaches, Yellow South Facing Golf Beaches, Yellow Franklin, Yellow. Tide information for Thursday, October 15, 2026. St. Mark's River entrance. High 4:11 a.m., low 11:44 a.m., high 6:12 p.m., low 10:57 p.m. Apalachicola. Low 12:26 a.m., high 5:26 a.m., low 1:52 p.m., high 10:06 p.m. St. Andrews Bay at Panama City. Low 11:37 a.m. Note that the times of high and low tide are 3 minutes earlier at Shell Point than at the St. Mark's River entrance. The average water temperature at Apalachicola was 77.0 degrees. Sunrise and sunset in Tallahassee. October 15, 2026. Sunrise 7:40 a.m. Eastern Daylight Time, sunset 7:06 p.m. Eastern Daylight Time. 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The latest weather and forecast information can also be accessed by calling our automated forecast line at 850-942-8851. The current time is 3:53 p.m. Eastern Daylight Time. National Weather Service Damage Survey for October 9, 2026 Tornado Event. Isaias East Point Tornado, rating, F0, estimated peak wind of 75 miles per hour path length, or statute/0.97 miles path width, or maximum/230 yards fatalities, 0 injuries, 0 start date, October 9, 2026 start time, 05:42 p.m. Eastern Daylight Time start location, Green Point, or Florida start lot lounge, 29.7573, or -84.8324 and date, October 9, 2026 end time, 05:46 p.m. Eastern Daylight Time and location, 1 North Green Point, Franklin County, or Florida and Lot Lounge, 29.7711, or -84.8343. Survey summary: a tornado associated with the outer bands of Hurricane Isaias moved onshore near the intersection of US-98 and State Road 65 east of East Point in Franklin County. The tornado was captured on video, provided by a local media outlet. The tornado moved inland approximately 1 mile, causing minor damage to several homes along State Road 65 and Michael Way before dissipating in a forested area. These are the 3 p.m. Eastern Daylight Time conditions. At the Tallahassee Airport, it was mostly sunny. The temperature was 87 degrees. The wind was variable at 5 miles an hour. At Florida State University, the temperature was 88 degrees. The wind was east at 3 miles an hour. The report from Apalachicola was not available. At Panama City Northwest, it was partly sunny. The temperature was 87 degrees.
The wind was variable at 6 miles an hour.

Dothan, it was sunny. The temperature was 87 degrees. The wind was south at 6 miles an hour. At Albany, it was sunny. The temperature was 88 degrees. The wind was variable at 3 miles an hour. At Valdosta, it was sunny. The temperature was 86 degrees. The wind was northeast at 3 miles an hour. Over the marine area, at the buoys south of Apalachicola, winds were east at 10 knots and seas were 2 feet. At the buoys south of Panama City, winds were east at 12 knots and seas were 3 feet. At the buoys south of Pensacola, wave heights 1 foot. Wave period 6 seconds. The forecast for the local area. Tonight, mostly clear. Areas of fog after midnight. Lows in the mid-60s. Southeast winds around 5 miles per hour this evening, becoming light and variable. Friday, areas of fog in the morning. Sunny. Highs in the upper 80s. Light and variable winds, becoming west around 5 miles per hour in the afternoon. Friday night, partly cloudy in the evening, then becoming mostly cloudy. Lows in the lower 60s. West winds around 5 miles per hour, increasing to northwest 15 to 20 miles per hour with gusts up to 30 miles per hour after midnight. Saturday, sunny. Much cooler. Less humid with highs in the lower 70s. North winds 15 to 20 miles per hour with gusts up to 30 miles per hour. Saturday night, clear. Lows in the lower 50s. Northeast winds 15 to 20 miles per hour with gusts up to 30 miles per hour. Sunday, sunny. Highs around 70. Sunday night through Wednesday, mostly clear. Lows in the mid-50s. Highs in the upper 70s. Wednesday night and Thursday, clear. Lows in the mid-50s. Highs in the lower 80s. The Tropical Weather Outlook. For the North Atlantic, Caribbean Sea, and the Gulf of America, tropical cyclone formation is not expected during the next 7 days. Gale watch in effect from late Friday night through Sunday morning. What? North winds 20 to 30 knots with gusts up to 35 knots and seas 5 to 8 feet possible. Where? Near shore Gulf waters from the Ocklockney River to the Suwannee River out 20 nautical miles. Coastal waters from Ocklockney River to Apalachicola, Florida out to 20 nautical miles. And waters from Suwannee River to Apalachicola, Florida from 20 to 60 nautical miles. When? From late Friday night through Sunday morning. Impacts. Strong winds can cause hazardous seas which could capsize or damage vessels and reduce visibility. Mariners should consider altering plans to avoid possible hazardous conditions. Remain in port, seek safe harbor, alter course, and or secure the vessel for severe wind and seas. The surf zone forecast. General outlook. A few more pleasant beach days are in the offering with above normal temperatures and light winds, maintaining the low to moderate rip current risk through Friday. However, a strong cold front is poised to sweep through the area Friday night with strong and gusty north to northeast winds this weekend into early next week. This will increase surf heights, leading to a high risk of rip currents. Based on communication with area beach officials, the following flags are flying at area beaches: Walton, Yellow Bay, Yellow State Park Gulf Beaches, Yellow West Facing Gulf Beaches, Yellow South Facing Gulf Beaches, Yellow Franklin, Yellow. Tide information for Thursday, October 15, 2026. St. Mark's River entrance. High 4:11 a.m., low 11:44 a.m., high 6:12 p.m., low 10:57 p.m. Apalachicola. Low 12:26 a.m., high 5:26 a.m., low 1:52 p.m., high 10:06 p.m. St. Andrews Bay at Panama City. Low 11:37 a.m. Note that the times of high and low tide are 3 minutes earlier at Shell Point than at the St. Mark's River entrance. The average water temperature at Apalachicola was 77.0 degrees. Sunrise and sunset in Tallahassee. October 15, 2026, sunrise 7:40 a.m. Eastern Daylight Time, sunset 7:06 p.m. Eastern Daylight Time. 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The current time is 4 p.m. Eastern Daylight Time. 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Isaias.

4.4 tornado. Rating, F0 estimated peak wind at 75 miles per hour path length, or statute/0.97 miles path width, or maximum/230 yards fatalities, 0 injuries, 0 start date, October 9, 2026 start time, 05:42 p.m. Eastern Daylight Time start location, Green Point, or Florida start lot down, 29.7573, or -84.8324 and date, October 9, 2026 end time, 05:46 p.m. Eastern Daylight Time and location, 1 North Green Point, Franklin County, or Florida and lot down, 29.7711, or -84.8343. Survey summary. A tornado associated with the outer bend of Hurricane Isaias moved onshore near the intersection of S-98 and State Road 65 east of East Point in Franklin County. The tornado was captured on video, provided by a local media outlet. The tornado moved inland approximately 1 mile, causing minor damage to several homes along State Road 65 and Microwave before dissipating in a forested area. These are the 3 p.m. Eastern Daylight Time conditions. At the Tallahassee Airport, it was mostly sunny. The temperature was 87 degrees. The wind was variable at 5 miles an hour. At Florida State University, the temperature was 88 degrees. The wind was east at 3 miles an hour. The report from Apalachicola was not available. At Panama City Northwest, it was partly sunny. The temperature was 87 degrees. The wind was variable at 6 miles an hour. At Dothan, it was sunny. The temperature was 87 degrees. The wind was south at 6 miles an hour. At Albany, it was sunny. The temperature was 88 degrees. The wind was variable at 3 miles an hour. At Valdosta, it was sunny. The temperature was 86 degrees. The wind was northeast at 3 miles an hour. Over the marine area, at the buoy south of Apalachicola, winds were east at 10 knots and seas were 2 feet. At the buoy south of Panama City, winds were east at 12 knots and seas were 3 feet. At the buoy south of Pensacola, wave heights 1 foot. Wave period 6 seconds. The forecast for the local area. Tonight, mostly clear. Areas of fog after midnight. Lows in the mid-60s. Southeast winds around 5 miles per hour this evening, becoming light and variable. Friday, areas of fog in the morning. Sunny. Highs in the upper 80s. Light and variable winds, becoming west around 5 miles per hour in the afternoon. Friday night, partly cloudy in the evening, then becoming mostly cloudy. Lows in the lower 60s. West winds around 5 miles per hour, increasing to northwest 15 to 20 miles per hour with gusts up to 30 miles per hour after midnight. Saturday, sunny. Much cooler. Less humid with highs in the lower 70s. North winds 15 to 20 miles per hour with gusts up to 30 miles per hour. Saturday night, clear. Lows in the lower 50s. Northeast winds 15 to 20 miles per hour with gusts up to 30 miles per hour. Sunday, sunny. Highs around 70. Sunday night through Wednesday, mostly clear. Lows in the mid-50s. Highs in the upper 70s. Wednesday night and Thursday, clear. Lows in the mid-50s. Highs in the lower 80s. The Tropical Weather Outlook. For the North Atlantic, Caribbean Sea and the Gulf of America, tropical cyclone formation is not expected during the next 7 days. Gale watch in effect from late Friday night through Sunday morning. What? North winds 20 to 30 knots with gusts up to 35 knots and seas 5 to 8 feet possible. Where? Near shore Gulf waters from the Ocklockney River to the Suwannee River out 20 nautical miles, coastal waters from Ocklockney River to Apalachicola, Florida out to 20 nautical miles, and waters from Suwannee River to Apalachicola, Florida from 20 to 60 nautical miles. When? From late Friday night through Sunday morning. Impacts. Strong winds can cause hazardous seas which could capsize or damage vessels and reduce visibility. Mariners should consider altering plans to avoid possible hazardous conditions. Remain in port, seek safe harbor, alter course, and or secure the vessel for severe wind and seas. The Surf Zone Forecast General Outlook. A few more pleasant beach days are in the offering with above normal temperatures and light winds, maintaining the low to moderate rip current risk through Friday. However, a strong cold front is poised to sweep through the area Friday night with strong and gusty north to northeast winds this weekend into early next week. This will increase surf heights, leading to a high risk of rip currents.

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The current time is 4:06 p.m. Eastern Daylight Time. National Weather Service Damage Survey for October 9, 2026 Tornado Event. Isaias East Point Tornado, rating, F0, estimated peak wind to 75 miles per hour path length, or statute/0.97 miles path width, or maximum/230 yards fatalities, 0 injuries, 0 start date, October 9, 2026 start time, 05:42 p.m. Eastern Daylight Time start location, Green Point, or Florida start lot lawn, 29.7573, or -84.8324 and date, October 9, 2026 end time, 05:46 p.m. Eastern Daylight Time and location, 1 North Green Point, Franklin County, or Florida and lot lawn, 29.7711, or -84.8343. Survey summary: a tornado associated with the outer bands of Hurricane Isaias moved onshore near the intersection of US-98 and State Road 65 east of East Point in Franklin County. The tornado was captured on video, provided by a local media outlet. The tornado moved inland approximately 1 mile, causing minor damage to several homes along State Road 65 and Michaelway before dissipating in a forested area. These are the 4 p.m. Eastern Daylight Time conditions. At the Tallahassee Airport, it was mostly sunny. The temperature was 89 degrees. The wind was north at 6 miles an hour. The report from Florida State University was not available. The report from Apalachicola was not available. At Panama City Northwest, it was mostly sunny. The temperature was 87 degrees. The wind was calm. At Dothan, it was mostly sunny. The temperature was 87 degrees. The wind was southwest at 3 miles an hour. At Albany, it was sunny. The temperature was 88 degrees. The wind was calm. At Valdosta, it was mostly sunny. The temperature was 87 degrees. The wind was variable at 5 miles an hour. Over the marine area, at the buoy south of Apalachicola, winds were east at 8 knots. At the buoy south of Panama City, winds were east at 12 knots. At the buoy south of Pensacola, winds were northeast at 10 knots. The forecast for the local area. Tonight, mostly clear. Areas of fog after midnight. Lows in the mid-60s. Southeast winds around 5 miles per hour this evening, becoming light and variable. Friday, areas of fog in the morning. Sunny. Highs in the upper 80s. Light and variable winds, becoming west around 5 miles per hour in the afternoon. Friday night, partly cloudy in the evening, then becoming mostly cloudy. Lows in the lower 60s. West winds around 5 miles per hour, increasing to northwest 15 to 20 miles per hour with gusts up to 30 miles per hour after midnight. Saturday, sunny. Much cooler. Less humid with highs in the lower 70s. North winds 15 to 20 miles per hour with gusts up to 30 miles per hour. Saturday night, clear. Lows in the lower 50s. Northeast winds 15 to 20 miles per hour with gusts up to 30 miles per hour. Sunday, sunny. Highs around 70. Sunday night through Wednesday, mostly clear. Lows in the mid-50s. Highs in the upper 70s. Wednesday night and Thursday, clear. Lows in the mid-50s. Highs in the lower 80s. The Tropical Weather Outlook. For the North Atlantic, Caribbean Sea, and the Gulf of America, tropical cyclone formation is not expected during the next 7 days. Gale watch in effect from late Friday night through Sunday morning. What? North winds 20 to 30 knots with gusts up to 35 knots and seas 5 to 8 feet possible. Where? Near shore Gulf waters from the Ocklockney River to the Suwannee River out 20 nautical miles, coastal waters from Ocklockney River to Apalachicola, Florida out to 20 nautical miles, and waters from Suwannee River to Apalachicola, Florida from 20 to 60 nautical miles. When? From late Friday night through Sunday morning. Impacts. Strong winds can cause hazardous seas which could capsize or damage vessels and reduce visibility.
Mariners should consider altering plans.

and to avoid possible hazardous conditions. Remain in port, seek safe harbor, alter course, and or secure the vessel for severe wind and seas. The surf zone forecasts general outlook. A few more pleasant beach days are in the offering with above normal temperatures and light winds, maintaining the low to moderate rip current risk through Friday. However, a strong cold front is poised to sweep through the area Friday night with strong and gusty north to northeast winds this weekend into early next week. This will increase surf heights, leading to a high risk of rip currents. Based on communication with area beach officials, the following flags are flying at area beaches: Walton, Yellow Bay, Yellow State Park Gulf Beaches, Yellow West Facing Gulf Beaches, Yellow South Facing Gulf Beaches, Yellow Franklin, Yellow. Tide information for Thursday, October 15, 2026. St. Mark's River Entrance. High 4:11 a.m., low 11:44 a.m., high 6:12 p.m., low 10:57 p.m. Apalachicola. Low 12:26 a.m., high 5:26 a.m., low 1:52 p.m., high 10:06 p.m. St. Andrews Bay at Panama City. Low 11:37 a.m. Note that the times of high and low tide are 3 minutes earlier at Shell Point than at the St. Mark's River entrance. The average water temperature at Apalachicola was 77.0 degrees. Sunrise and sunset in Tallahassee. October 15, 2026, sunrise 7:40 a.m. Eastern Daylight Time, sunset 7:06 p.m. Eastern Daylight Time. 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This broadcast originates from your National Weather Service office in Tallahassee, Florida. The latest weather and forecast information can also be accessed by calling our automated forecast line at 850-942-8851. The current time is 4:13 p.m. Eastern Daylight Time. National Weather Service Damage Survey for October 9, 2026 Tornado Event. Isaias East Point Tornado, rating, F0, estimated peak wind 75 miles per hour path length, or statute/0.97 miles path width, or maximum/230 yards fatalities, 0 injuries, 0 start date, October 9, 2026 start time, 05:42 p.m. Eastern Daylight Time start location, Green Point, or Florida start lot down, 29.7573, or -84.8324 and date, October 9, 2026 end time, 05:46 p.m. Eastern Daylight Time and location, 1 North Green Point, Franklin County, or Florida and lot down, 29.7711, or -84.8343. Survey summary: a tornado associated with the outer bands of Hurricane Isaias moved onshore near the intersection of S-98 and State Road 65 east of East Point in Franklin County. The tornado was captured on video, provided by a local media outlet. The tornado moved inland approximately 1 mile, causing minor damage to several homes along State Road 65 and Microwave before dissipating in a forested area. These are the 4 p.m. Eastern Daylight Time conditions. At the Tallahassee Airport, it was mostly sunny. The temperature was 89 degrees. The wind was north at 6 miles an hour. At Florida State University, the temperature was 88 degrees. The wind was southwest at 5 miles an hour. The report from Apalachicola was not available. At Panama City Northwest, it was mostly sunny. The temperature was 87 degrees. The wind was calm. At Dothan, it was mostly sunny. The temperature was 87 degrees. The wind was southwest at 3 miles an hour. At Albany, it was sunny. The temperature was 88 degrees. The wind was calm. At Valdosta, it was mostly sunny. The temperature was 87 degrees. The wind was variable at 5 miles an hour. Over the marine area, at the buoy south of Apalachicola, winds were east at 10 knots and seas were 2 feet. At the buoy south of Panama City, winds were east at 12 knots and seas were 3 feet. At the buoy south of Pensacola, winds were northeast at 10 knots and seas were 2 feet. The forecast for the local area. Tonight, mostly clear. Areas of fog after midnight. Lows in the mid-60s. Southeast winds around 5 miles per hour this evening, becoming light and variable. Friday, areas of fog in the morning. Sunny. Highs in the upper 80s. Light and variable winds, becoming west around 5 miles per hour in the afternoon. Friday night, partly cloudy in the evening, then becoming mostly cloudy. Lows in the lower 60s.

West winds around 5 miles per hour, increasing to northwest 15 to 20 miles per hour with gusts up to 30 miles per hour after midnight. Saturday, sunny. Much cooler. Less humid with highs in the lower 70s. North winds 15 to 20 miles per hour with gusts up to 30 miles per hour. Saturday night, clear. Lows in the lower 50s. Northeast winds 15 to 20 miles per hour with gusts up to 30 miles per hour. Sunday, sunny. Highs around 70. Sunday night through Wednesday, mostly clear. Lows in the mid-50s. Highs in the upper 70s. Wednesday night and Thursday, clear. Lows in the mid-50s. Highs in the lower 80s. The coastal waters forecast for the following: coastal waters from Okaloosa, Walton County line to Mexico Beach out to 20 nautical miles, coastal waters from Mexico Beach to Apalachicola out to 20 nautical miles, waters from Okaloosa, Walton County line to Mexico Beach 20 to 60 nautical miles, and waters from Mexico Beach to Apalachicola 20 to 60 nautical miles. Gale watch in effect from Friday evening through Sunday morning. Tonight, east winds 5 to 10 knots, diminishing to around 5 knots after midnight. Seas around 2 feet. Wave detail, southeast 2 feet at 4 seconds. Protected waters a light chop. Friday, northeast winds around 5 knots. Waves 1 foot or less. Wave detail, southeast 1 foot at 5 seconds. Protected waters smooth. Friday night, northwest winds 5 to 10 knots, becoming north 25 to 30 knots with gusts up to 40 knots after midnight. Waves 1 foot or less, then 2 to 4 feet after midnight. Wave detail, southeast 1 foot at 5 seconds, becoming northwest 4 feet at 4 seconds and southeast 1 foot at 5 seconds. Protected waters very rough. A slight chance of showers and thunderstorms after midnight. Saturday, north winds 25 to 30 knots with gusts up to 40 knots. Seas 5 to 8 feet, occasionally to 10 feet. Wave detail, north 7 feet at 6 seconds. Protected waters very rough. Saturday night, northeast winds 25 to 30 knots. Seas 5 to 8 feet, occasionally to 10 feet. Wave detail, northeast 8 feet at 6 seconds. Protected waters very rough. Sunday, northeast winds 25 to 30 knots. Seas 6 to 9 feet, occasionally to 11 feet. Wave detail, northeast 9 feet at 7 seconds. Protected waters very rough. Sunday night, northeast winds 25 to 30 knots. Seas 7 to 10 feet, occasionally to 13 feet. Protected waters very rough. Monday, northeast winds 25 to 30 knots. Seas 7 to 10 feet, occasionally to 13 feet. Protected waters very rough. Monday night, northeast winds 25 to 30 knots. Seas 6 to 9 feet, occasionally to 11 feet. Protected waters very rough. Tuesday, northeast winds 20 to 25 knots. Seas 5 to 8 feet, occasionally to 10 feet. Protected waters rough. Tuesday night, northeast winds 20 to 25 knots. Seas 4 to 6 feet, occasionally to 8 feet. Protected waters rough. Winds and waves higher and near thunderstorms. The coastal waters forecast for the following: waters from Suwannee River to Apalachicola, Florida, extending from 20 to 60 nautical miles. Gale watch in effect from late Friday night through Sunday morning. Tonight, northeast winds 5 to 10 knots, becoming east late this evening, then increasing to 5 to 10 knots after midnight. Waves 1 foot or less. Wave detail, southeast 1 foot at 4 seconds. Protected waters a light chop. Friday, east winds 5 to 10 knots, diminishing to around 5 knots in the afternoon. Waves 1 foot or less. Wave detail, southeast 1 foot at 5 seconds. Protected waters a light chop. A slight chance of showers. A slight chance of thunderstorms in the afternoon. Friday night, west winds 5 to 10 knots, becoming northwest 20 to 25 knots with gusts up to 30 knots after midnight. Waves 1 foot or less, then around 2 feet after midnight. Wave detail, southeast 1 foot at 5 seconds, becoming northwest 2 feet at 3 seconds and south 1 foot at 5 seconds. Protected waters rough. A slight chance of showers and thunderstorms after midnight. Saturday, north winds 20 to 25 knots with gusts up to 35 knots. Seas 3 to 5 feet, occasionally to 6 feet. Wave detail, north 5 feet at

5 seconds. Protected waters rough. Saturday night, northeast winds 25 to 30 knots. Seas 5 to 7 feet, occasionally to 9 feet. Wave detail, north 7 feet at 5 seconds. Protected waters very rough. Sunday, northeast winds 25 to 30 knots. Seas 5 to 7 feet, occasionally to 9 feet. Wave detail, northeast 7 feet at 6 seconds. Protected waters very rough. Sunday night, northeast winds 25 to 30 knots. Seas 5 to 7 feet, occasionally to 9 feet. Protected waters very rough. Monday, northeast winds 25 to 30 knots. Seas 5 to 7 feet, occasionally to 9 feet. Protected waters very rough. Monday night, northeast winds 25 to 30 knots, diminishing to 20 to 25 knots after midnight. Seas 5 to 7 feet, occasionally to 9 feet. Protected waters very rough. Tuesday, northeast winds 20 to 25 knots. Seas 4 to 6 feet, occasionally to 8 feet. Protected waters rough. Tuesday night, northeast winds 20 to 25 knots, diminishing to 15 to 20 knots after midnight. Seas 3 to 5 feet, occasionally to 6 feet. Protected waters rough. Winds and waves higher and near thunderstorms. The coastal waters forecast for the following St. Andrews Bay waterways. Gale watch in effect from Friday evening through Saturday evening. Tonight, south winds around 5 knots this evening, becoming light and variable. Protected waters smooth, areas of fog after midnight. Patchy fog late. Friday, northeast winds around 5 knots, becoming southwest in the afternoon. Protected waters smooth. Friday night, west winds 5 to 10 knots, becoming north 15 to 20 knots with gusts up to 30 knots after midnight. Protected waters choppy. Saturday, north winds around 20 knots with gusts up to 35 knots. Protected waters choppy. Saturday night, northeast winds 15 to 20 knots, diminishing to 10 to 15 knots after midnight. Gusts up to 30 knots. Protected waters choppy. Sunday, northeast winds 15 to 20 knots with gusts up to 25 knots. Protected waters choppy. Sunday night, northeast winds 15 to 20 knots, diminishing to 10 to 15 knots after midnight. Protected waters choppy. Monday, northeast winds 15 to 20 knots. Protected waters choppy. Monday night, northeast winds 10 to 15 knots. Protected waters a moderate chop. Tuesday, northeast winds 10 to 15 knots. Protected waters a moderate chop. Tuesday night, northeast winds 5 to 10 knots. Protected waters a light chop. The tropical weather outlook. For the North Atlantic, Caribbean Sea, and the Gulf of America, tropical cyclone formation is not expected during the next 7 days. Gale watch in effect from late Friday night through Sunday morning. What? North winds 20 to 30 knots with gusts up to 35 knots and seas 5 to 8 feet possible. Where? Near shore Gulf waters from the Auklachnie River to the Suwannee River out 20 nautical miles. Coastal waters from Auklachnie River to Apalachicola, Florida out to 20 nautical miles. And waters from Suwannee River to Apalachicola, Florida from 20 to 60 nautical miles. When? From late Friday night through Sunday morning. Impacts. Strong winds can cause hazardous seas which could capsize or damage vessels and reduce visibility. Mariners should consider altering plans to avoid possible hazardous conditions. Remain in port, seek safe harbor, alter course, and or secure the vessel for severe wind and seas. Tide information for Thursday, October 15, 2026. St. Mark's River entrance. High 4:11 a.m., low 11:44 a.m., high 6:12 p.m., low 10:57 p.m. Apalachicola. Low 12:26 a.m., high 5:26 a.m., low 1:52 p.m., high 10:06 p.m. St. Andrews Bay at Panama City. Low 11:37 a.m. Note that the times of high and low tide are 3 minutes earlier at Shell Point than at the St. Mark's River entrance. The average water temperature at Apalachicola was 77.0 degrees. Sunrise and sunset in Tallahassee. October 15, 2026, sunrise 7:40 a.m. Eastern Daylight Time, sunset 7:06 p.m. Eastern Daylight Time. 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

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The current time is 4:26 p.m. Eastern Daylight Time. National Weather Service Damage Survey for October 9, 2026 Tornado Event. Isaias East Point Tornado. Rating, F0. Estimated peak wind to 75 miles per hour path length, or statute/0.97 miles path width, or maximum/230 yards. Fatalities, 0 injuries, 0 start date, October 9, 2026 start time, 05:42 p.m. Eastern Daylight Time. Start location, Green Point, or Florida. Start lot down, 29.7573, or -84.8324, and date, October 9, 2026 end time, 05:46 p.m. Eastern Daylight Time. And location, 1 North Green Point, Franklin County, or Florida. And lot down, 29.7711, or -84.8343. Survey summary: a tornado associated with the outer bands of Hurricane Isaias moved onshore near the intersection of S-98 and State Road 65 east of East Point in Franklin County. The tornado was captured on video, provided by a local media outlet. The tornado moved inland approximately 1 mile, causing minor damage to several homes along State Road 65 and Microwave before dissipating in a forested area. These are the 4 p.m. Eastern Daylight Time conditions. At the Tallahassee Airport, it was mostly sunny. The temperature was 89 degrees. The wind was north at 6 miles an hour. At Florida State University, the temperature was 88 degrees. The wind was southwest at 5 miles an hour. The report from Apalachicola was not available. At Panama City Northwest, it was mostly sunny. The temperature was 87 degrees. The wind was calm. At Dothan, it was mostly sunny. The temperature was 87 degrees. The wind was southwest at 3 miles an hour. At Albany, it was sunny. The temperature was 88 degrees. The wind was calm. At Valdosta, it was mostly sunny. The temperature was 87 degrees. The wind was variable at 5 miles an hour. Over the marine area, at the buoy south of Apalachicola, winds were east at 10 knots and seas were 2 feet. At the buoy south of Panama City, winds were east at 12 knots and seas were 3 feet. At the buoy south of Pensacola, winds were northeast at 10 knots and seas were 2 feet. The forecast for the local area. Tonight, mostly clear. Areas of fog after midnight. Lows in the mid-60s. Southeast winds around 5 miles per hour this evening, becoming light and variable. Friday, areas of fog in the morning. Sunny. Highs in the upper 80s. Light and variable winds, becoming west around 5 miles per hour in the afternoon. Friday night, partly cloudy in the evening, then becoming mostly cloudy. Lows in the lower 60s. West winds around 5 miles per hour, increasing to northwest 15 to 20 miles per hour with gusts up to 30 miles per hour after midnight. Saturday, sunny. Much cooler. Less humid with highs in the lower 70s. North winds 15 to 20 miles per hour with gusts up to 30 miles per hour. Saturday night, clear. Lows in the lower 50s. Northeast winds 15 to 20 miles per hour with gusts up to 30 miles per hour. Sunday, sunny. Highs around 70. Sunday night through Wednesday, mostly clear. Lows in the mid-50s. Highs in the upper 70s. Wednesday night and Thursday, clear. Lows in the mid-50s. Highs in the lower 80s. The coastal waters forecast for the following: coastal waters from Okaloosa, Walton County line to Mexico Beach out to 20 nautical miles, coastal waters from Mexico Beach to Apalachicola out to 20 nautical miles, waters from Okaloosa, Walton County line to Mexico Beach 20 to 60 nautical miles, and waters from Mexico Beach to Apalachicola 20 to 60 nautical miles. Gale watch in effect from Friday evening through Sunday morning. Tonight, east winds 5 to 10 knots, diminishing to around 5 knots after midnight. Seas around 2 feet. Wave detail, southeast 2 feet at 4 seconds. Protected waters a light chop. Friday, northeast winds around 5 knots. Waves 1 foot or less. Wave detail, southeast 1 foot at 5 seconds. Protected waters smooth. Friday night, northwest winds 5 to 10 knots, becoming north 25 to 30 knots with gusts up to 40 knots after midnight. Waves 1 foot or less, then 2 to 4 feet after midnight.

Wave detail, southeast 1 foot at 5 seconds, becoming northwest 4 feet at 4 seconds and southeast 1 foot at 5 seconds. Protected waters very rough. A slight chance of showers and thunderstorms after midnight. Saturday, north winds 25 to 30 knots with gusts up to 40 knots. Seas 5 to 8 feet, occasionally to 10 feet. Wave detail, north 7 feet at 6 seconds. Protected waters very rough. Saturday night, northeast winds 25 to 30 knots. Seas 5 to 8 feet, occasionally to 10 feet. Wave detail, northeast 8 feet at 6 seconds. Protected waters very rough. Sunday, northeast winds 25 to 30 knots. Seas 6 to 9 feet, occasionally to 11 feet. Wave detail, northeast 9 feet at 7 seconds. Protected waters very rough. Sunday night, northeast winds 25 to 30 knots. Seas 7 to 10 feet, occasionally to 13 feet. Protected waters very rough. Monday, northeast winds 25 to 30 knots. Seas 7 to 10 feet, occasionally to 13 feet. Protected waters very rough. Monday night, northeast winds 25 to 30 knots. Seas 6 to 9 feet, occasionally to 11 feet. Protected waters very rough. Tuesday, northeast winds 20 to 25 knots. Seas 5 to 8 feet, occasionally to 10 feet. Protected waters rough. Tuesday night, northeast winds 20 to 25 knots. Seas 4 to 6 feet, occasionally to 8 feet. Protected waters rough. Winds and waves higher in and near thunderstorms. The coastal waters forecast for the following waters from Suwannee River to Apalachicola, Florida, extending from 20 to 60 nautical miles. Gale watch in effect from late Friday night through Sunday morning. For the following waters from Suwannee River to Apalachicola, Florida, extending from 20 to 60 nautical miles. Gale watch in effect from late Friday night through Sunday morning. Tonight, northeast winds 5 to 10 knots, becoming east late this evening, then increasing to 5 to 10 knots after midnight. Waves 1 foot or less. Wave detail, southeast 1 foot at 4 seconds. Protected waters a light chop. Friday, east winds 5 to 10 knots, diminishing to around 5 knots in the afternoon. Waves 1 foot or less. Wave detail, southeast 1 foot at 5 seconds. Protected waters a light chop. A slight chance of showers. A slight chance of thunderstorms in the afternoon. Friday night, west winds 5 to 10 knots, becoming northwest 20 to 25 knots with gusts up to 30 knots after midnight. Waves 1 foot or less, then around 2 feet after midnight. Wave detail, southeast 1 foot at 5 seconds, becoming northwest 2 feet at 3 seconds and south 1 foot at 5 seconds. Protected waters rough. A slight chance of showers and thunderstorms after midnight. Saturday, north winds 20 to 25 knots with gusts up to 35 knots. Seas 3 to 5 feet, occasionally to 6 feet. Wave detail, north 5 feet at 5 seconds. Protected waters rough. Saturday night, northeast winds 25 to 30 knots. Seas 5 to 7 feet, occasionally to 9 feet. Wave detail, north 7 feet at 5 seconds. Protected waters very rough. Sunday, northeast winds 25 to 30 knots. Seas 5 to 7 feet, occasionally to 9 feet. Wave detail, northeast 7 feet at 6 seconds. Protected waters very rough. Sunday night, northeast winds 25 to 30 knots. Seas 5 to 7 feet, occasionally to 9 feet. Protected waters very rough. Monday, northeast winds 25 to 30 knots. Seas 5 to 7 feet, occasionally to 9 feet. Protected waters very rough. Monday night, northeast winds 25 to 30 knots, diminishing to 20 to 25 knots after midnight. Seas 5 to 7 feet, occasionally to 9 feet. Protected waters very rough. Tuesday, northeast winds 20 to 25 knots. Seas 4 to 6 feet, occasionally to 8 feet. Protected waters rough. Tuesday night, northeast winds 20 to 25 knots, diminishing to 15 to 20 knots after midnight. Seas 3 to 5 feet, occasionally to 6 feet. Protected waters rough. Winds and waves higher in and near thunderstorms. The coastal waters forecast for the following St. Andrews Bay waterways. Gale watch in effect from Friday evening through Saturday evening. Tonight, south winds around 5 knots this evening, becoming light.

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1: moon.
0: Areas of fog after midnight. Patchy fog, late. Friday, northeast winds around 5 knots, becoming southwest in the afternoon. Protected waters,
1: moon.
0: Friday night, west winds 5 to 10 knots, becoming north 15 to 20 knots with gusts up to 30 knots after midnight. Protected waters, choppy. Saturday, north winds around 20 knots with gusts up to 35 knots. Protected waters, choppy. Saturday night, northeast winds 15 to 20 knots, diminishing to 10 to 15 knots after midnight. Gusts up to 30 knots. Protected waters, choppy. Sunday, northeast winds 15 to 20 knots with gusts up to 25 knots. Protected waters, choppy. Sunday night, northeast winds 15 to 20 knots, diminishing to 10 to 15 knots after midnight. Protected waters, choppy. Monday, northeast winds 15 to 20 knots. Protected waters, choppy. Monday night, northeast winds 10 to 15 knots. Protected waters, a moderate chop. Tuesday, northeast winds 10 to 15 knots. Protected waters, a moderate chop. Tuesday night, northeast winds 5 to 10 knots. Protected waters, a light chop. The tropical weather outlook. For the North Atlantic, Caribbean Sea, and the Gulf of America, tropical cyclone formation is not expected during the next 7 days. Gale watch in effect from late Friday night through Sunday morning. What? North winds 20 to 30 knots with gusts up to 35 knots and seas 5 to 8 feet possible. Where? Near shore Gulf waters from the Ocklockney River to the Suwannee River out 20 nautical miles, coastal waters from Ocklockney River to Apalachicola, Florida out to 20 nautical miles, and waters from Suwannee River to Apalachicola, Florida from 20 to 60 nautical miles. When? From late Friday night through Sunday morning. Impacts. Strong winds can cause hazardous seas which could capsize or damage vessels and reduce visibility. Mariners should consider altering plans to avoid possible hazardous conditions. Remain in port, seek safe harbor, alter course, and or secure the vessel for severe wind and seas. Tide information for Thursday, October 15, 2026. St. Mark's River entrance. High 4:11 a.m., low 11:44 a.m., high 6:12 p.m., low 10:57 p.m. Apalachicola. Low 12:26 a.m., high 5:26 a.m., low 1:52 p.m., high 10:06 p.m. St. Andrew's Bay at Panama City. Low 11:37 a.m. Note that the times of high and low tide are 3 minutes earlier at Shell Point than at the St. Mark's River entrance. The average water temperature at Apalachicola was 77.0 degrees. Sunrise and sunset in Tallahassee. October 15, 2026, sunrise 7:40 a.m. Eastern Daylight Time, sunset 7:06 p.m. Eastern Daylight Time. 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The latest weather and forecast information can also be accessed by calling our automated forecast line at 850-942-8851. The current time is 4:39 p.m. Eastern Daylight Time. National Weather Service Damage Survey for October 9, 2026 Tornado Event. Isaias East Point Tornado, rating, F0, estimated peak wind of 75 miles per hour path length, or statute / 0.97 miles path width, or maximum / 230 yards fatalities, 0 injuries, 0 start date, October 9, 2026 start time, 05:42 p.m. Eastern Daylight Time start location, Green Point, or Florida start lot lounge, 29.7573, or -84.8324 and date, October 9, 2026 end time, 05:46 p.m. Eastern Daylight Time and location, 1 North Green Point, Franklin County, or Florida and lot lounge, 29.7711, or -84.8343. Survey summary: a tornado associated with the outer bands of Hurricane Isaias moved onshore near the intersection of US-98 and State Road 65 east of East Point in Franklin County. The tornado was captured on video, provided by a local media outlet. The tornado moved inland approximately 1 mile, causing minor damage to several homes along State Road 65 and Michael Way before dissipating in a forested area. These are the 4 p.m. Eastern Daylight Time conditions. At the Tallahassee Airport, it was mostly sunny. The temperature was 89 degrees. The wind was north at 6 miles an hour. at Florida State University, the temperature was 88 degrees. The wind was southwest at 5 miles an hour. The report from Apalachicola was not available. At Panama City Northwest, it was mostly sunny. The temperature was 87 degrees. The wind was calm. At Dothan, it was mostly sunny. The temperature was 87 degrees. The wind was southwest at 3 miles an hour. At Albany, it was sunny. The temperature was 88 degrees. The wind was calm. At Valdosta, it was mostly sunny. The temperature was 87 degrees. The wind was variable at 5 miles an hour. Over the marine area, at the buoys south of Apalachicola, winds were east at 10 knots and seas were 2 feet. At the buoys south of Panama City, winds were east at 12 knots and seas were 3 feet. At the buoys south of Pensacola, winds were northeast at 10 knots and seas were 2 feet. The forecast for the local area. Tonight, mostly clear. Areas of fog after midnight. Lows in the mid-60s. Southeast winds around 5 miles per hour this evening, becoming light and variable. Friday, areas of fog in the morning. Sunny. Highs in the upper 80s. Light and variable winds, becoming west around 5 miles per hour in the afternoon. Friday night, partly cloudy in the evening, then becoming mostly cloudy. Lows in the lower 60s. West winds around 5 miles per hour, increasing to northwest 15 to 20 miles per hour with gusts up to 30 miles per hour after midnight. Saturday, sunny. Much cooler. Less humid with highs in the lower 70s. North winds 15 to 20 miles per hour with gusts up to 30 miles per hour. Saturday night, clear. Lows in the lower 50s. Northeast winds 15 to 20 miles per hour with gusts up to 30 miles per hour. Sunday, sunny. Highs around 70. Sunday night through Wednesday, mostly clear. Lows in the mid-50s. Highs in the upper 70s. Wednesday night and Thursday, clear. Lows in the mid-50s. Highs in the lower 80s. The coastal waters forecast for the following. Coastal waters from Okaloosa, Walton County line to Mexico Beach out to 20 nautical miles. Coastal waters from Mexico Beach to Apalachicola out to 20 nautical miles. Waters from Okaloosa, Walton County line to Mexico Beach 20 to 60 nautical miles. And waters from Mexico Beach to Apalachicola 20 to 60 nautical miles. Gale watch in effect from Friday evening through Sunday morning. Tonight, east winds 5 to 10 knots, diminishing to around 5 knots after midnight. Seas around 2 feet. Wave detail, southeast 2 feet at 4 seconds. Protected waters a light chop. Friday, northeast winds around 5 knots. Waves 1 foot or less. Wave detail, southeast 1 foot at 5 seconds. Protected waters smooth. Friday night, northwest winds 5 to 10 knots, becoming north 25 to 30 knots with gusts up to 40 knots after midnight. Waves 1 foot or less, then 2 to 4 feet after midnight. Wave detail, southeast 1 foot at 5 seconds, becoming northwest 4 feet at 4 seconds and southeast 1 foot at 5 seconds. Protected waters very rough. A slight chance of showers and thunderstorms after midnight. Saturday, north winds 25 to 30 knots with gusts up to 40 knots. Seas 5 to 8 feet, occasionally to 10 feet. Wave detail, north 7 feet at 6 seconds. Protected waters very rough. Saturday night, northeast winds 25 to 30 knots. Seas 5 to 8 feet, occasionally to 10 feet. Wave detail, northeast 8 feet at 6 seconds. Protected waters very rough. Sunday, northeast winds 25 to 30 knots. Seas 6 to 9 feet, occasionally to 11 feet. Wave detail, northeast 9 feet at 7 seconds. Protected waters very rough. Sunday night, northeast winds 25 to 30 knots. Seas 7 to 10 feet, occasionally to 13 feet. Protected waters very rough. Monday, northeast winds 25 to 30 knots. Seas 7 to 10 feet, occasionally to 13 feet. Protected waters very rough. Monday night, northeast winds 25 to 30 knots. Seas 6 to 9 feet, occasionally to 11 feet. Protected waters very rough. Tuesday, northeast winds 20 to 25 knots. Seas 5 to 8 feet, occasionally to 10 feet. Protected waters rough. Tuesday night, northeast winds 20 to 25 knots. seas 4 to 6 feet, occasionally to 8 feet.

protected waters rough, winds and waves higher and near thunderstorms. The coastal waters forecast for the following waters from Suwannee River to Apalachicola, Florida, extending from 20 to 60 nautical miles. Gale watch in effect from late Friday night through Sunday morning. Tonight, northeast winds 5 to 10 knots, becoming each late this evening, then increasing to 5 to 10 knots after midnight. Waves 1 foot or less. Wave detail, southeast 1 foot at 4 seconds. Protected waters a light chop. Friday, east winds 5 to 10 knots, diminishing to around 5 knots in the afternoon. Waves 1 foot or less. Wave detail, southeast 1 foot at 5 seconds. Protected waters a light chop. A slight chance of showers. A slight chance of thunderstorms in the afternoon. Friday night, west winds 5 to 10 knots, becoming northwest 20 to 25 knots with gusts up to 30 knots after midnight. Waves 1 foot or less, then around 2 feet after midnight. Wave detail, southeast 1 foot at 5 seconds, becoming northwest 2 feet at 3 seconds and south 1 foot at 5 seconds. Protected waters rough. A slight chance of showers and thunderstorms after midnight. Saturday, north winds 20 to 25 knots with gusts up to 35 knots. Seas 3 to 5 feet, occasionally to 6 feet. Wave detail, north 5 feet at 5 seconds. Protected waters rough. Saturday night, northeast winds 25 to 30 knots. Seas 5 to 7 feet, occasionally to 9 feet. Wave detail, north 7 feet at 5 seconds. Protected waters very rough. Sunday, northeast winds 25 to 30 knots. Seas 5 to 7 feet, occasionally to 9 feet. Wave detail, northeast 7 feet at 6 seconds. Protected waters very rough. Sunday night, northeast winds 25 to 30 knots. Seas 5 to 7 feet, occasionally to 9 feet. Protected waters very rough. Monday, northeast winds 25 to 30 knots. Seas 5 to 7 feet, occasionally to 9 feet. Protected waters very rough. Monday night, northeast winds 25 to 30 knots, diminishing to 20 to 25 knots after midnight. Seas 5 to 7 feet, occasionally to 9 feet. Protected waters very rough. Tuesday, northeast winds 20 to 25 knots. Seas 4 to 6 feet, occasionally to 8 feet. Protected waters rough. Tuesday night, northeast winds 20 to 25 knots, diminishing to 15 to 20 knots after midnight. Seas 3 to 5 feet, occasionally to 6 feet. Protected waters rough. Winds and waves higher and near thunderstorms. The coastal waters forecast for the following St. Andrews Bay waterways. Gale watch in effect from Friday evening through Saturday evening. Tonight, south winds around 5 knots this evening, becoming light and variable. Protected waters smooth, areas of fog after midnight. Patchy fog late. Friday, northeast winds around 5 knots, becoming southwest in the afternoon. Protected waters smooth. Friday night, west winds 5 to 10 knots, becoming north 15 to 20 knots with gusts up to 30 knots after midnight. Protected waters choppy. Saturday, north winds around 20 knots with gusts up to 35 knots. Protected waters choppy. Saturday night, northeast winds 15 to 20 knots, diminishing to 10 to 15 knots after midnight. Gusts up to 30 knots. Protected waters choppy. Sunday, northeast winds 15 to 20 knots with gusts up to 25 knots. Protected waters choppy. Sunday night, northeast winds 15 to 20 knots, diminishing to 10 to 15 knots after midnight. Protected waters choppy. Monday, northeast winds 15 to 20 knots. Protected waters choppy. Monday night, northeast winds 10 to 15 knots. Protected waters a moderate chop. Tuesday, northeast winds 10 to 15 knots. Protected waters a moderate chop. Tuesday night, northeast winds 5 to 10 knots. Protected waters a light chop. The tropical weather outlook. For the North Atlantic, Caribbean Sea and the Gulf of America, tropical cyclone formation is not expected during the next 7 days. Gale watch in effect from late Friday night through Sunday morning. What? North winds 20 to 30 knots with gusts up to 35 knots and seas 5 to 8 feet possible. Where? Near shore Gulf waters from the Ocklockney River to the Suwannee River out 20 nautical miles, coastal waters from Ocklockney River to Apalachicola, Florida out to 20

nautical miles, and waters from Suwannee River to Apalachicola, Florida from 20 to 60 nautical miles. When, from late Friday night through Sunday morning. Impacts, strong winds can cause hazardous seas which could capsize or damage vessels and reduce visibility. Mariners should consider altering plans to avoid possible hazardous conditions. Remain in port, seek safe harbor, alter course, and or secure the vessel for severe wind and seas. Tide information for Thursday, October 15, 2026. St. Mark's River entrance. High 4:11 a.m., low 11:44 a.m., high 6:12 p.m., low 10:57 p.m. Apalachicola. Low 12:26 a.m., high 5:26 a.m., low 1:52 p.m., high 10:06 p.m. St. Andrew's Bay of Panama City. Low 11:37 a.m. Note that the times of high and low tide are 3 minutes earlier at Shell Point than at the St. Mark's River entrance. The average water temperature at Apalachicola was 77.0 degrees. Sunrise and sunset in Tallahassee. October 15, 2026, sunrise 7:40 a.m. Eastern Daylight Time, sunset 7:06 p.m. Eastern Daylight Time. 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This broadcast originates from your National Weather Service office in Tallahassee, Florida. 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The current time is 4:52 p.m. Eastern Daylight Time. National Weather Service Damage Survey for October 9, 2026 Tornado Event. Isaias East Point Tornado, rating, F0, estimated peak wind 75 miles per hour path length, or statute/0.97 miles path width, or maximum/230 yards fatalities, 0 injuries, 0 start date, October 9, 2026 start time, 05:42 p.m. Eastern Daylight Time start location, Green Point, or Florida start lot lounge, 29.7573, or -84.8324 and date, October 9, 2026 end time, 05:46 p.m. Eastern Daylight Time and location, 1 North Green Point, Franklin County, or Florida and lot lounge, 29.7711, or -84.8343. Survey summary, a tornado associated with the outer bands of Hurricane Isaias moved onshore near the intersection of S-98 and State Road 65 east of East Point in Franklin County. The tornado was captured on video, provided by a local media outlet. The tornado moved inland approximately 1 mile, causing minor damage to several homes along State Road 65 and Michael Way before dissipating in a forested area. These are the 4 p.m. Eastern Daylight Time conditions. At the Tallahassee Airport, it was mostly sunny. The temperature was 89 degrees. The wind was north at 6 miles an hour. At Florida State University, the temperature was 88 degrees. The wind was southwest at 5 miles an hour. The report from Apalachicola was not available. At Panama City Northwest, it was mostly sunny. The temperature was 87 degrees. The wind was calm. At Dothan, it was mostly sunny. The temperature was 87 degrees. The wind was southwest at 3 miles an hour. At Albany, it was sunny. The temperature was 88 degrees. The wind was calm. At Valdosta, it was mostly sunny. The temperature was 87 degrees. The wind was variable at 5 miles an hour. Over the marine area, at the buoy south of Apalachicola, winds were east at 10 knots and seas were 2 feet. At the buoy south of Panama City, winds were east at 12 knots and seas were 3 feet. At the buoy south of Pensacola, winds were northeast at 10 knots and seas were 2 feet. The forecast for the local area. Tonight, mostly clear. Areas of fog after midnight. Lows in the mid-60s. Southeast winds around 5 miles per hour this evening, becoming light and variable. Friday, areas of fog in the morning. Sunny. Highs in the upper 80s. Light and variable winds, becoming west around 5 miles per hour in the afternoon. Friday night, partly cloudy in the evening, then becoming mostly cloudy. Lows in the lower 60s. West winds around 5 miles per hour, increasing to northwest 15 to 20 miles per hour with gusts up to 30 miles per hour after midnight. Saturday, sunny. Much cooler. Less humid with highs in the lower 70s. North winds 15 to 20 miles per hour with gusts up to 30 miles per hour.
Saturday night, clear. Lows in the lower 50s. Northeast winds 15 to 20 miles per hour with gusts up to 30 miles per hour. Sunday, sunny. Highs around 70. Sunday night through Wednesday, mostly clear. Lows in the mid-50s. Highs in the upper 70s. Wednesday night and Thursday, clear. Lows in the mid-50s. Highs in the lower 80s. The coastal waters forecast for the following. Coastal waters from Okaloosa, Walton County line to Mexico Beach out to 20 nautical miles. Coastal waters from Mexico Beach to Apalachicola out to 20 nautical miles. Waters from Okaloosa, Walton County line to Mexico Beach 20 to 60 nautical miles. And waters from Mexico Beach to Apalachicola 20 to 60 nautical miles. Gale watch in effect from Friday evening through Sunday morning. Tonight, east winds 5 to 10 knots, diminishing to around 5 knots after midnight. Seas around 2 feet. Wave detail, southeast 2 feet at 4 seconds. Protected waters a light chop. Friday, northeast winds around 5 knots. Waves 1 foot or less. Wave detail, southeast 1 foot at 5 seconds. Protected waters smooth. Friday night, northwest winds 5 to 10 knots, becoming north 25 to 30 knots with gusts up to 40 knots after midnight. Waves 1 foot or less, then 2 to 4 feet after midnight. Wave detail, southeast 1 foot at 5 seconds, becoming northwest 4 feet at 4 seconds and southeast 1 foot at 5 seconds. Protected waters very rough. A slight chance of showers and thunderstorms after midnight. Saturday, north winds 25 to 30 knots with gusts up to 40 knots. Seas 5 to 8 feet, occasionally to 10 feet. Wave detail, north 7 feet at 6 seconds. Protected waters very rough. Saturday night, northeast winds 25 to 30 knots. Seas 5 to 8 feet, occasionally to 10 feet. Wave detail, northeast 8 feet at 6 seconds. Protected waters very rough. Sunday, northeast winds 25 to 30 knots. Seas 6 to 9 feet, occasionally to 11 feet. Wave detail, northeast 9 feet at 7 seconds. Protected waters very rough. Sunday night, northeast winds 25 to 30 knots. Seas 7 to 10 feet, occasionally to 13 feet. Protected waters very rough. Monday, northeast winds 25 to 30 knots. Seas 7 to 10 feet, occasionally to 13 feet. Protected waters very rough. Monday night, northeast winds 25 to 30 knots. Seas 6 to 9 feet, occasionally to 11 feet. Protected waters very rough. Tuesday, northeast winds 20 to 25 knots. Seas 5 to 8 feet, occasionally to 10 feet. Protected waters rough. Tuesday night, northeast winds 20 to 25 knots. Seas 4 to 6 feet, occasionally to 8 feet. Protected waters rough. Winds and waves higher and near thunderstorms. The coastal waters forecast for the following. Waters from Suwannee River to Apalachicola, Florida, extending from 20 to 60 nautical miles. Gale watch in effect from late Friday night through Sunday morning. Tonight, northeast winds 5 to 10 knots, becoming east late this evening, then increasing to 5 to 10 knots after midnight. Waves 1 foot or less. Wave detail, southeast 1 foot at 4 seconds. Protected waters a light chop. Friday, east winds 5 to 10 knots, diminishing to around 5 knots in the afternoon. Waves 1 foot or less. Wave detail, southeast 1 foot at 5 seconds. Protected waters a light chop. A slight chance of showers. A slight chance of thunderstorms in the afternoon. Friday night, west winds 5 to 10 knots, becoming northwest 20 to 25 knots with gusts up to 30 knots after midnight. Waves 1 foot or less, then around 2 feet after midnight. Wave detail, southeast 1 foot at 5 seconds, becoming northwest 2 feet at 3 seconds and south 1 foot at 5 seconds. Protected waters rough. A slight chance of showers and thunderstorms after midnight. Saturday, north winds 20 to 25 knots with gusts up to 35 knots. Seas 3 to 5 feet, occasionally to 6 feet. Wave detail, north 5 feet at 5 seconds. Protected waters rough. Saturday night, northeast winds 25 to 30 knots. Seas 5 to 7 feet, occasionally to 9 feet. Wave detail, north 7 feet at 5 seconds. Protected waters very rough. Sunday, northeast winds 25 to 30 knots.

sees 5 to 7 feet, occasionally to 9 feet. Wave detail, northeast 7 feet at 6 seconds. Protected waters very rough. Sunday night, northeast winds 25 to 30 knots. Sees 5 to 7 feet, occasionally to 9 feet. Protected waters very rough. Monday, northeast winds 25 to 30 knots. Sees 5 to 7 feet, occasionally to 9 feet. Protected waters very rough. Monday night, northeast winds 25 to 30 knots, diminishing to 20 to 25 knots after midnight. Sees 5 to 7 feet, occasionally to 9 feet. Protected waters very rough. Tuesday, northeast winds 20 to 25 knots. Sees 4 to 6 feet, occasionally to 8 feet. Protected waters rough. Tuesday night, northeast winds 20 to 25 knots, diminishing to 15 to 20 knots after midnight. Sees 3 to 5 feet, occasionally to 6 feet. Protected waters rough. Winds and waves higher in and near thunderstorms. The coastal waters forecast for the following St. Andrews Bay waterways. Gale watch in effect from Friday evening through Saturday evening. Tonight, south winds around 5 knots this evening, becoming light and variable. Protected waters smooth, areas of fog after midnight. Patchy fog late. Friday, northeast winds around 5 knots, becoming southwest in the afternoon. Protected waters smooth. Friday night, west winds 5 to 10 knots, becoming north 15 to 20 knots with gusts up to 30 knots after midnight. Protected waters choppy. Saturday, north winds around 20 knots with gusts up to 35 knots. Protected waters choppy. Saturday night, northeast winds 15 to 20 knots, diminishing to 10 to 15 knots after midnight. Gusts up to 30 knots. Protected waters choppy. Sunday, northeast winds 15 to 20 knots with gusts up to 25 knots. Protected waters choppy. Sunday night, northeast winds 15 to 20 knots, diminishing to 10 to 15 knots after midnight. Protected waters choppy. Monday, northeast winds 15 to 20 knots. Protected waters choppy. Monday night, northeast winds 10 to 15 knots. Protected waters a moderate chop. Tuesday, northeast winds 10 to 15 knots. Protected waters a moderate chop. Tuesday night, northeast winds 5 to 10 knots. Protected waters a light chop. The tropical weather outlook. For the North Atlantic, Caribbean Sea, and the Gulf of America, tropical cyclone formation is not expected during the next 7 days. Gale watch in effect from late Friday night through Sunday morning. What? North winds 20 to 30 knots with gusts up to 35 knots and seas 5 to 8 feet possible. Where? Near shore Gulf waters from the Ocklockney River to the Suwannee River out 20 nautical miles, coastal waters from Ocklockney River to Apalachicola, Florida out to 20 nautical miles, and waters from Suwannee River to Apalachicola, Florida from 20 to 60 nautical miles. When? From late Friday night through Sunday morning. Impacts. Strong winds can cause hazardous seas which could capsize or damage vessels and reduce visibility. Mariners should consider altering plans to avoid possible hazardous conditions. Remain in port, seek safe harbor, alter course, and or secure the vessel for severe wind and seas. Tide information for Thursday, October 15, 2026. St. Mark's River entrance. High 4:11 a.m., low 11:44 a.m., high 6:12 p.m., low 10:57 p.m. Apalachicola. Low 12:26 a.m., high 5:26 a.m., low 1:52 p.m., high 10:06 p.m. St. Andrews Bay of Panama City. Low 11:37 a.m. Note that the times of high and low tide are 3 minutes earlier at Shell Point than at the St. Mark's River entrance. The average water temperature at Apalachicola was 77.0 degrees. Sunrise and sunset in Tallahassee. October 15, 2026, sunrise 7:40 a.m. Eastern Daylight Time, sunset 7:06 p.m. Eastern Daylight Time. 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The latest weather and forecast information can also be accessed by calling our automated forecast line at 850-942-8851. The current time is 5:05 p.m. Eastern Daylight Time. 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Isaias.

approximately 1 mile, causing minor damage to several homes along State Road 65 and Michael Way before dissipating in a forested area. These are the 5 p.m. Eastern Daylight Time conditions. At the Tallahassee Airport, it was mostly sunny. The temperature was 89 degrees. The wind was southeast at 8 miles an hour. The report from Florida State University was not available. The report from Apalachicola was not available. At Panama City Northwest, it was sunny. The temperature was 88 degrees. The wind was southeast at 5 miles an hour. At Dothan, it was sunny. The temperature was 87 degrees. The wind was south at 6 miles an hour. At Albany, visibility 10 miles. Temperature was 88 degrees, dew point 61. Wind was southeast at 5 miles an hour. And the pressure was 30.07 inches and steady. At Valdosta, it was mostly sunny. The temperature was 87 degrees. The wind was calm. Over the marine area, at the buoy south of Apalachicola, winds were east at 10 knots. At the buoy south of Panama City, winds were east at 12 knots. At the buoy south of Pensacola, winds were east at 10 knots. The forecast for the local area. Tonight, mostly clear. Areas of fog after midnight. Lows in the mid-60s. Southeast winds around 5 miles per hour this evening, becoming light and variable. Friday, areas of fog in the morning. Sunny. Highs in the upper 80s. Light and variable winds, becoming west around 5 miles per hour in the afternoon. Friday night, partly cloudy in the evening, then becoming mostly cloudy. Lows in the lower 60s. West winds around 5 miles per hour, increasing to northwest 15 to 20 miles per hour with gusts up to 30 miles per hour after midnight. Saturday, sunny. Much cooler. Less humid with highs in the lower 70s. North winds 15 to 20 miles per hour with gusts up to 30 miles per hour. Saturday night, clear. Lows in the lower 50s. Northeast winds 15 to 20 miles per hour with gusts up to 30 miles per hour. Sunday, sunny. Highs around 70. Sunday night through Wednesday, mostly clear. Lows in the mid-50s. Highs in the upper 70s. Wednesday night and Thursday, clear. Lows in the mid-50s. Highs in the lower 80s. The coastal waters forecast for the following. Coastal waters from Okaloosa, Walton County line to Mexico Beach out to 20 nautical miles. Coastal waters from Mexico Beach to Apalachicola out to 20 nautical miles. Waters from Okaloosa, Walton County line to Mexico Beach 20 to 60 nautical miles. And waters from Mexico Beach to Apalachicola 20 to 60 nautical miles. Gale watch in effect from Friday evening through Sunday morning. Tonight, east winds 5 to 10 knots, diminishing to around 5 knots after midnight. Seas around 2 feet. Wave detail, southeast 2 feet at 4 seconds. Protected waters a light chop. Friday, northeast winds around 5 knots. Waves 1 foot or less. Wave detail, southeast 1 foot at 5 seconds. Protected waters smooth. Friday night, northwest winds 5 to 10 knots, becoming north 25 to 30 knots with gusts up to 40 knots after midnight. Waves 1 foot or less, then 2 to 4 feet after midnight. Wave detail, southeast 1 foot at 5 seconds, becoming northwest 4 feet at 4 seconds and southeast 1 foot at 5 seconds. Protected waters very rough. A slight chance of showers and thunderstorms after midnight. Saturday, north winds 25 to 30 knots with gusts up to 40 knots. Seas 5 to 8 feet, occasionally to 10 feet. Wave detail, north 7 feet at 6 seconds. Protected waters very rough. Saturday night, northeast winds 25 to 30 knots. Seas 5 to 8 feet, occasionally to 10 feet. Wave detail, northeast 8 feet at 6 seconds. Protected waters very rough. Sunday, northeast winds 25 to 30 knots. Seas 6 to 9 feet, occasionally to 11 feet. Wave detail, northeast 9 feet at 7 seconds. Protected waters very rough. Sunday night, northeast winds 25 to 30 knots. Seas 7 to 10 feet, occasionally to 13 feet. Protected waters very rough. Monday, northeast winds 25 to 30 knots. Seas 7 to 10 feet, occasionally to 13 feet. Protected waters very rough. Monday night, northeast winds 25.

30 knots. Seas 6 to 9 feet, occasionally to 11 feet. Protected waters very rough. Tuesday, northeast winds 20 to 25 knots. Seas 5 to 8 feet, occasionally to 10 feet. Protected waters rough. Tuesday night, northeast winds 20 to 25 knots. Seas 4 to 6 feet, occasionally to 8 feet. Protected waters rough. Winds and waves higher and near thunderstorms. The coastal waters forecast for the following waters from Suwannee River to Apalachicola, Florida, extending from 20 to 60 nautical miles. Gale watch in effect from late Friday night through Sunday morning. Tonight, northeast winds 5 to 10 knots, becoming east late this evening, then increasing to 5 to 10 knots after midnight. Waves 1 foot or less. Wave detail, southeast 1 foot at 4 seconds. Protected waters a light chop. Friday, east winds 5 to 10 knots, diminishing to around 5 knots in the afternoon. Waves 1 foot or less. Wave detail, southeast 1 foot at 5 seconds. Protected waters a light chop. A slight chance of showers. A slight chance of thunderstorms in the afternoon. Friday night, west winds 5 to 10 knots, becoming northwest 20 to 25 knots with gusts up to 30 knots after midnight. Waves 1 foot or less, then around 2 feet after midnight. Wave detail, southeast 1 foot at 5 seconds, becoming northwest 2 feet at 3 seconds and south 1 foot at 5 seconds. Protected waters rough. A slight chance of showers and thunderstorms after midnight. Saturday, north winds 20 to 25 knots with gusts up to 35 knots. Seas 3 to 5 feet, occasionally to 6 feet. Wave detail, north 5 feet at 5 seconds. Protected waters rough. Saturday night, northeast winds 25 to 30 knots. Seas 5 to 7 feet, occasionally to 9 feet. Wave detail, north 7 feet at 5 seconds. Protected waters very rough. Sunday, northeast winds 25 to 30 knots. Seas 5 to 7 feet, occasionally to 9 feet. Wave detail, northeast 7 feet at 6 seconds. Protected waters very rough. Sunday night, northeast winds 25 to 30 knots. Seas 5 to 7 feet, occasionally to 9 feet. Protected waters very rough. Monday, northeast winds 25 to 30 knots. Seas 5 to 7 feet, occasionally to 9 feet. Protected waters very rough. Monday night, northeast winds 25 to 30 knots, diminishing to 20 to 25 knots after midnight. Seas 5 to 7 feet, occasionally to 9 feet. Protected waters very rough. Tuesday, northeast winds 20 to 25 knots. Seas 4 to 6 feet, occasionally to 8 feet. Protected waters rough. Tuesday night, northeast winds 20 to 25 knots, diminishing to 15 to 20 knots after midnight. Seas 3 to 5 feet, occasionally to 6 feet. Protected waters rough. Winds and waves higher and near thunderstorms. The coastal waters forecast for the following St. Andrews Bay waterways. Gale watch in effect from Friday evening through Saturday evening. Tonight, south winds around 5 knots this evening, becoming light and variable. Protected waters smooth, areas of fog after midnight. Patchy fog late. Friday, northeast winds around 5 knots, becoming southwest in the afternoon. Protected waters smooth. Friday night, west winds 5 to 10 knots, becoming north 15 to 20 knots with gusts up to 30 knots after midnight. Protected waters choppy. Saturday, north winds around 20 knots with gusts up to 35 knots. Protected waters choppy. Saturday night, northeast winds 15 to 20 knots, diminishing to 10 to 15 knots after midnight. Gusts up to 30 knots. Protected waters choppy. Sunday, northeast winds 15 to 20 knots with gusts up to 25 knots. Protected waters choppy. Sunday night, northeast winds 15 to 20 knots, diminishing to 10 to 15 knots after midnight. Protected waters choppy. Monday, northeast winds 15 to 20 knots. Protected waters choppy. Monday night, northeast winds 10 to 15 knots. Protected waters a moderate chop. Tuesday, northeast winds 10 to 15 knots. Protected waters a moderate chop. Tuesday night, northeast winds 5 to 10 knots. Protected waters a light chop. The tropical weather outlook. For the North Atlantic, Caribbean Sea, and the Gulf of America, tropical cyclone formation

not expected during the next 7 days. Gale watch in effect from late Friday night through Sunday morning. What? North winds 20 to 30 knots with gusts up to 35 knots and seas 5 to 8 feet possible. Where? Near shore Gulf waters from the Ocklockney River to the Suwannee River out 20 nautical miles. Coastal waters from Ocklockney River to Apalachicola, Florida out to 20 nautical miles. And waters from Suwannee River to Apalachicola, Florida from 20 to 60 nautical miles. When? From late Friday night through Sunday morning. Impacts. Strong winds can cause hazardous seas which could capsize or damage vessels and reduce visibility. Mariners should consider altering plans to avoid possible hazardous conditions. Remain in port, seek safe harbor, alter course, and or secure the vessel for severe wind and seas. Tide information for Thursday, October 15, 2026. St. Mark's River entrance. High 4:11 a.m., low 11:44 a.m., high 6:12 p.m., low 10:57 p.m. Apalachicola. Low 12:26 a.m., high 5:26 a.m., low 1:52 p.m., high 10:06 p.m. St. Andrews Bay of Panama City. Low 11:37 a.m. Note that the times of high and low tide are 3 minutes earlier at Shell Point than at the St. Mark's River entrance. The average water temperature at Apalachicola was 77.0 degrees. Sunrise and sunset in Tallahassee. October 15, 2026, sunrise 7:40 a.m. Eastern Daylight Time, sunset 7:06 p.m. Eastern Daylight Time. 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The latest weather and forecast information can also be accessed by calling our automated forecast line at 850-942-8851. The current time is 5:19 p.m. Eastern Daylight Time. National Weather Service Damage Survey for October 9, 2026 Tornado Event. Isaias East Point Tornado, rating, F0, estimated peak wind 75 miles per hour path length, or statute / 0.97 miles path width, or maximum / 230 yards fatalities, 0 injuries, 0 start date, October 9, 2026 start time, 05:42 p.m. Eastern Daylight Time start location, Green Point, or Florida start lot lounge, 29.7573, or minus 84.8324 and date, October 9, 2026 end time, 05:46 p.m. Eastern Daylight Time and location, 1 North Green Point Franklin County, or Florida and Lot Lounge, 29.7711, or minus 84.8343. Survey summary, a tornado associated with the outer bend of Hurricane Isaias moved onshore near the intersection of US-98 and State Road 65 east of East Point in Franklin County. The tornado was captured on video, provided by a local media outlet. The tornado moved inland approximately 1 mile, causing minor damage to several homes along State Road 65 and Microwave before dissipating in a forested area. These are the 5 p.m. Eastern Daylight Time conditions. At the Tallahassee Airport, it was mostly sunny. The temperature was 89 degrees. The wind was southeast at 8 miles an hour. At Florida State University, the temperature was 88 degrees. The wind was northeast at 3 miles an hour. The report from Apalachicola was not available. At Panama City Northwest, it was sunny. The temperature was 88 degrees. The wind was southeast at 5 miles an hour. At Dothan, it was sunny. The temperature was 87 degrees. The wind was south at 6 miles an hour. At Albany, visibility 10 miles. Temperature was 88 degrees, dew point 61. Wind was southeast at 5 miles an hour. And the pressure was 30.07 inches and steady. At Valdosta, it was mostly sunny. The temperature was 87 degrees. The wind was calm. Over the marine area, at the buoy south of Apalachicola, winds were east at 10 knots and seas were 2 feet. At the buoy south of Panama City, winds were east at 12 knots and seas were 3 feet. At the buoy south of Pensacola, winds were east at 10 knots and seas were 2 feet. The forecast for the local area. Tonight, mostly clear. Areas of fog after midnight. Lows in the mid-60s. Southeast winds around 5 miles per hour this evening, becoming light and variable. Friday, areas of fog in the morning. Sunny. Highs in the upper 80s. Light and variable winds, becoming west around

5 miles per hour in the afternoon. Friday night, partly cloudy in the evening, then becoming mostly cloudy. Lows in the lower 60s. West winds around 5 miles per hour, increasing to northwest 15 to 20 miles per hour with gusts up to 30 miles per hour after midnight. Saturday, sunny. Much cooler. Less humid with highs in the lower 70s. North winds 15 to 20 miles per hour with gusts up to 30 miles per hour. Saturday night, clear. Lows in the lower 50s. Northeast winds 15 to 20 miles per hour with gusts up to 30 miles per hour. Sunday, sunny. Highs around 70. Sunday night through Wednesday, mostly clear. Lows in the mid-50s. Highs in the upper 70s. Wednesday night and Thursday, clear. Lows in the mid-50s. Highs in the lower 80s. The coastal waters forecast for the following. Coastal waters from Okaloosa, Walton County line to Mexico Beach out to 20 nautical miles. Coastal waters from Mexico Beach to Apalachicola out to 20 nautical miles. Waters from Okaloosa, Walton County line to Mexico Beach 20 to 60 nautical miles. And waters from Mexico Beach to Apalachicola 20 to 60 nautical miles. Gale watch in effect from Friday evening through Sunday morning. Tonight, east winds 5 to 10 knots, diminishing to around 5 knots after midnight. Seas around 2 feet. Wave detail, southeast 2 feet at 4 seconds. Protected waters a light chop. Friday, northeast winds around 5 knots. Waves 1 foot or less. Wave detail, southeast 1 foot at 5 seconds. Protected waters smooth. Friday night, northwest winds 5 to 10 knots, becoming north 25 to 30 knots with gusts up to 40 knots after midnight. Waves 1 foot or less, then 2 to 4 feet after midnight. Wave detail, southeast 1 foot at 5 seconds, becoming northwest 4 feet at 4 seconds and southeast 1 foot at 5 seconds. Protected waters very rough. A slight chance of showers and thunderstorms after midnight. Saturday, north winds 25 to 30 knots with gusts up to 40 knots. Seas 5 to 8 feet, occasionally to 10 feet. Wave detail, north 7 feet at 6 seconds. Protected waters very rough. Saturday night, northeast winds 25 to 30 knots. Seas 5 to 8 feet, occasionally to 10 feet. Wave detail, northeast 8 feet at 6 seconds. Protected waters very rough. Sunday, northeast winds 25 to 30 knots. Seas 6 to 9 feet, occasionally to 11 feet. Wave detail, northeast 9 feet at 7 seconds. Protected waters very rough. Sunday night, northeast winds 25 to 30 knots. Seas 7 to 10 feet, occasionally to 13 feet. Protected waters very rough. Monday, northeast winds 25 to 30 knots. Seas 7 to 10 feet, occasionally to 13 feet. Protected waters very rough. Monday night, northeast winds 25 to 30 knots. Seas 6 to 9 feet, occasionally to 11 feet. Protected waters very rough. Tuesday, northeast winds 20 to 25 knots. Seas 5 to 8 feet, occasionally to 10 feet. Protected waters rough. Tuesday night, northeast winds 20 to 25 knots. Seas 4 to 6 feet, occasionally to 8 feet. Protected waters rough. Winds and waves higher and near thunderstorms. The coastal waters forecast for the following. Waters from Suwannee River to Apalachicola, Florida, extending from 20 to 60 nautical miles. Gale watch in effect from late Friday night through Sunday morning. Tonight, northeast winds 5 to 10 knots, becoming east late this evening, then increasing to 5 to 10 knots after midnight. Waves 1 foot or less. Wave detail, southeast 1 foot at 4 seconds. Protected waters a light chop. Friday, east winds 5 to 10 knots, diminishing to around 5 knots in the afternoon. Waves 1 foot or less. Wave detail, southeast 1 foot at 5 seconds. Protected waters a light chop. A slight chance of showers. A slight chance of thunderstorms in the afternoon. Friday night, west winds 5 to 10 knots, becoming northwest 20 to 25 knots with gusts up to 30 knots after midnight. Waves 1 foot or less, then around 2 feet after midnight. Wave detail, southeast 1 foot at 5 seconds, becoming northwest 2 feet at 3 seconds and south 1 foot at 5 seconds. Protected waters rough. A slight chance of showers and thunderstorms after midnight. Saturday, north winds 20.

to 25 knots with gusts up to 35 knots. Seas 3 to 5 feet, occasionally to 6 feet. Wave detail, north 5 feet at 5 seconds. Protected waters rough. Saturday night, northeast winds 25 to 30 knots. Seas 5 to 7 feet, occasionally to 9 feet. Wave detail, north 7 feet at 5 seconds. Protected waters very rough. Sunday, northeast winds 25 to 30 knots. Seas 5 to 7 feet, occasionally to 9 feet. Wave detail, northeast 7 feet at 6 seconds. Protected waters very rough. Sunday night, northeast winds 25 to 30 knots. Seas 5 to 7 feet, occasionally to 9 feet. Protected waters very rough. Monday, northeast winds 25 to 30 knots. Seas 5 to 7 feet, occasionally to 9 feet. Protected waters very rough. Monday night, northeast winds 25 to 30 knots, diminishing to 20 to 25 knots after midnight. Seas 5 to 7 feet, occasionally to 9 feet. Protected waters very rough. Tuesday, northeast winds 20 to 25 knots. Seas 4 to 6 feet, occasionally to 8 feet. Protected waters rough. Tuesday night, northeast winds 20 to 25 knots, diminishing to 15 to 20 knots after midnight. Seas 3 to 5 feet, occasionally to 6 feet. Protected waters rough. Winds and waves higher in and near thunderstorms. The coastal waters forecast for the following St. Andrews Bay waterways. Gale watch in effect from Friday evening through Saturday evening. Tonight, south winds around 5 knots this evening, becoming light and variable. Protected waters smooth, areas of fog after midnight. Patchy fog late. Friday, northeast winds around 5 knots, becoming southwest in the afternoon. Protected waters smooth. Friday night, west winds 5 to 10 knots, becoming north 15 to 20 knots with gusts up to 30 knots after midnight. Protected waters choppy. Saturday, north winds around 20 knots with gusts up to 35 knots. Protected waters choppy. Saturday night, northeast winds 15 to 20 knots, diminishing to 10 to 15 knots after midnight. Gusts up to 30 knots. Protected waters choppy. Sunday, northeast winds 15 to 20 knots with gusts up to 25 knots. Protected waters choppy. Sunday night, northeast winds 15 to 20 knots, diminishing to 10 to 15 knots after midnight. Protected waters choppy. Monday, northeast winds 15 to 20 knots. Protected waters choppy. Monday night, northeast winds 10 to 15 knots. Protected waters a moderate chop. Tuesday, northeast winds 10 to 15 knots. Protected waters a moderate chop. Tuesday night, northeast winds 5 to 10 knots. Protected waters a light chop. The tropical weather outlook. For the North Atlantic, Caribbean Sea, and the Gulf of America, tropical cyclone formation is not expected during the next 7 days. Gale watch in effect from late Friday night through Sunday morning. What? North winds 20 to 30 knots with gusts up to 35 knots and seas 5 to 8 feet possible. Where? Near shore Gulf waters from the Ocklockney River to the Suwannee River out 20 nautical miles. Coastal waters from Ocklockney River to Apalachicola, Florida out to 20 nautical miles. And waters from Suwannee River to Apalachicola, Florida from 20 to 60 nautical miles. When? From late Friday night through Sunday morning. Impacts. Strong winds can cause hazardous seas which could capsize or damage vessels and reduce visibility. Mariners should consider altering plans to avoid possible hazardous conditions. Remain in port, seek safe harbor, alter course, and or secure the vessel for severe wind and seas. Tide information for Thursday, October 15, 2026. St. Mark's River entrance. High 4:11 a.m., low 11:44 a.m., high 6:12 p.m., low 10:57 p.m. Apalachicola. Low 12:26 a.m., high 5:26 a.m., low 1:52 p.m., high 10:06 p.m. St. Andrews Bay at Panama City. Low 11:37 a.m. Note that the times of high and low tide are 3 minutes earlier at Shell Point than at the St. Mark's River entrance. The average water temperature at Apalachicola was 77.0 degrees. Sunrise and sunset in Tallahassee. October 15, 2026. Sunrise 7:40 a.m. Eastern Daylight Time, sunset 7:06 p.m. Eastern Daylight Time. 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

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Isaias East Point Tornado. Rating, F0. Estimated peak wind 75 miles per hour path length, or /0.97 miles path width, or maximum /230 yards fatalities, 0 injuries, 0 start date, October 9, 2026 start time, 05:42 p.m. Eastern Daylight Time 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Survey summary: a tornado associated with the outer bands of Hurricane Isaias moved onshore near the intersection of US-98 and State Road 65 east of East Point in Franklin County. The tornado was captured on video, provided by a local media outlet. The tornado moved inland approximately 1 mile, causing minor damage to several homes along State Road 65 and Michael Way before dissipating in a forested area. These are the 5 p.m. Eastern Daylight Time conditions. At the Tallahassee Airport, it was mostly sunny. The temperature was 89 degrees. The wind was southeast at 8 miles an hour. At Florida State University, the temperature was 88 degrees. The wind was northeast at 3 miles an hour. The report from Apalachicola was not available. At Panama City Northwest, it was sunny. The temperature was 88 degrees. The wind was southeast at 5 miles an hour. At Dothan, it was sunny. The temperature was 87 degrees. The wind was south at 6 miles an hour. At Albany, visibility 10 miles. Temperature was 88 degrees, dew point 61. Wind was southeast at 5 miles an hour. And the pressure was 30.07 inches and steady. At Valdosta, it was mostly sunny. The temperature was 87 degrees. The wind was calm. Over the marine area, at the buoy south of Apalachicola, winds were east at 10 knots and seas were 2 feet. At the buoy south of Panama City, winds were east at 12 knots and seas were 3 feet. At the buoy south of Pensacola, winds were east at 10 knots and seas were 2 feet. The forecast for the local area. Tonight, mostly clear. Areas of fog after midnight. Lows in the mid-60s. Southeast winds around 5 miles per hour this evening, becoming light and variable. Friday, areas of fog in the morning. Sunny. Highs in the upper 80s. Light and variable winds, becoming west around 5 miles per hour in the afternoon. Friday night, partly cloudy in the evening, then becoming mostly cloudy. Lows in the lower 60s. West winds around 5 miles per hour, increasing to northwest 15 to 20 miles per hour with gusts up to 30 miles per hour after midnight. Saturday, sunny. Much cooler. Less humid with highs in the lower 70s. North winds 15 to 20 miles per hour with gusts up to 30 miles per hour. Saturday night, clear. Lows in the lower 50s. Northeast winds 15 to 20 miles per hour with gusts up to 30 miles per hour. Sunday, sunny. Highs around 70. Sunday night through Wednesday, mostly clear. Lows in the mid-50s. Highs in the upper 70s. Wednesday night and Thursday, clear. Lows in the mid-50s. Highs in the lower 80s. The coastal waters forecast for the following: coastal waters from Okaloosa Walton County line to Mexico Beach out to 20 nautical miles, coastal waters from Mexico Beach to Apalachicola out to 20 nautical miles, waters from Okaloosa Walton County line to Mexico Beach 20 to 60 nautical miles, and waters from Mexico Beach to Apalachicola 20 to 60 nautical miles. Gale watch in effect from Friday evening through Sunday morning. Tonight, east winds 5 to 10 knots, diminishing to around 5 knots after midnight. Seas around 2 feet. Wave detail, southeast 2 feet at 4 seconds. Protected waters, a light chop,

Friday, northeast winds around 5 knots. Waves 1 foot or less. Wave detail, southeast 1 foot at 5 seconds. Protected waters smooth. Friday night, northwest winds 5 to 10 knots, becoming north 25 to 30 knots with gusts up to 40 knots after midnight. Waves 1 foot or less, then 2 to 4 feet after midnight. Wave detail, southeast 1 foot at 5 seconds, becoming northwest 4 feet at 4 seconds and southeast 1 foot at 5 seconds. Protected waters very rough. A slight chance of showers and thunderstorms after midnight. Saturday, north winds 25 to 30 knots with gusts up to 40 knots. Seas 5 to 8 feet, occasionally to 10 feet. Wave detail, north 7 feet at 6 seconds. Protected waters very rough. Saturday night, northeast winds 25 to 30 knots. Seas 5 to 8 feet, occasionally to 10 feet. Wave detail, northeast 8 feet at 6 seconds. Protected waters very rough. Sunday, northeast winds 25 to 30 knots. Seas 6 to 9 feet, occasionally to 11 feet. Wave detail, northeast 9 feet at 7 seconds. Protected waters very rough. Sunday night, northeast winds 25 to 30 knots. Seas 7 to 10 feet, occasionally to 13 feet. Protected waters very rough. Monday, northeast winds 25 to 30 knots. Seas 7 to 10 feet, occasionally to 13 feet. Protected waters very rough. Monday night, northeast winds 25 to 30 knots. Seas 6 to 9 feet, occasionally to 11 feet. Protected waters very rough. Tuesday, northeast winds 20 to 25 knots. Seas 5 to 8 feet, occasionally to 10 feet. Protected waters rough. Tuesday night, northeast winds 20 to 25 knots. Seas 4 to 6 feet, occasionally to 8 feet. Protected waters rough. Winds and waves higher and near thunderstorms. The coastal waters forecast for the following waters from Suwannee River to Apalachicola, Florida, extending from 20 to 60 nautical miles. Gale watch in effect from late Friday night through Sunday morning. Tonight, northeast winds 5 to 10 knots, becoming east late this evening, then increasing to 5 to 10 knots after midnight. Waves 1 foot or less. Wave detail, southeast 1 foot at 4 seconds. Protected waters a light chop. Friday, east winds 5 to 10 knots, diminishing to around 5 knots in the afternoon. Waves 1 foot or less. Wave detail, southeast 1 foot at 5 seconds. Protected waters a light chop. A slight chance of showers. A slight chance of thunderstorms in the afternoon. Friday night, west winds 5 to 10 knots, becoming northwest 20 to 25 knots with gusts up to 30 knots after midnight. Waves 1 foot or less, then around 2 feet after midnight. Wave detail, southeast 1 foot at 5 seconds, becoming northwest 2 feet at 3 seconds and south 1 foot at 5 seconds. Protected waters rough. A slight chance of showers and thunderstorms after midnight. Saturday, north winds 20 to 25 knots with gusts up to 35 knots. Seas 3 to 5 feet, occasionally to 6 feet. Wave detail, north 5 feet at 5 seconds. Protected waters rough. Saturday night, northeast winds 25 to 30 knots. Seas 5 to 7 feet, occasionally to 9 feet. Wave detail, north 7 feet at 5 seconds. Protected waters very rough. Sunday, northeast winds 25 to 30 knots. Seas 5 to 7 feet, occasionally to 9 feet. Wave detail, northeast 7 feet at 6 seconds. Protected waters very rough. Sunday night, northeast winds 25 to 30 knots. Seas 5 to 7 feet, occasionally to 9 feet. Protected waters very rough. Monday, northeast winds 25 to 30 knots. Seas 5 to 7 feet, occasionally to 9 feet. Protected waters very rough. Monday night, northeast winds 25 to 30 knots, diminishing to 20 to 25 knots after midnight. Seas 5 to 7 feet, occasionally to 9 feet. Protected waters very rough. Tuesday, northeast winds 20 to 25 knots. Seas 4 to 6 feet, occasionally to 8 feet. Protected waters rough. Tuesday night, northeast winds 20 to 25 knots, diminishing to 15 to 20 knots after midnight. Seas 3 to 5 feet, occasionally to 6 feet. Protected waters rough. Winds and waves higher and near thunderstorms.

The coastal waters forecast for the following St. Andrews Bay waterways. Gale watch in effect from Friday evening through Saturday evening. Tonight, south winds around 5 knots this evening, becoming light and variable. Protected waters smooth. Areas of fog after midnight. Patchy fog late. Friday, northeast winds around 5 knots, becoming southwest in the afternoon. Protected waters smooth. Friday night, west winds 5 to 10 knots, becoming north 15 to 20 knots with gusts up to 30 knots after midnight. Protected waters choppy. Saturday, north winds around 20 knots with gusts up to 35 knots. Protected waters choppy. Saturday night, northeast winds 15 to 20 knots, diminishing to 10 to 15 knots after midnight. Gusts up to 30 knots. Protected waters choppy. Sunday, northeast winds 15 to 20 knots with gusts up to 25 knots. Protected waters choppy. Sunday night, northeast winds 15 to 20 knots, diminishing to 10 to 15 knots after midnight. Protected waters choppy. Monday, northeast winds 15 to 20 knots. Protected waters choppy. Monday night, northeast winds 10 to 15 knots. Protected waters a moderate chop. Tuesday, northeast winds 10 to 15 knots. Protected waters a moderate chop. Tuesday night, northeast winds 5 to 10 knots. Protected waters a light chop. The tropical weather outlook. For the North Atlantic, Caribbean Sea, and the Gulf of America, tropical cyclone formation is not expected during the next 7 days. Gale watch in effect from late Friday night through Sunday morning. What? North winds 20 to 30 knots with gusts up to 35 knots and seas 5 to 8 feet possible. Where? Near shore Gulf waters from the Ocklawkney River to the Suwannee River out 20 nautical miles, coastal waters from Ocklawkney River to Apalachicola, Florida out to 20 nautical miles, and waters from Suwannee River to Apalachicola, Florida from 20 to 60 nautical miles. When? From late Friday night through Sunday morning. Impacts. Strong winds can cause hazardous seas which could capsize or damage vessels and reduce visibility. Mariners should consider altering plans to avoid possible hazardous conditions. Remain in port, seek safe harbor, alter course, and or secure the vessel for severe wind and seas. Tide information for Thursday, October 15, 2026. St. Mark's River entrance. High 4:11 a.m., low 11:44 a.m., high 6:12 p.m., low 10:57 p.m. Apalachicola. Low 12:26 a.m., high 5:26 a.m., low 1:52 p.m., high 10:06 p.m. St. Andrews Bay at Panama City. Low 11:37 a.m. Note that the times of high and low tide are 3 minutes earlier at Shell Point than at the St. Mark's River entrance. The average water temperature at Apalachicola was 77.0 degrees. Sunrise and sunset in Tallahassee. October 15, 2026, sunrise 7:40 a.m. Eastern Daylight Time, sunset 7:06 p.m. Eastern Daylight Time. 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This broadcast originates from your National Weather Service office in Tallahassee, Florida. 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National Weather Service Damage Survey for October 9, 2026 Tornado Event. Isaias East Point Tornado, rating, F0, estimated peak wind to 75 miles per hour path length, or statute / 0.97 miles path width, or maximum / 230 yards fatalities, 0 injuries, 0 start date, October 9, 2026 start time, 05:42 p.m. Eastern Daylight Time start location, Green Point, or Florida start lot down, 29.7573, or minus 84.8324 and date, October 9, 2026 end time, 05:46 p.m. Eastern Daylight Time and location, 1 North Green Point, Franklin County, or Florida and lot down, 29.7711, or minus 84.8343. Survey summary: a tornado associated with the outer bands of Hurricane Isaias moved onshore near the intersection of S-98 and State Road 65 east of East Point in Franklin County. The tornado was captured on video, provided by a local media outlet. The tornado moved inland approximately 1 mile, causing minor damage to several homes along State Road 65 and Michael Way before dissipating in a forested area. These are the five

p.m. Eastern Daylight Time conditions. At the Tallahassee Airport, it was mostly sunny. The temperature was 89 degrees. The wind was southeast at 8 miles an hour. At Florida State University, the temperature was 88 degrees. The wind was northeast at 3 miles an hour. The report from the Apalachicola was not available. At Panama City Northwest, it was sunny. The temperature was 88 degrees. The wind was southeast at 5 miles an hour. At Dothan, it was sunny. The temperature was 87 degrees. The wind was south at 6 miles an hour. At Albany, visibility 10 miles. Temperature was 88 degrees, dew point 61. Wind was southeast at 5 miles an hour. And the pressure was 30.07 inches and steady. At Valdosta, it was mostly sunny. The temperature was 87 degrees. The wind was calm. Over the marine area, at the buoy south of Apalachicola, winds were east at 10 knots and seas were 2 feet. At the buoy south of Panama City, winds were east at 12 knots and seas were 3 feet. At the buoy south of Pensacola, winds were east at 10 knots and seas were 2 feet. The forecast for the local area. Tonight, mostly clear. Areas of fog after midnight. Lows in the mid-60s. Southeast winds around 5 miles per hour this evening, becoming light and variable. Friday, areas of fog in the morning. Sunny. Highs in the upper 80s. Light and variable winds, becoming west around 5 miles per hour in the afternoon. Friday night, partly cloudy in the evening, then becoming mostly cloudy. Lows in the lower 60s. West winds around 5 miles per hour, increasing to northwest 15 to 20 miles per hour with gusts up to 30 miles per hour after midnight. Saturday, sunny. Much cooler. Less humid with highs in the lower 70s. North winds 15 to 20 miles per hour with gusts up to 30 miles per hour. Saturday night, clear. Lows in the lower 50s. Northeast winds 15 to 20 miles per hour with gusts up to 30 miles per hour. Sunday, sunny. Highs around 70. Sunday night through Wednesday, mostly clear. Lows in the mid-50s. Highs in the upper 70s. Wednesday night and Thursday, clear. Lows in the mid-50s. Highs in the lower 80s. The coastal waters forecast for the following. Coastal waters from Okaloosa, Walton County line to Mexico Beach out to 20 nautical miles. Coastal waters from Mexico Beach to Apalachicola out to 20 nautical miles. Waters from Okaloosa, Walton County line to Mexico Beach 20 to 60 nautical miles. And waters from Mexico Beach to Apalachicola 20 to 60 nautical miles. Gale watch in effect from Friday evening through Sunday morning. Tonight, east winds 5 to 10 knots, diminishing to around 5 knots after midnight. Seas around 2 feet. Wave detail, southeast 2 feet at 4 seconds. Protected waters a light chop. Friday, northeast winds around 5 knots. Waves 1 foot or less. Wave detail, southeast 1 foot at 5 seconds. Protected waters smooth. Friday night, northwest winds 5 to 10 knots, becoming north 25 to 30 knots with gusts up to 40 knots after midnight. Waves 1 foot or less, then 2 to 4 feet after midnight. Wave detail, southeast 1 foot at 5 seconds, becoming northwest 4 feet at 4 seconds and southeast 1 foot at 5 seconds. Protected waters very rough. A slight chance of showers and thunderstorms after midnight. Saturday, north winds 25 to 30 knots with gusts up to 40 knots. Seas 5 to 8 feet, occasionally to 10 feet. Wave detail, north 7 feet at 6 seconds. Protected waters very rough. Saturday night, northeast winds 25 to 30 knots. Seas 5 to 8 feet, occasionally to 10 feet. Wave detail, northeast 8 feet at 6 seconds. Protected waters very rough. Sunday, northeast winds 25 to 30 knots. Seas 6 to 9 feet, occasionally to 11 feet. Wave detail, northeast 9 feet at 7 seconds. Protected waters very rough. Sunday night, northeast winds 25 to 30 knots. Seas 7 to 10 feet, occasionally to 13 feet. Protected waters very rough. Monday, northeast winds 25 to 30 knots. Seas 7 to 10 feet, occasionally to 13 feet. Protected waters very rough. Monday night, northeast winds 25 to 30 knots. Seas 6 to 9 feet, occasionally to

11 feet. Protected waters very rough. Tuesday, northeast winds 20 to 25 knots. Seas 5 to 8 feet, occasionally to 10 feet. Protected waters rough. Tuesday night, northeast winds 20 to 25 knots. Seas 4 to 6 feet, occasionally to 8 feet. Protected waters rough. Winds and waves higher in and near thunderstorms. The coastal waters forecast for the following waters from Suwannee River to Apalachicola, Florida, extending from 20 to 60 nautical miles. Gale watch in effect from late Friday night through Sunday morning. Tonight, northeast winds 5 to 10 knots, becoming east late this evening, then increasing to 5 to 10 knots after midnight. Waves 1 foot or less. Wave detail, southeast 1 foot at 4 seconds. Protected waters a light chop. Friday, east winds 5 to 10 knots, diminishing to around 5 knots in the afternoon. Waves 1 foot or less. Wave detail, southeast 1 foot at 5 seconds. Protected waters a light chop. A slight chance of showers. A slight chance of thunderstorms in the afternoon. Friday night, west winds 5 to 10 knots, becoming northwest 20 to 25 knots with gusts up to 30 knots after midnight. Waves 1 foot or less, then around 2 feet after midnight. Wave detail, southeast 1 foot at 5 seconds, becoming northwest 2 feet at 3 seconds and south 1 foot at 5 seconds. Protected waters rough. A slight chance of showers and thunderstorms after midnight. Saturday, north winds 20 to 25 knots with gusts up to 35 knots. Seas 3 to 5 feet, occasionally to 6 feet. Wave detail, north 5 feet at 5 seconds. Protected waters rough. Saturday night, northeast winds 25 to 30 knots. Seas 5 to 7 feet, occasionally to 9 feet. Wave detail, north 7 feet at 5 seconds. Protected waters very rough. Sunday, northeast winds 25 to 30 knots. Seas 5 to 7 feet, occasionally to 9 feet. Wave detail, northeast 7 feet at 6 seconds. Protected waters very rough. Sunday night, northeast winds 25 to 30 knots. Seas 5 to 7 feet, occasionally to 9 feet. Protected waters very rough. Monday, northeast winds 25 to 30 knots. Seas 5 to 7 feet, occasionally to 9 feet. Protected waters very rough. Monday night, northeast winds 25 to 30 knots, diminishing to 20 to 25 knots after midnight. Seas 5 to 7 feet, occasionally to 9 feet. Protected waters very rough. Tuesday, northeast winds 20 to 25 knots. Seas 4 to 6 feet, occasionally to 8 feet. Protected waters rough. Tuesday night, northeast winds 20 to 25 knots, diminishing to 15 to 20 knots after midnight. Seas 3 to 5 feet, occasionally to 6 feet. Protected waters rough. Winds and waves higher in and near thunderstorms. The coastal waters forecast for the following St. Andrews Bay waterways. Gale watch in effect from Friday evening through Saturday evening. Tonight, south winds around 5 knots this evening, becoming light and variable. Protected waters smooth, areas of fog after midnight. Patchy fog late. Friday, northeast winds around 5 knots, becoming southwest in the afternoon. Protected waters smooth. Friday night, west winds 5 to 10 knots, becoming north 15 to 20 knots with gusts up to 30 knots after midnight. Protected waters choppy. Saturday, north winds around 20 knots with gusts up to 35 knots. Protected waters choppy. Saturday night, northeast winds 15 to 20 knots, diminishing to 10 to 15 knots after midnight. Gusts up to 30 knots. Protected waters choppy. Sunday, northeast winds 15 to 20 knots with gusts up to 25 knots. Protected waters choppy. Sunday night, northeast winds 15 to 20 knots, diminishing to 10 to 15 knots after midnight. Protected waters choppy. Monday, northeast winds 15 to 20 knots. Protected waters choppy. Monday night, northeast winds 10 to 15 knots. Protected waters a moderate chop. Tuesday, northeast winds 10 to 15 knots. Protected waters a moderate chop. Tuesday night, northeast winds 5 to 10 knots. Protected waters a light chop. The Tallahassee climate summary for this evening, as of 5 p.m., October 15, 2026. Today's high temperature of 89 degrees occurred at 3:54 p.m.
This high was 7 degrees above the normal high of 82. Today's low temperature of 60 degrees occurred at 6:34 a.m. This low was 1 degree above the normal low of 59. No precipitation fell today, which leaves the monthly total at 6.71 inches. This is 4.97 inches above the normal amount of 1.74 inches for October. The total precipitation for the year still stands at 38.31 inches, which is 11.66 inches below normal. The normal high temperature for tomorrow is 82 degrees, and the normal low is 59. The record high for tomorrow is 92, which occurred in 2015, and the record low is 36, which occurred in 1978. Sunset tonight is at 7:06 p.m. Sunrise tomorrow is at 7:40 a.m. The Tropical Weather Outlook. For the North Atlantic, Caribbean Sea, and the Gulf of America, tropical cyclone formation is not expected during the next 7 days. Gale watch in effect from late Friday night through Sunday morning. What? North winds 20 to 30 knots with gusts up to 35 knots and seas 5 to 8 feet possible. Where? Near shore Gulf waters from the Ocklawaha River to the Suwannee River out 20 nautical miles, coastal waters from Ocklawaha River to Apalachicola, Florida out to 20 nautical miles, and waters from Suwannee River to Apalachicola, Florida from 20 to 60 nautical miles. When? From late Friday night through Sunday morning. Impacts. Strong winds can cause hazardous seas which could capsize or damage vessels and reduce visibility. Mariners should consider altering plans to avoid possible hazardous conditions. Remain in port, seek safe harbor, alter course, and or secure the vessel for severe wind and seas. Tide information for Thursday, October 15, 2026. St. Mark's River entrance. High 4:11 a.m., low 11:44 a.m., high 6:12 p.m., low 10:57 p.m. Apalachicola. Low 12:26 a.m., high 5:26 a.m., low 1:52 p.m., high 10:06 p.m. St. Andrews Bay of Panama City. Low 11:37 a.m. Note that the times of high and low tide are 3 minutes earlier at Shell Point than at the St. Mark's River entrance. The average water temperature at Apalachicola was 77.0 degrees. Sunrise and sunset in Tallahassee. October 15, 2026. Sunrise 7:40 a.m. Eastern Daylight Time, sunset 7:06 p.m. Eastern Daylight Time. 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This broadcast originates from your National Weather Service office in Tallahassee, Florida. The latest weather and forecast information can also be accessed by calling our automated forecast line at 850-942-8851. The current time is 5:59 p.m. Eastern Daylight Time. The Tallahassee climate summary for this evening, as of 5 p.m., October 15, 2026. Today's high temperature of 89 degrees occurred at 3:54 p.m. This high was 7 degrees above the normal high of 82. Today's low temperature of 60 degrees occurred at 6:34 a.m. This low was 1 degree above the normal low of 59. No precipitation fell today, which leaves the monthly total at 6.71 inches. This is 4.97 inches above the normal amount of 1.74 inches for October. The total precipitation for the year still stands at 38.31 inches, which is 11.66 inches below normal. The normal high temperature for tomorrow is 82 degrees, and the normal low is 59. The record high for tomorrow is 92, which occurred in 2015, and the record low is 36, which occurred in 1978. Sunset tonight is at 7:06 p.m. Sunrise tomorrow is at 7:40 a.m. National Weather Service Damage Survey for October 9, 2026 Tornado Event. Isaias East Point Tornado, rating, F0, estimated peak wind to 75 miles per hour path length, or statute/0.97 miles path width, or maximum/230 yards fatalities, 0 injuries, 0 start date, October 9, 2026 start time, 05:42 p.m. Eastern Daylight Time start location, Green Point, or Florida start lot lawn, 29.7573, or -84.8324 and date, October 9, 2026 end time, 05:46 p.m. Eastern Daylight Time and location, 1 North Green Point, Franklin County, or Florida and lot lawn, 29.7711, or -84.8343. Survey summary: a tornado associated with the outer bands of Hurricane Isaias moved onshore near the intersection

of US 98 and State Road 65 east of East Point in Franklin County. The tornado was captured on video provided by a local media outlet. The tornado moved inland approximately 1 mile, causing minor damage to several homes along State Road 65 and Michael Way before dissipating in a forested area. These are the 5 p.m. Eastern Daylight Time conditions. At the Tallahassee Airport, it was mostly sunny. The temperature was 89 degrees. The wind was southeast at 8 miles an hour. At Florida State University, the temperature was 88 degrees. The wind was northeast at 3 miles an hour. The report from Apalachicola was not available. At Panama City Northwest, it was sunny. The temperature was 88 degrees. The wind was southeast at 5 miles an hour. At Dothan, it was sunny. The temperature was 87 degrees. The wind was south at 6 miles an hour. At Albany, visibility 10 miles. Temperature was 88 degrees, dew point 61. Wind was southeast at 5 miles an hour. And the pressure was 30.07 inches and steady. At Valdosta, it was mostly sunny. The temperature was 87 degrees. The wind was calm. Over the marine area, at the buoy south of Apalachicola, winds were east at 10 knots and seas were 2 feet. At the buoy south of Panama City, winds were east at 12 knots and seas were 3 feet. At the buoy south of Pensacola, winds were east at 10 knots and seas were 2 feet. The Tropical Weather Outlook. For the North Atlantic, Caribbean Sea, and the Gulf of America, tropical cyclone formation is not expected during the next 7 days. Gale watch in effect from late Friday night through Sunday morning. What? North winds 20 to 30 knots with gusts up to 35 knots and seas 5 to 8 feet possible. Where? Nearshore Gulf waters from the Ocklockney River to the Suwannee River out 20 nautical miles. Coastal waters from Ocklockney River to Apalachicola, Florida out to 20 nautical miles. And waters from Suwannee River to Apalachicola, Florida from 20 to 60 nautical miles. When? From late Friday night through Sunday morning. Impacts. Strong winds can cause hazardous seas which could capsize or damage vessels and reduce visibility. Mariners should consider altering plans to avoid possible hazardous conditions. Remain in port, seek safe harbor, alter course, and/or secure the vessel for severe wind and seas. Tide information for Thursday, October 15, 2026. St. Mark's River entrance. High 4:11 a.m., low 11:44 a.m., high 6:12 p.m., low 10:57 p.m. Apalachicola. Low 12:26 a.m., high 5:26 a.m., low 1:52 p.m., high 10:06 p.m. St. Andrews Bay at Panama City. Low 11:37 a.m. Note that the times of high and low tide are 3 minutes earlier at Shell Point than at the St. Mark's River entrance. The average water temperature at Apalachicola was 77.0 degrees. Sunrise and sunset in Tallahassee. October 15, 2026. Sunrise 7:40 a.m. Eastern Daylight Time, sunset 7:06 p.m. Eastern Daylight Time. 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This broadcast originates from your National Weather Service office in Tallahassee, Florida. The latest weather and forecast information can also be accessed by calling our automated forecast line at 850-942-8851. The current time is 6:05 p.m. Eastern Daylight Time. National Weather Service Damage Survey for October 9, 2026 Tornado Event. Isaias East Point Tornado, rating, F0, estimated peak wind to 75 miles per hour path length, or statute/0.97 miles path width, or maximum/230 yards fatalities, 0 injuries, 0 start date, October 9, 2026 start time, 05:42 p.m. Eastern Daylight Time start location, Green Point, or Florida start lot lounge, 29.7573, or -84.8324 and date, October 9, 2026 end time, 05:46 p.m. Eastern Daylight Time and location, 1 North Green Point, Franklin County, or Florida and lot lounge, 29.7711, or -84.8343. Survey summary: a tornado associated with the outer bands of Hurricane Isaias moved onshore near the intersection of US 98 and State Road 65 east of East Point in Franklin County. The tornado was captured on video, provided by a local media outlet. The tornado moved inland approximately 1 mile, causing minor damage to several homes along State Road 65 and Michael Way before dissipating in a

Rain area at the buoy south of Apalachicola. Winds were northeast at 10 knots. At the buoy south of Panama City, winds were east at 12 knots. At the buoy south of Pensacola, winds were east at 8 knots. The forecast for the local area. Tonight, mostly clear. Areas of fog after midnight. Lows in the mid-60s. Southeast winds around 5 miles per hour this evening, becoming light and variable. Friday, areas of fog in the morning. Sunny. Highs in the upper 80s. Light and variable winds, becoming west around 5 miles per hour in the afternoon. Friday night, partly cloudy in the evening, then becoming mostly cloudy. Lows in the lower 60s. West winds around 5 miles per hour, increasing to northwest 15 to 20 miles per hour with gusts up to 30 miles per hour after midnight. Saturday, sunny. Much cooler. Less humid with highs in the lower 70s. North winds 15 to 20 miles per hour with gusts up to 30 miles per hour. Saturday night, clear. Lows in the lower 50s. Northeast winds 15 to 20 miles per hour with gusts up to 30 miles per hour. Sunday, sunny. Highs around 70. Sunday night through Wednesday, mostly clear. Lows in the mid-50s. Highs in the upper 70s. Wednesday night and Thursday, clear. Lows in the mid-50s. Highs in the lower 80s. The coastal waters forecast for the following. Coastal waters from Okaloosa, Walton County line to Mexico Beach out to 20 nautical miles. Coastal waters from Mexico Beach to Apalachicola out to 20 nautical miles. Waters from Okaloosa, Walton County line to Mexico Beach 20 to 60 nautical miles. And waters from Mexico Beach to Apalachicola 20 to 60 nautical miles. Gale watch in effect from Friday evening through Sunday morning. Tonight, east winds 5 to 10 knots, diminishing to around 5 knots after midnight. Seas around 2 feet. Wave detail, southeast 2 feet at 4 seconds. Protected waters a light chop. Friday, northeast winds around 5 knots. Waves 1 foot or less. Wave detail, southeast 1 foot at 5 seconds. Protected waters smooth. Friday night, northwest winds 5 to 10 knots, becoming north 25 to 30 knots with gusts up to 40 knots after midnight. Waves 1 foot or less, then 2 to 4 feet after midnight. Wave detail, southeast 1 foot at 5 seconds, becoming northwest 4 feet at 4 seconds and southeast 1 foot at 5 seconds. Protected waters very rough. A slight chance of showers and thunderstorms after midnight. Saturday, north winds 25 to 30 knots with gusts up to 40 knots. Seas 5 to 8 feet, occasionally to 10 feet. Wave detail, north 7 feet at 6 seconds. Protected waters very rough. Saturday night, northeast winds 25 to 30 knots. Seas 5 to 8 feet, occasionally to 10 feet. Wave detail, northeast 8 feet at 6 seconds. Protected waters very rough. Sunday, northeast winds 25 to 30 knots. Seas 6 to 9 feet, occasionally to 11 feet. Wave detail, northeast 9 feet at 7 seconds. Protected waters very rough. Sunday night, northeast winds 25 to 30 knots. Seas 7 to 10 feet, occasionally to 13 feet. Protected waters very rough. Monday, northeast winds 25 to 30 knots. Seas 7 to 10 feet, occasionally to 13 feet. Protected waters very rough. Monday night, northeast winds 25 to 30 knots. Seas 6 to 9 feet, occasionally to 11 feet. Protected waters very rough. Tuesday, northeast winds 20 to 25 knots. Seas 5 to 8 feet, occasionally to 10 feet. Protected waters rough. Tuesday night, northeast winds 20 to 25 knots. Seas 4 to 6 feet, occasionally to 8 feet. Protected waters rough. Winds and waves higher and near thunderstorms. The coastal waters forecast for the following. Waters from Suwannee River to Apalachicola, Florida, extending from 20 to 60 nautical miles. Gale watch in effect from late Friday night through Sunday morning. Tonight, northeast winds 5 to 10 knots, becoming east late this evening, then increasing to 5 to 10 knots after midnight. Waves 1 foot or less. Wave detail, southeast 1 foot at 4 seconds. Protected waters a light chop. Friday, east winds 5 to 10 knots, diminishing to around 5 knots in the afternoon. Waves 1 foot or less.

Wave detail, southeast 1 foot at 5 seconds. Protected waters, a light chop. A slight chance of showers. A slight chance of thunderstorms in the afternoon. Friday night, west winds 5 to 10 knots, becoming northwest 20 to 25 knots with gusts up to 30 knots after midnight. Waves 1 foot or less, then around 2 feet after midnight. Wave detail, southeast 1 foot at 5 seconds, becoming northwest 2 feet at 3 seconds and south 1 foot at 5 seconds. Protected waters rough. A slight chance of showers and thunderstorms after midnight. Saturday, north winds 20 to 25 knots with gusts up to 35 knots. Seas 3 to 5 feet, occasionally to 6 feet. Wave detail, north 5 feet at 5 seconds. Protected waters rough. Saturday night, northeast winds 25 to 30 knots. Seas 5 to 7 feet, occasionally to 9 feet. Wave detail, north 7 feet at 5 seconds. Protected waters very rough. Sunday, northeast winds 25 to 30 knots. Seas 5 to 7 feet, occasionally to 9 feet. Wave detail, northeast 7 feet at 6 seconds. Protected waters very rough. Sunday night, northeast winds 25 to 30 knots. Seas 5 to 7 feet, occasionally to 9 feet. Protected waters very rough. Monday, northeast winds 25 to 30 knots. Seas 5 to 7 feet, occasionally to 9 feet. Protected waters very rough. Monday night, northeast winds 25 to 30 knots, diminishing to 20 to 25 knots after midnight. Seas 5 to 7 feet, occasionally to 9 feet. Protected waters very rough. Tuesday, northeast winds 20 to 25 knots. Seas 4 to 6 feet, occasionally to 8 feet. Protected waters rough. Tuesday night, northeast winds 20 to 25 knots, diminishing to 15 to 20 knots after midnight. Seas 3 to 5 feet, occasionally to 6 feet. Protected waters rough. Winds and waves higher in and near thunderstorms. The coastal waters forecast for the following St. Andrews Bay waterways. Gale watch in effect from Friday evening through Saturday evening. Tonight, south winds around 5 knots this evening, becoming light and variable. Protected waters smooth, areas of fog after midnight. Patchy fog late. Friday, northeast winds around 5 knots, becoming southwest in the afternoon. Protected waters smooth. Friday night, west winds 5 to 10 knots, becoming north 15 to 20 knots with gusts up to 30 knots after midnight. Protected waters choppy. Saturday, north winds around 20 knots with gusts up to 35 knots. Protected waters choppy. Saturday night, northeast winds 15 to 20 knots, diminishing to 10 to 15 knots after midnight. Gusts up to 30 knots. Protected waters choppy. Sunday, northeast winds 15 to 20 knots with gusts up to 25 knots. Protected waters choppy. Sunday night, northeast winds 15 to 20 knots, diminishing to 10 to 15 knots after midnight. Protected waters choppy. Monday, northeast winds 15 to 20 knots. Protected waters choppy. Monday night, northeast winds 10 to 15 knots. Protected waters a moderate chop. Tuesday, northeast winds 10 to 15 knots. Protected waters a moderate chop. Tuesday night, northeast winds 5 to 10 knots. Protected waters a light chop. The tropical weather outlook. For the North Atlantic, Caribbean Sea, and the Gulf of America, tropical cyclone formation is not expected during the next 7 days. Gale watch in effect from late Friday night through Sunday morning. What? North winds 20 to 30 knots with gusts up to 35 knots and seas 5 to 8 feet possible. Where? Near shore Gulf waters from the Ocklockney River to the Suwannee River out 20 nautical miles, coastal waters from Ocklockney River to Apalachicola, Florida out to 20 nautical miles, and waters from Suwannee River to Apalachicola, Florida from 20 to 60 nautical miles. When? From late Friday night through Sunday morning. Impacts. Strong winds can cause hazardous seas which could capsize or damage vessels and reduce visibility. Mariners should consider altering plans to avoid possible hazardous conditions. Remain in port, seek safe harbor, alter course, and or secure the vessel for severe wind and seas. Tide information for Thursday, October 15, 2026. St. Mark's River entrance. High 4:11 a.m., low 11:44 a.m., high 6:12 p.m., low 10:57 p.m. Apalachicola,

low 12, 26 a.m., high 5, 26 a.m., low 1, 52 p.m., high 10, 06 p.m., St. Andrews Bay at Panama City, low 11, 37 a.m. Note that the times of high and low tide are 3 minutes earlier at Channel Point than at the St. Mark's River entrance. The average water temperature at Apalachicola was 77.0 degrees. Sunrise and sunset in Tallahassee. October 15, 2026, sunrise 7:40 a.m. Eastern Daylight Time, sunset 7:06 p.m. Eastern Daylight Time. 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The current time is 6:18 p.m. Eastern Daylight Time. National Weather Service Damage Survey for October 9, 2026 Tornado Event. Isaias East Point Tornado, rating, F0, estimated peak wind to 75 miles per hour path length, or statute / 0.97 miles path width, or maximum / 230 yards fatalities, 0 injuries, 0 start date, October 9, 2026 start time, 05:42 p.m. Eastern Daylight Time start location, Green Point, or Florida start lot lounge, 29.7573, or minus 84.8324 and date, October 9, 2026 end time, 05:46 p.m. Eastern Daylight Time and location, 1 North Green Point, Franklin County, or Florida and lot lounge, 29.7711, or minus 84.8343. Survey summary: a tornado associated with the outer band of Hurricane Isaias moved onshore near the intersection of US-98 and State Road 65 east of East Point in Franklin County. The tornado was captured on video, provided by a local media outlet. The tornado moved inland approximately 1 mile, causing minor damage to several homes along State Road 65 and Michael Way before dissipating in a forested area. These are the 6 p.m. Eastern Daylight Time conditions. At the Tallahassee Airport, it was mostly sunny. The temperature was 88 degrees. The wind was southeast at 6 miles an hour. At Florida State University, the temperature was 88 degrees. The wind was east at 3 miles an hour. The report from Apalachicola was not available. At Panama City Northwest, it was sunny. The temperature was 86 degrees. The wind was south at 8 miles an hour. At Dothan, it was sunny. The temperature was 85 degrees. The wind was south at 5 miles an hour. At Albany, it was sunny. The temperature was 86 degrees. The wind was southwest at 5 miles an hour. At Valdosta, it was sunny. The temperature was 86 degrees. The wind was southeast at 5 miles an hour. Over the marine area, at the buoys south of Apalachicola, winds were northeast at 10 knots and seas were 2 feet. At the buoys south of Panama City, winds were east at 12 knots and seas were 3 feet. At the buoys south of Pensacola, winds were east at 8 knots and seas were 2 feet. The forecast for the local area. Tonight, mostly clear. Areas of fog after midnight. Lows in the mid-60s. Southeast winds around 5 miles per hour this evening, becoming light and variable. Friday, areas of fog in the morning. Sunny. Highs in the upper 80s. Light and variable winds, becoming west around 5 miles per hour in the afternoon. Friday night, partly cloudy in the evening, then becoming mostly cloudy. Lows in the lower 60s. West winds around 5 miles per hour, increasing to northwest 15 to 20 miles per hour with gusts up to 30 miles per hour after midnight. Saturday, sunny. Much cooler. Less humid with highs in the lower 70s. North winds 15 to 20 miles per hour with gusts up to 30 miles per hour. Saturday night, clear. Lows in the lower 50s. Northeast winds 15 to 20 miles per hour with gusts up to 30 miles per hour. Sunday, sunny. Highs around 70. Sunday night through Wednesday, mostly clear. Lows in the mid-50s. Highs in the upper 70s. Wednesday night and Thursday, clear. Lows in the mid-50s. Highs in the lower 80s. The coastal waters forecast for the following: coastal waters from Okaloosa-Walton County line to Mexico Beach out to 20 nautical miles, coastal waters from Mexico Beach to Apalachicola out to 20 nautical miles, waters from

Colusa, Walton County, line to Mexico Beach, 20 to 60 nautical miles, and waters from Mexico Beach to Apalachicola, 20 to 60 nautical miles. Gale watch in effect from Friday evening through Sunday morning. Tonight, east winds 5 to 10 knots, diminishing to around 5 knots after midnight. Seas around 2 feet. Wave detail, southeast 2 feet at 4 seconds. Protected waters, a light chop. Friday, northeast winds around 5 knots. Waves 1 foot or less. Wave detail, southeast 1 foot at 5 seconds. Protected waters, smooth. Friday night, northwest winds 5 to 10 knots, becoming north 25 to 30 knots with gusts up to 40 knots after midnight. Waves 1 foot or less, then 2 to 4 feet after midnight. Wave detail, southeast 1 foot at 5 seconds, becoming northwest 4 feet at 4 seconds and southeast 1 foot at 5 seconds. Protected waters, very rough. A slight chance of showers and thunderstorms after midnight. Saturday, north winds 25 to 30 knots with gusts up to 40 knots. Seas 5 to 8 feet, occasionally to 10 feet. Wave detail, north 7 feet at 6 seconds. Protected waters, very rough. Saturday night, northeast winds 25 to 30 knots. Seas 5 to 8 feet, occasionally to 10 feet. Wave detail, northeast 8 feet at 6 seconds. Protected waters, very rough. Sunday, northeast winds 25 to 30 knots. Seas 6 to 9 feet, occasionally to 11 feet. Wave detail, northeast 9 feet at 7 seconds. Protected waters, very rough. Sunday night, northeast winds 25 to 30 knots. Seas 7 to 10 feet, occasionally to 13 feet. Protected waters, very rough. Monday, northeast winds 25 to 30 knots. Seas 7 to 10 feet, occasionally to 13 feet. Protected waters, very rough. Monday night, northeast winds 25 to 30 knots. Seas 6 to 9 feet, occasionally to 11 feet. Protected waters, very rough. Tuesday, northeast winds 20 to 25 knots. Seas 5 to 8 feet, occasionally to 10 feet. Protected waters, rough. Tuesday night, northeast winds 20 to 25 knots. Seas 4 to 6 feet, occasionally to 8 feet. Protected waters, rough. Winds and waves higher and near thunderstorms. The coastal waters forecast for the following: waters from Suwannee River to Apalachicola, Florida, extending from 20 to 60 nautical miles. Gale watch in effect from late Friday night through Sunday morning. Tonight, northeast winds 5 to 10 knots, becoming east late this evening, then increasing to 5 to 10 knots after midnight. Waves 1 foot or less. Wave detail, southeast 1 foot at 4 seconds. Protected waters, a light chop. Friday, east winds 5 to 10 knots, diminishing to around 5 knots in the afternoon. Waves 1 foot or less. Wave detail, southeast 1 foot at 5 seconds. Protected waters, a light chop. A slight chance of showers. A slight chance of thunderstorms in the afternoon. Friday night, west winds 5 to 10 knots, becoming northwest 20 to 25 knots with gusts up to 30 knots after midnight. Waves 1 foot or less, then around 2 feet after midnight. Wave detail, southeast 1 foot at 5 seconds, becoming northwest 2 feet at 3 seconds and south 1 foot at 5 seconds. Protected waters, rough. A slight chance of showers and thunderstorms after midnight. Saturday, north winds 20 to 25 knots with gusts up to 35 knots. Seas 3 to 5 feet, occasionally to 6 feet. Wave detail, north 5 feet at 5 seconds. Protected waters, rough. Saturday night, northeast winds 25 to 30 knots. Seas 5 to 7 feet, occasionally to 9 feet. Wave detail, north 7 feet at 5 seconds. Protected waters, very rough. Sunday, northeast winds 25 to 30 knots. Seas 5 to 7 feet, occasionally to 9 feet. Wave detail, northeast 7 feet at 6 seconds. Protected waters, very rough. Sunday night, northeast winds 25 to 30 knots. Seas 5 to 7 feet, occasionally to 9 feet. Protected waters, very rough. Monday, northeast winds 25 to 30 knots. Seas 5 to 7 feet, occasionally to 9 feet. Protected waters, very rough. Monday night, northeast winds 25 to 30 knots, diminishing to 20 to 25 knots after midnight. Seas 5 to 7 feet, occasionally to 9 feet. Protected waters, very rough.
Tuesday, northeast winds 20 to 25 knots. Seas 4 to 6 feet, occasionally to 8 feet. Protected waters rough. Tuesday night, northeast winds 20 to 25 knots, diminishing to 15 to 20 knots after midnight. Seas 3 to 5 feet, occasionally to 6 feet. Protected waters rough. Winds and waves higher in and near thunderstorms. The coastal waters forecast for the following St. Andrews Bay waterways. Gale watch in effect from Friday evening through Saturday evening. Tonight, south winds around 5 knots this evening, becoming light and variable. Protected waters smooth, areas of fog after midnight. Patchy fog late. Friday, northeast winds around 5 knots, becoming southwest in the afternoon. Protected waters smooth. Friday night, west winds 5 to 10 knots, becoming north 15 to 20 knots with gusts up to 30 knots after midnight. Protected waters choppy. Saturday, north winds around 20 knots with gusts up to 35 knots. Protected waters choppy. Saturday night, northeast winds 15 to 20 knots, diminishing to 10 to 15 knots after midnight. Gusts up to 30 knots. Protected waters choppy. Sunday, northeast winds 15 to 20 knots with gusts up to 25 knots. Protected waters choppy. Sunday night, northeast winds 15 to 20 knots, diminishing to 10 to 15 knots after midnight. Protected waters choppy. Monday, northeast winds 15 to 20 knots. Protected waters choppy. Monday night, northeast winds 10 to 15 knots. Protected waters a moderate chop. Tuesday, northeast winds 10 to 15 knots. Protected waters a moderate chop. Tuesday night, northeast winds 5 to 10 knots. Protected waters a light chop. The tropical weather outlook. For the North Atlantic, Caribbean Sea, and the Gulf of America, tropical cyclone formation is not expected during the next 7 days. The Tallahassee climate summary for this evening, as of 5 p.m., October 15, 2026. Today's high temperature of 89 degrees occurred at 3:54 p.m. This high was 7 degrees above the normal high of 82. Today's low temperature of 60 degrees occurred at 6:34 a.m. This low was 1 degree above the normal low of 59. No precipitation fell today, which leaves the monthly total at 6.71 inches. This is 4.97 inches above the normal amount of 1.74 inches for October. The total precipitation for the year still stands at 38.31 inches, which is 11.66 inches below normal. The normal high temperature for tomorrow is 82 degrees, and the normal low is 59. The record high for tomorrow is 92, which occurred in 2015, and the record low is 36, which occurred in 1978. Sunset tonight is at 7:06 p.m. Sunrise tomorrow is at 7:40 a.m. Gale watch in effect from late Friday night through Sunday morning. What? North winds 20 to 30 knots with gusts up to 35 knots and seas 5 to 8 feet possible. Where? Near shore Gulf waters from the Ocklockney River to the Suwannee River out 20 nautical miles, coastal waters from Ocklockney River to Apalachicola, Florida out to 20 nautical miles, and waters from Suwannee River to Apalachicola, Florida from 20 to 60 nautical miles. When? From late Friday night through Sunday morning. Impacts. Strong winds can cause hazardous seas which could capsize or damage vessels and reduce visibility. Mariners should consider altering plans to avoid possible hazardous conditions. Remain in port, seek safe harbor, alter course, and/or secure the vessel for severe wind and seas. Tide information for Thursday, October 15, 2026. St. Mark's River entrance. High 4:11 a.m., low 11:44 a.m., high 6:12 p.m., low 10:57 p.m. Apalachicola. Low 12:26 a.m., high 5:26 a.m., low 1:52 p.m., high 10:06 p.m. St. Andrews Bay at Panama City. Low 11:37 a.m. Note that the times of high and low tide are 3 minutes earlier at Shell Point than at the St. Mark's River entrance. The average water temperature at Apalachicola was 77.0 degrees. Sunrise and sunset in Tallahassee. October 15, 2026. Sunrise 7:40 a.m. Eastern Daylight Time, sunset 7:06 p.m. Eastern Daylight Time. 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

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The current time is 6:33 p.m. Eastern Daylight Time. 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Isaias East Point Tornado, rating F0, estimated peak wind is 75, light time. National Weather Service Damage Survey for October 9, 2026 Tornado Event. Isaias East Point Tornado, rating F0, estimated peak wind is 75 miles per hour path length, or statute/0.97 miles path width, or maximum/230 yards fatalities, 0 injuries, 0 start date, October 9, 2026 start time, 05:42 p.m. Eastern Daylight Time start location, Green Point, or Florida start lot down, 29.7573, or -84.8324 and date, October 9, 2026 end time, 05:46 p.m. Eastern Daylight Time and location, 1 North Green Point, Franklin County, or Florida and lot down, 29.7711, or -84.8343. Survey summary: a tornado associated with the outer bands of Hurricane Isaias moved onshore near the intersection of S-98 and State Road 65 east of East Point in Franklin County. The tornado was captured on video, provided by a local media outlet. The tornado moved inland approximately 1 mile, causing minor damage to several homes along State Road 65 and Michaelway before dissipating in a forested area. These are the 6 p.m. Eastern Daylight Time conditions. At the Tallahassee Airport, it was mostly sunny. The temperature was 88 degrees. The wind was southeast at 6 miles an hour. At Florida State University, the temperature was 88 degrees. The wind was east at 3 miles an hour. The report from Apalachicola was not available. At Panama City Northwest, it was sunny. The temperature was 86 degrees. The wind was south at 8 miles an hour. At Dothan, it was sunny. The temperature was 85 degrees. The wind was south at 5 miles an hour. At Albany, it was sunny. The temperature was 86 degrees. The wind was southwest at 5 miles an hour. At Valdosta, it was sunny. The temperature was 86 degrees. The wind was southeast at 5 miles an hour. Over the marine area, at the buoy south of Apalachicola, winds were northeast at 10 knots and seas were 2 feet. At the buoy south of Panama City, winds were east at 12 knots and seas were 3 feet. At the buoy south of Pensacola, winds were east at 8 knots and seas were 2 feet. The forecast for the local area. Tonight, mostly clear. Areas of fog after midnight. Lows in the mid-60s. Southeast winds around 5 miles per hour this evening, becoming light and variable. Friday, areas of fog in the morning. Sunny. Highs in the upper 80s. Light and variable winds, becoming west around 5 miles per hour in the afternoon. Friday night, partly cloudy in the evening, then becoming mostly cloudy. Lows in the lower 60s. West winds around 5 miles per hour, increasing to northwest 15 to 20 miles per hour with gusts up to 30 miles per hour after midnight. Saturday, sunny. Much cooler. Less humid with highs in the lower 70s. North winds 15 to 20 miles per hour with gusts up to 30 miles per hour. Saturday night, clear. Lows in the lower 50s. Northeast winds 15 to 20 miles per hour with gusts up to 30 miles per hour. Sunday, sunny. Highs around 70. Sunday night through Wednesday, mostly clear. Lows in the mid-50s. Highs in the upper 70s. Wednesday night and Thursday, clear. Lows in the mid-50s. Highs in the lower 80s. The coastal waters forecast for the following: coastal waters from Okaloosa, Walton County line to Mexico Beach out to 20 nautical miles, coastal waters from Mexico Beach to Apalachicola out to 20 nautical miles, waters from Okaloosa, Walton County line to Mexico Beach 20 to 60 nautical miles, and waters from Mexico Beach to Apalachicola 20 to 60 nautical miles. Gale watch in effect from Friday evening through Sunday morning. Tonight, east winds 5 to 10 knots, diminishing to around 5 knots after midnight. Seas around 2 feet. Wave detail, southeast 2 feet at 4 seconds. Protected waters a light chop. Friday, northeast winds around 5 knots. Waves 1 foot or less. Wave detail, southeast 1 foot at 5 seconds. Protected waters smooth.

Friday night, northwest winds 5 to 10 knots, becoming north 25 to 30 knots with gusts up to 40 knots after midnight. Waves 1 foot or less, then 2 to 4 feet after midnight. Wave detail, southeast 1 foot at 5 seconds, becoming northwest 4 feet at 4 seconds and southeast 1 foot at 5 seconds. Protected waters very rough. A slight chance of showers and thunderstorms after midnight. Saturday, north winds 25 to 30 knots with gusts up to 40 knots. Seas 5 to 8 feet, occasionally to 10 feet. Wave detail, north 7 feet at 6 seconds. Protected waters very rough. Saturday night, northeast winds 25 to 30 knots. Seas 5 to 8 feet, occasionally to 10 feet. Wave detail, northeast 8 feet at 6 seconds. Protected waters very rough. Sunday, northeast winds 25 to 30 knots. Seas 6 to 9 feet, occasionally to 11 feet. Wave detail, northeast 9 feet at 7 seconds. Protected waters very rough. Sunday night, northeast winds 25 to 30 knots. Seas 7 to 10 feet, occasionally to 13 feet. Protected waters very rough. Monday, northeast winds 25 to 30 knots. Seas 7 to 10 feet, occasionally to 13 feet. Protected waters very rough. Monday night, northeast winds 25 to 30 knots. Seas 6 to 9 feet, occasionally to 11 feet. Protected waters very rough. Tuesday, northeast winds 20 to 25 knots. Seas 5 to 8 feet, occasionally to 10 feet. Protected waters rough. Tuesday night, northeast winds 20 to 25 knots. Seas 4 to 6 feet, occasionally to 8 feet. Protected waters rough. Winds and waves higher and near thunderstorms. The coastal waters forecast for the following waters from Suwannee River to Apalachicola, Florida, extending from 20 to 60 nautical miles. Gale watch in effect from late Friday night through Sunday morning. Tonight, northeast winds 5 to 10 knots, becoming east late this evening, then increasing to 5 to 10 knots after midnight. Waves 1 foot or less. Wave detail, southeast 1 foot at 4 seconds. Protected waters a light chop. Friday, east winds 5 to 10 knots, diminishing to around 5 knots in the afternoon. Waves 1 foot or less. Wave detail, southeast 1 foot at 5 seconds. Protected waters a light chop. A slight chance of showers. A slight chance of thunderstorms in the afternoon. Friday night, west winds 5 to 10 knots, becoming northwest 20 to 25 knots with gusts up to 30 knots after midnight. Waves 1 foot or less, then around 2 feet after midnight. Wave detail, southeast 1 foot at 5 seconds, becoming northwest 2 feet at 3 seconds and south 1 foot at 5 seconds. Protected waters rough. A slight chance of showers and thunderstorms after midnight. Saturday, north winds 20 to 25 knots with gusts up to 35 knots. Seas 3 to 5 feet, occasionally to 6 feet. Wave detail, north 5 feet at 5 seconds. Protected waters rough. Saturday night, northeast winds 25 to 30 knots. Seas 5 to 7 feet, occasionally to 9 feet. Wave detail, north 7 feet at 5 seconds. Protected waters very rough. Sunday, northeast winds 25 to 30 knots. Seas 5 to 7 feet, occasionally to 9 feet. Wave detail, northeast 7 feet at 6 seconds. Protected waters very rough. Sunday night, northeast winds 25 to 30 knots. Seas 5 to 7 feet, occasionally to 9 feet. Protected waters very rough. Monday, northeast winds 25 to 30 knots. Seas 5 to 7 feet, occasionally to 9 feet. Protected waters very rough. Monday night, northeast winds 25 to 30 knots, diminishing to 20 to 25 knots after midnight. Seas 5 to 7 feet, occasionally to 9 feet. Protected waters very rough. Tuesday, northeast winds 20 to 25 knots. Seas 4 to 6 feet, occasionally to 8 feet. Protected waters rough. Tuesday night, northeast winds 20 to 25 knots, diminishing to 15 to 20 knots after midnight. Seas 3 to 5 feet, occasionally to 6 feet. Protected waters rough. Winds and waves higher and near thunderstorms. The coastal waters forecast for the following St. Andrews Bay waterways. Gale watch in effect from Friday evening through Saturday evening. Tonight, south

0: is around 5 knots this evening, becoming light and variable. Protected waters
1: smooth.
0: Areas of fog after midnight. Patchy fog late. Friday, northeast winds around 5 knots, becoming southwest in the afternoon. Protected waters
1: smooth.
0: Friday night, west winds 5 to 10 knots, becoming north 15 to 20 knots with gusts up to 30 knots after midnight. Protected waters choppy. Saturday, north winds around 20 knots with gusts up to 35 knots. Protected waters choppy. Saturday night, northeast winds 15 to 20 knots, diminishing to 10 to 15 knots after midnight. Gusts up to 30 knots. Protected waters choppy. Sunday, northeast winds 15 to 20 knots with gusts up to 25 knots. Protected waters choppy. Sunday night, northeast winds 15 to 20 knots, diminishing to 10 to 15 knots after midnight. Protected waters choppy. Monday, northeast winds 15 to 20 knots. Protected waters choppy. Monday night, northeast winds 10 to 15 knots. Protected waters a moderate chop. Tuesday, northeast winds 10 to 15 knots. Protected waters a moderate chop. Tuesday night, northeast winds 5 to 10 knots. Protected waters a light chop. The Tropical Weather Outlook. For the North Atlantic, Caribbean Sea, and the Gulf of America, tropical cyclone formation is not expected during the next 7 days. Gale watch in effect from late Friday night through Sunday morning. What? North winds 20 to 30 knots with gusts up to 35 knots and seas 5 to 8 feet possible. Where? Near shore Gulf waters from the Ocklockney River to the Suwannee River out 20 nautical miles. Coastal waters from Ocklockney River to Apalachicola, Florida out to 20 nautical miles. And waters from Suwannee River to Apalachicola, Florida from 20 to 60 nautical miles. When? From late Friday night through Sunday morning. Impacts. Strong winds can cause hazardous seas which could capsize or damage vessels and reduce visibility. Mariners should consider altering plans to avoid possible hazardous conditions. Remain in port, seek safe harbor, alter course, and/or secure the vessel for severe wind and seas. Tide information for Thursday, October 15, 2026. St. Mark's River entrance. High 4:11 a.m., low 11:44 a.m., high 6:12 p.m., low 10:57 p.m. Apalachicola. Low 12:26 a.m., high 5:26 a.m., low 1:52 p.m., high 10:06 p.m. St. Andrews Bay at Panama City. Low 11:37 a.m. Note that the times of high and low tide are 3 minutes earlier at Shell Point than at the St. Mark's River entrance. The average water temperature at Apalachicola was 77.0 degrees. Sunrise and sunset in Tallahassee. October 15, 2026, sunrise 7:40 a.m. Eastern Daylight Time, sunset 7:06 p.m. Eastern Daylight Time. 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This broadcast originates from your National Weather Service office in Tallahassee, Florida. The latest weather and forecast information can also be accessed by calling our automated forecast line at 850-942-8851. The current time is 6:46 p.m. Eastern Daylight Time. National Weather Service Damage Survey for October 9, 2026 Tornado Event. Isaias East Point Tornado. Rating, F0. Estimated peak wind is 75 miles per hour path length, or statute / 0.97 miles path width, or maximum / 230 yards. Fatalities, 0 injuries, 0 start date, October 9, 2026 start time, 05:42 p.m. Eastern Daylight Time. Start location, Green Point, or Florida start lot lounge, 29.7573, or -84.8324, and date, October 9, 2026 end time, 05:46 p.m. Eastern Daylight Time, and location, 1 North Green Point, Franklin County, or Florida and lot lounge, 29.7711, or -84.8343. Survey summary, a tornado associated with the outer bands of Hurricane Isaias moved onshore near the intersection of US-98 and State Road 65 east of East Point in Franklin County. The tornado was captured on video, provided by a local media outlet. The tornado moved inland approximately 1 mile, causing minor damage to several homes along State Road 65 and Microwave before dissipating in a forested area. These are the 6 p.m. Eastern Daylight Time conditions. At the Tallahassee Airport, it was mostly sunny. The temperature was 88 degrees. The wind was southeast at 6 miles.

an hour. At Florida State University, the temperature was 88 degrees. The wind was east at 3 miles an hour. The report from Apalachicola was not available. At Panama City Northwest, it was sunny. The temperature was 86 degrees. The wind was south at 8 miles an hour. At Dothan, it was sunny. The temperature was 85 degrees. The wind was south at 5 miles an hour. At Albany, it was sunny. The temperature was 86 degrees. The wind was southwest at 5 miles an hour. At Valdosta, it was sunny. The temperature was 86 degrees. The wind was southeast at 5 miles an hour. Over the marine area, at the buoy south of Apalachicola, winds were northeast at 10 knots and seas were 2 feet. At the buoy south of Panama City, winds were east at 12 knots and seas were 3 feet. At the buoy south of Pensacola, winds were east at 8 knots and seas were 2 feet. The forecast for the local area. Tonight, mostly clear. Areas of fog after midnight. Lows in the mid-60s. Southeast winds around 5 miles per hour this evening, becoming light and variable. Friday, areas of fog in the morning. Sunny. Highs in the upper 80s. Light and variable winds, becoming west around 5 miles per hour in the afternoon. Friday night, partly cloudy in the evening, then becoming mostly cloudy. Lows in the lower 60s. West winds around 5 miles per hour, increasing to northwest 15 to 20 miles per hour with gusts up to 30 miles per hour after midnight. Saturday, sunny. Much cooler. Less humid with highs in the lower 70s. North winds 15 to 20 miles per hour with gusts up to 30 miles per hour. Saturday night, clear. Lows in the lower 50s. Northeast winds 15 to 20 miles per hour with gusts up to 30 miles per hour. Sunday, sunny. Highs around 70. Sunday night through Wednesday, mostly clear. Lows in the mid-50s. Highs in the upper 70s. Wednesday night and Thursday, clear. Lows in the mid-50s. Highs in the lower 80s. The coastal waters forecast for the following. Coastal waters from Okaloosa, Walton County line to Mexico Beach out to 20 nautical miles. Coastal waters from Mexico Beach to Apalachicola out to 20 nautical miles. Waters from Okaloosa, Walton County line to Mexico Beach 20 to 60 nautical miles. And waters from Mexico Beach to Apalachicola 20 to 60 nautical miles. Gale watch in effect from Friday evening through Sunday morning. Tonight, east winds 5 to 10 knots, diminishing to around 5 knots after midnight. Seas around 2 feet. Wave detail, southeast 2 feet at 4 seconds. Protected waters a light chop. Friday, northeast winds around 5 knots. Waves 1 foot or less. Wave detail, southeast 1 foot at 5 seconds. Protected waters smooth. Friday night, northwest winds 5 to 10 knots, becoming north 25 to 30 knots with gusts up to 40 knots after midnight. Waves 1 foot or less, then 2 to 4 feet after midnight. Wave detail, southeast 1 foot at 5 seconds, becoming northwest 4 feet at 4 seconds and southeast 1 foot at 5 seconds. Protected waters very rough. A slight chance of showers and thunderstorms after midnight. Saturday, north winds 25 to 30 knots with gusts up to 40 knots. Seas 5 to 8 feet, occasionally to 10 feet. Wave detail, north 7 feet at 6 seconds. Protected waters very rough. Saturday night, northeast winds 25 to 30 knots. Seas 5 to 8 feet, occasionally to 10 feet. Wave detail, northeast 8 feet at 6 seconds. Protected waters very rough. Sunday, northeast winds 25 to 30 knots. Seas 6 to 9 feet, occasionally to 11 feet. Wave detail, northeast 9 feet at 7 seconds. Protected waters very rough. Sunday night, northeast winds 25 to 30 knots. Seas 7 to 10 feet, occasionally to 13 feet. Protected waters very rough. Monday, northeast winds 25 to 30 knots. Seas 7 to 10 feet, occasionally to 13 feet. Protected waters very rough. Monday night, northeast winds 25 to 30 knots. Seas 6 to 9 feet, occasionally to 11 feet. Protected waters very rough. Tuesday, northeast winds 20 to 25 knots. Seas 5 to 8 feet, occasionally to 10 feet. Protected waters rough. Tuesday night, northeast winds 20 to 25 knots.

seas 4 to 6 feet, occasionally to 8 feet. Protected waters rough. Winds and waves higher and near thunderstorms. The coastal waters forecast for the following: waters from Suwannee River to Apalachicola, Florida, extending from 20 to 60 nautical miles. Gale watch in effect from late Friday night through Sunday morning. Tonight, northeast winds 5 to 10 knots, becoming east late this evening, then increasing to 5 to 10 knots after midnight. Waves 1 foot or less. Wave detail, southeast 1 foot at 4 seconds. Protected waters a light chop. Friday, east winds 5 to 10 knots, diminishing to around 5 knots in the afternoon. Waves 1 foot or less. Wave detail, southeast 1 foot at 5 seconds. Protected waters a light chop. A slight chance of showers. A slight chance of thunderstorms in the afternoon. Friday night, west winds 5 to 10 knots, becoming northwest 20 to 25 knots with gusts up to 30 knots after midnight. Waves 1 foot or less, then around 2 feet after midnight. Wave detail, southeast 1 foot at 5 seconds, becoming northwest 2 feet at 3 seconds and south 1 foot at 5 seconds. Protected waters rough. A slight chance of showers and thunderstorms after midnight. Saturday, north winds 20 to 25 knots with gusts up to 35 knots. Seas 3 to 5 feet, occasionally to 6 feet. Wave detail, north 5 feet at 5 seconds. Protected waters rough. Saturday night, northeast winds 25 to 30 knots. Seas 5 to 7 feet, occasionally to 9 feet. Wave detail, north 7 feet at 5 seconds. Protected waters very rough. Sunday, northeast winds 25 to 30 knots. Seas 5 to 7 feet, occasionally to 9 feet. Wave detail, northeast 7 feet at 6 seconds. Protected waters very rough. Sunday night, northeast winds 25 to 30 knots. Seas 5 to 7 feet, occasionally to 9 feet. Protected waters very rough. Monday, northeast winds 25 to 30 knots. Seas 5 to 7 feet, occasionally to 9 feet. Protected waters very rough. Monday night, northeast winds 25 to 30 knots, diminishing to 20 to 25 knots after midnight. Seas 5 to 7 feet, occasionally to 9 feet. Protected waters very rough. Tuesday, northeast winds 20 to 25 knots. Seas 4 to 6 feet, occasionally to 8 feet. Protected waters rough. Tuesday night, northeast winds 20 to 25 knots, diminishing to 15 to 20 knots after midnight. Seas 3 to 5 feet, occasionally to 6 feet. Protected waters rough. Winds and waves higher and near thunderstorms. The coastal waters forecast for the following: St. Andrews Bay waterways. Gale watch in effect from Friday evening through Saturday evening. Tonight, south winds around 5 knots this evening, becoming light and variable. Protected waters smooth, areas of fog after midnight. Patchy fog late. Friday, northeast winds around 5 knots, becoming southwest in the afternoon. Protected waters smooth. Friday night, west winds 5 to 10 knots, becoming north 15 to 20 knots with gusts up to 30 knots after midnight. Protected waters choppy. Saturday, north winds around 20 knots with gusts up to 35 knots. Protected waters choppy. Saturday night, northeast winds 15 to 20 knots, diminishing to 10 to 15 knots after midnight. Gusts up to 30 knots. Protected waters choppy. Sunday, northeast winds 15 to 20 knots with gusts up to 25 knots. Protected waters choppy. Sunday night, northeast winds 15 to 20 knots, diminishing to 10 to 15 knots after midnight. Protected waters choppy. Monday, northeast winds 15 to 20 knots. Protected waters choppy. Monday night, northeast winds 10 to 15 knots. Protected waters a moderate chop. Tuesday, northeast winds 10 to 15 knots. Protected waters a moderate chop. Tuesday night, northeast winds 5 to 10 knots. Protected waters a light chop. The tropical weather outlook. For the North Atlantic, Caribbean Sea and the Gulf of America, tropical cyclone formation is not expected during the next 7 days. Gale watch in effect from late Friday night through Sunday morning. What? North winds 20 to 30 knots with gusts up to 35 knots and seas 5 to 8 feet possible. Where? Nearshore Gulf waters from the Auklachnie River to the Suwannee River out 20 nautical miles,
Coastal waters from Ocklawhee River to Apalachicola, Florida out to 20 nautical miles, and waters from Suwannee River to Apalachicola, Florida from 20 to 60 nautical miles. When, from late Friday night through Sunday morning. Impacts, strong winds can cause hazardous seas which could capsize or damage vessels and reduce visibility. Mariners should consider altering plans to avoid possible hazardous conditions. Remain in port, seek safe harbor, alter course, and or secure the vessel for severe wind and seas. Tide information for Thursday, October 15, 2026. St. Mark's River entrance. High 4:11 a.m., low 11:44 a.m., high 6:12 p.m., low 10:57 p.m. Apalachicola. Low 12:26 a.m., high 5:26 a.m., low 1:52 p.m., high 10:06 p.m. St. Andrews Bay at Panama City. Low 11:37 a.m. Note that the times of high and low tide are 3 minutes earlier at Shell Point than at the St. Mark's River entrance. The average water temperature at Apalachicola was 77.0 degrees. Sunrise and sunset in Tallahassee. October 15, 2026, sunrise 7:40 a.m. Eastern Daylight Time, sunset 7:06 p.m. Eastern Daylight Time. 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This broadcast originates from your National Weather Service office in Tallahassee, Florida. 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The current time is 6:59 p.m. Eastern Daylight Time. National Weather Service Damage Survey for October 9, 2026 Tornado Event. Isaias East Point Tornado, rating, F0, estimated peak winds at 75 miles per hour path length, or statute/0.97 miles path width, or maximum/230 yards fatalities, 0 injuries, 0 start date, October 9, 2026 start time, 05:42 p.m. Eastern Daylight Time start location, Green Point, or Florida start lot lounge, 29.7573, or -84.8324 and date, October 9, 2026 end time, 05:46 p.m. Eastern Daylight Time and location, 1 North Green Point Franklin County, or Florida and Lot Lounge, 29.7711, or -84.8343. Survey summary, a tornado associated with the outer bands of Hurricane Isaias moved onshore near the intersection of US-98 and State Road 65 east of East Point in Franklin County. The tornado was captured on video, provided by a local media outlet. The tornado moved inland approximately 1 mile, causing minor damage to several homes along State Road 65 and Microwave before dissipating in a forested area. The Tallahassee climate summary for this evening, as of 5 p.m., October 15, 2026. Today's high temperature of 89 degrees occurred at 3:54 p.m. This high was 7 degrees above the normal high of 82. Today's low temperature of 60 degrees occurred at 6:34 a.m. This low was 1 degree above the normal low of 59. No precipitation fell today, which leaves the monthly total at 6.71 inches. This is 4.97 inches above the normal amount of 1.74 inches for October. The total precipitation for the year still stands at 38.31 inches, which is 11.66 inches below normal. The normal high temperature for tomorrow is 82 degrees, and the normal low is 59. The record high for tomorrow is 92, which occurred in 2015, and the record low is 36, which occurred in 1978. Sunset tonight is at 7:06 p.m. Sunrise tomorrow is at 7:40 a.m. These are the 6 p.m. Eastern Daylight Time conditions. At the Tallahassee Airport, it was mostly sunny. The temperature was 88 degrees. The wind was southeast at 6 miles an hour. At Florida State University, the temperature was 88 degrees. The wind was east at 3 miles an hour. The report from Apalachicola was not available. At Panama City Northwest, it was sunny. The temperature was 86 degrees. The wind was south at 8 miles an hour. At Dothan, it was sunny. The temperature was 85 degrees. The wind was south at 5 miles an hour. At Albany, it was sunny. The temperature was 86 degrees. The wind was southwest at 5 miles an hour. At Valdosta, it was sunny. The temperature was 86 degrees. The wind was southeast at 5 miles an hour.
Over the marine area, at the buoy south of Apalachicola, winds were northeast at 10 knots.

and seas were 2 feet. At the buoy south of Panama City, winds were east at 12 knots and seas were 3 feet. At the buoy south of Pensacola, winds were east at 8 knots and seas were 2 feet. The forecast for the local area. Tonight, mostly clear. Areas of fog after midnight. Lows in the mid-60s. Southeast winds around 5 miles per hour this evening, becoming light and variable. Friday, areas of fog in the morning. Sunny. Highs in the upper 80s. Light and variable winds, becoming west around 5 miles per hour in the afternoon. Friday night, partly cloudy in the evening, then becoming mostly cloudy. Lows in the lower 60s. West winds around 5 miles per hour, increasing to northwest 15 to 20 miles per hour with gusts up to 30 miles per hour after midnight. Saturday, sunny. Much cooler. Less humid with highs in the lower 70s. North winds 15 to 20 miles per hour with gusts up to 30 miles per hour. Saturday night, clear. Lows in the lower 50s. Northeast winds 15 to 20 miles per hour with gusts up to 30 miles per hour. Sunday, sunny. Highs around 70. Sunday night through Wednesday, mostly clear. Lows in the mid-50s. Highs in the upper 70s. Wednesday night and Thursday, clear. Lows in the mid-50s. Highs in the lower 80s. The Tropical Weather Outlook. For the North Atlantic, Caribbean Sea, and the Gulf of America, tropical cyclone formation is not expected during the next 7 days. Gale watch in effect from late Friday night through Sunday morning. What? North winds 20 to 30 knots with gusts up to 35 knots and seas 5 to 8 feet possible. Where? Near shore Gulf waters from the Ocklawkney River to the Suwannee River out 20 nautical miles, coastal waters from Ocklawkney River to Apalachicola, Florida out to 20 nautical miles, and waters from Suwannee River to Apalachicola, Florida from 20 to 60 nautical miles. When? From late Friday night through Sunday morning. Impacts. Strong winds can cause hazardous seas which could capsize or damage vessels and reduce visibility. Mariners should consider altering plans to avoid possible hazardous conditions. Remain in port, seek safe harbor, alter course, and or secure the vessel for severe wind and seas. Tide information for Thursday, October 15, 2026. St. Mark's River entrance. High 4:11 a.m., low 11:44 a.m., high 6:12 p.m., low 10:57 p.m. Apalachicola. Low 12:26 a.m., high 5:26 a.m., low 1:52 p.m., high 10:06 p.m. St. Andrews Bay at Panama City. Low 11:37 a.m. Note that the times of high and low tide are 3 minutes earlier at Shell Point than at the St. Mark's River entrance. The average water temperature at Apalachicola was 77.0 degrees. Sunrise and sunset in Tallahassee. October 15, 2026. Sunrise 7:40 a.m. Eastern Daylight Time, sunset 7:06 p.m. Eastern Daylight Time. 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The current time is 7:06 p.m. Eastern Daylight Time. National Weather Service Damage Survey for October 9, 2026 Tornado Event. Isaias East Point Tornado, rating, F0, estimated peak wind of 75 miles per hour path length, or statute / 0.97 miles path width, or maximum / 230 yards fatalities, 0 injuries, 0 start date, October 9, 2026 start time, 05:42 p.m. Eastern Daylight Time start location, Green Point, or Florida start lot lounge, 29.7573, or minus 84.8324 and date, October 9, 2026 end time, 05:46 p.m. Eastern Daylight Time and location, 1 North Green Point, Franklin County, or Florida and Lot Lounge, 29.7711, or minus 84.8343. Survey summary: a tornado associated with the outer bands of Hurricane Isaias moved onshore near the intersection of US-98 and State Road 65 east of East Point in Franklin County. The tornado was captured on video, provided by a local media outlet. The tornado moved inland approximately 1 mile, causing minor damage to several homes along State Road 65 and Michael Way before dissipating in a forested area,

At the buoy south of Panama City, winds were east at 12 knots. At the buoy south of Pensacola, winds were east at 8 knots. The forecast for the local area. Tonight, mostly clear. Areas of fog after midnight. Lows in the mid-60s. Southeast winds around 5 miles per hour this evening, becoming light and variable. Friday, areas of fog in the morning. Sunny. Highs in the upper 80s. Light and variable winds, becoming west around 5 miles per hour in the afternoon. Friday night, partly cloudy in the evening, then becoming mostly cloudy. Lows in the lower 60s. West winds around 5 miles per hour, increasing to northwest 15 to 20 miles per hour with gusts up to 30 miles per hour after midnight. Saturday, sunny. Much cooler. Less humid with highs in the lower 70s. North winds 15 to 20 miles per hour with gusts up to 30 miles per hour. Saturday night, clear. Lows in the lower 50s. Northeast winds 15 to 20 miles per hour with gusts up to 30 miles per hour. Sunday, sunny. Highs around 70. Sunday night through Wednesday, mostly clear. Lows in the mid-50s. Highs in the upper 70s. Wednesday night and Thursday, clear. Lows in the mid-50s. Highs in the lower 80s. The coastal waters forecast for the following. Coastal waters from Okaloosa-Walton County line to Mexico Beach out to 20 nautical miles. Coastal waters from Mexico Beach to Apalachicola out to 20 nautical miles. Waters from Okaloosa-Walton County line to Mexico Beach 20 to 60 nautical miles. And waters from Mexico Beach to Apalachicola 20 to 60 nautical miles. Gale watch in effect from Friday evening through Sunday morning. Tonight, east winds 5 to 10 knots, diminishing to around 5 knots after midnight. Seas around 2 feet. Wave detail, southeast 2 feet at 4 seconds. Protected waters a light chop. Friday, northeast winds around 5 knots. Waves 1 foot or less. Wave detail, southeast 1 foot at 5 seconds. Protected waters smooth. Friday night, northwest winds 5 to 10 knots, becoming north 25 to 30 knots with gusts up to 40 knots after midnight. Waves 1 foot or less, then 2 to 4 feet after midnight. Wave detail, southeast 1 foot at 5 seconds, becoming northwest 4 feet at 4 seconds and southeast 1 foot at 5 seconds. Protected waters very rough. A slight chance of showers and thunderstorms after midnight. Saturday, north winds 25 to 30 knots with gusts up to 40 knots. Seas 5 to 8 feet, occasionally to 10 feet. Wave detail, north 7 feet at 6 seconds. Protected waters very rough. Saturday night, northeast winds 25 to 30 knots. Seas 5 to 8 feet, occasionally to 10 feet. Wave detail, northeast 8 feet at 6 seconds. Protected waters very rough. Sunday, northeast winds 25 to 30 knots. Seas 6 to 9 feet, occasionally to 11 feet. Wave detail, northeast 9 feet at 7 seconds. Protected waters very rough. Sunday night, northeast winds 25 to 30 knots. Seas 7 to 10 feet, occasionally to 13 feet. Protected waters very rough. Monday, northeast winds 25 to 30 knots. Seas 7 to 10 feet, occasionally to 13 feet. Protected waters very rough. Monday night, northeast winds 25 to 30 knots. Seas 6 to 9 feet, occasionally to 11 feet. Protected waters very rough. Tuesday, northeast winds 20 to 25 knots. Seas 5 to 8 feet, occasionally to 10 feet. Protected waters rough. Tuesday night, northeast winds 20 to 25 knots. Seas 4 to 6 feet, occasionally to 8 feet. Protected waters rough. Winds and waves higher in and near thunderstorms. The coastal waters forecast for the following. Waters from Suwannee River to Apalachicola, Florida, extending from 20 to 60 nautical miles. Gale watch in effect from late Friday night through Sunday morning. Tonight, northeast winds 5 to 10 knots, becoming east late this evening, then increasing to 5 to 10 knots after midnight. Waves 1 foot or less. Wave detail, southeast 1 foot at 4 seconds. Protected waters a light chop. Friday, east winds 5 to 10 knots, diminishing to around 5 knots in the afternoon. Waves 1 foot or less. Wave detail, southeast 1 foot at 5 seconds. Protected waters a light chop.

a slight chance of showers, a slight chance of thunderstorms in the afternoon. Friday night, west winds 5 to 10 knots, becoming northwest 20 to 25 knots with gusts up to 30 knots after midnight. Waves 1 foot or less, then around 2 feet after midnight. Wave detail, southeast 1 foot at 5 seconds, becoming northwest 2 feet at 3 seconds and south 1 foot at 5 seconds. Protected waters rough. A slight chance of showers and thunderstorms after midnight. Saturday, north winds 20 to 25 knots with gusts up to 35 knots. Seas 3 to 5 feet, occasionally to 6 feet. Wave detail, north 5 feet at 5 seconds. Protected waters rough. Saturday night, northeast winds 25 to 30 knots. Seas 5 to 7 feet, occasionally to 9 feet. Wave detail, north 7 feet at 5 seconds. Protected waters very rough. Sunday, northeast winds 25 to 30 knots. Seas 5 to 7 feet, occasionally to 9 feet. Wave detail, northeast 7 feet at 6 seconds. Protected waters very rough. Sunday night, northeast winds 25 to 30 knots. Seas 5 to 7 feet, occasionally to 9 feet. Protected waters very rough. Monday, northeast winds 25 to 30 knots. Seas 5 to 7 feet, occasionally to 9 feet. Protected waters very rough. Monday night, northeast winds 25 to 30 knots, diminishing to 20 to 25 knots after midnight. Seas 5 to 7 feet, occasionally to 9 feet. Protected waters very rough. Tuesday, northeast winds 20 to 25 knots. Seas 4 to 6 feet, occasionally to 8 feet. Protected waters rough. Tuesday night, northeast winds 20 to 25 knots, diminishing to 15 to 20 knots after midnight. Seas 3 to 5 feet, occasionally to 6 feet. Protected waters rough. Winds and waves higher and near thunderstorms. The coastal waters forecast for the following St. Andrews Bay waterways. Gale watch in effect from Friday evening through Saturday evening. Tonight, south winds around 5 knots this evening, becoming light and variable. Protected waters smooth, areas of fog after midnight. Patchy fog late. Friday, northeast winds around 5 knots, becoming southwest in the afternoon. Protected waters smooth. Friday night, west winds 5 to 10 knots, becoming north 15 to 20 knots with gusts up to 30 knots after midnight. Protected waters choppy. Saturday, north winds around 20 knots with gusts up to 35 knots. Protected waters choppy. Saturday night, northeast winds 15 to 20 knots, diminishing to 10 to 15 knots after midnight. Gusts up to 30 knots. Protected waters choppy. Sunday, northeast winds 15 to 20 knots with gusts up to 25 knots. Protected waters choppy. Sunday night, northeast winds 15 to 20 knots, diminishing to 10 to 15 knots after midnight. Protected waters choppy. Monday, northeast winds 15 to 20 knots. Protected waters choppy. Monday night, northeast winds 10 to 15 knots. Protected waters a moderate chop. Tuesday, northeast winds 10 to 15 knots. Protected waters a moderate chop. Tuesday night, northeast winds 5 to 10 knots. Protected waters a light chop. The tropical weather outlook. For the North Atlantic, Caribbean Sea, and the Gulf of America, tropical cyclone formation is not expected during the next 7 days. Gale watch in effect from late Friday night through Sunday morning. What? North winds 20 to 30 knots with gusts up to 35 knots and seas 5 to 8 feet possible. Where? Near shore Gulf waters from the Ocklockney River to the Suwannee River out 20 nautical miles, coastal waters from Ocklockney River to Apalachicola, Florida out to 20 nautical miles, and waters from Suwannee River to Apalachicola, Florida from 20 to 60 nautical miles. When? From late Friday night through Sunday morning. Impacts. Strong winds can cause hazardous seas which could capsize or damage vessels and reduce visibility. Mariners should consider altering plans to avoid possible hazardous conditions. Remain in port, seek safe harbor, alter course, and or secure the vessel for severe wind and seas. Tide information for Thursday, October 15, 2026. St. Mark's River entrance. High 4:11 a.m., low 11:44 a.m., high 6:12 p.m., low 10:57 p.m. Apalachicola. Low 12:26 a.m., high 5:26 a.m., low 1:52 p.m., high 10:06 p.m.

St. Andrew's Bay of Panama City. Low 11:37 a.m. Note that the times of high and low tide are 3 minutes earlier at Shell Point than at the St. Mark's River entrance. The average water temperature at Apalachicola was 77.0 degrees. Sunrise and sunset in Tallahassee. October 15, 2026, sunrise 7:40 a.m. Eastern Daylight Time, sunset 7:06 p.m. Eastern Daylight Time. 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This broadcast originates from your National Weather Service office in Tallahassee, Florida. 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The current time is 7:19 p.m. Eastern Daylight Time. National Weather Service Damage Survey for October 9, 2026 Tornado Event. Isaias East Point Tornado, rating, F0, estimated peak wind of 75 miles per hour path length, or statute / 0.97 miles path width, or maximum / 230 yards fatalities, 0 injuries, 0 start date, October 9, 2026 start time, 0542 p.m. Eastern Daylight Time start location, Green Point, or Florida start lot lounge, 29.7573, or minus 848324 and date, October 9, 2026 end time, 0546 p.m. Eastern Daylight Time and location, 1 North Green Point, Franklin County, or Florida and Lot Lounge, 29.7711, or minus 848343. Survey summary: a tornado associated with the outer bands of Hurricane Isaias moved onshore near the intersection of US-98 and State Road 65 east of East Point in Franklin County. The tornado was captured on video, provided by a local media outlet. The tornado moved inland approximately 1 mile, causing minor damage to several homes along State Road 65 and Microwave before dissipating in a forested area. These are the 7 p.m. Eastern Daylight Time conditions. At the Tallahassee Airport, it was partly cloudy. The temperature was 81 degrees. The wind was south at 5 miles an hour. At Florida State University, the temperature was 84 degrees. The wind was calm. At Apalachicola, it was clear. The temperature was 79 degrees. The wind was southeast at 3 miles an hour. At Panama City Northwest, it was clear. The temperature was 80 degrees. The wind was south at 7 miles an hour. At Dothan, it was clear. The temperature was 81 degrees. The wind was calm. At Albany, it was clear. The temperature was 81 degrees. The wind was calm. At Valdosta, it was clear. The temperature was 77 degrees. The wind was calm. Over the marine area, at the buoy south of Apalachicola, winds were northeast at 10 knots and seas were 2 feet. At the buoy south of Panama City, winds were east at 12 knots and seas were 3 feet. At the buoy south of Pensacola, winds were east at 8 knots and seas were 2 feet. The forecast for the local area. Tonight, mostly clear. Areas of fog after midnight. Lows in the mid-60s. Southeast winds around 5 miles per hour this evening, becoming light and variable. Friday, areas of fog in the morning. Sunny. Highs in the upper 80s. Light and variable winds, becoming west around 5 miles per hour in the afternoon. Friday night, partly cloudy in the evening, then becoming mostly cloudy. Lows in the lower 60s. West winds around 5 miles per hour, increasing to northwest 15 to 20 miles per hour with gusts up to 30 miles per hour after midnight. Saturday, sunny. Much cooler. Less humid with highs in the lower 70s. North winds 15 to 20 miles per hour with gusts up to 30 miles per hour. Saturday night, clear. Lows in the lower 50s. Northeast winds 15 to 20 miles per hour with gusts up to 30 miles per hour. Sunday, sunny. Highs around 70. Sunday night through Wednesday, mostly clear. Lows in the mid-50s. Highs in the upper 70s. Wednesday night and Thursday, clear. Lows in the mid-50s. Highs in the lower 80s. The coastal waters forecast for the following: coastal waters from Okaloosa-Walton County line to Mexico Beach out to 20 nautical miles, coastal waters from Mexico Beach to Apalachicola out to 20 nautical miles, waters from Okaloosa-Walton County line to Mexico Beach 20 to 60 nautical miles, and waters from Mexico Beach to Apalachicola.

Pensacola 20 to 60 nautical miles. Gale watch in effect from Friday evening through Sunday morning. Tonight, east winds 5 to 10 knots, diminishing to around 5 knots after midnight. Seas around 2 feet. Wave detail, southeast 2 feet at 4 seconds. Protected waters, a light chop. Friday, northeast winds around 5 knots. Waves 1 foot or less. Wave detail, southeast 1 foot at 5 seconds. Protected waters, smooth. Friday night, northwest winds 5 to 10 knots, becoming north 25 to 30 knots with gusts up to 40 knots after midnight. Waves 1 foot or less, then 2 to 4 feet after midnight. Wave detail, southeast 1 foot at 5 seconds, becoming northwest 4 feet at 4 seconds and southeast 1 foot at 5 seconds. Protected waters very rough. A slight chance of showers and thunderstorms after midnight. Saturday, north winds 25 to 30 knots with gusts up to 40 knots. Seas 5 to 8 feet, occasionally to 10 feet. Wave detail, north 7 feet at 6 seconds. Protected waters very rough. Saturday night, northeast winds 25 to 30 knots. Seas 5 to 8 feet, occasionally to 10 feet. Wave detail, northeast 8 feet at 6 seconds. Protected waters very rough. Sunday, northeast winds 25 to 30 knots. Seas 6 to 9 feet, occasionally to 11 feet. Wave detail, northeast 9 feet at 7 seconds. Protected waters very rough. Sunday night, northeast winds 25 to 30 knots. Seas 7 to 10 feet, occasionally to 13 feet. Protected waters very rough. Monday, northeast winds 25 to 30 knots. Seas 7 to 10 feet, occasionally to 13 feet. Protected waters very rough. Monday night, northeast winds 25 to 30 knots. Seas 6 to 9 feet, occasionally to 11 feet. Protected waters very rough. Tuesday, northeast winds 20 to 25 knots. Seas 5 to 8 feet, occasionally to 10 feet. Protected waters rough. Tuesday night, northeast winds 20 to 25 knots. Seas 4 to 6 feet, occasionally to 8 feet. Protected waters rough. Winds and waves higher and near thunderstorms. The coastal waters forecast for the following waters from Suwannee River to Apalachicola, Florida, extending from 20 to 60 nautical miles. Gale watch in effect from late Friday night through Sunday morning. Tonight, northeast winds 5 to 10 knots, becoming east late this evening, then increasing to 5 to 10 knots after midnight. Waves 1 foot or less. Wave detail, southeast 1 foot at 4 seconds. Protected waters, a light chop. Friday, east winds 5 to 10 knots, diminishing to around 5 knots in the afternoon. Waves 1 foot or less. Wave detail, southeast 1 foot at 5 seconds. Protected waters, a light chop. A slight chance of showers. A slight chance of thunderstorms in the afternoon. Friday night, west winds 5 to 10 knots, becoming northwest 20 to 25 knots with gusts up to 30 knots after midnight. Waves 1 foot or less, then around 2 feet after midnight. Wave detail, southeast 1 foot at 5 seconds, becoming northwest 2 feet at 3 seconds and south 1 foot at 5 seconds. Protected waters rough. A slight chance of showers and thunderstorms after midnight. Saturday, north winds 20 to 25 knots with gusts up to 35 knots. Seas 3 to 5 feet, occasionally to 6 feet. Wave detail, north 5 feet at 5 seconds. Protected waters rough. Saturday night, northeast winds 25 to 30 knots. Seas 5 to 7 feet, occasionally to 9 feet. Wave detail, north 7 feet at 5 seconds. Protected waters very rough. Sunday, northeast winds 25 to 30 knots. Seas 5 to 7 feet, occasionally to 9 feet. Wave detail, northeast 7 feet at 6 seconds. Protected waters very rough. Sunday night, northeast winds 25 to 30 knots. Seas 5 to 7 feet, occasionally to 9 feet. Protected waters very rough. Monday, northeast winds 25 to 30 knots. Seas 5 to 7 feet, occasionally to 9 feet. Protected waters very rough. Monday night, northeast winds 25 to 30 knots, diminishing to 20 to 25 knots after midnight. Seas 5 to 7 feet, occasionally to 9 feet. Protected waters very rough. Tuesday, northeast winds 20 to 25 knots. Seas 4 to 6 feet,

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1: Protected waters rough. Tuesday night, northeast winds 20 to 25 knots, diminishing to 15 to 20 knots after midnight. Seas 3 to 5 feet, occasionally to 6 feet. Protected waters rough. Winds and waves higher in and near thunderstorms. The coastal waters forecast for the following St. Andrews Bay waterways. Gale watch in effect from Friday evening through Saturday evening. Tonight, south winds around 5 knots this evening, becoming light and variable. Protected waters smooth, areas of fog after midnight. Patchy fog late. Friday, northeast winds around 5 knots, becoming southwest in the afternoon. Protected waters smooth. Friday night, west winds 5 to 10 knots, becoming north 15 to 20 knots with gusts up to 30 knots after midnight. Protected waters choppy. Saturday, north winds around 20 knots with gusts up to 35 knots. Protected waters choppy. Saturday night, northeast winds 15 to 20 knots, diminishing to 10 to 15 knots after midnight. Gusts up to 30 knots. Protected waters choppy. Sunday, northeast winds 15 to 20 knots with gusts up to 25 knots. Protected waters choppy. Sunday night, northeast winds 15 to 20 knots, diminishing to 10 to 15 knots after midnight. Protected waters choppy. Monday, northeast winds 15 to 20 knots. Protected waters choppy. Monday night, northeast winds 10 to 15 knots. Protected waters a moderate chop. Tuesday, northeast winds 10 to 15 knots. Protected waters a moderate chop. Tuesday night, northeast winds 5 to 10 knots. Protected waters a light chop. The Tallahassee climate summary for this evening, as of 5 p.m., October 15, 2026. Today's high temperature of 89 degrees occurred at 3:54 p.m. This high was 7 degrees above the normal high of 82. Today's low temperature of 60 degrees occurred at 6:34 a.m. This low was 1 degree above the normal low of 59. No precipitation fell today, which leaves the monthly total at 6.71 inches. This is 4.97 inches above the normal amount of 1.74 inches for October. The total precipitation for the year still stands at 38.31 inches, which is 11.66 inches below normal. The normal high temperature for tomorrow is 82 degrees, and the normal low is 59. The record high for tomorrow is 92, which occurred in 2015, and the record low is 36, which occurred in 1978. Sunset tonight is at 7:06 p.m. Sunrise tomorrow is at 7:40 a.m. The Tropical Weather Outlook. For the North Atlantic, Caribbean Sea, and the Gulf of America, tropical cyclone formation is not expected during the next 7 days. Gale watch in effect from late Friday night through Sunday morning. What? North winds 20 to 30 knots with gusts up to 35 knots and seas 5 to 8 feet possible. Where? Near shore Gulf waters from the Ocklockney River to the Suwannee River out 20 nautical miles, coastal waters from Ocklockney River to Apalachicola, Florida out to 20 nautical miles, and waters from Suwannee River to Apalachicola, Florida from 20 to 60 nautical miles. When? From late Friday night through Sunday morning. Impacts. Strong winds can cause hazardous seas which could capsize or damage vessels and reduce visibility. Mariners should consider altering plans to avoid possible hazardous conditions. Remain in port, seek safe harbor, alter course, and/or secure the vessel for severe wind and seas. Tide information for Thursday, October 15, 2026. St. Mark's River entrance. High 4:11 a.m., low 11:44 a.m., high 6:12 p.m., low 10:57 p.m. Apalachicola. Low 12:26 a.m., high 5:26 a.m., low 1:52 p.m., high 10:06 p.m. St. Andrews Bay at Panama City. Low 11:37 a.m. Note that the times of high and low tide are 3 minutes earlier at Shell Point than at the St. Mark's River entrance. The average water temperature at Apalachicola was 77.0 degrees. Sunrise and sunset in Tallahassee. October 15, 2026. Sunrise 7:40 a.m. Eastern Daylight Time, sunset 7:06 p.m. Eastern Daylight Time. Or 77.0 degrees. Sunrise and sunset in Tallahassee. October 15, 2026, sunrise 7:40 a.m. Eastern Daylight Time, sunset 7:06 p.m. Eastern Daylight Time. 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

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Isaias East Point Tornado, rating F0, estimated peak wind to 75 miles per hour path length, or statute/0.97 miles path width, or maximum/230 yards. Fatalities, 0 injuries, 0 start date, October 9, 2026 start time, 05:42 p.m. Eastern Daylight Time. 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And location, 1 North Green Point, Franklin County, or Florida. And lot lounge, 29.7711, or -84.8343. Survey summary: a tornado associated with the outer bands of Hurricane Isaias moved onshore near the intersection of US-98 and State Road 65 east of East Point in Franklin County. The tornado was captured on video, provided by a local media outlet. The tornado moved inland approximately 1 mile, causing minor damage to several homes along State Road 65 and Microwave before dissipating in a forested area. These are the 7 p.m. Eastern Daylight Time conditions. At the Tallahassee Airport, it was partly cloudy. The temperature was 81 degrees. The wind was south at 5 miles an hour. At Florida State University, the temperature was 84 degrees. The wind was calm. At Apalachicola, it was clear. The temperature was 79 degrees. The wind was southeast at 3 miles an hour. At Panama City Northwest, it was clear. The temperature was 80 degrees. The wind was south at 7 miles an hour. At Dothan, it was clear. The temperature was 81 degrees. The wind was calm. At Albany, it was clear. The temperature was 81 degrees. The wind was calm. At Valdosta, it was clear. The temperature was 77 degrees. The wind was calm. Over the marine area, at the buoy south of Apalachicola, winds were northeast at 10 knots and seas were 2 feet. At the buoy south of Panama City, winds were east at 12 knots and seas were 3 feet. At the buoy south of Pensacola, winds were east at 8 knots and seas were 2 feet. The forecast for the local area. Tonight, mostly clear. Areas of fog after midnight. Lows in the mid-60s. Southeast winds around 5 miles per hour this evening, becoming light and variable. Friday, areas of fog in the morning. Sunny. Highs in the upper 80s. Light and variable winds, becoming west around 5 miles per hour in the afternoon. Friday night, partly cloudy in the evening, then becoming mostly cloudy. Lows in the lower 60s. West winds around 5 miles per hour, increasing to northwest 15 to 20 miles per hour with gusts up to 30 miles per hour after midnight. Saturday, sunny. Much cooler. Less humid with highs in the lower 70s. North winds 15 to 20 miles per hour with gusts up to 30 miles per hour. Saturday night, clear. Lows in the lower 50s. Northeast winds 15 to 20 miles per hour with gusts up to 30 miles per hour. Sunday, sunny. Highs around 70. Sunday night through Wednesday, mostly clear. Lows in the mid-50s. Highs in the upper 70s. Wednesday night and Thursday, clear. Lows in the mid-50s. Highs in the lower 80s. The coastal waters forecast for the following: coastal waters from Okaloosa, Walton County line to Mexico Beach out to 20 nautical miles, coastal waters from Mexico Beach to Apalachicola out to 20 nautical miles, waters from Okaloosa, Walton County line to Mexico Beach 20 to 60 nautical miles, and waters from Mexico Beach to Apalachicola 20 to 60 nautical miles. Gale watch in effect from Friday evening through Sunday morning. Tonight, east winds 5 to 10 knots, diminishing to around 5 knots after midnight. Seas around 2 feet. Wave detail, southeast 2 feet at 4 seconds. Protected waters a light chop. Friday, northeast winds around 5 knots. Waves 1 foot or less. Wave detail, southeast 1 foot at 5 seconds. Protected waters smooth. Friday night, northwest winds 5 to 10 knots,
becoming north 25 to 30 knots with gusts up to 40 knots after midnight. Waves 1 foot or less, then 2 to 4 feet after midnight. Wave detail, southeast 1 foot at 5 seconds, becoming northwest 4 feet at 4 seconds and southeast 1 foot at 5 seconds. Protected waters very rough. A slight chance of showers and thunderstorms after midnight. Saturday, north winds 25 to 30 knots with gusts up to 40 knots. Seas 5 to 8 feet, occasionally to 10 feet. Wave detail, north 7 feet at 6 seconds. Protected waters very rough. Saturday night, northeast winds 25 to 30 knots. Seas 5 to 8 feet, occasionally to 10 feet. Wave detail, northeast 8 feet at 6 seconds. Protected waters very rough. Sunday, northeast winds 25 to 30 knots. Seas 6 to 9 feet, occasionally to 11 feet. Wave detail, northeast 9 feet at 7 seconds. Protected waters very rough. Sunday night, northeast winds 25 to 30 knots. Seas 7 to 10 feet, occasionally to 13 feet. Protected waters very rough. Monday, northeast winds 25 to 30 knots. Seas 7 to 10 feet, occasionally to 13 feet. Protected waters very rough. Monday night, northeast winds 25 to 30 knots. Seas 6 to 9 feet, occasionally to 11 feet. Protected waters very rough. Tuesday, northeast winds 20 to 25 knots. Seas 5 to 8 feet, occasionally to 10 feet. Protected waters rough. Tuesday night, northeast winds 20 to 25 knots. Seas 4 to 6 feet, occasionally to 8 feet. Protected waters rough. Winds and waves higher in and near thunderstorms. The coastal waters forecast for the following waters from Suwannee River to Apalachicola, Florida, extending from 20 to 60 nautical miles. Gale watch in effect from late Friday night through Sunday morning. Tonight, northeast winds 5 to 10 knots, becoming east late this evening, then increasing to 5 to 10 knots after midnight. Waves 1 foot or less. Wave detail, southeast 1 foot at 4 seconds. Protected waters a light chop. Friday, east winds 5 to 10 knots, diminishing to around 5 knots in the afternoon. Waves 1 foot or less. Wave detail, southeast 1 foot at 5 seconds. Protected waters a light chop. A slight chance of showers. A slight chance of thunderstorms in the afternoon. Friday night, west winds 5 to 10 knots, becoming northwest 20 to 25 knots with gusts up to 30 knots after midnight. Waves 1 foot or less, then around 2 feet after midnight. Wave detail, southeast 1 foot at 5 seconds, becoming northwest 2 feet at 3 seconds and south 1 foot at 5 seconds. Protected waters rough. A slight chance of showers and thunderstorms after midnight. Saturday, north winds 20 to 25 knots with gusts up to 35 knots. Seas 3 to 5 feet, occasionally to 6 feet. Wave detail, north 5 feet at 5 seconds. Protected waters rough. Saturday night, northeast winds 25 to 30 knots. Seas 5 to 7 feet, occasionally to 9 feet. Wave detail, north 7 feet at 5 seconds. Protected waters very rough. Sunday, northeast winds 25 to 30 knots. Seas 5 to 7 feet, occasionally to 9 feet. Wave detail, northeast 7 feet at 6 seconds. Protected waters very rough. Sunday night, northeast winds 25 to 30 knots. Seas 5 to 7 feet, occasionally to 9 feet. Protected waters very rough. Monday, northeast winds 25 to 30 knots. Seas 5 to 7 feet, occasionally to 9 feet. Protected waters very rough. Monday night, northeast winds 25 to 30 knots, diminishing to 20 to 25 knots after midnight. Seas 5 to 7 feet, occasionally to 9 feet. Protected waters very rough. Tuesday, northeast winds 20 to 25 knots. Seas 4 to 6 feet, occasionally to 8 feet. Protected waters rough. Tuesday night, northeast winds 20 to 25 knots, diminishing to 15 to 20 knots after midnight. Seas 3 to 5 feet, occasionally to 6 feet. Protected waters rough. Winds and waves higher in and near thunderstorms. The coastal waters forecast for the following St. Andrews Bay waterways. Gale watch in effect from Friday evening through Saturday evening. Tonight, south winds around 5 knots this evening, becoming light and variable.

Protected waters move. Areas of fog after midnight. Patchy fog late. Friday, northeast winds around 5 knots, becoming southwest in the afternoon. Protected waters move. Friday night, west winds 5 to 10 knots, becoming north 15 to 20 knots with gusts up to 30 knots after midnight. Protected waters choppy. Saturday, north winds around 20 knots with gusts up to 35 knots. Protected waters choppy. Saturday night, northeast winds 15 to 20 knots, diminishing to 10 to 15 knots after midnight. Gusts up to 30 knots. Protected waters choppy. Sunday, northeast winds 15 to 20 knots with gusts up to 25 knots. Protected waters choppy. Sunday night, northeast winds 15 to 20 knots, diminishing to 10 to 15 knots after midnight. Protected waters choppy. Monday, northeast winds 15 to 20 knots. Protected waters choppy. Monday night, northeast winds 10 to 15 knots. Protected waters a moderate chop. Tuesday, northeast winds 10 to 15 knots. Protected waters a moderate chop. Tuesday night, northeast winds 5 to 10 knots. Protected waters a light chop. The Tropical Weather Outlook. For the North Atlantic, Caribbean Sea and the Gulf of America, tropical cyclone formation is not expected during the next 7 days. Gale watch in effect from late Friday night through Sunday morning. What? North winds 20 to 30 knots with gusts up to 35 knots and seas 5 to 8 feet possible. Where? Near shore Gulf waters from the Ocklawkney River to the Suwannee River out 20 nautical miles, coastal waters from Ocklawkney River to Apalachicola, Florida out to 20 nautical miles, and waters from Suwannee River to Apalachicola, Florida from 20 to 60 nautical miles. When? From late Friday night through Sunday morning. Impacts. Strong winds can cause hazardous seas which could capsize or damage vessels and reduce visibility. Mariners should consider altering plans to avoid possible hazardous conditions. Remain in port, seek safe harbor, alter course, and or secure the vessel for severe wind and seas. Tide information for Thursday, October 15, 2026. St. Mark's River entrance. High 4:11 a.m., low 11:44 a.m., high 6:12 p.m., low 10:57 p.m. Apalachicola. Low 12:26 a.m., high 5:26 a.m., low 1:52 p.m., high 10:06 p.m. St. Andrew's Bay of Panama City. Low 11:37 a.m. Note that the times of high and low tide are 3 minutes earlier at Shell Point than at the St. Mark's River entrance. The average water temperature at Apalachicola was 77.0 degrees. Sunrise and sunset in Tallahassee. October 15, 2026, sunrise 7:40 a.m. Eastern Daylight Time, sunset 7:06 p.m. Eastern Daylight Time. 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The latest weather and forecast information can also be accessed by calling our automated forecast line at 850-942-8851. The current time is 7:46 p.m. Eastern Daylight Time. National Weather Service Damage Survey for October 9, 2026 Tornado Event. Isaias East Point Tornado, rating, F0, estimated peak wind 75 miles per hour path length, or statute / 0.97 miles path width, or maximum / 230 yards fatalities, 0 injuries, 0 start date, October 9, 2026 start time, 05:42 p.m. Eastern Daylight Time start location, Green Point, or Florida start lot lounge, 29.7573, or -84.8324 and date, October 9, 2026 end time, 05:46 p.m. Eastern Daylight Time and location, 1 North Green Point Franklin County, or Florida and Lot Lounge, 29.7711, or -84.8343. Survey summary, a tornado associated with the outer bands of Hurricane Isaias moved onshore near the intersection of S-98 and State Road 65 east of East Point in Franklin County. The tornado was captured on video, provided by a local media outlet. The tornado moved inland approximately 1 mile, causing minor damage to several homes along State Road 65 and Michael Way before dissipating in a forested area. These are the 7 p.m. Eastern Daylight Time conditions. At the Tallahassee Airport, it was partly cloudy. The temperature was 81 degrees. The wind was south at 5 miles an hour. At Florida State University, the temperature was 84.

degrees. The wind was calm. At Apalachicola, it was clear. The temperature was 79 degrees. The wind was southeast at 3 miles an hour. At Panama City Northwest, it was clear. The temperature was 80 degrees. The wind was south at 7 miles an hour. At Dothan, it was clear. The temperature was 81 degrees. The wind was calm. At Albany, it was clear. The temperature was 81 degrees. The wind was calm. At Valdosta, it was clear. The temperature was 77 degrees. The wind was calm. Over the marine area, at the buoy south of Apalachicola, winds were northeast at 10 knots and seas were 2 feet. At the buoy south of Panama City, winds were east at 12 knots and seas were 3 feet. At the buoy south of Pensacola, winds were east at 8 knots and seas were 2 feet. The forecast for the local area. Tonight, mostly clear. Areas of fog after midnight. Lows in the mid-60s. Southeast winds around 5 miles per hour this evening, becoming light and variable. Friday, areas of fog in the morning. Sunny. Highs in the upper 80s. Light and variable winds, becoming west around 5 miles per hour in the afternoon. Friday night, partly cloudy in the evening, then becoming mostly cloudy. Lows in the lower 60s. West winds around 5 miles per hour, increasing to northwest 15 to 20 miles per hour with gusts up to 30 miles per hour after midnight. Saturday, sunny. Much cooler. Less humid with highs in the lower 70s. North winds 15 to 20 miles per hour with gusts up to 30 miles per hour. Saturday night, clear. Lows in the lower 50s. Northeast winds 15 to 20 miles per hour with gusts up to 30 miles per hour. Sunday, sunny. Highs around 70. Sunday night through Wednesday, mostly clear. Lows in the mid-50s. Highs in the upper 70s. Wednesday night and Thursday, clear. Lows in the mid-50s. Highs in the lower 80s. The coastal waters forecast for the following. Coastal waters from Okaloosa-Walton County line to Mexico Beach out to 20 nautical miles. Coastal waters from Mexico Beach to Apalachicola out to 20 nautical miles. Waters from Okaloosa-Walton County line to Mexico Beach 20 to 60 nautical miles. And waters from Mexico Beach to Apalachicola 20 to 60 nautical miles. Gale watch in effect from Friday evening through Sunday morning. Tonight, east winds 5 to 10 knots, diminishing to around 5 knots after midnight. Seas around 2 feet. Wave detail, southeast 2 feet at 4 seconds. Protected waters a light chop. Friday, northeast winds around 5 knots. Waves 1 foot or less. Wave detail, southeast 1 foot at 5 seconds. Protected waters smooth. Friday night, northwest winds 5 to 10 knots, becoming north 25 to 30 knots with gusts up to 40 knots after midnight. Waves 1 foot or less, then 2 to 4 feet after midnight. Wave detail, southeast 1 foot at 5 seconds, becoming northwest 4 feet at 4 seconds and southeast 1 foot at 5 seconds. Protected waters very rough. A slight chance of showers and thunderstorms after midnight. Saturday, north winds 25 to 30 knots with gusts up to 40 knots. Seas 5 to 8 feet, occasionally to 10 feet. Wave detail, north 7 feet at 6 seconds. Protected waters very rough. Saturday night, northeast winds 25 to 30 knots. Seas 5 to 8 feet, occasionally to 10 feet. Wave detail, northeast 8 feet at 6 seconds. Protected waters very rough. Sunday, northeast winds 25 to 30 knots. Seas 6 to 9 feet, occasionally to 11 feet. Wave detail, northeast 9 feet at 7 seconds. Protected waters very rough. Sunday night, northeast winds 25 to 30 knots. Seas 7 to 10 feet, occasionally to 13 feet. Protected waters very rough. Monday, northeast winds 25 to 30 knots. Seas 7 to 10 feet, occasionally to 13 feet. Protected waters very rough. Monday night, northeast winds 25 to 30 knots. Seas 6 to 9 feet, occasionally to 11 feet. Protected waters very rough. Tuesday, northeast winds 20 to 25 knots. Seas 5 to 8 feet, occasionally to 10 feet. Protected waters rough. Tuesday night, northeast winds 20 to 25 knots. Seas 4 to 6 feet, occasionally to 8 feet.

protected waters rough, winds and waves higher and near thunderstorms. The coastal waters forecast for the following: waters from Suwannee River to Apalachicola, Florida, extending from 20 to 60 nautical miles. Gale watch in effect from late Friday night through Sunday morning. Tonight, northeast winds 5 to 10 knots, becoming east late this evening, then increasing to 5 to 10 knots after midnight. Waves 1 foot or less. Wave detail, southeast 1 foot at 4 seconds. Protected waters, a light chop. Friday, east winds 5 to 10 knots, diminishing to around 5 knots in the afternoon. Waves 1 foot or less. Wave detail, southeast 1 foot at 5 seconds. Protected waters, a light chop. A slight chance of showers. A slight chance of thunderstorms in the afternoon. Friday night, west winds 5 to 10 knots, becoming northwest 20 to 25 knots with gusts up to 30 knots after midnight. Waves 1 foot or less, then around 2 feet after midnight. Wave detail, southeast 1 foot at 5 seconds, becoming northwest 2 feet at 3 seconds and south 1 foot at 5 seconds. Protected waters rough. A slight chance of showers and thunderstorms after midnight. Saturday, north winds 20 to 25 knots with gusts up to 35 knots. Seas 3 to 5 feet, occasionally to 6 feet. Wave detail, north 5 feet at 5 seconds. Protected waters rough. Saturday night, northeast winds 25 to 30 knots. Seas 5 to 7 feet, occasionally to 9 feet. Wave detail, north 7 feet at 5 seconds. Protected waters very rough. Sunday, northeast winds 25 to 30 knots. Seas 5 to 7 feet, occasionally to 9 feet. Wave detail, northeast 7 feet at 6 seconds. Protected waters very rough. Sunday night, northeast winds 25 to 30 knots. Seas 5 to 7 feet, occasionally to 9 feet. Protected waters very rough. Monday, northeast winds 25 to 30 knots. Seas 5 to 7 feet, occasionally to 9 feet. Protected waters very rough. Monday night, northeast winds 25 to 30 knots, diminishing to 20 to 25 knots after midnight. Seas 5 to 7 feet, occasionally to 9 feet. Protected waters very rough. Tuesday, northeast winds 20 to 25 knots. Seas 4 to 6 feet, occasionally to 8 feet. Protected waters rough. Tuesday night, northeast winds 20 to 25 knots, diminishing to 15 to 20 knots after midnight. Seas 3 to 5 feet, occasionally to 6 feet. Protected waters rough. Winds and waves higher and near thunderstorms. The coastal waters forecast for the following: St. Andrews Bay waterways. Gale watch in effect from Friday evening through Saturday evening. Tonight, south winds around 5 knots this evening, becoming light and variable. Protected waters smooth, areas of fog after midnight. Patchy fog late. Friday, northeast winds around 5 knots, becoming southwest in the afternoon. Protected waters smooth. Friday night, west winds 5 to 10 knots, becoming north 15 to 20 knots with gusts up to 30 knots after midnight. Protected waters choppy. Saturday, north winds around 20 knots with gusts up to 35 knots. Protected waters choppy. Saturday night, northeast winds 15 to 20 knots, diminishing to 10 to 15 knots after midnight. Gusts up to 30 knots. Protected waters choppy. Sunday, northeast winds 15 to 20 knots with gusts up to 25 knots. Protected waters choppy. Sunday night, northeast winds 15 to 20 knots, diminishing to 10 to 15 knots after midnight. Protected waters choppy. Monday, northeast winds 15 to 20 knots. Protected waters choppy. Monday night, northeast winds 10 to 15 knots. Protected waters a moderate chop. Tuesday, northeast winds 10 to 15 knots. Protected waters a moderate chop. Tuesday night, northeast winds 5 to 10 knots. Protected waters a light chop. The tropical weather outlook. For the North Atlantic, Caribbean Sea, and the Gulf of America, tropical cyclone formation is not expected during the next 7 days. Gale watch in effect from late Friday night through Sunday morning. What? North winds 20 to 30 knots with gusts up to 35 knots and seas 5 to 8 feet possible. Where? Nearshore Gulf waters from the Auklachnie River to the Suwannee River out 20 nautical miles,
coastal waters from Ocklockney River to Apalachicola, Florida, out to 20 nautical miles, and waters from Suwannee River to Apalachicola, Florida, from 20 to 60 nautical miles. When, from late Friday night through Sunday morning. Impacts, strong winds can cause hazardous seas which could capsize or damage vessels and reduce visibility. Mariners should consider altering plans to avoid possible hazardous conditions. Remain in port, seek safe harbor, alter course, and or secure the vessel for severe wind and seas. Tide information for Friday, October 16, 2026. St. Mark's River entrance. High 4:41 a.m., low 12:35 p.m., high 7:09 p.m., low 11:36 p.m. Apalachicola. Low 1:04 a.m., high 6:01 a.m., low 2:40 p.m., high 11:04 p.m. St. Andrew's Bay of Panama City. High 12:34 a.m., low 12:41 p.m. Note that the times of high and low tide are 3 minutes earlier at Shell Point than at the St. Mark's River entrance. The average water temperature at Apalachicola was 77.0 degrees. Sunrise and sunset in Tallahassee. October 16, 2026, sunrise 7:40 a.m. Eastern Daylight Time, sunset 7:05 p.m. Eastern Daylight Time. 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This broadcast originates from your National Weather Service office in Tallahassee, Florida. The latest weather and forecast information can also be accessed by calling our automated forecast line at 850-942-8851. The Tallahassee Climate Summary for this evening, as of 5 p.m., October 15, 2026. Today's high temperature of 89 degrees occurred at 3:54 p.m. This high was 7 degrees above the normal high of 82. Today's low temperature of 60 degrees occurred at 6:34 a.m. This low was 1 degree above the normal low of 59. No precipitation fell today, which leaves the monthly total at 6.71 inches. This is 4.97 inches above the normal amount of 1.74 inches for October. The total precipitation for the year still stands at 38.31 inches, which is 11.66 inches below normal. The normal high temperature for tomorrow is 82 degrees, and the normal low is 59. The record high for tomorrow is 92, which occurred in 2015, and the record low is 36, which occurred in 1978. Sunset tonight is at 7:06 p.m. Sunrise tomorrow is at 7:40 a.m. The current time is 8:01 p.m. Eastern Daylight Time. 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Isaias East Point Tornado, rating, F0, estimated peak wind at 75 miles per hour path length, or statute / 0.97 miles path width, or maximum / 230 yards fatalities, 0 injuries, 0 start date, October 9, 2026 start time, 05:42 p.m. Eastern Daylight Time start location, Green Point, or Florida start lot loan, 29.7573, or minus 84.8324 and date, October 9, 2026 end time, 05:46 p.m. Eastern Daylight Time 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Survey summary: a tornado associated with the outer bands of Hurricane Isaias moved onshore near the intersection of S-98 and State Road 65 east of East Point in Franklin County. The tornado was captured on video, provided by a local media outlet. The tornado moved inland approximately 1 mile, causing minor damage to several homes along State Road 65 and Microwave before dissipating in a forested area. These are the 7 p.m. Eastern Daylight Time conditions. At the Tallahassee Airport, it was partly cloudy. The temperature was 81 degrees. The wind was south at 5 miles an hour. At Florida State University, the temperature was 84 degrees. The wind was calm. At Apalachicola, it was clear. The temperature was 79 degrees. The wind was southeast at 3 miles an hour. At Panama City Northwest, it was clear. The temperature was 80 degrees. The wind was south at 7 miles an hour. At Dothan, it was clear. The temperature was 81 degrees. The wind was calm. At Albany, it was clear. The temperature was 81 degrees. The wind was calm. At Valdosta, it was clear. The temperature was 77 degrees. The wind was calm. Over the marine area,
At the buoy south of Apalachicola, winds were northeast at 10 knots and seas were 2 feet.